chance of rain near 100%. Taking a look at the 3-7 day forecast for Indianapolis and central Indiana. Thursday night, mostly clear. Lows in the mid-40s. Southwest winds around 5 miles an hour. For Friday, partly cloudy. A slight chance of showers late in the afternoon. Highs in the upper 60s. Chance of rain 20%. Friday night, mostly cloudy. Showers likely with a slight chance of thunderstorms through the late overnight, then a chance of showers toward daybreak. Lows in the lower 50s. Chance of rain 70%. For Saturday, partly cloudy through early afternoon, then clearing. Highs in the mid-70s. Saturday night, partly cloudy. A chance of showers and thunderstorms toward daybreak. Lows in the mid-50s. Chance of rain 40%. For Sunday, showers likely with a slight chance of thunderstorms. Highs in the lower 70s. Chance of rain 70%. Sunday night, mostly cloudy with a chance of showers through the late overnight, then partly cloudy toward daybreak. Lows in the upper 40s. Chance of rain 30%. For Monday, partly cloudy through early afternoon, then clearing. Highs in the mid-60s. Monday night, mostly clear. Lows in the upper 40s. For Tuesday, partly cloudy. A slight chance of showers and thunderstorms late in the afternoon. Highs in the lower 70s. Chance of rain 20%. Now here is the hazardous weather outlook for central Indiana. For the period through tonight, thunderstorms are possible at times tonight. Severe weather is not expected. Heavier rain today could lead to localized flooding, particularly across the south. Lightning is a threat with any thunderstorm. And now the extended outlook for the period Wednesday through Monday. More thunderstorms are possible on Friday night and again on Sunday. It is too soon to determine if these storms will be severe. Spotter information statement, spotter activation is not anticipated. The 8 to 14 day outlook for Wednesday, May 13th through Tuesday, May 19th, calls for both temperatures and precipitation to be above normal. Normal highs for the period are between 70 and 75 degrees, and normal lows are between 50 and 55. The normal precipitation total for the 7 days is around 1.20 inches. The ultraviolet index for Indianapolis on Wednesday will be 3. The Environmental Protection Agency categorizes an index of 3 as moderate exposure to ultraviolet radiation. At 7 p.m. at Indianapolis, light rain and fog were reported. The temperature was 48 degrees, the dew point 46, and the relative humidity 93%. The wind was north at 8 miles an hour. The barometric pressure was 29.80 inches and rising. Around central Indiana, rain was falling, with a temperature of 47 at Anderson, 46 at Zionsville, and 48 at Eagle Creek Air Park. At Muncie, rain and fog were reported, with a temperature of 49. At Shelbyville, rain and fog were reported, with a temperature of 50. Elsewhere across Indiana, rain was falling, with a temperature of 48 at Fort Wayne, 48 at Lafayette, and 50 at Terre Haute. At South Bend, it was cloudy, with a temperature of 52. At Bloomington, rain and fog were reported, with a temperature of 50. At Evansville, rain and fog were reported, with a temperature of 54. Just outside Indiana, rain was falling, with a temperature of 48 at Champaign, 61 at Cincinnati, and 65 at Louisville. At Chicago, it was cloudy, with a temperature of 56. At Dayton, rain and fog were reported, with a temperature of 59. Once again, at Indianapolis, it was 48 degrees with light rain and fog. The Indianapolis climate summary is of 7 p.m., May 5, 2026. So far today, the high temperature has been 64 degrees. The normal high is 70. So far today, the low temperature has been 48 degrees. The normal low is 50. 1.34 inches of precipitation has fallen, which brings the monthly total to 1.56 inches. This is 0.76 inches above the normal amount of 0.80 inches for May.
The total precipitation for the year now stands at 15.55 inches, which is 1.17 inches above normal. No snow has fallen, which brings the monthly total to 0.0 inches. The total snowfall since July 1st still stands at 29.9 inches. The record high for tomorrow is 89, which occurred in 1949, and the record low is 31, which occurred in 1968. Sunset tonight is at 8:43 p.m. Sunrise tomorrow is at 6:40 a.m. This is NOAA All Hazards Radio KEC 74 in Indianapolis. And now a look at your forecast for Indianapolis and central Indiana. Tonight, rain through the late overnight, then a chance of rain toward daybreak. Cooler with lows in the mid-40s. North winds 5 to 10 miles an hour. Gusts up to 20 miles an hour through the late overnight. Chance of rain near 100%. For Wednesday, partly cloudy. Highs around 60. Northwest winds 5 to 10 miles an hour. Wednesday night, partly cloudy through the late overnight, then clearing. Lows in the lower 40s. North winds around 5 miles an hour. For Thursday, partly cloudy. Highs in the lower 60s. Northwest winds 5 to 10 miles an hour. Once again, the forecast for tonight. Rain through the late overnight, then a chance of rain toward daybreak. Cooler with lows in the mid-40s. North winds 5 to 10 miles an hour. Gusts up to 20 miles an hour through the late overnight. Chance of rain near 100%. The current time is 8:08 p.m. Eastern Daylight Time. Taking a look at the 3-7 day forecast for Indianapolis and central Indiana. Thursday night, mostly clear. Lows in the mid-40s. Southwest winds around 5 miles an hour. For Friday, partly cloudy. A slight chance of showers late in the afternoon. Highs in the upper 60s. Chance of rain 20%. Friday night, mostly cloudy. Showers likely with a slight chance of thunderstorms through the late overnight, then a chance of showers toward daybreak. Lows in the lower 50s. Chance of rain 70%. For Saturday, partly cloudy through early afternoon, then clearing. Highs in the mid-70s. Saturday night, partly cloudy. A chance of showers and thunderstorms toward daybreak. Lows in the mid-50s. Chance of rain 40%. For Sunday, showers likely with a slight chance of thunderstorms. Highs in the lower 70s. Chance of rain 70%. Sunday night, mostly cloudy with a chance of showers through the late overnight, then partly cloudy toward daybreak. Lows in the upper 40s. Chance of rain 30%. For Monday, partly cloudy through early afternoon, then clearing. Highs in the mid-60s. Monday night, mostly clear. Lows in the upper 40s. For Tuesday, partly cloudy. A slight chance of showers and thunderstorms late in the afternoon. Highs in the lower 70s. Chance of rain 20%. The 8 to 14 day outlook for Wednesday, May 13th through Tuesday, May 19th, calls for both temperatures and precipitation to be above normal. Normal highs for the period are between 70 and 75 degrees, and normal lows are between 50 and 55. The normal precipitation total for the 7 days is around 1.20 inches. The ultraviolet index for Indianapolis on Wednesday will be 3. The Environmental Protection Agency categorizes an index of 3 as moderate exposure to ultraviolet radiation. At 8 p.m. at Indianapolis, light rain was falling. The temperature was 47 degrees, the dew point 45, and the relative humidity 93%. The wind was north at 10 miles an hour. The barometric pressure was 29.77 inches and falling. Around central Indiana, rain was falling, with a temperature of 47 at Anderson, 48 at Muncie, 46 at Zionsville, 47 at Eagle Creek Airpark, and 48 at Shelbyville. Elsewhere across Indiana, rain was falling, with a temperature of 48 at Fort Wayne, 48 at Lafayette, and 49 at Terre Haute.
it was cloudy, with a temperature of 50 at South Bend and 52 at Evansville. At Bloomington, rain and fog were reported, with a temperature of 49. Just outside Indiana, rain was falling, with a temperature of 48 at Champaign, 59 at Dayton, 46 at St. Louis, and 63 at Louisville. At Chicago, it was cloudy, with a temperature of 55. At Cincinnati, rain and fog were reported, with a temperature of 60. Once again, at Indianapolis, it was 47 degrees with light rain. The Indianapolis climate summary is of 7 p.m., May 5, 2026. So far today, the high temperature has been 64 degrees. The normal high is 70. So far today, the low temperature has been 48 degrees. The normal low is 50. 1.34 inches of precipitation has fallen, which brings the monthly total to 1.56 inches. This is 0.76 inches above the normal amount of 0.80 inches for May. The total precipitation for the year now stands at 15.55 inches, which is 1.17 inches above normal. No snow has fallen, which brings the monthly total to 0.0 inches. The total snowfall since July 1st still stands at 29.9 inches. The record high for tomorrow is 89, which occurred in 1949, and the record low is 31, which occurred in 1968. Sunset tonight is at 8:43 p.m. Sunrise tomorrow is at 6:40 a.m. This is NOAA All Hazards Radio KEC 74 in Indianapolis. And now a look at your forecast for Indianapolis and central Indiana. Tonight, rain through the late overnight, then a chance of rain toward daybreak. Cooler with lows in the mid-40s. North winds 5 to 10 miles an hour. Gusts up to 20 miles an hour through the late overnight. Chance of rain near 100%. For Wednesday, partly cloudy. Highs around 60. Northwest winds 5 to 10 miles an hour. Wednesday night, partly cloudy through the late overnight, then clearing. Lows in the lower 40s. North winds around 5 miles an hour. For Thursday, partly cloudy. Highs in the lower 60s. Northwest winds 5 to 10 miles an hour. Once again, the forecast for tonight. Rain through the late overnight, then a chance of rain toward daybreak. Cooler with lows in the mid-40s. North winds 5 to 10 miles an hour. Gusts up to 20 miles an hour through the late overnight. Chance of rain near 100%. Taking a look at the 3 through 7 day forecast for Indianapolis and central Indiana. Thursday night, mostly clear. Lows in the mid-40s. Southwest winds around 5 miles an hour. For Friday, partly cloudy. A slight chance of showers late in the afternoon. Highs in the upper 60s. Chance of rain 20%. Friday night, mostly cloudy. Showers likely with a slight chance of thunderstorms through the late overnight, then a chance of showers toward daybreak. Lows in the lower 50s. Chance of rain 70%. For Saturday, partly cloudy through early afternoon, then clearing. Highs in the mid-70s. Saturday night, partly cloudy. A chance of showers and thunderstorms toward daybreak. Lows in the mid-50s. Chance of rain 40%. For Sunday, showers likely with a slight chance of thunderstorms. Highs in the lower 70s. Chance of rain 70%. Sunday night, mostly cloudy with a chance of showers through the late overnight, then partly cloudy toward daybreak. Lows in the upper 40s. Chance of rain 30%. For Monday, partly cloudy through early afternoon, then clearing. Highs in the mid-60s. Monday night, mostly clear. Lows in the upper 40s. For Tuesday, partly cloudy. A slight chance of showers and thunderstorms late in the afternoon. Highs in the lower 70s. Chance of rain 20%. The 8 to 14 day outlook for Wednesday, May 13th through Tuesday, May 19th, calls for both temperatures and precipitation to be above normal. Normal highs for the period are between 70 and 75 degrees, and normal lows are between 50 and 55.
The normal precipitation total for the 7 days is around 1.20 inches. The ultraviolet index for Indianapolis on Wednesday will be 3. The Environmental Protection Agency categorizes an index of 3 as moderate exposure to ultraviolet radiation. At 8 p.m. at Indianapolis, light rain was falling. The temperature was 47 degrees, the dew point 45, and the relative humidity 93%. The wind was north at 10 miles an hour. The barometric pressure was 29.77 inches and falling. Around central Indiana, rain was falling, with a temperature of 47 at Anderson, 48 at Muncie, 46 at Zionsville, 47 at Eagle Creek Airpark, and 48 at Shelbyville. Elsewhere across Indiana, rain was falling, with a temperature of 48 at Fort Wayne, 48 at Lafayette, and 49 at Terre Haute. It was cloudy, with a temperature of 50 at South Bend, and 52 at Evansville. At Bloomington, rain and fog were reported, with a temperature of 49. Just outside Indiana, rain was falling, with a temperature of 48 at Champaign, 59 at Dayton, 46 at St. Louis, and 63 at Louisville. At Chicago, it was cloudy, with a temperature of 55. At Cincinnati, rain and fog were reported, with a temperature of 60. Once again, at Indianapolis, it was 47 degrees with light rain. The Indianapolis climate summary is of 7 p.m., May 5, 2026. So far today, the high temperature has been 64 degrees. The normal high is 70. So far today, the low temperature has been 48 degrees. The normal low is 50. 1.34 inches of precipitation has fallen, which brings the monthly total to 1.56 inches. This is 0.76 inches above the normal amount of 0.80 inches for May. The total precipitation for the year now stands at 15.55 inches, which is 1.17 inches above normal. No snow has fallen, which brings the monthly total to 0.0 inches. The total snowfall since July 1st still stands at 29.9 inches. The record high for tomorrow is 89, which occurred in 1949, and the record low is 31, which occurred in 1968. Sunset tonight is at 8:43 p.m. Sunrise tomorrow is at 6:40 a.m. This is NOAA All Hazards Radio KEC 74 in Indianapolis. And now a look at your forecast for Indianapolis and central Indiana. Tonight, rain through the late overnight, then a chance of rain toward daybreak. Cooler with lows in the mid-40s. North winds 5 to 10 miles an hour. Gusts up to 20 miles an hour through the late overnight. Chance of rain near 100%. For Wednesday, partly cloudy. Highs around 60. Northwest winds 5 to 10 miles an hour. Wednesday night, partly cloudy through the late overnight, then clearing. Lows in the lower 40s. North winds around 5 miles an hour. For Thursday, partly cloudy. Highs in the lower 60s. Northwest winds 5 to 10 miles an hour. Once again, the forecast for tonight. Rain through the late overnight, then a chance of rain toward daybreak. Cooler with lows in the mid-40s. North winds 5 to 10 miles an hour. Gusts up to 20 miles an hour through the late overnight. Chance of rain near 100%. Taking a look at the 3 through 7 day forecast for Indianapolis and central Indiana. Thursday night, mostly clear. Lows in the mid-40s. Southwest winds around 5 miles an hour. For Friday, partly cloudy. A slight chance of showers late in the afternoon. Highs in the upper 60s. Chance of rain 20%. Friday night, mostly cloudy. Showers likely with a slight chance of thunderstorms through the late overnight, then a chance of showers toward daybreak. Lows in the lower 50s. Chance of rain 70%. For Saturday, partly cloudy through early afternoon, then clearing. Highs in the mid-70s. Saturday night, partly cloudy. A chance of showers and thunderstorms toward daybreak. Lows in the mid-50s. Chance of rain 40%. For Sunday, showers likely with a slight chance of thunderstorms.
Highs in the lower 70s. Chance of rain 70%. Sunday night. Mostly cloudy with a chance of showers through the late overnight, then partly cloudy toward daybreak. Lows in the upper 40s. Chance of rain 30%. For Monday. Partly cloudy through early afternoon, then clearing. Highs in the mid-60s. Monday night. Mostly clear. Lows in the upper 40s. For Tuesday. Partly cloudy. A slight chance of showers and thunderstorms late in the afternoon. Highs in the lower 70s. Chance of rain 20%. Now here is the hazardous weather outlook for central Indiana. For the period through tonight. Thunderstorms are possible at times tonight. Severe weather is not expected. Heavier rain today could lead to localized flooding, particularly across the south. Lightning is a threat with any thunderstorm. And now the extended outlook for the period Wednesday through Monday. More thunderstorms are possible on Friday night and again on Sunday. It is too soon to determine if these storms will be severe. Spotter information statement, spotter activation is not anticipated. The current time is 8:23 p.m. Eastern Daylight Time. The 8 to 14 day outlook for Wednesday, May 13th through Tuesday, May 19th, calls for both temperatures and precipitation to be above normal. Normal highs for the period are between 70 and 75 degrees, and normal lows are between 50 and 55. The normal precipitation total for the 7 days is around 1.20 inches. The ultraviolet index for Indianapolis on Wednesday will be 3. The Environmental Protection Agency categorizes an index of 3 as moderate exposure to ultraviolet radiation. At 8 p.m. at Indianapolis, light rain was falling. The temperature was 47 degrees, the dew point 45, and the relative humidity 93%. The wind was north at 10 miles an hour. The barometric pressure was 29.77 inches and falling. Around central Indiana, rain was falling, with a temperature of 47 at Anderson, 48 at Muncie, 46 at Zionsville, 47 at Eagle Creek Airpark, and 48 at Shelbyville. Elsewhere across Indiana, rain was falling, with a temperature of 48 at Fort Wayne, 48 at Lafayette, and 49 at Terre Haute. It was cloudy, with a temperature of 50 at South Bend, and 52 at Evansville. At Bloomington, rain and fog were reported, with a temperature of 49. Just outside Indiana, rain was falling, with a temperature of 48 at Champaign, 59 at Dayton, 46 at St. Louis, and 63 at Louisville. At Chicago, it was cloudy, with a temperature of 55. At Cincinnati, rain and fog were reported, with a temperature of 60. Once again, at Indianapolis, it was 47 degrees with light rain. The Indianapolis climate summary is of 7 p.m., May 5th, 2026. So far today, the high temperature has been 64 degrees. The normal high is 70. So far today, the low temperature has been 48 degrees. The normal low is 50. 1.34 inches of precipitation has fallen, which brings the monthly total to 1.56 inches. This is 0.76 inches above the normal amount of 0.80 inches for May. The total precipitation for the year now stands at 15.55 inches, which is 1.17 inches above normal. No snow has fallen, which brings the monthly total to 0.0 inches. The total snowfall since July 1st still stands at 29.9 inches. The record high for tomorrow is 89, which occurred in 1949, and the record low is 31, which occurred in 1968. Sunset tonight is at 8:43 p.m. Sunrise tomorrow is at 6:40 a.m. This is NOAA All Hazards Radio KEC 74 in Indianapolis. And now a look at your forecast for Indianapolis and central Indiana. Tonight, rain through the late overnight, then a chance of rain toward daybreak. Cooler with lows in the mid-40s. North winds 5 to 10 miles an hour. Gusts up to 20 miles an hour through the late overnight. Chance of rain near 100%. For Wednesday, partly cloudy. Highs around 60. Northwest winds 5 to 10 miles an hour. Wednesday night,
partly cloudy through the late overnight, then clearing. Lows in the lower 40s. North winds around 5 miles an hour. For Thursday, partly cloudy. Highs in the lower 60s. Northwest winds 5 to 10 miles an hour. Once again, the forecast for tonight. Rain through the late overnight, then a chance of rain toward daybreak. Cooler with lows in the mid-40s. North winds 5 to 10 miles an hour. Gusts up to 20 miles an hour through the late overnight. Chance of rain near 100%. Taking a look at the 3 through 7 day forecast for Indianapolis and central Indiana. Thursday night. Mostly clear. Lows in the mid-40s. Southwest winds around 5 miles an hour. For Friday. Partly cloudy. A slight chance of showers late in the afternoon. Highs in the upper 60s. Chance of rain 20%. Friday night. Mostly cloudy. Showers likely with a slight chance of thunderstorms through the late overnight, then a chance of showers toward daybreak. Lows in the lower 50s. Chance of rain 70%. For Saturday. Partly cloudy through early afternoon, then clearing. Highs in the mid-70s. Saturday night. Partly cloudy. A chance of showers and thunderstorms toward daybreak. Lows in the mid-50s. Chance of rain 40%. For Sunday. Showers likely with a slight chance of thunderstorms. Highs in the lower 70s. Chance of rain 70%. Sunday night. Mostly cloudy with a chance of showers through the late overnight, then partly cloudy toward daybreak. Lows in the upper 40s. Chance of rain 30%. For Monday. Partly cloudy through early afternoon, then clearing. Highs in the mid-60s. Monday night. Mostly clear. Lows in the upper 40s. For Tuesday. Partly cloudy. A slight chance of showers and thunderstorms late in the afternoon. Highs in the lower 70s. Chance of rain 20%. The 8 to 14 day outlook for Wednesday, May 13th through Tuesday, May 19th, calls for both temperatures and precipitation to be above normal. Normal highs for the period are between 70 and 75 degrees, and normal lows are between 50 and 55. The normal precipitation total for the 7 days is around 1.20 inches. The ultraviolet index for Indianapolis on Wednesday will be 3. The Environmental Protection Agency categorizes an index of 3 as moderate exposure to ultraviolet radiation. At 8 p.m. at Indianapolis, light rain was falling. The temperature was 47 degrees, the dew point 45, and the relative humidity 93%. The wind was north at 10 miles an hour. The barometric pressure was 29.77 inches and falling. Around central Indiana, rain was falling, with a temperature of 47 at Anderson, 48 at Muncie, 46 at Zionsville, 47 at Eagle Creek Airpark, and 48 at Shelbyville. Elsewhere across Indiana, rain was falling, with a temperature of 48 at Fort Wayne, 48 at Lafayette, and 49 at Terre Haute. It was cloudy, with a temperature of 50 at South Bend, and 52 at Evansville. At Bloomington, rain and fog were reported, with a temperature of 49. Just outside Indiana, rain was falling, with a temperature of 48 at Champaign, 59 at Dayton, 46 at St. Louis, and 63 at Louisville. At Chicago, it was cloudy, with a temperature of 55. At Cincinnati, rain and fog were reported, with a temperature of 60. Once again, at Indianapolis, it was 47 degrees with light rain. The Indianapolis climate summary is of 7 p.m., May 5th, 2026. So far today, the high temperature has been 64 degrees. The normal high is 70. So far today, the low temperature has been 48 degrees. The normal low is 50. 1.34 inches of precipitation has fallen, which brings the monthly total to 1.56 inches. This is 0.76 inches above the normal amount of 0.80 inches for May. The total precipitation for the year now stands at 15.55 inches, which is 1.17 inches above normal. No snow has fallen, which brings the monthly total to 0.0 inches.
The total snowfall since July 1st still stands at 29.9 inches. The record high for tomorrow is 89, which occurred in 1949, and the record low is 31, which occurred in 1968. Sunset tonight is at 8:43 p.m. Sunrise tomorrow is at 6:40 a.m. This is NOAA All Hazards Radio KEC 74 in Indianapolis. And now a look at your forecast for Indianapolis and central Indiana. Tonight, rain through the late overnight, then a chance of rain toward daybreak. Cooler with lows in the mid-40s. North winds 5 to 10 miles an hour. Gusts up to 20 miles an hour through the late overnight. Chance of rain near 100%. For Wednesday, partly cloudy. Highs around 60. Northwest winds 5 to 10 miles an hour. Wednesday night, partly cloudy through the late overnight, then clearing. Lows in the lower 40s. North winds around 5 miles an hour. For Thursday, partly cloudy. Highs in the lower 60s. Northwest winds 5 to 10 miles an hour. Once again, the forecast for tonight. Rain through the late overnight, then a chance of rain toward daybreak. Cooler with lows in the mid-40s. North winds 5 to 10 miles an hour. Gusts up to 20 miles an hour through the late overnight. Chance of rain near 100%. Taking a look at the 3 through 7 day forecast for Indianapolis and central Indiana. Thursday night. Mostly clear. Lows in the mid-40s. Southwest winds around 5 miles an hour. For Friday. Partly cloudy. A slight chance of showers late in the afternoon. Highs in the upper 60s. Chance of rain 20%. Friday night. Mostly cloudy. Showers likely with a slight chance of thunderstorms through the late overnight, then a chance of showers toward daybreak. Lows in the lower 50s. Chance of rain 70%. For Saturday. Partly cloudy through early afternoon, then clearing. Highs in the mid-70s. Saturday night. Partly cloudy. A chance of showers and thunderstorms toward daybreak. Lows in the mid-50s. Chance of rain 40%. For Sunday. Showers likely with a slight chance of thunderstorms. Highs in the lower 70s. Chance of rain 70%. Sunday night. Mostly cloudy with a chance of showers through the late overnight, then partly cloudy toward daybreak. Lows in the upper 40s. Chance of rain 30%. For Monday, partly cloudy through early afternoon, then clearing. Highs in the mid-60s. Monday night, mostly clear. Lows in the upper 40s. For Tuesday, partly cloudy. A slight chance of showers and thunderstorms late in the afternoon. Highs in the lower 70s. Chance of rain 20%. The 8 to 14 day outlook for Wednesday, May 13th through Tuesday, May 19th, calls for both temperatures and precipitation to be above normal. Normal highs for the period are between 70 and 75 degrees, and normal lows are between 50 and 55. The normal precipitation total for the 7 days is around 1.20 inches. The ultraviolet index for Indianapolis on Wednesday will be 3. The Environmental Protection Agency categorizes an index of 3 as moderate exposure to ultraviolet radiation. At 8 p.m. at Indianapolis, light rain was falling. The temperature was 47 degrees, the dew point 45, and the relative humidity 93%. The wind was north at 10 miles an hour. The barometric pressure was 29.77 inches and falling. Around central Indiana, rain was falling, with a temperature of 47 at Anderson, 48 at Muncie, 46 at Zionsville, 47 at Eagle Creek Airpark, and 48 at Shelbyville. Elsewhere across Indiana, rain was falling, with a temperature of 48 at Fort Wayne, 48 at Lafayette, and 49 at Terre Haute. It was cloudy, with a temperature of 50 at South Bend, and 52 at Evansville. At Bloomington, rain and fog were reported, with a temperature of 49. Just outside Indiana, rain was falling, with a temperature of 48 at Champaign, 59 at Dayton, 46 at St. Louis, and 63 at Louisville.
At Chicago, it was cloudy, with a temperature of 55. At Cincinnati, rain and fog were reported, with a temperature of 60. Once again, at Indianapolis, it was 47 degrees with light rain. The Indianapolis climate summary is of 7 p.m., May 5, 2026. So far today, the high temperature has been 64 degrees. The normal high is 70. So far today, the low temperature has been 48 degrees. The normal low is 50. 1.34 inches of precipitation has fallen, which brings the monthly total to 1.56 inches. This is 0.76 inches above the normal amount of 0.80 inches for May. The total precipitation for the year now stands at 15.55 inches, which is 1.17 inches above normal. No snow has fallen, which brings the monthly total to 0.0 inches. The total snowfall since July 1st still stands at 29.9 inches. The record high for tomorrow is 89, which occurred in 1949, and the record low is 31, which occurred in 1968. Sunset tonight is at 8:43 p.m. Sunrise tomorrow is at 6:40 a.m. The current time is 8:38 p.m. Eastern Daylight Time. This is NOAA All Hazards Radio KEC 74 in Indianapolis. And now a look at your forecast for Indianapolis and central Indiana. Tonight, rain through the late overnight, then a chance of rain toward daybreak. Cooler with lows in the mid-40s. North winds 5 to 10 miles an hour. Gusts up to 20 miles an hour through the late overnight. Chance of rain near 100%. For Wednesday, partly cloudy. Highs around 60. Northwest winds 5 to 10 miles an hour. Wednesday night, partly cloudy through the late overnight, then clearing. Lows in the lower 40s. North winds around 5 miles an hour. For Thursday, partly cloudy. Highs in the lower 60s. Northwest winds 5 to 10 miles an hour. Once again, the forecast for tonight. Rain through the late overnight, then a chance of rain toward daybreak. Cooler with lows in the mid-40s. North winds 5 to 10 miles an hour. Gusts up to 20 miles an hour through the late overnight. Chance of rain near 100%. Taking a look at the 3 through 7 day forecast for Indianapolis and central Indiana. Thursday night, mostly clear. Lows in the mid-40s. Southwest winds around 5 miles an hour. For Friday, partly cloudy. A slight chance of showers late in the afternoon. Highs in the upper 60s. Chance of rain 20%. Friday night, mostly cloudy. Showers likely with a slight chance of thunderstorms through the late overnight, then a chance of showers toward daybreak. Lows in the lower 50s. Chance of rain 70%. For Saturday, partly cloudy through early afternoon, then clearing. Highs in the mid-70s. Saturday night, partly cloudy. A chance of showers and thunderstorms toward daybreak. Lows in the mid-50s. Chance of rain 40%. For Sunday, showers likely with a slight chance of thunderstorms. Highs in the lower 70s. Chance of rain 70%. Sunday night, mostly cloudy with a chance of showers through the late overnight, then partly cloudy toward daybreak. Lows in the upper 40s. Chance of rain 30%. For Monday, partly cloudy through early afternoon, then clearing. Highs in the mid-60s. Monday night, mostly clear. Lows in the upper 40s. For Tuesday, partly cloudy. A slight chance of showers and thunderstorms late in the afternoon. Highs in the lower 70s. Chance of rain 20%. The 8 to 14 day outlook for Wednesday, May 13th through Tuesday, May 19th, calls for both temperatures and precipitation to be above normal. Normal highs for the period are between 70 and 75 degrees, and normal lows are between 50 and 55. The normal precipitation total for the 7 days is around 1.20 inches. The ultraviolet index for Indianapolis on Wednesday will be 3.
The Environmental Protection Agency categorizes an index of 3 as moderate exposure to ultraviolet radiation. At 8 p.m. at Indianapolis, light rain was falling. The temperature was 47 degrees, the dew point 45, and the relative humidity 93%. The wind was north at 10 miles an hour. The barometric pressure was 29.77 inches and falling. Around central Indiana, rain was falling, with a temperature of 47 at Anderson, 48 at Muncie, 46 at Zionsville, 47 at Eagle Creek Airpark, and 48 at Shelbyville. Elsewhere across Indiana, rain was falling, with a temperature of 48 at Fort Wayne, 48 at Lafayette, and 49 at Terre Haute. It was cloudy, with a temperature of 50 at South Bend, and 52 at Evansville. At Bloomington, rain and fog were reported, with a temperature of 49. Just outside Indiana, rain was falling, with a temperature of 48 at Champaign, 59 at Dayton, 46 at St. Louis, and 63 at Louisville. At Chicago, it was cloudy, with a temperature of 55. At Cincinnati, rain and fog were reported, with a temperature of 60. Once again, at Indianapolis, it was 47 degrees with light rain. Now here is the hazardous weather outlook for central Indiana. For the period through tonight, thunderstorms are possible at times tonight. Severe weather is not expected. Heavier rain today could lead to localized flooding, particularly across the south. Lightning is a threat with any thunderstorm. And now the extended outlook for the period Wednesday through Monday. More thunderstorms are possible on Friday night and again on Sunday. It is too soon to determine if these storms will be severe. Spotter information statement: spotter activation is not anticipated. The Indianapolis climate summary is of 7 p.m., May 5, 2026. So far today, the high temperature has been 64 degrees. The normal high is 70. So far today, the low temperature has been 48 degrees. The normal low is 50. 1.34 inches of precipitation has fallen, which brings the monthly total to 1.56 inches. This is 0.76 inches above the normal amount of 0.80 inches for May. The total precipitation for the year now stands at 15.55 inches, which is 1.17 inches above normal. No snow has fallen, which brings the monthly total to 0.0 inches. The total snowfall since July 1st still stands at 29.9 inches. The record high for tomorrow is 89, which occurred in 1949, and the record low is 31, which occurred in 1968. Sunset tonight is at 8:43 p.m. Sunrise tomorrow is at 6:40 a.m. This is NOAA All Hazards Radio KEC 74 in Indianapolis. And now a look at your forecast for Indianapolis and central Indiana. Tonight, rain through the late overnight, then a chance of rain toward daybreak. Cooler with lows in the mid-40s. North winds 5 to 10 miles an hour. Gusts up to 20 miles an hour through the late overnight. Chance of rain near 100%. For Wednesday, partly cloudy. Highs around 60. Northwest winds 5 to 10 miles an hour. Wednesday night, partly cloudy through the late overnight, then clearing. Lows in the lower 40s. North winds around 5 miles an hour. For Thursday, partly cloudy. Highs in the lower 60s. Northwest winds 5 to 10 miles an hour. Once again, the forecast for tonight. Rain through the late overnight, then a chance of rain toward daybreak. Cooler with lows in the mid-40s. North winds 5 to 10 miles an hour. Gusts up to 20 miles an hour through the late overnight. Chance of rain near 100%. Taking a look at the 3 through 7 day forecast for Indianapolis and central Indiana. Thursday night, mostly clear. Lows in the mid-40s. Southwest winds around 5 miles an hour. For Friday, partly cloudy. A slight chance of showers late in the afternoon. Highs in the upper 60s. Chance of rain 20%. Friday night, mostly cloudy. Showers likely with a slight chance of thunderstorms through the late overnight, then a chance of showers toward daybreak. Lows in the lower 50s.
Chance of rain 70%. For Saturday, partly cloudy through early afternoon, then clearing. Highs in the mid-70s. Saturday night, partly cloudy. A chance of showers and thunderstorms toward daybreak.

highs in the mid-60s. Monday night, mostly clear. Lows in the upper 40s. For Tuesday, partly cloudy. A slight chance of showers and thunderstorms late in the afternoon. Highs in the lower 70s. Chance of rain 20%. The 8 to 14 day outlook for Wednesday, May 13th through Tuesday, May 19th, calls for both temperatures and precipitation to be above normal. Normal highs for the period are between 70 and 75 degrees, and normal lows are between 50 and 55. The normal precipitation total for the 7 days is around 1.20 inches. The ultraviolet index for Indianapolis on Wednesday will be 3. The Environmental Protection Agency categorizes an index of 3 as moderate exposure to ultraviolet radiation. At 8 p.m. at Indianapolis, light rain was falling. The temperature was 47 degrees, the dew point 45, and the relative humidity 93%. The wind was north at 10 miles an hour. The barometric pressure was 29.77 inches and falling. Around central Indiana, rain was falling, with a temperature of 47 at Anderson, 48 at Muncie, 46 at Zionsville, 47 at Eagle Creek Airpark, and 48 at Shelbyville. Elsewhere across Indiana, rain was falling, with a temperature of 48 at Fort Wayne, 48 at Lafayette, and 49 at Terre Haute. It was cloudy, with a temperature of 50 at South Bend, and 52 at Evansville. At Bloomington, rain and fog were reported, with a temperature of 49. Just outside Indiana, rain was falling, with a temperature of 48 at Champaign, 59 at Dayton, 46 at St. Louis, and 63 at Louisville. At Chicago, it was cloudy, with a temperature of 55. At Cincinnati, rain and fog were reported, with a temperature of 60. Once again, at Indianapolis, it was 47 degrees with light rain. The Indianapolis climate summary is of 7 p.m., May 5th, 2026. So far today, the high temperature has been 64 degrees. The normal high is 70. So far today, the low temperature has been 48 degrees. The normal low is 50. 1.34 inches of precipitation has fallen, which brings the monthly total to 1.56 inches. This is 0.76 inches above the normal amount of 0.80 inches for May. The total precipitation for the year now stands at 15.55 inches, which is 1.17 inches above normal. No snow has fallen, which brings the monthly total to 0.0 inches. The total snowfall since July 1st still stands at 29.9 inches. The record high for tomorrow is 89, which occurred in 1949, and the record low is 31, which occurred in 1968. Sunset tonight is at 8:43 p.m. Sunrise tomorrow is at 6:40 a.m. This is NOAA All Hazards Radio KEC 74 in Indianapolis. And now a look at your forecast for Indianapolis and central Indiana. Tonight, rain through the late overnight, then a chance of rain toward daybreak. Cooler with lows in the mid-40s. North winds 5 to 10 miles an hour. Gusts up to 20 miles an hour through the late overnight. Chance of rain near 100%. For Wednesday, partly cloudy. Highs around 60. Northwest winds 5 to 10 miles an hour. Wednesday night, partly cloudy through the late overnight, then clearing. Lows in the lower 40s. North winds around 5 miles an hour. For Thursday, partly cloudy. Highs in the lower 60s. Northwest winds 5 to 10 miles an hour. Once again, the forecast for tonight. Rain through the late overnight, then a chance of rain toward daybreak. Cooler with lows in the mid-40s. North winds 5 to 10 miles an hour. Gusts up to 20 miles an hour through the late overnight. Chance of rain near 100%. Taking a look at the 3 through 7 day forecast for Indianapolis and central Indiana. Thursday night, mostly clear. Lows in the mid-40s. Southwest winds around 5 miles an hour. For Friday, partly cloudy. A slight chance of showers late in the afternoon. Highs in the upper 60s. Chance of rain 20%. Friday night, mostly cloudy.

showers, likely with a slight chance of thunderstorms through the late overnight, then a chance of showers toward daybreak. Lows in the lower 50s. Chance of rain 70%. For Saturday, partly cloudy through early afternoon, then clearing. Highs in the mid-70s. Saturday night, partly cloudy. A chance of showers and thunderstorms toward daybreak. Lows in the mid-50s. Chance of rain 40%. For Sunday, showers likely with a slight chance of thunderstorms. Highs in the lower 70s. Chance of rain 70%. Sunday night, mostly cloudy with a chance of showers through the late overnight, then partly cloudy toward daybreak. Lows in the upper 40s. Chance of rain 30%. For Monday, partly cloudy through early afternoon, then clearing. Highs in the mid-60s. Monday night, mostly clear. Lows in the upper 40s. For Tuesday, partly cloudy. A slight chance of showers and thunderstorms late in the afternoon. Highs in the lower 70s. Chance of rain 20%. The current time is 8:53 p.m. Eastern Daylight Time. The 8 to 14 day outlook for Wednesday, May 13th through Tuesday, May 19th, calls for both temperatures and precipitation to be above normal. Normal highs for the period are between 70 and 75 degrees, and normal lows are between 50 and 55. The normal precipitation total for the 7 days is around 1.20 inches. The ultraviolet index for Indianapolis on Wednesday will be 3. The Environmental Protection Agency categorizes an index of 3 as moderate exposure to ultraviolet radiation. At 8 p.m. at Indianapolis, light rain was falling. The temperature was 47 degrees, the dew point 45, and the relative humidity 93%. The wind was north at 10 miles an hour. The barometric pressure was 29.77 inches and falling. Around central Indiana, rain was falling, with a temperature of 47 at Anderson, 48 at Muncie, 46 at Zionsville, 47 at Eagle Creek Air Park, and 48 at Shelbyville. Elsewhere across Indiana, rain was falling, with a temperature of 48 at Fort Wayne, 48 at Lafayette, and 49 at Terre Haute. It was cloudy, with a temperature of 50 at South Bend, and 52 at Evansville. At Bloomington, rain and fog were reported, with a temperature of 49. Just outside Indiana, rain was falling, with a temperature of 48 at Champaign, 59 at Dayton, 46 at St. Louis, and 63 at Louisville. At Chicago, it was cloudy, with a temperature of 55. At Cincinnati, rain and fog were reported, with a temperature of 60. Once again, at Indianapolis, it was 47 degrees with light rain. The Indianapolis climate summary is of 7 p.m., May 5th, 2026. So far today, the high temperature has been 64 degrees. The normal high is 70. So far today, the low temperature has been 48 degrees. The normal low is 50. 1.34 inches of precipitation has fallen, which brings the monthly total to 1.56 inches. This is 0.76 inches above the normal amount of 0.80 inches for May. The total precipitation for the year now stands at 15.55 inches, which is 1.17 inches above normal. No snow has fallen, which brings the monthly total to 0.0 inches. The total snowfall since July 1st still stands at 29.9 inches. The record high for tomorrow is 89, which occurred in 1949, and the record low is 31, which occurred in 1968. Sunset tonight is at 8:43 p.m. Sunrise tomorrow is at 6:40 a.m. This is NOAA All Hazards Radio KEC 74 in Indianapolis. And now a look at your forecast for Indianapolis and central Indiana. Tonight, rain through the late overnight, then a chance of rain toward daybreak. Cooler with lows in the mid-40s. North winds 5 to 10 miles an hour. Gusts up to 20 miles an hour through the late overnight. Chance of rain near 100%. For Wednesday, partly cloudy. Highs around 60. Northwest winds 5 to 10 miles an hour. Wednesday night, partly cloudy through the late overnight, then clearing.
Lows in the lower 40s. North winds around 5 miles an hour. For Thursday, partly cloudy. Highs in the lower 60s. Northwest winds 5 to 10 miles an hour. Once again, the forecast for tonight. Rain through the late overnight, then a chance of rain toward daybreak. Cooler with lows in the mid-40s. North winds 5 to 10 miles an hour. Gusts up to 20 miles an hour through the late overnight. Chance of rain near 100%. Taking a look at the 3 through 7 day forecast for Indianapolis and central Indiana. Thursday night. Mostly clear. Lows in the mid-40s. Southwest winds around 5 miles an hour. For Friday. Partly cloudy. A slight chance of showers late in the afternoon. Highs in the upper 60s. Chance of rain 20%. Friday night. Mostly cloudy. Showers likely with a slight chance of thunderstorms through the late overnight, then a chance of showers toward daybreak. Lows in the lower 50s. Chance of rain 70%. For Saturday. Partly cloudy through early afternoon, then clearing. Highs in the mid-70s. Saturday night. Partly cloudy. A chance of showers and thunderstorms toward daybreak. Lows in the mid-50s. Chance of rain 40%. For Sunday. Showers likely with a slight chance of thunderstorms. Highs in the lower 70s. Chance of rain 70%. Sunday night. Mostly cloudy with a chance of showers through the late overnight, then partly cloudy toward daybreak. Lows in the upper 40s. Chance of rain 30%. For Monday, partly cloudy through early afternoon, then clearing. Highs in the mid-60s. Monday night, mostly clear. Lows in the upper 40s. For Tuesday, partly cloudy. A slight chance of showers and thunderstorms late in the afternoon. Highs in the lower 70s. Chance of rain 20%. The 8 to 14 day outlook for Wednesday, May 13th through Tuesday, May 19th, calls for both temperatures and precipitation to be above normal. Normal highs for the period are between 70 and 75 degrees, and normal lows are between 50 and 55. The normal precipitation total for the 7 days is around 1.20 inches. The ultraviolet index for Indianapolis on Wednesday will be 3. The Environmental Protection Agency categorizes an index of 3 as moderate exposure to ultraviolet radiation. At 8 p.m. at Indianapolis, light rain was falling. The temperature was 47 degrees, the dew point 45, and the relative humidity 93%. The wind was north at 10 miles an hour. The barometric pressure was 29.77 inches and falling. Around central Indiana, rain was falling, with a temperature of 47 at Anderson, 48 at Muncie, 46 at Zionsville, 47 at Eagle Creek Airpark, and 48 at Shelbyville. Elsewhere across Indiana, rain was falling, with a temperature of 48 at Fort Wayne, 48 at Lafayette, and 49 at Terre Haute. It was cloudy, with a temperature of 50 at South Bend, and 52 at Evansville. At Bloomington, rain and fog were reported, with a temperature of 49. Just outside Indiana, rain was falling, with a temperature of 48 at Champaign, 59 at Dayton, 46 at St. Louis, and 63 at Louisville. At Chicago, it was cloudy, with a temperature of 55. At Cincinnati, rain and fog were reported, with a temperature of 60. Once again, at Indianapolis, it was 47 degrees with light rain. The Indianapolis climate summary is of 7 p.m., May 5th, 2026. So far today, the high temperature has been 64 degrees. The normal high is 70. So far today, the low temperature has been 48 degrees. The normal low is 50. 1.34 inches of precipitation has fallen, which brings the monthly total to 1.56 inches. This is 0.76 inches above the normal amount of 0.80 inches for May. The total precipitation for the year now stands at 15.55 inches, which is 1.17 inches above normal. No snow has fallen, which brings the monthly total to 0.0 inches. The total snowfall since July 1st still stands at 29.9 inches.
The record high for tomorrow is 89, which occurred in 1949, and the record low is 31, which occurred in 1968. Sunset tonight is at 8:43 p.m. Sunrise tomorrow is at 6:40 a.m. Now here is the hazardous weather outlook for central Indiana. For the period through tonight, thunderstorms are possible at times tonight. Severe weather is not expected. Heavier rain today could lead to localized flooding, particularly across the south. Lightning is a threat with any thunderstorm. And now the extended outlook for the period Wednesday through Monday. More thunderstorms are possible on Friday night and again on Sunday. It is too soon to determine if these storms will be severe. Spotter information statement. Spotter activation is not anticipated. This is NOAA All Hazards Radio KEC 74 in Indianapolis. And now a look at your forecast for Indianapolis and central Indiana. Tonight, rain through the late overnight, then a chance of rain toward daybreak. Cooler with lows in the mid-40s. North winds 5 to 10 miles an hour. Gusts up to 20 miles an hour through the late overnight. Chance of rain near 100%. For Wednesday, partly cloudy. Highs around 60. Northwest winds 5 to 10 miles an hour. Wednesday night, partly cloudy through the late overnight, then clearing. Lows in the lower 40s. North winds around 5 miles an hour. For Thursday, partly cloudy. Highs in the lower 60s. Northwest winds 5 to 10 miles an hour. Once again, the forecast for tonight. Rain through the late overnight, then a chance of rain toward daybreak. Cooler with lows in the mid-40s. North winds 5 to 10 miles an hour. Gusts up to 20 miles an hour through the late overnight. Chance of rain near 100%. Taking a look at the 3 through 7 day forecast for Indianapolis and central Indiana. Thursday night, mostly clear. Lows in the mid-40s. Southwest winds around 5 miles an hour. For Friday, partly cloudy. A slight chance of showers late in the afternoon. Highs in the upper 60s. Chance of rain 20%. Friday night, mostly cloudy. Showers likely with a slight chance of thunderstorms through the late overnight, then a chance of showers toward daybreak. Lows in the lower 50s. Chance of rain 70%. For Saturday, partly cloudy through early afternoon, then clearing. Highs in the mid-70s. Saturday night, partly cloudy. A chance of showers and thunderstorms toward daybreak. Lows in the mid-50s. Chance of rain 40%. For Sunday, showers likely with a slight chance of thunderstorms. Highs in the lower 70s. Chance of rain 70%. Sunday night, mostly cloudy with a chance of showers through the late overnight, then partly cloudy toward daybreak. Lows in the upper 40s. Chance of rain 30%. For Monday, partly cloudy through early afternoon, then clearing. Highs in the mid-60s. Monday night, mostly clear. Lows in the upper 40s. For Tuesday, partly cloudy. A slight chance of showers and thunderstorms late in the afternoon. Highs in the lower 70s. Chance of rain 20%. The 8 to 14 day outlook for Wednesday, May 13th through Tuesday, May 19th, calls for both temperatures and precipitation to be above normal. Normal highs for the period are between 70 and 75 degrees, and normal lows are between 50 and 55. The normal precipitation total for the 7 days is around 1.20 inches. The ultraviolet index for Indianapolis on Wednesday will be 3. The Environmental Protection Agency categorizes an index of 3 as moderate exposure to ultraviolet radiation. At 8 p.m. at Indianapolis, light rain was falling. The temperature was 47 degrees, the dew point 45, and the relative humidity 93%. The wind was north at 10 miles an hour. The barometric pressure was 29.77 inches and falling. Around central Indiana, rain was falling, with a temperature of 47 at Anderson, 48 at Muncie, 46 at Zionsville,
47 at Eagle Creek Air Park, and 48 at Shelbyville. Elsewhere across Indiana, rain was falling, with a temperature of 48 at Fort Wayne, 48 at Lafayette, and 49 at Terre Haute. It was cloudy, with a temperature of 50 at South Bend, and 52 at Evansville. At Bloomington, rain and fog were reported, with a temperature of 49. Just outside Indiana, rain was falling, with a temperature of 48 at Champaign, 59 at Dayton, 46 at St. Louis, and 63 at Louisville. At Chicago, it was cloudy, with a temperature of 55. At Cincinnati, rain and fog were reported, with a temperature of 60. Once again, at Indianapolis, it was 47 degrees with light rain. The current time is 9:08 p.m. Eastern Daylight Time. The Indianapolis climate summary is of 7 p.m., May 5, 2026. So far today, the high temperature has been 64 degrees. The normal high is 70. So far today, the low temperature has been 48 degrees. The normal low is 50. 1.34 inches of precipitation has fallen, which brings the monthly total to 1.56 inches. This is 0.76 inches above the normal amount of 0.80 inches for May. The total precipitation for the year now stands at 15.55 inches, which is 1.17 inches above normal. No snow has fallen, which brings the monthly total to 0.0 inches. The total snowfall since July 1st still stands at 29.9 inches. The record high for tomorrow is 89, which occurred in 1949, and the record low is 31, which occurred in 1968. Sunset tonight is at 8:43 p.m. Sunrise tomorrow is at 6:40 a.m. This is NOAA All Hazards Radio KEC 74 in Indianapolis. And now a look at your forecast for Indianapolis and central Indiana. Tonight, rain through the late overnight, then a chance of rain toward daybreak. Cooler with lows in the mid-40s. North winds 5 to 10 miles an hour. Gusts up to 20 miles an hour through the late overnight. Chance of rain near 100%. For Wednesday, partly cloudy. Highs around 60. Northwest winds 5 to 10 miles an hour. Wednesday night, partly cloudy through the late overnight, then clearing. Lows in the lower 40s. North winds around 5 miles an hour. For Thursday, partly cloudy. Highs in the lower 60s. Northwest winds 5 to 10 miles an hour. Once again, the forecast for tonight. Rain through the late overnight, then a chance of rain toward daybreak. Cooler with lows in the mid-40s. North winds 5 to 10 miles an hour. Gusts up to 20 miles an hour through the late overnight. Chance of rain near 100%. Taking a look at the 3-7 day forecast for Indianapolis and central Indiana. Thursday night, mostly clear. Lows in the mid-40s. Southwest winds around 5 miles an hour. For Friday, partly cloudy. A slight chance of showers late in the afternoon. Highs in the upper 60s. Chance of rain 20%. Friday night, mostly cloudy. Showers likely with a slight chance of thunderstorms through the late overnight, then a chance of showers toward daybreak. Lows in the lower 50s. Chance of rain 70%. For Saturday, partly cloudy through early afternoon, then clearing. Highs in the mid-70s. Saturday night, partly cloudy. A chance of showers and thunderstorms toward daybreak. Lows in the mid-50s. Chance of rain 40%. For Sunday, showers likely with a slight chance of thunderstorms. Highs in the lower 70s. Chance of rain 70%. Sunday night, mostly cloudy with a chance of showers through the late overnight, then partly cloudy toward daybreak. Lows in the upper 40s. Chance of rain 30%. For Monday, partly cloudy through early afternoon, then clearing. Highs in the mid-60s. Monday night, mostly clear. Lows in the upper 40s. For Tuesday, partly cloudy. A slight chance of showers and thunderstorms late in the afternoon. Highs in the lower 70s. Chance of rain 20%.
the 8 to 14 day outlook for Wednesday, May 13th through Tuesday, May 19th, calls for both temperatures and precipitation to be above normal. Normal highs for the period are between 70 and 75 degrees, and normal lows are between 50 and 55. The normal precipitation total for the 7 days is around 1.20 inches. The ultraviolet index for Indianapolis on Wednesday will be 3. The Environmental Protection Agency categorizes an index of 3 as moderate exposure to ultraviolet radiation. At 9 p.m. at Indianapolis, light rain was falling. The temperature was 47 degrees, the dew point 46, and the relative humidity 97%. The wind was north at 6 miles an hour. The barometric pressure was 29.78 inches and rising. Around central Indiana, rain was falling, with a temperature of 47 at Anderson, 48 at Muncie, 46 at Zionsville, 47 at Eagle Creek Airpark, and 48 at Shelbyville. Elsewhere across Indiana, rain was falling, with a temperature of 47 at Fort Wayne, 48 at Lafayette, 49 at Terre Haute, and 49 at Bloomington. It was cloudy, with a temperature of 49 at South Bend and 52 at Evansville. Just outside Indiana, rain was falling, with a temperature of 49 at Dayton and 46 at St. Louis. At Champaign, it was mostly cloudy, with a temperature of 48. It was cloudy, with a temperature of 54 at Chicago and 63 at Louisville. At Cincinnati, rain and fog were reported, with a temperature of 60. Once again, at Indianapolis, it was 47 degrees with light rain. The Indianapolis climate summary is of 7 p.m., May 5th, 2026. So far today, the high temperature has been 64 degrees. The normal high is 70. So far today, the low temperature has been 48 degrees. The normal low is 50. 1.34 inches of precipitation has fallen, which brings the monthly total to 1.56 inches. This is 0.76 inches above the normal amount of 0.80 inches for May. The total precipitation for the year now stands at 15.55 inches, which is 1.17 inches above normal. No snow has fallen, which brings the monthly total to 0.0 inches. The total snowfall since July 1st still stands at 29.9 inches. The record high for tomorrow is 89, which occurred in 1949, and the record low is 31, which occurred in 1968. Sunset tonight is at 8:43 p.m. Sunrise tomorrow is at 6:40 a.m. This is NOAA All Hazards Radio KEC 74 in Indianapolis. And now a look at your forecast for Indianapolis and central Indiana. Tonight, rain through the late overnight, then a chance of rain toward daybreak. Cooler with lows in the mid-40s. North winds 5 to 10 miles an hour. Gusts up to 20 miles an hour through the late overnight. Chance of rain near 100%. For Wednesday, partly cloudy. Highs around 60. Northwest winds 5 to 10 miles an hour. Wednesday night, partly cloudy through the late overnight, then clearing. Lows in the lower 40s. North winds around 5 miles an hour. For Thursday, partly cloudy. Highs in the lower 60s. Northwest winds 5 to 10 miles an hour. Once again, the forecast for tonight. Rain through the late overnight, then a chance of rain toward daybreak. Cooler with lows in the mid-40s. North winds 5 to 10 miles an hour. Gusts up to 20 miles an hour through the late overnight. Chance of rain near 100%. Taking a look at the 3 through 7 day forecast for Indianapolis and central Indiana. Thursday night, mostly clear. Lows in the mid-40s. Southwest winds around 5 miles an hour. For Friday, partly cloudy. A slight chance of showers late in the afternoon. Highs in the upper 60s. Chance of rain 20%. Friday night, mostly cloudy. Showers likely with a slight chance of thunderstorms through the late overnight, then a chance of showers toward daybreak. Lows in the lower 50s. Chance of rain 70%. For Saturday, partly cloudy through early afternoon, then clearing. Highs in the mid-70s. Saturday night,
partly cloudy. A chance of showers and thunderstorms toward daybreak. Lows in the mid-50s. Chance of rain 40%. For Sunday, showers likely with a slight chance of thunderstorms. Highs in the lower 70s. Chance of rain 70%. Sunday night, mostly cloudy with a chance of showers through the late overnight, then partly cloudy toward daybreak. Lows in the upper 40s. Chance of rain 30%. For Monday, partly cloudy through early afternoon, then clearing. Highs in the mid-60s. Monday night, mostly clear. Lows in the upper 40s. For Tuesday, partly cloudy. A slight chance of showers and thunderstorms late in the afternoon. Highs in the lower 70s. Chance of rain 20%. The 8 to 14 day outlook for Wednesday, May 13th through Tuesday, May 19th, calls for both temperatures and precipitation to be above normal. Normal highs for the period are between 70 and 75 degrees, and normal lows are between 50 and 55. The normal precipitation total for the 7 days is around 1.20 inches. The ultraviolet index for Indianapolis on Wednesday will be 3. The Environmental Protection Agency categorizes an index of 3 as moderate exposure to ultraviolet radiation. At 9 p.m. at Indianapolis, light rain was falling. The temperature was 47 degrees, the dew point 46, and the relative humidity 97%. The wind was north at 6 miles an hour. The barometric pressure was 29.78 inches and rising. Around central Indiana, rain was falling, with a temperature of 47 at Anderson, 48 at Muncie, 46 at Zionsville, 47 at Eagle Creek Airpark, and 48 at Shelbyville. Elsewhere across Indiana, rain was falling, with a temperature of 47 at Fort Wayne, 48 at Lafayette, 49 at Terre Haute, and 49 at Bloomington. It was cloudy, with a temperature of 49 at South Bend, and 52 at Evansville. Just outside Indiana, rain was falling, with a temperature of 49 at Dayton, and 46 at St. Louis. At Champaign, it was mostly cloudy, with a temperature of 48. It was cloudy, with a temperature of 54 at Chicago, and 63 at Louisville. At Cincinnati, rain and fog were reported, with a temperature of 60. Once again, at Indianapolis, it was 47 degrees with light rain. The Indianapolis climate summary is of 7 p.m., May 5th, 2026. So far today, the high temperature has been 64 degrees. The normal high is 70. So far today, the low temperature has been 48 degrees. The normal low is 50. 1.34 inches of precipitation has fallen, which brings the monthly total to 1.56 inches. This is 0.76 inches above the normal amount of 0.80 inches for May. The total precipitation for the year now stands at 15.55 inches, which is 1.17 inches above normal. No snow has fallen, which brings the monthly total to 0.0 inches. The total snowfall since July 1st still stands at 29.9 inches. The record high for tomorrow is 89, which occurred in 1949, and the record low is 31, which occurred in 1968. Sunset tonight is at 8:43 p.m. Sunrise tomorrow is at 6:40 a.m. This is NOAA All Hazards Radio KEC 74 in Indianapolis. And now a look at your forecast for Indianapolis and central Indiana. Tonight, rain through the late overnight, then a chance of rain toward daybreak. Cooler with lows in the mid-40s. North winds 5 to 10 miles an hour. Gusts up to 20 miles an hour through the late overnight. Chance of rain near 100%. For Wednesday, partly cloudy. Highs around 60. Northwest winds 5 to 10 miles an hour. Wednesday night, partly cloudy through the late overnight, then clearing. Lows in the lower 40s. North winds around 5 miles an hour. For Thursday, partly cloudy. Highs in the lower 60s. Northwest winds 5 to 10 miles an hour. Once again, the forecast for tonight. Rain through the late overnight, then a chance of rain toward daybreak. Cooler with lows in the mid-40s.
North winds 5 to 10 miles an hour. Gusts up to 20 miles an hour through the late overnight. Chance of rain near 100%. Now here is the hazardous weather outlook for central Indiana. For the period through tonight. Thunderstorms are possible at times tonight. Severe weather is not expected. Heavier rain today could lead to localized flooding, particularly across the south. Lightning is a threat with any thunderstorm. And now the extended outlook for the period Wednesday through Monday. More thunderstorms are possible on Friday night and again on Sunday. It is too soon to determine if these storms will be severe. Spotter information statement. Spotter activation is not anticipated. The current time is 9:23 p.m. Eastern Daylight Time. Taking a look at the 3 through 7 day forecast for Indianapolis and central Indiana. Thursday night. Mostly clear. Lows in the mid-40s. Southwest winds around 5 miles an hour. For Friday. Partly cloudy. A slight chance of showers late in the afternoon. Highs in the upper 60s. Chance of rain 20%. Friday night. Mostly cloudy. Showers likely with a slight chance of thunderstorms through the late overnight, then a chance of showers toward daybreak. Lows in the lower 50s. Chance of rain 70%. For Saturday. Partly cloudy through early afternoon, then clearing. Highs in the mid-70s. Saturday night. Partly cloudy. A chance of showers and thunderstorms toward daybreak. Lows in the mid-50s. Chance of rain 40%. For Sunday. Showers likely with a slight chance of thunderstorms. Highs in the lower 70s. Chance of rain 70%. Sunday night. Mostly cloudy with a chance of showers through the late overnight, then partly cloudy toward daybreak. Lows in the upper 40s. Chance of rain 30%. For Monday. Partly cloudy through early afternoon, then clearing. Highs in the mid-60s. Monday night. Mostly clear. Lows in the upper 40s. For Tuesday. Partly cloudy. A slight chance of showers and thunderstorms late in the afternoon. Highs in the lower 70s. Chance of rain 20%. The 8 to 14 day outlook for Wednesday, May 13th through Tuesday, May 19th, calls for both temperatures and precipitation to be above normal. Normal highs for the period are between 70 and 75 degrees, and normal lows are between 50 and 55. The normal precipitation total for the 7 days is around 1.20 inches. The ultraviolet index for Indianapolis on Wednesday will be 3. The Environmental Protection Agency categorizes an index of 3 as moderate exposure to ultraviolet radiation. At 9 p.m. at Indianapolis, light rain was falling. The temperature was 47 degrees, the dew point 46, and the relative humidity 97%. The wind was north at 6 miles an hour. The barometric pressure was 29.78 inches and rising. Around central Indiana, rain was falling, with a temperature of 47 at Anderson, 48 at Muncie, 46 at Zionsville, 47 at Eagle Creek Airpark, and 48 at Shelbyville. Elsewhere across Indiana, rain was falling, with a temperature of 47 at Fort Wayne, 48 at Lafayette, 49 at Terre Haute, and 49 at Bloomington. It was cloudy, with a temperature of 49 at South Bend and 52 at Evansville. Just outside Indiana, rain was falling, with a temperature of 49 at Dayton and 46 at St. Louis. At Champaign, it was mostly cloudy, with a temperature of 48. It was cloudy, with a temperature of 54 at Chicago and 63 at Louisville. At Cincinnati, rain and fog were reported, with a temperature of 60. Once again, at Indianapolis, it was 47 degrees with light rain. The Indianapolis climate summary is of 7 p.m., May 5, 2026. So far today, the high temperature has been 64 degrees. The normal high is 70. So far today, the low temperature has been 48 degrees. The normal low is 50. 1.34 inches of precipitation has fallen, which brings the monthly total to 1.56 inches. This is 0.76 inches above the normal amount of 0.80 inches for May.
The total precipitation for the year now stands at 15.55 inches, which is 1.17 inches above normal. No snow has fallen, which brings the monthly total to 0.0 inches. The total snowfall since July 1st still stands at 29.9 inches. The record high for tomorrow is 89, which occurred in 1949, and the record low is 31, which occurred in 1968. Sunset tonight is at 8:43 p.m. Sunrise tomorrow is at 6:40 a.m. This is NOAA All Hazards Radio KEC 74 in Indianapolis. And now a look at your forecast for Indianapolis and central Indiana. Tonight, rain through the late overnight, then a chance of rain toward daybreak. Cooler with lows in the mid-40s. North winds 5 to 10 miles an hour. Gusts up to 20 miles an hour through the late overnight. Chance of rain near 100%. For Wednesday, partly cloudy. Highs around 60. Northwest winds 5 to 10 miles an hour. Wednesday night, partly cloudy through the late overnight, then clearing. Lows in the lower 40s. North winds around 5 miles an hour. For Thursday, partly cloudy. Highs in the lower 60s. Northwest winds 5 to 10 miles an hour. Once again, the forecast for tonight. Rain through the late overnight, then a chance of rain toward daybreak. Cooler with lows in the mid-40s. North winds 5 to 10 miles an hour. Gusts up to 20 miles an hour through the late overnight. Chance of rain near 100%. Taking a look at the 3-7 day forecast for Indianapolis and central Indiana. Thursday night, mostly clear. Lows in the mid-40s. Southwest winds around 5 miles an hour. For Friday, partly cloudy. A slight chance of showers late in the afternoon. Highs in the upper 60s. Chance of rain 20%. Friday night, mostly cloudy. Showers likely with a slight chance of thunderstorms through the late overnight, then a chance of showers toward daybreak. Lows in the lower 50s. Chance of rain 70%. For Saturday, partly cloudy through early afternoon, then clearing. Highs in the mid-70s. Saturday night, partly cloudy. A chance of showers and thunderstorms toward daybreak. Lows in the mid-50s. Chance of rain 40%. For Sunday, showers likely with a slight chance of thunderstorms. Highs in the lower 70s. Chance of rain 70%. Sunday night, mostly cloudy with a chance of showers through the late overnight, then partly cloudy toward daybreak. Lows in the upper 40s. Chance of rain 30%. For Monday, partly cloudy through early afternoon, then clearing. Highs in the mid-60s. Monday night, mostly clear. Lows in the upper 40s. For Tuesday, partly cloudy. A slight chance of showers and thunderstorms late in the afternoon. Highs in the lower 70s. Chance of rain 20%. The 8 to 14 day outlook for Wednesday, May 13th through Tuesday, May 19th, calls for both temperatures and precipitation to be above normal. Normal highs for the period are between 70 and 75 degrees, and normal lows are between 50 and 55. The normal precipitation total for the 7 days is around 1.20 inches. The ultraviolet index for Indianapolis on Wednesday will be 3. The Environmental Protection Agency categorizes an index of 3 as moderate exposure to ultraviolet radiation. At 9 p.m. at Indianapolis, light rain was falling. The temperature was 47 degrees, the dew point 46, and the relative humidity 97%. The wind was north at 6 miles an hour. The barometric pressure was 29.78 inches and rising. Around central Indiana, rain was falling, with a temperature of 47 at Anderson, 48 at Muncie, 46 at Zionsville, 47 at Eagle Creek Air Park, and 48 at Shelbyville. Elsewhere across Indiana, rain was falling, with a temperature of 47 at Fort Wayne, 48 at Lafayette, 49 at Terre Haute, and 49 at Bloomington. It was cloudy, with a temperature of 49 at South Bend, and 52 at Evansville.
just outside Indiana. Rain was falling, with a temperature of 49 at Dayton and 46 at St. Louis. At Champaign, it was mostly cloudy, with a temperature of 48. It was cloudy, with a temperature of 54 at Chicago and 63 at Louisville. At Cincinnati, rain and fog were reported, with a temperature of 60. Once again, at Indianapolis, it was 47 degrees with light rain. This is NOAA All Hazards Radio KEC 74 in Indianapolis. And now a look at your forecast for Indianapolis and central Indiana. Tonight, rain through the late overnight, then a chance of rain toward daybreak. Cooler with lows in the mid-40s. North winds 5 to 10 miles an hour. Gusts up to 20 miles an hour through the late overnight. Chance of rain near 100%. For Wednesday, partly cloudy. Highs around 60. Northwest winds 5 to 10 miles an hour. Wednesday night, partly cloudy through the late overnight, then clearing. Lows in the lower 40s. North winds around 5 miles an hour. For Thursday, partly cloudy. Highs in the lower 60s. Northwest winds 5 to 10 miles an hour. Once again, the forecast for tonight. Rain through the late overnight, then a chance of rain toward daybreak. Cooler with lows in the mid-40s. North winds 5 to 10 miles an hour. Gusts up to 20 miles an hour through the late overnight. Chance of rain near 100%. Taking a look at the 3 through 7 day forecast for Indianapolis and central Indiana. Thursday night, mostly clear. Lows in the mid-40s. Southwest winds around 5 miles an hour. For Friday, partly cloudy. A slight chance of showers late in the afternoon. Highs in the upper 60s. Chance of rain 20%. Friday night, mostly cloudy. Showers likely with a slight chance of thunderstorms through the late overnight, then a chance of showers toward daybreak. Lows in the lower 50s. Chance of rain 70%. For Saturday, partly cloudy through early afternoon, then clearing. Highs in the mid-70s. Saturday night, partly cloudy. A chance of showers and thunderstorms toward daybreak. Lows in the mid-50s. Chance of rain 40%. For Sunday, showers likely with a slight chance of thunderstorms. Highs in the lower 70s. Chance of rain 70%. Sunday night, mostly cloudy with a chance of showers through the late overnight, then partly cloudy toward daybreak. Lows in the upper 40s. Chance of rain 30%. For Monday, partly cloudy through early afternoon, then clearing. Highs in the mid-60s. Monday night, mostly clear. Lows in the upper 40s. For Tuesday, partly cloudy. A slight chance of showers and thunderstorms late in the afternoon. Highs in the lower 70s. Chance of rain 20%. The 8 to 14 day outlook for Wednesday, May 13th through Tuesday, May 19th, calls for both temperatures and precipitation to be above normal. Normal highs for the period are between 70 and 75 degrees, and normal lows are between 50 and 55. The normal precipitation total for the 7 days is around 1.20 inches. The ultraviolet index for Indianapolis on Wednesday will be 3. The Environmental Protection Agency categorizes an index of 3 as moderate exposure to ultraviolet radiation. At 9 p.m., at Indianapolis, light rain was falling. The temperature was 47 degrees, the dew point 46, and the relative humidity 97%. The wind was north at 6 miles an hour. The barometric pressure was 29.78 inches and rising. Around central Indiana, rain was falling, with a temperature of 47 at Anderson, 48 at Muncie, 46 at Zionsville, 47 at Eagle Creek Airpark, and 48 at Shelbyville. Elsewhere across Indiana, rain was falling, with a temperature of 47 at Fort Wayne, 48 at Lafayette, 49 at Terre Haute, and 49 at Bloomington. It was cloudy, with a temperature of 49 at South Bend, and 52 at Evansville. Just outside Indiana, rain was falling, with a temperature of 49 at Dayton, and 46 at St. Louis.
At Champaign, it was mostly cloudy, with a temperature of 48. It was cloudy, with a temperature of 54 at Chicago, and 63 at Louisville. At Cincinnati, rain and fog were reported, with a temperature of 60. Once again, at Indianapolis, it was 47 degrees with light rain. This is NOAA All Hazards Radio KEC 74 in Indianapolis. And now a look at your forecast for Indianapolis and central Indiana. Tonight, rain through the late overnight, then a chance of rain toward daybreak. Cooler with lows in the mid-40s. North winds 5 to 10 miles an hour. Gusts up to 20 miles an hour through the late overnight. Chance of rain near 100%. For Wednesday, partly cloudy. Highs around 60. Northwest winds 5 to 10 miles an hour. Wednesday night, partly cloudy through the late overnight, then clearing. Lows in the lower 40s. North winds around 5 miles an hour. For Thursday, partly cloudy. Highs in the lower 60s. Northwest winds 5 to 10 miles an hour. Once again, the forecast for tonight. Rain through the late overnight, then a chance of rain toward daybreak. Cooler with lows in the mid-40s. North winds 5 to 10 miles an hour. Gusts up to 20 miles an hour through the late overnight. Chance of rain near 100%. The current time is 9:38 p.m. Eastern Daylight Time. Taking a look at the 3 through 7 day forecast for Indianapolis and central Indiana. Thursday night, mostly clear. Lows in the mid-40s. Southwest winds around 5 miles an hour. For Friday, partly cloudy. A slight chance of showers late in the afternoon. Highs in the upper 60s. Chance of rain 20%. Friday night, mostly cloudy. Showers likely with a slight chance of thunderstorms through the late overnight, then a chance of showers toward daybreak. Lows in the lower 50s. Chance of rain 70%. For Saturday, partly cloudy through early afternoon, then clearing. Highs in the mid-70s. Saturday night, partly cloudy. A chance of showers and thunderstorms toward daybreak. Lows in the mid-50s. Chance of rain 40%. For Sunday, showers likely with a slight chance of thunderstorms. Highs in the lower 70s. Chance of rain 70%. Sunday night, mostly cloudy with a chance of showers through the late overnight, then partly cloudy toward daybreak. Lows in the upper 40s. Chance of rain 30%. For Monday, partly cloudy through early afternoon, then clearing. Highs in the mid-60s. Monday night, mostly clear. Lows in the upper 40s. For Tuesday, partly cloudy. A slight chance of showers and thunderstorms late in the afternoon. Highs in the lower 70s. Chance of rain 20%. The 8 to 14 day outlook for Wednesday, May 13th through Tuesday, May 19th, calls for both temperatures and precipitation to be above normal. Normal highs for the period are between 70 and 75 degrees, and normal lows are between 50 and 55. The normal precipitation total for the 7 days is around 1.20 inches. The ultraviolet index for Indianapolis on Wednesday will be 3. The Environmental Protection Agency categorizes an index of 3 as moderate exposure to ultraviolet radiation. At 9 p.m., at Indianapolis, light rain was falling. The temperature was 47 degrees, the dew point 46, and the relative humidity 97%. The wind was north at 6 miles an hour. The barometric pressure was 29.78 inches and rising. Around central Indiana, rain was falling, with a temperature of 47 at Anderson, 48 at Muncie, 46 at Zionsville, 47 at Eagle Creek Airpark, and 48 at Shelbyville. Elsewhere across Indiana, rain was falling, with a temperature of 47 at Fort Wayne, 48 at Lafayette, 49 at Terre Haute, and 49 at Bloomington. It was cloudy, with a temperature of 49 at South Bend, and 52 at Evansville. Just outside Indiana, rain was falling, with a temperature of 49 at Dayton, and 46 at St. Louis.
At Champaign, it was mostly cloudy, with a temperature of 48. It was cloudy, with a temperature of 54 at Chicago, and 63 at Louisville. At Cincinnati, rain and fog were reported, with a temperature of 60. Once again, at Indianapolis, it was 47 degrees with light rain. Now here is the hazardous weather outlook for central Indiana. For the period through tonight, thunderstorms are possible at times tonight. Severe weather is not expected. Heavier rain today could lead to localized flooding, particularly across the south. Lightning is a threat with any thunderstorm. And now the extended outlook for the period Wednesday through Monday. More thunderstorms are possible on Friday night and again on Sunday. It is too soon to determine if these storms will be severe. Spotter information statement. Spotter activation is not anticipated. This is NOAA All Hazards Radio KEC 74 in Indianapolis. And now a look at your forecast for Indianapolis and central Indiana. Tonight, rain through the late overnight, then a chance of rain toward daybreak. Cooler with lows in the mid-40s. North winds 5 to 10 miles an hour. Gusts up to 20 miles an hour through the late overnight. Chance of rain near 100%. For Wednesday, partly cloudy. Highs around 60. Northwest winds 5 to 10 miles an hour. Wednesday night, partly cloudy through the late overnight, then clearing. Lows in the lower 40s. North winds around 5 miles an hour. For Thursday, partly cloudy. Highs in the lower 60s. Northwest winds 5 to 10 miles an hour. Once again, the forecast for tonight. Rain through the late overnight, then a chance of rain toward daybreak. Cooler with lows in the mid-40s. North winds 5 to 10 miles an hour. Gusts up to 20 miles an hour through the late overnight. Chance of rain near 100%. Taking a look at the 3 through 7 day forecast for Indianapolis and central Indiana. Thursday night, mostly clear. Lows in the mid-40s. Southwest winds around 5 miles an hour. For Friday, partly cloudy. A slight chance of showers late in the afternoon. Highs in the upper 60s. Chance of rain 20%. Friday night, mostly cloudy. Showers likely with a slight chance of thunderstorms through the late overnight, then a chance of showers toward daybreak. Lows in the lower 50s. Chance of rain 70%. For Saturday, partly cloudy through early afternoon, then clearing. Highs in the mid-70s. Saturday night, partly cloudy. A chance of showers and thunderstorms toward daybreak. Lows in the mid-50s. Chance of rain 40%. For Sunday, showers likely with a slight chance of thunderstorms. Highs in the lower 70s. Chance of rain 70%. Sunday night, mostly cloudy with a chance of showers through the late overnight, then partly cloudy toward daybreak. Lows in the upper 40s. Chance of rain 30%. For Monday, partly cloudy through early afternoon, then clearing. Highs in the mid-60s. Monday night, mostly clear. Lows in the upper 40s. For Tuesday, partly cloudy. A slight chance of showers and thunderstorms late in the afternoon. Highs in the lower 70s. Chance of rain 20%. The 8 to 14 day outlook for Wednesday, May 13th through Tuesday, May 19th, calls for both temperatures and precipitation to be above normal. Normal highs for the period are between 70 and 75 degrees, and normal lows are between 50 and 55. The normal precipitation total for the 7 days is around 1.20 inches. The ultraviolet index for Indianapolis on Wednesday will be 3. The Environmental Protection Agency categorizes an index of 3 as moderate exposure to ultraviolet radiation. At 9 p.m. at Indianapolis, light rain was falling. The temperature was 47 degrees, the dew point 46, and the relative humidity 97%. The wind was north at 6 miles an hour. The barometric pressure was 29.78 inches and rising. Around central Indiana, rain was falling, with a temperature of 47 at Anderson,
48 at Muncie, 46 at Zionsville, 47 at Eagle Creek Air Park.

temperature of 48. It was cloudy, with a temperature of 54 in Chicago and 63 at Louisville. At Cincinnati, rain and fog were reported, with a temperature of 60. Once again, at Indianapolis, it was 47 degrees with light rain. This is NOAA All Hazards Radio KEC 74 in Indianapolis. And now a look at your forecast for Indianapolis and central Indiana. Tonight, rain through the late overnight, then a chance of rain toward daybreak. Cooler with lows in the mid-40s. North winds 5 to 10 miles an hour. Gusts up to 20 miles an hour through the late overnight. Chance of rain near 100%. For Wednesday, partly cloudy. Highs around 60. Northwest winds 5 to 10 miles an hour. Wednesday night, partly cloudy through the late overnight, then clearing. Lows in the lower 40s. North winds around 5 miles an hour. For Thursday, partly cloudy. Highs in the lower 60s. Northwest winds 5 to 10 miles an hour. Once again, the forecast for tonight. Rain through the late overnight, then a chance of rain toward daybreak. Cooler with lows in the mid-40s. North winds 5 to 10 miles an hour. Gusts up to 20 miles an hour through the late overnight. Chance of rain near 100%. Taking a look at the 3 through 7 day forecast for Indianapolis and central Indiana. Thursday night. Mostly clear. Lows in the mid-40s. Southwest winds around 5 miles an hour. For Friday. Partly cloudy. A slight chance of showers late in the afternoon. Highs in the upper 60s. Chance of rain 20%. Friday night. Mostly cloudy. Showers likely with a slight chance of thunderstorms through the late overnight, then a chance of showers toward daybreak. Lows in the lower 50s. Chance of rain 70%. For Saturday. Partly cloudy through early afternoon, then clearing. Highs in the mid-70s. Saturday night. Partly cloudy. A chance of showers and thunderstorms toward daybreak. Lows in the mid-50s. Chance of rain 40%. For Sunday. Showers likely with a slight chance of thunderstorms. Highs in the lower 70s. Chance of rain 70%. Sunday night. Mostly cloudy with a chance of showers through the late overnight, then partly cloudy toward daybreak. Lows in the upper 40s. Chance of rain 30%. For Monday, partly cloudy through early afternoon, then clearing. Highs in the mid-60s. Monday night, mostly clear. Lows in the upper 40s. For Tuesday, partly cloudy. A slight chance of showers and thunderstorms late in the afternoon. Highs in the lower 70s. Chance of rain 20%. The 8 to 14 day outlook for Wednesday, May 13th through Tuesday, May 19th, calls for both temperatures and precipitation to be above normal. Normal highs for the period are between 70 and 75 degrees, and normal lows are between 50 and 55. The normal precipitation total for the 7 days is around 1.20 inches. The ultraviolet index for Indianapolis on Wednesday will be 3. The Environmental Protection Agency categorizes an index of 3 as moderate exposure to ultraviolet radiation. At 9 p.m., at Indianapolis, light rain was falling. The temperature was 47 degrees, the dew point 46, and the relative humidity 97%. The wind was north at 6 miles an hour. The barometric pressure was 29.78 inches and rising. Around central Indiana, rain was falling, with a temperature of 47 at Anderson, 48 at Muncie, 46 at Zionsville, 47 at Eagle Creek Airpark, and 48 at Shelbyville. Elsewhere across Indiana, rain was falling, with a temperature of 47 at Fort Wayne, 48 at Lafayette, 49 at Terre Haute, and 49 at Bloomington. It was cloudy, with a temperature of 49 at South Bend, and 52 at Evansville. Just outside Indiana, rain was falling, with a temperature of 49 at Dayton, and 46 at St. Louis. At Champaign, it was mostly cloudy, with a temperature of 48. It was cloudy, with a temperature of 54 at Chicago, and 63 at Louisville.

Cincinnati, rain and fog were reported with a temperature of 60. Once again, at Indianapolis, it was 47 degrees with light rain. The current time is 9:53 p.m. Eastern Daylight Time. This is NOAA All Hazards Radio KEC 74 in Indianapolis. And now a look at your forecast for Indianapolis and central Indiana. Tonight, rain through the late overnight, then a chance of rain toward daybreak. Cooler with lows in the mid-40s. North winds 5 to 10 miles an hour. Gusts up to 20 miles an hour through the late overnight. Chance of rain near 100%. For Wednesday, partly cloudy. Highs around 60. Northwest winds 5 to 10 miles an hour. Wednesday night, partly cloudy through the late overnight, then clearing. Lows in the lower 40s. North winds around 5 miles an hour. For Thursday, partly cloudy. Highs in the lower 60s. Northwest winds 5 to 10 miles an hour. Once again, the forecast for tonight. Rain through the late overnight, then a chance of rain toward daybreak. Cooler with lows in the mid-40s. North winds 5 to 10 miles an hour. Gusts up to 20 miles an hour through the late overnight. Chance of rain near 100%. Taking a look at the 3 through 7 day forecast for Indianapolis and central Indiana. Thursday night. Mostly clear. Lows in the mid-40s. Southwest winds around 5 miles an hour. For Friday, partly cloudy. A slight chance of showers late in the afternoon. Highs in the upper 60s. Chance of rain 20%. Friday night, mostly cloudy. Showers likely with a slight chance of thunderstorms through the late overnight, then a chance of showers toward daybreak. Lows in the lower 50s. Chance of rain 70%. For Saturday, partly cloudy through early afternoon, then clearing. Highs in the mid-70s. Saturday night, partly cloudy. A chance of showers and thunderstorms toward daybreak. Lows in the mid-50s. Chance of rain 40%. For Sunday, showers likely with a slight chance of thunderstorms. Highs in the lower 70s. Chance of rain 70%. Sunday night, mostly cloudy with a chance of showers through the late overnight, then partly cloudy toward daybreak. Lows in the upper 40s. Chance of rain 30%. For Monday, partly cloudy through early afternoon, then clearing. Highs in the mid-60s. Monday night, mostly clear. Lows in the upper 40s. For Tuesday, partly cloudy. A slight chance of showers and thunderstorms late in the afternoon. Highs in the lower 70s. Chance of rain 20%. The 8 to 14 day outlook for Wednesday, May 13th through Tuesday, May 19th calls for both temperatures and precipitation to be above normal. Normal highs for the period are between 70 and 75 degrees, and normal lows are between 50 and 55. The normal precipitation total for the 7 days is around 1.20 inches. The ultraviolet index for Indianapolis on Wednesday will be 3. The Environmental Protection Agency categorizes an index of 3 as moderate exposure to ultraviolet radiation. At 9 p.m., at Indianapolis, light rain was falling. The temperature was 47 degrees, the dew point 46, and the relative humidity 97%. The wind was north at 6 miles an hour. The barometric pressure was 29.78 inches and rising. Around central Indiana, rain was falling, with a temperature of 47 at Anderson, 48 at Muncie, 46 at Zionsville, 47 at Eagle Creek Airpark, and 48 at Shelbyville. Elsewhere across Indiana, rain was falling, with a temperature of 47 at Fort Wayne, 48 at Lafayette, 49 at Terre Haute, and 49 at Bloomington. It was cloudy, with a temperature of 49 at South Bend, and 52 at Evansville. Just outside Indiana, rain was falling, with a temperature of 49 at Dayton, and 46 at St. Louis. At Champaign, it was mostly cloudy, with a temperature of 48. It was cloudy, with a temperature of 54 at Chicago, and 63 at Louisville.
At Cincinnati, rain and fog were reported, with a temperature of 60. Once again, at Indianapolis, it was 47 degrees with light rain. This is NOAA All Hazards Radio KEC 74 in Indianapolis. And now a look at your forecast for Indianapolis and central Indiana. Tonight, rain through the late overnight, then a chance of rain toward daybreak. Cooler with lows in the mid-40s. North winds 5 to 10 miles an hour. Gusts up to 20 miles an hour through the late overnight. Chance of rain near 100%. For Wednesday, partly cloudy. Highs around 60. Northwest winds 5 to 10 miles an hour. Wednesday night, partly cloudy through the late overnight, then clearing. Lows in the lower 40s. North winds around 5 miles an hour. For Thursday, partly cloudy. Highs in the lower 60s. Northwest winds 5 to 10 miles an hour. Once again, the forecast for tonight. Rain through the late overnight, then a chance of rain toward daybreak. Cooler with lows in the mid-40s. North winds 5 to 10 miles an hour. Gusts up to 20 miles an hour through the late overnight. Chance of rain near 100%. Taking a look at the 3 through 7 day forecast for Indianapolis and central Indiana. Thursday night, mostly clear. Lows in the mid-40s. Southwest winds around 5 miles an hour. For Friday, partly cloudy. A slight chance of showers late in the afternoon. Highs in the upper 60s. Chance of rain 20%. Friday night, mostly cloudy. Showers likely with a slight chance of thunderstorms through the late overnight, then a chance of showers toward daybreak. Lows in the lower 50s. Chance of rain 70%. For Saturday, partly cloudy through early afternoon, then clearing. Highs in the mid-70s. Saturday night, partly cloudy. A chance of showers and thunderstorms toward daybreak. Lows in the mid-50s. Chance of rain 40%. For Sunday, showers likely with a slight chance of thunderstorms. Highs in the lower 70s. Chance of rain 70%. Sunday night, mostly cloudy with a chance of showers through the late overnight, then partly cloudy toward daybreak. Lows in the upper 40s. Chance of rain 30%. For Monday, partly cloudy through early afternoon, then clearing. Highs in the mid-60s. Monday night, mostly clear. Lows in the upper 40s. For Tuesday, partly cloudy. A slight chance of showers and thunderstorms late in the afternoon. Highs in the lower 70s. Chance of rain 20%. The 8 to 14 day outlook for Wednesday, May 13th through Tuesday, May 19th, calls for both temperatures and precipitation to be above normal. Normal highs for the period are between 70 and 75 degrees, and normal lows are between 50 and 55. The normal precipitation total for the 7 days is around 1.20 inches. The ultraviolet index for Indianapolis on Wednesday will be 3. The Environmental Protection Agency categorizes an index of 3 as moderate exposure to ultraviolet radiation. At 9 p.m., at Indianapolis, light rain was falling. The temperature was 47 degrees, the dew point 46, and the relative humidity 97%. The wind was north at 6 miles an hour. The barometric pressure was 29.78 inches and rising. Around central Indiana, rain was falling, with a temperature of 47 at Anderson, 48 at Muncie, 46 at Zionsville, 47 at Eagle Creek Airpark, and 48 at Shelbyville. Elsewhere across Indiana, rain was falling, with a temperature of 47 at Fort Wayne, 48 at Lafayette, 49 at Terre Haute, and 49 at Bloomington. It was cloudy, with a temperature of 49 at South Bend, and 52 at Evansville. Just outside Indiana, rain was falling, with a temperature of 49 at Dayton, and 46 at St. Louis. At Champaign, it was mostly cloudy, with a temperature of 48. It was cloudy, with a temperature of 54 at Chicago, and 63 at Louisville. At Cincinnati, rain and fog were reported, with a temperature of 60. Once again,
At Indianapolis, it was 47 degrees with light rain. Now here is the hazardous weather outlook for central Indiana. For the period through tonight, thunderstorms are possible at times tonight. Severe weather is not expected. Heavier rain today could lead to localized flooding, particularly across the south. Lightning is a threat with any thunderstorm. And now the extended outlook for the period Wednesday through Monday. More thunderstorms are possible on Friday night and again on Sunday. It is too soon to determine if these storms will be severe. Spotter information statement. Spotter activation is not anticipated. This is NOAA All Hazards Radio KEC 74 in Indianapolis. And now a look at your forecast for Indianapolis and central Indiana. Tonight, rain through the late overnight, then a chance of rain toward daybreak. Cooler with lows in the mid-40s. North winds 5 to 10 miles an hour. Gusts up to 20 miles an hour through the late overnight. Chance of rain near 100%. For Wednesday, partly cloudy. Highs around 60. Northwest winds 5 to 10 miles an hour. Wednesday night, partly cloudy through the late overnight, then clearing. Lows in the lower 40s. North winds around 5 miles an hour. For Thursday, partly cloudy. Highs in the lower 60s. Northwest winds 5 to 10 miles an hour. Once again, the forecast for tonight. Rain through the late overnight, then a chance of rain toward daybreak. Cooler with lows in the mid-40s. North winds 5 to 10 miles an hour. Gusts up to 20 miles an hour through the late overnight. Chance of rain near 100%. Taking a look at the 3 through 7 day forecast for Indianapolis and central Indiana. Thursday night, mostly clear. Lows in the mid-40s. Southwest winds around 5 miles an hour. For Friday, partly cloudy. A slight chance of showers late in the afternoon. Highs in the upper 60s. Chance of rain 20%. Friday night, mostly cloudy. Showers likely with a slight chance of thunderstorms through the late overnight, then a chance of showers toward daybreak. Lows in the lower 50s. Chance of rain 70%. For Saturday, partly cloudy through early afternoon, then clearing. Highs in the mid-70s. Saturday night, partly cloudy. A chance of showers and thunderstorms toward daybreak. Lows in the mid-50s. Chance of rain 40%. For Sunday, showers likely with a slight chance of thunderstorms. Highs in the lower 70s. Chance of rain 70%. Sunday night, mostly cloudy with a chance of showers through the late overnight, then partly cloudy toward daybreak. Lows in the upper 40s. Chance of rain 30%. For Monday, partly cloudy through early afternoon, then clearing. Highs in the mid-60s. Monday night, mostly clear. Lows in the upper 40s. For Tuesday, partly cloudy. A slight chance of showers and thunderstorms late in the afternoon. Highs in the lower 70s. Chance of rain 20%. And now a look at your forecast for Indianapolis and central Indiana. Rest of tonight. Rain through the late overnight, then a chance of rain toward daybreak. Cooler. Near steady temperature in the mid-40s. North winds 5 to 10 miles an hour. Gusts up to 20 miles an hour through the late overnight. Chance of rain near 100%. For Wednesday, partly cloudy. Highs around 60. Northwest winds 5 to 10 miles an hour. Wednesday night, partly cloudy through the late overnight, then clearing. Lows in the lower 40s. North winds around 5 miles an hour. For Thursday, partly cloudy. Highs in the lower 60s. Northwest winds 5 to 10 miles an hour. Once again, the forecast for rest of tonight. Rain through the late overnight, then a chance of rain toward daybreak. Cooler. Near steady temperature in the mid-40s. North winds 5 to 10 miles an hour. Gusts up to 20 miles an hour through the late overnight. Chance of rain near 100%.
Taking a look at the 3-7 day forecast for Indianapolis and central Indiana. Thursday night. Mostly clear. Lows in the mid-40s. Southwest winds around 5 miles an hour. For Friday. Partly cloudy. A slight chance of showers late in the afternoon. Highs in the upper 60s. Chance of rain 20%. Friday night. Mostly cloudy. Showers likely with a slight chance of thunderstorms through the late overnight, then a chance of showers toward daybreak. Lows in the lower 50s. Chance of rain 70%. For Saturday. Partly cloudy through early afternoon, then clearing. Highs in the mid-70s. Saturday night. Partly cloudy. A chance of showers and thunderstorms toward daybreak. Lows in the mid-50s. Chance of rain 40%. For Sunday. Showers likely with a slight chance of thunderstorms. Highs in the lower 70s. Chance of rain 70%. Sunday night. Mostly cloudy with a chance of showers through the late overnight, then partly cloudy toward daybreak. Lows in the upper 40s. Chance of rain 30%. For Monday, partly cloudy through early afternoon, then clearing. Highs in the mid-60s. Monday night, mostly clear. Lows in the upper 40s. For Tuesday, partly cloudy. A slight chance of showers and thunderstorms late in the afternoon. Highs in the lower 70s. Chance of rain 20%. The current time is 10:09 p.m. Eastern Daylight Time. The 8 to 14 day outlook for Wednesday, May 13th through Tuesday, May 19th, calls for both temperatures and precipitation to be above normal. Normal highs for the period are between 70 and 75 degrees, and normal lows are between 50 and 55. The normal precipitation total for the 7 days is around 1.20 inches. The ultraviolet index for Indianapolis on Wednesday will be 3. The Environmental Protection Agency categorizes an index of 3 as moderate exposure to ultraviolet radiation. At 9 p.m. at Indianapolis, light rain was falling. The temperature was 47 degrees, the dew point 46, and the relative humidity 97%. The wind was north at 6 miles an hour. The barometric pressure was 29.78 inches and rising. Around central Indiana, rain was falling, with a temperature of 47 at Anderson, 48 at Muncie, 46 at Zionsville, 47 at Eagle Creek Airpark, and 48 at Shelbyville. Elsewhere across Indiana, rain was falling, with a temperature of 47 at Fort Wayne, 48 at Lafayette, 49 at Terre Haute, and 49 at Bloomington. It was cloudy, with a temperature of 49 at South Bend, and 52 at Evansville. Just outside Indiana, rain was falling, with a temperature of 49 at Dayton, and 46 at St. Louis. At Champaign, it was mostly cloudy, with a temperature of 48. It was cloudy, with a temperature of 54 at Chicago, and 63 at Louisville. At Cincinnati, rain and fog were reported, with a temperature of 60. Once again, at Indianapolis, it was 47 degrees with light rain. At 10 p.m., at Indianapolis, heavy rain and fog were reported. The temperature was 47 degrees, the dew point 46, and the relative humidity 97%. The wind was northwest at 6 miles an hour. The barometric pressure was 29.82 inches and rising. Around central Indiana, rain was falling, with a temperature of 47 at Anderson, 48 at Muncie, 46 at Zionsville, 48 at Eagle Creek Airpark, and 48 at Shelbyville. Elsewhere across Indiana, rain was falling, with a temperature of 48 at Lafayette, and 49 at Terre Haute. It was cloudy, with a temperature of 50 at South Bend, 46 at Fort Wayne, and 52 at Evansville. At Bloomington, rain and fog were reported, with a temperature of 49. Just outside Indiana, rain was falling, with a temperature of 48 at Champaign, 49 at Dayton, and 46 at St. Louis. It was cloudy, with a temperature of 54 at Chicago, and 63 at Louisville. At Cincinnati, rain and fog were reported, with a temperature of 59. Once again, at Indianapolis, it was 47 degrees with heavy rain and fog.
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And now a look at your forecast for Indianapolis and central Indiana. Rest of tonight. Rain through the late overnight, then a chance of rain toward daybreak. Cooler. Near steady temperature in the mid-40s. North winds 5 to 10 miles an hour. Gusts up to 20 miles an hour through the late overnight. Chance of rain near 100%. For Wednesday, partly cloudy. Highs around 60. Northwest winds 5 to 10 miles an hour. Wednesday night, partly cloudy through the late overnight, then clearing. Lows in the lower 40s. North winds around 5 miles an hour. For Thursday, partly cloudy. Highs in the lower 60s. Northwest winds 5 to 10 miles an hour. Once again, the forecast for rest of tonight. Rain through the late overnight, then a chance of rain toward daybreak. Cooler. Near steady temperature in the mid-40s. North winds 5 to 10 miles an hour. Gusts up to 20 miles an hour through the late overnight. Chance of rain near 100%. Taking a look at the 3 through 7 day forecast for Indianapolis and central Indiana. Thursday night. Mostly clear. Lows in the mid-40s. Southwest winds around 5 miles an hour. For Friday, partly cloudy. A slight chance of showers late in the afternoon. Highs in the upper 60s. Chance of rain 20%. Friday night, mostly cloudy. Showers likely with a slight chance of thunderstorms through the late overnight, then a chance of showers toward daybreak. Lows in the lower 50s. Chance of rain 70%. For Saturday, partly cloudy through early afternoon, then clearing. Highs in the mid-70s. Saturday night, partly cloudy. A chance of showers and thunderstorms toward daybreak. Lows in the mid-50s. Chance of rain 40%. For Sunday, showers likely with a slight chance of thunderstorms. Highs in the lower 70s. Chance of rain 70%. Sunday night, mostly cloudy with a chance of showers through the late overnight, then partly cloudy toward daybreak. Lows in the upper 40s. Chance of rain 30%. For Monday, partly cloudy through early afternoon, then clearing. Highs in the mid-60s. Monday night, mostly clear. Lows in the upper 40s. For Tuesday, partly cloudy. A slight chance of showers and thunderstorms late in the afternoon. Highs in the lower 70s. Chance of rain 20%. The 8 to 14 day outlook for Wednesday, May 13th through Tuesday, May 19th, calls for both temperatures and precipitation to be above normal. Normal highs for the period are between 70 and 75 degrees, and normal lows are between 50 and 55. The normal precipitation total for the 7 days is around 1.20 inches. The ultraviolet index for Indianapolis on Wednesday will be 3. The Environmental Protection Agency categorizes an index of 3 as moderate exposure to ultraviolet radiation. At 10 p.m., at Indianapolis, heavy rain and fog were reported. The temperature was 47 degrees, the dew point 46, and the relative humidity 97%. The wind was northwest at 6 miles an hour. The barometric pressure was 29.82 inches and rising. Around central Indiana, rain was falling, with a temperature of 47 at Anderson, 48 at Muncie, 46 at Zionsville, 48 at Eagle Creek Air Park, and 48 at Shelbyville. Elsewhere across Indiana, rain was falling, with a temperature of 48 at Lafayette and 49 at Terre Haute. It was cloudy, with a temperature of 50 at South Bend, 46 at Fort Wayne, and 52 at Evansville. At Bloomington, rain and fog were reported, with a temperature of 49. Just outside Indiana, rain was falling, with a temperature of 48 at Champaign, 49 at Dayton, and 46 at St. Louis. It was cloudy, with a temperature of 54 at Chicago, and 63 at Louisville. At Cincinnati, rain and fog were reported, with a temperature of 59. Once again, at Indianapolis, it was 47 degrees with heavy rain and fog.
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And now a look at your forecast for Indianapolis and central Indiana. Rest of tonight. Rain through the late overnight, then a chance of rain toward daybreak. Cooler. Near steady temperature in the mid-40s. North winds 5 to 10 miles an hour. Gusts up to 20 miles an hour through the late overnight. Chance of rain near 100%. For Wednesday, partly cloudy. Highs around 60. Northwest winds 5 to 10 miles an hour. Wednesday night, partly cloudy through the late overnight, then clearing. Lows in the lower 40s. North winds around 5 miles an hour. For Thursday, partly cloudy. Highs in the lower 60s. Northwest winds 5 to 10 miles an hour. Once again, the forecast for rest of tonight. Rain through the late overnight, then a chance of rain toward daybreak. Cooler. Near steady temperature in the mid-40s. North winds 5 to 10 miles an hour. Gusts up to 20 miles an hour through the late overnight. Chance of rain near 100%. Taking a look at the 3 through 7 day forecast for Indianapolis and central Indiana. Thursday night. Mostly clear. Lows in the mid-40s. Southwest winds around 5 miles an hour. For Friday, partly cloudy. A slight chance of showers late in the afternoon. Highs in the upper 60s. Chance of rain 20%. Friday night, mostly cloudy. Showers likely with a slight chance of thunderstorms through the late overnight, then a chance of showers toward daybreak. Lows in the lower 50s. Chance of rain 70%. For Saturday, partly cloudy through early afternoon, then clearing. Highs in the mid-70s. Saturday night, partly cloudy. A chance of showers and thunderstorms toward daybreak. Lows in the mid-50s. Chance of rain 40%. For Sunday, showers likely with a slight chance of thunderstorms. Highs in the lower 70s. Chance of rain 70%. Sunday night, mostly cloudy with a chance of showers through the late overnight, then partly cloudy toward daybreak. Lows in the upper 40s. Chance of rain 30%. For Monday, partly cloudy through early afternoon, then clearing. Highs in the mid-60s. Monday night, mostly clear. Lows in the upper 40s. For Tuesday, partly cloudy. A slight chance of showers and thunderstorms late in the afternoon. Highs in the lower 70s. Chance of rain 20%. The 8 to 14 day outlook for Wednesday, May 13th through Tuesday, May 19th, calls for both temperatures and precipitation to be above normal. Normal highs for the period are between 70 and 75 degrees, and normal lows are between 50 and 55. The normal precipitation total for the 7 days is around 1.20 inches. The ultraviolet index for Indianapolis on Wednesday will be 3. The Environmental Protection Agency categorizes an index of 3 as moderate exposure to ultraviolet radiation. At 10 p.m. at Indianapolis, heavy rain and fog were reported. The temperature was 47 degrees, the dew point 46, and the relative humidity 97%. The wind was northwest at 6 miles an hour. The barometric pressure was 29.82 inches and rising. Around central Indiana, rain was falling, with a temperature of 47 at Anderson, 48 at Muncie, 46 at Zionsville, 48 at Eagle Creek Airpark, and 48 at Shelbyville. Elsewhere across Indiana, rain was falling, with a temperature of 48 at Lafayette, and 49 at Terre Haute. It was cloudy, with a temperature of 50 at South Bend, 46 at Fort Wayne, and 52 at Evansville. At Bloomington, rain and fog were reported, with a temperature of 49. Just outside Indiana, rain was falling, with a temperature of 48 at Champaign, 49 at Dayton, and 46 at St. Louis. It was cloudy, with a temperature of 54 at Chicago, and 63 at Louisville. At Cincinnati, rain and fog were reported, with a temperature of 59. Once again, at Indianapolis, it was 47 degrees with heavy rain and fog.
Now here is the hazardous weather outlook for central Indiana. For the period through tonight, thunderstorms are possible at times tonight. Severe weather is not expected. Heavier rain today could lead to localized flooding, particularly across the south. Lightning is a threat with any thunderstorm. And now the extended outlook for the period Wednesday through Monday. More thunderstorms are possible on Friday night and again on Sunday. It is too soon to determine if these storms will be severe. Spotter information statement. Spotter activation is not anticipated. The current time is 10:23 p.m. Eastern Daylight Time. This is NOAA All Hazards Radio KEC 74 in Indianapolis. And now a look at your forecast for Indianapolis and central Indiana. Rest of tonight. Rain through the late overnight, then a chance of rain toward daybreak. Cooler. Near steady temperature in the mid-40s. North winds 5 to 10 miles an hour. Gusts up to 20 miles an hour through the late overnight. Chance of rain near 100%. For Wednesday, partly cloudy. Highs around 60. Northwest winds 5 to 10 miles an hour. Wednesday night, partly cloudy through the late overnight, then clearing. Lows in the lower 40s. North winds around 5 miles an hour. For Thursday, partly cloudy. Highs in the lower 60s. Northwest winds 5 to 10 miles an hour. Once again, the forecast for rest of tonight. Rain through the late overnight, then a chance of rain toward daybreak. Cooler. Near steady temperature in the mid-40s. North winds 5 to 10 miles an hour. Gusts up to 20 miles an hour through the late overnight. Chance of rain near 100%. Taking a look at the 3-7 day forecast for Indianapolis and central Indiana. Thursday night, mostly clear. Lows in the mid-40s. Southwest winds around 5 miles an hour. For Friday, partly cloudy. A slight chance of showers late in the afternoon. Highs in the upper 60s. Chance of rain 20%. Friday night, mostly cloudy. Showers likely with a slight chance of thunderstorms through the late overnight, then a chance of showers toward daybreak. Lows in the lower 50s. Chance of rain 70%. For Saturday, partly cloudy through early afternoon, then clearing. Highs in the mid-70s. Saturday night, partly cloudy. A chance of showers and thunderstorms toward daybreak. Lows in the mid-50s. Chance of rain 40%. For Sunday, showers likely with a slight chance of thunderstorms. Highs in the lower 70s. Chance of rain 70%. Sunday night, mostly cloudy with a chance of showers through the late overnight, then partly cloudy toward daybreak. Lows in the upper 40s. Chance of rain 30%. For Monday, partly cloudy through early afternoon, then clearing. Highs in the mid-60s. Monday night, mostly clear. Lows in the upper 40s. For Tuesday, partly cloudy. A slight chance of showers and thunderstorms late in the afternoon. Highs in the lower 70s. Chance of rain 20%. The 8 to 14 day outlook for Wednesday, May 13th through Tuesday, May 19th, calls for both temperatures and precipitation to be above normal. Normal highs for the period are between 70 and 75 degrees, and normal lows are between 50 and 55. The normal precipitation total for the 7 days is around 1.20 inches. The ultraviolet index for Indianapolis on Wednesday will be 3. The Environmental Protection Agency categorizes an index of 3 as moderate exposure to ultraviolet radiation. At 10 p.m. at Indianapolis, heavy rain and fog were reported. The temperature was 47 degrees, the dew point 46, and the relative humidity 97%. The wind was northwest at 6 miles an hour. The barometric pressure was 29.82 inches and rising. Around central Indiana, rain was falling, with a temperature of 47 at Anderson, 48 at Muncie, 46 at Zionsville, 48 at Eagle Creek Airpark, and 48 at Shelbyville.
Elsewhere across Indiana, rain was falling, with a temperature of 48 at Lafayette and 49 at Terre Haute. It was cloudy, with a temperature of 50 at South Bend, 46 at Fort Wayne, and 52 at Evansville. At Bloomington, rain and fog were reported, with a temperature of 49. Just outside Indiana, rain was falling, with a temperature of 48 at Champaign, 49 at Dayton, and 46 at St. Louis. It was cloudy, with a temperature of 54 at Chicago, and 63 at Louisville. At Cincinnati, rain and fog were reported, with a temperature of 59. Once again, at Indianapolis, it was 47 degrees with heavy rain and fog. This is NOAA All Hazards Radio KEC-74 in Indianapolis. And now a look at your forecast for Indianapolis and central Indiana. Rest of tonight. Rain through the late overnight, then a chance of rain toward daybreak. Cooler. Near steady temperature in the mid-40s. North winds 5 to 10 miles an hour. Gusts up to 20 miles an hour through the late overnight. Chance of rain near 100%. For Wednesday, partly cloudy. Highs around 60. Northwest winds 5 to 10 miles an hour. Wednesday night, partly cloudy through the late overnight, then clearing. Lows in the lower 40s. North winds around 5 miles an hour. For Thursday, partly cloudy. Highs in the lower 60s. Northwest winds 5 to 10 miles an hour. Once again, the forecast for rest of tonight. Rain through the late overnight, then a chance of rain toward daybreak. Cooler. Near steady temperature in the mid-40s. North winds 5 to 10 miles an hour. Gusts up to 20 miles an hour through the late overnight. Chance of rain near 100%. Taking a look at the 3 through 7 day forecast for Indianapolis and central Indiana. Thursday night. Mostly clear. Lows in the mid-40s. Southwest winds around 5 miles an hour. For Friday, partly cloudy. A slight chance of showers late in the afternoon. Highs in the upper 60s. Chance of rain 20%. Friday night, mostly cloudy. Showers likely with a slight chance of thunderstorms through the late overnight, then a chance of showers toward daybreak. Lows in the lower 50s. Chance of rain 70%. For Saturday, partly cloudy through early afternoon, then clearing. Highs in the mid-70s. Saturday night, partly cloudy. A chance of showers and thunderstorms toward daybreak. Lows in the mid-50s. Chance of rain 40%. For Sunday, showers likely with a slight chance of thunderstorms. Highs in the lower 70s. Chance of rain 70%. Sunday night, mostly cloudy with a chance of showers through the late overnight, then partly cloudy toward daybreak. Lows in the upper 40s. Chance of rain 30%. For Monday, partly cloudy through early afternoon, then clearing. Highs in the mid-60s. Monday night, mostly clear. Lows in the upper 40s. For Tuesday, partly cloudy. A slight chance of showers and thunderstorms late in the afternoon. Highs in the lower 70s. Chance of rain 20%. The 8 to 14 day outlook for Wednesday, May 13th through Tuesday, May 19th, calls for both temperatures and precipitation to be above normal. Normal highs for the period are between 70 and 75 degrees, and normal lows are between 50 and 55. The normal precipitation total for the 7 days is around 1.20 inches. The ultraviolet index for Indianapolis on Wednesday will be 3. The Environmental Protection Agency categorizes an index of 3 as moderate exposure to ultraviolet radiation. At 10 p.m., at Indianapolis, heavy rain and fog were reported. The temperature was 47 degrees, the dew point 46, and the relative humidity 97%. The wind was northwest at 6 miles an hour. The barometric pressure was 29.82 inches and rising. Around central Indiana, rain was falling, with a temperature of 47 at Anderson, 48 at Muncie, 46 at Zionsville, 48 at Eagle Creek Airpark, and 48 at Shelbyville.
Elsewhere across Indiana, rain was falling, with a temperature of 48 at Lafayette and 49 at Terre Haute. It was cloudy, with a temperature of 50 at South Bend, 46 at Fort Wayne, and 52 at Evansville. At Bloomington, rain and fog were reported, with a temperature of 49. Just outside Indiana, rain was falling, with a temperature of 48 at Champaign, 49 at Dayton, and 46 at St. Louis. It was cloudy, with a temperature of 54 at Chicago, and 63 at Louisville. At Cincinnati, rain and fog were reported, with a temperature of 59. Once again, at Indianapolis, it was 47 degrees with heavy rain and fog. This is NOAA All Hazards Radio KEC 74 in Indianapolis. And now a look at your forecast for Indianapolis and central Indiana. Rest of tonight. Rain through the late overnight, then a chance of rain toward daybreak. Cooler. Near steady temperature in the mid-40s. North winds 5 to 10 miles an hour. Gusts up to 20 miles an hour through the late overnight. Chance of rain near 100%. For Wednesday, partly cloudy. Highs around 60. Northwest winds 5 to 10 miles an hour. Wednesday night, partly cloudy through the late overnight, then clearing. Lows in the lower 40s. North winds around 5 miles an hour. For Thursday, partly cloudy. Highs in the lower 60s. Northwest winds 5 to 10 miles an hour. Once again, the forecast for rest of tonight. Rain through the late overnight, then a chance of rain toward daybreak. Cooler. Near steady temperature in the mid-40s. North winds 5 to 10 miles an hour. Gusts up to 20 miles an hour through the late overnight. Chance of rain near 100%. Taking a look at the 3 through 7 day forecast for Indianapolis and central Indiana. Thursday night. Mostly clear. Lows in the mid-40s. Southwest winds around 5 miles an hour. For Friday. Partly cloudy. A slight chance of showers late in the afternoon. Highs in the upper 60s. Chance of rain 20%. Friday night. Mostly cloudy. Showers likely with a slight chance of thunderstorms through the late overnight, then a chance of showers toward daybreak. Lows in the lower 50s. Chance of rain 70%. For Saturday. Partly cloudy through early afternoon, then clearing. Highs in the mid-70s. Saturday night. Partly cloudy. A chance of showers and thunderstorms toward daybreak. Lows in the mid-50s. Chance of rain 40%. For Sunday. Showers likely with a slight chance of thunderstorms. Highs in the lower 70s. Chance of rain 70%. Sunday night. Mostly cloudy with a chance of showers through the late overnight, then partly cloudy toward daybreak. Lows in the upper 40s. Chance of rain 30%. For Monday, partly cloudy through early afternoon, then clearing. Highs in the mid-60s. Monday night, mostly clear. Lows in the upper 40s. For Tuesday, partly cloudy. A slight chance of showers and thunderstorms late in the afternoon. Highs in the lower 70s. Chance of rain 20%. The 8 to 14 day outlook for Wednesday, May 13th through Tuesday, May 19th, calls for both temperatures and precipitation to be above normal. Normal highs for the period are between 70 and 75 degrees, and normal lows are between 50 and 55. The normal precipitation total for the 7 days is around 1.20 inches. The ultraviolet index for Indianapolis on Wednesday will be 3. The Environmental Protection Agency categorizes an index of 3 as moderate exposure to ultraviolet radiation. At 10 p.m., at Indianapolis, heavy rain and fog were reported. The temperature was 47 degrees, the dew point 46, and the relative humidity 97%. The wind was northwest at 6 miles an hour. The barometric pressure was 29.82 inches and rising. Around central Indiana, rain was falling, with a temperature of 47 at Anderson, 48 at Muncie, 46 at Zionsville, 48 at Eagle Creek Airpark, and 48 at Shelbyville.
Elsewhere across Indiana, rain was falling, with a temperature of 48 at Lafayette and 49 at Terre Haute. It was cloudy, with a temperature of 50 at South Bend, 46 at Fort Wayne, and 52 at Evansville. At Bloomington, rain and fog were reported, with a temperature of 49. Just outside Indiana, rain was falling, with a temperature of 48 at Champaign, 49 at Dayton, and 46 at St. Louis. It was cloudy, with a temperature of 54 at Chicago, and 63 at Louisville. At Cincinnati, rain and fog were reported, with a temperature of 59. Once again, at Indianapolis, it was 47 degrees with heavy rain and fog. The current time is 10:38 p.m. Eastern Daylight Time. This is NOAA All Hazards Radio KEC 74 in Indianapolis. And now a look at your forecast for Indianapolis and Central Indiana. Rest of tonight. Rain through the late overnight, then a chance of rain toward daybreak. Cooler. Near steady temperature in the mid-40s. North winds 5 to 10 miles an hour. Gusts up to 20 miles an hour through the late overnight. Chance of rain near 100%. For Wednesday, partly cloudy. Highs around 60. Northwest winds 5 to 10 miles an hour. Wednesday night, partly cloudy through the late overnight, then clearing. Lows in the lower 40s. North winds around 5 miles an hour. For Thursday, partly cloudy. Highs in the lower 60s. Northwest winds 5 to 10 miles an hour. Once again, the forecast for rest of tonight. Rain through the late overnight, then a chance of rain toward daybreak. Cooler. Near steady temperature in the mid-40s. North winds 5 to 10 miles an hour. Gusts up to 20 miles an hour through the late overnight. Chance of rain near 100%. Taking a look at the 3-7 day forecast for Indianapolis and Central Indiana. Thursday night, mostly clear. Lows in the mid-40s. Southwest winds around 5 miles an hour. For Friday, partly cloudy. A slight chance of showers late in the afternoon. Highs in the upper 60s. Chance of rain 20%. Friday night, mostly cloudy. Showers likely with a slight chance of thunderstorms through the late overnight, then a chance of showers toward daybreak. Lows in the lower 50s. Chance of rain 70%. For Saturday, partly cloudy through early afternoon, then clearing. Highs in the mid-70s. Saturday night, partly cloudy. A chance of showers and thunderstorms toward daybreak. Lows in the mid-50s. Chance of rain 40%. For Sunday, showers likely with a slight chance of thunderstorms. Highs in the lower 70s. Chance of rain 70%. Sunday night, mostly cloudy with a chance of showers through the late overnight, then partly cloudy toward daybreak. Lows in the upper 40s. Chance of rain 30%. For Monday, partly cloudy through early afternoon, then clearing. Highs in the mid-60s. Monday night, mostly clear. Lows in the upper 40s. For Tuesday, partly cloudy. A slight chance of showers and thunderstorms late in the afternoon. Highs in the lower 70s. Chance of rain 20%. The 8 to 14 day outlook for Wednesday, May 13th through Tuesday, May 19th, calls for both temperatures and precipitation to be above normal. Normal highs for the period are between 70 and 75 degrees, and normal lows are between 50 and 55. The normal precipitation total for the 7 days is around 1.20 inches. The ultraviolet index for Indianapolis on Wednesday will be 3. The Environmental Protection Agency categorizes an index of 3 as moderate exposure to ultraviolet radiation. Now here is the hazardous weather outlook for central Indiana. For the period through tonight, thunderstorms are possible at times tonight. Severe weather is not expected. Heavier rain today could lead to localized flooding, particularly across the south. Lightning is a threat with any thunderstorm. And now the extended outlook for the period Wednesday through Monday. More thunderstorms are possible on Friday night and again on Sunday.
It is too soon to determine if these storms will be severe. Spotter information statement. Spotter activation is not anticipated. At 10 p.m., at Indianapolis, heavy rain and fog were reported. The temperature was 47 degrees, the dew point 46, and the relative humidity 97%. The wind was northwest at 6 miles an hour. The barometric pressure was 29.82 inches and rising. Around central Indiana, rain was falling, with a temperature of 47 at Anderson, 48 at Muncie, 46 at Zionsville, 48 at Eagle Creek Airpark, and 48 at Shelbyville. Elsewhere across Indiana, rain was falling, with a temperature of 48 at Lafayette, and 49 at Terre Haute. It was cloudy, with a temperature of 50 at South Bend, 46 at Fort Wayne, and 52 at Evansville. At Bloomington, rain and fog were reported, with a temperature of 49. Just outside Indiana, rain was falling, with a temperature of 48 at Champaign, 49 at Dayton, and 46 at St. Louis. It was cloudy, with a temperature of 54 at Chicago, and 63 at Louisville. At Cincinnati, rain and fog were reported, with a temperature of 59. Once again, at Indianapolis, it was 47 degrees with heavy rain and fog. This is NOAA All Hazards Radio KEC 74 in Indianapolis. And now a look at your forecast for Indianapolis and central Indiana. Rest of tonight. Rain through the late overnight, then a chance of rain toward daybreak. Cooler. Near steady temperature in the mid-40s. North winds 5 to 10 miles an hour. Gusts up to 20 miles an hour through the late overnight. Chance of rain near 100%. For Wednesday, partly cloudy. Highs around 60. Northwest winds 5 to 10 miles an hour. Wednesday night, partly cloudy through the late overnight, then clearing. Lows in the lower 40s. North winds around 5 miles an hour. For Thursday, partly cloudy. Highs in the lower 60s. Northwest winds 5 to 10 miles an hour. Once again, the forecast for rest of tonight. Rain through the late overnight, then a chance of rain toward daybreak. Cooler. Near steady temperature in the mid-40s. North winds 5 to 10 miles an hour. Gusts up to 20 miles an hour through the late overnight. Chance of rain near 100%. Taking a look at the 3 through 7 day forecast for Indianapolis and central Indiana. Thursday night. Mostly clear. Lows in the mid-40s. Southwest winds around 5 miles an hour. For Friday. Partly cloudy. A slight chance of showers late in the afternoon. Highs in the upper 60s. Chance of rain 20%. Friday night. Mostly cloudy. Showers likely with a slight chance of thunderstorms through the late overnight, then a chance of showers toward daybreak. Lows in the lower 50s. Chance of rain 70%. For Saturday. Partly cloudy through early afternoon, then clearing. Highs in the mid-70s. Saturday night. Partly cloudy. A chance of showers and thunderstorms toward daybreak. Lows in the mid-50s. Chance of rain 40%. For Sunday. Showers likely with a slight chance of thunderstorms. Highs in the lower 70s. Chance of rain 70%. Sunday night. Mostly cloudy with a chance of showers through the late overnight, then partly cloudy toward daybreak. Lows in the upper 40s. Chance of rain 30%. For Monday. Partly cloudy through early afternoon, then clearing. Highs in the mid-60s. Monday night. Mostly clear. Lows in the upper 40s. For Tuesday. Partly cloudy. A slight chance of showers and thunderstorms late in the afternoon. Highs in the lower 70s. Chance of rain 20%. The 8 to 14 day outlook for Wednesday, May 13th through Tuesday, May 19th, calls for both temperatures and precipitation to be above normal. Normal highs for the period are between 70 and 75 degrees, and normal lows are between 50 and 55. The normal precipitation total for the 7 days is around 1.20 inches. The ultraviolet index for Indianapolis on Wednesday will be 3.
The Environmental Protection Agency categorizes an index of 3 as moderate exposure to ultraviolet radiation. At 10 p.m., at Indianapolis, heavy rain and fog were reported. The temperature was 47 degrees, the dew point 46, and the relative humidity 97%.

Bend, 46 at Fort Wayne, and 52 at Evansville. At Bloomington, rain and fog were reported, with a temperature of 49. Just outside Indiana, rain was falling, with a temperature of 48 at Champaign, 49 at Dayton, and 46 at St. Louis. It was cloudy, with a temperature of 54 at Chicago, and 63 at Louisville. At Cincinnati, rain and fog were reported, with a temperature of 59. Once again, at Indianapolis, it was 47 degrees with heavy rain and fog. This is NOAA All Hazards Radio KEC 74 in Indianapolis. And now a look at your forecast for Indianapolis and central Indiana. Rest of tonight. Rain through the late overnight, then a chance of rain toward daybreak. Cooler. Near steady temperature in the mid-40s. North winds 5 to 10 miles an hour. Gusts up to 20 miles an hour through the late overnight. Chance of rain near 100%. For Wednesday, partly cloudy. Highs around 60. Northwest winds 5 to 10 miles an hour. Wednesday night, partly cloudy through the late overnight, then clearing. Lows in the lower 40s. North winds around 5 miles an hour. For Thursday, partly cloudy. Highs in the lower 60s. Northwest winds 5 to 10 miles an hour. Once again, the forecast for rest of tonight. Rain through the late overnight, then a chance of rain toward daybreak. Cooler. Near steady temperature in the mid-40s. North winds 5 to 10 miles an hour. Gusts up to 20 miles an hour through the late overnight. Chance of rain near 100%. Taking a look at the 3-7 day forecast for Indianapolis and central Indiana. Thursday night. Mostly clear. Lows in the mid-40s. Southwest winds around 5 miles an hour. For Friday, partly cloudy. A slight chance of showers late in the afternoon. Highs in the upper 60s. Chance of rain 20%. Friday night, mostly cloudy. Showers likely with a slight chance of thunderstorms through the late overnight, then a chance of showers toward daybreak. Lows in the lower 50s. Chance of rain 70%. For Saturday, partly cloudy through early afternoon, then clearing. Highs in the mid-70s. Saturday night, partly cloudy. A chance of showers and thunderstorms toward daybreak. Lows in the mid-50s. Chance of rain 40%. For Sunday, showers likely with a slight chance of thunderstorms. Highs in the lower 70s. Chance of rain 70%. Sunday night, mostly cloudy with a chance of showers through the late overnight, then partly cloudy toward daybreak. Lows in the upper 40s. Chance of rain 30%. For Monday, partly cloudy through early afternoon, then clearing. Highs in the mid-60s. Monday night, mostly clear. Lows in the upper 40s. For Tuesday, partly cloudy. A slight chance of showers and thunderstorms late in the afternoon. Highs in the lower 70s. Chance of rain 20%. The 8 to 14 day outlook for Wednesday, May 13th through Tuesday, May 19th, calls for both temperatures and precipitation to be above normal. Normal highs for the period are between 70 and 75 degrees, and normal lows are between 50 and 55. The normal precipitation total for the 7 days is around 1.20 inches. The ultraviolet index for Indianapolis on Wednesday will be 3. The Environmental Protection Agency categorizes an index of 3 as moderate exposure to ultraviolet radiation. At 10 p.m., at Indianapolis, heavy rain and fog were reported. The temperature was 47 degrees, the dew point 46, and the relative humidity 97%. The wind was northwest at 6 miles an hour. The barometric pressure was 29.82 inches and rising. Around central Indiana, rain was falling, with a temperature of 47 at Anderson, 48 at Muncie, 46 at Zionsville, 48 at Eagle Creek Air Park, and 48 at Shelbyville. Elsewhere across Indiana, rain was falling, with a temperature of 48 at Lafayette, and 49 at Terre Haute. It was cloudy, with a temperature of 50 at South Bend, 46 at Fort Wayne.

and 52 at Evansville. At Bloomington, rain and fog were reported, with a temperature of 49. Just outside Indiana, rain was falling, with a temperature of 48 at Champaign, 49 at Dayton, and 46 at St. Louis. It was cloudy, with a temperature of 54 at Chicago, and 63 at Louisville. At Cincinnati, rain and fog were reported, with a temperature of 59. Once again, at Indianapolis, it was 47 degrees with heavy rain and fog. The current time is 10:53 p.m. Eastern Daylight Time. This is NOAA All Hazards Radio KEC-74 in Indianapolis. And now a look at your forecast for Indianapolis and Central Indiana. Rest of tonight. Rain through the late overnight, then a chance of rain toward daybreak. Cooler. Near steady temperature in the mid-40s. North winds 5 to 10 miles an hour. Gusts up to 20 miles an hour through the late overnight. Chance of rain near 100%. For Wednesday, partly cloudy. Highs around 60. Northwest winds 5 to 10 miles an hour. Wednesday night, partly cloudy through the late overnight, then clearing. Lows in the lower 40s. North winds around 5 miles an hour. For Thursday, partly cloudy. Highs in the lower 60s. Northwest winds 5 to 10 miles an hour. Once again, the forecast for rest of tonight. Rain through the late overnight, then a chance of rain toward daybreak. Cooler. Near steady temperature in the mid-40s. North winds 5 to 10 miles an hour. Gusts up to 20 miles an hour through the late overnight. Chance of rain near 100%. Taking a look at the 3-7 day forecast for Indianapolis and central Indiana. Thursday night, mostly clear. Lows in the mid-40s. Southwest winds around 5 miles an hour. For Friday, partly cloudy. A slight chance of showers late in the afternoon. Highs in the upper 60s. Chance of rain 20%. Friday night, mostly cloudy. Showers likely with a slight chance of thunderstorms through the late overnight, then a chance of showers toward daybreak. Lows in the lower 50s. Chance of rain 70%. For Saturday, partly cloudy through early afternoon, then clearing. Highs in the mid-70s. Saturday night, partly cloudy. A chance of showers and thunderstorms toward daybreak. Lows in the mid-50s. Chance of rain 40%. For Sunday, showers likely with a slight chance of thunderstorms. Highs in the lower 70s. Chance of rain 70%. Sunday night, mostly cloudy with a chance of showers through the late overnight, then partly cloudy toward daybreak. Lows in the upper 40s. Chance of rain 30%. For Monday, partly cloudy through early afternoon, then clearing. Highs in the mid-60s. Monday night, mostly clear. Lows in the upper 40s. For Tuesday, partly cloudy. A slight chance of showers and thunderstorms late in the afternoon. Highs in the lower 70s. Chance of rain 20%. The 8 to 14 day outlook for Wednesday, May 13th through Tuesday, May 19th, calls for both temperatures and precipitation to be above normal. Normal highs for the period are between 70 and 75 degrees, and normal lows are between 50 and 55. The normal precipitation total for the 7 days is around 1.20 inches. The ultraviolet index for Indianapolis on Wednesday will be 3. The Environmental Protection Agency categorizes an index of 3 as moderate exposure to ultraviolet radiation. At 10 p.m. at Indianapolis, heavy rain and fog were reported. The temperature was 47 degrees, the dew point 46, and the relative humidity 97%. The wind was northwest at 6 miles an hour. The barometric pressure was 29.82 inches and rising. Around central Indiana, rain was falling, with a temperature of 47 at Anderson, 48 at Muncie, 46 at Zionsville, 48 at Eagle Creek Airpark, and 48 at Shelbyville. Elsewhere across Indiana, rain was falling, with a temperature of 48 at Lafayette, and 49 at Terre Haute.
It was cloudy, with a temperature of 50 at South Bend, 46 at Fort Wayne, and 52 at Evansville. At Bloomington, rain and fog were reported, with a temperature of 49. Just outside Indiana, rain was falling, with a temperature of 48 at Champaign, 49 at Dayton, and 46 at St. Louis. It was cloudy, with a temperature of 54 at Chicago, and 63 at Louisville. At Cincinnati, rain and fog were reported, with a temperature of 59. Once again, at Indianapolis, it was 47 degrees with heavy rain and fog. This is NOAA All Hazards Radio KEC 74 in Indianapolis. And now a look at your forecast for Indianapolis and central Indiana. Rest of tonight. Rain through the late overnight, then a chance of rain toward daybreak. Cooler. Near steady temperature in the mid-40s. North winds 5 to 10 miles an hour. Gusts up to 20 miles an hour through the late overnight. Chance of rain near 100%. For Wednesday, partly cloudy. Highs around 60. Northwest winds 5 to 10 miles an hour. Wednesday night, partly cloudy through the late overnight, then clearing. Lows in the lower 40s. North winds around 5 miles an hour. For Thursday, partly cloudy. Highs in the lower 60s. Northwest winds 5 to 10 miles an hour. Once again, the forecast for rest of tonight. Rain through the late overnight, then a chance of rain toward daybreak. Cooler. Near steady temperature in the mid-40s. North winds 5 to 10 miles an hour. Gusts up to 20 miles an hour through the late overnight. Chance of rain near 100%. Taking a look at the 3 through 7 day forecast for Indianapolis and central Indiana. Thursday night. Mostly clear. Lows in the mid-40s. Southwest winds around 5 miles an hour. For Friday. Partly cloudy. A slight chance of showers late in the afternoon. Highs in the upper 60s. Chance of rain 20%. Friday night. Mostly cloudy. Showers likely with a slight chance of thunderstorms through the late overnight, then a chance of showers toward daybreak. Lows in the lower 50s. Chance of rain 70%. For Saturday. Partly cloudy through early afternoon, then clearing. Highs in the mid-70s. Saturday night. Partly cloudy. A chance of showers and thunderstorms toward daybreak. Lows in the mid-50s. Chance of rain 40%. For Sunday. Showers likely with a slight chance of thunderstorms. Highs in the lower 70s. Chance of rain 70%. Sunday night. Mostly cloudy with a chance of showers through the late overnight, then partly cloudy toward daybreak. Lows in the upper 40s. Chance of rain 30%. For Monday, partly cloudy through early afternoon, then clearing. Highs in the mid-60s. Monday night, mostly clear. Lows in the upper 40s. For Tuesday, partly cloudy. A slight chance of showers and thunderstorms late in the afternoon. Highs in the lower 70s. Chance of rain 20%. Now here is the hazardous weather outlook for central Indiana. For the period through tonight. Thunderstorms are possible at times tonight. Severe weather is not expected. Heavier rain today could lead to localized flooding, particularly across the south. Lightning is a threat with any thunderstorm. And now the extended outlook for the period Wednesday through Monday. More thunderstorms are possible on Friday night and again on Sunday. It is too soon to determine if these storms will be severe. Spotter information statement, spotter activation is not anticipated. The 8 to 14 day outlook for Wednesday, May 13th through Tuesday, May 19th, calls for both temperatures and precipitation to be above normal. Normal highs for the period are between 70 and 75 degrees, and normal lows are between 50 and 55. The normal precipitation total for the 7 days is around 1.20 inches. The ultraviolet index for Indianapolis on Wednesday will be 3. The Environmental Protection Agency categorizes an index of 3 as moderate exposure to ultraviolet radiation.
At 10 p.m., at Indianapolis, heavy rain and fog were reported. The temperature was 47 degrees, the dew point 46, and the relative humidity 97%. The wind was northwest at 6 miles an hour. The barometric pressure was 29.82 inches and rising. Around central Indiana, rain was falling, with a temperature of 47 at Anderson, 48 at Muncie, 46 at Zionsville, 48 at Eagle Creek Airpark, and 48 at Shelbyville. Elsewhere across Indiana, rain was falling, with a temperature of 48 at Lafayette, and 49 at Terre Haute. It was cloudy, with a temperature of 50 at South Bend, 46 at Fort Wayne, and 52 at Evansville. At Bloomington, rain and fog were reported, with a temperature of 49. Just outside Indiana, rain was falling, with a temperature of 48 at Champaign, 49 at Dayton, and 46 at St. Louis. It was cloudy, with a temperature of 54 at Chicago, and 63 at Louisville. At Cincinnati, rain and fog were reported, with a temperature of 59. Once again, at Indianapolis, it was 47 degrees with heavy rain and fog. This is NOAA All Hazards Radio KEC 74 in Indianapolis. And now a look at your forecast for Indianapolis and central Indiana. Rest of tonight. Rain through the late overnight, then a chance of rain toward daybreak. Cooler. Near steady temperature in the mid-40s. North winds 5 to 10 miles an hour. Gusts up to 20 miles an hour through the late overnight. Chance of rain near 100%. For Wednesday, partly cloudy. Highs around 60. Northwest winds 5 to 10 miles an hour. Wednesday night, partly cloudy through the late overnight, then clearing. Lows in the lower 40s. North winds around 5 miles an hour. For Thursday, partly cloudy. Highs in the lower 60s. Northwest winds 5 to 10 miles an hour. Once again, the forecast for rest of tonight. Rain through the late overnight, then a chance of rain toward daybreak. Cooler. Near steady temperature in the mid-40s. North winds 5 to 10 miles an hour. Gusts up to 20 miles an hour through the late overnight. Chance of rain near 100%. Taking a look at the 3 through 7 day forecast for Indianapolis and central Indiana. Thursday night. Mostly clear. Lows in the mid-40s. Southwest winds around 5 miles an hour. For Friday, partly cloudy. A slight chance of showers late in the afternoon. Highs in the upper 60s. Chance of rain 20%. Friday night, mostly cloudy. Showers likely with a slight chance of thunderstorms through the late overnight, then a chance of showers toward daybreak. Lows in the lower 50s. Chance of rain 70%. For Saturday, partly cloudy through early afternoon, then clearing. Highs in the mid-70s. Saturday night, partly cloudy. A chance of showers and thunderstorms toward daybreak. Lows in the mid-50s. Chance of rain 40%. For Sunday, showers likely with a slight chance of thunderstorms. Highs in the lower 70s. Chance of rain 70%. Sunday night, mostly cloudy with a chance of showers through the late overnight, then partly cloudy toward daybreak. Lows in the upper 40s. Chance of rain 30%. For Monday, partly cloudy through early afternoon, then clearing. Highs in the mid-60s. Monday night, mostly clear. Lows in the upper 40s. For Tuesday, partly cloudy. A slight chance of showers and thunderstorms late in the afternoon. Highs in the lower 70s. Chance of rain 20%. The 8 to 14 day outlook for Wednesday, May 13th through Tuesday, May 19th, calls for both temperatures and precipitation to be above normal. Normal highs for the period are between 70 and 75 degrees, and normal lows are between 50 and 55. The normal precipitation total for the 7 days is around 1.20 inches. The current time is 11:08 p.m. Eastern Daylight Time. The ultraviolet index for Indianapolis on Wednesday will be 3.
The Environmental Protection Agency categorizes an index of 3 as moderate exposure to ultraviolet radiation. At 10 p.m., at Indianapolis, heavy rain and fog were reported. The temperature was 47 degrees, the dew point 46, and the relative humidity 97%. The wind was northwest at 6 miles an hour. The barometric pressure was 29.82 inches and rising. Around central Indiana, rain was falling, with a temperature of 47 at Anderson, 48 at Muncie, 46 at Zionsville, 48 at Eagle Creek Airpark, and 48 at Shelbyville. Elsewhere across Indiana, rain was falling, with a temperature of 48 at Lafayette and 49 at Terre Haute. It was cloudy, with a temperature of 50 at South Bend, 46 at Fort Wayne, and 52 at Evansville. At Bloomington, rain and fog were reported, with a temperature of 49. Just outside Indiana, rain was falling, with a temperature of 48 at Champaign, 49 at Dayton, and 46 at St. Louis. It was cloudy, with a temperature of 54 at Chicago, and 63 at Louisville. At Cincinnati, rain and fog were reported, with a temperature of 59. Once again, at Indianapolis, it was 47 degrees with heavy rain and fog. This is NOAA All Hazards Radio KEC 74 in Indianapolis. And now a look at your forecast for Indianapolis and central Indiana. Rest of tonight. Rain through the late overnight, then a chance of rain toward daybreak. Cooler. Near steady temperature in the mid-40s. North winds 5 to 10 miles an hour. Gusts up to 20 miles an hour through the late overnight. Chance of rain near 100%. For Wednesday, partly cloudy. Highs around 60. Northwest winds 5 to 10 miles an hour. Wednesday night, partly cloudy through the late overnight, then clearing. Lows in the lower 40s. North winds around 5 miles an hour. For Thursday, partly cloudy. Highs in the lower 60s. Northwest winds 5 to 10 miles an hour. Once again, the forecast for rest of tonight. Rain through the late overnight, then a chance of rain toward daybreak. Cooler. Near steady temperature in the mid-40s. North winds 5 to 10 miles an hour. Gusts up to 20 miles an hour through the late overnight. Chance of rain near 100%. Taking a look at the 3 through 7 day forecast for Indianapolis and central Indiana. Thursday night. Mostly clear. Lows in the mid-40s. Southwest winds around 5 miles an hour. For Friday. Partly cloudy. A slight chance of showers late in the afternoon. Highs in the upper 60s. Chance of rain 20%. Friday night. Mostly cloudy. Showers likely with a slight chance of thunderstorms through the late overnight, then a chance of showers toward daybreak. Lows in the lower 50s. Chance of rain 70%. For Saturday. Partly cloudy through early afternoon, then clearing. Highs in the mid-70s. Saturday night. Partly cloudy. A chance of showers and thunderstorms toward daybreak. Lows in the mid-50s. Chance of rain 40%. For Sunday, showers likely with a slight chance of thunderstorms. Highs in the lower 70s. Chance of rain 70%. Sunday night, mostly cloudy with a chance of showers through the late overnight, then partly cloudy toward daybreak. Lows in the upper 40s. Chance of rain 30%. For Monday, partly cloudy through early afternoon, then clearing. Highs in the mid-60s. Monday night, mostly clear. Lows in the upper 40s. For Tuesday, partly cloudy. A slight chance of showers and thunderstorms late in the afternoon. Highs in the lower 70s. Chance of rain 20%. The 8 to 14 day outlook for Wednesday, May 13th through Tuesday, May 19th, calls for both temperatures and precipitation to be above normal. Normal highs for the period are between 70 and 75 degrees, and normal lows are between 50 and 55. The normal precipitation total for the 7 days is around 1.20 inches. The ultraviolet index for Indianapolis on Wednesday will be 3.
The Environmental Protection Agency categorizes an index of 3 as moderate exposure to ultraviolet radiation. At 11 p.m. at Indianapolis, light rain was falling. The temperature was 48 degrees, the dew point 46, and the relative humidity 93%. The wind was northwest at 6 miles an hour. The barometric pressure was 29.83 inches and rising. Around central Indiana, rain was falling, with a temperature of 46 at Anderson, 47 at Muncie, 47 at Eagle Creek Airpark, and 48 at Shelbyville. At Zionsville, drizzle was falling, with a temperature of 46. Elsewhere across Indiana, rain was falling, with a temperature of 48 at Lafayette, and 49 at Terre Haute. It was cloudy, with a temperature of 49 at South Bend, and 45 at Fort Wayne. At Bloomington, rain and fog were reported, with a temperature of 48. At Evansville, rain and fog were reported, with a temperature of 50. Just outside Indiana, rain was falling, with a temperature of 48 at Champaign, 48 at Dayton, and 61 at Louisville. It was cloudy, with a temperature of 53 at Chicago, and 46 at St. Louis. At Cincinnati, rain and fog were reported, with a temperature of 58. Once again, at Indianapolis, it was 48 degrees with light rain. This is NOAA All Hazards Radio KEC 74 in Indianapolis. And now a look at your forecast for Indianapolis and central Indiana. Rest of tonight. Rain through the late overnight, then a chance of rain toward daybreak. Cooler. Near steady temperature in the mid-40s. North winds 5 to 10 miles an hour. Gusts up to 20 miles an hour through the late overnight. Chance of rain near 100%. For Wednesday, partly cloudy. Highs around 60. Northwest winds 5 to 10 miles an hour. Wednesday night, partly cloudy through the late overnight, then clearing. Lows in the lower 40s. North winds around 5 miles an hour. For Thursday, partly cloudy. Highs in the lower 60s. Northwest winds 5 to 10 miles an hour. Once again, the forecast for rest of tonight. Rain through the late overnight, then a chance of rain toward daybreak. Cooler. Near steady temperature in the mid-40s. North winds 5 to 10 miles an hour. Gusts up to 20 miles an hour through the late overnight. Chance of rain near 100%. Taking a look at the 3 through 7 day forecast for Indianapolis and central Indiana. Thursday night. Mostly clear. Lows in the mid-40s. Southwest winds around 5 miles an hour. For Friday. Partly cloudy. A slight chance of showers late in the afternoon. Highs in the upper 60s. Chance of rain 20%. Friday night. Mostly cloudy. Showers likely with a slight chance of thunderstorms through the late overnight, then a chance of showers toward daybreak. Lows in the lower 50s. Chance of rain 70%. For Saturday, partly cloudy through early afternoon, then clearing. Highs in the mid-70s. Saturday night, partly cloudy. A chance of showers and thunderstorms toward daybreak. Lows in the mid-50s. Chance of rain 40%. For Sunday, showers likely with a slight chance of thunderstorms. Highs in the lower 70s. Chance of rain 70%. Sunday night, mostly cloudy with a chance of showers through the late overnight, then partly cloudy toward daybreak. Lows in the upper 40s. Chance of rain 30%. For Monday, partly cloudy through early afternoon, then clearing. Highs in the mid-60s. Monday night, mostly clear. Lows in the upper 40s. For Tuesday, partly cloudy. A slight chance of showers and thunderstorms late in the afternoon. Highs in the lower 70s. Chance of rain 20%. The 8 to 14 day outlook for Wednesday, May 13th through Tuesday, May 19th, calls for both temperatures and precipitation to be above normal. Normal highs for the period are between 70 and 75 degrees, and normal lows are between 50 and 55. The normal precipitation total for the 7 days is around 1.20 inches.
The ultraviolet index for Indianapolis on Wednesday will be 3. The Environmental Protection Agency categorizes an index of 3 as moderate exposure to ultraviolet radiation. At 11 p.m. at Indianapolis, light rain was falling. The temperature was 48 degrees, the dew point 46, and the relative humidity 93%. The wind was northwest at 6 miles an hour. The barometric pressure was 29.83 inches and rising. Around central Indiana, rain was falling, with a temperature of 46 at Anderson, 47 at Muncie, 47 at Eagle Creek Airpark, and 48 at Shelbyville. At Zionsville, drizzle was falling, with a temperature of 46. Elsewhere across Indiana, rain was falling, with a temperature of 48 at Lafayette, and 49 at Terre Haute. It was cloudy, with a temperature of 49 at South Bend, and 45 at Fort Wayne. At Bloomington, rain and fog were reported, with a temperature of 48. At Evansville, rain and fog were reported, with a temperature of 50. Just outside Indiana, rain was falling, with a temperature of 48 at Champaign, 48 at Dayton, and 61 at Louisville. It was cloudy, with a temperature of 53 at Chicago, and 46 at St. Louis. At Cincinnati, rain and fog were reported, with a temperature of 58. Once again, at Indianapolis, it was 48 degrees with light rain. This is NOAA All Hazards Radio KEC 74 in Indianapolis. And now a look at your forecast for Indianapolis and central Indiana. Rest of tonight. Rain through the late overnight, then a chance of rain toward daybreak. Cooler. Near steady temperature in the mid-40s. North winds 5 to 10 miles an hour. Gusts up to 20 miles an hour through the late overnight. Chance of rain near 100%. For Wednesday, partly cloudy. Highs around 60. Northwest winds 5 to 10 miles an hour. Wednesday night, partly cloudy through the late overnight, then clearing. Lows in the lower 40s. North winds around 5 miles an hour. For Thursday, partly cloudy. Highs in the lower 60s. Northwest winds 5 to 10 miles an hour. Once again, the forecast for rest of tonight. Rain through the late overnight, then a chance of rain toward daybreak. Cooler. Near steady temperature in the mid-40s. North winds 5 to 10 miles an hour. Gusts up to 20 miles an hour through the late overnight. Chance of rain near 100%. Taking a look at the 3 through 7 day forecast for Indianapolis and central Indiana. Thursday night, mostly clear. Lows in the mid-40s. Southwest winds around 5 miles an hour. For Friday, partly cloudy. A slight chance of showers late in the afternoon. Highs in the upper 60s. Chance of rain 20%. Friday night, mostly cloudy. Showers likely with a slight chance of thunderstorms through the late overnight, then a chance of showers toward daybreak. Lows in the lower 50s. Chance of rain 70%. For Saturday, partly cloudy through early afternoon, then clearing. Highs in the mid-70s. Saturday night, partly cloudy. A chance of showers and thunderstorms toward daybreak. Lows in the mid-50s. Chance of rain 40%. For Sunday, showers likely with a slight chance of thunderstorms. Highs in the lower 70s. Chance of rain 70%. Sunday night, mostly cloudy with a chance of showers through the late overnight, then partly cloudy toward daybreak. Lows in the upper 40s. Chance of rain 30%. For Monday, partly cloudy through early afternoon, then clearing. Highs in the mid-60s. Monday night, mostly clear. Lows in the upper 40s. For Tuesday, partly cloudy. A slight chance of showers and thunderstorms late in the afternoon. Highs in the lower 70s. Chance of rain 20%. Now here is the hazardous weather outlook for central Indiana. For the period through tonight, thunderstorms are possible at times tonight. Severe weather is not expected. Heavier rain today could lead to localized flooding, particularly across the south. Lightning is a threat with any thunderstorm.
and now the extended outlook for the period Wednesday through Monday. More thunderstorms are possible on Friday night and again on Sunday. It is too soon to determine if these storms will be severe. Spotter information statement. Spotter activation is not anticipated. The current time is 11:23 p.m. Eastern Daylight Time. The 8 to 14 day outlook for Wednesday, May 13th through Tuesday, May 19th, calls for both temperatures and precipitation to be above normal. Normal highs for the period are between 70 and 75 degrees, and normal lows are between 50 and 55. The normal precipitation total for the 7 days is around 1.20 inches. The ultraviolet index for Indianapolis on Wednesday will be 3. The Environmental Protection Agency categorizes an index of 3 as moderate exposure to ultraviolet radiation. At 11 p.m. at Indianapolis, light rain was falling. The temperature was 48 degrees, the dew point 46, and the relative humidity 93%. The wind was northwest at 6 miles an hour. The barometric pressure was 29.83 inches and rising. Around central Indiana, rain was falling, with a temperature of 46 at Anderson, 47 at Muncie, 47 at Eagle Creek Airpark, and 48 at Shelbyville. At Zionsville, drizzle was falling, with a temperature of 46. Elsewhere across Indiana, rain was falling, with a temperature of 48 at Lafayette, and 49 at Terre Haute. It was cloudy, with a temperature of 49 at South Bend, and 45 at Fort Wayne. At Bloomington, rain and fog were reported, with a temperature of 48. At Evansville, rain and fog were reported, with a temperature of 50. Just outside Indiana, rain was falling, with a temperature of 48 at Champaign, 48 at Dayton, and 61 at Louisville. It was cloudy, with a temperature of 53 at Chicago, and 46 at St. Louis. At Cincinnati, rain and fog were reported, with a temperature of 58. Once again, at Indianapolis, it was 48 degrees with light rain. This is NOAA All Hazards Radio KEC 74 in Indianapolis. And now a look at your forecast for Indianapolis and central Indiana. Rest of tonight. Rain through the late overnight, then a chance of rain toward daybreak. Cooler. Near steady temperature in the mid-40s. North winds 5 to 10 miles an hour. Gusts up to 20 miles an hour through the late overnight. Chance of rain near 100%. For Wednesday, partly cloudy. Highs around 60. Northwest winds 5 to 10 miles an hour. Wednesday night, partly cloudy through the late overnight, then clearing. Lows in the lower 40s. North winds around 5 miles an hour. For Thursday, partly cloudy. Highs in the lower 60s. Northwest winds 5 to 10 miles an hour. Once again, the forecast for rest of tonight. Rain through the late overnight, then a chance of rain toward daybreak. Cooler. Near steady temperature in the mid-40s. North winds 5 to 10 miles an hour. Gusts up to 20 miles an hour through the late overnight. Chance of rain near 100%. Taking a look at the 3 through 7 day forecast for Indianapolis and central Indiana. Thursday night, mostly clear. Lows in the mid-40s. Southwest winds around 5 miles an hour. For Friday, partly cloudy. A slight chance of showers late in the afternoon. Highs in the upper 60s. Chance of rain 20%. Friday night, mostly cloudy. Showers likely with a slight chance of thunderstorms through the late overnight, then a chance of showers toward daybreak. Lows in the lower 50s. Chance of rain 70%. For Saturday, partly cloudy through early afternoon, then clearing. Highs in the mid-70s. Saturday night, partly cloudy. A chance of showers and thunderstorms toward daybreak. Lows in the mid-50s. Chance of rain 40%. For Sunday, showers likely with a slight chance of thunderstorms. Highs in the lower 70s. Chance of rain 70%. Sunday night, mostly cloudy with a chance of showers through the late overnight, then partly cloudy toward daybreak. Lows in the upper 40s.
chance of rain 30%. For Monday, partly cloudy through early afternoon, then clearing. Highs in the mid-60s. Monday night, mostly clear. Lows in the upper 40s. For Tuesday, partly cloudy. A slight chance of showers and thunderstorms late in the afternoon. Highs in the lower 70s. Chance of rain 20%. The 8 to 14 day outlook for Wednesday, May 13th through Tuesday, May 19th, calls for both temperatures and precipitation to be above normal. Normal highs for the period are between 70 and 75 degrees, and normal lows are between 50 and 55. The normal precipitation total for the 7 days is around 1.20 inches. The ultraviolet index for Indianapolis on Wednesday will be 3. The Environmental Protection Agency categorizes an index of 3 as moderate exposure to ultraviolet radiation. At 11 p.m. at Indianapolis, light rain was falling. The temperature was 48 degrees, the dew point 46, and the relative humidity 93%. The wind was northwest at 6 miles an hour. The barometric pressure was 29.83 inches and rising. Around central Indiana, rain was falling, with a temperature of 46 at Anderson, 47 at Muncie, 47 at Eagle Creek Airpark, and 48 at Shelbyville. At Zionsville, drizzle was falling, with a temperature of 46. Elsewhere across Indiana, rain was falling, with a temperature of 48 at Lafayette, and 49 at Terre Haute. It was cloudy, with a temperature of 49 at South Bend, and 45 at Fort Wayne. At Bloomington, rain and fog were reported, with a temperature of 48. At Evansville, rain and fog were reported, with a temperature of 50. Just outside Indiana, rain was falling, with a temperature of 48 at Champaign, 48 at Dayton, and 61 at Louisville. It was cloudy, with a temperature of 53 at Chicago, and 46 at St. Louis. At Cincinnati, rain and fog were reported, with a temperature of 58. Once again, at Indianapolis, it was 48 degrees with light rain. This is NOAA All Hazards Radio KEC 74 in Indianapolis. And now a look at your forecast for Indianapolis and central Indiana. Rest of tonight. Rain through the late overnight, then a chance of rain toward daybreak. Cooler. Near steady temperature in the mid-40s. North winds 5 to 10 miles an hour. Gusts up to 20 miles an hour through the late overnight. Chance of rain near 100%. For Wednesday, partly cloudy. Highs around 60. Northwest winds 5 to 10 miles an hour. Wednesday night, partly cloudy through the late overnight, then clearing. Lows in the lower 40s. North winds around 5 miles an hour. For Thursday, partly cloudy. Highs in the lower 60s. Northwest winds 5 to 10 miles an hour. Once again, the forecast for rest of tonight. Rain through the late overnight, then a chance of rain toward daybreak. Cooler. Near steady temperature in the mid-40s. North winds 5 to 10 miles an hour. Gusts up to 20 miles an hour through the late overnight. Chance of rain near 100%. Taking a look at the 3 through 7 day forecast for Indianapolis and central Indiana. Thursday night, mostly clear. Lows in the mid-40s. Southwest winds around 5 miles an hour. For Friday, partly cloudy. A slight chance of showers late in the afternoon. Highs in the upper 60s. Chance of rain 20%. Friday night, mostly cloudy. Showers likely with a slight chance of thunderstorms through the late overnight, then a chance of showers toward daybreak. Lows in the lower 50s. Chance of rain 70%. For Saturday, partly cloudy through early afternoon, then clearing. Highs in the mid-70s. Saturday night, partly cloudy. A chance of showers and thunderstorms toward daybreak. Lows in the mid-50s. Chance of rain 40%. For Sunday, showers likely with a slight chance of thunderstorms. Highs in the lower 70s. Chance of rain 70%. Sunday night, mostly cloudy with a chance of showers through the late overnight, then partly cloudy toward daybreak.
lows in the upper 40s. Chance of rain 30%. For Monday, partly cloudy through early afternoon, then clearing. Highs in the mid-60s. Monday night, mostly clear. Lows in the upper 40s. For Tuesday, partly cloudy. A slight chance of showers and thunderstorms late in the afternoon. Highs in the lower 70s. Chance of rain 20%. The 8 to 14 day outlook for Wednesday, May 13th through Tuesday, May 19th, calls for both temperatures and precipitation to be above normal. Normal highs for the period are between 70 and 75 degrees, and normal lows are between 50 and 55. The normal precipitation total for the 7 days is around 1.20 inches. The ultraviolet index for Indianapolis on Wednesday will be 3. The Environmental Protection Agency categorizes an index of 3 as moderate exposure to ultraviolet radiation. At 11 p.m. at Indianapolis, light rain was falling. The temperature was 48 degrees, the dew point 46, and the relative humidity 93%. The wind was northwest at 6 miles an hour. The barometric pressure was 29.83 inches and rising. Around central Indiana, rain was falling, with a temperature of 46 at Anderson, 47 at Muncie, 47 at Eagle Creek Airpark, and 48 at Shelbyville. At Zionsville, drizzle was falling, with a temperature of 46. Elsewhere across Indiana, rain was falling, with a temperature of 48 at Lafayette, and 49 at Terre Haute. It was cloudy, with a temperature of 49 at South Bend, and 45 at Fort Wayne. At Bloomington, rain and fog were reported, with a temperature of 48. At Evansville, rain and fog were reported, with a temperature of 50. Just outside Indiana, rain was falling, with a temperature of 48 at Champaign, 48 at Dayton, and 61 at Louisville. It was cloudy, with a temperature of 53 at Chicago, and 46 at St. Louis. At Cincinnati, rain and fog were reported, with a temperature of 58. Once again, at Indianapolis, it was 48 degrees with light rain. This is NOAA All Hazards Radio KEC 74 in Indianapolis. And now a look at your forecast for Indianapolis and central Indiana. Rest of tonight. Showers early this morning, then partly cloudy with a chance of showers toward daybreak. Cooler. Near steady temperature in the mid-40s. North winds 5 to 10 miles an hour. Gusts up to 20 miles an hour early this morning. Chance of rain near 100%. For Wednesday, partly cloudy. Highs around 60. Northwest winds around 5 miles an hour. Wednesday night, mostly clear. Lows in the lower 40s. Northwest winds around 5 miles an hour. For Thursday, partly cloudy through early afternoon, then clearing. Highs in the lower 60s. West winds 5 to 10 miles an hour. Gusts up to 20 miles an hour late in the afternoon. Once again, the forecast for rest of tonight. Showers early this morning, then partly cloudy with a chance of showers toward daybreak. Cooler. Near steady temperature in the mid-40s. North winds 5 to 10 miles an hour. Gusts up to 20 miles an hour early this morning. Chance of rain near 100%. Taking a look at the 3 through 7 day forecast for Indianapolis and central Indiana. Thursday night, mostly clear. Lows in the mid-40s. Southwest winds 5 to 10 miles an hour. For Friday, partly cloudy through early afternoon, then mostly cloudy with a slight chance of showers late in the afternoon. Highs in the upper 60s. Chance of rain 20%. Friday night, mostly cloudy. Showers with a slight chance of thunderstorms through the late overnight, then a chance of showers toward daybreak. Lows in the lower 50s. Chance of rain 80%. For Saturday, partly cloudy through early afternoon, then clearing. Highs in the mid-70s. Saturday night, partly cloudy. A chance of showers and thunderstorms toward daybreak. Lows in the mid-50s. Chance of rain 40%. For Sunday, showers likely with a slight chance of thunderstorms. Highs in the lower 70s.
chance of rain 70%. Sunday night, mostly cloudy with a chance of showers through the late overnight, then partly cloudy toward daybreak. Lows in the upper 40s. Chance of rain 30%. For Monday, partly cloudy through early afternoon, then clearing. Highs in the mid-60s. Monday night, mostly clear. Lows in the upper 40s. For Tuesday, partly cloudy. A slight chance of showers and thunderstorms late in the afternoon. Highs in the lower 70s. Chance of rain 20%. The current time is 11:38 p.m. Eastern Daylight Time. The 8 to 14 day outlook for Wednesday, May 13th through Tuesday, May 19th, calls for both temperatures and precipitation to be above normal. Normal highs for the period are between 70 and 75 degrees, and normal lows are between 50 and 55. The normal precipitation total for the 7 days is around 1.20 inches. The ultraviolet index for Indianapolis on Wednesday will be 3. The Environmental Protection Agency categorizes an index of 3 as moderate exposure to ultraviolet radiation. At 11 p.m. at Indianapolis, light rain was falling. The temperature was 48 degrees, the dew point 46, and the relative humidity 93%. The wind was northwest at 6 miles an hour. The barometric pressure was 29.83 inches and rising. Around central Indiana, rain was falling, with a temperature of 46 at Anderson, 47 at Muncie, 47 at Eagle Creek Airpark, and 48 at Shelbyville. At Zionsville, drizzle was falling, with a temperature of 46. Elsewhere across Indiana, rain was falling, with a temperature of 48 at Lafayette, and 49 at Terre Haute. It was cloudy, with a temperature of 49 at South Bend, and 45 at Fort Wayne. At Bloomington, rain and fog were reported, with a temperature of 48. At Evansville, rain and fog were reported, with a temperature of 50. Just outside Indiana, rain was falling, with a temperature of 48 at Champaign, 48 at Dayton, and 61 at Louisville. It was cloudy, with a temperature of 53 at Chicago, and 46 at St. Louis. At Cincinnati, rain and fog were reported, with a temperature of 58. Once again, at Indianapolis, it was 48 degrees with light rain. This is NOAA All Hazards Radio KEC 74 in Indianapolis. And now a look at your forecast for Indianapolis and central Indiana. Rest of tonight. Showers early this morning, then partly cloudy with a chance of showers toward daybreak. Cooler. Near steady temperature in the mid-40s. North winds 5 to 10 miles an hour. Gusts up to 20 miles an hour early this morning. Chance of rain near 100%. For Wednesday, partly cloudy. Highs around 60. Northwest winds around 5 miles an hour. Wednesday night, mostly clear. Lows in the lower 40s. Northwest winds around 5 miles an hour. For Thursday, partly cloudy through early afternoon, then clearing. Highs in the lower 60s. West winds 5 to 10 miles an hour. Gusts up to 20 miles an hour late in the afternoon. Once again, the forecast for rest of tonight. Showers early this morning, then partly cloudy with a chance of showers toward daybreak. Cooler. Near steady temperature in the mid-40s. North winds 5 to 10 miles an hour. Gusts up to 20 miles an hour early this morning. Chance of rain near 100%. Now here is the hazardous weather outlook for central Indiana. For the period through tonight, thunderstorms are possible at times tonight. Severe weather is not expected. Heavier rain today could lead to localized flooding, particularly across the south. Lightning is a threat with any thunderstorm. And now the extended outlook for the period Wednesday through Monday. More thunderstorms are possible on Friday night and again on Sunday. It is too soon to determine if these storms will be severe. Spotter information statement, spotter activation is not anticipated. Taking a look at the 3 through 7 day forecast for Indianapolis and central Indiana. Thursday night, mostly clear. Lows in the mid-40s. Southwest winds 5 to 10 miles an hour.
for Friday. Partly cloudy through early afternoon, then mostly cloudy with a slight chance of showers late in the afternoon. Highs in the upper 60s. Chance of rain 20%. Friday night. Mostly cloudy. Showers with a slight chance of thunderstorms through the late overnight, then a chance of showers toward daybreak. Lows in the lower 50s. Chance of rain 80%. For Saturday. Partly cloudy through early afternoon, then clearing. Highs in the mid-70s. Saturday night. Partly cloudy. A chance of showers and thunderstorms toward daybreak. Lows in the mid-50s. Chance of rain 40%. For Sunday. Showers likely with a slight chance of thunderstorms. Highs in the lower 70s. Chance of rain 70%. Sunday night. Mostly cloudy with a chance of showers through the late overnight, then partly cloudy toward daybreak. Lows in the upper 40s. Chance of rain 30%. For Monday, partly cloudy through early afternoon, then clearing. Highs in the mid-60s. Monday night, mostly clear. Lows in the upper 40s. For Tuesday, partly cloudy. A slight chance of showers and thunderstorms late in the afternoon. Highs in the lower 70s. Chance of rain 20%. The 8 to 14 day outlook for Wednesday, May 13th through Tuesday, May 19th, calls for both temperatures and precipitation to be above normal. Normal highs for the period are between 70 and 75 degrees, and normal lows are between 50 and 55. The normal precipitation total for the 7 days is around 1.20 inches. The ultraviolet index for Indianapolis on Wednesday will be 3. The Environmental Protection Agency categorizes an index of 3 as moderate exposure to ultraviolet radiation. At 11 p.m. at Indianapolis, light rain was falling. The temperature was 48 degrees, the dew point 46, and the relative humidity 93%. The wind was northwest at 6 miles an hour. The barometric pressure was 29.83 inches and rising. Around central Indiana, rain was falling, with a temperature of 46 at Anderson, 47 at Muncie, 47 at Eagle Creek Airpark, and 48 at Shelbyville. At Zionsville, drizzle was falling, with a temperature of 46. Elsewhere across Indiana, rain was falling, with a temperature of 48 at Lafayette, and 49 at Terre Haute. It was cloudy, with a temperature of 49 at South Bend, and 45 at Fort Wayne. At Bloomington, rain and fog were reported, with a temperature of 48. At Evansville, rain and fog were reported, with a temperature of 50. Just outside Indiana, rain was falling, with a temperature of 48 at Champaign, 48 at Dayton, and 61 at Louisville. It was cloudy, with a temperature of 53 at Chicago, and 46 at St. Louis. At Cincinnati, rain and fog were reported, with a temperature of 58. Once again, at Indianapolis, it was 48 degrees with light rain. This is NOAA All Hazards Radio KEC 74 in Indianapolis. And now a look at your forecast for Indianapolis and central Indiana. Rest of tonight. Showers early this morning, then partly cloudy with a chance of showers toward daybreak. Cooler. Near steady temperature in the mid-40s. North winds 5 to 10 miles an hour. Gusts up to 20 miles an hour early this morning. Chance of rain near 100%. For Wednesday, partly cloudy. Highs around 60. Northwest winds around 5 miles an hour. Wednesday night, mostly clear. Lows in the lower 40s. Northwest winds around 5 miles an hour. For Thursday, partly cloudy through early afternoon, then clearing. Highs in the lower 60s. West winds 5 to 10 miles an hour. Gusts up to 20 miles an hour late in the afternoon. Once again, the forecast for rest of tonight. Showers early this morning, then partly cloudy with a chance of showers toward daybreak. Cooler. Near steady temperature in the mid-40s. North winds 5 to 10 miles an hour. Gusts up to 20 miles an hour early this morning. Chance of rain near 100%.
taking a look at the 3-7 day forecast for Indianapolis and central Indiana. Thursday night, mostly clear. Lows in the mid-40s. Southwest winds 5 to 10 miles an hour. For Friday, partly cloudy through early afternoon, then

Saturday night, partly cloudy. A chance of showers and thunderstorms toward daybreak. Lows in the mid-50s. Chance of rain 40%. For Sunday, showers likely with a slight chance of thunderstorms. Highs in the lower 70s. Chance of rain 70%. Sunday night, mostly cloudy with a chance of showers through the late overnight, then partly cloudy toward daybreak. Lows in the upper 40s. Chance of rain 30%. For Monday, partly cloudy through early afternoon, then clearing. Highs in the mid-60s. Monday night, mostly clear. Lows in the upper 40s. For Tuesday, partly cloudy. A slight chance of showers and thunderstorms late in the afternoon. Highs in the lower 70s. Chance of rain 20%. The 8 to 14 day outlook for Wednesday, May 13th through Tuesday, May 19th calls for both temperatures and precipitation to be above normal. Normal highs for the period are between 70 and 75 degrees, and normal lows are between 50 and 55. The normal precipitation total for the 7 days is around 1.20 inches. The ultraviolet index for Indianapolis on Wednesday will be 3. The Environmental Protection Agency categorizes an index of 3 as moderate exposure to ultraviolet radiation. At 11 p.m. at Indianapolis, light rain was falling. The temperature was 48 degrees, the dew point 46, and the relative humidity 93%. The wind was northwest at 6 miles an hour. The barometric pressure was 29.83 inches and rising. Around central Indiana, rain was falling, with a temperature of 46 at Anderson, 47 at Muncie, 47 at Eagle Creek Airpark, and 48 at Shelbyville. At Zionsville, drizzle was falling, with a temperature of 46. Elsewhere across Indiana, rain was falling, with a temperature of 48 at Lafayette, and 49 at Terre Haute. It was cloudy, with a temperature of 49 at South Bend, and 45 at Fort Wayne. At Bloomington, rain and fog were reported, with a temperature of 48. At Evansville, rain and fog were reported, with a temperature of 50. Just outside Indiana, rain was falling, with a temperature of 48 at Champaign, 48 at Dayton, and 61 at Louisville. It was cloudy, with a temperature of 53 at Chicago, and 46 at St. Louis. At Cincinnati, rain and fog were reported, with a temperature of 58. Once again, at Indianapolis, it was 48 degrees with light rain. This is NOAA All Hazards Radio KEC 74 in Indianapolis. And now a look at your forecast for Indianapolis and central Indiana. Rest of tonight. Showers early this morning, then partly cloudy with a chance of showers toward daybreak. Cooler. Near steady temperature in the mid-40s. North winds 5 to 10 miles an hour. Gusts up to 20 miles an hour early this morning. Chance of rain near 100%. For Wednesday, partly cloudy. Highs around 60. Northwest winds around 5 miles an hour. Wednesday night, mostly clear. Lows in the lower 40s. Northwest winds around 5 miles an hour. For Thursday, partly cloudy through early afternoon, then clearing. Highs in the lower 60s. West winds 5 to 10 miles an hour. Gusts up to 20 miles an hour late in the afternoon. Once again, the forecast for rest of tonight. Showers early this morning, then partly cloudy with a chance of showers toward daybreak. Cooler. Near steady temperature in the mid-40s. North winds 5 to 10 miles an hour. Gusts up to 20 miles an hour early this morning. Chance of rain near 100%. The current time is 11:53 p.m. Eastern Daylight Time. Taking a look at the 3 through 7 day forecast for Indianapolis and central Indiana. Thursday night, mostly clear. Lows in the mid-40s. Southwest winds 5 to 10 miles an hour. For Friday, partly cloudy through early afternoon, then mostly cloudy with a slight chance of showers late in the afternoon. Highs in the upper 60s. Chance of rain 20%. Friday night, mostly cloudy. Showers with a slight chance of thunderstorms through the late overnight.

then a chance of showers toward daybreak. Lows in the lower 50s. Chance of rain 80%. For Saturday, partly cloudy through early afternoon, then clearing. Highs in the mid-70s. Saturday night, partly cloudy. A chance of showers and thunderstorms toward daybreak. Lows in the mid-50s. Chance of rain 40%. For Sunday, showers likely with a slight chance of thunderstorms. Highs in the lower 70s. Chance of rain 70%. Sunday night, mostly cloudy with a chance of showers through the late overnight, then partly cloudy toward daybreak. Lows in the upper 40s. Chance of rain 30%. For Monday, partly cloudy through early afternoon, then clearing. Highs in the mid-60s. Monday night, mostly clear. Lows in the upper 40s. For Tuesday, partly cloudy. A slight chance of showers and thunderstorms late in the afternoon. Highs in the lower 70s. Chance of rain 20%. The 8 to 14 day outlook for Wednesday, May 13th through Tuesday, May 19th, calls for both temperatures and precipitation to be above normal. Normal highs for the period are between 70 and 75 degrees, and normal lows are between 50 and 55. The normal precipitation total for the 7 days is around 1.20 inches. The ultraviolet index for Indianapolis on Wednesday will be 3. The Environmental Protection Agency categorizes an index of 3 as moderate exposure to ultraviolet radiation. At 11 p.m. at Indianapolis, light rain was falling. The temperature was 48 degrees, the dew point 46, and the relative humidity 93%. The wind was northwest at 6 miles an hour. The barometric pressure was 29.83 inches and rising. Around central Indiana, rain was falling, with a temperature of 46 at Anderson, 47 at Muncie, 47 at Eagle Creek Airpark, and 48 at Shelbyville. At Zionsville, drizzle was falling, with a temperature of 46. Elsewhere across Indiana, rain was falling, with a temperature of 48 at Lafayette, and 49 at Terre Haute. It was cloudy, with a temperature of 49 at South Bend, and 45 at Fort Wayne. At Bloomington, rain and fog were reported, with a temperature of 48. At Evansville, rain and fog were reported, with a temperature of 50. Just outside Indiana, rain was falling, with a temperature of 48 at Champaign, 48 at Dayton, and 61 at Louisville. It was cloudy, with a temperature of 53 at Chicago, and 46 at St. Louis. At Cincinnati, rain and fog were reported, with a temperature of 58. Once again, at Indianapolis, it was 48 degrees with light rain. This is NOAA All Hazards Radio KEC 74 in Indianapolis. And now a look at your forecast for Indianapolis and central Indiana. Rest of tonight. Showers early this morning, then partly cloudy with a chance of showers toward daybreak. Cooler. Near steady temperature in the mid-40s. North winds 5 to 10 miles an hour. Gusts up to 20 miles an hour early this morning. Chance of rain near 100%. For Wednesday, partly cloudy. Highs around 60. Northwest winds around 5 miles an hour. Wednesday night, mostly clear. Lows in the lower 40s. Northwest winds around 5 miles an hour. For Thursday, partly cloudy through early afternoon, then clearing. Highs in the lower 60s. West winds 5 to 10 miles an hour. Gusts up to 20 miles an hour late in the afternoon. Once again, the forecast for rest of tonight. Showers early this morning, then partly cloudy with a chance of showers toward daybreak. Cooler. Near steady temperature in the mid-40s. North winds 5 to 10 miles an hour. Gusts up to 20 miles an hour early this morning. Chance of rain near 100%. Taking a look at the 3 through 7 day forecast for Indianapolis and central Indiana. Thursday night, mostly clear. Lows in the mid-40s. Southwest winds 5 to 10 miles an hour. For Friday, partly cloudy through early afternoon, then mostly cloudy with a slight chance of showers late in the afternoon. Highs in the upper 60s.
chance of rain 20%. Friday night, mostly cloudy. Showers with a slight chance of thunderstorms through the late overnight, then a chance of showers toward daybreak. Lows in the lower 50s. Chance of rain 80%. For Saturday, partly cloudy through early afternoon, then clearing. Highs in the mid-70s. Saturday night, partly cloudy. A chance of showers and thunderstorms toward daybreak. Lows in the mid-50s. Chance of rain 40%. For Sunday, showers likely with a slight chance of thunderstorms. Highs in the lower 70s. Chance of rain 70%. Sunday night, mostly cloudy with a chance of showers through the late overnight, then partly cloudy toward daybreak. Lows in the upper 40s. Chance of rain 30%. For Monday, partly cloudy through early afternoon, then clearing. Highs in the mid-60s. Monday night, mostly clear. Lows in the upper 40s. For Tuesday, partly cloudy. A slight chance of showers and thunderstorms late in the afternoon. Highs in the lower 70s. Chance of rain 20%. The 8 to 14 day outlook for Wednesday, May 13th through Tuesday, May 19th, calls for both temperatures and precipitation to be above normal. Normal highs for the period are between 70 and 75 degrees, and normal lows are between 50 and 55. The normal precipitation total for the 7 days is around 1.20 inches. The ultraviolet index for Indianapolis on Wednesday will be 3. The Environmental Protection Agency categorizes an index of 3 as moderate exposure to ultraviolet radiation. At 11 p.m. at Indianapolis, light rain was falling. The temperature was 48 degrees, the dew point 46, and the relative humidity 93%. The wind was northwest at 6 miles an hour. The barometric pressure was 29.83 inches and rising. Around central Indiana, rain was falling, with a temperature of 46 at Anderson, 47 at Muncie, 47 at Eagle Creek Airpark, and 48 at Shelbyville. At Zionsville, drizzle was falling, with a temperature of 46. Elsewhere across Indiana, rain was falling, with a temperature of 48 at Lafayette, and 49 at Terre Haute. It was cloudy, with a temperature of 49 at South Bend, and 45 at Fort Wayne. At Bloomington, rain and fog were reported, with a temperature of 48. At Evansville, rain and fog were reported, with a temperature of 50. Just outside Indiana, rain was falling, with a temperature of 48 at Champaign, 48 at Dayton, and 61 at Louisville. It was cloudy, with a temperature of 53 at Chicago, and 46 at St. Louis. At Cincinnati, rain and fog were reported, with a temperature of 58. Once again, at Indianapolis, it was 48 degrees with light rain. Now here is the hazardous weather outlook for central Indiana. For the period through tonight, thunderstorms are possible at times tonight. Severe weather is not expected. Heavier rain today could lead to localized flooding, particularly across the south. Lightning is a threat with any thunderstorm. And now the extended outlook for the period Wednesday through Monday. More thunderstorms are possible on Friday night and again on Sunday. It is too soon to determine if these storms will be severe. Spotter information statement. Spotter activation is not anticipated. This is NOAA All Hazards Radio KEC 74 in Indianapolis. And now a look at your forecast for Indianapolis and central Indiana. Rest of tonight. Showers early this morning, then partly cloudy with a chance of showers toward daybreak. Cooler. Near steady temperature in the mid-40s. North winds 5 to 10 miles an hour. Gusts up to 20 miles an hour early this morning. Chance of rain near 100%. For Wednesday, partly cloudy. Highs around 60. Northwest winds around 5 miles an hour. Wednesday night, mostly clear. Lows in the lower 40s. Northwest winds around 5 miles an hour. For Thursday, partly cloudy through early afternoon, then clearing. Highs in the lower 60s. West winds 5 to 10 miles an hour. Gusts up to 20 miles an hour late in the afternoon.
Once again, the forecast for rest of tonight. Showers early this morning, then partly cloudy with a chance of showers toward daybreak. Cooler. Near steady temperature in the mid-40s. North winds 5 to 10 miles an hour. Gusts up to 20 miles an hour early this morning. Chance of rain near 100%. Taking a look at the 3 through 7 day forecast for Indianapolis and central Indiana. Thursday night. Mostly clear. Lows in the mid-40s. Southwest winds 5 to 10 miles an hour. For Friday. Partly cloudy through early afternoon, then mostly cloudy with a slight chance of showers late in the afternoon. Highs in the upper 60s. Chance of rain 20%. Friday night. Mostly cloudy. Showers with a slight chance of thunderstorms through the late overnight, then a chance of showers toward daybreak. Lows in the lower 50s. Chance of rain 80%. For Saturday. Partly cloudy through early afternoon, then clearing. Highs in the mid-70s. Saturday night. Partly cloudy. A chance of showers and thunderstorms toward daybreak. Lows in the mid-50s. Chance of rain 40%. For Sunday. Showers likely with a slight chance of thunderstorms. Highs in the lower 70s. Chance of rain 70%. Sunday night. Mostly cloudy with a chance of showers through the late overnight, then partly cloudy toward daybreak. Lows in the upper 40s. Chance of rain 30%. For Monday, partly cloudy through early afternoon, then clearing. Highs in the mid-60s. Monday night, mostly clear. Lows in the upper 40s. For Tuesday, partly cloudy. A slight chance of showers and thunderstorms late in the afternoon. Highs in the lower 70s. Chance of rain 20%. The 8 to 14 day outlook for Wednesday, May 13th through Tuesday, May 19th, calls for both temperatures and precipitation to be above normal. Normal highs for the period are between 70 and 75 degrees, and normal lows are between 50 and 55. The normal precipitation total for the 7 days is around 1.20 inches. The ultraviolet index for Indianapolis on Wednesday will be 3. The Environmental Protection Agency categorizes an index of 3 as moderate exposure to ultraviolet radiation. At 11 p.m. at Indianapolis, light rain was falling. The temperature was 48 degrees, the dew point 46, and the relative humidity 93%. The wind was northwest at 6 miles an hour. The barometric pressure was 29.83 inches and rising. Around central Indiana, rain was falling, with a temperature of 46 at Anderson, 47 at Muncie, 47 at Eagle Creek Airpark, and 48 at Shelbyville. At Zionsville, drizzle was falling, with a temperature of 46. Elsewhere across Indiana, rain was falling, with a temperature of 48 at Lafayette, and 49 at Terre Haute. It was cloudy, with a temperature of 49 at South Bend, and 45 at Fort Wayne. At Bloomington, rain and fog were reported, with a temperature of 48. At Evansville, rain and fog were reported, with a temperature of 50. Just outside Indiana, rain was falling, with a temperature of 48 at Champaign, 48 at Dayton, and 61 at Louisville. It was cloudy, with a temperature of 53 at Chicago, and 46 at St. Louis. At Cincinnati, rain and fog were reported, with a temperature of 58. Once again, at Indianapolis, it was 48 degrees with light rain. The current time is 12:08 a.m. Eastern Daylight Time. This is NOAA All Hazards Radio KEC 74 in Indianapolis. And now a look at your forecast for Indianapolis and central Indiana. Rest of tonight. Showers early this morning, then partly cloudy with a chance of showers toward daybreak. Cooler. Near steady temperature in the mid-40s. North winds 5 to 10 miles an hour. Gusts up to 20 miles an hour early this morning. Chance of rain near 100%. For Wednesday, partly cloudy. Highs around 60. Northwest winds around 5 miles an hour. Wednesday night, mostly clear. Lows in the lower 40s. Northwest winds around 5 miles an hour.
For Thursday, partly cloudy through early afternoon, then clearing. Highs in the lower 60s. West winds 5 to 10 miles an hour. Gusts up to 20 miles an hour late in the afternoon. Once again, the forecast for rest of tonight. Showers early this morning, then partly cloudy with a chance of showers toward daybreak. Cooler. Near steady temperature in the mid-40s. North winds 5 to 10 miles an hour. Gusts up to 20 miles an hour early this morning. Chance of rain near 100%. Taking a look at the 3-7 day forecast for Indianapolis and central Indiana. Thursday night. Mostly clear. Lows in the mid-40s. Southwest winds 5 to 10 miles an hour. For Friday. Partly cloudy through early afternoon, then mostly cloudy with a slight chance of showers late in the afternoon. Highs in the upper 60s. Chance of rain 20%. Friday night. Mostly cloudy. Showers with a slight chance of thunderstorms through the late overnight, then a chance of showers toward daybreak. Lows in the lower 50s. Chance of rain 80%. For Saturday. Partly cloudy through early afternoon, then clearing. Highs in the mid-70s. Saturday night. Partly cloudy. A chance of showers and thunderstorms toward daybreak. Lows in the mid-50s. Chance of rain 40%. For Sunday. Showers likely with a slight chance of thunderstorms. Highs in the lower 70s. Chance of rain 70%. Sunday night. Mostly cloudy with a chance of showers through the late overnight, then partly cloudy toward daybreak. Lows in the upper 40s. Chance of rain 30%. For Monday, partly cloudy through early afternoon, then clearing. Highs in the mid-60s. Monday night, mostly clear. Lows in the upper 40s. For Tuesday, partly cloudy. A slight chance of showers and thunderstorms late in the afternoon. Highs in the lower 70s. Chance of rain 20%. The 8-14 day outlook for Wednesday, May 13th through Tuesday, May 19th, calls for both temperatures and precipitation to be above normal. Normal highs for the period are between 70 and 75 degrees, and normal lows are between 50 and 55. The normal precipitation total for the 7 days is around 1.20 inches. The ultraviolet index for Indianapolis on Wednesday will be 3. The Environmental Protection Agency categorizes an index of 3 as moderate exposure to ultraviolet radiation. At midnight, at Indianapolis, light rain was falling. The temperature was 48 degrees, the dew point 45, and the relative humidity 89%. The wind was north at 8 miles an hour. The barometric pressure was 29.82 inches and rising. Around central Indiana, rain was falling, with a temperature of 46 at Anderson, 46 at Muncie, 46 at Zionsville, and 48 at Shelbyville. At Eagle Creek Airport, it was cloudy, with a temperature of 47. Elsewhere across Indiana, rain was falling, with a temperature of 48 at Lafayette, 47 at Terre Haute, 48 at Bloomington, and 50 at Evansville. It was cloudy, with a temperature of 48 at South Bend, and 46 at Fort Wayne. Just outside Indiana, rain was falling, with a temperature of 47 at St. Louis, and 60 at Louisville. It was cloudy, with a temperature of 52 at Chicago, and 58 at Cincinnati. At Dayton, rain and fog were reported, with a temperature of 47. At Champaign, the weather conditions were not available. Once again, at Indianapolis, it was 48 degrees with light rain. This is NOAA All Hazards Radio KEC 74 in Indianapolis. And now a look at your forecast for Indianapolis and central Indiana. Rest of tonight. Showers early this morning, then partly cloudy with a chance of showers toward daybreak. Cooler. Near steady temperature in the mid-40s. North winds 5 to 10 miles an hour. Gusts up to 20 miles an hour early this morning. Chance of rain near 100%. For Wednesday, partly cloudy. Highs around 60. Northwest winds around 5 miles an hour. Wednesday night, mostly clear.
lows in the lower 40s. Northwest winds around 5 miles an hour. For Thursday, partly cloudy through early afternoon, then clearing. Highs in the lower 60s. West winds 5 to 10 miles an hour. Gusts up to 20 miles an hour late in the afternoon. Once again, the forecast for rest of tonight. Showers early this morning, then partly cloudy with a chance of showers toward daybreak. Cooler. Near steady temperature in the mid-40s. North winds 5 to 10 miles an hour. Gusts up to 20 miles an hour early this morning. Chance of rain near 100%. Taking a look at the 3-7 day forecast for Indianapolis and central Indiana. Thursday night. Mostly clear. Lows in the mid-40s. Southwest winds 5 to 10 miles an hour. For Friday. Partly cloudy through early afternoon, then mostly cloudy with a slight chance of showers late in the afternoon. Highs in the upper 60s. Chance of rain 20%. Friday night. Mostly cloudy. Showers with a slight chance of thunderstorms through the late overnight, then a chance of showers toward daybreak. Lows in the lower 50s. Chance of rain 80%. For Saturday. Partly cloudy through early afternoon, then clearing. Highs in the mid-70s. Saturday night. Partly cloudy. A chance of showers and thunderstorms toward daybreak. Lows in the mid-50s. Chance of rain 40%. For Sunday. Showers likely with a slight chance of thunderstorms. Highs in the lower 70s. Chance of rain 70%. Sunday night. Mostly cloudy with a chance of showers through the late overnight, then partly cloudy toward daybreak. Lows in the upper 40s. Chance of rain 30%. For Monday. Partly cloudy through early afternoon, then clearing. Highs in the mid-60s. Monday night. Mostly clear. Lows in the upper 40s. For Tuesday, partly cloudy. A slight chance of showers and thunderstorms late in the afternoon. Highs in the lower 70s. Chance of rain 20%. The 8 to 14 day outlook for Wednesday, May 13th through Tuesday, May 19th, calls for both temperatures and precipitation to be above normal. Normal highs for the period are between 70 and 75 degrees, and normal lows are between 50 and 55. The normal precipitation total for the 7 days is around 1.20 inches. The ultraviolet index for Indianapolis on Wednesday will be 3. The Environmental Protection Agency categorizes an index of 3 as moderate exposure to ultraviolet radiation. At midnight, at Indianapolis, light rain was falling. The temperature was 48 degrees, the dew point 45, and the relative humidity 89%. The wind was north at 8 miles an hour. The barometric pressure was 29.82 inches and rising. Around central Indiana, rain was falling, with a temperature of 46 at Anderson, 46 at Muncie, 46 at Zionsville, and 48 at Shelbyville. At Eagle Creek Airpark, it was cloudy, with a temperature of 47. Elsewhere across Indiana, rain was falling, with a temperature of 48 at Lafayette, 47 at Terre Haute, 48 at Bloomington, and 50 at Evansville. It was cloudy, with a temperature of 48 at South Bend, and 46 at Fort Wayne. Just outside Indiana, rain was falling, with a temperature of 47 at St. Louis, and 60 at Louisville. It was cloudy, with a temperature of 52 at Chicago, and 58 at Cincinnati. At Dayton, rain and fog were reported, with a temperature of 47. At Champaign, the weather conditions were not available. Once again, at Indianapolis, it was 48 degrees with light rain. This is NOAA All Hazards Radio KEC 74 in Indianapolis. And now a look at your forecast for Indianapolis and central Indiana. Rest of tonight. Showers early this morning, then partly cloudy with a chance of showers toward daybreak. Cooler. Near steady temperature in the mid-40s. North winds 5 to 10 miles an hour. Gusts up to 20 miles an hour early this morning. Chance of rain near 100%. For Wednesday, partly cloudy. Highs around 60.
Northwest winds around 5 miles an hour. Wednesday night. Mostly clear. Lows in the lower 40s. Northwest winds around 5 miles an hour. For Thursday. Partly cloudy through early afternoon, then clearing. Highs in the lower 60s. West winds 5 to 10 miles an hour. Gusts up to 20 miles an hour late in the afternoon. Once again, the forecast for rest of tonight. Showers early this morning, then partly cloudy with a chance of showers toward daybreak. Cooler. Near steady temperature in the mid-40s. North winds 5 to 10 miles an hour. Gusts up to 20 miles an hour early this morning. Chance of rain near 100%. Taking a look at the 3-7 day forecast for Indianapolis and central Indiana. Thursday night. Mostly clear. Lows in the mid-40s. Southwest winds 5 to 10 miles an hour. For Friday. Partly cloudy through early afternoon, then mostly cloudy with a slight chance of showers late in the afternoon. Highs in the upper 60s. Chance of rain 20%. Friday night. Mostly cloudy. Showers with a slight chance of thunderstorms through the late overnight, then a chance of showers toward daybreak. Lows in the lower 50s. Chance of rain 80%. For Saturday, partly cloudy through early afternoon, then clearing. Highs in the mid-70s. Saturday night, partly cloudy. A chance of showers and thunderstorms toward daybreak. Lows in the mid-50s. Chance of rain 40%. For Sunday, showers likely with a slight chance of thunderstorms. Highs in the lower 70s. Chance of rain 70%. Sunday night, mostly cloudy with a chance of showers through the late overnight, then partly cloudy toward daybreak. Lows in the upper 40s. Chance of rain 30%. For Monday, partly cloudy through early afternoon, then clearing. Highs in the mid-60s. Monday night, mostly clear. Lows in the upper 40s. For Tuesday, partly cloudy. A slight chance of showers and thunderstorms late in the afternoon. Highs in the lower 70s. Chance of rain 20%. The 8-14 day outlook for Wednesday, May 13th through Tuesday, May 19th, calls for both temperatures and precipitation to be above normal. Normal highs for the period are between 70 and 75 degrees, and normal lows are between 50 and 55. The normal precipitation total for the 7 days is around 1.20 inches. The ultraviolet index for Indianapolis on Wednesday will be 3. The Environmental Protection Agency categorizes an index of 3 as moderate exposure to ultraviolet radiation. Now here is the hazardous weather outlook for central Indiana. For the period through tonight. Thunderstorms are possible at times tonight. Severe weather is not expected. Heavier rain today could lead to localized flooding, particularly across the south. Lightning is a threat with any thunderstorm. And now the extended outlook for the period Wednesday through Monday. More thunderstorms are possible on Friday night and again on Sunday. It is too soon to determine if these storms will be severe. Spotter information statement, spotter activation is not anticipated. At midnight, at Indianapolis, light rain was falling. The temperature was 48 degrees, the dew point 45, and the relative humidity 89%. The wind was north at 8 miles an hour. The barometric pressure was 29.82 inches and rising. Around central Indiana, rain was falling, with a temperature of 46 at Anderson, 46 at Muncie, 46 at Zionsville, and 48 at Shelbyville. At Eagle Creek Airpark, it was cloudy, with a temperature of 47. Elsewhere across Indiana, rain was falling, with a temperature of 48 at Lafayette, 47 at Terre Haute, 48 at Bloomington, and 50 at Evansville. It was cloudy, with a temperature of 48 at South Bend, and 46 at Fort Wayne. Just outside Indiana, rain was falling, with a temperature of 47 at St. Louis, and 60 at Louisville. It was cloudy, with a temperature of 52 at Chicago, and 58 at Cincinnati. At Dayton, rain and fog were reported, with a temperature of 47.
At Champaign, the weather conditions were not available. Once again, at Indianapolis, it was 48 degrees with light rain. The current time is 12:23 a.m. Eastern Daylight Time. This is NOAA All Hazards Radio KEC 74 in Indianapolis. And now a look at your forecast for Indianapolis and central Indiana. Rest of tonight. Showers early this morning, then partly cloudy with a chance of showers toward daybreak. Cooler. Near steady temperature in the mid-40s. North winds 5 to 10 miles an hour. Gusts up to 20 miles an hour early this morning. Chance of rain near 100%. For Wednesday, partly cloudy. Highs around 60. Northwest winds around 5 miles an hour. Wednesday night, mostly clear. Lows in the lower 40s. Northwest winds around 5 miles an hour. For Thursday, partly cloudy through early afternoon, then clearing. Highs in the lower 60s. West winds 5 to 10 miles an hour. Gusts up to 20 miles an hour late in the afternoon. Once again, the forecast for rest of tonight. Showers early this morning, then partly cloudy with a chance of showers toward daybreak. Cooler. Near steady temperature in the mid-40s. North winds 5 to 10 miles an hour. Gusts up to 20 miles an hour early this morning. Chance of rain near 100%. Taking a look at the 3 through 7 day forecast for Indianapolis and central Indiana. Thursday night. Mostly clear. Lows in the mid-40s. Southwest winds 5 to 10 miles an hour. For Friday. Partly cloudy through early afternoon, then mostly cloudy with a slight chance of showers late in the afternoon. Highs in the upper 60s. Chance of rain 20%. Friday night. Mostly cloudy. Showers with a slight chance of thunderstorms through the late overnight, then a chance of showers toward daybreak. Lows in the lower 50s. Chance of rain 80%. For Saturday. Partly cloudy through early afternoon, then clearing. Highs in the mid-70s. Saturday night. Partly cloudy. A chance of showers and thunderstorms toward daybreak. Lows in the mid-50s. Chance of rain 40%. For Sunday, showers likely with a slight chance of thunderstorms. Highs in the lower 70s. Chance of rain 70%. Sunday night, mostly cloudy with a chance of showers through the late overnight, then partly cloudy toward daybreak. Lows in the upper 40s. Chance of rain 30%. For Monday, partly cloudy through early afternoon, then clearing. Highs in the mid-60s. Monday night, mostly clear. Lows in the upper 40s. For Tuesday, partly cloudy. A slight chance of showers and thunderstorms late in the afternoon. Highs in the lower 70s. Chance of rain 20%. The 8 to 14 day outlook for Wednesday, May 13th through Tuesday, May 19th, calls for both temperatures and precipitation to be above normal. Normal highs for the period are between 70 and 75 degrees, and normal lows are between 50 and 55. The normal precipitation total for the 7 days is around 1.20 inches. The ultraviolet index for Indianapolis on Wednesday will be 3. The Environmental Protection Agency categorizes an index of 3 as moderate exposure to ultraviolet radiation. At midnight, at Indianapolis, light rain was falling. The temperature was 48 degrees, the dew point 45, and the relative humidity 89%. The wind was north at 8 miles an hour. The barometric pressure was 29.82 inches and rising. Around central Indiana, rain was falling, with a temperature of 46 at Anderson, 46 at Muncie, 46 at Zionsville, and 48 at Shelbyville. At Eagle Creek Airport, it was cloudy, with a temperature of 47. Elsewhere across Indiana, rain was falling, with a temperature of 48 at Lafayette, 47 at Terre Haute, 48 at Bloomington, and 50 at Evansville. It was cloudy, with a temperature of 48 at South Bend, and 46 at Fort Wayne. Just outside Indiana, rain was falling, with a temperature of 47 at St. Louis, and 60 at Louisville.
It was cloudy, with a temperature of 52 at Chicago and 58 at Cincinnati. At Dayton, rain and fog were reported, with a temperature of 47. At Champaign, the weather conditions were not available. Once again, at Indianapolis, it was 48 degrees with light rain. This is NOAA All Hazards Radio KEC 74 in Indianapolis. And now a look at your forecast for Indianapolis and central Indiana. Rest of tonight. Showers early this morning, then partly cloudy with a chance of showers toward daybreak. Cooler. Near steady temperature in the mid-40s. North winds 5 to 10 miles an hour. Gusts up to 20 miles an hour early this morning. Chance of rain near 100%. For Wednesday, partly cloudy. Highs around 60. Northwest winds around 5 miles an hour. Wednesday night, mostly clear. Lows in the lower 40s. Northwest winds around 5 miles an hour. For Thursday, partly cloudy through early afternoon, then clearing. Highs in the lower 60s. West winds 5 to 10 miles an hour. Gusts up to 20 miles an hour late in the afternoon. Once again, the forecast for rest of tonight. Showers early this morning, then partly cloudy with a chance of showers toward daybreak. Cooler. Near steady temperature in the mid-40s. North winds 5 to 10 miles an hour. Gusts up to 20 miles an hour early this morning. Chance of rain near 100%. Taking a look at the 3 through 7 day forecast for Indianapolis and central Indiana. Thursday night, mostly clear. Lows in the mid-40s. Southwest winds 5 to 10 miles an hour. For Friday, partly cloudy through early afternoon, then mostly cloudy with a slight chance of showers late in the afternoon. Highs in the upper 60s. Chance of rain 20%. Friday night, mostly cloudy. Showers with a slight chance of thunderstorms through the late overnight, then a chance of showers toward daybreak. Lows in the lower 50s. Chance of rain 80%. For Saturday, partly cloudy through early afternoon, then clearing. Highs in the mid-70s. Saturday night, partly cloudy. A chance of showers and thunderstorms toward daybreak. Lows in the mid-50s. Chance of rain 40%. For Sunday, showers likely with a slight chance of thunderstorms. Highs in the lower 70s. Chance of rain 70%. Sunday night, mostly cloudy with a chance of showers through the late overnight, then partly cloudy toward daybreak. Lows in the upper 40s. Chance of rain 30%. For Monday, partly cloudy through early afternoon, then clearing. Highs in the mid-60s. Monday night, mostly clear. Lows in the upper 40s. For Tuesday, partly cloudy. A slight chance of showers and thunderstorms late in the afternoon. Highs in the lower 70s. Chance of rain 20%. The 8 to 14 day outlook for Wednesday, May 13th through Tuesday, May 19th, calls for both temperatures and precipitation to be above normal. Normal highs for the period are between 70 and 75 degrees, and normal lows are between 50 and 55. The normal precipitation total for the 7 days is around 1.20 inches. The ultraviolet index for Indianapolis on Wednesday will be 3. The Environmental Protection Agency categorizes an index of 3 as moderate exposure to ultraviolet radiation. At midnight, at Indianapolis, light rain was falling. The temperature was 48 degrees, the dew point 45, and the relative humidity 89%. The wind was north at 8 miles an hour. The barometric pressure was 29.82 inches and rising. Around central Indiana, rain was falling, with a temperature of 46 at Anderson, 46 at Muncie, 46 at Zionsville, and 48 at Shelbyville. At Eagle Creek Airpark, it was cloudy, with a temperature of 47. Elsewhere across Indiana, rain was falling, with a temperature of 48 at Lafayette, 47 at Terre Haute, 48 at Bloomington, and 50 at Evansville. It was cloudy, with a temperature of 48 at South Bend, and 46 at Fort Wayne.
just outside Indiana. Rain was falling, with a temperature of 47 at St. Louis and 60 at Louisville. It was cloudy, with a temperature of 52 at Chicago and 58 at Cincinnati. At Dayton, rain and fog were reported, with a temperature of 47. At Champaign, the weather conditions were not available. Once again, at Indianapolis, it was 48 degrees with light rain. This is NOAA All Hazards Radio KEC 74 in Indianapolis. And now a look at your forecast for Indianapolis and central Indiana. Rest of tonight. Showers early this morning, then partly cloudy with a chance of showers toward daybreak. Cooler. Near steady temperature in the mid-40s. North winds 5 to 10 miles an hour. Gusts up to 20 miles an hour early this morning. Chance of rain near 100%. For Wednesday, partly cloudy. Highs around 60. Northwest winds around 5 miles an hour. Wednesday night, mostly clear. Lows in the lower 40s. Northwest winds around 5 miles an hour. For Thursday, partly cloudy through early afternoon, then clearing. Highs in the lower 60s. West winds 5 to 10 miles an hour. Gusts up to 20 miles an hour late in the afternoon. Once again, the forecast for rest of tonight. Showers early this morning, then partly cloudy with a chance of showers toward daybreak. Cooler. Near steady temperature in the mid-40s. North winds 5 to 10 miles an hour. Gusts up to 20 miles an hour early this morning. Chance of rain near 100%. Taking a look at the 3-7 day forecast for Indianapolis and central Indiana. Thursday night, mostly clear. Lows in the mid-40s. Southwest winds 5 to 10 miles an hour. For Friday, partly cloudy through early afternoon, then mostly cloudy with a slight chance of showers late in the afternoon. Highs in the upper 60s. Chance of rain 20%. Friday night, mostly cloudy. Showers with a slight chance of thunderstorms through the late overnight, then a chance of showers toward daybreak. Lows in the lower 50s. Chance of rain 80%. For Saturday, partly cloudy through early afternoon, then clearing. Highs in the mid-70s. Saturday night, partly cloudy. A chance of showers and thunderstorms toward daybreak. Lows in the mid-50s. Chance of rain 40%. For Sunday, showers likely with a slight chance of thunderstorms. Highs in the lower 70s. Chance of rain 70%. Sunday night, mostly cloudy with a chance of showers through the late overnight, then partly cloudy toward daybreak. Lows in the upper 40s. Chance of rain 30%. For Monday, partly cloudy through early afternoon, then clearing. Highs in the mid-60s. Monday night, mostly clear. Lows in the upper 40s. For Tuesday, partly cloudy. A slight chance of showers and thunderstorms late in the afternoon. Highs in the lower 70s. Chance of rain 20%. The 8 to 14 day outlook for Wednesday, May 13th through Tuesday, May 19th, calls for both temperatures and precipitation to be above normal. Normal highs for the period are between 70 and 75 degrees, and normal lows are between 50 and 55. The normal precipitation total for the 7 days is around 1.20 inches. The ultraviolet index for Indianapolis on Wednesday will be 3. The Environmental Protection Agency categorizes an index of 3 as moderate exposure to ultraviolet radiation. The current time is 12:38 a.m. Eastern Daylight Time. At midnight, at Indianapolis, light rain was falling. The temperature was 48 degrees, the dew point 45, and the relative humidity 89%. The wind was north at 8 miles an hour. The barometric pressure was 29.82 inches and rising. Around central Indiana, rain was falling, with a temperature of 46 at Anderson, 46 at Muncie, 46 at Zionsville, and 48 at Shelbyville. At Eagle Creek Airport, it was cloudy, with a temperature of 47. Elsewhere across Indiana, rain was falling, with a temperature of 48 at Lafayette,
47 at Terre Haute, 48 at Bloomington, and 50 at Evansville. It was cloudy, with a temperature of 48 at South Bend, and 46 at Fort Wayne. Just outside Indiana, rain was falling, with a temperature of 47 at St. Louis, and 60 at Louisville. It was cloudy, with a temperature of 52 at Chicago, and 58 at Cincinnati. At Dayton, rain and fog were reported, with a temperature of 47. At Champaign, the weather conditions were not available. Once again, at Indianapolis, it was 48 degrees with light rain. This is NOAA All Hazards Radio KEC 74 in Indianapolis. And now a look at your forecast for Indianapolis and central Indiana. Rest of tonight. Showers early this morning, then partly cloudy with a chance of showers toward daybreak. Cooler. Near steady temperature in the mid-40s. North winds 5 to 10 miles an hour. Gusts up to 20 miles an hour early this morning. Chance of rain near 100%. For Wednesday, partly cloudy. Highs around 60. Northwest winds around 5 miles an hour. Wednesday night, mostly clear. Lows in the lower 40s. Northwest winds around 5 miles an hour. For Thursday, partly cloudy through early afternoon, then clearing. Highs in the lower 60s. West winds 5 to 10 miles an hour. Gusts up to 20 miles an hour late in the afternoon. Once again, the forecast for rest of tonight. Showers early this morning, then partly cloudy with a chance of showers toward daybreak. Cooler. Near steady temperature in the mid-40s. North winds 5 to 10 miles an hour. Gusts up to 20 miles an hour early this morning. Chance of rain near 100%. And now a look at your forecast for Indianapolis and central Indiana. Rest of tonight. Showers early this morning, then a chance of showers toward daybreak. Cooler with lows in the mid-40s. North winds 5 to 10 miles an hour. Gusts up to 20 miles an hour early this morning. Chance of rain near 100%. For Wednesday, partly cloudy. Highs in the upper 50s. Northwest winds around 5 miles an hour. Wednesday night, mostly clear. Lows in the lower 40s. Northwest winds around 5 miles an hour. For Thursday, partly cloudy through early afternoon, then clearing. Highs in the lower 60s. West winds 5 to 10 miles an hour. Gusts up to 20 miles an hour late in the afternoon. Once again, the forecast for rest of tonight. Showers early this morning, then a chance of showers toward daybreak. Cooler with lows in the mid-40s. North winds 5 to 10 miles an hour. Gusts up to 20 miles an hour early this morning. Chance of rain near 100%. Taking a look at the 3 through 7 day forecast for Indianapolis and central Indiana. Thursday night, mostly clear. Lows in the mid-40s. Southwest winds 5 to 10 miles an hour. For Friday, partly cloudy through early afternoon, then mostly cloudy with a slight chance of showers late in the afternoon. Highs in the upper 60s. Chance of rain 20%. Friday night, mostly cloudy. Showers with a slight chance of thunderstorms through the late overnight, then a chance of showers toward daybreak. Lows in the lower 50s. Chance of rain 80%. For Saturday, partly cloudy through early afternoon, then clearing. Highs in the mid-70s. Saturday night, partly cloudy. A chance of showers and thunderstorms toward daybreak. Lows in the mid-50s. Chance of rain 40%. For Sunday, showers likely with a slight chance of thunderstorms. Highs in the lower 70s. Chance of rain 70%. Sunday night, mostly cloudy with a chance of showers through the late overnight, then partly cloudy toward daybreak. Lows in the upper 40s. Chance of rain 30%. For Monday, partly cloudy through early afternoon, then clearing. Highs in the mid-60s. Monday night, mostly clear. Lows in the upper 40s. For Tuesday, partly cloudy.
a slight chance of showers and thunderstorms late in the afternoon. Highs in the lower 70s. Chance of rain 20%. Now here is the hazardous weather outlook for central Indiana. For the period through tonight, thunderstorms are possible at times tonight. Severe weather is not expected. Heavier rain today could lead to localized flooding, particularly across the south. Lightning is a threat with any thunderstorm. And now the extended outlook for the period Wednesday through Monday. More thunderstorms are possible on Friday night and again on Sunday. It is too soon to determine if these storms will be severe. Spotter information statement. Spotter activation is not anticipated. The 8 to 14 day outlook for Wednesday, May 13th through Tuesday, May 19th calls for both temperatures and precipitation to be above normal. Normal highs for the period are between 70 and 75 degrees, and normal lows are between 50 and 55. The normal precipitation total for the 7 days is around 1.20 inches. The ultraviolet index for Indianapolis on Wednesday will be 3. The Environmental Protection Agency categorizes an index of 3 as moderate exposure to ultraviolet radiation. At midnight, at Indianapolis, light rain was falling. The temperature was 48 degrees, the dew point 45, and the relative humidity 89%. The wind was north at 8 miles an hour. The barometric pressure was 29.82 inches and rising. Around central Indiana, rain was falling, with a temperature of 46 at Anderson, 46 at Muncie, 46 at Zionsville, and 48 at Shelbyville. At Eagle Creek Airpark, it was cloudy, with a temperature of 47. Elsewhere across Indiana, rain was falling, with a temperature of 48 at Lafayette, 47 at Terre Haute, 48 at Bloomington, and 50 at Evansville. It was cloudy, with a temperature of 48 at South Bend, and 46 at Fort Wayne. Just outside Indiana, rain was falling, with a temperature of 47 at St. Louis, and 60 at Louisville. It was cloudy, with a temperature of 52 at Chicago, and 58 at Cincinnati. At Dayton, rain and fog were reported, with a temperature of 47. At Champaign, the weather conditions were not available. Once again, at Indianapolis, it was 48 degrees with light rain. This is NOAA All Hazards Radio KEC 74 in Indianapolis. And now a look at your forecast for Indianapolis and central Indiana. Rest of tonight. Showers early this morning, then a chance of showers toward daybreak. Cooler with lows in the mid-40s. North winds 5 to 10 miles an hour. Gusts up to 20 miles an hour early this morning. Chance of rain near 100%. For Wednesday, partly cloudy. Highs in the upper 50s. Northwest winds around 5 miles an hour. Wednesday night, mostly clear. Lows in the lower 40s. Northwest winds around 5 miles an hour. For Thursday, partly cloudy through early afternoon, then clearing. Highs in the lower 60s. West winds 5 to 10 miles an hour. Gusts up to 20 miles an hour late in the afternoon. Once again, the forecast for rest of tonight. Showers early this morning, then a chance of showers toward daybreak. Cooler with lows in the mid-40s. North winds 5 to 10 miles an hour. Gusts up to 20 miles an hour early this morning. Chance of rain near 100%. Taking a look at the 3 through 7 day forecast for Indianapolis and central Indiana. Thursday night, mostly clear. Lows in the mid-40s. Southwest winds 5 to 10 miles an hour. For Friday, partly cloudy through early afternoon, then mostly cloudy with a slight chance of showers late in the afternoon. Highs in the upper 60s. Chance of rain 20%. Friday night, mostly cloudy. Showers with a slight chance of thunderstorms through the late overnight, then a chance of showers toward daybreak. Lows in the lower 50s. Chance of rain 80%. For Saturday, partly cloudy through early afternoon, then clearing. Highs in the mid-70s. Saturday night, partly cloudy. A chance of showers and thunderstorms toward daybreak. Lows in the mid-50s. Chance of rain 40%.
for Sunday. Showers likely with a slight chance of thunderstorms. Highs in the lower 70s. Chance of rain 70%. Sunday night. Mostly cloudy with a chance of showers through the late overnight.

chance of rain 20%. The 8 to 14 day outlook for Wednesday, May 13th through Tuesday, May 19th, calls for both temperatures and precipitation to be above normal. Normal highs for the period are between 70 and 75 degrees, and normal lows are between 50 and 55. The normal precipitation total for the 7 days is around 1.20 inches. The ultraviolet index for Indianapolis on Wednesday will be 3. The Environmental Protection Agency categorizes an index of 3 as moderate exposure to ultraviolet radiation. At midnight, at Indianapolis, light rain was falling. The temperature was 48 degrees, the dew point 45, and the relative humidity 89%. The wind was north at 8 miles an hour. The barometric pressure was 29.82 inches and rising. Around central Indiana, rain was falling, with a temperature of 46 at Anderson, 46 at Muncie, 46 at Zionsville, and 48 at Shelbyville. At Eagle Creek Airport, it was cloudy, with a temperature of 47. Elsewhere across Indiana, rain was falling, with a temperature of 48 at Lafayette, 47 at Terre Haute, 48 at Bloomington, and 50 at Evansville. It was cloudy, with a temperature of 48 at South Bend, and 46 at Fort Wayne. Just outside Indiana, rain was falling, with a temperature of 47 at St. Louis, and 60 at Louisville. It was cloudy, with a temperature of 52 at Chicago, and 58 at Cincinnati. At Dayton, rain and fog were reported, with a temperature of 47. At Champaign, the weather conditions were not available. Once again, at Indianapolis, it was 48 degrees with light rain. This is NOAA All Hazards Radio KEC 74 in Indianapolis. And now a look at your forecast for Indianapolis and central Indiana. Rest of tonight. Showers early this morning, then a chance of showers toward daybreak. Cooler with lows in the mid-40s. North winds 5 to 10 miles an hour. Gusts up to 20 miles an hour early this morning. Chance of rain near 100%. For Wednesday, partly cloudy. Highs in the upper 50s. Northwest winds around 5 miles an hour. Wednesday night, mostly clear. Lows in the lower 40s. Northwest winds around 5 miles an hour. For Thursday, partly cloudy through early afternoon, then clearing. Highs in the lower 60s. West winds 5 to 10 miles an hour. Gusts up to 20 miles an hour late in the afternoon. Once again, the forecast for rest of tonight. Showers early this morning, then a chance of showers toward daybreak. Cooler with lows in the mid-40s. North winds 5 to 10 miles an hour. Gusts up to 20 miles an hour early this morning. Chance of rain near 100%. Taking a look at the 3 through 7 day forecast for Indianapolis and central Indiana. Thursday night, mostly clear. Lows in the mid-40s. Southwest winds 5 to 10 miles an hour. For Friday, partly cloudy through early afternoon, then mostly cloudy with a slight chance of showers late in the afternoon. Highs in the upper 60s. Chance of rain 20%. Friday night, mostly cloudy. Showers with a slight chance of thunderstorms through the late overnight, then a chance of showers toward daybreak. Lows in the lower 50s. Chance of rain 80%. For Saturday, partly cloudy through early afternoon, then clearing. Highs in the mid-70s. Saturday night, partly cloudy. A chance of showers and thunderstorms toward daybreak. Lows in the mid-50s. Chance of rain 40%. For Sunday, showers likely with a slight chance of thunderstorms. Highs in the lower 70s. Chance of rain 70%. Sunday night, mostly cloudy with a chance of showers through the late overnight, then partly cloudy toward daybreak. Lows in the upper 40s. Chance of rain 30%. For Monday, partly cloudy through early afternoon, then clearing. Highs in the mid-60s. Monday night, mostly clear. Lows in the upper 40s. For Tuesday, partly cloudy. A slight chance of showers and thunderstorms late in the afternoon. Highs in the lower 70s. Chance of rain 20.

8%. The current time is 12:54 a.m. Eastern Daylight Time. The 8 to 14 day outlook for Wednesday, May 13th through Tuesday, May 19th, calls for both temperatures and precipitation to be above normal. Normal highs for the period are between 70 and 75 degrees, and normal lows are between 50 and 55. The normal precipitation total for the 7 days is around 1.20 inches. The ultraviolet index for Indianapolis on Wednesday will be 3. The Environmental Protection Agency categorizes an index of 3 as moderate exposure to ultraviolet radiation. At midnight, at Indianapolis, light rain was falling. The temperature was 48 degrees, the dew point 45, and the relative humidity 89%. The wind was north at 8 miles an hour. The barometric pressure was 29.82 inches and rising. Around central Indiana, rain was falling, with a temperature of 46 at Anderson, 46 at Muncie, 46 at Zionsville, and 48 at Shelbyville. At Eagle Creek Airport, it was cloudy, with a temperature of 47. Elsewhere across Indiana, rain was falling, with a temperature of 48 at Lafayette, 47 at Terre Haute, 48 at Bloomington, and 50 at Evansville. It was cloudy, with a temperature of 48 at South Bend, and 46 at Fort Wayne. Just outside Indiana, rain was falling, with a temperature of 47 at St. Louis, and 60 at Louisville. It was cloudy, with a temperature of 52 at Chicago, and 58 at Cincinnati. At Dayton, rain and fog were reported, with a temperature of 47. At Champaign, the weather conditions were not available. Once again, at Indianapolis, it was 48 degrees with light rain. This is NOAA All Hazards Radio KEC 74 in Indianapolis. And now a look at your forecast for Indianapolis and central Indiana. Rest of tonight. Showers early this morning, then a chance of showers toward daybreak. Cooler with lows in the mid-40s. North winds 5 to 10 miles an hour. Gusts up to 20 miles an hour early this morning. Chance of rain near 100%. For Wednesday, partly cloudy. Highs in the upper 50s. Northwest winds around 5 miles an hour. Wednesday night, mostly clear. Lows in the lower 40s. Northwest winds around 5 miles an hour. For Thursday, partly cloudy through early afternoon, then clearing. Highs in the lower 60s. West winds 5 to 10 miles an hour. Gusts up to 20 miles an hour late in the afternoon. Once again, the forecast for rest of tonight. Showers early this morning, then a chance of showers toward daybreak. Cooler with lows in the mid-40s. North winds 5 to 10 miles an hour. Gusts up to 20 miles an hour early this morning. Chance of rain near 100%. Taking a look at the 3 through 7 day forecast for Indianapolis and central Indiana. Thursday night, mostly clear. Lows in the mid-40s. Southwest winds 5 to 10 miles an hour. For Friday, partly cloudy through early afternoon, then mostly cloudy with a slight chance of showers late in the afternoon. Highs in the upper 60s. Chance of rain 20%. Friday night, mostly cloudy. Showers with a slight chance of thunderstorms through the late overnight, then a chance of showers toward daybreak. Lows in the lower 50s. Chance of rain 80%. For Saturday, partly cloudy through early afternoon, then clearing. Highs in the mid-70s. Saturday night, partly cloudy. A chance of showers and thunderstorms toward daybreak. Lows in the mid-50s. Chance of rain 40%. For Sunday, showers likely with a slight chance of thunderstorms. Highs in the lower 70s. Chance of rain 70%. Sunday night, mostly cloudy with a chance of showers through the late overnight, then partly cloudy toward daybreak. Lows in the upper 40s. Chance of rain 30%. For Monday, partly cloudy through early afternoon, then clearing. Highs in the mid-60s. Monday night, mostly clear. Lows in the upper 40s. For Tuesday, partly cloudy.
A slight chance of showers and thunderstorms late in the afternoon. Highs in the lower 70s. Chance of rain 20%. The 8 to 14 day outlook for Wednesday, May 13th through Tuesday, May 19th, calls for both temperatures and precipitation to be above normal. Normal highs for the period are between 70 and 75 degrees, and normal lows are between 50 and 55. The normal precipitation total for the 7 days is around 1.20 inches. The ultraviolet index for Indianapolis on Wednesday will be 3. The Environmental Protection Agency categorizes an index of 3 as moderate exposure to ultraviolet radiation. At midnight, at Indianapolis, light rain was falling. The temperature was 48 degrees, the dew point 45, and the relative humidity 89%. The wind was north at 8 miles an hour. The barometric pressure was 29.82 inches and rising. Around central Indiana, rain was falling, with a temperature of 46 at Anderson, 46 at Muncie, 46 at Zionsville, and 48 at Shelbyville. At Eagle Creek Airport, it was cloudy, with a temperature of 47. Elsewhere across Indiana, rain was falling, with a temperature of 48 at Lafayette, 47 at Terre Haute, 48 at Bloomington, and 50 at Evansville. It was cloudy, with a temperature of 48 at South Bend, and 46 at Fort Wayne. Just outside Indiana, rain was falling, with a temperature of 47 at St. Louis, and 60 at Louisville. It was cloudy, with a temperature of 52 at Chicago, and 58 at Cincinnati. At Dayton, rain and fog were reported, with a temperature of 47. At Champaign, the weather conditions were not available. Once again, at Indianapolis, it was 48 degrees with light rain. This is NOAA All Hazards Radio KEC 74 in Indianapolis. And now a look at your forecast for Indianapolis and central Indiana. Rest of tonight. Showers early this morning, then a chance of showers toward daybreak. Cooler with lows in the mid-40s. North winds 5 to 10 miles an hour. Gusts up to 20 miles an hour early this morning. Chance of rain near 100%. For Wednesday, partly cloudy. Highs in the upper 50s. Northwest winds around 5 miles an hour. Wednesday night, mostly clear. Lows in the lower 40s. Northwest winds around 5 miles an hour. For Thursday, partly cloudy through early afternoon, then clearing. Highs in the lower 60s. West winds 5 to 10 miles an hour. Gusts up to 20 miles an hour late in the afternoon. Once again, the forecast for rest of tonight. Showers early this morning, then a chance of showers toward daybreak. Cooler with lows in the mid-40s. North winds 5 to 10 miles an hour. Gusts up to 20 miles an hour early this morning. Chance of rain near 100%. Now here is the hazardous weather outlook for central Indiana. For the period through tonight, thunderstorms are possible at times tonight. Severe weather is not expected. Heavier rain today could lead to localized flooding, particularly across the south. Lightning is a threat with any thunderstorm. And now the extended outlook for the period Wednesday through Monday. More thunderstorms are possible on Friday night and again on Sunday. It is too soon to determine if these storms will be severe. Spotter information statement. Spotter activation is not anticipated. Taking a look at the 3 through 7 day forecast for Indianapolis and central Indiana. Thursday night. Mostly clear. Lows in the mid-40s. Southwest winds 5 to 10 miles an hour. For Friday. Partly cloudy through early afternoon, then mostly cloudy with a slight chance of showers late in the afternoon. Highs in the upper 60s. Chance of rain 20%. Friday night. Mostly cloudy. Showers with a slight chance of thunderstorms through the late overnight, then a chance of showers toward daybreak. Lows in the lower 50s. Chance of rain 80%. For Saturday. Partly cloudy through early afternoon, then clearing. Highs in the mid-70s. Saturday night. Partly cloudy. A chance of showers and thunderstorms toward daybreak. Lows in the mid-50s. Chance of rain 40%.
for Sunday. Showers likely with a slight chance of thunderstorms. Highs in the lower 70s. Chance of rain 70%. Sunday night. Mostly cloudy with a chance of showers through the late overnight, then partly cloudy toward daybreak. Lows in the upper 40s. Chance of rain 30%. For Monday. Partly cloudy through early afternoon, then clearing. Highs in the mid-60s. Monday night. Mostly clear. Lows in the upper 40s. For Tuesday. Partly cloudy. A slight chance of showers and thunderstorms late in the afternoon. Highs in the lower 70s. Chance of rain 20%. The 8 to 14 day outlook for Wednesday, May 13th through Tuesday, May 19th, calls for both temperatures and precipitation to be above normal. Normal highs for the period are between 70 and 75 degrees, and normal lows are between 50 and 55. The normal precipitation total for the 7 days is around 1.20 inches. At midnight, at Indianapolis, light rain was falling. The temperature was 48 degrees, the dew point 45, and the relative humidity 89%. The wind was north at 8 miles an hour. The barometric pressure was 29.82 inches and rising. Around central Indiana, rain was falling, with a temperature of 46 at Anderson, 46 at Muncie, 46 at Zionsville, and 48 at Shelbyville. At Eagle Creek Airpark, it was cloudy, with a temperature of 47. Elsewhere across Indiana, rain was falling, with a temperature of 48 at Lafayette, 47 at Terre Haute, 48 at Bloomington, and 50 at Evansville. It was cloudy, with a temperature of 48 at South Bend, and 46 at Fort Wayne. Just outside Indiana, rain was falling, with a temperature of 47 at St. Louis, and 60 at Louisville. It was cloudy, with a temperature of 52 at Chicago, and 58 at Cincinnati. At Dayton, rain and fog were reported, with a temperature of 47. At Champaign, the weather conditions were not available. Once again, at Indianapolis, it was 48 degrees with light rain. This is NOAA All Hazards Radio KEC 74 in Indianapolis. And now a look at your forecast for Indianapolis and central Indiana. Rest of tonight. Showers early this morning, then a chance of showers toward daybreak. Cooler with lows in the mid-40s. North winds 5 to 10 miles an hour. Gusts up to 20 miles an hour early this morning. Chance of rain near 100%. For Wednesday, partly cloudy. Highs in the upper 50s. Northwest winds around 5 miles an hour. Wednesday night, mostly clear. Lows in the lower 40s. Northwest winds around 5 miles an hour. For Thursday, partly cloudy through early afternoon, then clearing. Highs in the lower 60s. West winds 5 to 10 miles an hour. Gusts up to 20 miles an hour late in the afternoon. Once again, the forecast for rest of tonight. Showers early this morning, then a chance of showers toward daybreak. Cooler with lows in the mid-40s. North winds 5 to 10 miles an hour. Gusts up to 20 miles an hour early this morning. Chance of rain near 100%. The current time is 1:08 a.m. Eastern Daylight Time. Taking a look at the 3 through 7 day forecast for Indianapolis and central Indiana. Thursday night. Mostly clear. Lows in the mid-40s. Southwest winds 5 to 10 miles an hour. For Friday. Partly cloudy through early afternoon, then mostly cloudy with a slight chance of showers late in the afternoon. Highs in the upper 60s. Chance of rain 20%. Friday night. Mostly cloudy. Showers with a slight chance of thunderstorms through the late overnight, then a chance of showers toward daybreak. Lows in the lower 50s. Chance of rain 80%. For Saturday. Partly cloudy through early afternoon, then clearing. Highs in the mid-70s. Saturday night. Partly cloudy. A chance of showers and thunderstorms toward daybreak. Lows in the mid-50s. Chance of rain 40%. For Sunday. Showers likely with a slight chance of thunderstorms. Highs in the lower 70s.
chance of rain 70%. Sunday night, mostly cloudy with a chance of showers through the late overnight, then partly cloudy toward daybreak. Lows in the upper 40s. Chance of rain 30%. For Monday, partly cloudy through early afternoon, then clearing. Highs in the mid-60s. Monday night, mostly clear. Lows in the upper 40s. For Tuesday, partly cloudy. A slight chance of showers and thunderstorms late in the afternoon. Highs in the lower 70s. Chance of rain 20%. The 8 to 14 day outlook for Wednesday, May 13th through Tuesday, May 19th, calls for both temperatures and precipitation to be above normal. Normal highs for the period are between 70 and 75 degrees, and normal lows are between 50 and 55. The normal precipitation total for the 7 days is around 1.20 inches. At midnight, at Indianapolis, light rain was falling. The temperature was 48 degrees, the dew point 45, and the relative humidity 89%. The wind was north at 8 miles an hour. The barometric pressure was 29.82 inches and rising. Around central Indiana, rain was falling, with a temperature of 46 at Anderson, 46 at Muncie, 46 at Zionsville, and 48 at Shelbyville. At Eagle Creek Airpark, it was cloudy, with a temperature of 47. Elsewhere across Indiana, rain was falling, with a temperature of 48 at Lafayette, 47 at Terre Haute, 48 at Bloomington, and 50 at Evansville. It was cloudy, with a temperature of 48 at South Bend, and 46 at Fort Wayne. Just outside Indiana, rain was falling, with a temperature of 47 at St. Louis, and 60 at Louisville. It was cloudy, with a temperature of 52 at Chicago, and 58 at Cincinnati. At Dayton, rain and fog were reported, with a temperature of 47. At Champaign, the weather conditions were not available. Once again, at Indianapolis, it was 48 degrees with light rain. At 1 a.m., at Indianapolis, rain was falling. The temperature was 47 degrees, the dew point 44, and the relative humidity 90%. The wind was north at 10 miles an hour. The barometric pressure was 29.84 inches and rising. Around central Indiana, rain was falling, with a temperature of 45 at Muncie, 46 at Zionsville, 46 at Eagle Creek Airpark, and 47 at Shelbyville. At Anderson, drizzle was falling, with a temperature of 45. Elsewhere across Indiana, rain was falling, with a temperature of 46 at Fort Wayne, 48 at Lafayette, 47 at Terre Haute, 49 at Bloomington, and 49 at Evansville. At South Bend, it was cloudy, with a temperature of 47. Just outside Indiana, rain was falling, with a temperature of 46 at Dayton, and 47 at St. Louis. At Chicago, it was cloudy, with a temperature of 49. At Cincinnati, rain and fog were reported, with a temperature of 59. At Louisville, rain and fog were reported, with a temperature of 59. At Champaign, the weather conditions were not available. Once again, at Indianapolis, it was 47 degrees with rain. This is NOAA All Hazards Radio KEC 74 in Indianapolis. And now a look at your forecast for Indianapolis and central Indiana. Rest of tonight. Showers early this morning, then a chance of showers toward daybreak. Cooler with lows in the mid-40s. North winds 5 to 10 miles an hour. Gusts up to 20 miles an hour early this morning. Chance of rain near 100%. For Wednesday, partly cloudy. Highs in the upper 50s. Northwest winds around 5 miles an hour. Wednesday night, mostly clear. Lows in the lower 40s. Northwest winds around 5 miles an hour. For Thursday, partly cloudy through early afternoon, then clearing. Highs in the lower 60s. West winds 5 to 10 miles an hour. Gusts up to 20 miles an hour late in the afternoon. Once again, the forecast for rest of tonight. Showers early this morning, then a chance of showers toward daybreak. Cooler with lows in the mid-40s. North winds 5 to 10 miles an hour. Gusts up to 20 miles an hour early this morning. Chance of rain near 100%.
taking a look at the 3-7 day forecast for Indianapolis and central Indiana. Thursday night, mostly clear. Lows in the mid-40s. Southwest winds 5 to 10 miles an hour. For Friday, partly cloudy through early afternoon, then mostly cloudy with a slight chance of showers late in the afternoon. Highs in the upper 60s. Chance of rain 20%. Friday night, mostly cloudy. Showers with a slight chance of thunderstorms through the late overnight, then a chance of showers toward daybreak. Lows in the lower 50s. Chance of rain 80%. For Saturday, partly cloudy through early afternoon, then clearing. Highs in the mid-70s. Saturday night, partly cloudy. A chance of showers and thunderstorms toward daybreak. Lows in the mid-50s. Chance of rain 40%. For Sunday, showers likely with a slight chance of thunderstorms. Highs in the lower 70s. Chance of rain 70%. Sunday night, mostly cloudy with a chance of showers through the late overnight, then partly cloudy toward daybreak. Lows in the upper 40s. Chance of rain 30%. For Monday, partly cloudy through early afternoon, then clearing. Highs in the mid-60s. Monday night, mostly clear. Lows in the upper 40s. For Tuesday, partly cloudy. A slight chance of showers and thunderstorms late in the afternoon. Highs in the lower 70s. Chance of rain 20%. The 8-14 day outlook for Wednesday, May 13th through Tuesday, May 19th, calls for both temperatures and precipitation to be above normal. Normal highs for the period are between 70 and 75 degrees, and normal lows are between 50 and 55. The normal precipitation total for the 7 days is around 1.20 inches. At 1 a.m., at Indianapolis, rain was falling. The temperature was 47 degrees, the dew point 44, and the relative humidity 90%. The wind was north at 10 miles an hour. The barometric pressure was 29.84 inches and rising. Around central Indiana, rain was falling, with a temperature of 45 at Muncie, 46 at Zionsville, 46 at Eagle Creek Airpark, and 47 at Shelbyville. At Anderson, drizzle was falling, with a temperature of 45. Elsewhere across Indiana, rain was falling, with a temperature of 46 at Fort Wayne, 48 at Lafayette, 47 at Terre Haute, 49 at Bloomington, and 49 at Evansville. At South Bend, it was cloudy, with a temperature of 47. Just outside Indiana, rain was falling, with a temperature of 46 at Dayton, and 47 at St. Louis. At Chicago, it was cloudy, with a temperature of 49. At Cincinnati, rain and fog were reported, with a temperature of 59. At Louisville, rain and fog were reported, with a temperature of 59. At Champaign, the weather conditions were not available. Once again, at Indianapolis, it was 47 degrees with rain. This is NOAA All Hazards Radio KEC 74 in Indianapolis. And now a look at your forecast for Indianapolis and central Indiana. Rest of tonight. Showers early this morning, then a chance of showers toward daybreak. Cooler with lows in the mid-40s. North winds 5 to 10 miles an hour. Gusts up to 20 miles an hour early this morning. Chance of rain near 100%. For Wednesday, partly cloudy. Highs in the upper 50s. Northwest winds around 5 miles an hour. Wednesday night, mostly clear. Lows in the lower 40s. Northwest winds around 5 miles an hour. For Thursday, partly cloudy through early afternoon, then clearing. Highs in the lower 60s. West winds 5 to 10 miles an hour. Gusts up to 20 miles an hour late in the afternoon. Once again, the forecast for rest of tonight. Showers early this morning, then a chance of showers toward daybreak. Cooler with lows in the mid-40s. North winds 5 to 10 miles an hour. Gusts up to 20 miles an hour early this morning. Chance of rain near 100%. Taking a look at the 3-7 day forecast for Indianapolis and central Indiana. Thursday night, mostly clear.
lows in the mid-40s. Southwest winds 5 to 10 miles an hour. For Friday, partly cloudy through early afternoon, then mostly cloudy with a slight chance of showers late in the afternoon. Highs in the upper 60s. Chance of rain 20%. Friday night, mostly cloudy. Showers with a slight chance of thunderstorms through the late overnight, then a chance of showers toward daybreak. Lows in the lower 50s. Chance of rain 80%. For Saturday, partly cloudy through early afternoon, then clearing. Highs in the mid-70s. Saturday night, partly cloudy. A chance of showers and thunderstorms toward daybreak. Lows in the mid-50s. Chance of rain 40%. For Sunday, showers likely with a slight chance of thunderstorms. Highs in the lower 70s. Chance of rain 70%. Sunday night, mostly cloudy with a chance of showers through the late overnight, then partly cloudy toward daybreak. Lows in the upper 40s. Chance of rain 30%. For Monday, partly cloudy through early afternoon, then clearing. Highs in the mid-60s. Monday night, mostly clear. Lows in the upper 40s. For Tuesday, partly cloudy. A slight chance of showers and thunderstorms late in the afternoon. Highs in the lower 70s. Chance of rain 20%. The 8 to 14 day outlook for Wednesday, May 13th through Tuesday, May 19th, calls for both temperatures and precipitation to be above normal. Normal highs for the period are between 70 and 75 degrees, and normal lows are between 50 and 55. The normal precipitation total for the 7 days is around 1.20 inches. At 1 a.m., at Indianapolis, rain was falling. The temperature was 47 degrees, the dew point 44, and the relative humidity 90%. The wind was north at 10 miles an hour. The barometric pressure was 29.84 inches and rising. Around central Indiana, rain was falling, with a temperature of 45 at Muncie, 46 at Zionsville, 46 at Eagle Creek Airpark, and 47 at Shelbyville. At Anderson, drizzle was falling, with a temperature of 45. Elsewhere across Indiana, rain was falling, with a temperature of 46 at Fort Wayne, 48 at Lafayette, 47 at Terre Haute, 49 at Bloomington, and 49 at Evansville. At South Bend, it was cloudy, with a temperature of 47. Just outside Indiana, rain was falling, with a temperature of 46 at Dayton, and 47 at St. Louis. At Chicago, it was cloudy, with a temperature of 49. At Cincinnati, rain and fog were reported, with a temperature of 59. At Louisville, rain and fog were reported, with a temperature of 59. At Champaign, the weather conditions were not available. Once again, at Indianapolis, it was 47 degrees with rain. Now here is the hazardous weather outlook for central Indiana. For the period through tonight, thunderstorms are possible at times tonight. Severe weather is not expected. Heavier rain today could lead to localized flooding, particularly across the south. Lightning is a threat with any thunderstorm. And now the extended outlook for the period Wednesday through Monday. More thunderstorms are possible on Friday night and again on Sunday. It is too soon to determine if these storms will be severe. Spotter information statement. Spotter activation is not anticipated. The current time is 1:23 a.m. Eastern Daylight Time. This is NOAA All Hazards Radio KEC 74 in Indianapolis. And now a look at your forecast for Indianapolis and central Indiana. Rest of tonight. Showers early this morning, then a chance of showers toward daybreak. Cooler with lows in the mid-40s. North winds 5 to 10 miles an hour. Gusts up to 20 miles an hour early this morning. Chance of rain near 100%. For Wednesday, partly cloudy. Highs in the upper 50s. Northwest winds around 5 miles an hour. Wednesday night, mostly clear. Lows in the lower 40s. Northwest winds around 5 miles an hour. For Thursday, partly cloudy through early afternoon, then clearing. Highs in the lower 60s.
West winds 5 to 10 miles an hour. Gusts up to 20 miles an hour late in the afternoon. Once again, the forecast for rest of tonight. Showers early this morning, then a chance of showers toward daybreak. Cooler with lows in the mid-40s. North winds 5 to 10 miles an hour. Gusts up to 20 miles an hour early this morning. Chance of rain near 100%. Taking a look at the 3 through 7 day forecast for Indianapolis and central Indiana. Thursday night. Mostly clear. Lows in the mid-40s. Southwest winds 5 to 10 miles an hour. For Friday. Partly cloudy through early afternoon, then mostly cloudy with a slight chance of showers late in the afternoon. Highs in the upper 60s. Chance of rain 20%. Friday night. Mostly cloudy. Showers with a slight chance of thunderstorms through the late overnight, then a chance of showers toward daybreak. Lows in the lower 50s. Chance of rain 80%. For Saturday, partly cloudy through early afternoon, then clearing. Highs in the mid-70s. Saturday night, partly cloudy. A chance of showers and thunderstorms toward daybreak. Lows in the mid-50s. Chance of rain 40%. For Sunday, showers likely with a slight chance of thunderstorms. Highs in the lower 70s. Chance of rain 70%. Sunday night, mostly cloudy with a chance of showers through the late overnight, then partly cloudy toward daybreak. Lows in the upper 40s. Chance of rain 30%. For Monday, partly cloudy through early afternoon, then clearing. Highs in the mid-60s. Monday night, mostly clear. Lows in the upper 40s. For Tuesday, partly cloudy. A slight chance of showers and thunderstorms late in the afternoon. Highs in the lower 70s. Chance of rain 20%. The 8 to 14 day outlook for Wednesday, May 13th through Tuesday, May 19th, calls for both temperatures and precipitation to be above normal. Normal highs for the period are between 70 and 75 degrees, and normal lows are between 50 and 55. The normal precipitation total for the 7 days is around 1.20 inches. At 1 a.m., at Indianapolis, rain was falling. The temperature was 47 degrees, the dew point 44, and the relative humidity 90%. The wind was north at 10 miles an hour. The barometric pressure was 29.84 inches and rising. Around central Indiana, rain was falling, with a temperature of 45 at Muncie, 46 at Zionsville, 46 at Eagle Creek Airpark, and 47 at Shelbyville. At Anderson, drizzle was falling, with a temperature of 45. Elsewhere across Indiana, rain was falling, with a temperature of 46 at Fort Wayne, 48 at Lafayette, 47 at Terre Haute, 49 at Bloomington, and 49 at Evansville. At South Bend, it was cloudy, with a temperature of 47. Just outside Indiana, rain was falling, with a temperature of 46 at Dayton, and 47 at St. Louis. At Chicago, it was cloudy, with a temperature of 49. At Cincinnati, rain and fog were reported, with a temperature of 59. At Louisville, rain and fog were reported, with a temperature of 59. At Champaign, the weather conditions were not available. Once again, at Indianapolis, it was 47 degrees with rain. This is NOAA All Hazards Radio KEC 74 in Indianapolis. And now a look at your forecast for Indianapolis and central Indiana. Rest of tonight. Showers early this morning, then a chance of showers toward daybreak. Cooler with lows in the mid-40s. North winds 5 to 10 miles an hour. Gusts up to 20 miles an hour early this morning. Chance of rain near 100%. For Wednesday, partly cloudy. Highs in the upper 50s. Northwest winds around 5 miles an hour. Wednesday night, mostly clear. Lows in the lower 40s. Northwest winds around 5 miles an hour. For Thursday, partly cloudy through early afternoon, then clearing. Highs in the lower 60s. West winds 5 to 10 miles an hour. Gusts up to 20 miles an hour late in the afternoon. Once again,
The forecast for rest of tonight. Showers early this morning, then a chance of showers toward daybreak. Cooler with lows in the mid-40s. North winds 5 to 10 miles an hour. Gusts up to 20 miles an hour early this morning. Chance of rain near 100%. Taking a look at the 3 through 7 day forecast for Indianapolis and central Indiana. Thursday night. Mostly clear. Lows in the mid-40s. Southwest winds 5 to 10 miles an hour. For Friday. Partly cloudy through early afternoon, then mostly cloudy with a slight chance of showers late in the afternoon. Highs in the upper 60s. Chance of rain 20%. Friday night. Mostly cloudy. Showers with a slight chance of thunderstorms through the late overnight, then a chance of showers toward daybreak. Lows in the lower 50s. Chance of rain 80%. For Saturday, partly cloudy through early afternoon, then clearing. Highs in the mid-70s. Saturday night, partly cloudy. A chance of showers and thunderstorms toward daybreak. Lows in the mid-50s. Chance of rain 40%. For Sunday, showers likely with a slight chance of thunderstorms. Highs in the lower 70s. Chance of rain 70%. Sunday night, mostly cloudy with a chance of showers through the late overnight, then partly cloudy toward daybreak. Lows in the upper 40s. Chance of rain 30%. For Monday, partly cloudy through early afternoon, then clearing. Highs in the mid-60s. Monday night, mostly clear. Lows in the upper 40s. For Tuesday, partly cloudy. A slight chance of showers and thunderstorms late in the afternoon. Highs in the lower 70s. Chance of rain 20%. The 8 to 14 day outlook for Wednesday, May 13th through Tuesday, May 19th, calls for both temperatures and precipitation to be above normal. Normal highs for the period are between 70 and 75 degrees, and normal lows are between 50 and 55. The normal precipitation total for the 7 days is around 1.20 inches. At 1 a.m., at Indianapolis, rain was falling. The temperature was 47 degrees, the dew point 44, and the relative humidity 90%. The wind was north at 10 miles an hour. The barometric pressure was 29.84 inches and rising. Around central Indiana, rain was falling, with a temperature of 45 at Muncie, 46 at Zionsville, 46 at Eagle Creek Airpark, and 47 at Shelbyville. At Anderson, drizzle was falling, with a temperature of 45. Elsewhere across Indiana, rain was falling, with a temperature of 46 at Fort Wayne, 48 at Lafayette, 47 at Terre Haute, 49 at Bloomington, and 49 at Evansville. At South Bend, it was cloudy, with a temperature of 47. Just outside Indiana, rain was falling, with a temperature of 46 at Dayton, and 47 at St. Louis. At Chicago, it was cloudy, with a temperature of 49. At Cincinnati, rain and fog were reported, with a temperature of 59. At Louisville, rain and fog were reported, with a temperature of 59. At Champaign, the weather conditions were not available. Once again, at Indianapolis, it was 47 degrees with rain. This is NOAA All Hazards Radio KEC 74 in Indianapolis. And now a look at your forecast for Indianapolis and central Indiana. Rest of tonight. Showers early this morning, then a chance of showers toward daybreak. Cooler with lows in the mid-40s. North winds 5 to 10 miles an hour. Gusts up to 20 miles an hour early this morning. Chance of rain near 100%. For Wednesday, partly cloudy. Highs in the upper 50s. Northwest winds around 5 miles an hour. Wednesday night, mostly clear. Lows in the lower 40s. Northwest winds around 5 miles an hour. For Thursday, partly cloudy through early afternoon, then clearing. Highs in the lower 60s. West winds 5 to 10 miles an hour. Gusts up to 20 miles an hour late in the afternoon. Once again, the forecast for rest of tonight. Showers early this morning, then a chance of showers toward daybreak.
cooler with lows in the mid-40s. North winds 5 to 10 miles an hour. Gusts up to 20 miles an hour early this morning. Chance of rain near 100%. Taking a look at the 3-through-7-day forecast for Indianapolis and central Indiana. Thursday night. Mostly clear. Lows in the mid-40s. Southwest winds 5 to 10 miles an hour. For Friday. Partly cloudy through early afternoon, then mostly cloudy with a slight chance of showers late in the afternoon. Highs in the upper 60s. Chance of rain 20%. Friday night. Mostly cloudy. Showers with a slight chance of thunderstorms through the late overnight, then a chance of showers toward daybreak. Lows in the lower 50s. Chance of rain 80%. For Saturday. Partly cloudy through early afternoon, then clearing. Highs in the mid-70s. Saturday night. Partly cloudy. A chance of showers and thunderstorms toward daybreak. Lows in the mid-50s. Chance of rain 40%. For Sunday. Showers likely with a slight chance of thunderstorms. Highs in the lower 70s. Chance of rain 70%. Sunday night. Mostly cloudy with a chance of showers through the late overnight, then partly cloudy toward daybreak. Lows in the upper 40s. Chance of rain 30%. For Monday. Partly cloudy through early afternoon, then clearing. Highs in the mid-60s. Monday night. Mostly clear. Lows in the upper 40s. For Tuesday. Partly cloudy. A slight chance of showers and thunderstorms late in the afternoon. Highs in the lower 70s. Chance of rain 20%. The 8 to 14 day outlook for Wednesday, May 13th through Tuesday, May 19th, calls for both temperatures and precipitation to be above normal. Normal highs for the period are between 70 and 75 degrees, and normal lows are between 50 and 55. The normal precipitation total for the 7 days is around 1.20 inches. At 1 a.m., at Indianapolis, rain was falling. The temperature was 47 degrees, the dew point 44, and the relative humidity 90%. The wind was north at 10 miles an hour. The barometric pressure was 29.84 inches and rising. Around central Indiana, rain was falling, with a temperature of 45 at Muncie, 46 at Zionsville, 46 at Eagle Creek Airpark, and 47 at Shelbyville. At Anderson, drizzle was falling, with a temperature of 45. Elsewhere across Indiana, rain was falling, with a temperature of 46 at Fort Wayne, 48 at Lafayette, 47 at Terre Haute, 49 at Bloomington, and 49 at Evansville. At South Bend, it was cloudy, with a temperature of 47. Just outside Indiana, rain was falling, with a temperature of 46 at Dayton, and 47 at St. Louis. At Chicago, it was cloudy, with a temperature of 49. At Cincinnati, rain and fog were reported, with a temperature of 59. At Louisville, rain and fog were reported, with a temperature of 59. At Champaign, the weather conditions were not available. Once again, at Indianapolis, it was 47 degrees with rain. The current time is 1:38 a.m. Eastern Daylight Time. This is NOAA All Hazards Radio KEC 74 in Indianapolis. And now a look at your forecast for Indianapolis and central Indiana. Rest of tonight. Showers early this morning, then a chance of showers toward daybreak. Cooler with lows in the mid-40s. North winds 5 to 10 miles an hour. Gusts up to 20 miles an hour early this morning. Chance of rain near 100%. For Wednesday, partly cloudy. Highs in the upper 50s. Northwest winds around 5 miles an hour. Wednesday night, mostly clear. Lows in the lower 40s. Northwest winds around 5 miles an hour. For Thursday, partly cloudy through early afternoon, then clearing. Highs in the lower 60s. West winds 5 to 10 miles an hour. Gusts up to 20 miles an hour late in the afternoon. Once again, the forecast for rest of tonight. Showers early this morning, then a chance of showers toward daybreak. Cooler with lows in the mid-40s.
North winds 5 to 10 miles an hour. Gusts up to 20 miles an hour early this morning. Chance of rain near 100%. Taking a look at the 3 through 7 day forecast for Indianapolis and central Indiana. Thursday night. Mostly clear. Lows in the mid-40s. Southwest winds 5 to 10 miles an hour. For Friday. Partly cloudy through early afternoon, then mostly cloudy with a slight chance of showers late in the afternoon. Highs in the upper 60s. Chance of rain 20%. Friday night. Mostly cloudy. Showers with a slight chance of thunderstorms through the late overnight, then a chance of showers toward daybreak. Lows in the lower 50s. Chance of rain 80%. For Saturday. Partly cloudy through early afternoon, then clearing. Highs in the mid-70s. Saturday night. Partly cloudy. A chance of showers and thunderstorms toward daybreak. Lows in the mid-50s. Chance of rain 40%. For Sunday. Showers likely with a slight chance of thunderstorms. Highs in the lower 70s. Chance of rain 70%. Sunday night. Mostly cloudy with a chance of showers through the late overnight, then partly cloudy toward daybreak. Lows in the upper 40s. Chance of rain 30%. For Monday. Partly cloudy through early afternoon, then clearing. Highs in the mid-60s. Monday night. Mostly clear. Lows in the upper 40s. For Tuesday. Partly cloudy. A slight chance of showers and thunderstorms late in the afternoon. Highs in the lower 70s. Chance of rain 20%. The 8 to 14 day outlook for Wednesday, May 13th through Tuesday, May 19th, calls for both temperatures and precipitation to be above normal. Normal highs for the period are between 70 and 75 degrees, and normal lows are between 50 and 55. The normal precipitation total for the 7 days is around 1.20 inches. At 1 a.m., at Indianapolis, rain was falling. The temperature was 47 degrees, the dew point 44, and the relative humidity 90%. The wind was north at 10 miles an hour. The barometric pressure was 29.84 inches and rising. Around central Indiana, rain was falling, with a temperature of 45 at Muncie, 46 at Zionsville, 46 at Eagle Creek Airpark, and 47 at Shelbyville. At Anderson, drizzle was falling, with a temperature of 45. Elsewhere across Indiana, rain was falling, with a temperature of 46 at Fort Wayne, 48 at Lafayette, 47 at Terre Haute, 49 at Bloomington, and 49 at Evansville. At South Bend, it was cloudy, with a temperature of 47. Just outside Indiana, rain was falling, with a temperature of 46 at Dayton, and 47 at St. Louis. At Chicago, it was cloudy, with a temperature of 49. At Cincinnati, rain and fog were reported, with a temperature of 59. At Louisville, rain and fog were reported, with a temperature of 59. At Champaign, the weather conditions were not available. Once again, at Indianapolis, it was 47 degrees with rain. Now here is the hazardous weather outlook for central Indiana. For the period through tonight. Thunderstorms are possible at times tonight. Severe weather is not expected. Heavier rain today could lead to localized flooding, particularly across the south. Lightning is a threat with any thunderstorm. And now the extended outlook for the period Wednesday through Monday. More thunderstorms are possible on Friday night and again on Sunday. It is too soon to determine if these storms will be severe. Spotter information statement. Spotter activation is not anticipated. This is NOAA All Hazards Radio KEC 74 in Indianapolis. And now a look at your forecast for Indianapolis and central Indiana. Rest of tonight. Showers early this morning, then a chance of showers toward daybreak. Cooler with lows in the mid-40s. North winds 5 to 10 miles an hour. Gusts up to 20 miles an hour early this morning. Chance of rain near 100%. For Wednesday. Partly cloudy. Highs in the upper 50s. Northwest winds around 5 miles an hour. Wednesday night. Mostly clear.
lows in the lower 40s. Northwest winds around 5 miles an hour. For Thursday, partly cloudy through early afternoon, then clearing. Highs in the lower 60s. West winds 5 to 10 miles an hour. Gusts up to 20 miles an hour late in the afternoon. Once again, the forecast for rest of tonight. Showers early this morning, then a chance of showers toward daybreak. Cooler with lows in the mid-40s. North winds 5 to 10 miles an hour. Gusts up to 20 miles an hour early this morning. Chance of rain near 100%. Taking a look at the 3-7 day forecast for Indianapolis and central Indiana. Thursday night. Mostly clear. Lows in the mid-40s. Southwest winds 5 to 10 miles an hour. For Friday, partly cloudy through early afternoon, then mostly cloudy with a slight chance of showers late in the afternoon. Highs in the upper 60s. Chance of rain 20%. Friday night, mostly cloudy. Showers with a slight chance of thunderstorms through the late overnight, then a chance of showers toward daybreak. Lows in the lower 50s. Chance of rain 80%. For Saturday, partly cloudy through early afternoon, then clearing. Highs in the mid-70s. Saturday night, partly cloudy. A chance of showers and thunderstorms toward daybreak. Lows in the mid-50s. Chance of rain 40%. For Sunday, showers likely with a slight chance of thunderstorms. Highs in the lower 70s. Chance of rain 70%. Sunday night, mostly cloudy with a chance of showers through the late overnight, then partly cloudy toward daybreak. Lows in the upper 40s. Chance of rain 30%. For Monday, partly cloudy through early afternoon, then clearing. Highs in the mid-60s. Monday night, mostly clear. Lows in the upper 40s. For Tuesday, partly cloudy. A slight chance of showers and thunderstorms late in the afternoon. Highs in the lower 70s. Chance of rain 20%. The 8 to 14 day outlook for Wednesday, May 13th through Tuesday, May 19th, calls for both temperatures and precipitation to be above normal. Normal highs for the period are between 70 and 75 degrees, and normal lows are between 50 and 55. The normal precipitation total for the 7 days is around 1.20 inches. At 1 a.m., at Indianapolis, rain was falling. The temperature was 47 degrees, the dew point 44, and the relative humidity 90%. The wind was north at 10 miles an hour. The barometric pressure was 29.84 inches and rising. Around central Indiana, rain was falling, with a temperature of 45 at Muncie, 46 at Zionsville, 46 at Eagle Creek Airpark, and 47 at Shelbyville. At Anderson, drizzle was falling, with a temperature of 45. Elsewhere across Indiana, rain was falling, with a temperature of 46 at Fort Wayne, 48 at Lafayette, 47 at Terre Haute, 49 at Bloomington, and 49 at Evansville. At South Bend, it was cloudy, with a temperature of 47. Just outside Indiana, rain was falling, with a temperature of 46 at Dayton, and 47 at St. Louis. At Chicago, it was cloudy, with a temperature of 49. At Cincinnati, rain and fog were reported, with a temperature of 59. At Louisville, rain and fog were reported, with a temperature of 59. At Champaign, the weather conditions were not available. Once again, at Indianapolis, it was 47 degrees with rain. This is NOAA All Hazards Radio KEC 74 in Indianapolis. And now a look at your forecast for Indianapolis and central Indiana. Rest of tonight. Showers early this morning, then a chance of showers toward daybreak. Cooler with lows in the mid-40s. North winds 5 to 10 miles an hour. Gusts up to 20 miles an hour early this morning. Chance of rain near 100%. For Wednesday, partly cloudy. Highs in the upper 50s. Northwest winds around 5 miles an hour. Wednesday night, mostly clear. Lows in the lower 40s. Northwest winds around 5 miles an hour. For Thursday,
partly cloudy through early afternoon, then clearing. Highs in the lower 60s. West winds 5 to 10 miles an hour. Gusts up to 20.

Thursday night. Mostly clear. Lows in the mid-40s. Southwest winds 5 to 10 miles an hour. For Friday, partly cloudy through early afternoon, then mostly cloudy with a slight chance of showers late in the afternoon. Highs in the upper 60s. Chance of rain 20%. Friday night, mostly cloudy. Showers with a slight chance of thunderstorms through the late overnight, then a chance of showers toward daybreak. Lows in the lower 50s. Chance of rain 80%. For Saturday, partly cloudy through early afternoon, then clearing. Highs in the mid-70s. Saturday night, partly cloudy. A chance of showers and thunderstorms toward daybreak. Lows in the mid-50s. Chance of rain 40%. For Sunday, showers likely with a slight chance of thunderstorms. Highs in the lower 70s. Chance of rain 70%. Sunday night, mostly cloudy with a chance of showers through the late overnight, then partly cloudy toward daybreak. Lows in the upper 40s. Chance of rain 30%. For Monday, partly cloudy through early afternoon, then clearing. Highs in the mid-60s. Monday night, mostly clear. Lows in the upper 40s. For Tuesday, partly cloudy. A slight chance of showers and thunderstorms late in the afternoon. Highs in the lower 70s. Chance of rain 20%. The 8 to 14 day outlook for Wednesday, May 13th through Tuesday, May 19th, calls for both temperatures and precipitation to be above normal. Normal highs for the period are between 70 and 75 degrees, and normal lows are between 50 and 55. The normal precipitation total for the 7 days is around 1.20 inches. At 1 a.m., at Indianapolis, rain was falling. The temperature was 47 degrees, the dew point 44, and the relative humidity 90%. The wind was north at 10 miles an hour. The barometric pressure was 29.84 inches and rising. Around central Indiana, rain was falling, with a temperature of 45 at Muncie, 46 at Zionsville, 46 at Eagle Creek Airpark, and 47 at Shelbyville. At Anderson, drizzle was falling, with a temperature of 45. Elsewhere across Indiana, rain was falling, with a temperature of 46 at Fort Wayne, 48 at Lafayette, 47 at Terre Haute, 49 at Bloomington, and 49 at Evansville. At South Bend, it was cloudy, with a temperature of 47. Just outside Indiana, rain was falling, with a temperature of 46 at Dayton, and 47 at St. Louis. At Chicago, it was cloudy, with a temperature of 49. At Cincinnati, rain and fog were reported, with a temperature of 59. At Louisville, rain and fog were reported, with a temperature of 59. At Champaign, the weather conditions were not available. Once again, at Indianapolis, it was 47 degrees with rain. The current time is 1:53 a.m. Eastern Daylight Time. This is NOAA All Hazards Radio KEC 74 in Indianapolis. And now a look at your forecast for Indianapolis and central Indiana. Rest of tonight. Showers early this morning, then a chance of showers toward daybreak. Cooler with lows in the mid-40s. North winds 5 to 10 miles an hour. Gusts up to 20 miles an hour early this morning. Chance of rain near 100%. For Wednesday, partly cloudy. Highs in the upper 50s. Northwest winds around 5 miles an hour. Wednesday night, mostly clear. Lows in the lower 40s. Northwest winds around 5 miles an hour. For Thursday, partly cloudy through early afternoon, then clearing. Highs in the lower 60s. West winds 5 to 10 miles an hour. Gusts up to 20 miles an hour late in the afternoon. Once again, the forecast for rest of tonight. Showers early this morning, then a chance of showers toward daybreak. Cooler with lows in the mid-40s. North winds 5 to 10 miles an hour. Gusts up to 20 miles an hour early this morning. Chance of rain near 100%. Taking a look at the 3 through 7 day forecast for Indianapolis and central Indiana. Thursday night, mostly clear.

lows in the mid-40s. Southwest winds 5 to 10 miles an hour. For Friday, partly cloudy through early afternoon, then mostly cloudy with a slight chance of showers late in the afternoon. Highs in the upper 60s. Chance of rain 20%. Friday night, mostly cloudy. Showers with a slight chance of thunderstorms through the late overnight, then a chance of showers toward daybreak. Lows in the lower 50s. Chance of rain 80%. For Saturday, partly cloudy through early afternoon, then clearing. Highs in the mid-70s. Saturday night, partly cloudy. A chance of showers and thunderstorms toward daybreak. Lows in the mid-50s. Chance of rain 40%. For Sunday, showers likely with a slight chance of thunderstorms. Highs in the lower 70s. Chance of rain 70%. Sunday night, mostly cloudy with a chance of showers through the late overnight, then partly cloudy toward daybreak. Lows in the upper 40s. Chance of rain 30%. For Monday, partly cloudy through early afternoon, then clearing. Highs in the mid-60s. Monday night, mostly clear. Lows in the upper 40s. For Tuesday, partly cloudy. A slight chance of showers and thunderstorms late in the afternoon. Highs in the lower 70s. Chance of rain 20%. The 8 to 14 day outlook for Wednesday, May 13th through Tuesday, May 19th, calls for both temperatures and precipitation to be above normal. Normal highs for the period are between 70 and 75 degrees, and normal lows are between 50 and 55. The normal precipitation total for the 7 days is around 1.20 inches. At 1 a.m., at Indianapolis, rain was falling. The temperature was 47 degrees, the dew point 44, and the relative humidity 90%. The wind was north at 10 miles an hour. The barometric pressure was 29.84 inches and rising. Around central Indiana, rain was falling, with a temperature of 45 at Muncie, 46 at Zionsville, 46 at Eagle Creek Airpark, and 47 at Shelbyville. At Anderson, drizzle was falling, with a temperature of 45. Elsewhere across Indiana, rain was falling, with a temperature of 46 at Fort Wayne, 48 at Lafayette, 47 at Terre Haute, 49 at Bloomington, and 49 at Evansville. At South Bend, it was cloudy, with a temperature of 47. Just outside Indiana, rain was falling, with a temperature of 46 at Dayton, and 47 at St. Louis. At Chicago, it was cloudy, with a temperature of 49. At Cincinnati, rain and fog were reported, with a temperature of 59. At Louisville, rain and fog were reported, with a temperature of 59. At Champaign, the weather conditions were not available. Once again, at Indianapolis, it was 47 degrees with rain. This is NOAA All Hazards Radio KEC 74 in Indianapolis. And now a look at your forecast for Indianapolis and central Indiana. Rest of tonight. Showers early this morning, then a chance of showers toward daybreak. Cooler with lows in the mid-40s. North winds 5 to 10 miles an hour. Gusts up to 20 miles an hour early this morning. Chance of rain near 100%. For Wednesday, partly cloudy. Highs in the upper 50s. Northwest winds around 5 miles an hour. Wednesday night, mostly clear. Lows in the lower 40s. Northwest winds around 5 miles an hour. For Thursday, partly cloudy through early afternoon, then clearing. Highs in the lower 60s. West winds 5 to 10 miles an hour. Gusts up to 20 miles an hour late in the afternoon. Once again, the forecast for rest of tonight. Showers early this morning, then a chance of showers toward daybreak. Cooler with lows in the mid-40s. North winds 5 to 10 miles an hour. Gusts up to 20 miles an hour early this morning. Chance of rain near 100%. Taking a look at the 3 through 7 day forecast for Indianapolis and central Indiana. Thursday night, mostly clear. Lows in the mid-40s. Southwest winds 5 to 10 miles an hour. For Friday,
partly cloudy through early afternoon, then mostly cloudy with a slight chance of showers late in the afternoon. Highs in the upper 60s. Chance of rain 20%. Friday night, mostly cloudy. Showers with a slight chance of thunderstorms through the late overnight, then a chance of showers toward daybreak. Lows in the lower 50s. Chance of rain 80%. For Saturday, partly cloudy through early afternoon, then clearing. Highs in the mid-70s. Saturday night, partly cloudy. A chance of showers and thunderstorms toward daybreak. Lows in the mid-50s. Chance of rain 40%. For Sunday, showers likely with a slight chance of thunderstorms. Highs in the lower 70s. Chance of rain 70%. Sunday night, mostly cloudy with a chance of showers through the late overnight, then partly cloudy toward daybreak. Lows in the upper 40s. Chance of rain 30%. For Monday, partly cloudy through early afternoon, then clearing. Highs in the mid-60s. Monday night, mostly clear. Lows in the upper 40s. For Tuesday, partly cloudy. A slight chance of showers and thunderstorms late in the afternoon. Highs in the lower 70s. Chance of rain 20%. The 8 to 14 day outlook for Wednesday, May 13th through Tuesday, May 19th, calls for both temperatures and precipitation to be above normal. Normal highs for the period are between 70 and 75 degrees, and normal lows are between 50 and 55. The normal precipitation total for the 7 days is around 1.20 inches. At 1 a.m., at Indianapolis, rain was falling. The temperature was 47 degrees, the dew point 44, and the relative humidity 90%. The wind was north at 10 miles an hour. The barometric pressure was 29.84 inches and rising. Around central Indiana, rain was falling, with a temperature of 45 at Muncie, 46 at Zionsville, 46 at Eagle Creek Airpark, and 47 at Shelbyville. At Anderson, drizzle was falling, with a temperature of 45. Elsewhere across Indiana, rain was falling, with a temperature of 46 at Fort Wayne, 48 at Lafayette, 47 at Terre Haute, 49 at Bloomington, and 49 at Evansville. At South Bend, it was cloudy, with a temperature of 47. Just outside Indiana, rain was falling, with a temperature of 46 at Dayton, and 47 at St. Louis. At Chicago, it was cloudy, with a temperature of 49. At Cincinnati, rain and fog were reported, with a temperature of 59. At Louisville, rain and fog were reported, with a temperature of 59. At Champaign, the weather conditions were not available. Once again, at Indianapolis, it was 47 degrees with rain. Now here is the hazardous weather outlook for central Indiana. For the period through tonight, thunderstorms are possible at times tonight. Severe weather is not expected. Heavier rain today could lead to localized flooding, particularly across the south. Lightning is a threat with any thunderstorm. And now the extended outlook for the period Wednesday through Monday. More thunderstorms are possible on Friday night and again on Sunday. It is too soon to determine if these storms will be severe. Spotter information statement. Spotter activation is not anticipated. 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And now a look at your forecast for Indianapolis and central Indiana. Rest of tonight. Showers early this morning, then a chance of showers toward daybreak. Cooler with lows in the mid-40s. North winds 5 to 10 miles an hour. Gusts up to 20 miles an hour early this morning. Chance of rain near 100%. For Wednesday, partly cloudy. Highs in the upper 50s. Northwest winds around 5 miles an hour. Wednesday night, mostly clear. Lows in the lower 40s. Northwest winds around 5 miles an hour. For Thursday, partly cloudy through early afternoon, then clearing. Highs in the lower 60s. West winds 5 to 10 miles an hour. Gusts up to 20 miles an hour late in the afternoon. Once again, the forecast for rest of tonight. Showers early this morning,
then a chance of showers toward daybreak. Cooler with lows in the mid-40s. North winds 5 to 10 miles an hour. Gusts up to 20 miles an hour early this morning. Chance of rain near 100%. Taking a look at the 3 through 7 day forecast for Indianapolis and central Indiana. Thursday night. Mostly clear. Lows in the mid-40s. Southwest winds 5 to 10 miles an hour. For Friday. Partly cloudy through early afternoon, then mostly cloudy with a slight chance of showers late in the afternoon. Highs in the upper 60s. Chance of rain 20%. Friday night. Mostly cloudy. Showers with a slight chance of thunderstorms through the late overnight, then a chance of showers toward daybreak. Lows in the lower 50s. Chance of rain 80%. For Saturday. Partly cloudy through early afternoon, then clearing. Highs in the mid-70s. Saturday night. Partly cloudy. A chance of showers and thunderstorms toward daybreak. Lows in the mid-50s. Chance of rain 40%. For Sunday. Showers likely with a slight chance of thunderstorms. Highs in the lower 70s. Chance of rain 70%. Sunday night. Mostly cloudy with a chance of showers through the late overnight, then partly cloudy toward daybreak. Lows in the upper 40s. Chance of rain 30%. For Monday. Partly cloudy through early afternoon, then clearing. Highs in the mid-60s. Monday night. Mostly clear. Lows in the upper 40s. For Tuesday. Partly cloudy. A slight chance of showers and thunderstorms late in the afternoon. Highs in the lower 70s. Chance of rain 20%. The 8 to 14 day outlook for Wednesday, May 13th through Tuesday, May 19th, calls for both temperatures and precipitation to be above normal. Normal highs for the period are between 70 and 75 degrees, and normal lows are between 50 and 55. The normal precipitation total for the 7 days is around 1.20 inches. At 1 a.m., at Indianapolis, rain was falling. The temperature was 47 degrees, the dew point 44, and the relative humidity 90%. The wind was north at 10 miles an hour. The barometric pressure was 29.84 inches and rising. Around central Indiana, rain was falling, with a temperature of 45 at Muncie, 46 at Zionsville, 46 at Eagle Creek Airpark, and 47 at Shelbyville. At Anderson, drizzle was falling, with a temperature of 45. Elsewhere across Indiana, rain was falling, with a temperature of 46 at Fort Wayne, 48 at Lafayette, 47 at Terre Haute, 49 at Bloomington, and 49 at Evansville. At South Bend, it was cloudy, with a temperature of 47. Just outside Indiana, rain was falling, with a temperature of 46 at Dayton, and 47 at St. Louis. At Chicago, it was cloudy, with a temperature of 49. At Cincinnati, rain and fog were reported, with a temperature of 59. At Louisville, rain and fog were reported, with a temperature of 59. At Champaign, the weather conditions were not available. Once again, at Indianapolis, it was 47 degrees with rain. The current time is 2:08 a.m. Eastern Daylight Time. 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And now a look at your forecast for Indianapolis and central Indiana. Rest of tonight. Showers early this morning, then a chance of showers toward daybreak. Cooler with lows in the mid-40s. North winds 5 to 10 miles an hour. Gusts up to 20 miles an hour early this morning. Chance of rain near 100%. For Wednesday. Partly cloudy. Highs in the upper 50s. Northwest winds around 5 miles an hour. Wednesday night. Mostly clear. Lows in the lower 40s. Northwest winds around 5 miles an hour. For Thursday. Partly cloudy through early afternoon, then clearing. Highs in the lower 60s. West winds 5 to 10 miles an hour. Gusts up to 20 miles an hour late in the afternoon. Once again, the forecast for rest of tonight. Showers early this morning, then a chance of showers toward daybreak.
cooler with lows in the mid-40s. North winds 5 to 10 miles an hour. Gusts up to 20 miles an hour early this morning. Chance of rain near 100%. Taking a look at the 3 through 7 day forecast for Indianapolis and central Indiana. Thursday night. Mostly clear. Lows in the mid-40s. Southwest winds 5 to 10 miles an hour. For Friday. Partly cloudy through early afternoon, then mostly cloudy with a slight chance of showers late in the afternoon. Highs in the upper 60s. Chance of rain 20%. Friday night. Mostly cloudy. Showers with a slight chance of thunderstorms through the late overnight, then a chance of showers toward daybreak. Lows in the lower 50s. Chance of rain 80%. For Saturday. Partly cloudy through early afternoon, then clearing. Highs in the mid-70s. Saturday night. Partly cloudy. A chance of showers and thunderstorms toward daybreak. Lows in the mid-50s. Chance of rain 40%. For Sunday. Showers likely with a slight chance of thunderstorms. Highs in the lower 70s. Chance of rain 70%. Sunday night. Mostly cloudy with a chance of showers through the late overnight, then partly cloudy toward daybreak. Lows in the upper 40s. Chance of rain 30%. For Monday, partly cloudy through early afternoon, then clearing. Highs in the mid-60s. Monday night, mostly clear. Lows in the upper 40s. For Tuesday, partly cloudy. A slight chance of showers and thunderstorms late in the afternoon. Highs in the lower 70s. Chance of rain 20%. The 8 to 14 day outlook for Wednesday, May 13th through Tuesday, May 19th, calls for both temperatures and precipitation to be above normal. Normal highs for the period are between 70 and 75 degrees, and normal lows are between 50 and 55. The normal precipitation total for the 7 days is around 1.20 inches. At 2 a.m., at Indianapolis, light rain was falling. The temperature was 46 degrees, the dew point 44, and the relative humidity 93%. The wind was northeast at 8 miles an hour. The barometric pressure was 29.82 inches and falling. Around central Indiana, rain was falling, with a temperature of 43 at Anderson, 45 at Muncie, 45 at Zionsville, 46 at Eagle Creek Airpark, and 46 at Shelbyville. Elsewhere across Indiana, rain was falling, with a temperature of 45 at Fort Wayne, 47 at Lafayette, 48 at Bloomington, and 49 at Evansville. It was cloudy, with a temperature of 47 at South Bend, and 47 at Terre Haute. Just outside Indiana, rain was falling, with a temperature of 44 at Dayton, 47 at St. Louis, and 52 at Louisville. At Chicago, it was mostly cloudy, with a temperature of 49. At Champaign, the weather conditions were not available. Once again, at Indianapolis, it was 46 degrees with light rain. This is NOAA All Hazards Radio KEC 74 in Indianapolis. And now a look at your forecast for Indianapolis and central Indiana. Rest of tonight. Showers early this morning, then a chance of showers toward daybreak. Cooler with lows in the mid-40s. North winds 5 to 10 miles an hour. Gusts up to 20 miles an hour early this morning. Chance of rain near 100%. For Wednesday, partly cloudy. Highs in the upper 50s. Northwest winds around 5 miles an hour. Wednesday night, mostly clear. Lows in the lower 40s. Northwest winds around 5 miles an hour. For Thursday, partly cloudy through early afternoon, then clearing. Highs in the lower 60s. West winds 5 to 10 miles an hour. Gusts up to 20 miles an hour late in the afternoon. Once again, the forecast for rest of tonight. Showers early this morning, then a chance of showers toward daybreak. Cooler with lows in the mid-40s. North winds 5 to 10 miles an hour. Gusts up to 20 miles an hour early this morning. Chance of rain near 100%. Taking a look at the 3 through 7 day forecast for Indianapolis and central Indiana.
Thursday night. Mostly clear. Lows in the mid-40s. Southwest winds 5 to 10 miles an hour. For Friday. Partly cloudy through early afternoon, then mostly cloudy with a slight chance of showers late in the afternoon. Highs in the upper 60s. Chance of rain 20%. Friday night. Mostly cloudy. Showers with a slight chance of thunderstorms through the late overnight, then a chance of showers toward daybreak. Lows in the lower 50s. Chance of rain 80%. For Saturday. Partly cloudy through early afternoon, then clearing. Highs in the mid-70s. Saturday night. Partly cloudy. A chance of showers and thunderstorms toward daybreak. Lows in the mid-50s. Chance of rain 40%. For Sunday. Showers likely with a slight chance of thunderstorms. Highs in the lower 70s. Chance of rain 70%. Sunday night. Mostly cloudy with a chance of showers through the late overnight, then partly cloudy toward daybreak. Lows in the upper 40s. Chance of rain 30%. For Monday, partly cloudy through early afternoon, then clearing. Highs in the mid-60s. Monday night, mostly clear. Lows in the upper 40s. For Tuesday, partly cloudy. A slight chance of showers and thunderstorms late in the afternoon. Highs in the lower 70s. Chance of rain 20%. The 8 to 14 day outlook for Wednesday, May 13th through Tuesday, May 19th, calls for both temperatures and precipitation to be above normal. Normal highs for the period are between 70 and 75 degrees, and normal lows are between 50 and 55. The normal precipitation total for the 7 days is around 1.20 inches. At 2 a.m., at Indianapolis, light rain was falling. The temperature was 46 degrees, the dew point 44, and the relative humidity 93%. The wind was northeast at 8 miles an hour. The barometric pressure was 29.82 inches and falling. Around central Indiana, rain was falling, with a temperature of 43 at Anderson, 45 at Muncie, 45 at Zionsville, 46 at Eagle Creek Airpark, and 46 at Shelbyville. Elsewhere across Indiana, rain was falling, with a temperature of 45 at Fort Wayne, 47 at Lafayette, 48 at Bloomington, and 49 at Evansville. It was cloudy, with a temperature of 47 at South Bend, and 47 at Terre Haute. Just outside Indiana, rain was falling, with a temperature of 44 at Dayton, 47 at St. Louis, and 52 at Louisville. At Chicago, it was mostly cloudy, with a temperature of 49. At Champaign, the weather conditions were not available. Once again, at Indianapolis, it was 46 degrees with light rain. This is NOAA All Hazards Radio KEC 74 in Indianapolis. And now a look at your forecast for Indianapolis and central Indiana. Rest of tonight. Showers early this morning, then a chance of showers toward daybreak. Cooler with lows in the mid-40s. North winds 5 to 10 miles an hour. Gusts up to 20 miles an hour early this morning. Chance of rain near 100%. For Wednesday, partly cloudy. Highs in the upper 50s. Northwest winds around 5 miles an hour. Wednesday night, mostly clear. Lows in the lower 40s. Northwest winds around 5 miles an hour. For Thursday, partly cloudy through early afternoon, then clearing. Highs in the lower 60s. West winds 5 to 10 miles an hour. Gusts up to 20 miles an hour late in the afternoon. Once again, the forecast for rest of tonight. Showers early this morning, then a chance of showers toward daybreak. Cooler with lows in the mid-40s. North winds 5 to 10 miles an hour. Gusts up to 20 miles an hour early this morning. Chance of rain near 100%. Taking a look at the 3 through 7 day forecast for Indianapolis and central Indiana. Thursday night. Mostly clear. Lows in the mid-40s. Southwest winds 5 to 10 miles an hour. For Friday. Partly cloudy through early afternoon, then mostly cloudy with a slight chance of showers late in the afternoon.
Highs in the upper 60s. Chance of rain 20%. Friday night. Mostly cloudy. Showers with a slight chance of thunderstorms through the late overnight, then a chance of showers toward daybreak. Lows in the lower 50s. Chance of rain 80%. For Saturday. Partly cloudy through early afternoon, then clearing. Highs in the mid-70s. Saturday night. Partly cloudy. A chance of showers and thunderstorms toward daybreak. Lows in the mid-50s. Chance of rain 40%. For Sunday. Showers likely with a slight chance of thunderstorms. Highs in the lower 70s. Chance of rain 70%. Sunday night. Mostly cloudy with a chance of showers through the late overnight, then partly cloudy toward daybreak. Lows in the upper 40s. Chance of rain 30%. For Monday, partly cloudy through early afternoon, then clearing. Highs in the mid-60s. Monday night, mostly clear. Lows in the upper 40s. For Tuesday, partly cloudy. A slight chance of showers and thunderstorms late in the afternoon. Highs in the lower 70s. Chance of rain 20%. The 8 to 14 day outlook for Wednesday, May 13th through Tuesday, May 19th, calls for both temperatures and precipitation to be above normal. Normal highs for the period are between 70 and 75 degrees, and normal lows are between 50 and 55. The normal precipitation total for the 7 days is around 1.20 inches. At 2 a.m., at Indianapolis, light rain was falling. The temperature was 46 degrees, the dew point 44, and the relative humidity 93%. The wind was northeast at 8 miles an hour. The barometric pressure was 29.82 inches and falling. Around central Indiana, rain was falling, with a temperature of 43 at Anderson, 45 at Muncie, 45 at Zionsville, 46 at Eagle Creek Airpark, and 46 at Shelbyville. Elsewhere across Indiana, rain was falling, with a temperature of 45 at Fort Wayne, 47 at Lafayette, 48 at Bloomington, and 49 at Evansville. It was cloudy, with a temperature of 47 at South Bend, and 47 at Terre Haute. Just outside Indiana, rain was falling, with a temperature of 44 at Dayton, 47 at St. Louis, and 52 at Louisville. At Chicago, it was mostly cloudy, with a temperature of 49. At Champaign, the weather conditions were not available. Once again, at Indianapolis, it was 46 degrees with light rain. Now here is the hazardous weather outlook for central Indiana. For the period through tonight, thunderstorms are possible at times tonight. Severe weather is not expected. Heavier rain today could lead to localized flooding, particularly across the south. Lightning is a threat with any thunderstorm. And now the extended outlook for the period Wednesday through Monday. More thunderstorms are possible on Friday night and again on Sunday. It is too soon to determine if these storms will be severe. Spotter information statement. Spotter activation is not anticipated. The current time is 2:23 a.m. Eastern Daylight Time. Record daily maximum rainfall set at Indianapolis. A record rainfall of 1.92 inches was set at Indianapolis yesterday, Tuesday, May 5th, 2026. This breaks the old record of 1.79 inches set in 1882. This is NOAA All Hazards Radio KEC-74 in Indianapolis. And now a look at your forecast for Indianapolis and central Indiana. Rest of tonight. Showers early this morning, then a chance of showers toward daybreak. Cooler with lows in the mid-40s. North winds 5 to 10 miles an hour. Gusts up to 20 miles an hour early this morning. Chance of rain near 100%. For Wednesday, partly cloudy. Highs in the upper 50s. Northwest winds around 5 miles an hour. Wednesday night, mostly clear. Lows in the lower 40s. Northwest winds around 5 miles an hour. For Thursday, partly cloudy through early afternoon, then clearing. Highs in the lower 60s. West winds 5 to 10 miles an hour. Gusts up to 20 miles an hour late in the afternoon. Once again,
The forecast for rest of tonight. Showers early this morning, then a chance of showers toward daybreak. Cooler with lows in the mid-40s. North winds 5 to 10 miles an hour. Gusts up to 20 miles an hour early this morning. Chance of rain near 100%. Taking a look at the 3 through 7 day forecast for Indianapolis and central Indiana. Thursday night. Mostly clear. Lows in the mid-40s. Southwest winds 5 to 10 miles an hour. For Friday. Partly cloudy through early afternoon, then mostly cloudy with a slight chance of showers late in the afternoon. Highs in the upper 60s. Chance of rain 20%. Friday night. Mostly cloudy. Showers with a slight chance of thunderstorms through the late overnight, then a chance of showers toward daybreak. Lows in the lower 50s. Chance of rain 80%. For Saturday. Partly cloudy through early afternoon, then clearing. Highs in the mid-70s. Saturday night. Partly cloudy. A chance of showers and thunderstorms toward daybreak. Lows in the mid-50s. Chance of rain 40%. For Sunday. Showers likely with a slight chance of thunderstorms. Highs in the lower 70s. Chance of rain 70%. Sunday night. Mostly cloudy with a chance of showers through the late overnight, then partly cloudy toward daybreak. Lows in the upper 40s. Chance of rain 30%. For Monday, partly cloudy through early afternoon, then clearing. Highs in the mid-60s. Monday night, mostly clear. Lows in the upper 40s. For Tuesday, partly cloudy. A slight chance of showers and thunderstorms late in the afternoon. Highs in the lower 70s. Chance of rain 20%. The 8 to 14 day outlook for Wednesday, May 13th through Tuesday, May 19th, calls for both temperatures and precipitation to be above normal. Normal highs for the period are between 70 and 75 degrees, and normal lows are between 50 and 55. The normal precipitation total for the 7 days is around 1.20 inches. At 2 a.m., at Indianapolis, light rain was falling. The temperature was 46 degrees, the dew point 44, and the relative humidity 93%. The wind was northeast at 8 miles an hour. The barometric pressure was 29.82 inches and falling. Around central Indiana, rain was falling, with a temperature of 43 at Anderson, 45 at Muncie, 45 at Zionsville, 46 at Eagle Creek Airpark, and 46 at Shelbyville. Elsewhere across Indiana, rain was falling, with a temperature of 45 at Fort Wayne, 47 at Lafayette, 48 at Bloomington, and 49 at Evansville. It was cloudy, with a temperature of 47 at South Bend, and 47 at Terre Haute. Just outside Indiana, rain was falling, with a temperature of 44 at Dayton, 47 at St. Louis, and 52 at Louisville. At Chicago, it was mostly cloudy, with a temperature of 49. At Champaign, the weather conditions were not available. Once again, at Indianapolis, it was 46 degrees with light rain. Record daily maximum rainfall set at Indianapolis. A record rainfall of 1.92 inches was set at Indianapolis yesterday, Tuesday, May 5th, 2026. This breaks the old record of 1.79 inches set in 1882. This is NOAA All Hazards Radio KEC 74 in Indianapolis. And now a look at your forecast for Indianapolis and central Indiana. Rest of tonight. Showers early this morning, then a chance of showers toward daybreak. Cooler with lows in the mid-40s. North winds 5 to 10 miles an hour. Gusts up to 20 miles an hour early this morning. Chance of rain near 100%. For Wednesday, partly cloudy. Highs in the upper 50s. Northwest winds around 5 miles an hour. Wednesday night, mostly clear. Lows in the lower 40s. Northwest winds around 5 miles an hour. For Thursday, partly cloudy through early afternoon, then clearing. Highs in the lower 60s. West winds 5 to 10 miles an hour. Gusts up to 20 miles an hour late in the afternoon. Once again,
The forecast for rest of tonight. Showers early this morning, then a chance of showers toward daybreak. Cooler with lows in the mid-40s. North winds 5 to 10 miles an hour. Gusts up to 20 miles an hour early this morning. Chance of rain near 100%. Taking a look at the 3 through 7 day forecast for Indianapolis and central Indiana. Thursday night. Mostly clear. Lows in the mid-40s. Southwest winds 5 to 10 miles an hour. For Friday. Partly cloudy through early afternoon, then mostly cloudy with a slight chance of showers late in the afternoon. Highs in the upper 60s. Chance of rain 20%. Friday night. Mostly cloudy. Showers with a slight chance of thunderstorms through the late overnight, then a chance of showers toward daybreak. Lows in the lower 50s. Chance of rain 80%. For Saturday. Partly cloudy through early afternoon, then clearing. Highs in the mid-70s. Saturday night. Partly cloudy. A chance of showers and thunderstorms toward daybreak. Lows in the mid-50s. Chance of rain 40%. For Sunday. Showers likely with a slight chance of thunderstorms. Highs in the lower 70s. Chance of rain 70%. Sunday night. Mostly cloudy with a chance of showers through the late overnight, then partly cloudy toward daybreak. Lows in the upper 40s. Chance of rain 30%. For Monday, partly cloudy through early afternoon, then clearing. Highs in the mid-60s. Monday night, mostly clear. Lows in the upper 40s. For Tuesday, partly cloudy. A slight chance of showers and thunderstorms late in the afternoon. Highs in the lower 70s. Chance of rain 20%. And now a look at your forecast for Indianapolis and central Indiana. Today, cloudy with showers likely early this morning, then mostly cloudy with a chance of showers toward daybreak. Partly cloudy. Highs in the upper 50s. North winds around 5 miles an hour. Chance of rain 70%. For tonight, mostly clear. Lows in the lower 40s. Northwest winds around 5 miles an hour. Thursday, partly cloudy through early afternoon, then clearing. Highs around 60. West winds 5 to 10 miles an hour. Gusts up to 20 miles an hour late in the afternoon. For Thursday night, mostly clear. Lows in the mid-40s. Southwest winds 5 to 10 miles an hour. Friday, partly cloudy through early afternoon, then mostly cloudy with a slight chance of showers late in the afternoon. Highs in the upper 60s. Southwest winds 10 to 15 miles an hour with gusts up to 25 miles an hour. Chance of rain 20%. Once again, the forecast for today. Cloudy with showers likely early this morning, then mostly cloudy with a chance of showers toward daybreak. Partly cloudy. Highs in the upper 50s. North winds around 5 miles an hour. Chance of rain 70%. Taking a look at the 3 through 7 day forecast for Indianapolis and central Indiana. For Friday night, mostly cloudy with showers with a slight chance of thunderstorms through the late overnight, then partly cloudy with a chance of showers toward daybreak. Lows in the lower 50s. Chance of rain 80%. Saturday, mostly sunny. Highs in the mid-70s. For Saturday night, mostly clear with a slight chance of showers through the late overnight, then partly cloudy with a chance of showers with a slight chance of thunderstorms toward daybreak. Lows in the upper 50s. Chance of rain 50%. Sunday, mostly cloudy with a chance of showers with a slight chance of thunderstorms. Highs in the upper 60s. Chance of rain 50%. For Sunday night and Monday, partly cloudy. Lows in the upper 40s. Highs in the mid-60s. Monday night, mostly clear. Lows in the mid-40s. For Tuesday, mostly sunny through early afternoon, then becoming partly cloudy. A slight chance of showers. A slight chance of thunderstorms late in the afternoon. Highs in the upper 60s. Chance of rain 20%.
the 8 to 14 day outlook for Wednesday, May 13th through Tuesday, May 19th, calls for both temperatures and precipitation to be above normal. Normal highs for the period are between 70 and 75 degrees, and normal lows are between 50 and 55. The normal precipitation total for the 7 days is around 1.20 inches. At 2 a.m., at Indianapolis, light rain was falling. The temperature was 46 degrees, the dew point 44, and the relative humidity 93%. The wind was northeast at 8 miles an hour. The barometric pressure was 29.82 inches and falling. Around central Indiana, rain was falling, with a temperature of 43 at Anderson, 45 at Muncie, 45 at Zionsville, 46 at Eagle Creek Airpark, and 46 at Shelbyville. Elsewhere across Indiana, rain was falling, with a temperature of 45 at Fort Wayne, 47 at Lafayette, 48 at Bloomington, and 49 at Evansville. It was cloudy, with a temperature of 47 at South Bend, and 47 at Terre Haute. Just outside Indiana, rain was falling, with a temperature of 44 at Dayton, 47 at St. Louis, and 52 at Louisville. At Chicago, it was mostly cloudy, with a temperature of 49. At Champaign, the weather conditions were not available. Once again, at Indianapolis, it was 46 degrees with light rain. Record daily maximum rainfall set at Indianapolis. A record rainfall of 1.92 inches was set at Indianapolis yesterday, Tuesday, May 5, 2026. This breaks the old record of 1.79 inches set in 1882. This is NOAA All Hazards Radio KEC 74 in Indianapolis. And now a look at your forecast for Indianapolis and central Indiana. Today, cloudy with showers likely early this morning, then mostly cloudy with a chance of showers toward daybreak. Partly cloudy. Highs in the upper 50s. North winds around 5 miles an hour. Chance of rain 70%. For tonight, mostly clear. Lows in the lower 40s. Northwest winds around 5 miles an hour. Thursday, partly cloudy through early afternoon, then clearing. Highs around 60. West winds 5 to 10 miles an hour. Gusts up to 20 miles an hour late in the afternoon. For Thursday night, mostly clear. Lows in the mid-40s. Southwest winds 5 to 10 miles an hour. Friday, partly cloudy through early afternoon, then mostly cloudy with a slight chance of showers late in the afternoon. Highs in the upper 60s. Southwest winds 10 to 15 miles an hour with gusts up to 25 miles an hour. Chance of rain 20%. Once again, the forecast for today. Cloudy with showers likely early this morning, then mostly cloudy with a chance of showers toward daybreak. Partly cloudy. Highs in the upper 50s. North winds around 5 miles an hour. Chance of rain 70%. The current time is 2:38 a.m. Eastern Daylight Time. Taking a look at the 3 through 7 day forecast for Indianapolis and central Indiana. For Friday night, mostly cloudy with showers with a slight chance of thunderstorms through the late overnight, then partly cloudy with a chance of showers toward daybreak. Lows in the lower 50s. Chance of rain 80%. Saturday, mostly sunny. Highs in the mid-70s. For Saturday night, mostly clear with a slight chance of showers through the late overnight, then partly cloudy with a chance of showers with a slight chance of thunderstorms toward daybreak. Lows in the upper 50s. Chance of rain 50%. Sunday, mostly cloudy with a chance of showers with a slight chance of thunderstorms. Highs in the upper 60s. Chance of rain 50%. For Sunday night and Monday, partly cloudy. Lows in the upper 40s. Highs in the mid-60s. Monday night, mostly clear. Lows in the mid-40s. For Tuesday, mostly sunny through early afternoon, then becoming partly cloudy. A slight chance of showers. A slight chance of thunderstorms late in the afternoon. Highs in the upper 60s. Chance of rain 20%. The 8 to 14 day outlook for Wednesday, May 13th through Tuesday, May 19th,
calls for both temperatures and precipitation to be above normal. Normal highs for the period are between 70 and 75 degrees, and normal lows are between 50 and 55. The normal precipitation total for the 7 days is around 1.20 inches. At 2 a.m., at Indianapolis, light rain was falling. The temperature was 46 degrees, the dew point 44, and the relative humidity 93%. The wind was northeast at 8 miles an hour. The barometric pressure was 29.82 inches and falling. Around central Indiana, rain was falling, with a temperature of 43 at Anderson, 45 at Muncie, 45 at Zionsville, 46 at Eagle Creek Airpark, and 46 at Shelbyville. Elsewhere across Indiana, rain was falling, with a temperature of 45 at Fort Wayne, 47 at Lafayette, 48 at Bloomington, and 49 at Evansville. It was cloudy, with a temperature of 47 at South Bend, and 47 at Terre Haute. Just outside Indiana, rain was falling, with a temperature of 44 at Dayton, 47 at St. Louis, and 52 at Louisville. At Chicago, it was mostly cloudy, with a temperature of 49. At Champaign, the weather conditions were not available. Once again, at Indianapolis, it was 46 degrees with light rain. Record daily maximum rainfall set at Indianapolis. A record rainfall of 1.92 inches was set at Indianapolis yesterday, Tuesday, May 5, 2026. This breaks the old record of 1.79 inches set in 1882. This is NOAA All Hazards Radio KEC-74 in Indianapolis. And now a look at your forecast for Indianapolis and central Indiana. Today, cloudy with showers likely early this morning, then mostly cloudy with a chance of showers toward daybreak. Partly cloudy. Highs in the upper 50s. North winds around 5 miles an hour. Chance of rain 70%. For tonight, mostly clear. Lows in the lower 40s. Northwest winds around 5 miles an hour. Thursday, partly cloudy through early afternoon, then clearing. Highs around 60. West winds 5 to 10 miles an hour. Gusts up to 20 miles an hour late in the afternoon. For Thursday night, mostly clear. Lows in the mid-40s. Southwest winds 5 to 10 miles an hour. Friday, partly cloudy through early afternoon, then mostly cloudy with a slight chance of showers late in the afternoon. Highs in the upper 60s. Southwest winds 10 to 15 miles an hour with gusts up to 25 miles an hour. Chance of rain 20%. Once again, the forecast for today. Cloudy with showers likely early this morning, then mostly cloudy with a chance of showers toward daybreak. Partly cloudy. Highs in the upper 50s. North winds around 5 miles an hour. Chance of rain 70%. Now here is the hazardous weather outlook for central Indiana. For the period through tonight, thunderstorms are possible at times tonight. Severe weather is not expected. Heavier rain today could lead to localized flooding, particularly across the south. Lightning is a threat with any thunderstorm. And now the extended outlook for the period Wednesday through Monday. More thunderstorms are possible on Friday night and again on Sunday. It is too soon to determine if these storms will be severe. Spotter information statement, spotter activation is not anticipated. Taking a look at the 3 through 7 day forecast for Indianapolis and central Indiana. For Friday night, mostly cloudy with showers with a slight chance of thunderstorms through the late overnight, then partly cloudy with a chance of showers toward daybreak. Lows in the lower 50s. Chance of rain 80%. Saturday, mostly sunny. Highs in the mid-70s. For Saturday night, mostly clear with a slight chance of showers through the late overnight, then partly cloudy with a chance of showers with a slight chance of thunderstorms toward daybreak. Lows in the upper 50s. Chance of rain 50%. Sunday, mostly cloudy with a chance of showers with a slight chance of thunderstorms. Highs in the upper 60s. Chance of rain 50%. For Sunday night and Monday, partly cloudy. Lows in the upper 40s.
Highs in the mid-60s. Monday night. Mostly clear. Lows in the mid-40s. For Tuesday. Mostly sunny through early afternoon, then becoming partly cloudy. A slight chance of showers. A slight chance of thunderstorms late in the afternoon. Highs in the upper 60s. Chance of rain 20%. The 8 to 14 day outlook for Wednesday, May 13th through Tuesday, May 19th, calls for both temperatures and precipitation to be above normal. Normal highs for the period are between 70 and 75 degrees, and normal lows are between 50 and 55. The normal precipitation total for the 7 days is around 1.20 inches. At 2 a.m., at Indianapolis, light rain was falling. The temperature was 46 degrees, the dew point 44, and the relative humidity 93%. The wind was northeast at 8 miles an hour. The barometric pressure was 29.82 inches and falling. Around central Indiana, rain was falling, with a temperature of 43 at Anderson, 45 at Muncie, 45 at Zionsville, 46 at Eagle Creek Airpark, and 46 at Shelbyville. Elsewhere across Indiana, rain was falling, with a temperature of 45 at Fort Wayne, 47 at Lafayette, 48 at Bloomington, and 49 at Evansville. It was cloudy, with a temperature of 47 at South Bend, and 47 at Terre Haute. Just outside Indiana, rain was falling, with a temperature of 44 at Dayton, 47 at St. Louis, and 52 at Louisville. At Chicago, it was mostly cloudy, with a temperature of 49. At Champaign, the weather conditions were not available. Once again, at Indianapolis, it was 46 degrees with light rain. Record daily maximum rainfall set at Indianapolis. A record rainfall of 1.92 inches was set at Indianapolis yesterday, Tuesday, May 5, 2026. This breaks the old record of 1.79 inches set in 1882. This is NOAA All Hazards Radio KEC 74 in Indianapolis. And now a look at your forecast for Indianapolis and central Indiana. Today, cloudy with showers likely early this morning, then mostly cloudy with a chance of showers toward daybreak. Partly cloudy. Highs in the upper 50s. North winds around 5 miles an hour. Chance of rain 70%. For tonight, mostly clear. Lows in the lower 40s. Northwest winds around 5 miles an hour. Thursday, partly cloudy through early afternoon, then clearing. Highs around 60. West winds 5 to 10 miles an hour. Gusts up to 20 miles an hour late in the afternoon. For Thursday night, mostly clear. Lows in the mid-40s. Southwest winds 5 to 10 miles an hour. Friday, partly cloudy through early afternoon, then mostly cloudy with a slight chance of showers late in the afternoon. Highs in the upper 60s. Southwest winds 10 to 15 miles an hour with gusts up to 25 miles an hour. Chance of rain 20%. Once again, the forecast for today. Cloudy with showers likely early this morning, then mostly cloudy with a chance of showers toward daybreak. Partly cloudy. Highs in the upper 50s. North winds around 5 miles an hour. Chance of rain 70%. Taking a look at the 3 through 7 day forecast for Indianapolis and central Indiana. For Friday night, mostly cloudy with showers with a slight chance of thunderstorms through the late overnight, then partly cloudy with a chance of showers toward daybreak. Lows in the lower 50s. Chance of rain 80%. Saturday, mostly sunny. Highs in the mid-70s. For Saturday night, mostly clear with a slight chance of showers through the late overnight, then partly cloudy with a chance of showers with a slight chance of thunderstorms toward daybreak. Lows in the upper 50s. Chance of rain 50%. Sunday, mostly cloudy with a chance of showers with a slight chance of thunderstorms. Highs in the upper 60s. Chance of rain 50%. For Sunday night and Monday, partly cloudy. Lows in the upper 40s. Highs in the mid-60s. Monday night, mostly clear. Lows in the mid-40s. For Tuesday,
mostly sunny through early afternoon, then becoming partly cloudy. A slight chance of showers. A slight

At 2 a.m., at Indianapolis, light rain was falling. The temperature was 46 degrees, the dew point 44, and the relative humidity 93%. The wind was northeast at 8 miles an hour. The barometric pressure was 29.82 inches and falling. Around central Indiana, rain was falling, with a temperature of 43 at Anderson, 45 at Muncie, 45 at Zionsville, 46 at Eagle Creek Airpark, and 46 at Shelbyville. Elsewhere across Indiana, rain was falling, with a temperature of 45 at Fort Wayne, 47 at Lafayette, 48 at Bloomington, and 49 at Evansville. It was cloudy, with a temperature of 47 at South Bend, and 47 at Terre Haute. Just outside Indiana, rain was falling, with a temperature of 44 at Dayton, 47 at St. Louis, and 52 at Louisville. At Chicago, it was mostly cloudy, with a temperature of 49. At Champaign, the weather conditions were not available. Once again, at Indianapolis, it was 46 degrees with light rain. Record daily maximum rainfall set at Indianapolis. A record rainfall of 1.92 inches was set at Indianapolis yesterday, Tuesday, May 5, 2026. This breaks the old record of 1.79 inches set in 1882. This is NOAA All Hazards Radio KEC 74 in Indianapolis. And now a look at your forecast for Indianapolis and central Indiana. Today, cloudy with showers likely early this morning, then mostly cloudy with a chance of showers toward daybreak. Partly cloudy. Highs in the upper 50s. North winds around 5 miles an hour. Chance of rain 70%. For tonight, mostly clear. Lows in the lower 40s. Northwest winds around 5 miles an hour. Thursday, partly cloudy through early afternoon, then clearing. Highs around 60. West winds 5 to 10 miles an hour. Gusts up to 20 miles an hour late in the afternoon. For Thursday night, mostly clear. Lows in the mid-40s. Southwest winds 5 to 10 miles an hour. Friday, partly cloudy through early afternoon, then mostly cloudy with a slight chance of showers late in the afternoon. Highs in the upper 60s. Southwest winds 10 to 15 miles an hour with gusts up to 25 miles an hour. Chance of rain 20%. Once again, the forecast for today. Cloudy with showers likely early this morning, then mostly cloudy with a chance of showers toward daybreak. Partly cloudy. Highs in the upper 50s. North winds around 5 miles an hour. Chance of rain 70%. The current time is 2:53 a.m. Eastern Daylight Time. Taking a look at the 3-7 day forecast for Indianapolis and central Indiana. For Friday night, mostly cloudy with showers with a slight chance of thunderstorms through the late overnight, then partly cloudy with a chance of showers toward daybreak. Lows in the lower 50s. Chance of rain 80%. Saturday, mostly sunny. Highs in the mid-70s. For Saturday night, mostly clear with a slight chance of showers through the late overnight, then partly cloudy with a chance of showers with a slight chance of thunderstorms toward daybreak. Lows in the upper 50s. Chance of rain 50%. Sunday, mostly cloudy with a chance of showers with a slight chance of thunderstorms. Highs in the upper 60s. Chance of rain 50%. For Sunday night and Monday, partly cloudy. Lows in the upper 40s. Highs in the mid-60s. Monday night, mostly clear. Lows in the mid-40s. For Tuesday, mostly sunny through early afternoon, then becoming partly cloudy. A slight chance of showers. A slight chance of thunderstorms late in the afternoon. Highs in the upper 60s. Chance of rain 20%. The 8-14 day outlook for Wednesday, May 13th through Tuesday, May 19th, calls for both temperatures and precipitation to be above normal. Normal highs for the period are between 70 and 75 degrees, and normal lows are between 50 and 55. The normal precipitation total for the 7 days is around 1.20 inches. At 2 a.m., at Indianapolis, light rain was falling.

The temperature was 46 degrees, the dew point 44, and the relative humidity 93%. The wind was northeast at 8 miles an hour. The barometric pressure was 29.82 inches and falling. Around central Indiana, rain was falling, with a temperature of 43 at Anderson, 45 at Muncie, 45 at Zionsville, 46 at Eagle Creek Airpark, and 46 at Shelbyville. Elsewhere across Indiana, rain was falling, with a temperature of 45 at Fort Wayne, 47 at Lafayette, 48 at Bloomington, and 49 at Evansville. It was cloudy, with a temperature of 47 at South Bend, and 47 at Terre Haute. Just outside Indiana, rain was falling, with a temperature of 44 at Dayton, 47 at St. Louis, and 52 at Louisville. At Chicago, it was mostly cloudy, with a temperature of 49. At Champaign, the weather conditions were not available. Once again, at Indianapolis, it was 46 degrees with light rain. Record daily maximum rainfall set at Indianapolis. A record rainfall of 1.92 inches was set at Indianapolis yesterday, Tuesday, May 5, 2026. This breaks the old record of 1.79 inches set in 1882. This is NOAA All Hazards Radio KEC-74 in Indianapolis. And now a look at your forecast for Indianapolis and central Indiana. Today, cloudy with showers likely early this morning, then mostly cloudy with a chance of showers toward daybreak. Partly cloudy. Highs in the upper 50s. North winds around 5 miles an hour. Chance of rain 70%. For tonight, mostly clear. Lows in the lower 40s. Northwest winds around 5 miles an hour. Thursday. Partly cloudy through early afternoon, then clearing. Highs around 60. West winds 5 to 10 miles an hour. Gusts up to 20 miles an hour late in the afternoon. For Thursday night. Mostly clear. Lows in the mid-40s. Southwest winds 5 to 10 miles an hour. Friday. Partly cloudy through early afternoon, then mostly cloudy with a slight chance of showers late in the afternoon. Highs in the upper 60s. Southwest winds 10 to 15 miles an hour with gusts up to 25 miles an hour. Chance of rain 20%. Once again, the forecast for today. Cloudy with showers likely early this morning, then mostly cloudy with a chance of showers toward daybreak. Partly cloudy. Highs in the upper 50s. North winds around 5 miles an hour. Chance of rain 70%. Taking a look at the 3 through 7 day forecast for Indianapolis and central Indiana. For Friday night, mostly cloudy with showers with a slight chance of thunderstorms through the late overnight, then partly cloudy with a chance of showers toward daybreak. Lows in the lower 50s. Chance of rain 80%. Saturday, mostly sunny. Highs in the mid-70s. For Saturday night, mostly clear with a slight chance of showers through the late overnight, then partly cloudy with a chance of showers with a slight chance of thunderstorms toward daybreak. Lows in the upper 50s. Chance of rain 50%. Sunday, mostly cloudy with a chance of showers with a slight chance of thunderstorms. Highs in the upper 60s. Chance of rain 50%. For Sunday night and Monday, partly cloudy. Lows in the upper 40s. Highs in the mid-60s. Monday night, mostly clear. Lows in the mid-40s. For Tuesday, mostly sunny through early afternoon, then becoming partly cloudy. A slight chance of showers. A slight chance of thunderstorms late in the afternoon. Highs in the upper 60s. Chance of rain 20%. The 8 to 14 day outlook for Wednesday, May 13th through Tuesday, May 19th, calls for both temperatures and precipitation to be above normal. Normal highs for the period are between 70 and 75 degrees, and normal lows are between 50 and 55. The normal precipitation total for the 7 days is around 1.20 inches. At 2 a.m., at Indianapolis, light rain was falling. The temperature was 46 degrees, the dew point 44, and the relative humidity 93%. The wind was northeast at 8 miles an hour.
The barometric pressure was 29.82 inches and falling. Around central Indiana, rain was falling with a temperature of 43 at Anderson, 45 at Muncie, 45 at Zionsville, 46 at Eagle Creek Airpark, and 46 at Shelbyville. Elsewhere across Indiana, rain was falling with a temperature of 45 at Fort Wayne, 47 at Lafayette, 48 at Bloomington, and 49 at Evansville. It was cloudy with a temperature of 47 at South Bend and 47 at Terre Haute. Just outside Indiana, rain was falling with a temperature of 44 at Dayton, 47 at St. Louis, and 52 at Louisville. At Chicago, it was mostly cloudy with a temperature of 49. At Champaign, the weather conditions were not available. Once again, at Indianapolis, it was 46 degrees with light rain. Record daily maximum rainfall set at Indianapolis. A record rainfall of 1.92 inches was set at Indianapolis yesterday, Tuesday, May 5, 2026. This breaks the old record of 1.79 inches set in 1882. This is NOAA All Hazards Radio KEC 74 in Indianapolis. And now a look at your forecast for Indianapolis and central Indiana. Today, mostly cloudy. Showers toward daybreak, then a chance of showers through early afternoon. Highs in the upper 50s. Northwest winds around 5 miles an hour. Gusts up to 20 miles an hour early this morning. Chance of rain 80%. For tonight, mostly clear. Lows around 40. Northwest winds around 5 miles an hour. Thursday, mostly sunny through early afternoon, then becoming partly cloudy. Highs in the lower 60s. West winds 5 to 10 miles an hour. Gusts up to 20 miles an hour late in the afternoon. For Thursday night, mostly clear. Lows in the mid-40s. Southwest winds 5 to 10 miles an hour. Friday, partly cloudy through early afternoon, then becoming mostly cloudy. Highs in the upper 60s. Southwest winds 10 to 15 miles an hour with gusts up to 25 miles an hour. Once again, the forecast for today. Mostly cloudy. Showers toward daybreak, then a chance of showers through early afternoon. Highs in the upper 50s. Northwest winds around 5 miles an hour. Gusts up to 20 miles an hour early this morning. Chance of rain 80%. Now here is the hazardous weather outlook for central Indiana. For the period through tonight, thunderstorms are possible at times tonight. Severe weather is not expected. Heavier rain today could lead to localized flooding, particularly across the south. Lightning is a threat with any thunderstorm. And now the extended outlook for the period Wednesday through Monday. More thunderstorms are possible on Friday night and again on Sunday. It is too soon to determine if these storms will be severe. Spotter information statement. Spotter activation is not anticipated. Taking a look at the 3 through 7 day forecast for Indianapolis and central Indiana. For Friday night, mostly cloudy with showers with a slight chance of thunderstorms through the late overnight, then partly cloudy with a chance of showers toward daybreak. Lows in the lower 50s. Chance of rain 90%. Saturday, mostly sunny. Highs in the mid-70s. For Saturday night, mostly clear with a slight chance of showers through the late overnight, then partly cloudy with a chance of showers with a slight chance of thunderstorms toward daybreak. Lows in the upper 50s. Chance of rain 50%. Sunday, mostly cloudy with a chance of showers with a slight chance of thunderstorms. Highs in the upper 60s. Chance of rain 50%. For Sunday night and Monday, partly cloudy. Lows in the upper 40s. Highs in the mid-60s. Monday night, mostly clear. Lows in the mid-40s. For Tuesday, mostly sunny through early afternoon, then becoming partly cloudy. A slight chance of showers. A slight chance of thunderstorms late in the afternoon. Highs in the upper 60s. Chance of rain 20%. The 8 to 14 day outlook for Wednesday, May 13th through Tuesday, May 19th,
calls for both temperatures and precipitation to be above normal. Normal highs for the period are between 70 and 75 degrees, and normal lows are between 50 and 55. The normal precipitation total for the 7 days is around 1.20 inches. At 2 a.m., at Indianapolis, light rain was falling. The temperature was 46 degrees, the dew point 44, and the relative humidity 93%. The wind was northeast at 8 miles an hour. The barometric pressure was 29.82 inches and falling. Around central Indiana, rain was falling, with a temperature of 43 at Anderson, 45 at Muncie, 45 at Zionsville, 46 at Eagle Creek Airpark, and 46 at Shelbyville. Elsewhere across Indiana, rain was falling, with a temperature of 45 at Fort Wayne, 47 at Lafayette, 48 at Bloomington, and 49 at Evansville. It was cloudy, with a temperature of 47 at South Bend, and 47 at Terre Haute. Just outside Indiana, rain was falling, with a temperature of 44 at Dayton, 47 at St. Louis, and 52 at Louisville. At Chicago, it was mostly cloudy, with a temperature of 49. At Champaign, the weather conditions were not available. Once again, at Indianapolis, it was 46 degrees with light rain. Record daily maximum rainfall set at Indianapolis. A record rainfall of 1.92 inches was set at Indianapolis yesterday, Tuesday, May 5, 2026. This breaks the old record of 1.79 inches set in 1882. This is NOAA All Hazards Radio KEC-74 in Indianapolis. And now a look at your forecast for Indianapolis and central Indiana. Today, mostly cloudy. Showers toward daybreak, then a chance of showers through early afternoon. Highs in the upper 50s. Northwest winds around 5 miles an hour. Gusts up to 20 miles an hour early this morning. Chance of rain 80%. For tonight, mostly clear. Lows around 40. Northwest winds around 5 miles an hour. Thursday, mostly sunny through early afternoon, then becoming partly cloudy. Highs in the lower 60s. West winds 5 to 10 miles an hour. Gusts up to 20 miles an hour late in the afternoon. For Thursday night, mostly clear. Lows in the mid-40s. Southwest winds 5 to 10 miles an hour. Friday, partly cloudy through early afternoon, then becoming mostly cloudy. Highs in the upper 60s. Southwest winds 10 to 15 miles an hour with gusts up to 25 miles an hour. Once again, the forecast for today. Mostly cloudy. Showers toward daybreak, then a chance of showers through early afternoon. Highs in the upper 50s. Northwest winds around 5 miles an hour. Gusts up to 20 miles an hour early this morning. Chance of rain 80%. The current time is 3:08 a.m. Eastern Daylight Time. Taking a look at the 3 through 7 day forecast for Indianapolis and central Indiana. For Friday night, mostly cloudy with showers with a slight chance of thunderstorms through the late overnight, then partly cloudy with a chance of showers toward daybreak. Lows in the lower 50s. Chance of rain 90%. Saturday, mostly sunny. Highs in the mid-70s. For Saturday night, mostly clear with a slight chance of showers through the late overnight, then partly cloudy with a chance of showers with a slight chance of thunderstorms toward daybreak. Lows in the upper 50s. Chance of rain 50%. Sunday, mostly cloudy with a chance of showers with a slight chance of thunderstorms. Highs in the upper 60s. Chance of rain 50%. For Sunday night and Monday, partly cloudy. Lows in the upper 40s. Highs in the mid-60s. Monday night, mostly clear. Lows in the mid-40s. For Tuesday, mostly sunny through early afternoon, then becoming partly cloudy. A slight chance of showers. A slight chance of thunderstorms late in the afternoon. Highs in the upper 60s. Chance of rain 20%. The 8 to 14 day outlook for Wednesday, May 13th through Tuesday, May 19th, calls for both temperatures and precipitation to be above normal.
Normal highs for the period are between 70 and 75 degrees, and normal lows are between 50 and 55. The normal precipitation total for the 7 days is around 1.20 inches. At 3 a.m., at Indianapolis, light rain was falling. The temperature was 46 degrees, the dew point 44, and the relative humidity 93%. The wind was north at 7 miles an hour. The barometric pressure was 29.82 inches and steady. Around central Indiana, rain was falling, with a temperature of 44 at Muncie, 46 at Eagle Creek Air Park, and 45 at Shelbyville. At Zionsville, drizzle was falling, with a temperature of 46. At Anderson, it was cloudy, with a temperature of 43. Elsewhere across Indiana, rain was falling, with a temperature of 44 at Fort Wayne, 48 at Bloomington, and 48 at Evansville. At Terre Haute, it was mostly cloudy, with a temperature of 47. It was cloudy, with a temperature of 45 at South Bend, and 46 at Lafayette. Just outside Indiana, rain was falling, with a temperature of 44 at Dayton, and 47 at St. Louis. At Chicago, it was partly cloudy, with a temperature of 47. At Cincinnati, rain and fog were reported, with a temperature of 48. At Louisville, rain and fog were reported, with a temperature of 51. At Champaign, the weather conditions were not available. Once again, at Indianapolis, it was 46 degrees with light rain. Record daily maximum rainfall set at Indianapolis. A record rainfall of 1.92 inches was set at Indianapolis yesterday, Tuesday, May 5, 2026. This breaks the old record of 1.79 inches set in 1882. This is NOAA All Hazards Radio KEC-74 in Indianapolis. And now a look at your forecast for Indianapolis and central Indiana. Today, mostly cloudy. Showers toward daybreak, then a chance of showers through early afternoon. Highs in the upper 50s. Northwest winds around 5 miles an hour. Gusts up to 20 miles an hour early this morning. Chance of rain 80%. For tonight, mostly clear. Lows around 40. Northwest winds around 5 miles an hour. Thursday, mostly sunny through early afternoon, then becoming partly cloudy. Highs in the lower 60s. West winds 5 to 10 miles an hour. Gusts up to 20 miles an hour late in the afternoon. For Thursday night, mostly clear. Lows in the mid-40s. Southwest winds 5 to 10 miles an hour. Friday, partly cloudy through early afternoon, then becoming mostly cloudy. Highs in the upper 60s. Southwest winds 10 to 15 miles an hour with gusts up to 25 miles an hour. Once again, the forecast for today. Mostly cloudy. Showers toward daybreak, then a chance of showers through early afternoon. Highs in the upper 50s. Northwest winds around 5 miles an hour. Gusts up to 20 miles an hour early this morning. Chance of rain 80%. Taking a look at the 3-7 day forecast for Indianapolis and central Indiana. For Friday night, mostly cloudy with showers with a slight chance of thunderstorms through the late overnight, then partly cloudy with a chance of showers toward daybreak. Lows in the lower 50s. Chance of rain 90%. Saturday, mostly sunny. Highs in the mid-70s. For Saturday night, mostly clear with a slight chance of showers through the late overnight, then partly cloudy with a chance of showers with a slight chance of thunderstorms toward daybreak. Lows in the upper 50s. Chance of rain 50%. Sunday, mostly cloudy with a chance of showers with a slight chance of thunderstorms. Highs in the upper 60s. Chance of rain 50%. For Sunday night and Monday, partly cloudy. Lows in the upper 40s. Highs in the mid-60s. Monday night, mostly clear. Lows in the mid-40s. For Tuesday, mostly sunny through early afternoon, then becoming partly cloudy. A slight chance of showers. A slight chance of thunderstorms late in the afternoon. Highs in the upper 60s. Chance of rain 20%.
The 8 to 14 day outlook for Wednesday, May 13th through Tuesday, May 19th, calls for both temperatures and precipitation to be above normal. Normal highs for the period are between 70 and 75 degrees, and normal lows are between 50 and 55. The normal precipitation total for the 7 days is around 1.20 inches. At 3 a.m., at Indianapolis, light rain was falling. The temperature was 46 degrees, the dew point 44, and the relative humidity 93%. The wind was north at 7 miles an hour. The barometric pressure was 29.82 inches and steady. Around central Indiana, rain was falling, with a temperature of 44 at Muncie, 46 at Eagle Creek Airpark, and 45 at Shelbyville. At Zionsville, drizzle was falling, with a temperature of 46. At Anderson, it was cloudy, with a temperature of 43. Elsewhere across Indiana, rain was falling, with a temperature of 44 at Fort Wayne, 48 at Bloomington, and 48 at Evansville. At Terre Haute, it was mostly cloudy, with a temperature of 47. It was cloudy, with a temperature of 45 at South Bend, and 46 at Lafayette. Just outside Indiana, rain was falling, with a temperature of 44 at Dayton, and 47 at St. Louis. At Chicago, it was partly cloudy, with a temperature of 47. At Cincinnati, rain and fog were reported, with a temperature of 48. At Louisville, rain and fog were reported, with a temperature of 51. At Champaign, the weather conditions were not available. Once again, at Indianapolis, it was 46 degrees with light rain. Record daily maximum rainfall set at Indianapolis. A record rainfall of 1.92 inches was set at Indianapolis yesterday, Tuesday, May 5th, 2026. This breaks the old record of 1.79 inches set in 1882. This is NOAA All Hazards Radio KEC 74 in Indianapolis. And now a look at your forecast for Indianapolis and central Indiana. Today, mostly cloudy. Showers toward daybreak, then a chance of showers through early afternoon. Highs in the upper 50s. Northwest winds around 5 miles an hour. Gusts up to 20 miles an hour early this morning. Chance of rain 80%. For tonight, mostly clear. Lows around 40. Northwest winds around 5 miles an hour. Thursday, mostly sunny through early afternoon, then becoming partly cloudy. Highs in the lower 60s. West winds 5 to 10 miles an hour. Gusts up to 20 miles an hour late in the afternoon. For Thursday night, mostly clear. Lows in the mid-40s. Southwest winds 5 to 10 miles an hour. Friday, partly cloudy through early afternoon, then becoming mostly cloudy. Highs in the upper 60s. Southwest winds 10 to 15 miles an hour with gusts up to 25 miles an hour. Once again, the forecast for today. Mostly cloudy. Showers toward daybreak, then a chance of showers through early afternoon. Highs in the upper 50s. Northwest winds around 5 miles an hour. Gusts up to 20 miles an hour early this morning. Chance of rain 80%. Taking a look at the 3 through 7 day forecast for Indianapolis and central Indiana. For Friday night, mostly cloudy with showers with a slight chance of thunderstorms through the late overnight, then partly cloudy with a chance of showers toward daybreak. Lows in the lower 50s. Chance of rain 90%. Saturday, mostly sunny. Highs in the mid-70s. For Saturday night, mostly clear with a slight chance of showers through the late overnight, then partly cloudy with a chance of showers with a slight chance of thunderstorms toward daybreak. Lows in the upper 50s. Chance of rain 50%. Sunday, mostly cloudy with a chance of showers with a slight chance of thunderstorms. Highs in the upper 60s. Chance of rain 50%. For Sunday night and Monday, partly cloudy. Lows in the upper 40s. Highs in the mid-60s. Monday night, mostly clear. Lows in the mid-40s. For Tuesday, mostly sunny through early afternoon, then becoming partly cloudy. A slight chance of showers.
a slight chance of thunderstorms late in the afternoon. High in the upper 60s. Chance of rain 20%. The 8 to 14 day outlook for Wednesday, May 13th through Tuesday, May 19th, calls for both temperatures and precipitation to be above normal. Normal highs for the period are between 70 and 75 degrees, and normal lows are between 50 and 55. The normal precipitation total for the 7 days is around 1.20 inches. At 3 a.m., at Indianapolis, light rain was falling. The temperature was 46 degrees, the dew point 44, and the relative humidity 93%. The wind was north at 7 miles an hour. The barometric pressure was 29.82 inches and steady. Around central Indiana, rain was falling, with a temperature of 44 at Muncie, 46 at Eagle Creek Air Park, and 45 at Shelbyville. At Zionsville, drizzle was falling, with a temperature of 46. At Anderson, it was cloudy, with a temperature of 43. Elsewhere across Indiana, rain was falling, with a temperature of 44 at Fort Wayne, 48 at Bloomington, and 48 at Evansville. At Terre Haute, it was mostly cloudy, with a temperature of 47. It was cloudy, with a temperature of 45 at South Bend, and 46 at Lafayette. Just outside Indiana, rain was falling, with a temperature of 44 at Dayton, and 47 at St. Louis. At Chicago, it was partly cloudy, with a temperature of 47. At Cincinnati, rain and fog were reported, with a temperature of 48. At Louisville, rain and fog were reported, with a temperature of 51. At Champaign, the weather conditions were not available. Once again, at Indianapolis, it was 46 degrees with light rain. Now here is the hazardous weather outlook for central Indiana. For the period through tonight, thunderstorms are possible at times tonight. Severe weather is not expected. Heavier rain today could lead to localized flooding, particularly across the south. Lightning is a threat with any thunderstorm. And now the extended outlook for the period Wednesday through Monday. More thunderstorms are possible on Friday night and again on Sunday. It is too soon to determine if these storms will be severe. Spotter information statement. Spotter activation is not anticipated. Record daily maximum rainfall set at Indianapolis. A record rainfall of 1.92 inches was set at Indianapolis yesterday, Tuesday, May 5th, 2026. This breaks the old record of 1.79 inches set in 1882. The current time is 3:23 a.m. Eastern Daylight Time. This is NOAA All Hazards Radio KEC 74 in Indianapolis. And now a look at your forecast for Indianapolis and central Indiana. Today, mostly cloudy. Showers toward daybreak, then a chance of showers through early afternoon. Highs in the upper 50s. Northwest winds around 5 miles an hour. Gusts up to 20 miles an hour early this morning. Chance of rain 80%. For tonight, mostly clear. Lows around 40. Northwest winds around 5 miles an hour. Thursday, mostly sunny through early afternoon, then becoming partly cloudy. Highs in the lower 60s. West winds 5 to 10 miles an hour. Gusts up to 20 miles an hour late in the afternoon. For Thursday night, mostly clear. Lows in the mid-40s. Southwest winds 5 to 10 miles an hour. Friday, partly cloudy through early afternoon, then becoming mostly cloudy. Highs in the upper 60s. Southwest winds 10 to 15 miles an hour with gusts up to 25 miles an hour. Once again, the forecast for today. Mostly cloudy. Showers toward daybreak, then a chance of showers through early afternoon. Highs in the upper 50s. Northwest winds around 5 miles an hour. Gusts up to 20 miles an hour early this morning. Chance of rain 80%. Taking a look at the 3 through 7 day forecast for Indianapolis and central Indiana. For Friday night, mostly cloudy with showers with a slight chance of thunderstorms through the late overnight, then partly cloudy with a chance of showers toward daybreak. Lows in the lower 50s. Chance of rain 90%. Saturday,
mostly sunny. Highs in the mid-70s. For Saturday night, mostly clear with a slight chance of showers through the late overnight, then partly cloudy with a chance of showers with a slight chance of thunderstorms toward daybreak. Lows in the upper 50s. Chance of rain 50%. Sunday, mostly cloudy with a chance of showers with a slight chance of thunderstorms. Highs in the upper 60s. Chance of rain 50%. For Sunday night and Monday, partly cloudy. Lows in the upper 40s. Highs in the mid-60s. Monday night, mostly clear. Lows in the mid-40s. For Tuesday, mostly sunny through early afternoon, then becoming partly cloudy. A slight chance of showers. A slight chance of thunderstorms late in the afternoon. Highs in the upper 60s. Chance of rain 20%. The 8 to 14 day outlook for Wednesday, May 13th through Tuesday, May 19th, calls for both temperatures and precipitation to be above normal. Normal highs for the period are between 70 and 75 degrees, and normal lows are between 50 and 55. The normal precipitation total for the 7 days is around 1.20 inches. At 3 a.m., at Indianapolis, light rain was falling. The temperature was 46 degrees, the dew point 44, and the relative humidity 93%. The wind was north at 7 miles an hour. The barometric pressure was 29.82 inches and steady. Around central Indiana, rain was falling, with a temperature of 44 at Muncie, 46 at Eagle Creek Airpark, and 45 at Shelbyville. At Zionsville, drizzle was falling, with a temperature of 46. At Anderson, it was cloudy, with a temperature of 43. Elsewhere across Indiana, rain was falling, with a temperature of 44 at Fort Wayne, 48 at Bloomington, and 48 at Evansville. At Terre Haute, it was mostly cloudy, with a temperature of 47. It was cloudy, with a temperature of 45 at South Bend, and 46 at Lafayette. Just outside Indiana, rain was falling, with a temperature of 44 at Dayton, and 47 at St. Louis. At Chicago, it was partly cloudy, with a temperature of 47. At Cincinnati, rain and fog were reported, with a temperature of 48. At Louisville, rain and fog were reported, with a temperature of 51. At Champaign, the weather conditions were not available. Once again, at Indianapolis, it was 46 degrees with light rain. Record daily maximum rainfall set at Indianapolis. A record rainfall of 1.92 inches was set at Indianapolis yesterday, Tuesday, May 5th, 2026. This breaks the old record of 1.79 inches set in 1882. This is NOAA All Hazards Radio KEC 74 in Indianapolis. And now a look at your forecast for Indianapolis and central Indiana. Today, mostly cloudy. Showers toward daybreak, then a chance of showers through early afternoon. Highs in the upper 50s. Northwest winds around 5 miles an hour. Gusts up to 20 miles an hour early this morning. Chance of rain 80%. For tonight, mostly clear. Lows around 40. Northwest winds around 5 miles an hour. Thursday, mostly sunny through early afternoon, then becoming partly cloudy. Highs in the lower 60s. West winds 5 to 10 miles an hour. Gusts up to 20 miles an hour late in the afternoon. For Thursday night, mostly clear. Lows in the mid-40s. Southwest winds 5 to 10 miles an hour. Friday, partly cloudy through early afternoon, then becoming mostly cloudy. Highs in the upper 60s. Southwest winds 10 to 15 miles an hour with gusts up to 25 miles an hour. Once again, the forecast for today. Mostly cloudy. Showers toward daybreak, then a chance of showers through early afternoon. Highs in the upper 50s. Northwest winds around 5 miles an hour. Gusts up to 20 miles an hour early this morning. Chance of rain 80%. Taking a look at the 3 through 7 day forecast for Indianapolis and central Indiana. For Friday night,
mostly cloudy with showers with a slight chance of thunderstorms through the late overnight, then partly cloudy with a chance of showers toward daybreak. Lows in the lower 50s. Chance of rain 90%. Saturday, mostly sunny. Highs in the mid-70s. For Saturday night, mostly clear with a slight chance of showers through the late overnight, then partly cloudy with a chance of showers with a slight chance of thunderstorms toward daybreak. Lows in the upper 50s. Chance of rain 50%. Sunday, mostly cloudy with a chance of showers with a slight chance of thunderstorms. Highs in the upper 60s. Chance of rain 50%. For Sunday night and Monday, partly cloudy. Lows in the upper 40s. Highs in the mid-60s. Monday night, mostly clear. Lows in the mid-40s. For Tuesday, mostly sunny through early afternoon, then becoming partly cloudy. A slight chance of showers. A slight chance of thunderstorms late in the afternoon. Highs in the upper 60s. Chance of rain 20%. The 8 to 14 day outlook for Wednesday, May 13th through Tuesday, May 19th, calls for both temperatures and precipitation to be above normal. Normal highs for the period are between 70 and 75 degrees, and normal lows are between 50 and 55. The normal precipitation total for the 7 days is around 1.20 inches. At 3 a.m., at Indianapolis, light rain was falling. The temperature was 46 degrees, the dew point 44, and the relative humidity 93%. The wind was north at 7 miles an hour. The barometric pressure was 29.82 inches and steady. Around central Indiana, rain was falling, with a temperature of 44 at Muncie, 46 at Eagle Creek Air Park, and 45 at Shelbyville. At Zionsville, drizzle was falling, with a temperature of 46. At Anderson, it was cloudy, with a temperature of 43. Elsewhere across Indiana, rain was falling, with a temperature of 44 at Fort Wayne, 48 at Bloomington, and 48 at Evansville. At Terre Haute, it was mostly cloudy, with a temperature of 47. It was cloudy, with a temperature of 45 at South Bend, and 46 at Lafayette. Just outside Indiana, rain was falling, with a temperature of 44 at Dayton, and 47 at St. Louis. At Chicago, it was partly cloudy, with a temperature of 47. At Cincinnati, rain and fog were reported, with a temperature of 48. At Louisville, rain and fog were reported, with a temperature of 51. At Champaign, the weather conditions were not available. Once again, at Indianapolis, it was 46 degrees with light rain. Record daily maximum rainfall set at Indianapolis. A record rainfall of 1.92 inches was set at Indianapolis yesterday, Tuesday, May 5, 2026. This breaks the old record of 1.79 inches set in 1882. Now here is the hazardous weather outlook for central Indiana. For the period today and tonight, no hazardous weather is expected today or tonight. And now the extended outlook for the period Thursday through Tuesday. More thunderstorms are possible on Friday night and again on Sunday. It is too soon to determine if these storms will be severe. Spotter information statement. Spotter activation is not anticipated. This is NOAA All Hazards Radio KEC 74 in Indianapolis. And now a look at your forecast for Indianapolis and central Indiana. Today, mostly cloudy. Showers toward daybreak, then a chance of showers through early afternoon. Highs in the upper 50s. Northwest winds around 5 miles an hour. Gusts up to 20 miles an hour early this morning. Chance of rain 80%. For tonight, mostly clear. Lows around 40. Northwest winds around 5 miles an hour. Thursday, mostly sunny through early afternoon, then becoming partly cloudy. Highs in the lower 60s. West winds 5 to 10 miles an hour. Gusts up to 20 miles an hour late in the afternoon. For Thursday night, mostly clear. Lows in the mid-40s. Southwest winds 5 to 10 miles an hour. Friday, partly cloudy through early afternoon, then becoming mostly cloudy.
highs in the upper 60s. Southwest winds 10 to 15 miles an hour with gusts up to 25 miles an hour. Once again, the forecast for today. Mostly cloudy. Showers toward daybreak, then a chance of showers through early afternoon. Highs in the upper 50s. Northwest winds around 5 miles an hour. Gusts up to 20 miles an hour early this morning. Chance of rain 80%. Taking a look at the 3-7 day forecast for Indianapolis and central Indiana. For Friday night, mostly cloudy with showers with a slight chance of thunderstorms through the late overnight, then partly cloudy with a chance of showers toward daybreak. Lows in the lower 50s. Chance of rain 90%. Saturday, mostly sunny. Highs in the mid-70s. For Saturday night, mostly clear with a slight chance of showers through the late overnight, then partly cloudy with a chance of showers with a slight chance of thunderstorms toward daybreak. Lows in the upper 50s. Chance of rain 50%. Sunday, mostly cloudy with a chance of showers with a slight chance of thunderstorms. Highs in the upper 60s. Chance of rain 50%. For Sunday night and Monday, partly cloudy. Lows in the upper 40s. Highs in the mid-60s. Monday night, mostly clear. Lows in the mid-40s. For Tuesday, mostly sunny through early afternoon, then becoming partly cloudy. A slight chance of showers. A slight chance of thunderstorms late in the afternoon. Highs in the upper 60s. Chance of rain 20%. The 8-14 day outlook for Wednesday, May 13th through Tuesday, May 19th, calls for both temperatures and precipitation to be above normal. Normal highs for the period are between 70 and 75 degrees, and normal lows are between 50 and 55. The normal precipitation total for the 7 days is around 1.20 inches. At 3 a.m., at Indianapolis, light rain was falling. The temperature was 46 degrees, the dew point 44, and the relative humidity 93%. The wind was north at 7 miles an hour. The barometric pressure was 29.82 inches and steady. Around central Indiana, rain was falling, with a temperature of 44 at Muncie, 46 at Eagle Creek Air Park, and 45 at Shelbyville. At Zionsville, drizzle was falling, with a temperature of 46. At Anderson, it was cloudy, with a temperature of 43. Elsewhere across Indiana, rain was falling, with a temperature of 44 at Fort Wayne, 48 at Bloomington, and 48 at Evansville. At Terre Haute, it was mostly cloudy, with a temperature of 47. It was cloudy, with a temperature of 45 at South Bend, and 46 at Lafayette. Just outside Indiana, rain was falling, with a temperature of 44 at Dayton, and 47 at St. Louis. At Chicago, it was partly cloudy, with a temperature of 47. At Cincinnati, rain and fog were reported, with a temperature of 48. At Louisville, rain and fog were reported, with a temperature of 51. At Champaign, the weather conditions were not available. Once again, at Indianapolis, it was 46 degrees with light rain. The current time is 3:38 a.m. Eastern Daylight Time. Record daily maximum rainfall set at Indianapolis. A record rainfall of 1.92 inches was set at Indianapolis yesterday, Tuesday, May 5th, 2026. This breaks the old record of 1.79 inches set in 1882. This is NOAA All Hazards Radio KEC-74 in Indianapolis. And now a look at your forecast for Indianapolis and central Indiana. Today, mostly cloudy. Showers toward daybreak, then a chance of showers through early afternoon. Highs in the upper 50s. Northwest winds around 5 miles an hour. Gusts up to 20 miles an hour early this morning. Chance of rain 80%. For tonight, mostly clear. Lows around 40. Northwest winds around 5 miles an hour. Thursday, mostly sunny through early afternoon, then becoming partly cloudy. Highs in the lower 60s. West winds 5 to 10 miles an hour. Gusts up to 20 miles an hour late in the afternoon. For Thursday night,
mostly clear. Lows in the mid-40s. Southwest winds 5 to 10 miles an hour. Friday. Partly cloudy through early afternoon, then becoming mostly cloudy. Highs in the upper 60s. Southwest winds 10 to 15 miles an hour with gusts up to 25 miles an hour. Once again, the forecast for today. Mostly cloudy. Showers toward daybreak, then a chance of showers through early afternoon. Highs in the upper 50s. Northwest winds around 5 miles an hour. Gusts up to 20 miles an hour early this morning. Chance of rain 80%. Taking a look at the 3 through 7 day forecast for Indianapolis and central Indiana. For Friday night, mostly cloudy with showers with a slight chance of thunderstorms through the late overnight, then partly cloudy with a chance of showers toward daybreak. Lows in the lower 50s. Chance of rain 90%. Saturday, mostly sunny. Highs in the mid-70s. For Saturday night, mostly clear with a slight chance of showers through the late overnight, then partly cloudy with a chance of showers with a slight chance of thunderstorms toward daybreak. Lows in the upper 50s. Chance of rain 50%. Sunday, mostly cloudy with a chance of showers with a slight chance of thunderstorms. Highs in the upper 60s. Chance of rain 50%. For Sunday night and Monday, partly cloudy. Lows in the upper 40s. Highs in the mid-60s. Monday night, mostly clear. Lows in the mid-40s. For Tuesday, mostly sunny through early afternoon, then becoming partly cloudy. A slight chance of showers. A slight chance of thunderstorms late in the afternoon. Highs in the upper 60s. Chance of rain 20%. The 8 to 14 day outlook for Wednesday, May 13th through Tuesday, May 19th, calls for both temperatures and precipitation to be above normal. Normal highs for the period are between 70 and 75 degrees, and normal lows are between 50 and 55. The normal precipitation total for the 7 days is around 1.20 inches. At 3 a.m., at Indianapolis, light rain was falling. The temperature was 46 degrees, the dew point 44, and the relative humidity 93%. The wind was north at 7 miles an hour. The barometric pressure was 29.82 inches and steady. Around central Indiana, rain was falling, with a temperature of 44 at Muncie, 46 at Eagle Creek Airpark, and 45 at Shelbyville. At Zionsville, drizzle was falling, with a temperature of 46. At Anderson, it was cloudy, with a temperature of 43. Elsewhere across Indiana, rain was falling, with a temperature of 44 at Fort Wayne, 48 at Bloomington, and 48 at Evansville. At Terre Haute, it was mostly cloudy, with a temperature of 47. It was cloudy, with a temperature of 45 at South Bend, and 46 at Lafayette. Just outside Indiana, rain was falling, with a temperature of 44 at Dayton, and 47 at St. Louis. At Chicago, it was partly cloudy, with a temperature of 47. At Cincinnati, rain and fog were reported, with a temperature of 48. At Louisville, rain and fog were reported, with a temperature of 51. At Champaign, the weather conditions were not available. Once again, at Indianapolis, it was 46 degrees with light rain. Record daily maximum rainfall set at Indianapolis. A record rainfall of 1.92 inches was set at Indianapolis yesterday, Tuesday, May 5th, 2026. This breaks the old record of 1.79 inches set in 1882. This is NOAA All Hazards Radio KEC-74 in Indianapolis. And now a look at your forecast for Indianapolis and central Indiana. Today, mostly cloudy. Showers toward daybreak, then a chance of showers through early afternoon. Highs in the upper 50s. Northwest winds around 5 miles an hour. Gusts up to 20 miles an hour early this morning. Chance of rain 80%. For tonight, mostly clear. Lows around 40. Northwest winds around 5 miles an hour. Thursday, mostly sunny through early afternoon, then becoming partly cloudy. Highs in the lower 60s.
West winds 5 to 10 miles an hour. Gusts up to 20 miles an hour late in the afternoon. For Thursday night, mostly clear. Lows in the mid-40s. Southwest winds 5 to 10 miles an hour. Friday, partly cloudy through early afternoon, then becoming mostly cloudy. Highs in the upper 60s. Southwest winds 10 to 15 miles an hour with gusts up to 25 miles an hour. Once again, the forecast for today. Mostly cloudy. Showers toward daybreak, then a chance of showers through early afternoon. Highs in the upper 50s. Northwest winds around 5 miles an hour. Gusts up to 20 miles an hour early this morning. Chance of rain 80%. Taking a look at the 3-7 day forecast for Indianapolis and central Indiana. For Friday night, mostly cloudy with showers with a slight chance of thunderstorms through the late overnight, then partly cloudy with a chance of showers toward daybreak. Lows in the lower 50s. Chance of rain 90%. Saturday, mostly sunny. Highs in the mid-70s. For Saturday night, mostly clear with a slight chance of showers through the late overnight, then partly cloudy with a chance of showers with a slight chance of thunderstorms toward daybreak. Lows in the upper 50s. Chance of rain 50%. Sunday, mostly cloudy with a chance of showers with a slight chance of thunderstorms. Highs in the upper 60s. Chance of rain 50%. For Sunday night and Monday, partly cloudy. Lows in the upper 40s. Highs in the mid-60s. Monday night, mostly clear. Lows in the mid-40s. For Tuesday, mostly sunny through early afternoon, then becoming partly cloudy. A slight chance of showers. A slight chance of thunderstorms late in the afternoon. Highs in the upper 60s. Chance of rain 20%. The 8-14 day outlook for Wednesday, May 13th through Tuesday, May 19th, calls for both temperatures and precipitation to be above normal. Normal highs for the period are between 70 and 75 degrees, and normal lows are between 50 and 55. The normal precipitation total for the 7 days is around 1.20 inches. At 3 a.m., at Indianapolis, light rain was falling. The temperature was 46 degrees, the dew point 44, and the relative humidity 93%. The wind was north at 7 miles an hour. The barometric pressure was 29.82 inches and steady. Around central Indiana, rain was falling, with a temperature of 44 at Muncie, 46 at Eagle Creek Airpark, and 45 at Shelbyville. At Zionsville, drizzle was falling, with a temperature of 46. At Anderson, it was cloudy, with a temperature of 43. Elsewhere across Indiana, rain was falling, with a temperature of 44 at Fort Wayne, 48 at Bloomington, and 48 at Evansville. At Terre Haute, it was mostly cloudy, with a temperature of 47. It was cloudy, with a temperature of 45 at South Bend, and 46 at Lafayette. Just outside Indiana, rain was falling, with a temperature of 44 at Dayton, and 47 at St. Louis. At Chicago, it was partly cloudy, with a temperature of 47. At Cincinnati, rain and fog were reported, with a temperature of 48. At Louisville, rain and fog were reported, with a temperature of 51. At Champaign, the weather conditions were not available. Once again, at Indianapolis, it was 46 degrees with light rain. Now here is the hazardous weather outlook for central Indiana. For the period today and tonight, no hazardous weather is expected today or tonight. And now the extended outlook for the period Thursday through Tuesday. More thunderstorms are possible on Friday night and again on Sunday. It is too soon to determine if these storms will be severe. Spotter information statement, spotter activation is not anticipated. Record daily maximum rainfall set at Indianapolis. A record rainfall of 1.92 inches was set at Indianapolis yesterday, Tuesday, May 5th, 2026. This breaks the old record of 1.79 inches set in 1882. This is NOAA All Hazards Radio KEC 74 in Indianapolis. And now a look at your forecast for Indianapolis and central Indiana.
Today, mostly cloudy. Showers toward daybreak, then a chance of showers through early afternoon. Highs in the upper 50s. Northwest winds around 5 miles an hour. Gusts up to 20.

southwest winds 5 to 10 miles an hour. Friday, partly cloudy through early afternoon, then becoming mostly cloudy. Highs in the upper 60s. Southwest winds 10 to 15 miles an hour with gusts up to 25 miles an hour. Once again, the forecast for today. Mostly cloudy. Showers toward daybreak, then a chance of showers through early afternoon. Highs in the upper 50s. Northwest winds around 5 miles an hour. Gusts up to 20 miles an hour early this morning. Chance of rain 80%. Taking a look at the 3 through 7 day forecast for Indianapolis and central Indiana. For Friday night, mostly cloudy with showers with a slight chance of thunderstorms through the late overnight, then partly cloudy with a chance of showers toward daybreak. Lows in the lower 50s. Chance of rain 90%. Saturday, mostly sunny. Highs in the mid-70s. For Saturday night, mostly clear with a slight chance of showers through the late overnight, then partly cloudy with a chance of showers with a slight chance of thunderstorms toward daybreak. Lows in the upper 50s. Chance of rain 50%. Sunday, mostly cloudy with a chance of showers with a slight chance of thunderstorms. Highs in the upper 60s. Chance of rain 50%. For Sunday night and Monday, partly cloudy. Lows in the upper 40s. Highs in the mid-60s. Monday night, mostly clear. Lows in the mid-40s. For Tuesday, mostly sunny through early afternoon, then becoming partly cloudy. A slight chance of showers. A slight chance of thunderstorms late in the afternoon. Highs in the upper 60s. Chance of rain 20%. The current time is 3:53 a.m. Eastern Daylight Time. The 8 to 14 day outlook for Wednesday, May 13th through Tuesday, May 19th, calls for both temperatures and precipitation to be above normal. Normal highs for the period are between 70 and 75 degrees, and normal lows are between 50 and 55. The normal precipitation total for the 7 days is around 1.20 inches. At 3 a.m., at Indianapolis, light rain was falling. The temperature was 46 degrees, the dew point 44, and the relative humidity 93%. The wind was north at 7 miles an hour. The barometric pressure was 29.82 inches and steady. Around central Indiana, rain was falling, with a temperature of 44 at Muncie, 46 at Eagle Creek Air Park, and 45 at Shelbyville. At Zionsville, drizzle was falling, with a temperature of 46. At Anderson, it was cloudy, with a temperature of 43. Elsewhere across Indiana, rain was falling, with a temperature of 44 at Fort Wayne, 48 at Bloomington, and 48 at Evansville. At Terre Haute, it was mostly cloudy, with a temperature of 47. It was cloudy, with a temperature of 45 at South Bend, and 46 at Lafayette. Just outside Indiana, rain was falling, with a temperature of 44 at Dayton, and 47 at St. Louis. At Chicago, it was partly cloudy, with a temperature of 47. At Cincinnati, rain and fog were reported, with a temperature of 48. At Louisville, rain and fog were reported, with a temperature of 51. At Champaign, the weather conditions were not available. Once again, at Indianapolis, it was 46 degrees with light rain. Record daily maximum rainfall set at Indianapolis. A record rainfall of 1.92 inches was set at Indianapolis yesterday, Tuesday, May 5, 2026. This breaks the old record of 1.79 inches set in 1882. This is NOAA All Hazards Radio KEC 74 in Indianapolis. And now a look at your forecast for Indianapolis and central Indiana. Today, mostly cloudy. Showers toward daybreak, then a chance of showers through early afternoon. Highs in the upper 50s. Northwest winds around 5 miles an hour. Gusts up to 20 miles an hour early this morning. Chance of rain 80%. For tonight, mostly clear. Lows around 40. Northwest winds around 5 miles an hour. Thursday, mostly sunny through early afternoon, then becoming partly cloudy. Highs in the lower 60s.

winds 5 to 10 miles an hour. Gusts up to 20 miles an hour late in the afternoon. For Thursday night, mostly clear. Lows in the mid-40s. Southwest winds 5 to 10 miles an hour. Friday, partly cloudy through early afternoon, then becoming mostly cloudy. Highs in the upper 60s. Southwest winds 10 to 15 miles an hour with gusts up to 25 miles an hour. Once again, the forecast for today. Mostly cloudy. Showers toward daybreak, then a chance of showers through early afternoon. Highs in the upper 50s. Northwest winds around 5 miles an hour. Gusts up to 20 miles an hour early this morning. Chance of rain 80%. Taking a look at the 3 through 7 day forecast for Indianapolis and central Indiana. For Friday night, mostly cloudy with showers with a slight chance of thunderstorms through the late overnight, then partly cloudy with a chance of showers toward daybreak. Lows in the lower 50s. Chance of rain 90%. Saturday, mostly sunny. Highs in the mid-70s. For Saturday night, mostly clear with a slight chance of showers through the late overnight, then partly cloudy with a chance of showers with a slight chance of thunderstorms toward daybreak. Lows in the upper 50s. Chance of rain 50%. Sunday, mostly cloudy with a chance of showers with a slight chance of thunderstorms. Highs in the upper 60s. Chance of rain 50%. For Sunday night and Monday, partly cloudy. Lows in the upper 40s. Highs in the mid-60s. Monday night, mostly clear. Lows in the mid-40s. For Tuesday, mostly sunny through early afternoon, then becoming partly cloudy. A slight chance of showers. A slight chance of thunderstorms late in the afternoon. Highs in the upper 60s. Chance of rain 20%. The 8 to 14 day outlook for Wednesday, May 13th through Tuesday, May 19th, calls for both temperatures and precipitation to be above normal. Normal highs for the period are between 70 and 75 degrees, and normal lows are between 50 and 55. The normal precipitation total for the 7 days is around 1.20 inches. At 3 a.m., at Indianapolis, light rain was falling. The temperature was 46 degrees, the dew point 44, and the relative humidity 93%. The wind was north at 7 miles an hour. The barometric pressure was 29.82 inches and steady. Around central Indiana, rain was falling, with a temperature of 44 at Muncie, 46 at Eagle Creek Airpark, and 45 at Shelbyville. At Zionsville, drizzle was falling, with a temperature of 46. At Anderson, it was cloudy, with a temperature of 43. Elsewhere across Indiana, rain was falling, with a temperature of 44 at Fort Wayne, 48 at Bloomington, and 48 at Evansville. At Terre Haute, it was mostly cloudy, with a temperature of 47. It was cloudy, with a temperature of 45 at South Bend, and 46 at Lafayette. Just outside Indiana, rain was falling, with a temperature of 44 at Dayton, and 47 at St. Louis. At Chicago, it was partly cloudy, with a temperature of 47. At Cincinnati, rain and fog were reported, with a temperature of 48. At Louisville, rain and fog were reported, with a temperature of 51. At Champaign, the weather conditions were not available. Once again, at Indianapolis, it was 46 degrees with light rain. Record daily maximum rainfall set at Indianapolis. A record rainfall of 1.92 inches was set at Indianapolis yesterday, Tuesday, May 5th, 2026. This breaks the old record of 1.79 inches set in 1882. This is NOAA All Hazards Radio KEC-74 in Indianapolis. And now a look at your forecast for Indianapolis and central Indiana. Today, mostly cloudy. Showers toward daybreak, then a chance of showers through early afternoon. Highs in the upper 50s. Northwest winds around 5 miles an hour. Gusts up to 20 miles an hour early this morning. Chance of rain 80%. For tonight, mostly clear. Lows around 40. Northwest winds around 5 miles an hour. Thursday,
mostly sunny through early afternoon, then becoming partly cloudy. Highs in the lower 60s. West winds 5 to 10 miles an hour. Gusts up to 20 miles an hour late in the afternoon. For Thursday night, mostly clear. Lows in the mid-40s. Southwest winds 5 to 10 miles an hour. Friday, partly cloudy through early afternoon, then becoming mostly cloudy. Highs in the upper 60s. Southwest winds 10 to 15 miles an hour with gusts up to 25 miles an hour. Once again, the forecast for today. Mostly cloudy. Showers toward daybreak, then a chance of showers through early afternoon. Highs in the upper 50s. Northwest winds around 5 miles an hour. Gusts up to 20 miles an hour early this morning. Chance of rain 80%. Taking a look at the 3 through 7 day forecast for Indianapolis and central Indiana. For Friday night, mostly cloudy with showers with a slight chance of thunderstorms through the late overnight, then partly cloudy with a chance of showers toward daybreak. Lows in the lower 50s. Chance of rain 90%. Saturday, mostly sunny. Highs in the mid-70s. For Saturday night, mostly clear with a slight chance of showers through the late overnight, then partly cloudy with a chance of showers with a slight chance of thunderstorms toward daybreak. Lows in the upper 50s. Chance of rain 50%. Sunday, mostly cloudy with a chance of showers with a slight chance of thunderstorms. Highs in the upper 60s. Chance of rain 50%. For Sunday night and Monday, partly cloudy. Lows in the upper 40s. Highs in the mid-60s. Monday night, mostly clear. Lows in the mid-40s. For Tuesday, mostly sunny through early afternoon, then becoming partly cloudy. A slight chance of showers. A slight chance of thunderstorms late in the afternoon. Highs in the upper 60s. Chance of rain 20%. The 8 to 14 day outlook for Wednesday, May 13th through Tuesday, May 19th, calls for both temperatures and precipitation to be above normal. Normal highs for the period are between 70 and 75 degrees, and normal lows are between 50 and 55. The normal precipitation total for the 7 days is around 1.20 inches. At 3 a.m., at Indianapolis, light rain was falling. The temperature was 46 degrees, the dew point 44, and the relative humidity 93%. The wind was north at 7 miles an hour. The barometric pressure was 29.82 inches and steady. Around central Indiana, rain was falling, with a temperature of 44 at Muncie, 46 at Eagle Creek Airpark, and 45 at Shelbyville. At Zionsville, drizzle was falling, with a temperature of 46. At Anderson, it was cloudy, with a temperature of 43. Elsewhere across Indiana, rain was falling, with a temperature of 44 at Fort Wayne, 48 at Bloomington, and 48 at Evansville. At Terre Haute, it was mostly cloudy, with a temperature of 47. It was cloudy, with a temperature of 45 at South Bend, and 46 at Lafayette. Just outside Indiana, rain was falling, with a temperature of 44 at Dayton, and 47 at St. Louis. At Chicago, it was partly cloudy, with a temperature of 47. At Cincinnati, rain and fog were reported, with a temperature of 48. At Louisville, rain and fog were reported, with a temperature of 51. At Champaign, the weather conditions were not available. Once again, at Indianapolis, it was 46 degrees with light rain. This is NOAA All Hazards Radio KEC 74 in Indianapolis. And now a look at your forecast for Indianapolis and central Indiana. Today, mostly cloudy. Showers toward daybreak, then a chance of showers through early afternoon. Highs in the upper 50s. Northwest winds around 5 miles an hour. Gusts up to 20 miles an hour early this morning. Chance of rain 80%. For tonight, mostly clear. Lows around 40. Northwest winds around 5 miles an hour. Thursday, mostly sunny through early afternoon, then becoming partly cloudy. Highs in the lower 60s. West winds 5 to 10 miles an hour.
Gusts up to 20 miles an hour late in the afternoon. For Thursday night, mostly clear. Lows in the mid-40s. Southwest winds 5 to 10 miles an hour. Friday, partly cloudy through early afternoon, then becoming mostly cloudy. Highs in the upper 60s. Southwest winds 10 to 15 miles an hour with gusts up to 25 miles an hour. Once again, the forecast for today. Mostly cloudy. Showers toward daybreak, then a chance of showers through early afternoon. Highs in the upper 50s. Northwest winds around 5 miles an hour. Gusts up to 20 miles an hour early this morning. Chance of rain 80%. Taking a look at the 3-7 day forecast for Indianapolis and central Indiana. For Friday night, mostly cloudy with showers with a slight chance of thunderstorms through the late overnight, then partly cloudy with a chance of showers toward daybreak. Lows in the lower 50s. Chance of rain 90%. Saturday, mostly sunny. Highs in the mid-70s. For Saturday night, mostly clear with a slight chance of showers through the late overnight, then partly cloudy with a chance of showers with a slight chance of thunderstorms toward daybreak. Lows in the upper 50s. Chance of rain 50%. Sunday, mostly cloudy with a chance of showers with a slight chance of thunderstorms. Highs in the upper 60s. Chance of rain 50%. For Sunday night and Monday, partly cloudy. Lows in the upper 40s. Highs in the mid-60s. Monday night, mostly clear. Lows in the mid-40s. For Tuesday, mostly sunny through early afternoon, then becoming partly cloudy. A slight chance of showers. A slight chance of thunderstorms late in the afternoon. Highs in the upper 60s. Chance of rain 20%. The current time is 4:08 a.m. Eastern Daylight Time. Now here is the hazardous weather outlook for central Indiana. For the period today and tonight. No hazardous weather is expected today or tonight. And now the extended outlook for the period Thursday through Tuesday. More thunderstorms are possible on Friday night and again on Sunday. It is too soon to determine if these storms will be severe. Spotter information statement. Spotter activation is not anticipated. The 8 to 14 day outlook for Wednesday, May 13th through Tuesday, May 19th, calls for both temperatures and precipitation to be above normal. Normal highs for the period are between 70 and 75 degrees, and normal lows are between 50 and 55. The normal precipitation total for the 7 days is around 1.20 inches. At 3 a.m., at Indianapolis, light rain was falling. The temperature was 46 degrees, the dew point 44, and the relative humidity 93%. The wind was north at 7 miles an hour. The barometric pressure was 29.82 inches and steady. Around central Indiana, rain was falling, with a temperature of 44 at Muncie, 46 at Eagle Creek Airpark, and 45 at Shelbyville. At Zionsville, drizzle was falling, with a temperature of 46. At Anderson, it was cloudy, with a temperature of 43. Elsewhere across Indiana, rain was falling, with a temperature of 44 at Fort Wayne, 48 at Bloomington, and 48 at Evansville. At Terre Haute, it was mostly cloudy, with a temperature of 47. It was cloudy, with a temperature of 45 at South Bend, and 46 at Lafayette. Just outside Indiana, rain was falling, with a temperature of 44 at Dayton, and 47 at St. Louis. At Chicago, it was partly cloudy, with a temperature of 47. At Cincinnati, rain and fog were reported, with a temperature of 48. At Louisville, rain and fog were reported, with a temperature of 51. At Champaign, the weather conditions were not available. Once again, at Indianapolis, it was 46 degrees with light rain. This is NOAA All Hazards Radio KEC 74 in Indianapolis. And now a look at your forecast for Indianapolis and central Indiana. Today, mostly cloudy. Showers toward daybreak, then a chance of showers through early afternoon. Highs in the upper 50s. Northwest winds around 5 miles an hour.
Gusts up to 20 miles an hour early this morning. Chance of rain 80%. For tonight, mostly clear. Lows around 40. Northwest winds around 5 miles an hour. Thursday, mostly sunny through early afternoon, then becoming partly cloudy. Highs in the lower 60s. West winds 5 to 10 miles an hour. Gusts up to 20 miles an hour late in the afternoon. For Thursday night, mostly clear. Lows in the mid-40s. Southwest winds 5 to 10 miles an hour. Friday, partly cloudy through early afternoon, then becoming mostly cloudy. Highs in the upper 60s. Southwest winds 10 to 15 miles an hour with gusts up to 25 miles an hour. Once again, the forecast for today. Mostly cloudy. Showers toward daybreak, then a chance of showers through early afternoon. Highs in the upper 50s. Northwest winds around 5 miles an hour. Gusts up to 20 miles an hour early this morning. Chance of rain 80%. Taking a look at the 3 through 7 day forecast for Indianapolis and central Indiana. For Friday night, mostly cloudy with showers with a slight chance of thunderstorms through the late overnight, then partly cloudy with a chance of showers toward daybreak. Lows in the lower 50s. Chance of rain 90%. Saturday, mostly sunny. Highs in the mid-70s. For Saturday night, mostly clear with a slight chance of showers through the late overnight, then partly cloudy with a chance of showers with a slight chance of thunderstorms toward daybreak. Lows in the upper 50s. Chance of rain 50%. Sunday, mostly cloudy with a chance of showers with a slight chance of thunderstorms. Highs in the upper 60s. Chance of rain 50%. For Sunday night and Monday, partly cloudy. Lows in the upper 40s. Highs in the mid-60s. Monday night, mostly clear. Lows in the mid-40s. For Tuesday, mostly sunny through early afternoon, then becoming partly cloudy. A slight chance of showers. A slight chance of thunderstorms late in the afternoon. Highs in the upper 60s. Chance of rain 20%. The 8 to 14 day outlook for Wednesday, May 13th through Tuesday, May 19th, calls for both temperatures and precipitation to be above normal. Normal highs for the period are between 70 and 75 degrees, and normal lows are between 50 and 55. The normal precipitation total for the 7 days is around 1.20 inches. At 4 a.m., at Indianapolis, light rain was falling. The temperature was 46 degrees, the dew point 44, and the relative humidity 93%. The wind was north at 5 miles an hour. The barometric pressure was 29.83 inches and rising. Around central Indiana, rain was falling, with a temperature of 44 at Muncie and 46 at Eagle Creek Air Park. At Anderson, drizzle was falling, with a temperature of 43. It was cloudy, with a temperature of 45 at Zionsville and 44 at Shelbyville. Elsewhere across Indiana, rain was falling, with a temperature of 47 at Terre Haute, 47 at Bloomington, and 47 at Evansville. At South Bend, it was partly cloudy, with a temperature of 42. It was cloudy, with a temperature of 44 at Fort Wayne, and 46 at Lafayette. Just outside Indiana, rain was falling, with a temperature of 44 at Dayton, 46 at St. Louis, and 50 at Louisville. At Chicago, it was partly cloudy, with a temperature of 44. At Cincinnati, it was cloudy, with a temperature of 46. At Champaign, the weather conditions were not available. Once again, at Indianapolis, it was 46 degrees with light rain. This is NOAA All Hazards Radio KEC 74 in Indianapolis. And now a look at your forecast for Indianapolis and central Indiana. Today, mostly cloudy. Showers toward daybreak, then a chance of showers through early afternoon. Highs in the upper 50s. Northwest winds around 5 miles an hour. Gusts up to 20 miles an hour early this morning. Chance of rain 80%. For tonight, mostly clear. Lows around 40. Northwest winds around 5 miles an hour.
Thursday. Mostly sunny through early afternoon, then becoming partly cloudy. Highs in the lower 60s. West winds 5 to 10 miles an hour. Gusts up to 20 miles an hour late in the afternoon. For Thursday night, mostly clear. Lows in the mid-40s. Southwest winds 5 to 10 miles an hour. Friday, partly cloudy through early afternoon, then becoming mostly cloudy. Highs in the upper 60s. Southwest winds 10 to 15 miles an hour with gusts up to 25 miles an hour. Once again, the forecast for today. Mostly cloudy. Showers toward daybreak, then a chance of showers through early afternoon. Highs in the upper 50s. Northwest winds around 5 miles an hour. Gusts up to 20 miles an hour early this morning. Chance of rain 80%. Taking a look at the 3 through 7 day forecast for Indianapolis and central Indiana. For Friday night, mostly cloudy with showers with a slight chance of thunderstorms through the late overnight, then partly cloudy with a chance of showers toward daybreak. Lows in the lower 50s. Chance of rain 90%. Saturday, mostly sunny. Highs in the mid-70s. For Saturday night, mostly clear with a slight chance of showers through the late overnight, then partly cloudy with a chance of showers with a slight chance of thunderstorms toward daybreak. Lows in the upper 50s. Chance of rain 50%. Sunday, mostly cloudy with a chance of showers with a slight chance of thunderstorms. Highs in the upper 60s. Chance of rain 50%. For Sunday night and Monday, partly cloudy. Lows in the upper 40s. Highs in the mid-60s. Monday night, mostly clear. Lows in the mid-40s. For Tuesday, mostly sunny through early afternoon, then becoming partly cloudy. A slight chance of showers. A slight chance of thunderstorms late in the afternoon. Highs in the upper 60s. Chance of rain 20%. The 8 to 14 day outlook for Wednesday, May 13th through Tuesday, May 19th, calls for both temperatures and precipitation to be above normal. Normal highs for the period are between 70 and 75 degrees, and normal lows are between 50 and 55. The normal precipitation total for the 7 days is around 1.20 inches. At 4 a.m., at Indianapolis, light rain was falling. The temperature was 46 degrees, the dew point 44, and the relative humidity 93%. The wind was north at 5 miles an hour. The barometric pressure was 29.83 inches and rising. Around central Indiana, rain was falling, with a temperature of 44 at Muncie and 46 at Eagle Creek Air Park. At Anderson, drizzle was falling, with a temperature of 43. It was cloudy, with a temperature of 45 at Zionsville and 44 at Shelbyville. Elsewhere across Indiana, rain was falling, with a temperature of 47 at Terre Haute, 47 at Bloomington, and 47 at Evansville. At South Bend, it was partly cloudy, with a temperature of 42. It was cloudy, with a temperature of 44 at Fort Wayne and 46 at Lafayette. Just outside Indiana, rain was falling, with a temperature of 44 at Dayton, 46 at St. Louis, and 50 at Louisville. At Chicago, it was partly cloudy, with a temperature of 44. At Cincinnati, it was cloudy, with a temperature of 46. At Champaign, the weather conditions were not available. Once again, at Indianapolis, it was 46 degrees with light rain. This is NOAA All Hazards Radio KEC 74 in Indianapolis. And now a look at your forecast for Indianapolis and central Indiana. Today, mostly cloudy. Showers toward daybreak, then a chance of showers through early afternoon. Highs in the upper 50s. Northwest winds around 5 miles an hour. Gusts up to 20 miles an hour early this morning. Chance of rain 80%. For tonight, mostly clear. Lows around 40. Northwest winds around 5 miles an hour. Thursday, mostly sunny through early afternoon, then becoming partly cloudy. Highs in the lower 60s. West winds 5 to 10 miles an hour.
Gusts up to 20 miles an hour late in the afternoon. For Thursday night, mostly clear. Lows in the mid-40s. Southwest winds 5 to 10 miles an hour. Friday, partly cloudy through early afternoon, then becoming mostly cloudy. Highs in the upper 60s. Southwest winds 10 to 15 miles an hour with gusts up to 25 miles an hour. Once again, the forecast for today. Mostly cloudy. Showers toward daybreak, then a chance of showers through early afternoon. Highs in the upper 50s. Northwest winds around 5 miles an hour. Gusts up to 20 miles an hour early this morning. Chance of rain 80%. Taking a look at the 3 through 7 day forecast for Indianapolis and central Indiana. For Friday night, mostly cloudy with showers with a slight chance of thunderstorms through the late overnight, then partly cloudy with a chance of showers toward daybreak. Lows in the lower 50s. Chance of rain 90%. Saturday, mostly sunny. Highs in the mid-70s. For Saturday night, mostly clear with a slight chance of showers through the late overnight, then partly cloudy with a chance of showers with a slight chance of thunderstorms toward daybreak. Lows in the upper 50s. Chance of rain 50%. Sunday, mostly cloudy with a chance of showers with a slight chance of thunderstorms. Highs in the upper 60s. Chance of rain 50%. For Sunday night and Monday, partly cloudy. Lows in the upper 40s. Highs in the mid-60s. Monday night, mostly clear. Lows in the mid-40s. For Tuesday, mostly sunny through early afternoon, then becoming partly cloudy. A slight chance of showers. A slight chance of thunderstorms late in the afternoon. Highs in the upper 60s. Chance of rain 20%. The current time is 4:23 a.m. Eastern Daylight Time. The 8 to 14 day outlook for Wednesday, May 13th through Tuesday, May 19th, calls for both temperatures and precipitation to be above normal. Normal highs for the period are between 70 and 75 degrees, and normal lows are between 50 and 55. The normal precipitation total for the 7 days is around 1.20 inches. At 4 a.m., at Indianapolis, light rain was falling. The temperature was 46 degrees, the dew point 44, and the relative humidity 93%. The wind was north at 5 miles an hour. The barometric pressure was 29.83 inches and rising. Around central Indiana, rain was falling, with a temperature of 44 at Muncie and 46 at Eagle Creek Air Park. At Anderson, drizzle was falling, with a temperature of 43. It was cloudy, with a temperature of 45 at Zionsville and 44 at Shelbyville. Elsewhere across Indiana, rain was falling, with a temperature of 47 at Terre Haute, 47 at Bloomington, and 47 at Evansville. At South Bend, it was partly cloudy, with a temperature of 42. It was cloudy, with a temperature of 44 at Fort Wayne, and 46 at Lafayette. Just outside Indiana, rain was falling, with a temperature of 44 at Dayton, 46 at St. Louis, and 50 at Louisville. At Chicago, it was partly cloudy, with a temperature of 44. At Cincinnati, it was cloudy, with a temperature of 46. At Champaign, the weather conditions were not available. Once again, at Indianapolis, it was 46 degrees with light rain. This is NOAA All Hazards Radio KEC 74 in Indianapolis. And now a look at your forecast for Indianapolis and central Indiana. Today, mostly cloudy. Showers toward daybreak, then a chance of showers through early afternoon. Highs in the upper 50s. Northwest winds around 5 miles an hour. Gusts up to 20 miles an hour early this morning. Chance of rain 80%. For tonight, mostly clear. Lows around 40. Northwest winds around 5 miles an hour. Thursday, mostly sunny through early afternoon, then becoming partly cloudy. Highs in the lower 60s. West winds 5 to 10 miles an hour. Gusts up to 20 miles an hour late in the afternoon. For Thursday night, mostly clear.
lows in the mid-40s. Southwest winds 5 to 10 miles an hour. Friday, partly cloudy through early afternoon, then becoming mostly cloudy. Highs in the upper 60s. Southwest winds 10 to 15 miles an hour with gusts up to 25 miles an hour. Once again, the forecast for today. Mostly cloudy. Showers toward daybreak, then a chance of showers through early afternoon. Highs in the upper 50s. Northwest winds around 5 miles an hour. Gusts up to 20 miles an hour early this morning. Chance of rain 80%. Taking a look at the 3 through 7 day forecast for Indianapolis and central Indiana. For Friday night, mostly cloudy with showers with a slight chance of thunderstorms through the late overnight, then partly cloudy with a chance of showers toward daybreak. Lows in the lower 50s. Chance of rain 90%. Saturday, mostly sunny. Highs in the mid-70s. For Saturday night, mostly clear with a slight chance of showers through the late overnight, then partly cloudy with a chance of showers with a slight chance of thunderstorms toward daybreak. Lows in the upper 50s. Chance of rain 50%. Sunday, mostly cloudy with a chance of showers with a slight chance of thunderstorms. Highs in the upper 60s. Chance of rain 50%. For Sunday night and Monday, partly cloudy. Lows in the upper 40s. Highs in the mid-60s. Monday night, mostly clear. Lows in the mid-40s. For Tuesday, mostly sunny through early afternoon, then becoming partly cloudy. A slight chance of showers. A slight chance of thunderstorms late in the afternoon. Highs in the upper 60s. Chance of rain 20%. The 8 to 14 day outlook for Wednesday, May 13th through Tuesday, May 19th, calls for both temperatures and precipitation to be above normal. Normal highs for the period are between 70 and 75 degrees, and normal lows are between 50 and 55. The normal precipitation total for the 7 days is around 1.20 inches. Now here is the hazardous weather outlook for central Indiana. For the period today and tonight. No hazardous weather is expected today or tonight. And now the extended outlook for the period Thursday through Tuesday. More thunderstorms are possible on Friday night and again on Sunday. It is too soon to determine if these storms will be severe. Spotter information statement. Spotter activation is not anticipated. At 4 a.m. at Indianapolis, light rain was falling. The temperature was 46 degrees, the dew point 44, and the relative humidity 93%. The wind was north at 5 miles an hour. The barometric pressure was 29.83 inches and rising. Around central Indiana, rain was falling, with a temperature of 44 at Muncie and 46 at Eagle Creek Air Park. At Anderson, drizzle was falling, with a temperature of 43. It was cloudy, with a temperature of 45 at Zionsville and 44 at Shelbyville. Elsewhere across Indiana, rain was falling, with a temperature of 47 at Terre Haute, 47 at Bloomington, and 47 at Evansville. At South Bend, it was partly cloudy, with a temperature of 42. It was cloudy, with a temperature of 44 at Fort Wayne, and 46 at Lafayette. Just outside Indiana, rain was falling, with a temperature of 44 at Dayton, 46 at St. Louis, and 50 at Louisville. At Chicago, it was partly cloudy, with a temperature of 44. At Cincinnati, it was cloudy, with a temperature of 46. At Champaign, the weather conditions were not available. Once again, at Indianapolis, it was 46 degrees with light rain. This is NOAA All Hazards Radio KEC 74 in Indianapolis. And now a look at your forecast for Indianapolis and central Indiana. Today, mostly cloudy. Showers toward daybreak, then a chance of showers through early afternoon. Highs in the upper 50s. Northwest winds around 5 miles an hour. Gusts up to 20 miles an hour early this morning. Chance of rain 80%. For tonight, mostly clear. Lows around 40. Northwest winds around 5 miles an hour. Thursday,
mostly sunny through early afternoon, then becoming partly cloudy. Highs in the lower 60s. West winds 5 to 10 miles an hour. Gusts up to 20 miles an hour late in the afternoon. For Thursday night, mostly clear. Lows in the mid-40s. Southwest winds 5 to 10 miles an hour. Friday, partly cloudy through early afternoon, then becoming mostly cloudy. Highs in the upper 60s. Southwest winds 10 to 15 miles an hour with gusts up to 25 miles an hour. Once again, the forecast for today. Mostly cloudy. Showers toward daybreak, then a chance of showers through early afternoon. Highs in the upper 50s. Northwest winds around 5 miles an hour. Gusts up to 20 miles an hour early this morning. Chance of rain 80%. Taking a look at the 3-7 day forecast for Indianapolis and central Indiana. For Friday night, mostly cloudy with showers with a slight chance of thunderstorms through the late overnight, then partly cloudy with a chance of showers toward daybreak. Lows in the lower 50s. Chance of rain 90%. Saturday, mostly sunny. Highs in the mid-70s. For Saturday night, mostly clear with a slight chance of showers through the late overnight, then partly cloudy with a chance of showers with a slight chance of thunderstorms toward daybreak. Lows in the upper 50s. Chance of rain 50%. Sunday, mostly cloudy with a chance of showers with a slight chance of thunderstorms. Highs in the upper 60s. Chance of rain 50%. For Sunday night and Monday, partly cloudy. Lows in the upper 40s. Highs in the mid-60s. Monday night, mostly clear. Lows in the mid-40s. For Tuesday, mostly sunny through early afternoon, then becoming partly cloudy. A slight chance of showers. A slight chance of thunderstorms late in the afternoon. Highs in the upper 60s. Chance of rain 20%. The 8 to 14 day outlook for Wednesday, May 13th through Tuesday, May 19th, calls for both temperatures and precipitation to be above normal. Normal highs for the period are between 70 and 75 degrees, and normal lows are between 50 and 55. The normal precipitation total for the 7 days is around 1.20 inches. At 4 a.m., at Indianapolis, light rain was falling. The temperature was 46 degrees, the dew point 44, and the relative humidity 93%. The wind was north at 5 miles an hour. The barometric pressure was 29.83 inches and rising. Around central Indiana, rain was falling, with a temperature of 44 at Muncie and 46 at Eagle Creek Air Park. At Anderson, drizzle was falling, with a temperature of 43. It was cloudy, with a temperature of 45 at Zionsville and 44 at Shelbyville. Elsewhere across Indiana, rain was falling, with a temperature of 47 at Terre Haute, 47 at Bloomington, and 47 at Evansville. At South Bend, it was partly cloudy, with a temperature of 42. It was cloudy, with a temperature of 44 at Fort Wayne and 46 at Lafayette. Just outside Indiana, rain was falling, with a temperature of 44 at Dayton, 46 at St. Louis, and 50 at Louisville. At Chicago, it was partly cloudy, with a temperature of 44. At Cincinnati, it was cloudy, with a temperature of 46. At Champaign, the weather conditions were not available. Once again, at Indianapolis, it was 46 degrees with light rain. This is NOAA All Hazards Radio KEC 74 in Indianapolis. And now a look at your forecast for Indianapolis and central Indiana. Today, mostly cloudy. Showers toward daybreak, then a chance of showers through early afternoon. Highs in the upper 50s. Northwest winds around 5 miles an hour. Gusts up to 20 miles an hour early this morning. Chance of rain 80%. For tonight, mostly clear. Lows around 40. Northwest winds around 5 miles an hour. Thursday, mostly sunny through early afternoon, then becoming partly cloudy. Highs in the lower 60s. West winds 5 to 10 miles an hour. Gusts up to 20 miles an hour late in the afternoon.
for Thursday night. Mostly clear. Lows in the mid-40s. Southwest winds 5 to 10 miles an hour. Friday. Partly cloudy through early afternoon, then becoming mostly cloudy. Highs in the upper 60s. Southwest winds 10 to 15 miles an hour with gusts up to 25 miles an hour. Once again, the forecast for today. Mostly cloudy. Showers toward daybreak, then a chance of showers through early afternoon. Highs in the upper 50s. Northwest winds around 5 miles an hour. Gusts up to 20 miles an hour early this morning. Chance of rain 80%. Taking a look at the 3-7 day forecast for Indianapolis and central Indiana. For Friday night, mostly cloudy with showers with a slight chance of thunderstorms through the late overnight, then partly cloudy with a chance of showers toward daybreak. Lows in the lower 50s. Chance of rain 90%. Saturday, mostly sunny. Highs in the mid-70s. For Saturday night, mostly clear with a slight chance of showers through the late overnight, then partly cloudy with a chance of showers with a slight chance of thunderstorms toward daybreak. Lows in the upper 50s. Chance of rain 50%. Sunday, mostly cloudy with a chance of showers with a slight chance of thunderstorms. Highs in the upper 60s. Chance of rain 50%. For Sunday night and Monday, partly cloudy. Lows in the upper 40s. Highs in the mid-60s. Monday night, mostly clear. Lows in the mid-40s. For Tuesday, mostly sunny through early afternoon, then becoming partly cloudy. A slight chance of showers. A slight chance of thunderstorms late in the afternoon. Highs in the upper 60s. Chance of rain 20%. The 8-14 day outlook for Wednesday, May 13th through Tuesday, May 19th, calls for both temperatures and precipitation to be above normal. Normal highs for the period are between 70 and 75 degrees, and normal lows are between 50 and 55. The normal precipitation total for the 7 days is around 1.20 inches. The current time is 4:38 a.m. Eastern Daylight Time. At 4 a.m., at Indianapolis, light rain was falling. The temperature was 46 degrees, the dew point 44, and the relative humidity 93%. The wind was north at 5 miles an hour. The barometric pressure was 29.83 inches and rising. Around central Indiana, rain was falling, with a temperature of 44 at Muncie and 46 at Eagle Creek Air Park. At Anderson, drizzle was falling, with a temperature of 43. It was cloudy, with a temperature of 45 at Zionsville and 44 at Shelbyville. Elsewhere across Indiana, rain was falling, with a temperature of 47 at Terre Haute, 47 at Bloomington, and 47 at Evansville. At South Bend, it was partly cloudy, with a temperature of 42. It was cloudy, with a temperature of 44 at Fort Wayne and 46 at Lafayette. Just outside Indiana, rain was falling, with a temperature of 44 at Dayton, 46 at St. Louis, and 50 at Louisville. At Chicago, it was partly cloudy, with a temperature of 44. At Cincinnati, it was cloudy, with a temperature of 46. At Champaign, the weather conditions were not available. Once again, at Indianapolis, it was 46 degrees with light rain. This is NOAA All Hazards Radio KEC 74 in Indianapolis. And now a look at your forecast for Indianapolis and central Indiana. Today, mostly cloudy. Showers toward daybreak, then a chance of showers through early afternoon. Highs in the upper 50s. Northwest winds around 5 miles an hour. Gusts up to 20 miles an hour early this morning. Chance of rain 80%. For tonight, mostly clear. Lows around 40. Northwest winds around 5 miles an hour. Thursday, mostly sunny through early afternoon, then becoming partly cloudy. Highs in the lower 60s. West winds 5 to 10 miles an hour. Gusts up to 20 miles an hour late in the afternoon. For Thursday night, mostly clear. Lows in the mid-40s. Southwest winds 5 to 10 miles an hour.
Friday. Partly cloudy through early afternoon, then becoming mostly cloudy. Highs in the upper 60s. Southwest winds 10 to 15 miles an hour with gusts up to 25 miles an hour. Once again, the forecast for today. Mostly cloudy. Showers toward daybreak, then a chance of showers through early afternoon. Highs in the upper 50s. Northwest winds around 5 miles an hour. Gusts up to 20 miles an hour early this morning. Chance of rain 80%. Taking a look at the 3-7 day forecast for Indianapolis and central Indiana. For Friday night, mostly cloudy with showers with a slight chance of thunderstorms through the late overnight, then partly cloudy with a chance of showers toward daybreak. Lows in the lower 50s. Chance of rain 90%. Saturday, mostly sunny. Highs in the mid-70s. For Saturday night, mostly clear with a slight chance of showers through the late overnight, then partly cloudy with a chance of showers with a slight chance of thunderstorms toward daybreak. Lows in the upper 50s. Chance of rain 50%. Sunday, mostly cloudy with a chance of showers with a slight chance of thunderstorms. Highs in the upper 60s. Chance of rain 50%. For Sunday night and Monday, partly cloudy. Lows in the upper 40s. Highs in the mid-60s. Monday night, mostly clear. Lows in the mid-40s. For Tuesday, mostly sunny through early afternoon, then becoming partly cloudy. A slight chance of showers. A slight chance of thunderstorms late in the afternoon. Highs in the upper 60s. Chance of rain 20%. The 8 to 14 day outlook for Wednesday, May 13th through Tuesday, May 19th, calls for both temperatures and precipitation to be above normal. Normal highs for the period are between 70 and 75 degrees, and normal lows are between 50 and 55. The normal precipitation total for the 7 days is around 1.20 inches. At 4 a.m., at Indianapolis, light rain was falling. The temperature was 46 degrees, the dew point 44, and the relative humidity 93%. The wind was north at 5 miles an hour. The barometric pressure was 29.83 inches and rising. Around central Indiana, rain was falling, with a temperature of 44 at Muncie and 46 at Eagle Creek Air Park. At Anderson, drizzle was falling, with a temperature of 43. It was cloudy, with a temperature of 45 at Zionsville and 44 at Shelbyville. Elsewhere across Indiana, rain was falling, with a temperature of 47 at Terre Haute, 47 at Bloomington, and 47 at Evansville. At South Bend, it was partly cloudy, with a temperature of 42. It was cloudy, with a temperature of 44 at Fort Wayne and 46 at Lafayette. Just outside Indiana, rain was falling, with a temperature of 44 at Dayton, 46 at St. Louis, and 50 at Louisville. At Chicago, it was partly cloudy, with a temperature of 44. At Cincinnati, it was cloudy, with a temperature of 46. At Champaign, the weather conditions were not available. Once again, at Indianapolis, it was 46 degrees with light rain. And now a summary of river forecasts. For the Mississinewa River, near Ridgeville, the river is expected to reach flood stage around 4 a.m. Wednesday. At 4 a.m. Wednesday, the stage was 9.8 feet and minor flooding is forecast, with a crest of approximately 10.6 feet around 9 a.m. Wednesday. This is NOAA All Hazards Radio KEC 74 in Indianapolis. And now a look at your forecast for Indianapolis and central Indiana. Today, mostly cloudy. Showers toward daybreak, then a chance of showers through early afternoon. Highs in the upper 50s. Northwest winds around 5 miles an hour. Gusts up to 20 miles an hour early this morning. Chance of rain 80%. For tonight, mostly clear. Lows around 40. Northwest winds around 5 miles an hour. Thursday, mostly sunny through early afternoon, then becoming partly cloudy. Highs in the lower 60s. West winds 5 to 10 miles an hour. Gusts up to 20 miles an hour late in the afternoon. For Thursday night, mostly clear.
lows in the mid-40s. Southwest winds 5 to 10 miles an hour. Friday, partly cloudy through early afternoon, then becoming mostly cloudy. Highs in the upper 60s. Southwest winds 10 to 15 miles an hour with gusts up to 25 miles an hour. Once again, the forecast for today. Mostly cloudy. Showers toward daybreak, then a chance of showers through early afternoon. Highs in the upper 50s. Northwest winds around 5 miles an hour. Gusts up to 20 miles an hour early this morning. Chance of rain 80%. Taking a look at the 3 through 7 day forecast for Indianapolis and central Indiana. For Friday night, mostly cloudy with showers with a slight chance of thunderstorms through the late overnight, then partly cloudy with a chance of showers toward daybreak. Lows in the lower 50s. Chance of rain 90%. Saturday, mostly sunny. Highs in the mid-70s. For Saturday night, mostly clear with a slight chance of showers through the late overnight, then partly cloudy with a chance of showers with a slight chance of thunderstorms toward daybreak. Lows in the upper 50s. Chance of rain 50%. Sunday, mostly cloudy with a chance of showers with a slight chance of thunderstorms. Highs in the upper 60s. Chance of rain 50%. For Sunday night and Monday, partly cloudy. Lows in the upper 40s. Highs in the mid-60s. Monday night, mostly clear. Lows in the mid-40s. For Tuesday, mostly sunny through early afternoon, then becoming partly cloudy. A slight chance of showers. A slight chance of thunderstorms late in the afternoon. Highs in the upper 60s. Chance of rain 20%. The 8 to 14 day outlook for Wednesday, May 13th through Tuesday, May 19th, calls for both temperatures and precipitation to be above normal. Normal highs for the period are between 70 and 75 degrees, and normal lows are between 50 and 55. The normal precipitation total for the 7 days is around 1.20 inches. Now here is the hazardous weather outlook for central Indiana. For the period today and tonight. No hazardous weather is expected today or tonight. And now the extended outlook for the period Thursday through Tuesday. More thunderstorms are possible on Friday night and again on Sunday. It is too soon to determine if these storms will be severe. Spotter information statement, spotter activation is not anticipated. At 4 a.m. at Indianapolis, light rain was falling. The temperature was 46 degrees, the dew point 44, and the relative humidity 93%. The wind was north at 5 miles an hour. The barometric pressure was 29.83 inches and rising. Around central Indiana, rain was falling, with a temperature of 44 at Muncie and 46 at Eagle Creek Air Park. At Anderson, drizzle was falling, with a temperature of 43. It was cloudy, with a temperature of 45 at Zionsville and 44 at Shelbyville. Elsewhere across Indiana, rain was falling, with a temperature of 47 at Terre Haute, 47 at Bloomington, and 47 at Evansville. At South Bend, it was partly cloudy, with a temperature of 42. It was cloudy, with a temperature of 44 at Fort Wayne, and 46 at Lafayette. Just outside Indiana, rain was falling, with a temperature of 44 at Dayton, 46 at St. Louis, and 50 at Louisville. At Chicago, it was partly cloudy, with a temperature of 44. At Cincinnati, it was cloudy, with a temperature of 46. At Champaign, the weather conditions were not available. Once again, at Indianapolis, it was 46 degrees with light rain. And now a summary of river forecasts. For the Mississinewa River, near Ridgeville, the river is expected to reach flood stage around 4 a.m. Wednesday. At 4 a.m. Wednesday, the stage was 9.8 feet and minor flooding is forecast, with a crest of approximately 10.6 feet around 9 a.m. Wednesday. This is NOAA All Hazards Radio KEC 74 in Indianapolis. And now a look at your forecast for Indianapolis and central Indiana. Today, mostly cloudy. Showers toward daybreak, then a chance of showers through early afternoon. Highs in the upper 50s. Northwest winds around 5 miles an hour.
Gusts up to 20 miles an hour early this morning. Chance of rain 80%.

miles an hour. Friday, partly cloudy through early afternoon, then becoming mostly cloudy. Highs in the upper 60s. Southwest winds 10 to 15 miles an hour with gusts up to 25 miles an hour. Once again, the forecast for today. Mostly cloudy. Showers toward daybreak, then a chance of showers through early afternoon. Highs in the upper 50s. Northwest winds around 5 miles an hour. Gusts up to 20 miles an hour early this morning. Chance of rain 80%. Taking a look at the 3-7 day forecast for Indianapolis and central Indiana. For Friday night, mostly cloudy with showers with a slight chance of thunderstorms through the late overnight, then partly cloudy with a chance of showers toward daybreak. Lows in the lower 50s. Chance of rain 90%. Saturday, mostly sunny. Highs in the mid-70s. For Saturday night, mostly clear with a slight chance of showers through the late overnight, then partly cloudy with a chance of showers with a slight chance of thunderstorms toward daybreak. Lows in the upper 50s. Chance of rain 50%. Sunday, mostly cloudy with a chance of showers with a slight chance of thunderstorms. Highs in the upper 60s. Chance of rain 50%. For Sunday night and Monday, partly cloudy. Lows in the upper 40s. Highs in the mid-60s. Monday night, mostly clear. Lows in the mid-40s. For Tuesday, mostly sunny through early afternoon, then becoming partly cloudy. A slight chance of showers. A slight chance of thunderstorms late in the afternoon. Highs in the upper 60s. Chance of rain 20%. The current time is 4:53 a.m. Eastern Daylight Time. The 8 to 14 day outlook for Wednesday, May 13th through Tuesday, May 19th, calls for both temperatures and precipitation to be above normal. Normal highs for the period are between 70 and 75 degrees, and normal lows are between 50 and 55. The normal precipitation total for the 7 days is around 1.20 inches. At 4 a.m., at Indianapolis, light rain was falling. The temperature was 46 degrees, the dew point 44, and the relative humidity 93%. The wind was north at 5 miles an hour. The barometric pressure was 29.83 inches and rising. Around central Indiana, rain was falling, with a temperature of 44 at Muncie and 46 at Eagle Creek Air Park. At Anderson, drizzle was falling, with a temperature of 43. It was cloudy, with a temperature of 45 at Zionsville and 44 at Shelbyville. Elsewhere across Indiana, rain was falling, with a temperature of 47 at Terre Haute, 47 at Bloomington, and 47 at Evansville. At South Bend, it was partly cloudy, with a temperature of 42. It was cloudy, with a temperature of 44 at Fort Wayne, and 46 at Lafayette. Just outside Indiana, rain was falling, with a temperature of 44 at Dayton, 46 at St. Louis, and 50 at Louisville. At Chicago, it was partly cloudy, with a temperature of 44. At Cincinnati, it was cloudy, with a temperature of 46. At Champaign, the weather conditions were not available. Once again, at Indianapolis, it was 46 degrees with light rain. And now a summary of river forecasts. For the Mississinewa River, near Ridgeville, the river is expected to reach flood stage around 4 a.m. Wednesday. At 4 a.m. Wednesday, the stage was 9.8 feet and minor flooding is forecast, with a crest of approximately 10.6 feet around 9 a.m. Wednesday. This is NOAA All Hazards Radio KEC 74 in Indianapolis. And now a look at your forecast for Indianapolis and central Indiana. Today, mostly cloudy. Showers toward daybreak, then a chance of showers through early afternoon. Highs in the upper 50s. Northwest winds around 5 miles an hour. Gusts up to 20 miles an hour early this morning. Chance of rain 80%. For tonight, mostly clear. Lows around 40. Northwest winds around 5 miles an hour. Thursday, mostly sunny through early afternoon, then becoming partly cloudy. Highs in the lower 60s. West winds 5 to 10 miles an hour. Gusts up.

to 20 miles an hour late in the afternoon. For Thursday night, mostly clear. Lows in the mid-40s. Southwest winds 5 to 10 miles an hour. Friday, partly cloudy through early afternoon, then becoming mostly cloudy. Highs in the upper 60s. Southwest winds 10 to 15 miles an hour with gusts up to 25 miles an hour. Once again, the forecast for today. Mostly cloudy. Showers toward daybreak, then a chance of showers through early afternoon. Highs in the upper 50s. Northwest winds around 5 miles an hour. Gusts up to 20 miles an hour early this morning. Chance of rain 80%. Taking a look at the 3 through 7 day forecast for Indianapolis and central Indiana. For Friday night, mostly cloudy with showers with a slight chance of thunderstorms through the late overnight, then partly cloudy with a chance of showers toward daybreak. Lows in the lower 50s. Chance of rain 90%. Saturday, mostly sunny. Highs in the mid-70s. For Saturday night, mostly clear with a slight chance of showers through the late overnight, then partly cloudy with a chance of showers with a slight chance of thunderstorms toward daybreak. Lows in the upper 50s. Chance of rain 50%. Sunday, mostly cloudy with a chance of showers with a slight chance of thunderstorms. Highs in the upper 60s. Chance of rain 50%. For Sunday night and Monday, partly cloudy. Lows in the upper 40s. Highs in the mid-60s. Monday night, mostly clear. Lows in the mid-40s. For Tuesday, mostly sunny through early afternoon, then becoming partly cloudy. A slight chance of showers. A slight chance of thunderstorms late in the afternoon. Highs in the upper 60s. Chance of rain 20%. The 8 to 14 day outlook for Wednesday, May 13th through Tuesday, May 19th, calls for both temperatures and precipitation to be above normal. Normal highs for the period are between 70 and 75 degrees, and normal lows are between 50 and 55. The normal precipitation total for the 7 days is around 1.20 inches. At 4 a.m., at Indianapolis, light rain was falling. The temperature was 46 degrees, the dew point 44, and the relative humidity 93%. The wind was north at 5 miles an hour. The barometric pressure was 29.83 inches and rising. Around central Indiana, rain was falling, with a temperature of 44 at Muncie and 46 at Eagle Creek Air Park. At Anderson, drizzle was falling, with a temperature of 43. It was cloudy, with a temperature of 45 at Zionsville and 44 at Shelbyville. Elsewhere across Indiana, rain was falling, with a temperature of 47 at Terre Haute, 47 at Bloomington, and 47 at Evansville. At South Bend, it was partly cloudy, with a temperature of 42. It was cloudy, with a temperature of 44 at Fort Wayne and 46 at Lafayette. Just outside Indiana, rain was falling, with a temperature of 44 at Dayton, 46 at St. Louis, and 50 at Louisville. At Chicago, it was partly cloudy, with a temperature of 44. At Cincinnati, it was cloudy, with a temperature of 46. At Champaign, the weather conditions were not available. Once again, at Indianapolis, it was 46 degrees with light rain. And now a summary of river forecasts. For the Mississinewa River, near Ridgeville, the river is expected to reach flood stage around 4 a.m. Wednesday. At 4 a.m. Wednesday, the stage was 9.8 feet and minor flooding is forecast, with a crest of approximately 10.6 feet around 9 a.m. Wednesday. This is NOAA All Hazards Radio KEC 74 in Indianapolis. And now a look at your forecast for Indianapolis and central Indiana. Today, mostly cloudy. Showers toward daybreak, then a chance of showers through early afternoon. Highs in the upper 50s. Northwest winds around 5 miles an hour. Gusts up to 20 miles an hour early this morning. Chance of rain 80%. For tonight, mostly clear. Lows around 40. Northwest winds around 5 miles an hour. Thursday, mostly sunny through early afternoon, then becoming partly cloudy.
highs in the lower 60s. West winds 5 to 10 miles an hour. Gusts up to 20 miles an hour late in the afternoon. For Thursday night, mostly clear. Lows in the mid-40s. Southwest winds 5 to 10 miles an hour. Friday, partly cloudy through early afternoon, then becoming mostly cloudy. Highs in the upper 60s. Southwest winds 10 to 15 miles an hour with gusts up to 25 miles an hour. Once again, the forecast for today. Mostly cloudy. Showers toward daybreak, then a chance of showers through early afternoon. Highs in the upper 50s. Northwest winds around 5 miles an hour. Gusts up to 20 miles an hour early this morning. Chance of rain 80%. Taking a look at the 3 through 7 day forecast for Indianapolis and central Indiana. For Friday night, mostly cloudy with showers with a slight chance of thunderstorms through the late overnight, then partly cloudy with a chance of showers toward daybreak. Lows in the lower 50s. Chance of rain 90%. Saturday, mostly sunny. Highs in the mid-70s. For Saturday night, mostly clear with a slight chance of showers through the late overnight, then partly cloudy with a chance of showers with a slight chance of thunderstorms toward daybreak. Lows in the upper 50s. Chance of rain 50%. Sunday, mostly cloudy with a chance of showers with a slight chance of thunderstorms. Highs in the upper 60s. Chance of rain 50%. For Sunday night and Monday, partly cloudy. Lows in the upper 40s. Highs in the mid-60s. Monday night, mostly clear. Lows in the mid-40s. For Tuesday, mostly sunny through early afternoon, then becoming partly cloudy. A slight chance of showers. A slight chance of thunderstorms late in the afternoon. Highs in the upper 60s. Chance of rain 20%. The 8 to 14 day outlook for Wednesday, May 13th through Tuesday, May 19th, calls for both temperatures and precipitation to be above normal. Normal highs for the period are between 70 and 75 degrees, and normal lows are between 50 and 55. The normal precipitation total for the 7 days is around 1.20 inches. At 4 a.m., at Indianapolis, light rain was falling. The temperature was 46 degrees, the dew point 44, and the relative humidity 93%. The wind was north at 5 miles an hour. The barometric pressure was 29.83 inches and rising. Around central Indiana, rain was falling, with a temperature of 44 at Muncie and 46 at Eagle Creek Air Park. At Anderson, drizzle was falling, with a temperature of 43. It was cloudy, with a temperature of 45 at Zionsville and 44 at Shelbyville. Elsewhere across Indiana, rain was falling, with a temperature of 47 at Terre Haute, 47 at Bloomington, and 47 at Evansville. At South Bend, it was partly cloudy, with a temperature of 42. It was cloudy, with a temperature of 44 at Fort Wayne, and 46 at Lafayette. Just outside Indiana, rain was falling, with a temperature of 44 at Dayton, 46 at St. Louis, and 50 at Louisville. At Chicago, it was partly cloudy, with a temperature of 44. At Cincinnati, it was cloudy, with a temperature of 46. At Champaign, the weather conditions were not available. Once again, at Indianapolis, it was 46 degrees with light rain. And now a summary of river forecasts. For the Mississinewa River, near Ridgeville, the river is expected to reach flood stage around 4 a.m. Wednesday. At 4 a.m. Wednesday, the stage was 9.8 feet and minor flooding is forecast, with a crest of approximately 10.6 feet around 9 a.m. Wednesday. This is NOAA All Hazards Radio KEC 74 in Indianapolis. And now a look at your forecast for Indianapolis and central Indiana. Today, mostly cloudy. Showers toward daybreak, then a chance of showers through early afternoon. Highs in the upper 50s. Northwest winds around 5 miles an hour. Gusts up to 20 miles an hour early this morning. Chance of rain 80%. For tonight, mostly clear. Lows around 40. Northwest winds around 5 miles an hour.
Thursday, mostly sunny through early afternoon, then becoming partly cloudy. Highs in the lower 60s. West winds 5 to 10 miles an hour. Gusts up to 20 miles an hour late in the afternoon. For Thursday night, mostly clear. Lows in the mid-40s. Southwest winds 5 to 10 miles an hour. Friday, partly cloudy through early afternoon, then becoming mostly cloudy. Highs in the upper 60s. Southwest winds 10 to 15 miles an hour with gusts up to 25 miles an hour. Once again, the forecast for today. Mostly cloudy. Showers toward daybreak, then a chance of showers through early afternoon. Highs in the upper 50s. Northwest winds around 5 miles an hour. Gusts up to 20 miles an hour early this morning. Chance of rain 80%. Taking a look at the 3-7 day forecast for Indianapolis and central Indiana. For Friday night, mostly cloudy with showers with a slight chance of thunderstorms through the late overnight, then partly cloudy with a chance of showers toward daybreak. Lows in the lower 50s. Chance of rain 90%. Saturday, mostly sunny. Highs in the mid-70s. For Saturday night, mostly clear with a slight chance of showers through the late overnight, then partly cloudy with a chance of showers with a slight chance of thunderstorms toward daybreak. Lows in the upper 50s. Chance of rain 50%. Sunday, mostly cloudy with a chance of showers with a slight chance of thunderstorms. Highs in the upper 60s. Chance of rain 50%. For Sunday night and Monday, partly cloudy. Lows in the upper 40s. Highs in the mid-60s. Monday night, mostly clear. Lows in the mid-40s. For Tuesday, mostly sunny through early afternoon, then becoming partly cloudy. A slight chance of showers. A slight chance of thunderstorms late in the afternoon. Highs in the upper 60s. Chance of rain 20%. The current time is 5:08 a.m. Eastern Daylight Time. Now here is the hazardous weather outlook for central Indiana. For the period today and tonight. No hazardous weather is expected today or tonight. And now the extended outlook for the period Thursday through Tuesday. More thunderstorms are possible on Friday night and again on Sunday. It is too soon to determine if these storms will be severe. Spotter information statement, spotter activation is not anticipated. The 8 to 14 day outlook for Wednesday, May 13th through Tuesday, May 19th, calls for both temperatures and precipitation to be above normal. Normal highs for the period are between 70 and 75 degrees, and normal lows are between 50 and 55. The normal precipitation total for the 7 days is around 1.20 inches. At 4 a.m., at Indianapolis, light rain was falling. The temperature was 46 degrees, the dew point 44, and the relative humidity 93%. The wind was north at 5 miles an hour. The barometric pressure was 29.83 inches and rising. Around central Indiana, rain was falling, with a temperature of 44 at Muncie and 46 at Eagle Creek Air Park. At Anderson, drizzle was falling, with a temperature of 43. It was cloudy, with a temperature of 45 at Zionsville and 44 at Shelbyville. Elsewhere across Indiana, rain was falling, with a temperature of 47 at Terre Haute, 47 at Bloomington, and 47 at Evansville. At South Bend, it was partly cloudy, with a temperature of 42. It was cloudy, with a temperature of 44 at Fort Wayne, and 46 at Lafayette. Just outside Indiana, rain was falling, with a temperature of 44 at Dayton, 46 at St. Louis, and 50 at Louisville. At Chicago, it was partly cloudy, with a temperature of 44. At Cincinnati, it was cloudy, with a temperature of 46. At Champaign, the weather conditions were not available. Once again, at Indianapolis, it was 46 degrees with light rain. And now a summary of river forecasts. For the Mississinewa River, near Ridgeville, the river is expected to reach flood stage around 4 a.m. Wednesday.
At 4 a.m. Wednesday, the stage was 9.8 feet and minor flooding is forecast, with a crest of approximately 10.6 feet around 9 a.m. Wednesday. This is NOAA All Hazards Radio KEC 74 in Indianapolis. And now a look at your forecast for Indianapolis and central Indiana. Today, mostly cloudy. Showers toward daybreak, then a chance of showers through early afternoon. Highs in the upper 50s. Northwest winds around 5 miles an hour. Gusts up to 20 miles an hour early this morning. Chance of rain 80%. For tonight, mostly clear. Lows around 40. Northwest winds around 5 miles an hour. Thursday, mostly sunny through early afternoon, then becoming partly cloudy. Highs in the lower 60s. West winds 5 to 10 miles an hour. Gusts up to 20 miles an hour late in the afternoon. For Thursday night, mostly clear. Lows in the mid-40s. Southwest winds 5 to 10 miles an hour. Friday, partly cloudy through early afternoon, then becoming mostly cloudy. Highs in the upper 60s. Southwest winds 10 to 15 miles an hour with gusts up to 25 miles an hour. Once again, the forecast for today. Mostly cloudy. Showers toward daybreak, then a chance of showers through early afternoon. Highs in the upper 50s. Northwest winds around 5 miles an hour. Gusts up to 20 miles an hour early this morning. Chance of rain 80%. Taking a look at the 3 through 7 day forecast for Indianapolis and central Indiana. For Friday night, mostly cloudy with showers with a slight chance of thunderstorms through the late overnight, then partly cloudy with a chance of showers toward daybreak. Lows in the lower 50s. Chance of rain 90%. Saturday, mostly sunny. Highs in the mid-70s. For Saturday night, mostly clear with a slight chance of showers through the late overnight, then partly cloudy with a chance of showers with a slight chance of thunderstorms toward daybreak. Lows in the upper 50s. Chance of rain 50%. Sunday, mostly cloudy with a chance of showers with a slight chance of thunderstorms. Highs in the upper 60s. Chance of rain 50%. For Sunday night and Monday, partly cloudy. Lows in the upper 40s. Highs in the mid-60s. Monday night, mostly clear. Lows in the mid-40s. For Tuesday, mostly sunny through early afternoon, then becoming partly cloudy. A slight chance of showers. A slight chance of thunderstorms late in the afternoon. Highs in the upper 60s. Chance of rain 20%. The 8 to 14 day outlook for Wednesday, May 13th through Tuesday, May 19th, calls for both temperatures and precipitation to be above normal. Normal highs for the period are between 70 and 75 degrees, and normal lows are between 50 and 55. The normal precipitation total for the 7 days is around 1.20 inches. At 5 a.m., at Indianapolis, it was cloudy. The temperature was 46 degrees, the dew point 43, and the relative humidity 89%. The wind was calm. The barometric pressure was 29.84 inches and rising. Around central Indiana, at Shelbyville, rain was falling, with a temperature of 44. It was cloudy, with a temperature of 43 at Anderson, 44 at Muncie, 45 at Zionsville, and 46 at Eagle Creek Air Park. Elsewhere across Indiana, at South Bend, it was partly cloudy, with a temperature of 40. At Evansville, it was mostly cloudy, with a temperature of 46. It was cloudy, with a temperature of 44 at Fort Wayne, 45 at Lafayette, 48 at Terre Haute, and 47 at Bloomington. Just outside Indiana, at St. Louis, rain was falling, with a temperature of 47. At Chicago, it was mostly cloudy, with a temperature of 42. It was cloudy, with a temperature of 44 at Dayton, 45 at Cincinnati, and 49 at Louisville. At Champaign, the weather conditions were not available. Once again, at Indianapolis, it was 46 degrees with cloudy skies. And now a summary of river forecasts.
For the Mississinewa River, near Ridgeville, the river is expected to reach flood stage around 4 a.m. Wednesday. At 4 a.m. Wednesday, the stage was 9.8 feet and minor flooding is forecast, with a crest of approximately 10.6 feet around 9 a.m. Wednesday. This is NOAA All Hazards Radio KEC 74 in Indianapolis. And now a look at your forecast for Indianapolis and central Indiana. Today, mostly cloudy. Showers toward daybreak, then a chance of showers through early afternoon. Highs in the upper 50s. Northwest winds around 5 miles an hour. Gusts up to 20 miles an hour early this morning. Chance of rain 80%. For tonight, mostly clear. Lows around 40. Northwest winds around 5 miles an hour. Thursday, mostly sunny through early afternoon, then becoming partly cloudy. Highs in the lower 60s. West winds 5 to 10 miles an hour. Gusts up to 20 miles an hour late in the afternoon. For Thursday night, mostly clear. Lows in the mid-40s. Southwest winds 5 to 10 miles an hour. Friday, partly cloudy through early afternoon, then becoming mostly cloudy. Highs in the upper 60s. Southwest winds 10 to 15 miles an hour with gusts up to 25 miles an hour. Once again, the forecast for today. Mostly cloudy. Showers toward daybreak, then a chance of showers through early afternoon. Highs in the upper 50s. Northwest winds around 5 miles an hour. Gusts up to 20 miles an hour early this morning. Chance of rain 80%. Taking a look at the 3 through 7 day forecast for Indianapolis and central Indiana. For Friday night, mostly cloudy with showers with a slight chance of thunderstorms through the late overnight, then partly cloudy with a chance of showers toward daybreak. Lows in the lower 50s. Chance of rain 90%. Saturday, mostly sunny. Highs in the mid-70s. For Saturday night, mostly clear with a slight chance of showers through the late overnight, then partly cloudy with a chance of showers with a slight chance of thunderstorms toward daybreak. Lows in the upper 50s. Chance of rain 50%. Sunday, mostly cloudy with a chance of showers with a slight chance of thunderstorms. Highs in the upper 60s. Chance of rain 50%. For Sunday night and Monday, partly cloudy. Lows in the upper 40s. Highs in the mid-60s. Monday night, mostly clear. Lows in the mid-40s. For Tuesday, mostly sunny through early afternoon, then becoming partly cloudy. A slight chance of showers. A slight chance of thunderstorms late in the afternoon. Highs in the upper 60s. Chance of rain 20%. The 8 to 14 day outlook for Wednesday, May 13th through Tuesday, May 19th, calls for both temperatures and precipitation to be above normal. Normal highs for the period are between 70 and 75 degrees, and normal lows are between 50 and 55. The normal precipitation total for the 7 days is around 1.20 inches. At 5 a.m., at Indianapolis, it was cloudy. The temperature was 46 degrees, the dew point 43, and the relative humidity 89%. The wind was calm. The barometric pressure was 29.84 inches and rising. Around central Indiana, at Shelbyville, rain was falling, with a temperature of 44. It was cloudy, with a temperature of 43 at Anderson, 44 at Muncie, 45 at Zionsville, and 46 at Eagle Creek Air Park. Elsewhere across Indiana, at South Bend, it was partly cloudy, with a temperature of 40. At Evansville, it was mostly cloudy, with a temperature of 46. It was cloudy, with a temperature of 44 at Fort Wayne, 45 at Lafayette, 48 at Terre Haute, and 47 at Bloomington. Just outside Indiana, at St. Louis, rain was falling, with a temperature of 47. At Chicago, it was mostly cloudy, with a temperature of 42. It was cloudy, with a temperature of 44 at Dayton, 45 at Cincinnati, and 49 at Louisville. At Champaign, the weather conditions were not available. Once again, at Indianapolis, it was 46 degrees with cloudy skies.
And now a summary of river forecasts. For the Mississinewa River, near Ridgeville, the river is expected to reach flood stage around 4 a.m. Wednesday. At 4 a.m. Wednesday, the stage was 9.8 feet and minor flooding is forecast, with a crest of approximately 10.6 feet around 9 a.m. Wednesday. This is NOAA All Hazards Radio KEC 74 in Indianapolis. And now a look at your forecast for Indianapolis and central Indiana. Today, mostly cloudy. Showers toward daybreak, then a chance of showers through early afternoon. Highs in the upper 50s. Northwest winds around 5 miles an hour. Gusts up to 20 miles an hour early this morning. Chance of rain 80%. For tonight, mostly clear. Lows around 40. Northwest winds around 5 miles an hour. Thursday, mostly sunny through early afternoon, then becoming partly cloudy. Highs in the lower 60s. West winds 5 to 10 miles an hour. Gusts up to 20 miles an hour late in the afternoon. For Thursday night, mostly clear. Lows in the mid-40s. Southwest winds 5 to 10 miles an hour. Friday, partly cloudy through early afternoon, then becoming mostly cloudy. Highs in the upper 60s. Southwest winds 10 to 15 miles an hour with gusts up to 25 miles an hour. Once again, the forecast for today. Mostly cloudy. Showers toward daybreak, then a chance of showers through early afternoon. Highs in the upper 50s. Northwest winds around 5 miles an hour. Gusts up to 20 miles an hour early this morning. Chance of rain 80%. The current time is 5:23 a.m. Eastern Daylight Time. Taking a look at the 3-7 day forecast for Indianapolis and central Indiana. For Friday night, mostly cloudy with showers with a slight chance of thunderstorms through the late overnight, then partly cloudy with a chance of showers toward daybreak. Lows in the lower 50s. Chance of rain 90%. Saturday, mostly sunny. Highs in the mid-70s. For Saturday night, mostly clear with a slight chance of showers through the late overnight, then partly cloudy with a chance of showers with a slight chance of thunderstorms toward daybreak. Lows in the upper 50s. Chance of rain 50%. Sunday, mostly cloudy with a chance of showers with a slight chance of thunderstorms. Highs in the upper 60s. Chance of rain 50%. For Sunday night and Monday, partly cloudy. Lows in the upper 40s. Highs in the mid-60s. Monday night, mostly clear. Lows in the mid-40s. For Tuesday, mostly sunny through early afternoon, then becoming partly cloudy. A slight chance of showers. A slight chance of thunderstorms late in the afternoon. Highs in the upper 60s. Chance of rain 20%. The 8 to 14 day outlook for Wednesday, May 13th through Tuesday, May 19th, calls for both temperatures and precipitation to be above normal. Normal highs for the period are between 70 and 75 degrees, and normal lows are between 50 and 55. The normal precipitation total for the 7 days is around 1.20 inches. At 5 a.m., at Indianapolis, it was cloudy. The temperature was 46 degrees, the dew point 43, and the relative humidity 89%. The wind was calm. The barometric pressure was 29.84 inches and rising. Around central Indiana, at Shelbyville, rain was falling, with a temperature of 44. It was cloudy, with a temperature of 43 at Anderson, 44 at Muncie, 45 at Zionsville, and 46 at Eagle Creek Air Park. Elsewhere across Indiana, at South Bend, it was partly cloudy, with a temperature of 40. At Evansville, it was mostly cloudy, with a temperature of 46. It was cloudy, with a temperature of 44 at Fort Wayne, 45 at Lafayette, 48 at Terre Haute, and 47 at Bloomington. Just outside Indiana, at St. Louis, rain was falling, with a temperature of 47. At Chicago, it was mostly cloudy, with a temperature of 42. It was cloudy, with a temperature of 44 at Dayton, 45 at Cincinnati, and 49 at Louisville. At
Champaign, the weather conditions were not available. Once again, at Indianapolis, it was 46 degrees with cloudy skies. And now a summary of river forecasts. For the Mississinewa River, near Ridgeville, the river is expected to reach flood stage around 4 a.m. Wednesday. At 4 a.m. Wednesday, the stage was 9.8 feet and minor flooding is forecast, with a crest of approximately 10.6 feet around 9 a.m. Wednesday. This is NOAA All Hazards Radio KEC 74 in Indianapolis. And now a look at your forecast for Indianapolis and central Indiana. Today, mostly cloudy. Showers toward daybreak, then a chance of showers through early afternoon. Highs in the upper 50s. Northwest winds around 5 miles an hour. Gusts up to 20 miles an hour early this morning. Chance of rain 80%. For tonight, mostly clear. Lows around 40. Northwest winds around 5 miles an hour. Thursday, mostly sunny through early afternoon, then becoming partly cloudy. Highs in the lower 60s. West winds 5 to 10 miles an hour. Gusts up to 20 miles an hour late in the afternoon. For Thursday night, mostly clear. Lows in the mid-40s. Southwest winds 5 to 10 miles an hour. Friday, partly cloudy through early afternoon, then becoming mostly cloudy. Highs in the upper 60s. Southwest winds 10 to 15 miles an hour with gusts up to 25 miles an hour. Once again, the forecast for today. Mostly cloudy. Showers toward daybreak, then a chance of showers through early afternoon. Highs in the upper 50s. Northwest winds around 5 miles an hour. Gusts up to 20 miles an hour early this morning. Chance of rain 80%. Now here is the hazardous weather outlook for central Indiana. For the period today and tonight. No hazardous weather is expected today or tonight. And now the extended outlook for the period Thursday through Tuesday. More thunderstorms are possible on Friday night and again on Sunday. It is too soon to determine if these storms will be severe. Spotter information statement, spotter activation is not anticipated. Taking a look at the 3 through 7 day forecast for Indianapolis and central Indiana. For Friday night, mostly cloudy with showers with a slight chance of thunderstorms through the late overnight, then partly cloudy with a chance of showers toward daybreak. Lows in the lower 50s. Chance of rain 90%. Saturday, mostly sunny. Highs in the mid-70s. For Saturday night, mostly clear with a slight chance of showers through the late overnight, then partly cloudy with a chance of showers with a slight chance of thunderstorms toward daybreak. Lows in the upper 50s. Chance of rain 50%. Sunday, mostly cloudy with a chance of showers with a slight chance of thunderstorms. Highs in the upper 60s. Chance of rain 50%. For Sunday night and Monday, partly cloudy. Lows in the upper 40s. Highs in the mid-60s. Monday night, mostly clear. Lows in the mid-40s. For Tuesday, mostly sunny through early afternoon, then becoming partly cloudy. A slight chance of showers. A slight chance of thunderstorms late in the afternoon. Highs in the upper 60s. Chance of rain 20%. And now a summary of river forecasts. For the Mississinewa River, near Ridgeville, the river is expected to reach flood stage around 4 a.m. Wednesday. At 4 a.m. Wednesday, the stage was 9.8 feet and minor flooding is forecast, with a crest of approximately 10.6 feet around 9 a.m. Wednesday. This is NOAA All Hazards Radio KEC 74 in Indianapolis. And now a look at your forecast for Indianapolis and central Indiana. Today, mostly cloudy. Highs in the upper 50s. Northwest winds around 5 miles an hour. For tonight, mostly clear. Lows around 40. Northwest winds around 5 miles an hour. Thursday, mostly sunny through early afternoon, then becoming partly cloudy. Highs in the lower 60s. West winds 5 to 10 miles an hour. Gusts up to 20 miles an hour late in the afternoon.
For Thursday night, mostly clear. Lows in the mid-40s. Southwest winds 5 to 10 miles an hour. Friday, partly cloudy through early afternoon, then becoming mostly cloudy. Highs in the upper 60s. Southwest winds 10 to 15 miles an hour with gusts up to 25 miles an hour. Once again, the forecast for today. Mostly cloudy. Highs in the upper 50s. Northwest winds around 5 miles an hour. Taking a look at the 3 through 7 day forecast for Indianapolis and central Indiana. For Friday night, mostly cloudy with showers with a slight chance of thunderstorms through the late overnight, then partly cloudy with a chance of showers toward daybreak. Lows in the lower 50s. Chance of rain 90%. Saturday, mostly sunny. Highs in the mid-70s. For Saturday night, mostly clear with a slight chance of showers through the late overnight, then partly cloudy with a chance of showers with a slight chance of thunderstorms toward daybreak. Lows in the upper 50s. Chance of rain 50%. Sunday, mostly cloudy with a chance of showers with a slight chance of thunderstorms. Highs in the upper 60s. Chance of rain 50%. For Sunday night and Monday, partly cloudy. Lows in the upper 40s. Highs in the mid-60s. Monday night, mostly clear. Lows in the mid-40s. For Tuesday, mostly sunny through early afternoon, then becoming partly cloudy. A slight chance of showers. A slight chance of thunderstorms late in the afternoon. Highs in the upper 60s. Chance of rain 20%. The 8 to 14 day outlook for Wednesday, May 13th through Tuesday, May 19th, calls for both temperatures and precipitation to be above normal. Normal highs for the period are between 70 and 75 degrees, and normal lows are between 50 and 55. The normal precipitation total for the 7 days is around 1.20 inches. At 5 a.m., at Indianapolis, it was cloudy. The temperature was 46 degrees, the dew point 43, and the relative humidity 89%. The wind was calm. The barometric pressure was 29.84 inches and rising. Around central Indiana, at Shelbyville, rain was falling, with a temperature of 44. It was cloudy, with a temperature of 43 at Anderson, 44 at Muncie, 45 at Zionsville, and 46 at Eagle Creek Air Park. Elsewhere across Indiana, at South Bend, it was partly cloudy, with a temperature of 40. At Evansville, it was mostly cloudy, with a temperature of 46. It was cloudy, with a temperature of 44 at Fort Wayne, 45 at Lafayette, 48 at Terre Haute, and 47 at Bloomington. Just outside Indiana, at St. Louis, rain was falling, with a temperature of 47. At Chicago, it was mostly cloudy, with a temperature of 42. It was cloudy, with a temperature of 44 at Dayton, 45 at Cincinnati, and 49 at Louisville. At Champaign, the weather conditions were not available. Once again, at Indianapolis, it was 46 degrees with cloudy skies. And now a summary of river forecasts. For the Mississinewa River, near Ridgeville, the river is expected to reach flood stage around 4 a.m. Wednesday. At 4 a.m. Wednesday, the stage was 9.8 feet and minor flooding is forecast, with a crest of approximately 10.6 feet around 9 a.m. Wednesday. This is NOAA All Hazards Radio KEC 74 in Indianapolis. And now a look at your forecast for Indianapolis and central Indiana. Today, mostly cloudy. Highs in the upper 50s. Northwest winds around 5 miles an hour. For tonight, mostly clear. Lows around 40. Northwest winds around 5 miles an hour. Thursday, mostly sunny through early afternoon, then becoming partly cloudy. Highs in the lower 60s. West winds 5 to 10 miles an hour. Gusts up to 20 miles an hour late in the afternoon. For Thursday night, mostly clear. Lows in the mid-40s. Southwest winds 5 to 10 miles an hour. Friday, partly cloudy through early afternoon, then becoming mostly cloudy. Highs in the upper 60s.
Southwest winds 10 to 15 miles an hour with gusts up to 25 miles an hour. Once again, the forecast for today. Mostly cloudy. Highs in the upper 50s. Northwest winds around 5 miles an hour. Taking a look at the 3 through 7 day forecast for Indianapolis and central Indiana. For Friday night, mostly cloudy with showers with a slight chance of thunderstorms through the late overnight, then partly cloudy with a chance of showers toward daybreak. Lows in the lower 50s. Chance of rain 90%. Saturday, mostly sunny. Highs in the mid-70s. For Saturday night, mostly clear with a slight chance of showers through the late overnight, then partly cloudy with a chance of showers with a slight chance of thunderstorms toward daybreak. Lows in the upper 50s. Chance of rain 50%. Sunday, mostly cloudy with a chance of showers with a slight chance of thunderstorms. Highs in the upper 60s. Chance of rain 50%. For Sunday night and Monday, partly cloudy. Lows in the upper 40s. Highs in the mid-60s. Monday night, mostly clear. Lows in the mid-40s. For Tuesday, mostly sunny through early afternoon, then becoming partly cloudy. A slight chance of showers. A slight chance of thunderstorms late in the afternoon. Highs in the upper 60s. Chance of rain 20%. The 8 to 14 day outlook for Wednesday, May 13th through Tuesday, May 19th, calls for both temperatures and precipitation to be above normal. Normal highs for the period are between 70 and 75 degrees, and normal lows are between 50 and 55. The normal precipitation total for the 7 days is around 1.20 inches. The current time is 5:38 a.m. Eastern Daylight Time. At 5 a.m. at Indianapolis, it was cloudy. The temperature was 46 degrees, the dew point 43, and the relative humidity 89%. The wind was calm. The barometric pressure was 29.84 inches and rising. Around central Indiana, at Shelbyville, rain was falling, with a temperature of 44. It was cloudy, with a temperature of 43 at Anderson, 44 at Muncie, 45 at Zionsville, and 46 at Eagle Creek Air Park. Elsewhere across Indiana, at South Bend, it was partly cloudy, with a temperature of 40. At Evansville, it was mostly cloudy, with a temperature of 46. It was cloudy, with a temperature of 44 at Fort Wayne, 45 at Lafayette, 48 at Terre Haute, and 47 at Bloomington. Just outside Indiana, at St. Louis, rain was falling, with a temperature of 47. At Chicago, it was mostly cloudy, with a temperature of 42. It was cloudy, with a temperature of 44 at Dayton, 45 at Cincinnati, and 49 at Louisville. At Champaign, the weather conditions were not available. Once again, at Indianapolis, it was 46 degrees with cloudy skies. And now a summary of river forecasts. For the Mississinewa River, near Ridgeville, the river is expected to reach flood stage around 4 a.m. Wednesday. At 4 a.m. Wednesday, the stage was 9.8 feet and minor flooding is forecast, with a crest of approximately 10.6 feet around 9 a.m. Wednesday. This is NOAA All Hazards Radio KEC 74 in Indianapolis. And now a look at your forecast for Indianapolis and central Indiana. Today, mostly cloudy. Highs in the upper 50s. Northwest winds around 5 miles an hour. For tonight, mostly clear. Lows around 40. Northwest winds around 5 miles an hour. Thursday, mostly sunny through early afternoon, then becoming partly cloudy. Highs in the lower 60s. West winds 5 to 10 miles an hour. Gusts up to 20 miles an hour late in the afternoon. For Thursday night, mostly clear. Lows in the mid-40s. Southwest winds 5 to 10 miles an hour. Friday, partly cloudy through early afternoon, then becoming mostly cloudy. Highs in the upper 60s. Southwest winds 10 to 15 miles an hour with gusts up to 25 miles an hour. Once again, the forecast for today. Mostly cloudy. Highs in the upper 50s.
Northwest winds around 5 miles an hour. Taking a look at the 3 through 7 day forecast for Indianapolis and central Indiana. For Friday night, mostly cloudy with showers with a slight chance of thunderstorms through the late overnight, then partly cloudy with a chance of showers toward daybreak. Lows in the lower 50s. Chance of rain 90%. Saturday, mostly sunny. Highs in the mid-70s. For Saturday night, mostly clear with a slight chance of showers through the late overnight, then partly cloudy with a chance of showers with a slight chance of thunderstorms toward daybreak. Lows in the upper 50s. Chance of rain 50%. Sunday, mostly cloudy with a chance of showers with a slight chance of thunderstorms. Highs in the upper 60s. Chance of rain 50%. For Sunday night and Monday, partly cloudy. Lows in the upper 40s. Highs in the mid-60s. Monday night, mostly clear. Lows in the mid-40s. For Tuesday, mostly sunny through early afternoon, then becoming partly cloudy. A slight chance of showers. A slight chance of thunderstorms late in the afternoon. Highs in the upper 60s. Chance of rain 20%. The 8 to 14 day outlook for Wednesday, May 13th through Tuesday, May 19th, calls for both temperatures and precipitation to be above normal. Normal highs for the period are between 70 and 75 degrees, and normal lows are between 50 and 55. The normal precipitation total for the 7 days is around 1.20 inches. At 5 a.m., at Indianapolis, it was cloudy. The temperature was 46 degrees, the dew point 43, and the relative humidity 89%. The wind was calm. The barometric pressure was 29.84 inches and rising. Around central Indiana, at Shelbyville, rain was falling, with a temperature of 44. It was cloudy, with a temperature of 43 at Anderson, 44 at Muncie, 45 at Zionsville, and 46 at Eagle Creek Air Park. Elsewhere across Indiana, at South Bend, it was partly cloudy, with a temperature of 40. At Evansville, it was mostly cloudy, with a temperature of 46. It was cloudy, with a temperature of 44 at Fort Wayne, 45 at Lafayette, 48 at Terre Haute, and 47 at Bloomington. Just outside Indiana, at St. Louis, rain was falling, with a temperature of 47. At Chicago, it was mostly cloudy, with a temperature of 42. It was cloudy, with a temperature of 44 at Dayton, 45 at Cincinnati, and 49 at Louisville. At Champaign, the weather conditions were not available. Once again, at Indianapolis, it was 46 degrees with cloudy skies. And now a summary of river forecasts. For the Mississinewa River, near Ridgeville, the river is expected to reach flood stage around 4 a.m. Wednesday. At 4 a.m. Wednesday, the stage was 9.8 feet and minor flooding is forecast, with a crest of approximately 10.6 feet around 9 a.m. Wednesday. This is NOAA All Hazards Radio KEC 74 in Indianapolis. And now a look at your forecast for Indianapolis and central Indiana. Today, mostly cloudy. Highs in the upper 50s. Northwest winds around 5 miles an hour. For tonight, mostly clear. Lows around 40. Northwest winds around 5 miles an hour. Thursday, mostly sunny through early afternoon, then becoming partly cloudy. Highs in the lower 60s. West winds 5 to 10 miles an hour. Gusts up to 20 miles an hour late in the afternoon. For Thursday night, mostly clear. Lows in the mid-40s. Southwest winds 5 to 10 miles an hour. Friday, partly cloudy through early afternoon, then becoming mostly cloudy. Highs in the upper 60s. Southwest winds 10 to 15 miles an hour with gusts up to 25 miles an hour. Once again, the forecast for today. Mostly cloudy. Highs in the upper 50s. Northwest winds around 5 miles an hour. Taking a look at the 3 through 7 day forecast for Indianapolis and central Indiana. For Friday night,
mostly cloudy with showers with a slight chance of thunderstorms through the late overnight, then partly cloudy with a chance of showers toward daybreak. Lows in the lower 50s. Chance of rain 90%. Saturday, mostly sunny. Highs in the mid-70s. For Saturday night, mostly clear with a slight chance of showers through the late overnight, then partly cloudy with a chance of showers with a slight chance of thunderstorms toward daybreak. Lows in the upper 50s. Chance of rain 50%. Sunday, mostly cloudy with a chance of showers with a slight chance of thunderstorms. Highs in the upper 60s. Chance of rain 50%. For Sunday night and Monday, partly cloudy. Lows in the upper 40s. Highs in the mid-60s. Monday night, mostly clear. Lows in the mid-40s. For Tuesday, mostly sunny through early afternoon, then becoming partly cloudy. A slight chance of showers. A slight chance of thunderstorms late in the afternoon. Highs in the upper 60s. Chance of rain 20%. The 8 to 14 day outlook for Wednesday, May 13th through Tuesday, May 19th, calls for both temperatures and precipitation to be above normal. Normal highs for the period are between 70 and 75 degrees, and normal lows are between 50 and 55. The normal precipitation total for the 7 days is around 1.20 inches. At 5 a.m., at Indianapolis, it was cloudy. The temperature was 46 degrees, the dew point 43, and the relative humidity 89%. The wind was calm. The barometric pressure was 29.84 inches and rising. Around central Indiana, at Shelbyville, rain was falling, with a temperature of 44. It was cloudy, with a temperature of 43 at Anderson, 44 at Muncie, 45 at Zionsville, and 46 at Eagle Creek Air Park. Elsewhere across Indiana, at South Bend, it was partly cloudy, with a temperature of 40. At Evansville, it was mostly cloudy, with a temperature of 46. It was cloudy, with a temperature of 44 at Fort Wayne, 45 at Lafayette, 48 at Terre Haute, and 47 at Bloomington. Just outside Indiana, at St. Louis, rain was falling, with a temperature of 47. At Chicago, it was mostly cloudy, with a temperature of 42. It was cloudy, with a temperature of 44 at Dayton, 45 at Cincinnati, and 49 at Louisville. At Champaign, the weather conditions were not available. Once again, at Indianapolis, it was 46 degrees with cloudy skies. Now here is the hazardous weather outlook for central Indiana. For the period today and tonight, no hazardous weather is expected today or tonight. And now the extended outlook for the period Thursday through Tuesday. More thunderstorms are possible on Friday night and again on Sunday. It is too soon to determine if these storms will be severe. Spotter information statement, spotter activation is not anticipated. And now a summary of river forecasts. For the Mississinewa River, near Ridgeville, the river is expected to reach flood stage around 4 a.m. Wednesday. At 4 a.m. Wednesday, the stage was 9.8 feet and minor flooding is forecast, with a crest of approximately 10.6 feet around 9 a.m. Wednesday. This is NOAA All Hazards Radio KEC 74 in Indianapolis. And now a look at your forecast for Indianapolis and central Indiana. Today, mostly cloudy. Highs in the upper 50s. Northwest winds around 5 miles an hour. For tonight, mostly clear. Lows around 40. Northwest winds around 5 miles an hour. Thursday, mostly sunny through early afternoon, then becoming partly cloudy. Highs in the lower 60s. West winds 5 to 10 miles an hour. Gusts up to 20 miles an hour late in the afternoon. For Thursday night, mostly clear. Lows in the mid-40s. Southwest winds 5 to 10 miles an hour. Friday, partly cloudy through early afternoon, then becoming mostly cloudy. Highs in the upper 60s. Southwest winds 10 to 15 miles an hour with gusts up to 25 miles an hour. Once again, the forecast for today. Mostly cloudy. Highs in the upper 50s.
Northwest winds around 5 miles an hour. Taking a look at the 3 through 7 day forecast for Indianapolis and central Indiana. For Friday night, mostly cloudy with showers with a slight chance of thunderstorms through the late overnight, then partly cloudy with a chance of showers toward daybreak. Lows in the lower 50s. Chance of rain 90%.

for Sunday night and Monday, partly cloudy. Lows in the upper 40s. Highs in the mid-60s. Monday night, mostly clear. Lows in the mid-40s. For Tuesday, mostly sunny through early afternoon, then becoming partly cloudy. A slight chance of showers. A slight chance of thunderstorms late in the afternoon. Highs in the upper 60s. Chance of rain 20%. The 8 to 14 day outlook for Wednesday, May 13th through Tuesday, May 19th, calls for both temperatures and precipitation to be above normal. Normal highs for the period are between 70 and 75 degrees, and normal lows are between 50 and 55. The normal precipitation total for the 7 days is around 1.20 inches. At 5 a.m., at Indianapolis, it was cloudy. The temperature was 46 degrees, the dew point 43, and the relative humidity 89%. The wind was calm. The barometric pressure was 29.84 inches and rising. Around central Indiana, at Shelbyville, rain was falling, with a temperature of 44. It was cloudy, with a temperature of 43 at Anderson, 44 at Muncie, 45 at Zionsville, and 46 at Eagle Creek Air Park. Elsewhere across Indiana, at South Bend, it was partly cloudy, with a temperature of 40. At Evansville, it was mostly cloudy, with a temperature of 46. It was cloudy, with a temperature of 44 at Fort Wayne, 45 at Lafayette, 48 at Terre Haute, and 47 at Bloomington. Just outside Indiana, at St. Louis, rain was falling, with a temperature of 47. At Chicago, it was mostly cloudy, with a temperature of 42. It was cloudy, with a temperature of 44 at Dayton, 45 at Cincinnati, and 49 at Louisville. At Champaign, the weather conditions were not available. Once again, at Indianapolis, it was 46 degrees with cloudy skies. The current time is 5:54 a.m. Eastern Daylight Time. And now a summary of river forecasts. For the Mississinewa River, near Ridgeville, the river is expected to reach flood stage around 4 a.m. Wednesday. At 4 a.m. Wednesday, the stage was 9.8 feet and minor flooding is forecast, with a crest of approximately 10.6 feet around 9 a.m. Wednesday. This is NOAA All Hazards Radio KEC 74 in Indianapolis. And now a look at your forecast for Indianapolis and central Indiana. Today, mostly cloudy. Highs in the upper 50s. Northwest winds around 5 miles an hour. For tonight, mostly clear. Lows around 40. Northwest winds around 5 miles an hour. Thursday, mostly sunny through early afternoon, then becoming partly cloudy. Highs in the lower 60s. West winds 5 to 10 miles an hour. Gusts up to 20 miles an hour late in the afternoon. For Thursday night, mostly clear. Lows in the mid-40s. Southwest winds 5 to 10 miles an hour. Friday, partly cloudy through early afternoon, then becoming mostly cloudy. Highs in the upper 60s. Southwest winds 10 to 15 miles an hour with gusts up to 25 miles an hour. Once again, the forecast for today. Mostly cloudy. Highs in the upper 50s. Northwest winds around 5 miles an hour. Taking a look at the 3 through 7 day forecast for Indianapolis and central Indiana. For Friday night, mostly cloudy with showers with a slight chance of thunderstorms through the late overnight, then partly cloudy with a chance of showers toward daybreak. Lows in the lower 50s. Chance of rain 90%. Saturday, mostly sunny. Highs in the mid-70s. For Saturday night, mostly clear with a slight chance of showers through the late overnight, then partly cloudy with a chance of showers with a slight chance of thunderstorms toward daybreak. Lows in the upper 50s. Chance of rain 50%. Sunday, mostly cloudy with a chance of showers with a slight chance of thunderstorms. Highs in the upper 60s. Chance of rain 50%. For Sunday night and Monday, partly cloudy. Lows in the upper 40s. Highs in the mid-60s. Monday night, mostly clear. Lows in the mid-40s.

Tuesday. Mostly sunny through early afternoon, then becoming partly cloudy. A slight chance of showers. A slight chance of thunderstorms late in the afternoon. Highs in the upper 60s. Chance of rain 20%. The 8 to 14 day outlook for Wednesday, May 13th through Tuesday, May 19th, calls for both temperatures and precipitation to be above normal. Normal highs for the period are between 70 and 75 degrees, and normal lows are between 50 and 55. The normal precipitation total for the 7 days is around 1.20 inches. At 5 a.m., at Indianapolis, it was cloudy. The temperature was 46 degrees, the dew point 43, and the relative humidity 89%. The wind was calm. The barometric pressure was 29.84 inches and rising. Around central Indiana, at Shelbyville, rain was falling, with a temperature of 44. It was cloudy, with a temperature of 43 at Anderson, 44 at Muncie, 45 at Zionsville, and 46 at Eagle Creek Air Park. Elsewhere across Indiana, at South Bend, it was partly cloudy, with a temperature of 40. At Evansville, it was mostly cloudy, with a temperature of 46. It was cloudy, with a temperature of 44 at Fort Wayne, 45 at Lafayette, 48 at Terre Haute, and 47 at Bloomington. Just outside Indiana, at St. Louis, rain was falling, with a temperature of 47. At Chicago, it was mostly cloudy, with a temperature of 42. It was cloudy, with a temperature of 44 at Dayton, 45 at Cincinnati, and 49 at Louisville. At Champaign, the weather conditions were not available. Once again, at Indianapolis, it was 46 degrees with cloudy skies. And now a summary of river forecasts. For the Mississinewa River, near Ridgeville, the river is expected to reach flood stage around 4 a.m. Wednesday. At 4 a.m. Wednesday, the stage was 9.8 feet and minor flooding is forecast, with a crest of approximately 10.6 feet around 9 a.m. Wednesday. This is NOAA All Hazards Radio KEC 74 in Indianapolis. And now a look at your forecast for Indianapolis and central Indiana. Today, mostly cloudy. Highs in the upper 50s. Northwest winds around 5 miles an hour. For tonight, mostly clear. Lows around 40. Northwest winds around 5 miles an hour. Thursday, mostly sunny through early afternoon, then becoming partly cloudy. Highs in the lower 60s. West winds 5 to 10 miles an hour. Gusts up to 20 miles an hour late in the afternoon. For Thursday night, mostly clear. Lows in the mid-40s. Southwest winds 5 to 10 miles an hour. Friday, partly cloudy through early afternoon, then becoming mostly cloudy. Highs in the upper 60s. Southwest winds 10 to 15 miles an hour with gusts up to 25 miles an hour. Once again, the forecast for today. Mostly cloudy. Highs in the upper 50s. Northwest winds around 5 miles an hour. Taking a look at the 3 through 7 day forecast for Indianapolis and central Indiana. For Friday night, mostly cloudy with showers with a slight chance of thunderstorms through the late overnight, then partly cloudy with a chance of showers toward daybreak. Lows in the lower 50s. Chance of rain 90%. Saturday, mostly sunny. Highs in the mid-70s. For Saturday night, mostly clear with a slight chance of showers through the late overnight, then partly cloudy with a chance of showers with a slight chance of thunderstorms toward daybreak. Lows in the upper 50s. Chance of rain 50%. Sunday, mostly cloudy with a chance of showers with a slight chance of thunderstorms. Highs in the upper 60s. Chance of rain 50%. For Sunday night and Monday, partly cloudy. Lows in the upper 40s. Highs in the mid-60s. Monday night, mostly clear. Lows in the mid-40s. For Tuesday, mostly sunny through early afternoon, then becoming partly cloudy. A slight chance of showers. A slight chance of thunderstorms late in the afternoon. Highs in the upper 60s. Chance of rain 20%. The 8 to
14-day outlook for Wednesday, May 13th through Tuesday, May 19th, calls for both temperatures and precipitation to be above normal. Normal highs for the period are between 70 and 75 degrees, and normal lows are between 50 and 55. The normal precipitation total for the 7 days is around 1.20 inches. At 5 a.m., at Indianapolis, it was cloudy. The temperature was 46 degrees, the dew point 43, and the relative humidity 89%. The wind was calm. The barometric pressure was 29.84 inches and rising. Around central Indiana, at Shelbyville, rain was falling, with a temperature of 44. It was cloudy, with a temperature of 43 at Anderson, 44 at Muncie, 45 at Zionsville, and 46 at Eagle Creek Air Park. Elsewhere across Indiana, at South Bend, it was partly cloudy, with a temperature of 40. At Evansville, it was mostly cloudy, with a temperature of 46. It was cloudy, with a temperature of 44 at Fort Wayne, 45 at Lafayette, 48 at Terre Haute, and 47 at Bloomington. Just outside Indiana, at St. Louis, rain was falling, with a temperature of 47. At Chicago, it was mostly cloudy, with a temperature of 42. It was cloudy, with a temperature of 44 at Dayton, 45 at Cincinnati, and 49 at Louisville. At Champaign, the weather conditions were not available. Once again, at Indianapolis, it was 46 degrees with cloudy skies. And now a summary of river forecasts. For the Mississinewa River, near Ridgeville, the river is expected to reach flood stage around 4 a.m. Wednesday. At 4 a.m. Wednesday, the stage was 9.8 feet and minor flooding is forecast, with a crest of approximately 10.6 feet around 9 a.m. Wednesday. This is NOAA All Hazards Radio KEC 74 in Indianapolis. And now a look at your forecast for Indianapolis and central Indiana. Today, mostly cloudy. Highs in the upper 50s. Northwest winds around 5 miles an hour. For tonight, mostly clear. Lows around 40. Northwest winds around 5 miles an hour. Thursday, mostly sunny through early afternoon, then becoming partly cloudy. Highs in the lower 60s. West winds 5 to 10 miles an hour. Gusts up to 20 miles an hour late in the afternoon. For Thursday night, mostly clear. Lows in the mid-40s. Southwest winds 5 to 10 miles an hour. Friday, partly cloudy through early afternoon, then becoming mostly cloudy. Highs in the upper 60s. Southwest winds 10 to 15 miles an hour with gusts up to 25 miles an hour. Once again, the forecast for today. Mostly cloudy. Highs in the upper 50s. Northwest winds around 5 miles an hour. Taking a look at the 3 through 7 day forecast for Indianapolis and central Indiana. For Friday night, mostly cloudy with showers with a slight chance of thunderstorms through the late overnight, then partly cloudy with a chance of showers toward daybreak. Lows in the lower 50s. Chance of rain 90%. Saturday, mostly sunny. Highs in the mid-70s. For Saturday night, mostly clear with a slight chance of showers through the late overnight, then partly cloudy with a chance of showers with a slight chance of thunderstorms toward daybreak. Lows in the upper 50s. Chance of rain 50%. Sunday, mostly cloudy with a chance of showers with a slight chance of thunderstorms. Highs in the upper 60s. Chance of rain 50%. For Sunday night and Monday, partly cloudy. Lows in the upper 40s. Highs in the mid-60s. Monday night, mostly clear. Lows in the mid-40s. For Tuesday, mostly sunny through early afternoon, then becoming partly cloudy. A slight chance of showers. A slight chance of thunderstorms late in the afternoon. Highs in the upper 60s. Chance of rain 20%. The 8 to 14 day outlook for Wednesday, May 13th through Tuesday, May 19th, calls for both temperatures and precipitation to be above normal. Normal highs for the period are between 70 and 75 degrees, and normal lows are between 50 and 55.
The normal precipitation total for the 7 days is around 1.20 inches. At 5 a.m., at Indianapolis, it was cloudy. The temperature was 46 degrees, the dew point 43, and the relative humidity 89%. The wind was calm. The barometric pressure was 29.84 inches and rising. Around central Indiana, at Shelbyville, rain was falling, with a temperature of 44. It was cloudy, with a temperature of 43 at Anderson, 44 at Muncie, 45 at Zionsville, and 46 at Eagle Creek Air Park. Elsewhere across Indiana, at South Bend, it was partly cloudy, with a temperature of 40. At Evansville, it was mostly cloudy, with a temperature of 46. It was cloudy, with a temperature of 44 at Fort Wayne, 45 at Lafayette, 48 at Terre Haute, and 47 at Bloomington. Just outside Indiana, at St. Louis, rain was falling, with a temperature of 47. At Chicago, it was mostly cloudy, with a temperature of 42. It was cloudy, with a temperature of 44 at Dayton, 45 at Cincinnati, and 49 at Louisville. At Champaign, the weather conditions were not available. Once again, at Indianapolis, it was 46 degrees with cloudy skies. The current time is 6:08 a.m. Eastern Daylight Time. Now here is the hazardous weather outlook for central Indiana. For the period today and tonight. No hazardous weather is expected today or tonight. And now the extended outlook for the period Thursday through Tuesday. More thunderstorms are possible on Friday night and again on Sunday. It is too soon to determine if these storms will be severe. Spotter information statement. Spotter activation is not anticipated. And now a summary of river forecasts. For the Mississinewa River, near Ridgeville, the river is expected to reach flood stage around 4 a.m. Wednesday. At 4 a.m. Wednesday, the stage was 9.8 feet and minor flooding is forecast, with a crest of approximately 10.6 feet around 9 a.m. Wednesday. This is NOAA All Hazards Radio KEC 74 in Indianapolis. And now a look at your forecast for Indianapolis and central Indiana. Today, mostly cloudy. Highs in the upper 50s. Northwest winds around 5 miles an hour. For tonight, mostly clear. Lows around 40. Northwest winds around 5 miles an hour. Thursday, mostly sunny through early afternoon, then becoming partly cloudy. Highs in the lower 60s. West winds 5 to 10 miles an hour. Gusts up to 20 miles an hour late in the afternoon. For Thursday night, mostly clear. Lows in the mid-40s. Southwest winds 5 to 10 miles an hour. Friday, partly cloudy through early afternoon, then becoming mostly cloudy. Highs in the upper 60s. Southwest winds 10 to 15 miles an hour with gusts up to 25 miles an hour. Once again, the forecast for today. Mostly cloudy. Highs in the upper 50s. Northwest winds around 5 miles an hour. Taking a look at the 3 through 7 day forecast for Indianapolis and central Indiana. For Friday night, mostly cloudy with showers with a slight chance of thunderstorms through the late overnight, then partly cloudy with a chance of showers toward daybreak. Lows in the lower 50s. Chance of rain 90%. Saturday, mostly sunny. Highs in the mid-70s. For Saturday night, mostly clear with a slight chance of showers through the late overnight, then partly cloudy with a chance of showers with a slight chance of thunderstorms toward daybreak. Lows in the upper 50s. Chance of rain 50%. Sunday, mostly cloudy with a chance of showers with a slight chance of thunderstorms. Highs in the upper 60s. Chance of rain 50%. For Sunday night and Monday, partly cloudy. Lows in the upper 40s. Highs in the mid-60s. Monday night, mostly clear. Lows in the mid-40s. For Tuesday, mostly sunny through early afternoon, then becoming partly cloudy. A slight chance of showers. A slight chance of thunderstorms late in the afternoon. Highs in the upper 60s. Chance of rain 20%.
The 8 to 14 day outlook for Wednesday, May 13th through Tuesday, May 19th, calls for both temperatures and precipitation to be above normal. Normal highs for the period are between 70 and 75 degrees, and normal lows are between 50 and 55. The normal precipitation total for the 7 days is around 1.20 inches. At 6 a.m., at Indianapolis, it was cloudy. The temperature was 46 degrees, the dew point 44, and the relative humidity 93%. The wind was west at 5 miles an hour. The barometric pressure was 29.85 inches and rising. Around central Indiana, it was cloudy, with a temperature of 43 at Anderson, 44 at Muncie, 46 at Zionsville, 46 at Eagle Creek Airpark, and 44 at Shelbyville. Elsewhere across Indiana, at Lafayette, fog was reported, with a temperature of 43. At South Bend, it was partly cloudy, with a temperature of 39. It was mostly cloudy, with a temperature of 47 at Terre Haute, and 47 at Evansville. It was cloudy, with a temperature of 44 at Fort Wayne, and 47 at Bloomington. Just outside Indiana, at St. Louis, rain was falling, with a temperature of 47. At Louisville, drizzle was falling, with a temperature of 48. At Chicago, it was mostly cloudy, with a temperature of 42. It was cloudy, with a temperature of 44 at Dayton, and 44 at Cincinnati. At Champaign, the weather conditions were not available. Once again, at Indianapolis, it was 46 degrees with cloudy skies. And now a summary of river forecasts. For the Mississinewa River, near Ridgeville, the river is expected to reach flood stage around 4 a.m. Wednesday. At 4 a.m. Wednesday, the stage was 9.8 feet and minor flooding is forecast, with a crest of approximately 10.6 feet around 9 a.m. Wednesday. This is NOAA All Hazards Radio KEC 74 in Indianapolis. And now a look at your forecast for Indianapolis and central Indiana. Today, mostly cloudy. Highs in the upper 50s. Northwest winds around 5 miles an hour. For tonight, mostly clear. Lows around 40. Northwest winds around 5 miles an hour. Thursday, mostly sunny through early afternoon, then becoming partly cloudy. Highs in the lower 60s. West winds 5 to 10 miles an hour. Gusts up to 20 miles an hour late in the afternoon. For Thursday night, mostly clear. Lows in the mid-40s. Southwest winds 5 to 10 miles an hour. Friday, partly cloudy through early afternoon, then becoming mostly cloudy. Highs in the upper 60s. Southwest winds 10 to 15 miles an hour with gusts up to 25 miles an hour. Once again, the forecast for today. Mostly cloudy. Highs in the upper 50s. Northwest winds around 5 miles an hour. Taking a look at the 3 through 7 day forecast for Indianapolis and central Indiana. For Friday night, mostly cloudy with showers with a slight chance of thunderstorms through the late overnight, then partly cloudy with a chance of showers toward daybreak. Lows in the lower 50s. Chance of rain 90%. Saturday, mostly sunny. Highs in the mid-70s. For Saturday night, mostly clear with a slight chance of showers through the late overnight, then partly cloudy with a chance of showers with a slight chance of thunderstorms toward daybreak. Lows in the upper 50s. Chance of rain 50%. Sunday, mostly cloudy with a chance of showers with a slight chance of thunderstorms. Highs in the upper 60s. Chance of rain 50%. For Sunday night and Monday, partly cloudy. Lows in the upper 40s. Highs in the mid-60s. Monday night, mostly clear. Lows in the mid-40s. For Tuesday, mostly sunny through early afternoon, then becoming partly cloudy. A slight chance of showers. A slight chance of thunderstorms late in the afternoon. Highs in the upper 60s. Chance of rain 20%. The 8 to 14 day outlook for Wednesday, May 13th through Tuesday, May 19th, calls for both temperatures and precipitation to be above normal.
Normal highs for the period are between 70 and 75 degrees, and normal lows are between 50 and 55. The normal precipitation total for the 7 days is around 1.20 inches. At 6 a.m., at Indianapolis, it was cloudy. The temperature was 46 degrees, the dew point 44, and the relative humidity 93%. The wind was west at 5 miles an hour. The barometric pressure was 29.85 inches and rising. Around central Indiana, it was cloudy, with a temperature of 43 at Anderson, 44 at Muncie, 46 at Zionsville, 46 at Eagle Creek Airpark, and 44 at Shelbyville. Elsewhere across Indiana, at Lafayette, fog was reported, with a temperature of 43. At South Bend, it was partly cloudy, with a temperature of 39. It was mostly cloudy, with a temperature of 47 at Terre Haute, and 47 at Evansville. It was cloudy, with a temperature of 44 at Fort Wayne, and 47 at Bloomington. Just outside Indiana, at St. Louis, rain was falling, with a temperature of 47. At Louisville, drizzle was falling, with a temperature of 48. At Chicago, it was mostly cloudy, with a temperature of 42. It was cloudy, with a temperature of 44 at Dayton, and 44 at Cincinnati. At Champaign, the weather conditions were not available. Once again, at Indianapolis, it was 46 degrees with cloudy skies. And now a summary of river forecasts. For the Mississinewa River, near Ridgeville, the river is expected to reach flood stage around 4 a.m. Wednesday. At 4 a.m. Wednesday, the stage was 9.8 feet and minor flooding is forecast, with a crest of approximately 10.6 feet around 9 a.m. Wednesday. This is NOAA All Hazards Radio KEC 74 in Indianapolis. And now a look at your forecast for Indianapolis and central Indiana. Today, mostly cloudy. Highs in the upper 50s. Northwest winds around 5 miles an hour. For tonight, mostly clear. Lows around 40. Northwest winds around 5 miles an hour. Thursday, mostly sunny through early afternoon, then becoming partly cloudy. Highs in the lower 60s. West winds 5 to 10 miles an hour. Gusts up to 20 miles an hour late in the afternoon. For Thursday night, mostly clear. Lows in the mid-40s. Southwest winds 5 to 10 miles an hour. Friday, partly cloudy through early afternoon, then becoming mostly cloudy. Highs in the upper 60s. Southwest winds 10 to 15 miles an hour with gusts up to 25 miles an hour. Once again, the forecast for today. Mostly cloudy. Highs in the upper 50s. Northwest winds around 5 miles an hour. Taking a look at the 3 through 7 day forecast for Indianapolis and central Indiana. For Friday night, mostly cloudy with showers with a slight chance of thunderstorms through the late overnight, then partly cloudy with a chance of showers toward daybreak. Lows in the lower 50s. Chance of rain 90%. Saturday, mostly sunny. Highs in the mid-70s. For Saturday night, mostly clear with a slight chance of showers through the late overnight, then partly cloudy with a chance of showers with a slight chance of thunderstorms toward daybreak. Lows in the upper 50s. Chance of rain 50%. Sunday, mostly cloudy with a chance of showers with a slight chance of thunderstorms. Highs in the upper 60s. Chance of rain 50%. For Sunday night and Monday, partly cloudy. Lows in the upper 40s. Highs in the mid-60s. Monday night, mostly clear. Lows in the mid-40s. For Tuesday, mostly sunny through early afternoon, then becoming partly cloudy. A slight chance of showers. A slight chance of thunderstorms late in the afternoon. Highs in the upper 60s. Chance of rain 20%. The 8 to 14 day outlook for Wednesday, May 13th through Tuesday, May 19th, calls for both temperatures and precipitation to be above normal. Normal highs for the period are between 70 and 75 degrees, and normal lows are between 50 and 55. The normal precipitation total for the 7 days is around 1.20 inches.
At 6 a.m., at Indianapolis, it was cloudy. The temperature was 46 degrees, the dew point 44, and the relative humidity 93%. The wind was west at 5 miles an hour. The barometric pressure was 29.85 inches and rising. Around central Indiana, it was cloudy, with a temperature of 43 at Anderson, 44 at Muncie, 46 at Zionsville, 46 at Eagle Creek Airpark, and 44 at Shelbyville. Elsewhere across Indiana, at Lafayette, fog was reported, with a temperature of 43. At South Bend, it was partly cloudy, with a temperature of 39. It was mostly cloudy, with a temperature of 47 at Terre Haute, and 47 at Evansville. It was cloudy, with a temperature of 44 at Fort Wayne, and 47 at Bloomington. Just outside Indiana, at St. Louis, rain was falling, with a temperature of 47. At Louisville, drizzle was falling, with a temperature of 48. At Chicago, it was mostly cloudy, with a temperature of 42. It was cloudy, with a temperature of 44 at Dayton, and 44 at Cincinnati. At Champaign, the weather conditions were not available. Once again, at Indianapolis, it was 46 degrees with cloudy skies. The current time is 6:23 a.m. Eastern Daylight Time. And now a summary of river forecasts. For the Mississinewa River, near Ridgeville, the river is expected to reach flood stage around 4 a.m. Wednesday. At 4 a.m. Wednesday, the stage was 9.8 feet and minor flooding is forecast, with a crest of approximately 10.6 feet around 9 a.m. Wednesday. This is NOAA All Hazards Radio KEC 74 in Indianapolis. And now a look at your forecast for Indianapolis and central Indiana. Today, mostly cloudy. Highs in the upper 50s. Northwest winds around 5 miles an hour. For tonight, mostly clear. Lows around 40. Northwest winds around 5 miles an hour. Thursday, mostly sunny through early afternoon, then becoming partly cloudy. Highs in the lower 60s. West winds 5 to 10 miles an hour. Gusts up to 20 miles an hour late in the afternoon. For Thursday night, mostly clear. Lows in the mid-40s. Southwest winds 5 to 10 miles an hour. Friday, partly cloudy through early afternoon, then becoming mostly cloudy. Highs in the upper 60s. Southwest winds 10 to 15 miles an hour with gusts up to 25 miles an hour. Once again, the forecast for today. Mostly cloudy. Highs in the upper 50s. Northwest winds around 5 miles an hour. Taking a look at the 3 through 7 day forecast for Indianapolis and central Indiana. For Friday night, mostly cloudy with showers with a slight chance of thunderstorms through the late overnight, then partly cloudy with a chance of showers toward daybreak. Lows in the lower 50s. Chance of rain 90%. Saturday, mostly sunny. Highs in the mid-70s. For Saturday night, mostly clear with a slight chance of showers through the late overnight, then partly cloudy with a chance of showers with a slight chance of thunderstorms toward daybreak. Lows in the upper 50s. Chance of rain 50%. Sunday, mostly cloudy with a chance of showers with a slight chance of thunderstorms. Highs in the upper 60s. Chance of rain 50%. For Sunday night and Monday, partly cloudy. Lows in the upper 40s. Highs in the mid-60s. Monday night, mostly clear. Lows in the mid-40s. For Tuesday, mostly sunny through early afternoon, then becoming partly cloudy. A slight chance of showers. A slight chance of thunderstorms late in the afternoon. Highs in the upper 60s. Chance of rain 20%. The 8 to 14 day outlook for Wednesday, May 13th through Tuesday, May 19th, calls for both temperatures and precipitation to be above normal. Normal highs for the period are between 70 and 75 degrees, and normal lows are between 50 and 55. The normal precipitation total for the 7 days is around 1.20 inches. At 6 a.m., at Indianapolis, it was cloudy.
The temperature was 46 degrees, the dew point 44, and the relative humidity 93%. The wind was west at 5 miles an hour. The barometric pressure was 29.85 inches and rising. Around central Indiana, it was cloudy, with a temperature of 43 at Anderson, 44 at Muncie, 46 at Zionsville, 46 at Eagle Creek Airpark, and 44 at Shelbyville. Elsewhere across Indiana, at Lafayette, fog was reported, with a temperature of 43. At South Bend, it was partly cloudy, with a temperature of 39. It was mostly cloudy, with a temperature of 47 at Terre Haute, and 47 at Evansville. It was cloudy, with a temperature of 44 at Fort Wayne, and 47 at Bloomington. Just outside Indiana, at St. Louis, rain was falling, with a temperature of 47. At Louisville, drizzle was falling, with a temperature of 48. At Chicago, it was mostly cloudy, with a temperature of 42. It was cloudy, with a temperature of 44 at Dayton, and 44 at Cincinnati. At Champaign, the weather conditions were not available. Once again, at Indianapolis, it was 46 degrees with cloudy skies. Now here is the hazardous weather outlook for central Indiana. For the period today and tonight, no hazardous weather is expected today or tonight. And now the extended outlook for the period Thursday through Tuesday. More thunderstorms are possible on Friday night and again on Sunday. It is too soon to determine if these storms will be severe. Spotter information statement. Spotter activation is not anticipated. And now a summary of river forecasts. For the Mississinewa River, near Ridgeville, the river is expected to reach flood stage around 4 a.m. Wednesday. At 4 a.m. Wednesday, the stage was 9.8 feet and minor flooding is forecast, with a crest of approximately 10.6 feet around 9 a.m. Wednesday. This is NOAA All Hazards Radio KEC 74 in Indianapolis. And now a look at your forecast for Indianapolis and central Indiana. Today, mostly cloudy. Highs in the upper 50s. Northwest winds around 5 miles an hour. For tonight, mostly clear. Lows around 40. Northwest winds around 5 miles an hour. Thursday, mostly sunny through early afternoon, then becoming partly cloudy. Highs in the lower 60s. West winds 5 to 10 miles an hour. Gusts up to 20 miles an hour late in the afternoon. For Thursday night, mostly clear. Lows in the mid-40s. Southwest winds 5 to 10 miles an hour. Friday, partly cloudy through early afternoon, then becoming mostly cloudy. Highs in the upper 60s. Southwest winds 10 to 15 miles an hour with gusts up to 25 miles an hour. Once again, the forecast for today. Mostly cloudy. Highs in the upper 50s. Northwest winds around 5 miles an hour. Taking a look at the 3 through 7 day forecast for Indianapolis and central Indiana. For Friday night, mostly cloudy with showers with a slight chance of thunderstorms through the late overnight, then partly cloudy with a chance of showers toward daybreak. Lows in the lower 50s. Chance of rain 90%. Saturday, mostly sunny. Highs in the mid-70s. For Saturday night, mostly clear with a slight chance of showers through the late overnight, then partly cloudy with a chance of showers with a slight chance of thunderstorms toward daybreak. Lows in the upper 50s. Chance of rain 50%. Sunday, mostly cloudy with a chance of showers with a slight chance of thunderstorms. Highs in the upper 60s. Chance of rain 50%. For Sunday night and Monday, partly cloudy. Lows in the upper 40s. Highs in the mid-60s. Monday night, mostly clear. Lows in the mid-40s. For Tuesday, mostly sunny through early afternoon, then becoming partly cloudy. A slight chance of showers. A slight chance of thunderstorms late in the afternoon. Highs in the upper 60s. Chance of rain 20%. The 8 to 14 day outlook for Wednesday, May 13th through Tuesday, May 19th, calls for both temperatures and precipitation to be above normal.
Normal highs for the period are between 70 and 75 degrees, and normal lows are between 50 and 55. The normal precipitation total for the 7 days is around 1.20 inches. At 6 a.m., at Indianapolis, it was cloudy. The temperature was 46 degrees, the dew point 44, and the relative humidity 93%. The wind was west at 5 miles an hour. The barometric pressure was 29.85 inches and rising. Around central Indiana, it was cloudy, with a temperature of 43 at Anderson, 44 at Muncie, 46 at Zionsville, 46 at Eagle Creek Airpark, and 44 at Shelbyville. Elsewhere across Indiana, at Lafayette, fog was reported, with a temperature of 43. At South Bend, it was partly cloudy, with a temperature of 39. It was mostly cloudy, with a temperature of 47 at Terre Haute, and 47 at Evansville. It was cloudy, with a temperature of 44 at Fort Wayne, and 47 at Bloomington. Just outside Indiana, at St. Louis, rain was falling, with a temperature of 47. At Louisville, drizzle was falling, with a temperature of 48. At Chicago, it was mostly cloudy, with a temperature of 42. It was cloudy, with a temperature of 44 at Dayton, and 44 at Cincinnati. At Champaign, the weather conditions were not available. Once again, at Indianapolis, it was 46 degrees with cloudy skies. And now a summary of river forecasts. For the Mississinewa River, near Ridgeville, the river is expected to reach flood stage around 4 a.m. Wednesday. At 4 a.m. Wednesday, the stage was 9.8 feet and minor flooding is forecast, with a crest of approximately 10.6 feet around 9 a.m. Wednesday. This is NOAA All Hazards Radio KEC 74 in Indianapolis. And now a look at your forecast for Indianapolis and central Indiana. Today, mostly cloudy. Highs in the upper 50s. Northwest winds around 5 miles an hour. For tonight, mostly clear. Lows around 40. Northwest winds around 5 miles an hour. Thursday, mostly sunny through early afternoon, then becoming partly cloudy. Highs in the lower 60s. West winds 5 to 10 miles an hour. Gusts up to 20 miles an hour late in the afternoon. For Thursday night, mostly clear. Lows in the mid-40s. Southwest winds 5 to 10 miles an hour. Friday, partly cloudy through early afternoon, then becoming mostly cloudy. Highs in the upper 60s. Southwest winds 10 to 15 miles an hour with gusts up to 25 miles an hour. Once again, the forecast for today. Mostly cloudy. Highs in the upper 50s. Northwest winds around 5 miles an hour. Taking a look at the 3 through 7 day forecast for Indianapolis and central Indiana. For Friday night, mostly cloudy with showers with a slight chance of thunderstorms through the late overnight, then partly cloudy with a chance of showers toward daybreak. Lows in the lower 50s. Chance of rain 90%. Saturday, mostly sunny. Highs in the mid-70s. For Saturday night, mostly clear with a slight chance of showers through the late overnight, then partly cloudy with a chance of showers with a slight chance of thunderstorms toward daybreak. Lows in the upper 50s. Chance of rain 50%. Sunday, mostly cloudy with a chance of showers with a slight chance of thunderstorms. Highs in the upper 60s. Chance of rain 50%. For Sunday night and Monday, partly cloudy. Lows in the upper 40s. Highs in the mid-60s. Monday night, mostly clear. Lows in the mid-40s. For Tuesday, mostly sunny through early afternoon, then becoming partly cloudy. A slight chance of showers. A slight chance of thunderstorms late in the afternoon. Highs in the upper 60s. Chance of rain 20%. The 8 to 14 day outlook for Wednesday, May 13th through Tuesday, May 19th, calls for both temperatures and precipitation to be above normal. Normal highs for the period are between 70 and 75 degrees, and normal lows are between 50 and 55. The normal precipitation total for the 7 days is around 1.20 inches.
At 6 a.m., at Indianapolis, it was cloudy. The temperature was 46 degrees, the dew point 44, and the relative humidity 93%. The wind was west at 5 miles an hour. The barometric pressure was 29.85 inches and rising. Around central Indiana, it was cloudy, with a temperature of 43 at Anderson, 44 at Muncie, 46 at Zionsville, 46 at Eagle Creek Airpark, and 44 at Shelbyville. Elsewhere across Indiana, at Lafayette, fog was reported, with a temperature of 43. At South Bend, it was partly cloudy, with a temperature of 39. It was mostly cloudy, with a temperature of 47 at Terre Haute, and 47 at Evansville. It was cloudy, with a temperature of 44 at Fort Wayne, and 47 at Bloomington. Just outside Indiana, at St. Louis, rain was falling, with a temperature of 47. At Louisville, drizzle was falling, with a temperature of 48. At Chicago, it was mostly cloudy, with a temperature of 42. It was cloudy, with a temperature of 44 at Dayton, and 44 at Cincinnati. At Champaign, the weather conditions were not available. Once again, at Indianapolis, it was 46 degrees with cloudy skies. The current time is 6:38 a.m. Eastern Daylight Time. And now a summary of river forecasts. For the Mississinewa River, near Ridgeville, the river is expected to reach flood stage around 4 a.m. Wednesday. At 4 a.m. Wednesday, the stage was 9.8 feet and minor flooding is forecast, with a crest of approximately 10.6 feet around 9 a.m. Wednesday. This is NOAA All Hazards Radio KEC 74 in Indianapolis. And now a look at your forecast for Indianapolis and central Indiana. Today, mostly cloudy. Highs in the upper 50s. Northwest winds around 5 miles an hour. For tonight, mostly clear. Lows around 40. Northwest winds around 5 miles an hour. Thursday, mostly sunny through early afternoon, then becoming partly cloudy. Highs in the lower 60s. West winds 5 to 10 miles an hour. Gusts up to 20 miles an hour late in the afternoon. For Thursday night, mostly clear. Lows in the mid-40s. Southwest winds 5 to 10 miles an hour. Friday, partly cloudy through early afternoon, then becoming mostly cloudy. Highs in the upper 60s. Southwest winds 10 to 15 miles an hour with gusts up to 25 miles an hour. Once again, the forecast for today. Mostly cloudy. Highs in the upper 50s. Northwest winds around 5 miles an hour. Taking a look at the 3 through 7 day forecast for Indianapolis and central Indiana. For Friday night, mostly cloudy with showers with a slight chance of thunderstorms through the late overnight, then partly cloudy with a chance of showers toward daybreak. Lows in the lower 50s. Chance of rain 90%. Saturday, mostly sunny. Highs in the mid-70s. For Saturday night, mostly clear with a slight chance of showers through the late overnight, then partly cloudy with a chance of showers with a slight chance of thunderstorms toward daybreak. Lows in the upper 50s. Chance of rain 50%. Sunday, mostly cloudy with a chance of showers with a slight chance of thunderstorms. Highs in the upper 60s. Chance of rain 50%. For Sunday night and Monday, partly cloudy. Lows in the upper 40s. Highs in the mid-60s. Monday night, mostly clear. Lows in the mid-40s. For Tuesday, mostly sunny through early afternoon, then becoming partly cloudy. A slight chance of showers. A slight chance of thunderstorms late in the afternoon. Highs in the upper 60s. Chance of rain 20%. The 8 to 14 day outlook for Wednesday, May 13th through Tuesday, May 19th, calls for both temperatures and precipitation to be above normal. Normal highs for the period are between 70 and 75 degrees, and normal lows are between 50 and 55. The normal precipitation total for the 7 days is around 1.20 inches. At 6 a.m., at Indianapolis, it was cloudy. The temperature was 46 degrees,
the dew point 44, and the relative humidity 93%. The wind was west at 5 miles an hour. The barometric pressure was 29.85 inches and rising. Around central Indiana, it was cloudy, with a temperature of 43 at Anderson, 44 at Muncie, 46 at Zionsville, 46 at Eagle Creek Airpark, and 44 at Shelbyville. Elsewhere across Indiana, at Lafayette, fog was reported, with a temperature of 43. At South Bend, it was partly cloudy, with a temperature of 39. It was mostly cloudy, with a temperature of 47 at Terre Haute, and 47 at Evansville. It was cloudy, with a temperature of 44 at Fort Wayne, and 47 at Bloomington. Just outside Indiana, at St. Louis, rain was falling, with a temperature of 47. At Louisville, drizzle was falling, with a temperature of 48. At Chicago, it was mostly cloudy, with a temperature of 42. It was cloudy, with a temperature of 44 at Dayton, and 44 at Cincinnati. At Champaign, the weather conditions were not available. Once again, at Indianapolis, it was 46 degrees with cloudy skies. And now a summary of river forecasts. For the Mississinewa River, near Ridgeville, the river is expected to reach flood stage around 4 a.m. Wednesday. At 4 a.m. Wednesday, the stage was 9.8 feet and minor flooding is forecast, with a crest of approximately 10.6 feet around 9 a.m. Wednesday. This is NOAA All Hazards Radio KEC 74 in Indianapolis. And now a look at your forecast for Indianapolis and central Indiana. Today, mostly cloudy. Highs in the upper 50s. Northwest winds around 5 miles an hour. For tonight, mostly clear. Lows around 40. Northwest winds around 5 miles an hour. Thursday, mostly sunny through early afternoon, then becoming partly cloudy. Highs in the lower 60s. West winds 5 to 10 miles an hour. Gusts up to 20 miles an hour late in the afternoon. For Thursday night, mostly clear. Lows in the mid-40s. Southwest winds 5 to 10 miles an hour. Friday, partly cloudy through early afternoon, then becoming mostly cloudy. Highs in the upper 60s. Southwest winds 10 to 15 miles an hour with gusts up to 25 miles an hour. Once again, the forecast for today. Mostly cloudy. Highs in the upper 50s. Northwest winds around 5 miles an hour. Taking a look at the 3 through 7 day forecast for Indianapolis and central Indiana. For Friday night, mostly cloudy with showers with a slight chance of thunderstorms through the late overnight, then partly cloudy with a chance of showers toward daybreak. Lows in the lower 50s. Chance of rain 90%. Saturday, mostly sunny. Highs in the mid-70s. For Saturday night, mostly clear with a slight chance of showers through the late overnight, then partly cloudy with a chance of showers with a slight chance of thunderstorms toward daybreak. Lows in the upper 50s. Chance of rain 50%. Sunday, mostly cloudy with a chance of showers with a slight chance of thunderstorms. Highs in the upper 60s. Chance of rain 50%. For Sunday night and Monday, partly cloudy. Lows in the upper 40s. Highs in the mid-60s. Monday night, mostly clear. Lows in the mid-40s. For Tuesday, mostly sunny through early afternoon, then becoming partly cloudy. A slight chance of showers. A slight chance of thunderstorms late in the afternoon. Highs in the upper 60s. Chance of rain 20%. The 8 to 14 day outlook for Wednesday, May 13th through Tuesday, May 19th, calls for both temperatures and precipitation to be above normal. Normal highs for the period are between 70 and 75 degrees, and normal lows are between 50 and 55. The normal precipitation total for the 7 days is around 1.20 inches. At 6 a.m., at Indianapolis, it was cloudy. The temperature was 46 degrees, the dew point 44, and the relative humidity 93%. The wind was west at 5 miles an hour. The barometric pressure was 29.85 inches and rising. Around central Indiana,
It was cloudy, with a temperature of 43 at Anderson, 44 at Muncie, 46 at Zionsville, 46 at Eagle Creek Airpark, and 44 at Shelbyville. Elsewhere across Indiana, at Lafayette, fog was reported, with a temperature of 43. At South Bend, it was partly cloudy, with a temperature of 39. It was mostly cloudy, with a temperature of 47 at Terre Haute, and 47 at Evansville. It was cloudy, with a temperature of 44 at Fort Wayne, and 47 at Bloomington. Just outside Indiana, at St. Louis, rain was falling, with a temperature of 47. At Louisville, drizzle was falling, with a temperature of 48. At Chicago, it was mostly cloudy, with a temperature of 42. It was cloudy, with a temperature of 44 at Dayton, and 44 at Cincinnati. At Champaign, the weather conditions were not available. Once again, at Indianapolis, it was 46 degrees with cloudy skies. And now a summary of river forecasts. For the Mississinewa River, near Ridgeville, the river is expected to reach flood stage around 4 a.m. Wednesday. At 4 a.m. Wednesday, the stage was 9.8 feet and minor flooding is forecast, with a crest of approximately 10.6 feet around 9 a.m. Wednesday. Now here is the hazardous weather outlook for central Indiana. For the period today and tonight, no hazardous weather is expected today or tonight. And now the extended outlook for the period Thursday through Tuesday. More thunderstorms are possible on Friday night and again on Sunday. It is too soon to determine if these storms will be severe. Spotter information statement, spotter activation is not anticipated. This is NOAA All Hazards Radio KEC 74 in Indianapolis. And now a look at your forecast for Indianapolis and central Indiana. Today, mostly cloudy. Highs in the upper 50s. Northwest winds around 5 miles an hour. For tonight, mostly clear. Lows around 40. Northwest winds around 5 miles an hour. Thursday, mostly sunny through early afternoon, then becoming partly cloudy. Highs in the lower 60s. West winds 5 to 10 miles an hour. Gusts up to 20 miles an hour late in the afternoon. For Thursday night, mostly clear. Lows in the mid-40s. Southwest winds 5 to 10 miles an hour. Friday, partly cloudy through early afternoon, then becoming mostly cloudy. Highs in the upper 60s. Southwest winds 10 to 15 miles an hour with gusts up to 25 miles an hour. Once again, the forecast for today. Mostly cloudy. Highs in the upper 50s. Northwest winds around 5 miles an hour. Taking a look at the 3 through 7 day forecast for Indianapolis and central Indiana. For Friday night, mostly cloudy with showers with a slight chance of thunderstorms through the late overnight, then partly cloudy with a chance of showers toward daybreak. Lows in the lower 50s. Chance of rain 90%. Saturday, mostly sunny. Highs in the mid-70s. For Saturday night, mostly clear with a slight chance of showers through the late overnight, then partly cloudy with a chance of showers with a slight chance of thunderstorms toward daybreak. Lows in the upper 50s. Chance of rain 50%. Sunday, mostly cloudy with a chance of showers with a slight chance of thunderstorms. Highs in the upper 60s. Chance of rain 50%. For Sunday night and Monday, partly cloudy. Lows in the upper 40s. Highs in the mid-60s. Monday night, mostly clear. Lows in the mid-40s. For Tuesday, mostly sunny through early afternoon, then becoming partly cloudy. A slight chance of showers. A slight chance of thunderstorms late in the afternoon. Highs in the upper 60s. Chance of rain 20%. The 8 to 14 day outlook for Wednesday, May 13th through Tuesday, May 19th, calls for both temperatures and precipitation to be above normal. Normal highs for the period are between 70 and 75 degrees, and normal lows are between 50 and 55. The normal precipitation total for the 7 days is around 1.20 inches. At 6 a.m., at Indianapolis, it was cloudy.
The temperature was 46 degrees, the dew point 44, and the relative humidity 93%. The wind was west at 5 miles an hour. The barometric pressure was 29.85 inches and rising. Around central Indiana, it was cloudy, with a temperature of 43 at Anderson,

57 at Bloomington. Just outside Indiana, at St. Louis, rain was falling with a temperature of 47. At Louisville, drizzle was falling with a temperature of 48. At Chicago, it was mostly cloudy with a temperature of 42. It was cloudy with a temperature of 44 at Dayton and 44 at Cincinnati. At Champaign, the weather conditions were not available. Once again, at Indianapolis, it was 46 degrees with cloudy skies. The current time is 6:53 a.m. Eastern Daylight Time. And now a summary of river forecasts. For the Mississinewa River, near Ridgeville, the river is expected to reach flood stage around 4 a.m. Wednesday. At 4 a.m. Wednesday, the stage was 9.8 feet and minor flooding is forecast, with a crest of approximately 10.6 feet around 9 a.m. Wednesday. This is NOAA All Hazards Radio KEC 74 in Indianapolis. And now a look at your forecast for Indianapolis and central Indiana. Today, mostly cloudy. Highs in the upper 50s. Northwest winds around 5 miles an hour. For tonight, mostly clear. Lows around 40. Northwest winds around 5 miles an hour. Thursday, mostly sunny through early afternoon, then becoming partly cloudy. Highs in the lower 60s. West winds 5 to 10 miles an hour. Gusts up to 20 miles an hour late in the afternoon. For Thursday night, mostly clear. Lows in the mid-40s. Southwest winds 5 to 10 miles an hour. Friday, partly cloudy through early afternoon, then becoming mostly cloudy. Highs in the upper 60s. Southwest winds 10 to 15 miles an hour with gusts up to 25 miles an hour. Once again, the forecast for today. Mostly cloudy. Highs in the upper 50s. Northwest winds around 5 miles an hour. Taking a look at the 3-7 day forecast for Indianapolis and central Indiana. For Friday night, mostly cloudy with showers with a slight chance of thunderstorms through the late overnight, then partly cloudy with a chance of showers toward daybreak. Lows in the lower 50s. Chance of rain 90%. Saturday, mostly sunny. Highs in the mid-70s. For Saturday night, mostly clear with a slight chance of showers through the late overnight, then partly cloudy with a chance of showers with a slight chance of thunderstorms toward daybreak. Lows in the upper 50s. Chance of rain 50%. Sunday, mostly cloudy with a chance of showers with a slight chance of thunderstorms. Highs in the upper 60s. Chance of rain 50%. For Sunday night and Monday, partly cloudy. Lows in the upper 40s. Highs in the mid-60s. Monday night, mostly clear. Lows in the mid-40s. For Tuesday, mostly sunny through early afternoon, then becoming partly cloudy. A slight chance of showers. A slight chance of thunderstorms late in the afternoon. Highs in the upper 60s. Chance of rain 20%. And now a look at your forecast for Indianapolis and central Indiana. Today, mostly cloudy. Highs in the upper 50s. Northwest winds around 5 miles an hour. For tonight, mostly clear. Lows around 40. Northwest winds around 5 miles an hour. Thursday, mostly sunny through early afternoon, then becoming partly cloudy. Highs in the lower 60s. West winds 5 to 10 miles an hour. Gusts up to 20 miles an hour late in the afternoon. For Thursday night, mostly clear. Lows in the mid-40s. Southwest winds 5 to 10 miles an hour. Friday, partly cloudy through early afternoon, then becoming mostly cloudy. Highs in the upper 60s. Southwest winds 10 to 15 miles an hour with gusts up to 25 miles an hour. Once again, the forecast for today. Mostly cloudy. Highs in the upper 50s. Northwest winds around 5 miles an hour. Taking a look at the 3-7 day forecast for Indianapolis and central Indiana. For Friday night, mostly cloudy with showers with a slight chance of thunderstorms through the late

overnight, then partly cloudy with a chance of showers toward daybreak. Lows in the lower 50s. Chance of rain 90%. Saturday, mostly sunny. Highs in the mid-70s. For Saturday night, mostly clear with a slight chance of showers through the late overnight, then partly cloudy with a chance of showers with a slight chance of thunderstorms toward daybreak. Lows in the upper 50s. Chance of rain 50%. Sunday, mostly cloudy with a chance of showers with a slight chance of thunderstorms. Highs in the upper 60s. Chance of rain 50%. For Sunday night and Monday, partly cloudy. Lows in the upper 40s. Highs in the mid-60s. Monday night, mostly clear. Lows in the mid-40s. For Tuesday, mostly sunny through early afternoon, then becoming partly cloudy. A slight chance of showers. A slight chance of thunderstorms late in the afternoon. Highs in the upper 60s. Chance of rain 20%. The 8 to 14 day outlook for Wednesday, May 13th through Tuesday, May 19th, calls for both temperatures and precipitation to be above normal. Normal highs for the period are between 70 and 75 degrees, and normal lows are between 50 and 55. The normal precipitation total for the 7 days is around 1.20 inches. At 6 a.m., at Indianapolis, it was cloudy. The temperature was 46 degrees, the dew point 44, and the relative humidity 93%. The wind was west at 5 miles an hour. The barometric pressure was 29.85 inches and rising. Around central Indiana, it was cloudy, with a temperature of 43 at Anderson, 44 at Muncie, 46 at Zionsville, 46 at Eagle Creek Airpark, and 44 at Shelbyville. Elsewhere across Indiana, at Lafayette, fog was reported, with a temperature of 43. At South Bend, it was partly cloudy, with a temperature of 39. It was mostly cloudy, with a temperature of 47 at Terre Haute, and 47 at Evansville. It was cloudy, with a temperature of 44 at Fort Wayne, and 47 at Bloomington. Just outside Indiana, at St. Louis, rain was falling, with a temperature of 47. At Louisville, drizzle was falling, with a temperature of 48. At Chicago, it was mostly cloudy, with a temperature of 42. It was cloudy, with a temperature of 44 at Dayton, and 44 at Cincinnati. At Champaign, the weather conditions were not available. Once again, at Indianapolis, it was 46 degrees with cloudy skies. And now a summary of river forecasts. For the Mississinewa River, near Ridgeville, the river is expected to reach flood stage around 4 a.m. Wednesday. At 4 a.m. Wednesday, the stage was 9.8 feet and minor flooding is forecast, with a crest of approximately 10.6 feet around 9 a.m. Wednesday. This is NOAA All Hazards Radio KEC 74 in Indianapolis. And now a look at your forecast for Indianapolis and central Indiana. Today, mostly cloudy. Highs in the upper 50s. Northwest winds around 5 miles an hour. For tonight, mostly clear. Lows around 40. Northwest winds around 5 miles an hour. Thursday, mostly sunny through early afternoon, then becoming partly cloudy. Highs in the lower 60s. West winds 5 to 10 miles an hour. Gusts up to 20 miles an hour late in the afternoon. For Thursday night, mostly clear. Lows in the mid-40s. Southwest winds 5 to 10 miles an hour. Friday, partly cloudy through early afternoon, then becoming mostly cloudy. Highs in the upper 60s. Southwest winds 10 to 15 miles an hour with gusts up to 25 miles an hour. Once again, the forecast for today. Mostly cloudy. Highs in the upper 50s. Northwest winds around 5 miles an hour. Taking a look at the 3 through 7 day forecast for Indianapolis and central Indiana. For Friday night, mostly cloudy with showers with a slight chance of thunderstorms through the late overnight, then partly cloudy with a chance of showers toward daybreak. Lows in the lower 50s. Chance of rain 90%. Saturday, mostly sunny. Highs in the mid-70s.
for Saturday night. Mostly clear with a slight chance of showers through the late overnight, then partly cloudy with a chance of showers with a slight chance of thunderstorms toward daybreak. Lows in the upper 50s. Chance of rain 50%. Sunday. Mostly cloudy with a chance of showers with a slight chance of thunderstorms. Highs in the upper 60s. Chance of rain 50%. For Sunday night and Monday. Partly cloudy. Lows in the upper 40s. Highs in the mid-60s. Monday night. Mostly clear. Lows in the mid-40s. For Tuesday. Mostly sunny through early afternoon, then becoming partly cloudy. A slight chance of showers. A slight chance of thunderstorms late in the afternoon. Highs in the upper 60s. Chance of rain 20%. The 8 to 14 day outlook for Wednesday, May 13th through Tuesday, May 19th, calls for both temperatures and precipitation to be above normal. Normal highs for the period are between 70 and 75 degrees, and normal lows are between 50 and 55. The normal precipitation total for the 7 days is around 1.20 inches. At 6 a.m., at Indianapolis, it was cloudy. The temperature was 46 degrees, the dew point 44, and the relative humidity 93%. The wind was west at 5 miles an hour. The barometric pressure was 29.85 inches and rising. Around central Indiana, it was cloudy, with a temperature of 43 at Anderson, 44 at Muncie, 46 at Zionsville, 46 at Eagle Creek Airpark, and 44 at Shelbyville. Elsewhere across Indiana, at Lafayette, fog was reported, with a temperature of 43. At South Bend, it was partly cloudy, with a temperature of 39. It was mostly cloudy, with a temperature of 47 at Terre Haute, and 47 at Evansville. It was cloudy, with a temperature of 44 at Fort Wayne, and 47 at Bloomington. Just outside Indiana, at St. Louis, rain was falling, with a temperature of 47. At Louisville, drizzle was falling, with a temperature of 48. At Chicago, it was mostly cloudy, with a temperature of 42. It was cloudy, with a temperature of 44 at Dayton, and 44 at Cincinnati. At Champaign, the weather conditions were not available. Once again, at Indianapolis, it was 46 degrees with cloudy skies. And now a summary of river forecasts. For the Mississinewa River, near Ridgeville, the river is expected to reach flood stage around 4 a.m. Wednesday. At 4 a.m. Wednesday, the stage was 9.8 feet and minor flooding is forecast, with a crest of approximately 10.6 feet around 9 a.m. Wednesday. This is NOAA All Hazards Radio KEC 74 in Indianapolis. And now a look at your forecast for Indianapolis and central Indiana. Today, mostly cloudy. Highs in the upper 50s. Northwest winds around 5 miles an hour. For tonight, mostly clear. Lows around 40. Northwest winds around 5 miles an hour. Thursday, mostly sunny through early afternoon, then becoming partly cloudy. Highs in the lower 60s. West winds 5 to 10 miles an hour. Gusts up to 20 miles an hour late in the afternoon. For Thursday night, mostly clear. Lows in the mid-40s. Southwest winds 5 to 10 miles an hour. Friday, partly cloudy through early afternoon, then becoming mostly cloudy. Highs in the upper 60s. Southwest winds 10 to 15 miles an hour with gusts up to 25 miles an hour. Once again, the forecast for today. Mostly cloudy. Highs in the upper 50s. Northwest winds around 5 miles an hour. Taking a look at the 3 through 7 day forecast for Indianapolis and central Indiana. For Friday night, mostly cloudy with showers with a slight chance of thunderstorms through the late overnight, then partly cloudy with a chance of showers toward daybreak. Lows in the lower 50s. Chance of rain 90%. Saturday, mostly sunny. Highs in the mid-70s. For Saturday night, mostly clear with a slight chance of showers through the late overnight, then partly cloudy with a chance of showers with a slight chance of thunderstorms toward daybreak. Lows in the upper 50s.
chance of rain 50%. Sunday, mostly cloudy with a chance of showers with a slight chance of thunderstorms. Highs in the upper 60s. Chance of rain 50%. For Sunday night and Monday, partly cloudy. Lows in the upper 40s. Highs in the mid-60s. Monday night, mostly clear. Lows in the mid-40s. For Tuesday, mostly sunny through early afternoon, then becoming partly cloudy. A slight chance of showers. A slight chance of thunderstorms late in the afternoon. Highs in the upper 60s. Chance of rain 20%. The current time is 7:08 a.m. Eastern Daylight Time. Now here is the hazardous weather outlook for central Indiana. For the period today and tonight. No hazardous weather is expected today or tonight. And now the extended outlook for the period Thursday through Tuesday. More thunderstorms are possible on Friday night and again on Sunday. It is too soon to determine if these storms will be severe. Spotter information statement. Spotter activation is not anticipated. The 8 to 14 day outlook for Wednesday, May 13th through Tuesday, May 19th, calls for both temperatures and precipitation to be above normal. Normal highs for the period are between 70 and 75 degrees, and normal lows are between 50 and 55. The normal precipitation total for the 7 days is around 1.20 inches. At 6 a.m. at Indianapolis, it was cloudy. The temperature was 46 degrees, the dew point 44, and the relative humidity 93%. The wind was west at 5 miles an hour. The barometric pressure was 29.85 inches and rising. Around central Indiana, it was cloudy, with a temperature of 43 at Anderson, 44 at Muncie, 46 at Zionsville, 46 at Eagle Creek Airpark, and 44 at Shelbyville. Elsewhere across Indiana, at Lafayette, fog was reported, with a temperature of 43. At South Bend, it was partly cloudy, with a temperature of 39. It was mostly cloudy, with a temperature of 47 at Terre Haute, and 47 at Evansville. It was cloudy, with a temperature of 44 at Fort Wayne, and 47 at Bloomington. Just outside Indiana, at St. Louis, rain was falling, with a temperature of 47. At Louisville, drizzle was falling, with a temperature of 48. At Chicago, it was mostly cloudy, with a temperature of 42. It was cloudy, with a temperature of 44 at Dayton, and 44 at Cincinnati. At Champaign, the weather conditions were not available. Once again, at Indianapolis, it was 46 degrees with cloudy skies. And now a summary of river forecasts. For the Mississinewa River, near Ridgeville, the river is expected to reach flood stage around 4 a.m. Wednesday. At 4 a.m. Wednesday, the stage was 9.8 feet and minor flooding is forecast, with a crest of approximately 10.6 feet around 9 a.m. Wednesday. This is NOAA All Hazards Radio KEC 74 in Indianapolis. And now a look at your forecast for Indianapolis and central Indiana. Today, mostly cloudy. Highs in the upper 50s. Northwest winds around 5 miles an hour. For tonight, mostly clear. Lows around 40. Northwest winds around 5 miles an hour. Thursday, mostly sunny through early afternoon, then becoming partly cloudy. Highs in the lower 60s. West winds 5 to 10 miles an hour. Gusts up to 20 miles an hour late in the afternoon. For Thursday night, mostly clear. Lows in the mid-40s. Southwest winds 5 to 10 miles an hour. Friday, partly cloudy through early afternoon, then becoming mostly cloudy. Highs in the upper 60s. Southwest winds 10 to 15 miles an hour with gusts up to 25 miles an hour. Once again, the forecast for today. Mostly cloudy. Highs in the upper 50s. Northwest winds around 5 miles an hour. Taking a look at the 3 through 7 day forecast for Indianapolis and central Indiana. For Friday night, mostly cloudy with showers with a slight chance of thunderstorms through the late overnight, then partly cloudy with a chance of showers toward daybreak. Lows in the lower 50s.
chance of rain 90%. Saturday, mostly sunny. Highs in the mid-70s. For Saturday night, mostly clear with a slight chance of showers through the late overnight, then partly cloudy with a chance of showers with a slight chance of thunderstorms toward daybreak. Lows in the upper 50s. Chance of rain 50%. Sunday, mostly cloudy with a chance of showers with a slight chance of thunderstorms. Highs in the upper 60s. Chance of rain 50%. For Sunday night and Monday, partly cloudy. Lows in the upper 40s. Highs in the mid-60s. Monday night, mostly clear. Lows in the mid-40s. For Tuesday, mostly sunny through early afternoon, then becoming partly cloudy. A slight chance of showers. A slight chance of thunderstorms late in the afternoon. Highs in the upper 60s. Chance of rain 20%. The 8 to 14 day outlook for Wednesday, May 13th through Tuesday, May 19th, calls for both temperatures and precipitation to be above normal. Normal highs for the period are between 70 and 75 degrees, and normal lows are between 50 and 55. The normal precipitation total for the 7 days is around 1.20 inches. At 7 a.m., at Indianapolis, it was partly cloudy. The temperature was 45 degrees, the dew point 43, and the relative humidity 93%. The wind was calm. The barometric pressure was 29.85 inches and steady. Around central Indiana, fog was reported, with a temperature of 44 at Zionsville and 45 at Eagle Creek Air Park. It was mostly cloudy, with a temperature of 43 at Anderson and 45 at Shelbyville. At Muncie, it was cloudy, with a temperature of 44. Elsewhere across Indiana, it was clear, with a temperature of 36 at South Bend and 40 at Lafayette. At Terre Haute, it was partly cloudy, with a temperature of 46. At Bloomington, it was mostly cloudy, with a temperature of 47. It was cloudy, with a temperature of 45 at Fort Wayne and 47 at Evansville. Just outside Indiana, at St. Louis, rain was falling, with a temperature of 47. At Champaign, it was partly cloudy, with a temperature of 43. It was mostly cloudy, with a temperature of 43 at Chicago and 47 at Louisville. It was cloudy, with a temperature of 44 at Dayton and 44 at Cincinnati. Once again, at Indianapolis, it was 45 degrees with partly cloudy skies. And now a summary of river forecasts. For the Mississinewa River, near Ridgeville, the river is expected to reach flood stage around 4 a.m. Wednesday. At 4 a.m. Wednesday, the stage was 9.8 feet and minor flooding is forecast, with a crest of approximately 10.6 feet around 9 a.m. Wednesday. This is NOAA All Hazards Radio KEC 74 in Indianapolis. And now a look at your forecast for Indianapolis and central Indiana. Today, mostly cloudy. Highs in the upper 50s. Northwest winds around 5 miles an hour. For tonight, mostly clear. Lows around 40. Northwest winds around 5 miles an hour. Thursday, mostly sunny through early afternoon, then becoming partly cloudy. Highs in the lower 60s. West winds 5 to 10 miles an hour. Gusts up to 20 miles an hour late in the afternoon. For Thursday night, mostly clear. Lows in the mid-40s. Southwest winds 5 to 10 miles an hour. Friday, partly cloudy through early afternoon, then becoming mostly cloudy. Highs in the upper 60s. Southwest winds 10 to 15 miles an hour with gusts up to 25 miles an hour. Once again, the forecast for today. Mostly cloudy. Highs in the upper 50s. Northwest winds around 5 miles an hour. Taking a look at the 3 through 7 day forecast for Indianapolis and central Indiana. For Friday night, mostly cloudy with showers with a slight chance of thunderstorms through the late overnight, then partly cloudy with a chance of showers toward daybreak. Lows in the lower 50s. Chance of rain 90%. Saturday, mostly sunny. Highs in the mid-70s. For Saturday night,
Mostly clear with a slight chance of showers through the late overnight, then partly cloudy with a chance of showers with a slight chance of thunderstorms toward daybreak. Lows in the upper 50s. Chance of rain 50%. Sunday. Mostly cloudy with a chance of showers with a slight chance of thunderstorms. Highs in the upper 60s. Chance of rain 50%. For Sunday night and Monday, partly cloudy. Lows in the upper 40s. Highs in the mid-60s. Monday night, mostly clear. Lows in the mid-40s. For Tuesday, mostly sunny through early afternoon, then becoming partly cloudy. A slight chance of showers. A slight chance of thunderstorms late in the afternoon. Highs in the upper 60s. Chance of rain 20%. The 8 to 14 day outlook for Wednesday, May 13th through Tuesday, May 19th, calls for both temperatures and precipitation to be above normal. Normal highs for the period are between 70 and 75 degrees, and normal lows are between 50 and 55. The normal precipitation total for the 7 days is around 1.20 inches. At 7 a.m., at Indianapolis, it was partly cloudy. The temperature was 45 degrees, the dew point 43, and the relative humidity 93%. The wind was calm. The barometric pressure was 29.85 inches and steady. Around central Indiana, fog was reported, with a temperature of 44 at Zionsville and 45 at Eagle Creek Air Park. It was mostly cloudy, with a temperature of 43 at Anderson and 45 at Shelbyville. At Muncie, it was cloudy, with a temperature of 44. Elsewhere across Indiana, it was clear, with a temperature of 36 at South Bend and 40 at Lafayette. At Terre Haute, it was partly cloudy, with a temperature of 46. At Bloomington, it was mostly cloudy, with a temperature of 47. It was cloudy, with a temperature of 45 at Fort Wayne and 47 at Evansville. Just outside Indiana, at St. Louis, rain was falling, with a temperature of 47. At Champaign, it was partly cloudy, with a temperature of 43. It was mostly cloudy, with a temperature of 43 at Chicago and 47 at Louisville. It was cloudy, with a temperature of 44 at Dayton and 44 at Cincinnati. Once again, at Indianapolis, it was 45 degrees with partly cloudy skies. And now a summary of river forecasts. For the Mississinewa River, near Ridgeville, the river is expected to reach flood stage around 4 a.m. Wednesday. At 4 a.m. Wednesday, the stage was 9.8 feet and minor flooding is forecast, with a crest of approximately 10.6 feet around 9 a.m. Wednesday. This is NOAA All Hazards Radio KEC 74 in Indianapolis. And now a look at your forecast for Indianapolis and central Indiana. Today, mostly cloudy. Highs in the upper 50s. Northwest winds around 5 miles an hour. For tonight, mostly clear. Lows around 40. Northwest winds around 5 miles an hour. Thursday, mostly sunny through early afternoon, then becoming partly cloudy. Highs in the lower 60s. West winds 5 to 10 miles an hour. Gusts up to 20 miles an hour late in the afternoon. For Thursday night, mostly clear. Lows in the mid-40s. Southwest winds 5 to 10 miles an hour. Friday, partly cloudy through early afternoon, then becoming mostly cloudy. Highs in the upper 60s. Southwest winds 10 to 15 miles an hour with gusts up to 25 miles an hour. Once again, the forecast for today. Mostly cloudy. Highs in the upper 50s. Northwest winds around 5 miles an hour. Taking a look at the 3 through 7 day forecast for Indianapolis and central Indiana. For Friday night, mostly cloudy with showers with a slight chance of thunderstorms through the late overnight, then partly cloudy with a chance of showers toward daybreak. Lows in the lower 50s. Chance of rain 90%. Saturday, mostly sunny. Highs in the mid-70s. For Saturday night, mostly clear with a slight chance of showers through the late overnight, then partly cloudy with a chance of showers with a slight chance of thunderstorms toward daybreak.
Lows in the upper 50s. Chance of rain 50%. Sunday. Mostly cloudy with a chance of showers with a slight chance of thunderstorms. Highs in the upper 60s. Chance of rain 50%. For Sunday night and Monday. Partly cloudy. Lows in the upper 40s. Highs in the mid-60s. Monday night. Mostly clear. Lows in the mid-40s. For Tuesday. Mostly sunny through early afternoon, then becoming partly cloudy. A slight chance of showers. A slight chance of thunderstorms late in the afternoon. Highs in the upper 60s. Chance of rain 20%. The current time is 7:23 a.m. Eastern Daylight Time. The 8 to 14 day outlook for Wednesday, May 13th through Tuesday, May 19th, calls for both temperatures and precipitation to be above normal. Normal highs for the period are between 70 and 75 degrees, and normal lows are between 50 and 55. The normal precipitation total for the 7 days is around 1.20 inches. At 7 a.m., at Indianapolis, it was partly cloudy. The temperature was 45 degrees, the dew point 43, and the relative humidity 93%. The wind was calm. The barometric pressure was 29.85 inches and steady. Around central Indiana, fog was reported, with a temperature of 44 at Zionsville and 45 at Eagle Creek Air Park. It was mostly cloudy, with a temperature of 43 at Anderson and 45 at Shelbyville. At Muncie, it was cloudy, with a temperature of 44. Elsewhere across Indiana, it was clear, with a temperature of 36 at South Bend and 40 at Lafayette. At Terre Haute, it was partly cloudy, with a temperature of 46. At Bloomington, it was mostly cloudy, with a temperature of 47. It was cloudy, with a temperature of 45 at Fort Wayne, and 47 at Evansville. Just outside Indiana, at St. Louis, rain was falling, with a temperature of 47. At Champaign, it was partly cloudy, with a temperature of 43. It was mostly cloudy, with a temperature of 43 at Chicago, and 47 at Louisville. It was cloudy, with a temperature of 44 at Dayton, and 44 at Cincinnati. Once again, at Indianapolis, it was 45 degrees with partly cloudy skies. And now a summary of river forecasts. For the Mississinewa River, near Ridgeville, the river is expected to reach flood stage around 4 a.m. Wednesday. At 4 a.m. Wednesday, the stage was 9.8 feet and minor flooding is forecast, with a crest of approximately 10.6 feet around 9 a.m. Wednesday. This is NOAA All Hazards Radio KEC 74 in Indianapolis. And now a look at your forecast for Indianapolis and central Indiana. Today, mostly cloudy. Highs in the upper 50s. Northwest winds around 5 miles an hour. For tonight, mostly clear. Lows around 40. Northwest winds around 5 miles an hour. Thursday. Mostly sunny through early afternoon, then becoming partly cloudy. Highs in the lower 60s. West winds 5 to 10 miles an hour. Gusts up to 20 miles an hour late in the afternoon. For Thursday night. Mostly clear. Lows in the mid-40s. Southwest winds 5 to 10 miles an hour. Friday. Partly cloudy through early afternoon, then becoming mostly cloudy. Highs in the upper 60s. Southwest winds 10 to 15 miles an hour with gusts up to 25 miles an hour. Once again, the forecast for today. Mostly cloudy. Highs in the upper 50s. Northwest winds around 5 miles an hour. Taking a look at the 3 through 7 day forecast for Indianapolis and central Indiana. For Friday night, mostly cloudy with showers with a slight chance of thunderstorms through the late overnight, then partly cloudy with a chance of showers toward daybreak. Lows in the lower 50s. Chance of rain 90%. Saturday, mostly sunny. Highs in the mid-70s. For Saturday night, mostly clear with a slight chance of showers through the late overnight, then partly cloudy with a chance of showers with a slight chance of thunderstorms toward daybreak. Lows in the upper 50s. Chance of rain 50%.
Sunday, mostly cloudy with a chance of showers with a slight chance of thunderstorms. Highs in the upper 60s. Chance of rain 50%. For Sunday night and Monday, partly cloudy. Lows in the upper 40s. Highs in the mid 60s. Monday night, mostly clear. Lows in the mid 40s. For Tuesday, mostly sunny through early afternoon, then becoming partly cloudy. A slight chance of showers. A slight chance of thunderstorms late in the afternoon. Highs in the upper 60s. Chance of rain 20%. Now here is the hazardous weather outlook for central Indiana. For the period today and tonight. No hazardous weather is expected today or tonight. And now the extended outlook for the period Thursday through Tuesday. More thunderstorms are possible on Friday night and again on Sunday. It is too soon to determine if these storms will be severe. Spotter information statement. Spotter activation is not anticipated. The 8 to 14 day outlook for Wednesday, May 13th through Tuesday, May 19th, calls for both temperatures and precipitation to be above normal. Normal highs for the period are between 70 and 75 degrees, and normal lows are between 50 and 55. The normal precipitation total for the 7 days is around 1.20 inches. At 7 a.m., at Indianapolis, it was partly cloudy. The temperature was 45 degrees, the dew point 43, and the relative humidity 93%. The wind was calm. The barometric pressure was 29.85 inches and steady. Around central Indiana, fog was reported, with a temperature of 44 at Zionsville and 45 at Eagle Creek Air Park. It was mostly cloudy, with a temperature of 43 at Anderson and 45 at Shelbyville. At Muncie, it was cloudy, with a temperature of 44. Elsewhere across Indiana, it was clear, with a temperature of 36 at South Bend and 40 at Lafayette. At Terre Haute, it was partly cloudy, with a temperature of 46. At Bloomington, it was mostly cloudy, with a temperature of 47. It was cloudy, with a temperature of 45 at Fort Wayne and 47 at Evansville. Just outside Indiana, at St. Louis, rain was falling, with a temperature of 47. At Champaign, it was partly cloudy, with a temperature of 43. It was mostly cloudy, with a temperature of 43 at Chicago and 47 at Louisville. It was cloudy, with a temperature of 44 at Dayton and 44 at Cincinnati. Once again, at Indianapolis, it was 45 degrees with partly cloudy skies. And now a summary of river forecasts. For the Mississinewa River, near Ridgeville, the river is expected to reach flood stage around 4 a.m. Wednesday. At 4 a.m. Wednesday, the stage was 9.8 feet and minor flooding is forecast, with a crest of approximately 10.6 feet around 9 a.m. Wednesday. The Indianapolis climate summary for yesterday, May 5, 2026. Yesterday's high temperature was 64 degrees. The normal high is 70. Yesterday's low temperature was 47 degrees. The normal low is 50. 1.92 inches of precipitation fell yesterday, which brings the monthly total to 2.14 inches. This is 1.34 inches above the normal amount of 0.80 inches for May. The total precipitation for the year now stands at 16.13 inches, which is 1.75 inches above normal. No snow fell yesterday, which brings the monthly total to 0.0 inches. The total snowfall since July 1st still stands at 29.9 inches. There were 9 heating degree days yesterday. This brings the monthly total to 60. The yearly total since July 1st is 4,644. There were no cooling degree days yesterday. This leaves the monthly total at 0. The yearly total since January 1st is 78. The record high for today is 89, which occurred in 1949, and the record low is 31, which occurred in 1968. Sunrise today is at 6:40 a.m. and sunset is at 8:44 p.m. This is NOAA All Hazards Radio KEC 74 in Indianapolis. And now a look at your forecast for Indianapolis and central Indiana. Today, mostly cloudy. Highs in the upper 50s.
Northwest winds around 5 miles an hour. For tonight, mostly clear. Lows around 40. Northwest winds around 5 miles an hour. Thursday, mostly sunny through early afternoon, then becoming partly cloudy. Highs in the lower 60s. West winds 5 to 10 miles an hour. Gusts up to 20 miles an hour late in the afternoon. For Thursday night, mostly clear. Lows in the mid-40s. Southwest winds 5 to 10 miles an hour. Friday, partly cloudy through early afternoon, then becoming mostly cloudy. Highs in the upper 60s. Southwest winds 10 to 15 miles an hour with gusts up to 25 miles an hour. Once again, the forecast for today. Mostly cloudy. Highs in the upper 50s. Northwest winds around 5 miles an hour. Taking a look at the 3 through 7 day forecast for Indianapolis and central Indiana. For Friday night, mostly cloudy with showers with a slight chance of thunderstorms through the late overnight, then partly cloudy with a chance of showers toward daybreak. Lows in the lower 50s. Chance of rain 90%. Saturday, mostly sunny. Highs in the mid-70s. For Saturday night, mostly clear with a slight chance of showers through the late overnight, then partly cloudy with a chance of showers with a slight chance of thunderstorms toward daybreak. Lows in the upper 50s. Chance of rain 50%. Sunday, mostly cloudy with a chance of showers with a slight chance of thunderstorms. Highs in the upper 60s. Chance of rain 50%. For Sunday night and Monday, partly cloudy. Lows in the upper 40s. Highs in the mid-60s. Monday night, mostly clear. Lows in the mid-40s. For Tuesday, mostly sunny through early afternoon, then becoming partly cloudy. A slight chance of showers. A slight chance of thunderstorms late in the afternoon. Highs in the upper 60s. Chance of rain 20%. The 8 to 14 day outlook for Wednesday, May 13th through Tuesday, May 19th, calls for both temperatures and precipitation to be above normal. Normal highs for the period are between 70 and 75 degrees, and normal lows are between 50 and 55. The normal precipitation total for the 7 days is around 1.20 inches. At 7 a.m., at Indianapolis, it was partly cloudy. The temperature was 45 degrees, the dew point 43, and the relative humidity 93%. The wind was calm. The barometric pressure was 29.85 inches and steady. Around central Indiana, fog was reported, with a temperature of 44 at Zionsville and 45 at Eagle Creek Air Park. It was mostly cloudy, with a temperature of 43 at Anderson and 45 at Shelbyville. At Muncie, it was cloudy, with a temperature of 44. Elsewhere across Indiana, it was clear, with a temperature of 36 at South Bend and 40 at Lafayette. At Terre Haute, it was partly cloudy, with a temperature of 46. At Bloomington, it was mostly cloudy, with a temperature of 47. It was cloudy, with a temperature of 45 at Fort Wayne and 47 at Evansville. Just outside Indiana, at St. Louis, rain was falling, with a temperature of 47. At Champaign, it was partly cloudy, with a temperature of 43. It was mostly cloudy, with a temperature of 43 at Chicago and 47 at Louisville. It was cloudy, with a temperature of 44 at Dayton and 44 at Cincinnati. Once again, at Indianapolis, it was 45 degrees with partly cloudy skies. And now a summary of river forecasts. For the Mississinewa River, near Ridgeville at 7 a.m. Wednesday, the stage was 10.7 feet with minor flooding occurring. The river is cresting or has crested and is falling. The Indianapolis climate summary for yesterday, May 5, 2026. Yesterday's high temperature was 64 degrees. The normal high is 70. Yesterday's low temperature was 47 degrees. The normal low is 50. 1.92 inches of precipitation fell yesterday, which brings the monthly total to 2.14 inches. This is 1.34 inches above the normal amount of 0.80 inches for May.
The total precipitation for the year now stands at 16.13 inches, which is 1.75 inches above normal. No snow fell yesterday, which brings the monthly total to 0.0 inches. The total snowfall since July 1st still stands at 29.9 inches. There were 9 heating degree days yesterday. This brings the monthly total to 60. The yearly total since July 1st is 4,644. There were no cooling degree days yesterday. This leaves the monthly total at 0. The yearly total since January 1st is 78. The record high for today is 89, which occurred in 1949, and the record low is 31, which occurred in 1968. Sunrise today is at 6:40 a.m. and sunset is at 8:44 p.m. The current time is 7:38 a.m. Eastern Daylight Time. This is NOAA All Hazards Radio KEC 74 in Indianapolis. And now a look at your forecast for Indianapolis and central Indiana. Today, mostly cloudy. Highs in the upper 50s. Northwest winds around 5 miles an hour. For tonight, mostly clear. Lows around 40. Northwest winds around 5 miles an hour. Thursday, mostly sunny through early afternoon, then becoming partly cloudy. Highs in the lower 60s. West winds 5 to 10 miles an hour. Gusts up to 20 miles an hour late in the afternoon. For Thursday night, mostly clear. Lows in the mid-40s. Southwest winds 5 to 10 miles an hour. Friday, partly cloudy through early afternoon, then becoming mostly cloudy. Highs in the upper 60s. Southwest winds 10 to 15 miles an hour with gusts up to 25 miles an hour. Once again, the forecast for today. Mostly cloudy. Highs in the upper 50s. Northwest winds around 5 miles an hour. Taking a look at the 3 through 7 day forecast for Indianapolis and central Indiana. For Friday night, mostly cloudy with showers with a slight chance of thunderstorms through the late overnight, then partly cloudy with a chance of showers toward daybreak. Lows in the lower 50s. Chance of rain 90%. Saturday, mostly sunny. Highs in the mid-70s. For Saturday night, mostly clear with a slight chance of showers through the late overnight, then partly cloudy with a chance of showers with a slight chance of thunderstorms toward daybreak. Lows in the upper 50s. Chance of rain 50%. Sunday, mostly cloudy with a chance of showers with a slight chance of thunderstorms. Highs in the upper 60s. Chance of rain 50%. For Sunday night and Monday, partly cloudy. Lows in the upper 40s. Highs in the mid-60s. Monday night, mostly clear. Lows in the mid-40s. For Tuesday, mostly sunny through early afternoon, then becoming partly cloudy. A slight chance of showers. A slight chance of thunderstorms late in the afternoon. Highs in the upper 60s. Chance of rain 20%. The 8 to 14 day outlook for Wednesday, May 13th through Tuesday, May 19th, calls for both temperatures and precipitation to be above normal. Normal highs for the period are between 70 and 75 degrees, and normal lows are between 50 and 55. The normal precipitation total for the 7 days is around 1.20 inches. At 7 a.m., at Indianapolis, it was partly cloudy. The temperature was 45 degrees, the dew point 43, and the relative humidity 93%. The wind was calm. The barometric pressure was 29.85 inches and steady. Around central Indiana, fog was reported, with a temperature of 44 at Zionsville and 45 at Eagle Creek Air Park. It was mostly cloudy, with a temperature of 43 at Anderson and 45 at Shelbyville. At Muncie, it was cloudy, with a temperature of 44. Elsewhere across Indiana, it was clear, with a temperature of 36 at South Bend and 40 at Lafayette. At Terre Haute, it was partly cloudy, with a temperature of 46. At Bloomington, it was mostly cloudy, with a temperature of 47. It was cloudy, with a temperature of 45 at Fort Wayne, and 47 at Evansville.
just outside Indiana, at St. Louis, rain was falling with a temperature of 47. At Champaign, it was partly cloudy with a temperature of 43. It was mostly cloudy with a temperature of 43 at Chicago and 47 at Louisville. It was cloudy with a temperature of 44 at Dayton and 44 at Cincinnati. Once again, at Indianapolis, it was 45 degrees with partly cloudy skies. And now a summary of river forecasts. For the Mississinewa River, near Ridgeville at 7 a.m. Wednesday, the stage was 10.7 feet with minor flooding occurring. The river is cresting or has crested and is falling. The Indianapolis climate summary for yesterday, May 5, 2026. Yesterday's high temperature was 64 degrees. The normal high is 70. Yesterday's low temperature was 47 degrees. The normal low is 50. 1.92 inches of precipitation fell yesterday, which brings the monthly total to 2.14 inches. This is 1.34 inches above the normal amount of 0.80 inches for May. The total precipitation for the year now stands at 16.13 inches, which is 1.75 inches above normal. No snow fell yesterday, which brings the monthly total to 0.0 inches. The total snowfall since July 1st still stands at 29.9 inches. There were 9 heating degree days yesterday. This brings the monthly total to 60. The yearly total since July 1st is 4,644. There were no cooling degree days yesterday. This leaves the monthly total at 0. The yearly total since January 1st is 78. The record high for today is 89, which occurred in 1949, and the record low is 31, which occurred in 1968. Sunrise today is at 6:40 a.m. and sunset is at 8:44 p.m. This is NOAA All Hazards Radio KEC 74 in Indianapolis. And now a look at your forecast for Indianapolis and central Indiana. Today, mostly cloudy. Highs in the upper 50s. Northwest winds around 5 miles an hour. For tonight, mostly clear. Lows around 40. Northwest winds around 5 miles an hour. Thursday, mostly sunny through early afternoon, then becoming partly cloudy. Highs in the lower 60s. West winds 5 to 10 miles an hour. Gusts up to 20 miles an hour late in the afternoon. For Thursday night, mostly clear. Lows in the mid-40s. Southwest winds 5 to 10 miles an hour. Friday, partly cloudy through early afternoon, then becoming mostly cloudy. Highs in the upper 60s. Southwest winds 10 to 15 miles an hour with gusts up to 25 miles an hour. Once again, the forecast for today. Mostly cloudy. Highs in the upper 50s. Northwest winds around 5 miles an hour. Taking a look at the 3 through 7 day forecast for Indianapolis and central Indiana. For Friday night, mostly cloudy with showers with a slight chance of thunderstorms through the late overnight, then partly cloudy with a chance of showers toward daybreak. Lows in the lower 50s. Chance of rain 90%. Saturday, mostly sunny. Highs in the mid-70s. For Saturday night, mostly clear with a slight chance of showers through the late overnight, then partly cloudy with a chance of showers with a slight chance of thunderstorms toward daybreak. Lows in the upper 50s. Chance of rain 50%. Sunday, mostly cloudy with a chance of showers with a slight chance of thunderstorms. Highs in the upper 60s. Chance of rain 50%. For Sunday night and Monday, partly cloudy. Lows in the upper 40s. Highs in the mid-60s. Monday night, mostly clear. Lows in the mid-40s. For Tuesday, mostly sunny through early afternoon, then becoming partly cloudy. A slight chance of showers. A slight chance of thunderstorms late in the afternoon. Highs in the upper 60s. Chance of rain 20%. The 8 to 14 day outlook for Wednesday, May 13th through Tuesday, May 19th, calls for both temperatures and precipitation to be above normal.
Normal highs for the period are between 70 and 75 degrees, and normal lows are between 50 and 55. The normal precipitation total for the 7 days is around 1.20 inches. At 7 a.m., at Indianapolis, it was partly cloudy. The temperature was 45 degrees, the dew point 43, and the relative humidity 93%. The wind was calm. The barometric pressure was 29.85 inches and steady. Around central Indiana, fog was reported, with a temperature of 44 at Zionsville and 45 at Eagle Creek Air Park. It was mostly cloudy, with a temperature of 43 at Anderson and 45 at Shelbyville. At Muncie, it was cloudy, with a temperature of 44. Elsewhere across Indiana, it was clear, with a temperature of 36 at South Bend and 40 at Lafayette. At Terre Haute, it was partly cloudy, with a temperature of 46. At Bloomington, it was mostly cloudy, with a temperature of 47. It was cloudy, with a temperature of 45 at Fort Wayne and 47 at Evansville. Just outside Indiana, at St. Louis, rain was falling, with a temperature of 47. At Champaign, it was partly cloudy, with a temperature of 43. It was mostly cloudy, with a temperature of 43 at Chicago and 47 at Louisville. It was cloudy, with a temperature of 44 at Dayton and 44 at Cincinnati. Once again, at Indianapolis, it was 45 degrees with partly cloudy skies. Now here is the hazardous weather outlook for central Indiana. For the period today and tonight, no hazardous weather is expected today or tonight. And now the extended outlook for the period Thursday through Tuesday. More thunderstorms are possible on Friday night and again on Sunday. It is too soon to determine if these storms will be severe. Spotter information statement, spotter activation is not anticipated. And now a summary of river forecasts. For the Mississinewa River, near Ridgeville at 7 a.m. Wednesday, the stage was 10.7 feet with minor flooding occurring. The river is cresting or has crested and is falling. The Indianapolis climate summary for yesterday, May 5, 2026. Yesterday's high temperature was 64 degrees. The normal high is 70. Yesterday's low temperature was 47 degrees. The normal low is 50. 1.92 inches of precipitation fell yesterday, which brings the monthly total to 2.14 inches. This is 1.34 inches above the normal amount of 0.80 inches for May. The total precipitation for the year now stands at 16.13 inches, which is 1.75 inches above normal. No snow fell yesterday, which brings the monthly total to 0.0 inches. The total snowfall since July 1st still stands at 29.9 inches. There were 9 heating degree days yesterday. This brings the monthly total to 60. The yearly total since July 1st is 4,644. There were no cooling degree days yesterday. This leaves the monthly total at 0. The yearly total since January 1st is 78. The record high for today is 89, which occurred in 1949, and the record low is 31, which occurred in 1968. Sunrise today is at 6:40 a.m. and sunset is at 8:44 p.m. This is NOAA All Hazards Radio KEC 74 in Indianapolis. And now a look at your forecast for Indianapolis and central Indiana. Today, mostly cloudy. Highs in the upper 50s. Northwest winds around 5 miles an hour. For tonight, mostly clear. Lows around 40. Northwest winds around 5 miles an hour. Thursday, mostly sunny through early afternoon, then becoming partly cloudy. Highs in the lower 60s. West winds 5 to 10 miles an hour. Gusts up to 20 miles an hour late in the afternoon. For Thursday night, mostly clear. Lows in the mid-40s. Southwest winds 5 to 10 miles an hour. Friday, partly cloudy through early afternoon, then becoming mostly cloudy. Highs in the upper 60s. Southwest winds 10 to 15 miles an hour with gusts up to 25 miles an hour. Once again, the forecast for today. Mostly cloudy. Highs in the upper 50s.
Northwest winds around 5 miles an hour. Taking a look at the 3 through 7 day forecast for Indianapolis and central Indiana. For Friday night,

mostly cloudy with a chance of showers with a slight chance of thunderstorms. Highs in the upper 60s. Chance of rain 50%. For Sunday night and Monday, partly cloudy. Lows in the upper 40s. Highs in the mid-60s. Monday night, mostly clear. Lows in the mid-40s. For Tuesday, mostly sunny through early afternoon, then becoming partly cloudy. A slight chance of showers. A slight chance of thunderstorms late in the afternoon. Highs in the upper 60s. Chance of rain 20%. The current time is 7:53 a.m. Eastern Daylight Time. The 8 to 14 day outlook for Wednesday, May 13th through Tuesday, May 19th, calls for both temperatures and precipitation to be above normal. Normal highs for the period are between 70 and 75 degrees, and normal lows are between 50 and 55. The normal precipitation total for the 7 days is around 1.20 inches. At 7 a.m., at Indianapolis, it was partly cloudy. The temperature was 45 degrees, the dew point 43, and the relative humidity 93%. The wind was calm. The barometric pressure was 29.85 inches and steady. Around central Indiana, fog was reported, with a temperature of 44 at Zionsville and 45 at Eagle Creek Air Park. It was mostly cloudy, with a temperature of 43 at Anderson and 45 at Shelbyville. At Muncie, it was cloudy, with a temperature of 44. Elsewhere across Indiana, it was clear, with a temperature of 36 at South Bend and 40 at Lafayette. At Terre Haute, it was partly cloudy, with a temperature of 46. At Bloomington, it was mostly cloudy, with a temperature of 47. It was cloudy, with a temperature of 45 at Fort Wayne and 47 at Evansville. Just outside Indiana, at St. Louis, rain was falling, with a temperature of 47. At Champaign, it was partly cloudy, with a temperature of 43. It was mostly cloudy, with a temperature of 43 at Chicago and 47 at Louisville. It was cloudy, with a temperature of 44 at Dayton and 44 at Cincinnati. Once again, at Indianapolis, it was 45 degrees with partly cloudy skies. And now a summary of river forecasts. For the Mississinewa River, near Ridgeville at 7 a.m. Wednesday, the stage was 10.7 feet with minor flooding occurring. The river is cresting or has crested and is falling. The Indianapolis climate summary for yesterday, May 5, 2026. Yesterday's high temperature was 64 degrees. The normal high is 70. Yesterday's low temperature was 47 degrees. The normal low is 50. 1.92 inches of precipitation fell yesterday, which brings the monthly total to 2.14 inches. This is 1.34 inches above the normal amount of 0.80 inches for May. The total precipitation for the year now stands at 16.13 inches, which is 1.75 inches above normal. No snow fell yesterday, which brings the monthly total to 0.0 inches. The total snowfall since July 1st still stands at 29.9 inches. There were 9 heating degree days yesterday. This brings the monthly total to 60. The yearly total since July 1st is 4,644. There were no cooling degree days yesterday. This leaves the monthly total at 0. The yearly total since January 1st is 78. The record high for today is 89, which occurred in 1949, and the record low is 31, which occurred in 1968. Sunrise today is at 6:40 a.m. and sunset is at 8:44 p.m. This is NOAA All Hazards Radio KEC 74 in Indianapolis. And now a look at your forecast for Indianapolis and central Indiana. Today, mostly cloudy. Highs in the upper 50s. Northwest winds around 5 miles an hour. For tonight, mostly clear. Lows around 40. Northwest winds around 5 miles an hour. Thursday, mostly sunny through early afternoon, then becoming partly cloudy. Highs in the lower 60s. West winds 5 to 10 miles an hour. Gusts up to 20 miles an hour late in the afternoon. For Thursday night, mostly clear.

Lows in the mid-40s. Southwest winds 5 to 10 miles an hour. Friday. Partly cloudy through early afternoon, then becoming mostly cloudy. Highs in the upper 60s. Southwest winds 10 to 15 miles an hour with gusts up to 25 miles an hour. Once again, the forecast for today. Mostly cloudy. Highs in the upper 50s. Northwest winds around 5 miles an hour. Taking a look at the 3 through 7 day forecast for Indianapolis and central Indiana. For Friday night, mostly cloudy with showers with a slight chance of thunderstorms through the late overnight, then partly cloudy with a chance of showers toward daybreak. Lows in the lower 50s. Chance of rain 90%. Saturday, mostly sunny. Highs in the mid-70s. For Saturday night, mostly clear with a slight chance of showers through the late overnight, then partly cloudy with a chance of showers with a slight chance of thunderstorms toward daybreak. Lows in the upper 50s. Chance of rain 50%. Sunday, mostly cloudy with a chance of showers with a slight chance of thunderstorms. Highs in the upper 60s. Chance of rain 50%. For Sunday night and Monday, partly cloudy. Lows in the upper 40s. Highs in the mid-60s. Monday night, mostly clear. Lows in the mid-40s. For Tuesday, mostly sunny through early afternoon, then becoming partly cloudy. A slight chance of showers. A slight chance of thunderstorms late in the afternoon. Highs in the upper 60s. Chance of rain 20%. The 8 to 14 day outlook for Wednesday, May 13th through Tuesday, May 19th, calls for both temperatures and precipitation to be above normal. Normal highs for the period are between 70 and 75 degrees, and normal lows are between 50 and 55. The normal precipitation total for the 7 days is around 1.20 inches. At 7 a.m., at Indianapolis, it was partly cloudy. The temperature was 45 degrees, the dew point 43, and the relative humidity 93%. The wind was calm. The barometric pressure was 29.85 inches and steady. Around central Indiana, fog was reported, with a temperature of 44 at Zionsville and 45 at Eagle Creek Air Park. It was mostly cloudy, with a temperature of 43 at Anderson and 45 at Shelbyville. At Muncie, it was cloudy, with a temperature of 44. Elsewhere across Indiana, it was clear, with a temperature of 36 at South Bend and 40 at Lafayette. At Terre Haute, it was partly cloudy, with a temperature of 46. At Bloomington, it was mostly cloudy, with a temperature of 47. It was cloudy, with a temperature of 45 at Fort Wayne and 47 at Evansville. Just outside Indiana, at St. Louis, rain was falling, with a temperature of 47. At Champaign, it was partly cloudy, with a temperature of 43. It was mostly cloudy, with a temperature of 43 at Chicago and 47 at Louisville. It was cloudy, with a temperature of 44 at Dayton and 44 at Cincinnati. Once again, at Indianapolis, it was 45 degrees with partly cloudy skies. And now a summary of river forecasts. For the Mississinewa River, near Ridgeville at 7 a.m. Wednesday, the stage was 10.7 feet with minor flooding occurring. The river is cresting or has crested and is falling. The Indianapolis climate summary for yesterday, May 5, 2026. Yesterday's high temperature was 64 degrees. The normal high is 70. Yesterday's low temperature was 47 degrees. The normal low is 50. 1.92 inches of precipitation fell yesterday, which brings the monthly total to 2.14 inches. This is 1.34 inches above the normal amount of 0.80 inches for May. The total precipitation for the year now stands at 16.13 inches, which is 1.75 inches above normal. No snow fell yesterday, which brings the monthly total to 0.0 inches. The total snowfall since July 1st still stands at 29.9 inches. There were 9 heating degree days yesterday. This brings the monthly total to 60. The yearly total since July 1st is 4,644. There were no cooling degree days yesterday.
This leaves the monthly total at zero. The yearly total since January 1st is 78. The record high for today is 89, which occurred in 1949, and the record low is 31, which occurred in 1968. Sunrise today is at 6:40 a.m. and sunset is at 8:44 p.m. This is NOAA All Hazards Radio KEC 74 in Indianapolis. And now a look at your forecast for Indianapolis and central Indiana. Today, mostly cloudy. Highs in the upper 50s. Northwest winds around 5 miles an hour. For tonight, mostly clear. Lows around 40. Northwest winds around 5 miles an hour. Thursday, mostly sunny through early afternoon, then becoming partly cloudy. Highs in the lower 60s. West winds 5 to 10 miles an hour. Gusts up to 20 miles an hour late in the afternoon. For Thursday night, mostly clear. Lows in the mid-40s. Southwest winds 5 to 10 miles an hour. Friday, partly cloudy through early afternoon, then becoming mostly cloudy. Highs in the upper 60s. Southwest winds 10 to 15 miles an hour with gusts up to 25 miles an hour. Once again, the forecast for today. Mostly cloudy. Highs in the upper 50s. Northwest winds around 5 miles an hour. Taking a look at the 3 through 7 day forecast for Indianapolis and central Indiana. For Friday night, mostly cloudy with showers with a slight chance of thunderstorms through the late overnight, then partly cloudy with a chance of showers toward daybreak. Lows in the lower 50s. Chance of rain 90%. Saturday, mostly sunny. Highs in the mid-70s. For Saturday night, mostly clear with a slight chance of showers through the late overnight, then partly cloudy with a chance of showers with a slight chance of thunderstorms toward daybreak. Lows in the upper 50s. Chance of rain 50%. Sunday, mostly cloudy with a chance of showers with a slight chance of thunderstorms. Highs in the upper 60s. Chance of rain 50%. For Sunday night and Monday, partly cloudy. Lows in the upper 40s. Highs in the mid-60s. Monday night, mostly clear. Lows in the mid-40s. For Tuesday, mostly sunny through early afternoon, then becoming partly cloudy. A slight chance of showers. A slight chance of thunderstorms late in the afternoon. Highs in the upper 60s. Chance of rain 20%. The 8 to 14 day outlook for Wednesday, May 13th through Tuesday, May 19th, calls for both temperatures and precipitation to be above normal. Normal highs for the period are between 70 and 75 degrees, and normal lows are between 50 and 55. The normal precipitation total for the 7 days is around 1.20 inches. At 7 a.m., at Indianapolis, it was partly cloudy. The temperature was 45 degrees, the dew point 43, and the relative humidity 93%. The wind was calm. The barometric pressure was 29.85 inches and steady. Around central Indiana, fog was reported, with a temperature of 44 at Zionsville and 45 at Eagle Creek Air Park. It was mostly cloudy, with a temperature of 43 at Anderson and 45 at Shelbyville. At Muncie, it was cloudy, with a temperature of 44. Elsewhere across Indiana, it was clear, with a temperature of 36 at South Bend and 40 at Lafayette. At Terre Haute, it was partly cloudy, with a temperature of 46. At Bloomington, it was mostly cloudy, with a temperature of 47. It was cloudy, with a temperature of 45 at Fort Wayne and 47 at Evansville. Just outside Indiana, at St. Louis, rain was falling, with a temperature of 47. At Champaign, it was partly cloudy, with a temperature of 43. It was mostly cloudy, with a temperature of 43 at Chicago and 47 at Louisville. It was cloudy, with a temperature of 44 at Dayton and 44 at Cincinnati. Once again, at Indianapolis, it was 45 degrees with partly cloudy skies. And now a summary of river forecasts.
for the Mississinewa River near Ridgeville at 7 a.m. Wednesday. The stage was 10.7 feet with minor flooding occurring. The river is cresting or has crested and is falling. The current time is 8:08 a.m. Eastern Daylight Time. Now here is the hazardous weather outlook for central Indiana. For the period today and tonight, no hazardous weather is expected today or tonight. And now the extended outlook for the period Thursday through Tuesday. More thunderstorms are possible on Friday night and again on Sunday. It is too soon to determine if these storms will be severe. Spotter information statement. Spotter activation is not anticipated. The Indianapolis climate summary for yesterday, May 5, 2026. Yesterday's high temperature was 64 degrees. The normal high is 70. Yesterday's low temperature was 47 degrees. The normal low is 50. 1.92 inches of precipitation fell yesterday, which brings the monthly total to 2.14 inches. This is 1.34 inches above the normal amount of 0.80 inches for May. The total precipitation for the year now stands at 16.13 inches, which is 1.75 inches above normal. No snow fell yesterday, which brings the monthly total to 0.0 inches. The total snowfall since July 1st still stands at 29.9 inches. There were 9 heating degree days yesterday. This brings the monthly total to 60. The yearly total since July 1st is 4,644. There were no cooling degree days yesterday. This leaves the monthly total at 0. The yearly total since January 1st is 78. The record high for today is 89, which occurred in 1949, and the record low is 31, which occurred in 1968. Sunrise today is at 6:40 a.m. and sunset is at 8:44 p.m. This is NOAA All Hazards Radio KEC 74 in Indianapolis. And now a look at your forecast for Indianapolis and central Indiana. Today, mostly cloudy. Highs in the upper 50s. Northwest winds around 5 miles an hour. For tonight, mostly clear. Lows around 40. Northwest winds around 5 miles an hour. Thursday, mostly sunny through early afternoon, then becoming partly cloudy. Highs in the lower 60s. West winds 5 to 10 miles an hour. Gusts up to 20 miles an hour late in the afternoon. For Thursday night, mostly clear. Lows in the mid-40s. Southwest winds 5 to 10 miles an hour. Friday, partly cloudy through early afternoon, then becoming mostly cloudy. Highs in the upper 60s. Southwest winds 10 to 15 miles an hour with gusts up to 25 miles an hour. Once again, the forecast for today. Mostly cloudy. Highs in the upper 50s. Northwest winds around 5 miles an hour. Taking a look at the 3 through 7 day forecast for Indianapolis and central Indiana. For Friday night, mostly cloudy with showers with a slight chance of thunderstorms through the late overnight, then partly cloudy with a chance of showers toward daybreak. Lows in the lower 50s. Chance of rain 90%. Saturday, mostly sunny. Highs in the mid-70s. For Saturday night, mostly clear with a slight chance of showers through the late overnight, then partly cloudy with a chance of showers with a slight chance of thunderstorms toward daybreak. Lows in the upper 50s. Chance of rain 50%. Sunday, mostly cloudy with a chance of showers with a slight chance of thunderstorms. Highs in the upper 60s. Chance of rain 50%. For Sunday night and Monday, partly cloudy. Lows in the upper 40s. Highs in the mid-60s. Monday night, mostly clear. Lows in the mid-40s. For Tuesday, mostly sunny through early afternoon, then becoming partly cloudy. A slight chance of showers. A slight chance of thunderstorms late in the afternoon. Highs in the upper 60s. Chance of rain 20%. The 8 to 14 day outlook for Wednesday, May 13th through Tuesday, May 19th, calls for both temperatures and precipitation to be above normal.
Normal highs for the period are between 70 and 75 degrees, and normal lows are between 50 and 55. The normal precipitation total for the 7 days is around 1.20 inches. At 8 a.m., at Indianapolis, it was mostly sunny. The temperature was 46 degrees, the dew point 45, and the relative humidity 96%. The wind was west at 5 miles an hour. The barometric pressure was 29.89 inches and rising. Around central Indiana, it was mostly sunny, with a temperature of 46 at Zionsville and 47 at Eagle Creek Air Park. At Shelbyville, it was partly sunny, with a temperature of 45. It was cloudy, with a temperature of 44 at Anderson and 46 at Muncie. Elsewhere across Indiana, skies ranged from mostly sunny to partly sunny. It was 43 at South Bend, 46 at Fort Wayne, and 43 at Lafayette. Terre Haute reported 48, Bloomington reported 47, and Evansville reported 47. Just outside Indiana, at St. Louis, rain was falling, with a temperature of 47. It was partly sunny, with a temperature of 45 at Chicago, and 45 at Champaign. It was cloudy, with a temperature of 44 at Dayton, 45 at Cincinnati, and 47 at Louisville. Once again, at Indianapolis, it was 46 degrees with mostly sunny skies. And now a summary of river forecasts. For the Mississinewa River, near Ridgeville at 7 a.m. Wednesday, the stage was 10.7 feet with minor flooding occurring. The river is cresting or has crested and is falling. The Indianapolis climate summary for yesterday, May 5, 2026. Yesterday's high temperature was 64 degrees. The normal high is 70. Yesterday's low temperature was 47 degrees. The normal low is 50. 1.92 inches of precipitation fell yesterday, which brings the monthly total to 2.14 inches. This is 1.34 inches above the normal amount of 0.80 inches for May. The total precipitation for the year now stands at 16.13 inches, which is 1.75 inches above normal. No snow fell yesterday, which brings the monthly total to 0.0 inches. The total snowfall since July 1st still stands at 29.9 inches. There were 9 heating degree days yesterday. This brings the monthly total to 60. The yearly total since July 1st is 4,644. There were no cooling degree days yesterday. This leaves the monthly total at 0. The yearly total since January 1st is 78. The record high for today is 89, which occurred in 1949, and the record low is 31, which occurred in 1968. Sunrise today is at 6:40 a.m. and sunset is at 8:44 p.m. This is NOAA All Hazards Radio KEC 74 in Indianapolis. And now a look at your forecast for Indianapolis and central Indiana. Today, mostly cloudy. Highs in the upper 50s. Northwest winds around 5 miles an hour. For tonight, mostly clear. Lows around 40. Northwest winds around 5 miles an hour. Thursday, mostly sunny through early afternoon, then becoming partly cloudy. Highs in the lower 60s. West winds 5 to 10 miles an hour. Gusts up to 20 miles an hour late in the afternoon. For Thursday night, mostly clear. Lows in the mid-40s. Southwest winds 5 to 10 miles an hour. Friday, partly cloudy through early afternoon, then becoming mostly cloudy. Highs in the upper 60s. Southwest winds 10 to 15 miles an hour with gusts up to 25 miles an hour. Once again, the forecast for today. Mostly cloudy. Highs in the upper 50s. Northwest winds around 5 miles an hour. Taking a look at the 3 through 7 day forecast for Indianapolis and central Indiana. For Friday night, mostly cloudy with showers with a slight chance of thunderstorms through the late overnight, then partly cloudy with a chance of showers toward daybreak. Lows in the lower 50s. Chance of rain 90%. Saturday, mostly sunny. Highs in the mid-70s. For Saturday night,
Mostly clear with a slight chance of showers through the late overnight. Then partly cloudy with a chance of showers with a slight chance of thunderstorms toward daybreak. Lows in the upper 50s. Chance of rain 50%. Sunday. Mostly cloudy with a chance of showers with a slight chance of thunderstorms. Highs in the upper 60s. Chance of rain 50%. For Sunday night and Monday. Partly cloudy. Lows in the upper 40s. Highs in the mid 60s. Monday night. Mostly clear. Lows in the mid 40s. For Tuesday. Mostly sunny through early afternoon, then becoming partly cloudy. A slight chance of showers. A slight chance of thunderstorms late in the afternoon. Highs in the upper 60s. Chance of rain 20%. The 8 to 14 day outlook for Wednesday, May 13th through Tuesday, May 19th, calls for both temperatures and precipitation to be above normal. Normal highs for the period are between 70 and 75 degrees, and normal lows are between 50 and 55. The normal precipitation total for the 7 days is around 1.20 inches. At 8 a.m., at Indianapolis, it was mostly sunny. The temperature was 46 degrees, the dew point 45, and the relative humidity 96%. The wind was west at 5 miles an hour. The barometric pressure was 29.89 inches and rising. Around central Indiana, it was mostly sunny, with a temperature of 46 at Zionsville and 47 at Eagle Creek Air Park. At Shelbyville, it was partly sunny, with a temperature of 45. It was cloudy, with a temperature of 44 at Anderson and 46 at Muncie. Elsewhere across Indiana, skies ranged from mostly sunny to partly sunny. It was 43 at South Bend, 46 at Fort Wayne, and 43 at Lafayette. Terre Haute reported 48, Bloomington reported 47, and Evansville reported 47. Just outside Indiana, at St. Louis, rain was falling, with a temperature of 47. It was partly sunny, with a temperature of 45 at Chicago, and 45 at Champaign. It was cloudy, with a temperature of 44 at Dayton, 45 at Cincinnati, and 47 at Louisville. Once again, at Indianapolis, it was 46 degrees with mostly sunny skies. And now a summary of river forecasts. For the Mississinewa River, near Ridgeville at 7 a.m. Wednesday, the stage was 10.7 feet with minor flooding occurring. The river is cresting or has crested and is falling. The Indianapolis climate summary for yesterday, May 5, 2026. Yesterday's high temperature was 64 degrees. The normal high is 70. Yesterday's low temperature was 47 degrees. The normal low is 50. 1.92 inches of precipitation fell yesterday, which brings the monthly total to 2.14 inches. This is 1.34 inches above the normal amount of 0.80 inches for May. The total precipitation for the year now stands at 16.13 inches, which is 1.75 inches above normal. No snow fell yesterday, which brings the monthly total to 0.0 inches. The total snowfall since July 1st still stands at 29.9 inches. There were 9 heating degree days yesterday. This brings the monthly total to 60. The yearly total since July 1st is 4,644. There were no cooling degree days yesterday. This leaves the monthly total at 0. The yearly total since January 1st is 78. The record high for today is 89, which occurred in 1949, and the record low is 31, which occurred in 1968. Sunrise today is at 6:40 a.m. and sunset is at 8:44 p.m. This is NOAA All Hazards Radio KEC 74 in Indianapolis. And now a look at your forecast for Indianapolis and central Indiana. Today, mostly cloudy. Highs in the upper 50s. Northwest winds around 5 miles an hour. For tonight, mostly clear. Lows around 40. Northwest winds around 5 miles an hour. Thursday, mostly sunny through early afternoon, then becoming partly cloudy. Highs in the lower 60s. West winds 5 to 10 miles an hour. Gusts up to 20 miles an hour late in the afternoon. For Thursday night,
Mostly clear. Lows in the mid-40s. Southwest winds 5 to 10 miles an hour. Friday. Partly cloudy through early afternoon, then becoming mostly cloudy. Highs in the upper 60s. Southwest winds 10 to 15 miles an hour with gusts up to 25 miles an hour. Once again, the forecast for today. Mostly cloudy. Highs in the upper 50s. Northwest winds around 5 miles an hour. The current time is 8:23 a.m. Eastern Daylight Time. Taking a look at the 3-7 day forecast for Indianapolis and central Indiana. For Friday night, mostly cloudy with showers with a slight chance of thunderstorms through the late overnight, then partly cloudy with a chance of showers toward daybreak. Lows in the lower 50s. Chance of rain 90%. Saturday, mostly sunny. Highs in the mid-70s. For Saturday night, mostly clear with a slight chance of showers through the late overnight, then partly cloudy with a chance of showers with a slight chance of thunderstorms toward daybreak. Lows in the upper 50s. Chance of rain 50%. Sunday, mostly cloudy with a chance of showers with a slight chance of thunderstorms. Highs in the upper 60s. Chance of rain 50%. For Sunday night and Monday, partly cloudy. Lows in the upper 40s. Highs in the mid-60s. Monday night, mostly clear. Lows in the mid-40s. For Tuesday, mostly sunny through early afternoon, then becoming partly cloudy. A slight chance of showers. A slight chance of thunderstorms late in the afternoon. Highs in the upper 60s. Chance of rain 20%. The 8-14 day outlook for Wednesday, May 13th through Tuesday, May 19th, calls for both temperatures and precipitation to be above normal. Normal highs for the period are between 70 and 75 degrees, and normal lows are between 50 and 55. The normal precipitation total for the 7 days is around 1.20 inches. At 8 a.m., at Indianapolis, it was mostly sunny. The temperature was 46 degrees, the dew point 45, and the relative humidity 96%. The wind was west at 5 miles an hour. The barometric pressure was 29.89 inches and rising. Around central Indiana, it was mostly sunny, with a temperature of 46 at Zionsville and 47 at Eagle Creek Air Park. At Shelbyville, it was partly sunny, with a temperature of 45. It was cloudy, with a temperature of 44 at Anderson and 46 at Muncie. Elsewhere across Indiana, skies ranged from mostly sunny to partly sunny. It was 43 at South Bend, 46 at Fort Wayne, and 43 at Lafayette. Terre Haute reported 48, Bloomington reported 47, and Evansville reported 47. Just outside Indiana, at St. Louis, rain was falling, with a temperature of 47. It was partly sunny, with a temperature of 45 at Chicago and 45 at Champaign. It was cloudy, with a temperature of 44 at Dayton, 45 at Cincinnati, and 47 at Louisville. Once again, at Indianapolis, it was 46 degrees with mostly sunny skies. And now a summary of river forecasts. For the Mississinewa River, near Ridgeville at 7 a.m. Wednesday, the stage was 10.7 feet with minor flooding occurring. The river is cresting or has crested and is falling. The Indianapolis climate summary for yesterday, May 5th, 2026. Yesterday's high temperature was 64 degrees. The normal high is 70. Yesterday's low temperature was 47 degrees. The normal low is 50. 1.92 inches of precipitation fell yesterday, which brings the monthly total to 2.14 inches. This is 1.34 inches above the normal amount of 0.80 inches for May. The total precipitation for the year now stands at 16.13 inches, which is 1.75 inches above normal. No snow fell yesterday, which brings the monthly total to 0.0 inches. The total snowfall since July 1st still stands at 29.9 inches. There were 9 heating degree days yesterday. This brings the monthly total to 60. The yearly total since July 1st is 4,644. There were no cooling degree days yesterday.
This leaves the monthly total at zero. The yearly total since January 1st is 78. The record high for today is 89, which occurred in 1949, and the record low is 31, which occurred in 1968. Sunrise today is at 6:40 a.m. and sunset is at 8:44 p.m. Now here is the hazardous weather outlook for central Indiana. For the period today and tonight, no hazardous weather is expected today or tonight. And now the extended outlook for the period Thursday through Tuesday. More thunderstorms are possible on Friday night and again on Sunday. It is too soon to determine if these storms will be severe. Spotter information statement. Spotter activation is not anticipated. This is NOAA All Hazards Radio KEC 74 in Indianapolis. And now a look at your forecast for Indianapolis and central Indiana. Today, mostly cloudy. Highs in the upper 50s. Northwest winds around 5 miles an hour. For tonight, mostly clear. Lows around 40. Northwest winds around 5 miles an hour. Thursday, mostly sunny through early afternoon, then becoming partly cloudy. Highs in the lower 60s. West winds 5 to 10 miles an hour. Gusts up to 20 miles an hour late in the afternoon. For Thursday night, mostly clear. Lows in the mid-40s. Southwest winds 5 to 10 miles an hour. Friday, partly cloudy through early afternoon, then becoming mostly cloudy. Highs in the upper 60s. Southwest winds 10 to 15 miles an hour with gusts up to 25 miles an hour. Once again, the forecast for today. Mostly cloudy. Highs in the upper 50s. Northwest winds around 5 miles an hour. Taking a look at the 3 through 7 day forecast for Indianapolis and central Indiana. For Friday night, mostly cloudy with showers with a slight chance of thunderstorms through the late overnight, then partly cloudy with a chance of showers toward daybreak. Lows in the lower 50s. Chance of rain 90%. Saturday, mostly sunny. Highs in the mid-70s. For Saturday night, mostly clear with a slight chance of showers through the late overnight, then partly cloudy with a chance of showers with a slight chance of thunderstorms toward daybreak. Lows in the upper 50s. Chance of rain 50%. Sunday, mostly cloudy with a chance of showers with a slight chance of thunderstorms. Highs in the upper 60s. Chance of rain 50%. For Sunday night and Monday, partly cloudy. Lows in the upper 40s. Highs in the mid-60s. Monday night, mostly clear. Lows in the mid-40s. For Tuesday, mostly sunny through early afternoon, then becoming partly cloudy. A slight chance of showers. A slight chance of thunderstorms late in the afternoon. Highs in the upper 60s. Chance of rain 20%. The 8 to 14 day outlook for Wednesday, May 13th through Tuesday, May 19th, calls for both temperatures and precipitation to be above normal. Normal highs for the period are between 70 and 75 degrees, and normal lows are between 50 and 55. The normal precipitation total for the 7 days is around 1.20 inches. At 8 a.m. at Indianapolis, it was mostly sunny. The temperature was 46 degrees, the dew point 45, and the relative humidity 96%. The wind was west at 5 miles an hour. The barometric pressure was 29.89 inches and rising. Around central Indiana, it was mostly sunny, with a temperature of 46 at Zionsville and 47 at Eagle Creek Air Park. At Shelbyville, it was partly sunny, with a temperature of 45. It was cloudy, with a temperature of 44 at Anderson and 46 at Muncie. Elsewhere across Indiana, skies ranged from mostly sunny to partly sunny. It was 43 at South Bend, 46 at Fort Wayne, and 43 at Lafayette. Terre Haute reported 48, Bloomington reported 47, and Evansville reported 47. Just outside Indiana, at St. Louis, rain was falling, with a temperature of 47. It was partly sunny, with a temperature of 45 at Chicago and 45 at Champaign.
It was cloudy, with a temperature of 44 at Dayton, 45 at Cincinnati, and 47 at Louisville. Once again, at Indianapolis, it was 46 degrees with mostly sunny skies. And now a summary of river forecasts. For the Mississinewa River, near Ridgeville at 7 a.m. Wednesday, the stage was 10.7 feet with minor flooding occurring. The river is cresting or has crested and is falling. The Indianapolis climate summary for yesterday, May 5, 2026. Yesterday's high temperature was 64 degrees. The normal high is 70. Yesterday's low temperature was 47 degrees. The normal low is 50. 1.92 inches of precipitation fell yesterday, which brings the monthly total to 2.14 inches. This is 1.34 inches above the normal amount of 0.80 inches for May. The total precipitation for the year now stands at 16.13 inches, which is 1.75 inches above normal. No snow fell yesterday, which brings the monthly total to 0.0 inches. The total snowfall since July 1st still stands at 29.9 inches. There were 9 heating degree days yesterday. This brings the monthly total to 60. The yearly total since July 1st is 4,644. There were no cooling degree days yesterday. This leaves the monthly total at 0. The yearly total since January 1st is 78. The record high for today is 89, which occurred in 1949, and the record low is 31, which occurred in 1968. Sunrise today is at 6:40 a.m. and sunset is at 8:44 p.m. This is NOAA All Hazards Radio KEC 74 in Indianapolis. And now a look at your forecast for Indianapolis and central Indiana. Today, mostly cloudy. Highs in the upper 50s. Northwest winds around 5 miles an hour. For tonight, mostly clear. Lows around 40. Northwest winds around 5 miles an hour. Thursday, mostly sunny through early afternoon, then becoming partly cloudy. Highs in the lower 60s. West winds 5 to 10 miles an hour. Gusts up to 20 miles an hour late in the afternoon. For Thursday night, mostly clear. Lows in the mid-40s. Southwest winds 5 to 10 miles an hour. Friday, partly cloudy through early afternoon, then becoming mostly cloudy. Highs in the upper 60s. Southwest winds 10 to 15 miles an hour with gusts up to 25 miles an hour. Once again, the forecast for today. Mostly cloudy. Highs in the upper 50s. Northwest winds around 5 miles an hour. Taking a look at the 3 through 7 day forecast for Indianapolis and central Indiana. For Friday night, mostly cloudy with showers with a slight chance of thunderstorms through the late overnight, then partly cloudy with a chance of showers toward daybreak. Lows in the lower 50s. Chance of rain 90%. Saturday, mostly sunny. Highs in the mid-70s. For Saturday night, mostly clear with a slight chance of showers through the late overnight, then partly cloudy with a chance of showers with a slight chance of thunderstorms toward daybreak. Lows in the upper 50s. Chance of rain 50%. Sunday, mostly cloudy with a chance of showers with a slight chance of thunderstorms. Highs in the upper 60s. Chance of rain 50%. For Sunday night and Monday, partly cloudy. Lows in the upper 40s. Highs in the mid-60s. Monday night, mostly clear. Lows in the mid-40s. For Tuesday, mostly sunny through early afternoon, then becoming partly cloudy. A slight chance of showers. A slight chance of thunderstorms late in the afternoon. Highs in the upper 60s. Chance of rain 20%. The 8 to 14 day outlook for Wednesday, May 13th through Tuesday, May 19th, calls for both temperatures and precipitation to be above normal. Normal highs for the period are between 70 and 75 degrees, and normal lows are between 50 and 55. The normal precipitation total for the 7 days is around 1.20 inches. At 8 a.m., at Indianapolis, it was mostly sunny. The temperature was 46 degrees,
the dew point 45, and the relative humidity 96%. The wind was west at 5 miles an hour. The barometric pressure was 29.89 inches and rising. Around central Indiana, it was mostly sunny, with a temperature of 46 at Zionsville and 47 at Eagle Creek Air Park. At Shelbyville, it was partly sunny, with a temperature of 45. It was cloudy, with a temperature of 44 at Anderson and 46 at Muncie. Elsewhere across Indiana, skies ranged from mostly sunny to partly sunny. It was 43 at South Bend, 46 at Fort Wayne, and 43 at Lafayette. Terre Haute reported 48, Bloomington reported 47, and Evansville reported 47. Just outside Indiana, at St. Louis, rain was falling, with a temperature of 47. It was partly sunny, with a temperature of 45 at Chicago and 45 at Champaign. It was cloudy, with a temperature of 44 at Dayton, 45 at Cincinnati, and 47 at Louisville. Once again, at Indianapolis, it was 46 degrees with mostly sunny skies. The current time is 8:39 a.m. Eastern Daylight Time. And now a summary of river forecasts. For the Mississinewa River, near Ridgeville at 7 a.m. Wednesday, the stage was 10.7 feet with minor flooding occurring. The river is cresting or has crested and is falling. The Indianapolis climate summary for yesterday, May 5, 2026. Yesterday's high temperature was 64 degrees. The normal high is 70. Yesterday's low temperature was 47 degrees. The normal low is 50. 1.92 inches of precipitation fell yesterday, which brings the monthly total to 2.14 inches. This is 1.34 inches above the normal amount of 0.80 inches for May. The total precipitation for the year now stands at 16.13 inches, which is 1.75 inches above normal. No snow fell yesterday, which brings the monthly total to 0.0 inches. The total snowfall since July 1st still stands at 29.9 inches. There were 9 heating degree days yesterday. This brings the monthly total to 60. The yearly total since July 1st is 4,644. There were no cooling degree days yesterday. This leaves the monthly total at zero. The yearly total since January 1st is 78. The record high for today is 89, which occurred in 1949, and the record low is 31, which occurred in 1968. Sunrise today is at 6:40 a.m. and sunset is at 8:44 p.m. This is NOAA All Hazards Radio KEC 74 in Indianapolis. And now a look at your forecast for Indianapolis and central Indiana. Today, mostly cloudy. Highs in the upper 50s. Northwest winds around 5 miles an hour. For tonight, mostly clear. Lows around 40. Northwest winds around 5 miles an hour. Thursday, mostly sunny through early afternoon, then becoming partly cloudy. Highs in the lower 60s. West winds 5 to 10 miles an hour. Gusts up to 20 miles an hour late in the afternoon. For Thursday night, mostly clear. Lows in the mid-40s. Southwest winds 5 to 10 miles an hour. Friday, partly cloudy through early afternoon, then becoming mostly cloudy. Highs in the upper 60s. Southwest winds 10 to 15 miles an hour with gusts up to 25 miles an hour. Once again, the forecast for today. Mostly cloudy. Highs in the upper 50s. Northwest winds around 5 miles an hour. Taking a look at the 3 through 7 day forecast for Indianapolis and central Indiana. For Friday night, mostly cloudy with showers with a slight chance of thunderstorms through the late overnight, then partly cloudy with a chance of showers toward daybreak. Lows in the lower 50s. Chance of rain 90%. Saturday, mostly sunny. Highs in the mid-70s. For Saturday night, mostly clear with a slight chance of showers through the late overnight, then partly cloudy with a chance of showers with a slight chance of thunderstorms toward daybreak. Lows in the upper 50s. Chance of rain 50%. Sunday, mostly
mostly cloudy with a chance of showers with a slight chance of thunderstorms. Highs in the upper 60s. Chance of rain 50%. For Sunday night and Monday, partly cloudy. Lows in the upper 40s. Highs in the mid 60s. Monday night, mostly clear. Lows in the mid 40s. For Tuesday, mostly sunny through early afternoon, then becoming partly cloudy. A slight chance of showers. A slight chance of thunderstorms late in the afternoon. Highs in the upper 60s. Chance of rain 20%. The 8 to 14 day outlook for Wednesday, May 13th through Tuesday, May 19th, calls for both temperatures and precipitation to be above normal. Normal highs for the period are between 70 and 75 degrees, and normal lows are between 50 and 55. The normal precipitation total for the 7 days is around 1.20 inches. At 8 a.m., at Indianapolis, it was mostly sunny. The temperature was 46 degrees, the dew point 45, and the relative humidity 96%. The wind was west at 5 miles an hour. The barometric pressure was 29.89 inches and rising. Around central Indiana, it was mostly sunny, with a temperature of 46 at Zionsville and 47 at Eagle Creek Air Park. At Shelbyville, it was partly sunny, with a temperature of 45. It was cloudy, with a temperature of 44 at Anderson and 46 at Muncie. Elsewhere across Indiana, skies ranged from mostly sunny to partly sunny. It was 43 at South Bend, 46 at Fort Wayne, and 43 at Lafayette. Terre Haute reported 48, Bloomington reported 47, and Evansville reported 47. Just outside Indiana, at St. Louis, rain was falling, with a temperature of 47. It was partly sunny, with a temperature of 45 at Chicago and 45 at Champaign. It was cloudy, with a temperature of 44 at Dayton, 45 at Cincinnati, and 47 at Louisville. Once again, at Indianapolis, it was 46 degrees with mostly sunny skies. And now a summary of river forecasts. For the Mississinewa River, near Ridgeville at 7 a.m. Wednesday, the stage was 10.7 feet with minor flooding occurring. The river is cresting or has crested and is falling. The Indianapolis climate summary for yesterday, May 5th, 2026. Yesterday's high temperature was 64 degrees. The normal high is 70. Yesterday's low temperature was 47 degrees. The normal low is 50. 1.92 inches of precipitation fell yesterday, which brings the monthly total to 2.14 inches. This is 1.34 inches above the normal amount of 0.80 inches for May. The total precipitation for the year now stands at 16.13 inches, which is 1.75 inches above normal. No snow fell yesterday, which brings the monthly total to 0.0 inches. The total snowfall since July 1st still stands at 29.9 inches. There were 9 heating degree days yesterday. This brings the monthly total to 60. The yearly total since July 1st is 4,644. There were no cooling degree days yesterday. This leaves the monthly total at 0. The yearly total since January 1st is 78. The record high for today is 89, which occurred in 1949, and the record low is 31, which occurred in 1968. Sunrise today is at 6:40 a.m. and sunset is at 8:44 p.m. This is NOAA All Hazards Radio KEC 74 in Indianapolis. And now a look at your forecast for Indianapolis and central Indiana. Today, mostly cloudy. Highs in the upper 50s. Northwest winds around 5 miles an hour. For tonight, mostly clear. Lows around 40. Northwest winds around 5 miles an hour. Thursday, mostly sunny through early afternoon, then becoming partly cloudy. Highs in the lower 60s. West winds 5 to 10 miles an hour. Gusts up to 20 miles an hour late in the afternoon. For Thursday night, mostly clear. Lows in the mid-40s. Southwest winds 5 to 10 miles an hour. Friday, partly cloudy through early afternoon, then becoming mostly cloudy. Highs in the upper 60s.
southwest winds 10 to 15 miles an hour with gusts up to 25 miles an hour. Once again, the forecast for today. Mostly cloudy. Highs in the upper 50s. Northwest winds around 5 miles an hour. Now here is the hazardous weather outlook for central Indiana. For the period today and tonight. No hazardous weather is expected today or tonight. And now the extended outlook for the period Thursday through Tuesday. More thunderstorms are possible on Friday night and again on Sunday. It is too soon to determine if these storms will be severe. Spotter information statement. Spotter activation is not anticipated. Taking a look at the 3 through 7 day forecast for Indianapolis and central Indiana. For Friday night, mostly cloudy with showers with a slight chance of thunderstorms through the late overnight, then partly cloudy with a chance of showers toward daybreak. Lows in the lower 50s. Chance of rain 90%. Saturday, mostly sunny. Highs in the mid-70s. For Saturday night, mostly clear with a slight chance of showers through the late overnight, then partly cloudy with a chance of showers with a slight chance of thunderstorms toward daybreak. Lows in the upper 50s. Chance of rain 50%. Sunday, mostly cloudy with a chance of showers with a slight chance of thunderstorms. Highs in the upper 60s. Chance of rain 50%. For Sunday night and Monday, partly cloudy. Lows in the upper 40s. Highs in the mid-60s. Monday night, mostly clear. Lows in the mid-40s. For Tuesday, mostly sunny through early afternoon, then becoming partly cloudy. A slight chance of showers. A slight chance of thunderstorms late in the afternoon. Highs in the upper 60s. Chance of rain 20%. The 8 to 14 day outlook for Wednesday, May 13th through Tuesday, May 19th, calls for both temperatures and precipitation to be above normal. Normal highs for the period are between 70 and 75 degrees, and normal lows are between 50 and 55. The normal precipitation total for the 7 days is around 1.20 inches. At 8 a.m., at Indianapolis, it was mostly sunny. The temperature was 46 degrees, the dew point 45, and the relative humidity 96%. The wind was west at 5 miles an hour. The barometric pressure was 29.89 inches and rising. Around central Indiana, it was mostly sunny, with a temperature of 46 at Zionsville and 47 at Eagle Creek Air Park. At Shelbyville, it was partly sunny, with a temperature of 45. It was cloudy, with a temperature of 44 at Anderson and 46 at Muncie. Elsewhere across Indiana, skies ranged from mostly sunny to partly sunny. It was 43 at South Bend, 46 at Fort Wayne, and 43 at Lafayette. Terre Haute reported 48, Bloomington reported 47, and Evansville reported 47. Just outside Indiana, at St. Louis, rain was falling, with a temperature of 47. It was partly sunny, with a temperature of 45 at Chicago and 45 at Champaign. It was cloudy, with a temperature of 44 at Dayton, 45 at Cincinnati, and 47 at Louisville. Once again, at Indianapolis, it was 46 degrees with mostly sunny skies. And now a summary of river forecasts. For the Mississinewa River, near Ridgeville at 7 a.m. Wednesday, the stage was 10.7 feet with minor flooding occurring. The river is cresting or has crested and is falling. The Indianapolis climate summary for yesterday, May 5, 2026. Yesterday's high temperature was 64 degrees. The normal high is 70. Yesterday's low temperature was 47 degrees. The normal low is 50. 1.92 inches of precipitation fell yesterday, which brings the monthly total to 2.14 inches. This is 1.34 inches above the normal amount of 0.80 inches for May. The total precipitation for the year now stands at 16.13 inches, which is 1.75 inches above normal. No snow fell yesterday, which brings the monthly total to 0.0 inches. The total snowfall since July 1st still stands at 29.9 inches. There were 9 heating degree days yesterday. This brings the monthly total to 60.
The yearly total since July 1st is 4,644. There were no cooling degree days yesterday. This leaves the monthly total at zero. The yearly total since January 1st is 78.

northwest winds around 5 miles an hour. For tonight, mostly clear. Lows around 40. Northwest winds around 5 miles an hour. Thursday, mostly sunny through early afternoon, then becoming partly cloudy. Highs in the lower 60s. West winds 5 to 10 miles an hour. Gusts up to 20 miles an hour late in the afternoon. For Thursday night, mostly clear. Lows in the mid-40s. Southwest winds 5 to 10 miles an hour. Friday, partly cloudy through early afternoon, then becoming mostly cloudy. Highs in the upper 60s. Southwest winds 10 to 15 miles an hour with gusts up to 25 miles an hour. Once again, the forecast for today. Mostly cloudy. Highs in the upper 50s. Northwest winds around 5 miles an hour. Taking a look at the 3 through 7 day forecast for Indianapolis and central Indiana. For Friday night, mostly cloudy with showers with a slight chance of thunderstorms through the late overnight, then partly cloudy with a chance of showers toward daybreak. Lows in the lower 50s. Chance of rain 90%. Saturday, mostly sunny. Highs in the mid-70s. For Saturday night, mostly clear with a slight chance of showers through the late overnight, then partly cloudy with a chance of showers with a slight chance of thunderstorms toward daybreak. Lows in the upper 50s. Chance of rain 50%. Sunday, mostly cloudy with a chance of showers with a slight chance of thunderstorms. Highs in the upper 60s. Chance of rain 50%. For Sunday night and Monday, partly cloudy. Lows in the upper 40s. Highs in the mid-60s. Monday night, mostly clear. Lows in the mid-40s. For Tuesday, mostly sunny through early afternoon, then becoming partly cloudy. A slight chance of showers. A slight chance of thunderstorms late in the afternoon. Highs in the upper 60s. Chance of rain 20%. The 8 to 14 day outlook for Wednesday, May 13th through Tuesday, May 19th, calls for both temperatures and precipitation to be above normal. Normal highs for the period are between 70 and 75 degrees, and normal lows are between 50 and 55. The normal precipitation total for the 7 days is around 1.20 inches. At 8 a.m. at Indianapolis, it was mostly sunny. The temperature was 46 degrees, the dew point 45, and the relative humidity 96%. The wind was west at 5 miles an hour. The barometric pressure was 29.89 inches and rising. Around central Indiana, it was mostly sunny, with a temperature of 46 at Zionsville and 47 at Eagle Creek Air Park. At Shelbyville, it was partly sunny, with a temperature of 45. It was cloudy, with a temperature of 44 at Anderson and 46 at Muncie. Elsewhere across Indiana, skies ranged from mostly sunny to partly sunny. It was 43 at South Bend, 46 at Fort Wayne, and 43 at Lafayette. Terre Haute reported 48, Bloomington reported 47, and Evansville reported 47. Just outside Indiana, at St. Louis, rain was falling, with a temperature of 47. It was partly sunny, with a temperature of 45 at Chicago and 45 at Champaign. It was cloudy, with a temperature of 44 at Dayton, 45 at Cincinnati, and 47 at Louisville. Once again, at Indianapolis, it was 46 degrees with mostly sunny skies. And now a summary of river forecasts. For the Mississinewa River, near Ridgeville at 7 a.m. Wednesday, the stage was 10.7 feet with minor flooding occurring. The river is cresting or has crested and is falling. The Indianapolis climate summary for yesterday, May 5, 2026. Yesterday's high temperature was 64 degrees. The normal high is 70. Yesterday's low temperature was 47 degrees. The normal low is 50. 1.92 inches of precipitation fell yesterday, which brings the monthly total to 2.14 inches. This is 1.34 inches above the normal amount of 0.80 inches for May. The total precipitation for the year now stands at 16.13 inches, which is 1.75 inches above normal.

No snow fell yesterday, which brings the monthly total to 0.0 inches. The total snowfall since July 1st still stands at 29.9 inches. There were 9 heating degree days yesterday. This brings the monthly total to 60. The yearly total since July 1st is 4,644. There were no cooling degree days yesterday. This leaves the monthly total at 0. The yearly total since January 1st is 78. The record high for today is 89, which occurred in 1949, and the record low is 31, which occurred in 1968. Sunrise today is at 6:40 a.m. and sunset is at 8:44 p.m. This is NOAA All Hazards Radio KEC 74 in Indianapolis. And now a look at your forecast for Indianapolis and central Indiana. Today, mostly cloudy. Highs in the upper 50s. Northwest winds around 5 miles an hour. For tonight, mostly clear. Lows around 40. Northwest winds around 5 miles an hour. Thursday, mostly sunny through early afternoon, then becoming partly cloudy. Highs in the lower 60s. West winds 5 to 10 miles an hour. Gusts up to 20 miles an hour late in the afternoon. For Thursday night, mostly clear. Lows in the mid-40s. Southwest winds 5 to 10 miles an hour. Friday, partly cloudy through early afternoon, then becoming mostly cloudy. Highs in the upper 60s. Southwest winds 10 to 15 miles an hour with gusts up to 25 miles an hour. Once again, the forecast for today. Mostly cloudy. Highs in the upper 50s. Northwest winds around 5 miles an hour. Taking a look at the 3 through 7 day forecast for Indianapolis and central Indiana. For Friday night, mostly cloudy with showers with a slight chance of thunderstorms through the late overnight, then partly cloudy with a chance of showers toward daybreak. Lows in the lower 50s. Chance of rain 90%. Saturday, mostly sunny. Highs in the mid-70s. For Saturday night, mostly clear with a slight chance of showers through the late overnight, then partly cloudy with a chance of showers with a slight chance of thunderstorms toward daybreak. Lows in the upper 50s. Chance of rain 50%. Sunday, mostly cloudy with a chance of showers with a slight chance of thunderstorms. Highs in the upper 60s. Chance of rain 50%. For Sunday night and Monday, partly cloudy. Lows in the upper 40s. Highs in the mid-60s. Monday night, mostly clear. Lows in the mid-40s. For Tuesday, mostly sunny through early afternoon, then becoming partly cloudy. A slight chance of showers. A slight chance of thunderstorms late in the afternoon. Highs in the upper 60s. Chance of rain 20%. The 8 to 14 day outlook for Wednesday, May 13th through Tuesday, May 19th, calls for both temperatures and precipitation to be above normal. Normal highs for the period are between 70 and 75 degrees, and normal lows are between 50 and 55. The normal precipitation total for the 7 days is around 1.20 inches. At 8 a.m., at Indianapolis, it was mostly sunny. The temperature was 46 degrees, the dew point 45, and the relative humidity 96%. The wind was west at 5 miles an hour. The barometric pressure was 29.89 inches and rising. Around central Indiana, it was mostly sunny, with a temperature of 46 at Zionsville and 47 at Eagle Creek Air Park. At Shelbyville, it was partly sunny, with a temperature of 45. It was cloudy, with a temperature of 44 at Anderson and 46 at Muncie. Elsewhere across Indiana, skies ranged from mostly sunny to partly sunny. It was 43 at South Bend, 46 at Fort Wayne, and 43 at Lafayette. Terre Haute reported 48, Bloomington reported 47, and Evansville reported 47. Just outside Indiana, at St. Louis, rain was falling, with a temperature of 47. It was partly sunny, with a temperature of 45 at Chicago and 45 at Champaign. It was cloudy, with a temperature of 44 at Dayton, 45 at
Cincinnati, and 47 at Louisville. Once again, at Indianapolis, it was 46 degrees with mostly sunny skies. And now a summary of river forecasts. For the Mississinewa River, near Ridgeville at 7 a.m. Wednesday, the stage was 10.7 feet with minor flooding occurring. The river is cresting or has crested and is falling. The Indianapolis climate summary for yesterday, May 5, 2026. Yesterday's high temperature was 64 degrees. The normal high is 70. Yesterday's low temperature was 47 degrees. The normal low is 50. 1.92 inches of precipitation fell yesterday, which brings the monthly total to 2.14 inches. This is 1.34 inches above the normal amount of 0.80 inches for May. The total precipitation for the year now stands at 16.13 inches, which is 1.75 inches above normal. No snow fell yesterday, which brings the monthly total to 0.0 inches. The total snowfall since July 1st still stands at 29.9 inches. There were 9 heating degree days yesterday. This brings the monthly total to 60. The yearly total since July 1st is 4,644. There were no cooling degree days yesterday. This leaves the monthly total at 0. The yearly total since January 1st is 78. The record high for today is 89, which occurred in 1949, and the record low is 31, which occurred in 1968. Sunrise today is at 6:40 a.m. and sunset is at 8:44 p.m. This is NOAA All Hazards Radio KEC 74 in Indianapolis. And now a look at your forecast for Indianapolis and central Indiana. Today, mostly cloudy. Highs in the upper 50s. Northwest winds around 5 miles an hour. For tonight, mostly clear. Lows around 40. Northwest winds around 5 miles an hour. Thursday, mostly sunny through early afternoon, then becoming partly cloudy. Highs in the lower 60s. West winds 5 to 10 miles an hour. Gusts up to 20 miles an hour late in the afternoon. For Thursday night, mostly clear. Lows in the mid-40s. Southwest winds 5 to 10 miles an hour. Friday, partly cloudy through early afternoon, then becoming mostly cloudy. Highs in the upper 60s. Southwest winds 10 to 15 miles an hour with gusts up to 25 miles an hour. Once again, the forecast for today. Mostly cloudy. Highs in the upper 50s. Northwest winds around 5 miles an hour. Taking a look at the 3 through 7 day forecast for Indianapolis and central Indiana. For Friday night, mostly cloudy with showers with a slight chance of thunderstorms through the late overnight, then partly cloudy with a chance of showers toward daybreak. Lows in the lower 50s. Chance of rain 90%. Saturday, mostly sunny. Highs in the mid-70s. For Saturday night, mostly clear with a slight chance of showers through the late overnight, then partly cloudy with a chance of showers with a slight chance of thunderstorms toward daybreak. Lows in the upper 50s. Chance of rain 50%. Sunday, mostly cloudy with a chance of showers with a slight chance of thunderstorms. Highs in the upper 60s. Chance of rain 50%. For Sunday night and Monday, partly cloudy. Lows in the upper 40s. Highs in the mid-60s. Monday night, mostly clear. Lows in the mid-40s. For Tuesday, mostly sunny through early afternoon, then becoming partly cloudy. A slight chance of showers. A slight chance of thunderstorms late in the afternoon. Highs in the upper 60s. Chance of rain 20%. The current time is 9:08 a.m. Eastern Daylight Time. Now here is the hazardous weather outlook for central Indiana. For the period today and tonight, no hazardous weather is expected today or tonight. And now the extended outlook for the period Thursday through Tuesday. More thunderstorms are possible on Friday night and again on Sunday. It is too soon to determine if these storms will be severe. Spotter information statement. Spotter activation is not anticipated.
the 8 to 14 day outlook for Wednesday, May 13th through Tuesday, May 19th, calls for both temperatures and precipitation to be above normal. Normal highs for the period are between 70 and 75 degrees, and normal lows are between 50 and 55. The normal precipitation total for the 7 days is around 1.20 inches. At 8 a.m., at Indianapolis, it was mostly sunny. The temperature was 46 degrees, the dew point 45, and the relative humidity 96%. The wind was west at 5 miles an hour. The barometric pressure was 29.89 inches and rising. Around central Indiana, it was mostly sunny, with a temperature of 46 at Zionsville and 47 at Eagle Creek Air Park. At Shelbyville, it was partly sunny, with a temperature of 45. It was cloudy, with a temperature of 44 at Anderson and 46 at Muncie. Elsewhere across Indiana, skies ranged from mostly sunny to partly sunny. It was 43 at South Bend, 46 at Fort Wayne, and 43 at Lafayette. Terre Haute reported 48, Bloomington reported 47, and Evansville reported 47. Just outside Indiana, at St. Louis, rain was falling, with a temperature of 47. It was partly sunny, with a temperature of 45 at Chicago and 45 at Champaign. It was cloudy, with a temperature of 44 at Dayton, 45 at Cincinnati, and 47 at Louisville. Once again, at Indianapolis, it was 46 degrees with mostly sunny skies. And now a summary of river forecasts. For the Mississinewa River, near Ridgeville at 7 a.m. Wednesday, the stage was 10.7 feet with minor flooding occurring. The river is cresting or has crested and is falling. The Indianapolis climate summary for yesterday, May 5, 2026. Yesterday's high temperature was 64 degrees. The normal high is 70. Yesterday's low temperature was 47 degrees. The normal low is 50. 1.92 inches of precipitation fell yesterday, which brings the monthly total to 2.14 inches. This is 1.34 inches above the normal amount of 0.80 inches for May. The total precipitation for the year now stands at 16.13 inches, which is 1.75 inches above normal. No snow fell yesterday, which brings the monthly total to 0.0 inches. The total snowfall since July 1st still stands at 29.9 inches. There were 9 heating degree days yesterday. This brings the monthly total to 60. The yearly total since July 1st is 4,644. There were no cooling degree days yesterday. This leaves the monthly total at 0. The yearly total since January 1st is 78. The record high for today is 89, which occurred in 1949, and the record low is 31, which occurred in 1968. Sunrise today is at 6:40 a.m. and sunset is at 8:44 p.m. This is NOAA All Hazards Radio KEC 74 in Indianapolis. And now a look at your forecast for Indianapolis and central Indiana. Today, mostly cloudy. Highs in the upper 50s. Northwest winds around 5 miles an hour. For tonight, mostly clear. Lows around 40. Northwest winds around 5 miles an hour. Thursday, mostly sunny through early afternoon, then becoming partly cloudy. Highs in the lower 60s. West winds 5 to 10 miles an hour. Gusts up to 20 miles an hour late in the afternoon. For Thursday night, mostly clear. Lows in the mid-40s. Southwest winds 5 to 10 miles an hour. Friday, partly cloudy through early afternoon, then becoming mostly cloudy. Highs in the upper 60s. Southwest winds 10 to 15 miles an hour with gusts up to 25 miles an hour. Once again, the forecast for today. Mostly cloudy. Highs in the upper 50s. Northwest winds around 5 miles an hour. Taking a look at the 3 through 7 day forecast for Indianapolis and central Indiana. For Friday night, mostly cloudy with showers with a slight chance of thunderstorms through the late overnight, then partly cloudy with a chance of showers toward daybreak. Lows in the lower 50s. Chance of rain 90%. Saturday,
mostly sunny. Highs in the mid-70s. For Saturday night, mostly clear with a slight chance of showers through the late overnight, then partly cloudy with a chance of showers with a slight chance of thunderstorms toward daybreak. Lows in the upper 50s. Chance of rain 50%. Sunday, mostly cloudy with a chance of showers with a slight chance of thunderstorms. Highs in the upper 60s. Chance of rain 50%. For Sunday night and Monday, partly cloudy. Lows in the upper 40s. Highs in the mid-60s. Monday night, mostly clear. Lows in the mid-40s. For Tuesday, mostly sunny through early afternoon, then becoming partly cloudy. A slight chance of showers. A slight chance of thunderstorms late in the afternoon. Highs in the upper 60s. Chance of rain 20%. The 8 to 14 day outlook for Wednesday, May 13th through Tuesday, May 19th, calls for both temperatures and precipitation to be above normal. Normal highs for the period are between 70 and 75 degrees, and normal lows are between 50 and 55. The normal precipitation total for the 7 days is around 1.20 inches. At 9 a.m. at Indianapolis, it was mostly sunny. The temperature was 50 degrees, the dew point 44, and the relative humidity 80%. The wind was west at 6 miles an hour. The barometric pressure was 29.91 inches and rising. Around central Indiana, it was sunny, with a temperature of 48 at Anderson and 49 at Zionsville. It was mostly sunny, with a temperature of 49 at Muncie, 50 at Eagle Creek Airpark, and 49 at Shelbyville. Elsewhere across Indiana, it was mostly sunny, with a temperature of 47 at South Bend, 48 at Fort Wayne, 50 at Lafayette, and 50 at Terre Haute. At Evansville, it was partly sunny, with a temperature of 50. At Bloomington, it was cloudy, with a temperature of 48. Just outside Indiana, skies ranged from partly sunny to cloudy. It was 47 at Chicago, 46 at Champaign, and 46 at Dayton. St. Louis reported 48, Cincinnati reported 46, and Louisville reported 48. Once again, at Indianapolis, it was 50 degrees with mostly sunny skies. And now a summary of river forecasts. For the Mississinewa River, near Ridgeville at 7 a.m. Wednesday, the stage was 10.7 feet with minor flooding occurring. The river is cresting or has crested and is falling. The Indianapolis climate summary for yesterday, May 5, 2026. Yesterday's high temperature was 64 degrees. The normal high is 70. Yesterday's low temperature was 47 degrees. The normal low is 50. 1.92 inches of precipitation fell yesterday, which brings the monthly total to 2.14 inches. This is 1.34 inches above the normal amount of 0.80 inches for May. The total precipitation for the year now stands at 16.13 inches, which is 1.75 inches above normal. No snow fell yesterday, which brings the monthly total to 0.0 inches. The total snowfall since July 1st still stands at 29.9 inches. There were 9 heating degree days yesterday. This brings the monthly total to 60. The yearly total since July 1st is 4,644. There were no cooling degree days yesterday. This leaves the monthly total at 0. The yearly total since January 1st is 78. The record high for today is 89, which occurred in 1949, and the record low is 31, which occurred in 1968. Sunrise today is at 6:40 a.m. and sunset is at 8:44 p.m. This is NOAA All Hazards Radio KEC 74 in Indianapolis. And now a look at your forecast for Indianapolis and central Indiana. Today, mostly cloudy. Highs in the upper 50s. Northwest winds around 5 miles an hour. For tonight, mostly clear. Lows around 40. Northwest winds around 5 miles an hour. Thursday, mostly sunny through early afternoon, then becoming partly cloudy. Highs in the lower 60s. West winds 5 to 10 miles an hour. Gusts up to 20 miles an hour late in the afternoon. For Thursday night,
mostly clear. Lows in the mid-40s. Southwest winds 5 to 10 miles an hour. Friday. Partly cloudy through early afternoon, then becoming mostly cloudy. Highs in the upper 60s. Southwest winds 10 to 15 miles an hour with gusts up to 25 miles an hour. Once again, the forecast for today. Mostly cloudy. Highs in the upper 50s. Northwest winds around 5 miles an hour. Taking a look at the 3 through 7 day forecast for Indianapolis and central Indiana. For Friday night, mostly cloudy with showers with a slight chance of thunderstorms through the late overnight, then partly cloudy with a chance of showers toward daybreak. Lows in the lower 50s. Chance of rain 90%. Saturday, mostly sunny. Highs in the mid-70s. For Saturday night, mostly clear with a slight chance of showers through the late overnight, then partly cloudy with a chance of showers with a slight chance of thunderstorms toward daybreak. Lows in the upper 50s. Chance of rain 50%. Sunday. Mostly cloudy with a chance of showers with a slight chance of thunderstorms. Highs in the upper 60s. Chance of rain 50%. For Sunday night and Monday. Partly cloudy. Lows in the upper 40s. Highs in the mid-60s. Monday night. Mostly clear. Lows in the mid-40s. For Tuesday. Mostly sunny through early afternoon, then becoming partly cloudy. A slight chance of showers. A slight chance of thunderstorms late in the afternoon. Highs in the upper 60s. Chance of rain 20%. The 8 to 14 day outlook for Wednesday, May 13th through Tuesday, May 19th, calls for both temperatures and precipitation to be above normal. Normal highs for the period are between 70 and 75 degrees, and normal lows are between 50 and 55. The normal precipitation total for the 7 days is around 1.20 inches. At 9 a.m. at Indianapolis, it was mostly sunny. The temperature was 50 degrees, the dew point 44, and the relative humidity 80%. The wind was west at 6 miles an hour. The barometric pressure was 29.91 inches and rising. Around central Indiana, it was sunny, with a temperature of 48 at Anderson and 49 at Zionsville. It was mostly sunny, with a temperature of 49 at Muncie, 50 at Eagle Creek Airpark, and 49 at Shelbyville. Elsewhere across Indiana, it was mostly sunny, with a temperature of 47 at South Bend, 48 at Fort Wayne, 50 at Lafayette, and 50 at Terre Haute. At Evansville, it was partly sunny, with a temperature of 50. At Bloomington, it was cloudy, with a temperature of 48. Just outside Indiana, skies ranged from partly sunny to cloudy. It was 47 at Chicago, 46 at Champaign, and 46 at Dayton. St. Louis reported 48, Cincinnati reported 46, and Louisville reported 48. Once again, at Indianapolis, it was 50 degrees with mostly sunny skies. And now a summary of river forecasts. For the Mississinewa River, near Ridgeville at 7 a.m. Wednesday, the stage was 10.7 feet with minor flooding occurring. The river is cresting or has crested and is falling. The Indianapolis climate summary for yesterday, May 5, 2026. Yesterday's high temperature was 64 degrees. The normal high is 70. Yesterday's low temperature was 47 degrees. The normal low is 50. 1.92 inches of precipitation fell yesterday, which brings the monthly total to 2.14 inches. This is 1.34 inches above the normal amount of 0.80 inches for May. The total precipitation for the year now stands at 16.13 inches, which is 1.75 inches above normal. No snow fell yesterday, which brings the monthly total to 0.0 inches. The total snowfall since July 1st still stands at 29.9 inches. There were 9 heating degree days yesterday. This brings the monthly total to 60. The yearly total since July 1st is 4,644. There were no cooling degree days yesterday. This leaves the monthly total at 0. The yearly total since January 1st is 78. The record high for today is 89, which occurred in 1949.
and the record low is 31, which occurred in 1968. Sunrise today is at 6:40 a.m. and sunset is at 8:44 p.m. The current time is 9:23 a.m. Eastern Daylight Time. This is NOAA All Hazards Radio KEC 74 in Indianapolis. And now a look at your forecast for Indianapolis and central Indiana. Today, mostly cloudy. Highs in the upper 50s. Northwest winds around 5 miles an hour. For tonight, mostly clear. Lows around 40. Northwest winds around 5 miles an hour. Thursday, mostly sunny through early afternoon, then becoming partly cloudy. Highs in the lower 60s. West winds 5 to 10 miles an hour. Gusts up to 20 miles an hour late in the afternoon. For Thursday night, mostly clear. Lows in the mid-40s. Southwest winds 5 to 10 miles an hour. Friday, partly cloudy through early afternoon, then becoming mostly cloudy. Highs in the upper 60s. Southwest winds 10 to 15 miles an hour with gusts up to 25 miles an hour. Once again, the forecast for today. Mostly cloudy. Highs in the upper 50s. Northwest winds around 5 miles an hour. Taking a look at the 3 through 7 day forecast for Indianapolis and central Indiana. For Friday night, mostly cloudy with showers with a slight chance of thunderstorms through the late overnight, then partly cloudy with a chance of showers toward daybreak. Lows in the lower 50s. Chance of rain 90%. Saturday, mostly sunny. Highs in the mid-70s. For Saturday night, mostly clear with a slight chance of showers through the late overnight, then partly cloudy with a chance of showers with a slight chance of thunderstorms toward daybreak. Lows in the upper 50s. Chance of rain 50%. Sunday, mostly cloudy with a chance of showers with a slight chance of thunderstorms. Highs in the upper 60s. Chance of rain 50%. For Sunday night and Monday, partly cloudy. Lows in the upper 40s. Highs in the mid-60s. Monday night, mostly clear. Lows in the mid-40s. For Tuesday, mostly sunny through early afternoon, then becoming partly cloudy. A slight chance of showers. A slight chance of thunderstorms late in the afternoon. Highs in the upper 60s. Chance of rain 20%. The 8 to 14 day outlook for Wednesday, May 13th through Tuesday, May 19th, calls for both temperatures and precipitation to be above normal. Normal highs for the period are between 70 and 75 degrees, and normal lows are between 50 and 55. The normal precipitation total for the 7 days is around 1.20 inches. At 9 a.m. at Indianapolis, it was mostly sunny. The temperature was 50 degrees, the dew point 44, and the relative humidity 80%. The wind was west at 6 miles an hour. The barometric pressure was 29.91 inches and rising. Around central Indiana, it was sunny, with a temperature of 48 at Anderson and 49 at Zionsville. It was mostly sunny, with a temperature of 49 at Muncie, 50 at Eagle Creek Air Park, and 49 at Shelbyville. Elsewhere across Indiana, it was mostly sunny, with a temperature of 47 at South Bend, 48 at Fort Wayne, 50 at Lafayette, and 50 at Terre Haute. At Evansville, it was partly sunny, with a temperature of 50. At Bloomington, it was cloudy, with a temperature of 48. Just outside Indiana, skies ranged from partly sunny to cloudy. It was 47 at Chicago, 46 at Champaign, and 46 at Dayton. St. Louis reported 48, Cincinnati reported 46, and Louisville reported 48. Once again, at Indianapolis it was 50 degrees with mostly sunny skies. Now here is the hazardous weather outlook for central Indiana. For the period today and tonight, no hazardous weather is expected today or tonight. And now the extended outlook for the period Thursday through Tuesday. More thunderstorms are possible on Friday night and again on Sunday. It is too soon to determine if these storms will be severe. Spotter information statement. Spotter activation is not anticipated.
And now a summary of river forecasts. For the Mississinewa River, near Ridgeville at 7 a.m. Wednesday, the stage was 10.7 feet with minor flooding occurring. The river is cresting or has crested and is falling. The Indianapolis climate summary for yesterday, May 5, 2026. Yesterday's high temperature was 64 degrees. The normal high is 70. Yesterday's low temperature was 47 degrees. The normal low is 50. 1.92 inches of precipitation fell yesterday, which brings the monthly total to 2.14 inches. This is 1.34 inches above the normal amount of 0.80 inches for May. The total precipitation for the year now stands at 16.13 inches, which is 1.75 inches above normal. No snow fell yesterday, which brings the monthly total to 0.0 inches. The total snowfall since July 1st still stands at 29.9 inches. There were 9 heating degree days yesterday. This brings the monthly total to 60. The yearly total since July 1st is 4,644. There were no cooling degree days yesterday. This leaves the monthly total at 0. The yearly total since January 1st is 78. The record high for today is 89, which occurred in 1949, and the record low is 31, which occurred in 1968. Sunrise today is at 6:40 a.m. and sunset is at 8:44 p.m. This is NOAA All Hazards Radio KEC 74 in Indianapolis. And now a look at your forecast for Indianapolis and central Indiana. Today, mostly cloudy. Highs in the upper 50s. Northwest winds around 5 miles an hour. For tonight, mostly clear. Lows around 40. Northwest winds around 5 miles an hour. Thursday, mostly sunny through early afternoon, then becoming partly cloudy. Highs in the lower 60s. West winds 5 to 10 miles an hour. Gusts up to 20 miles an hour late in the afternoon. For Thursday night, mostly clear. Lows in the mid-40s. Southwest winds 5 to 10 miles an hour. Friday, partly cloudy through early afternoon, then becoming mostly cloudy. Highs in the upper 60s. Southwest winds 10 to 15 miles an hour with gusts up to 25 miles an hour. Once again, the forecast for today. Mostly cloudy. Highs in the upper 50s. Northwest winds around 5 miles an hour. Taking a look at the 3 through 7 day forecast for Indianapolis and central Indiana. For Friday night, mostly cloudy with showers with a slight chance of thunderstorms through the late overnight, then partly cloudy with a chance of showers toward daybreak. Lows in the lower 50s. Chance of rain 90%. Saturday, mostly sunny. Highs in the mid-70s. For Saturday night, mostly clear with a slight chance of showers through the late overnight, then partly cloudy with a chance of showers with a slight chance of thunderstorms toward daybreak. Lows in the upper 50s. Chance of rain 50%. Sunday, mostly cloudy with a chance of showers with a slight chance of thunderstorms. Highs in the upper 60s. Chance of rain 50%. For Sunday night and Monday, partly cloudy. Lows in the upper 40s. Highs in the mid-60s. Monday night, mostly clear. Lows in the mid-40s. For Tuesday, mostly sunny through early afternoon, then becoming partly cloudy. A slight chance of showers. A slight chance of thunderstorms late in the afternoon. Highs in the upper 60s. Chance of rain 20%. The 8 to 14 day outlook for Wednesday, May 13th through Tuesday, May 19th, calls for both temperatures and precipitation to be above normal. Normal highs for the period are between 70 and 75 degrees, and normal lows are between 50 and 55. The normal precipitation total for the 7 days is around 1.20 inches. At 9 a.m. at Indianapolis, it was mostly sunny. The temperature was 50 degrees, the dew point 44, and the relative humidity 80%. The wind was west at 6 miles an hour. The barometric pressure was 29.91 inches and rising.
around central Indiana. It was sunny, with a temperature of 48 at Anderson and 49 at Zionsville. It was mostly sunny, with a temperature of 49 at Muncie, 50 at Eagle Creek Airpark, and 49 at Shelbyville. Elsewhere across Indiana, it was mostly sunny, with a temperature of 47 at South Bend, 48 at Fort Wayne, 50 at Lafayette, and 50 at Terre Haute. At Evansville, it was partly sunny, with a temperature of 50. At Bloomington, it was cloudy, with a temperature of 48. Just outside Indiana, skies ranged from partly sunny to cloudy. It was 47 at Chicago, 46 at Champaign, and 46 at Dayton. St. Louis reported 48, Cincinnati reported 46, and Louisville reported 48. Once again, at Indianapolis it was 50 degrees with mostly sunny skies. And now a summary of river forecasts. For the Mississinewa River, near Ridgeville at 7 a.m. Wednesday, the stage was 10.7 feet with minor flooding occurring. The river is cresting or has crested and is falling. This is NOAA All Hazards Radio KEC 74 in Indianapolis. And now a look at your forecast for Indianapolis and central Indiana. Today, mostly cloudy. Highs in the upper 50s. Northwest winds around 5 miles an hour. For tonight, mostly clear. Lows around 40. Northwest winds around 5 miles an hour. Thursday, mostly sunny through early afternoon, then becoming partly cloudy. Highs in the lower 60s. West winds 5 to 10 miles an hour. Gusts up to 20 miles an hour late in the afternoon. For Thursday night, mostly clear. Lows in the mid-40s. Southwest winds 5 to 10 miles an hour. Friday, partly cloudy through early afternoon, then becoming mostly cloudy. Highs in the upper 60s. Southwest winds 10 to 15 miles an hour with gusts up to 25 miles an hour. Once again, the forecast for today. Mostly cloudy. Highs in the upper 50s. Northwest winds around 5 miles an hour. Taking a look at the 3 through 7 day forecast for Indianapolis and central Indiana. For Friday night, mostly cloudy with showers with a slight chance of thunderstorms through the late overnight, then partly cloudy with a chance of showers toward daybreak. Lows in the lower 50s. Chance of rain 90%. Saturday, mostly sunny. Highs in the mid-70s. For Saturday night, mostly clear with a slight chance of showers through the late overnight, then partly cloudy with a chance of showers with a slight chance of thunderstorms toward daybreak. Lows in the upper 50s. Chance of rain 50%. Sunday, mostly cloudy with a chance of showers with a slight chance of thunderstorms. Highs in the upper 60s. Chance of rain 50%. For Sunday night and Monday, partly cloudy. Lows in the upper 40s. Highs in the mid-60s. Monday night, mostly clear. Lows in the mid-40s. For Tuesday, mostly sunny through early afternoon, then becoming partly cloudy. A slight chance of showers. A slight chance of thunderstorms late in the afternoon. Highs in the upper 60s. Chance of rain 20%. The 8 to 14 day outlook for Wednesday, May 13th through Tuesday, May 19th, calls for both temperatures and precipitation to be above normal. Normal highs for the period are between 70 and 75 degrees, and normal lows are between 50 and 55. The normal precipitation total for the 7 days is around 1.20 inches. At 9 a.m., at Indianapolis, it was mostly sunny. The temperature was 50 degrees, the dew point 44, and the relative humidity 80%. The wind was west at 6 miles an hour. The barometric pressure was 29.91 inches and rising. Around central Indiana, it was sunny, with a temperature of 48 at Anderson and 49 at Zionsville. It was mostly sunny, with a temperature of 49 at Muncie, 50 at Eagle Creek Airpark, and 49 at Shelbyville. Elsewhere across Indiana, it was mostly sunny, with a temperature of 47 at South Bend, 48 at Fort Wayne, 50 at Lafayette, and 50 at Terre Haute.
At Evansville, it was partly sunny, with a temperature of 50. At Bloomington, it was cloudy, with a temperature of 48. Just outside Indiana, skies ranged from partly sunny to cloudy. It was 47 at Chicago, 46 at Champaign, and 46 at Dayton. St. Louis reported 48, Cincinnati reported 46, and Louisville reported 48. Once again, at Indianapolis it was 50 degrees with mostly sunny skies. The current time is 9:39 a.m. Eastern Daylight Time. And now a summary of river forecasts. For the Mississinewa River, near Ridgeville at 7 a.m. Wednesday, the stage was 10.7 feet with minor flooding occurring. The river is cresting or has crested and is falling. This is NOAA All Hazards Radio KEC 74 in Indianapolis. And now a look at your forecast for Indianapolis and central Indiana. Today, mostly cloudy. Highs in the upper 50s. Northwest winds around 5 miles an hour. For tonight, mostly clear. Lows around 40. Northwest winds around 5 miles an hour. Thursday, mostly sunny through early afternoon, then becoming partly cloudy. Highs in the lower 60s. West winds 5 to 10 miles an hour. Gusts up to 20 miles an hour late in the afternoon. For Thursday night, mostly clear. Lows in the mid-40s. Southwest winds 5 to 10 miles an hour. Friday, partly cloudy through early afternoon, then becoming mostly cloudy. Highs in the upper 60s. Southwest winds 10 to 15 miles an hour with gusts up to 25 miles an hour. Once again, the forecast for today. Mostly cloudy. Highs in the upper 50s. Northwest winds around 5 miles an hour. Taking a look at the 3 through 7 day forecast for Indianapolis and central Indiana. For Friday night, mostly cloudy with showers with a slight chance of thunderstorms through the late overnight, then partly cloudy with a chance of showers toward daybreak. Lows in the lower 50s. Chance of rain 90%. Saturday, mostly sunny. Highs in the mid-70s. For Saturday night, mostly clear with a slight chance of showers through the late overnight, then partly cloudy with a chance of showers with a slight chance of thunderstorms toward daybreak. Lows in the upper 50s. Chance of rain 50%. Sunday, mostly cloudy with a chance of showers with a slight chance of thunderstorms. Highs in the upper 60s. Chance of rain 50%. For Sunday night and Monday, partly cloudy. Lows in the upper 40s. Highs in the mid-60s. Monday night, mostly clear. Lows in the mid-40s. For Tuesday, mostly sunny through early afternoon, then becoming partly cloudy. A slight chance of showers. A slight chance of thunderstorms late in the afternoon. Highs in the upper 60s. Chance of rain 20%. The 8 to 14 day outlook for Wednesday, May 13th through Tuesday, May 19th, calls for both temperatures and precipitation to be above normal. Normal highs for the period are between 70 and 75 degrees, and normal lows are between 50 and 55. The normal precipitation total for the 7 days is around 1.20 inches. At 9 a.m., at Indianapolis, it was mostly sunny. The temperature was 50 degrees, the dew point 44, and the relative humidity 80%. The wind was west at 6 miles an hour. The barometric pressure was 29.91 inches and rising. Around central Indiana, it was sunny, with a temperature of 48 at Anderson and 49 at Zionsville. It was mostly sunny, with a temperature of 49 at Muncie, 50 at Eagle Creek Airpark, and 49 at Shelbyville. Elsewhere across Indiana, it was mostly sunny, with a temperature of 47 at South Bend, 48 at Fort Wayne, 50 at Lafayette, and 50 at Terre Haute. At Evansville, it was partly sunny, with a temperature of 50. At Bloomington, it was cloudy, with a temperature of 48. Just outside Indiana, skies ranged from partly sunny to cloudy. It was 47 at Chicago, 46 at Champaign, and 46 at Dayton. St. Louis reported 48,
Cincinnati reported 46, and Louisville reported 48. Once again, at Indianapolis, it was 50 degrees with mostly sunny skies. And now a summary of river forecasts. For the Mississinewa River, near Ridgeville at 7 a.m. Wednesday, the stage was 10.7 feet with minor flooding occurring. The river is cresting or has crested and is falling. This is NOAA All Hazards Radio KEC 74 in Indianapolis. And now a look at your forecast for Indianapolis and central Indiana. Today, mostly cloudy. Highs in the upper 50s. Northwest winds around 5 miles an hour. For tonight, mostly clear. Lows around 40. Northwest winds around 5 miles an hour. Thursday, mostly sunny through early afternoon, then becoming partly cloudy. Highs in the lower 60s. West winds 5 to 10 miles an hour. Gusts up to 20 miles an hour late in the afternoon. For Thursday night, mostly clear. Lows in the mid-40s. Southwest winds 5 to 10 miles an hour. Friday, partly cloudy through early afternoon, then becoming mostly cloudy. Highs in the upper 60s. Southwest winds 10 to 15 miles an hour with gusts up to 25 miles an hour. Once again, the forecast for today. Mostly cloudy. Highs in the upper 50s. Northwest winds around 5 miles an hour. Taking a look at the 3 through 7 day forecast for Indianapolis and central Indiana. For Friday night, mostly cloudy with showers with a slight chance of thunderstorms through the late overnight, then partly cloudy with a chance of showers toward daybreak. Lows in the lower 50s. Chance of rain 90%. Saturday, mostly sunny. Highs in the mid-70s. For Saturday night, mostly clear with a slight chance of showers through the late overnight, then partly cloudy with a chance of showers with a slight chance of thunderstorms toward daybreak. Lows in the upper 50s. Chance of rain 50%. Sunday, mostly cloudy with a chance of showers with a slight chance of thunderstorms. Highs in the upper 60s. Chance of rain 50%. For Sunday night and Monday, partly cloudy. Lows in the upper 40s. Highs in the mid-60s. Monday night, mostly clear. Lows in the mid-40s. For Tuesday, mostly sunny through early afternoon, then becoming partly cloudy. A slight chance of showers. A slight chance of thunderstorms late in the afternoon. Highs in the upper 60s. Chance of rain 20%. The 8 to 14 day outlook for Wednesday, May 13th through Tuesday, May 19th, calls for both temperatures and precipitation to be above normal. Normal highs for the period are between 70 and 75 degrees, and normal lows are between 50 and 55. The normal precipitation total for the 7 days is around 1.20 inches. At 9 a.m., at Indianapolis, it was mostly sunny. The temperature was 50 degrees, the dew point 44, and the relative humidity 80%. The wind was west at 6 miles an hour. The barometric pressure was 29.91 inches and rising. Around central Indiana, it was sunny, with a temperature of 48 at Anderson and 49 at Zionsville. It was mostly sunny, with a temperature of 49 at Muncie, 50 at Eagle Creek Airpark, and 49 at Shelbyville. Elsewhere across Indiana, it was mostly sunny, with a temperature of 47 at South Bend, 48 at Fort Wayne, 50 at Lafayette, and 50 at Terre Haute. At Evansville, it was partly sunny, with a temperature of 50. At Bloomington, it was cloudy, with a temperature of 48. Just outside Indiana, skies ranged from partly sunny to cloudy. It was 47 at Chicago, 46 at Champaign, and 46 at Dayton. St. Louis reported 48, Cincinnati reported 46, and Louisville reported 48. Once again, at Indianapolis it was 50 degrees with mostly sunny skies. Now here is the hazardous weather outlook for central Indiana. For the period today and tonight. No hazardous weather is expected today or tonight. And now the extended outlook for the period Thursday through Tuesday. More thunderstorms are possible on Friday night and again on Sunday.
It is too soon to determine if these storms will be severe. Spotter information statement. Spotter activation is not anticipated. And now a summary of river forecasts. For the Mississinewa River, near Ridgeville at 7 a.m. Wednesday, the stage was 10.7 feet with minor flooding occurring. The river is cresting or has crested and is falling. This is NOAA All Hazards Radio KEC 74 in Indianapolis. And now a look at your forecast for Indianapolis and central Indiana. Today, mostly cloudy. Highs in the upper 50s. Northwest winds around 5 miles an hour. For tonight, mostly clear. Lows around 40. Northwest winds around 5 miles an hour. Thursday, mostly sunny through early afternoon, then becoming partly cloudy. Highs in the lower 60s. West winds 5 to 10 miles an hour. Gusts up to 20 miles an hour late in the afternoon. For Thursday night, mostly clear. Lows in the mid-40s. Southwest winds 5 to 10 miles an hour. Friday, partly cloudy through early afternoon, then becoming mostly cloudy. Highs in the upper 60s. Southwest winds 10 to 15 miles an hour with gusts up to 25 miles an hour. Once again, the forecast for today. Mostly cloudy. Highs in the upper 50s. Northwest winds around 5 miles an hour. Taking a look at the 3 through 7 day forecast for Indianapolis and central Indiana. For Friday night, mostly cloudy with showers with a slight chance of thunderstorms through the late overnight, then partly cloudy with a chance of showers toward daybreak. Lows in the lower 50s. Chance of rain 90%. Saturday, mostly sunny. Highs in the mid-70s. For Saturday night, mostly clear with a slight chance of showers through the late overnight, then partly cloudy with a chance of showers with a slight chance of thunderstorms toward daybreak. Lows in the upper 50s. Chance of rain 50%. Sunday, mostly cloudy with a chance of showers with a slight chance of thunderstorms. Highs in the upper 60s. Chance of rain 50%. For Sunday night and Monday, partly cloudy. Lows in the upper 40s. Highs in the mid-60s. Monday night, mostly clear. Lows in the mid-40s. For Tuesday, mostly sunny through early afternoon, then becoming partly cloudy. A slight chance of showers. A slight chance of thunderstorms late in the afternoon. Highs in the upper 60s. Chance of rain 20%. The 8 to 14 day outlook for Wednesday, May 13th through Tuesday, May 19th, calls for both temperatures and precipitation to be above normal. Normal highs for the period are between 70 and 75 degrees, and normal lows are between 50 and 55. The normal precipitation total for the 7 days is around 1.20 inches. At 9 a.m. at Indianapolis, it was mostly sunny. The temperature was 50 degrees, the dew point 44, and the relative humidity 80%. The wind was west at 6 miles an hour. The barometric pressure was 29.91 inches and rising. Around central Indiana, it was sunny, with a temperature of 48 at Anderson and 49 at Zionsville. It was mostly sunny, with a temperature of 49 at Muncie, 50 at Eagle Creek Airpark, and 49 at Shelbyville. Elsewhere across Indiana, it was mostly sunny, with a temperature of 47 at South Bend, 48 at Fort Wayne, 50 at Lafayette, and 50 at Terre Haute. At Evansville, it was partly sunny, with a temperature of 50. At Bloomington, it was cloudy, with a temperature of 48. Just outside Indiana, skies ranged from partly sunny to cloudy. It was 47 at Chicago, 46 at Champaign, and 46 at Dayton. St. Louis reported 48, Cincinnati reported 46, and Louisville reported 48. Once again, at Indianapolis it was 50 degrees with mostly sunny skies. The current time is 9:53 a.m. Eastern Daylight Time. And now a summary of river forecasts. For the Mississinewa River, near Ridgeville at 7 a.m. Wednesday, the stage was 10.7 feet with minor flooding occurring. The river is cresting or has crested and is falling.
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cloudy. Highs around 60. Northwest winds around 5 miles an hour. Taking a look at the 3 through 7 day forecast for Indianapolis and central Indiana. For Friday night, mostly cloudy with showers with a slight chance of thunderstorms through the late overnight, then partly cloudy with a chance of showers toward daybreak. Lows in the lower 50s. Chance of rain 90%. Saturday, mostly sunny. Highs in the mid-70s. For Saturday night, mostly clear with a slight chance of showers through the late overnight, then partly cloudy with a chance of showers with a slight chance of thunderstorms toward daybreak. Lows in the upper 50s. Chance of rain 50%. Sunday, mostly cloudy with a chance of showers with a slight chance of thunderstorms. Highs in the upper 60s. Chance of rain 50%. For Sunday night and Monday, partly cloudy. Lows in the upper 40s. Highs in the mid-60s. Monday night, mostly clear. Lows in the mid-40s. For Tuesday, mostly sunny through early afternoon, then becoming partly cloudy. A slight chance of showers. A slight chance of thunderstorms late in the afternoon. Highs in the upper 60s. Chance of rain 20%. The 8 to 14 day outlook for Wednesday, May 13th through Tuesday, May 19th, calls for both temperatures and precipitation to be above normal. Normal highs for the period are between 70 and 75 degrees, and normal lows are between 50 and 55. The normal precipitation total for the 7 days is around 1.20 inches. At 10 a.m., at Indianapolis, it was partly sunny. The temperature was 52 degrees, the dew point 42, and the relative humidity 69%. The wind was west at 7 miles an hour. The barometric pressure was 29.92 inches and rising. Around central Indiana, it was mostly sunny, with a temperature of 52 at Anderson, 52 at Muncie, 51 at Zionsville, 51 at Eagle Creek Airpark, and 50 at Shelbyville. Elsewhere across Indiana, skies ranged from partly sunny to cloudy. It was 48 at South Bend, 51 at Fort Wayne, and 53 at Lafayette. Terre Haute reported 53, Bloomington reported 50, and Evansville reported 52. Just outside Indiana, skies ranged from partly sunny to cloudy. It was 50 at Chicago, 48 at Champaign, and 48 at Dayton. St. Louis reported 49, Cincinnati reported 49, and Louisville reported 51. Once again, at Indianapolis it was 52 degrees with partly sunny skies. And now a summary of river forecasts. For the Mississinewa River, near Ridgeville at 7 a.m. Wednesday, the stage was 10.7 feet with minor flooding occurring. The river is cresting or has crested and is falling. This is NOAA All Hazards Radio KEC 74 in Indianapolis. And now a look at your forecast for Indianapolis and central Indiana. Rest of today. Partly cloudy. Highs around 60. Northwest winds around 5 miles an hour. For tonight. Mostly clear. Lows around 40. Northwest winds around 5 miles an hour. Thursday. Mostly sunny through early afternoon, then becoming partly cloudy. Highs in the lower 60s. West winds 5 to 10 miles an hour. Gusts up to 20 miles an hour late in the afternoon. For Thursday night, mostly clear. Lows in the mid-40s. Southwest winds 5 to 10 miles an hour. Friday, partly cloudy through early afternoon, then becoming mostly cloudy. Highs in the upper 60s. Southwest winds 10 to 15 miles an hour with gusts up to 25 miles an hour. Once again, the forecast for rest of today. Partly cloudy. Highs around 60. Northwest winds around 5 miles an hour. Taking a look at the 3 through 7 day forecast for Indianapolis and central Indiana. For Friday night, mostly cloudy with showers with a slight chance of thunderstorms through the late overnight, then partly cloudy with a chance of showers toward daybreak. Lows in the lower 50s. Chance of rain 90%. Saturday, mostly sunny. Highs in the mid-70s.

Saturday night. Mostly clear with a slight chance of showers through the late overnight, then partly cloudy with a chance of showers with a slight chance of thunderstorms toward daybreak. Lows in the upper 50s. Chance of rain 50%. Sunday. Mostly cloudy with a chance of showers with a slight chance of thunderstorms. Highs in the upper 60s. Chance of rain 50%. For Sunday night and Monday, partly cloudy. Lows in the upper 40s. Highs in the mid 60s. Monday night, mostly clear. Lows in the mid 40s. For Tuesday, mostly sunny through early afternoon, then becoming partly cloudy. A slight chance of showers. A slight chance of thunderstorms late in the afternoon. Highs in the upper 60s. Chance of rain 20%. The 8 to 14 day outlook for Wednesday, May 13th through Tuesday, May 19th, calls for both temperatures and precipitation to be above normal. Normal highs for the period are between 70 and 75 degrees, and normal lows are between 50 and 55. The normal precipitation total for the 7 days is around 1.20 inches. At 10 a.m., at Indianapolis, it was partly sunny. The temperature was 52 degrees, the dew point 42, and the relative humidity 69%. The wind was west at 7 miles an hour. The barometric pressure was 29.92 inches and rising. Around central Indiana, it was mostly sunny, with a temperature of 52 at Anderson, 52 at Muncie, 51 at Zionsville, 51 at Eagle Creek Airpark, and 50 at Shelbyville. Elsewhere across Indiana, skies ranged from partly sunny to cloudy. It was 48 at South Bend, 51 at Fort Wayne, and 53 at Lafayette. Terre Haute reported 53, Bloomington reported 50, and Evansville reported 52. Just outside Indiana, skies ranged from partly sunny to cloudy. It was 50 at Chicago, 48 at Champaign, and 48 at Dayton. St. Louis reported 49, Cincinnati reported 49, and Louisville reported 51. Once again, at Indianapolis, it was 52 degrees with partly sunny skies. And now a summary of river forecasts. For the Mississinewa River, near Ridgeville at 7 a.m. Wednesday, the stage was 10.7 feet with minor flooding occurring. The river is cresting or has crested and is falling. This is NOAA All Hazards Radio KEC 74 in Indianapolis. And now a look at your forecast for Indianapolis and central Indiana. Rest of today. Partly cloudy. Highs around 60. Northwest winds around 5 miles an hour. For tonight. Mostly clear. Lows around 40. Northwest winds around 5 miles an hour. Thursday. Mostly sunny through early afternoon, then becoming partly cloudy. Highs in the lower 60s. West winds 5 to 10 miles an hour. Gusts up to 20 miles an hour late in the afternoon. For Thursday night, mostly clear. Lows in the mid-40s. Southwest winds 5 to 10 miles an hour. Friday, partly cloudy through early afternoon, then becoming mostly cloudy. Highs in the upper 60s. Southwest winds 10 to 15 miles an hour with gusts up to 25 miles an hour. Once again, the forecast for rest of today. Partly cloudy. Highs around 60. Northwest winds around 5 miles an hour. Taking a look at the 3 through 7 day forecast for Indianapolis and central Indiana. For Friday night, mostly cloudy with showers with a slight chance of thunderstorms through the late overnight, then partly cloudy with a chance of showers toward daybreak. Lows in the lower 50s. Chance of rain 90%. Saturday, mostly sunny. Highs in the mid-70s. For Saturday night, mostly clear with a slight chance of showers through the late overnight, then partly cloudy with a chance of showers with a slight chance of thunderstorms toward daybreak. Lows in the upper 50s. Chance of rain 50%. Sunday, mostly cloudy with a chance of showers with a slight chance of thunderstorms. Highs in the upper 60s. Chance of rain 50%. For Sunday night and Monday, partly cloudy. Lows in the upper 40s.
Highs in the mid-60s. Monday night. Mostly clear. Lows in the mid-40s. For Tuesday. Mostly sunny through early afternoon, then becoming partly cloudy. A slight chance of showers. A slight chance of thunderstorms late in the afternoon. Highs in the upper 60s. Chance of rain 20%. The 8 to 14 day outlook for Wednesday, May 13th through Tuesday, May 19th, calls for both temperatures and precipitation to be above normal. Normal highs for the period are between 70 and 75 degrees, and normal lows are between 50 and 55. The normal precipitation total for the 7 days is around 1.20 inches. At 10 a.m., at Indianapolis, it was partly sunny. The temperature was 52 degrees, the dew point 42, and the relative humidity 69%. The wind was west at 7 miles an hour. The barometric pressure was 29.92 inches and rising. Around central Indiana, it was mostly sunny, with a temperature of 52 at Anderson, 52 at Muncie, 51 at Zionsville, 51 at Eagle Creek Airpark, and 50 at Shelbyville. Elsewhere across Indiana, skies ranged from partly sunny to cloudy.

This is the National Weather Service office in Indianapolis. The preceding signal was a test of the public warning system on weather radio station KEC-74. During potentially dangerous weather situations, specially built receivers can be automatically activated by the signal to warn of the impending hazard. Tests of the signal and receiver's performance are normally conducted by the National Weather Service between 11 a.m. and noon Eastern Time each Wednesday. If there is a threat of severe weather, the test will be postponed to the next available good weather day. Reception of this broadcast, and especially the warning alarm tone, will vary at any given location. This variability, normally more noticeable at greater distances from the transmitter, can occur even though you are using a good quality receiver in good working order. The warning alarm tone will be activated for hazardous watches and warnings for the following counties in Indiana: Boone, Decatur, Delaware, Hamilton, Hancock, Hendricks, Henry, Johnson, Madison, Marion, Morgan, Rush, Shelby, and Tipton. This concludes the weekly test of weather radio station KEC-74. At 10 a.m., at Indianapolis, it was partly sunny. The temperature was 52 degrees, the dew point 42, and the relative humidity 69%. The wind was west at 7 miles an hour. The barometric pressure was 29.92 inches and rising. Around central Indiana, it was mostly sunny, with a temperature of 52 at Anderson, 52 at Muncie, 51 at Zionsville, 51 at Eagle Creek Airpark, and 50 at Shelbyville. Elsewhere across Indiana, skies ranged from partly sunny to cloudy. It was 48 at South Bend, 51 at Fort Wayne, and 53 at Lafayette. Terre Haute reported 53, Bloomington reported 50, and Evansville reported 52. Just outside Indiana, skies ranged from partly sunny to cloudy. It was 50 at Chicago, 48 at Champaign, and 48 at Dayton. St. Louis reported 49, Cincinnati reported 49, and Louisville reported 51. Once again, at Indianapolis, it was 52 degrees with partly sunny skies. And now a summary of river forecasts. For the Mississinewa River, near Ridgeville at 7 a.m. Wednesday, the stage was 10.7 feet with minor flooding occurring. The river is cresting or has crested and is falling. The current time is 11.09 a.m. Eastern Daylight Time. Now here is the hazardous weather outlook for central Indiana. For the period today and tonight, no hazardous weather is expected today or tonight. And now the extended outlook for the period Thursday through Tuesday. More thunderstorms are possible on Friday night and again on Sunday. It is too soon to determine if these storms will be severe. Spotter information statement: spotter activation is not anticipated. This is NOAA All Hazards Radio KEC-74 in Indianapolis. And now a look at your forecast for Indianapolis and central Indiana. Rest of today: partly cloudy. Highs around 60. Northwest winds around 5 miles an hour. For tonight: mostly clear. Lows around 40. Northwest winds around 5 miles an hour. Thursday: mostly sunny through early afternoon, then becoming partly cloudy. Highs in the lower 60s. West winds 5 to 10 miles an hour. Gusts up to 20 miles an hour late in the afternoon. For Thursday night: mostly clear. Lows in the mid-40s. Southwest winds 5 to 10 miles an hour. Friday: partly cloudy through early afternoon, then becoming mostly cloudy. Highs in the upper 60s. Southwest winds 10 to 15 miles an hour with gusts up to 25 miles an hour. Once again, the forecast for rest of today: partly cloudy. Highs around 60. Northwest winds around 5 miles an hour. And now a summary of river forecasts. For the Mississinewa River, near Ridgeville at 7 a.m. Wednesday, the stage was 10.7 feet with minor flooding occurring. The river is cresting or has crested and is falling. This is NOAA All Hazards Radio KEC-74 in Indianapolis. And now a look at your forecast for Indianapolis and central Indiana. Rest of today: partly cloudy.
highs around 60. Northwest winds around 5 miles an hour. For tonight, mostly clear. Lows around 40. Northwest winds around 5 miles an hour. Thursday, mostly sunny through early afternoon, then becoming partly cloudy. Highs in the lower 60s. West winds 5 to 10 miles an hour. Gusts up to 20 miles an hour late in the afternoon. For Thursday night, mostly clear. Lows in the mid-40s. Southwest winds 5 to 10 miles an hour. Friday, partly cloudy through early afternoon, then becoming mostly cloudy. Highs in the upper 60s. Southwest winds 10 to 15 miles an hour with gusts up to 25 miles an hour. Once again, the forecast for rest of today. Partly cloudy. Highs around 60. Northwest winds around 5 miles an hour. Taking a look at the 3 through 7 day forecast for Indianapolis and central Indiana. For Friday night, mostly cloudy with showers with a slight chance of thunderstorms through the late overnight, then partly cloudy with a chance of showers toward daybreak. Lows in the lower 50s. Chance of rain 90%. Saturday, mostly sunny. Highs in the mid-70s. For Saturday night, mostly clear with a slight chance of showers through the late overnight, then partly cloudy with a chance of showers with a slight chance of thunderstorms toward daybreak. Lows in the upper 50s. Chance of rain 50%. Sunday, mostly cloudy with a chance of showers with a slight chance of thunderstorms. Highs in the upper 60s. Chance of rain 50%. For Sunday night and Monday, partly cloudy. Lows in the upper 40s. Highs in the mid-60s. Monday night, mostly clear. Lows in the mid-40s. For Tuesday, mostly sunny through early afternoon, then becoming partly cloudy. A slight chance of showers. A slight chance of thunderstorms late in the afternoon. Highs in the upper 60s. Chance of rain 20%. The 8 to 14 day outlook for Wednesday, May 13th through Tuesday, May 19th, calls for both temperatures and precipitation to be above normal. Normal highs for the period are between 70 and 75 degrees, and normal lows are between 50 and 55. The normal precipitation total for the 7 days is around 1.20 inches. At 11 a.m., at Indianapolis, it was partly sunny. The temperature was 54 degrees, the dew point 40, and the relative humidity 59%. The wind was northwest at 7 miles an hour. The barometric pressure was 29.94 inches and rising. Around central Indiana, it was mostly sunny, with a temperature of 53 at Muncie, 52 at Zionsville, and 54 at Eagle Creek Air Park. At Shelbyville, it was cloudy, with a temperature of 52. Elsewhere across Indiana, it was mostly sunny, with a temperature of 53 at Fort Wayne and 54 at Lafayette. At South Bend, it was partly sunny, with a temperature of 50. It was cloudy, with a temperature of 54 at Terre Haute, 53 at Bloomington, and 55 at Evansville. Just outside Indiana, it was partly sunny, with a temperature of 52 at Chicago, 51 at Dayton, 51 at Cincinnati, and 54 at Louisville. At St. Louis, it was cloudy, with a temperature of 51. At Champaign, the weather conditions were not available. Once again, at Indianapolis, it was 54 degrees with partly sunny skies. And now a summary of river forecasts. For the Mississinewa River, near Ridgeville at 7 a.m. Wednesday, the stage was 10.7 feet with minor flooding occurring. The river is cresting or has crested and is falling. This is NOAA All Hazards Radio KEC 74 in Indianapolis. And now a look at your forecast for Indianapolis and central Indiana. Rest of today. Partly cloudy. Highs around 60. Northwest winds around 5 miles an hour. For tonight, mostly clear. Lows around 40. Northwest winds around 5 miles an hour. Thursday, mostly sunny through early afternoon, then becoming partly cloudy. Highs in the lower 60s. West winds 5 to 10 miles an hour.
gusts up to 20 miles an hour late in the afternoon. For Thursday night, mostly clear. Lows in the mid-40s. Southwest winds 5 to 10 miles an hour. Friday, partly cloudy through early afternoon, then becoming mostly cloudy. Highs in the upper 60s. Southwest winds 10 to 15 miles an hour with gusts up to 25 miles an hour. Once again, the forecast for rest of today. Partly cloudy. Highs around 60. Northwest winds around 5 miles an hour. Taking a look at the 3 through 7 day forecast for Indianapolis and central Indiana. For Friday night, mostly cloudy with showers with a slight chance of thunderstorms through the late overnight, then partly cloudy with a chance of showers toward daybreak. Lows in the lower 50s. Chance of rain 90%. Saturday, mostly sunny. Highs in the mid-70s. For Saturday night, mostly clear with a slight chance of showers through the late overnight, then partly cloudy with a chance of showers with a slight chance of thunderstorms toward daybreak. Lows in the upper 50s. Chance of rain 50%. Sunday, mostly cloudy with a chance of showers with a slight chance of thunderstorms. Highs in the upper 60s. Chance of rain 50%. For Sunday night and Monday, partly cloudy. Lows in the upper 40s. Highs in the mid-60s. Monday night, mostly clear. Lows in the mid-40s. For Tuesday, mostly sunny through early afternoon, then becoming partly cloudy. A slight chance of showers. A slight chance of thunderstorms late in the afternoon. Highs in the upper 60s. Chance of rain 20%. The 8 to 14 day outlook for Wednesday, May 13th through Tuesday, May 19th, calls for both temperatures and precipitation to be above normal. Normal highs for the period are between 70 and 75 degrees, and normal lows are between 50 and 55. The normal precipitation total for the 7 days is around 1.20 inches. At 11 a.m., at Indianapolis, it was partly sunny. The temperature was 54 degrees, the dew point 40, and the relative humidity 59%. The wind was northwest at 7 miles an hour. The barometric pressure was 29.94 inches and rising. Around central Indiana, it was mostly sunny, with a temperature of 53 at Muncie, 52 at Zionsville, and 54 at Eagle Creek Air Park. At Shelbyville, it was cloudy, with a temperature of 52. Elsewhere across Indiana, it was mostly sunny, with a temperature of 53 at Fort Wayne, and 54 at Lafayette. At South Bend, it was partly sunny, with a temperature of 50. It was cloudy, with a temperature of 54 at Terre Haute, 53 at Bloomington, and 55 at Evansville. Just outside Indiana, it was partly sunny, with a temperature of 52 at Chicago, 51 at Dayton, 51 at Cincinnati, and 54 at Louisville. At St. Louis, it was cloudy, with a temperature of 51. At Champaign, the weather conditions were not available. Once again, at Indianapolis, it was 54 degrees with partly sunny skies. And now a summary of river forecasts. For the Mississinewa River, near Ridgeville at 7 a.m. Wednesday, the stage was 10.7 feet with minor flooding occurring. The river is cresting or has crested and is falling. This is NOAA All Hazards Radio KEC 74 in Indianapolis. And now a look at your forecast for Indianapolis and central Indiana. Rest of today. Partly cloudy. Highs around 60. Northwest winds around 5 miles an hour. For tonight, mostly clear. Lows around 40. Northwest winds around 5 miles an hour. Thursday, mostly sunny through early afternoon, then becoming partly cloudy. Highs in the lower 60s. West winds 5 to 10 miles an hour. Gusts up to 20 miles an hour late in the afternoon. For Thursday night, mostly clear. Lows in the mid-40s. Southwest winds 5 to 10 miles an hour. Friday, partly cloudy through early afternoon, then becoming mostly cloudy. Highs in the upper 60s. Southwest winds 10 to 15 miles an hour with gusts up to 25 miles an hour.
Once again, the forecast for rest of today. Partly cloudy. Highs around 60. Northwest winds around 5 miles an hour. Taking a look at the 3 through 7 day forecast for Indianapolis and central Indiana. For Friday night, mostly cloudy with showers with a slight chance of thunderstorms through the late overnight, then partly cloudy with a chance of showers toward daybreak. Lows in the lower 50s. Chance of rain 90%. Saturday, mostly sunny. Highs in the mid-70s. For Saturday night, mostly clear with a slight chance of showers through the late overnight, then partly cloudy with a chance of showers with a slight chance of thunderstorms toward daybreak. Lows in the upper 50s. Chance of rain 50%. Sunday, mostly cloudy with a chance of showers with a slight chance of thunderstorms. Highs in the upper 60s. Chance of rain 50%. For Sunday night and Monday, partly cloudy. Lows in the upper 40s. Highs in the mid-60s. Monday night, mostly clear. Lows in the mid-40s. For Tuesday, mostly sunny through early afternoon, then becoming partly cloudy. A slight chance of showers. A slight chance of thunderstorms late in the afternoon. Highs in the upper 60s. Chance of rain 20%. The 8 to 14 day outlook for Wednesday, May 13th through Tuesday, May 19th, calls for both temperatures and precipitation to be above normal. Normal highs for the period are between 70 and 75 degrees, and normal lows are between 50 and 55. The normal precipitation total for the 7 days is around 1.20 inches. The current time is 11:23 a.m. Eastern Daylight Time. At 11 a.m., at Indianapolis, it was partly sunny. The temperature was 54 degrees, the dew point 40, and the relative humidity 59%. The wind was northwest at 7 miles an hour. The barometric pressure was 29.94 inches and rising. Around central Indiana, it was mostly sunny, with a temperature of 53 at Muncie, 52 at Zionsville, and 54 at Eagle Creek Air Park. At Shelbyville, it was cloudy, with a temperature of 52. Elsewhere across Indiana, it was mostly sunny, with a temperature of 53 at Fort Wayne, and 54 at Lafayette. At South Bend, it was partly sunny, with a temperature of 50. It was cloudy, with a temperature of 54 at Terre Haute, 53 at Bloomington, and 55 at Evansville. Just outside Indiana, it was partly sunny, with a temperature of 52 at Chicago, 51 at Dayton, 51 at Cincinnati, and 54 at Louisville. At St. Louis, it was cloudy, with a temperature of 51. At Champaign, the weather conditions were not available. Once again, at Indianapolis, it was 54 degrees with partly sunny skies. And now a summary of river forecasts. For the Mississinewa River, near Ridgeville at 7 a.m. Wednesday, the stage was 10.7 feet with minor flooding occurring. The river is cresting or has crested and is falling. This is NOAA All Hazards Radio KEC 74 in Indianapolis. And now a look at your forecast for Indianapolis and central Indiana. Rest of today. Partly cloudy. Highs around 60. Northwest winds around 5 miles an hour. For tonight, mostly clear. Lows around 40. Northwest winds around 5 miles an hour. Thursday, mostly sunny through early afternoon, then becoming partly cloudy. Highs in the lower 60s. West winds 5 to 10 miles an hour. Gusts up to 20 miles an hour late in the afternoon. For Thursday night, mostly clear. Lows in the mid-40s. Southwest winds 5 to 10 miles an hour. Friday, partly cloudy through early afternoon, then becoming mostly cloudy. Highs in the upper 60s. Southwest winds 10 to 15 miles an hour with gusts up to 25 miles an hour. Once again, the forecast for rest of today. Partly cloudy. Highs around 60. Northwest winds around 5 miles an hour. Taking a look at the 3 through 7 day forecast for Indianapolis and central Indiana. For Friday night,
mostly cloudy with showers with a slight chance of thunderstorms through the late overnight, then partly cloudy with a chance of showers toward daybreak. Lows in the lower 50s. Chance of rain 90%. Saturday, mostly sunny. Highs in the mid-70s. For Saturday night, mostly clear with a slight chance of showers through the late overnight, then partly cloudy with a chance of showers with a slight chance of thunderstorms toward daybreak. Lows in the upper 50s. Chance of rain 50%. Sunday, mostly cloudy with a chance of showers with a slight chance of thunderstorms. Highs in the upper 60s. Chance of rain 50%. For Sunday night and Monday, partly cloudy. Lows in the upper 40s. Highs in the mid-60s. Monday night, mostly clear. Lows in the mid-40s. For Tuesday, mostly sunny through early afternoon, then becoming partly cloudy. A slight chance of showers. A slight chance of thunderstorms late in the afternoon. Highs in the upper 60s. Chance of rain 20%. The 8 to 14 day outlook for Wednesday, May 13th through Tuesday, May 19th, calls for both temperatures and precipitation to be above normal. Normal highs for the period are between 70 and 75 degrees, and normal lows are between 50 and 55. The normal precipitation total for the 7 days is around 1.20 inches. At 11 a.m., at Indianapolis, it was partly sunny. The temperature was 54 degrees, the dew point 40, and the relative humidity 59%. The wind was northwest at 7 miles an hour. The barometric pressure was 29.94 inches and rising. Around central Indiana, it was mostly sunny, with a temperature of 53 at Muncie, 52 at Zionsville, and 54 at Eagle Creek Air Park. At Shelbyville, it was cloudy, with a temperature of 52. Elsewhere across Indiana, it was mostly sunny, with a temperature of 53 at Fort Wayne, and 54 at Lafayette. At South Bend, it was partly sunny, with a temperature of 50. It was cloudy, with a temperature of 54 at Terre Haute, 53 at Bloomington, and 55 at Evansville. Just outside Indiana, it was partly sunny, with a temperature of 52 at Chicago, 51 at Dayton, 51 at Cincinnati, and 54 at Louisville. At St. Louis, it was cloudy, with a temperature of 51. At Champaign, the weather conditions were not available. Once again, at Indianapolis, it was 54 degrees with partly sunny skies. Now here is the hazardous weather outlook for central Indiana. For the period today and tonight, no hazardous weather is expected today or tonight. And now the extended outlook for the period Thursday through Tuesday. More thunderstorms are possible on Friday night and again on Sunday. It is too soon to determine if these storms will be severe. Spotter information statement. Spotter activation is not anticipated. And now a summary of river forecasts. For the Mississinewa River, near Ridgeville at 7 a.m. Wednesday, the stage was 10.7 feet with minor flooding occurring. The river is cresting or has crested and is falling. This is NOAA All Hazards Radio KEC 74 in Indianapolis. And now a look at your forecast for Indianapolis and central Indiana. Rest of today. Partly cloudy. Highs around 60. Northwest winds around 5 miles an hour. For tonight, mostly clear. Lows around 40. Northwest winds around 5 miles an hour. Thursday, mostly sunny through early afternoon, then becoming partly cloudy. Highs in the lower 60s. West winds 5 to 10 miles an hour. Gusts up to 20 miles an hour late in the afternoon. For Thursday night, mostly clear. Lows in the mid-40s. Southwest winds 5 to 10 miles an hour. Friday, partly cloudy through early afternoon, then becoming mostly cloudy. Highs in the upper 60s. Southwest winds 10 to 15 miles an hour with gusts up to 25 miles an hour. Once again, the forecast for rest of today. Partly cloudy. Highs around 60. Northwest winds around 5 miles an hour. Taking a look at the 3 through 7 day forecast for Indianapolis and central Indiana.
for Friday night. Mostly cloudy with showers with a slight chance of thunderstorms through the late overnight, then partly cloudy with a chance of showers toward daybreak. Lows in the lower 50s. Chance of rain 90%. Saturday. Mostly sunny. Highs in the mid-70s. For Saturday night. Mostly clear with a slight chance of showers through the late overnight, then partly cloudy with a chance of showers with a slight chance of thunderstorms toward daybreak. Lows in the upper 50s. Chance of rain 50%. Sunday. Mostly cloudy with a chance of showers with a slight chance of thunderstorms. Highs in the upper 60s. Chance of rain 50%. For Sunday night and Monday. Partly cloudy. Lows in the upper 40s. Highs in the mid-60s. Monday night. Mostly clear. Lows in the mid-40s. For Tuesday. Mostly sunny through early afternoon, then becoming partly cloudy. A slight chance of showers. A slight chance of thunderstorms late in the afternoon. Highs in the upper 60s. Chance of rain 20%. The 8 to 14 day outlook for Wednesday, May 13th through Tuesday, May 19th, calls for both temperatures and precipitation to be above normal. Normal highs for the period are between 70 and 75 degrees, and normal lows are between 50 and 55. The normal precipitation total for the 7 days is around 1.20 inches. At 11 a.m., at Indianapolis, it was partly sunny. The temperature was 54 degrees, the dew point 40, and the relative humidity 59%. The wind was northwest at 7 miles an hour. The barometric pressure was 29.94 inches and rising. Around central Indiana, it was mostly sunny, with a temperature of 53 at Muncie, 52 at Zionsville, and 54 at Eagle Creek Air Park. At Shelbyville, it was cloudy, with a temperature of 52. Elsewhere across Indiana, it was mostly sunny, with a temperature of 53 at Fort Wayne, and 54 at Lafayette. At South Bend, it was partly sunny, with a temperature of 50. It was cloudy, with a temperature of 54 at Terre Haute, 53 at Bloomington, and 55 at Evansville. Just outside Indiana, it was partly sunny, with a temperature of 52 at Chicago, 51 at Dayton, 51 at Cincinnati, and 54 at Louisville. At St. Louis, it was cloudy, with a temperature of 51. At Champaign, the weather conditions were not available. Once again, at Indianapolis, it was 54 degrees with partly sunny skies. And now a summary of river forecasts. For the Mississinewa River, near Ridgeville at 7 a.m. Wednesday, the stage was 10.7 feet with minor flooding occurring. The river is cresting or has crested and is falling. This is NOAA All Hazards Radio KEC 74 in Indianapolis. And now a look at your forecast for Indianapolis and central Indiana. Rest of today. Partly cloudy. Highs around 60. Northwest winds around 5 miles an hour. For tonight. Mostly clear. Lows around 40. Northwest winds around 5 miles an hour. Thursday. Mostly sunny through early afternoon, then becoming partly cloudy. Highs in the lower 60s. West winds 5 to 10 miles an hour. Gusts up to 20 miles an hour late in the afternoon. For Thursday night. Mostly clear. Lows in the mid-40s. Southwest winds 5 to 10 miles an hour. Friday. Partly cloudy through early afternoon, then becoming mostly cloudy. Highs in the upper 60s. Southwest winds 10 to 15 miles an hour with gusts up to 25 miles an hour. Once again, the forecast for rest of today. Partly cloudy. Highs around 60. Northwest winds around 5 miles an hour. Taking a look at the 3 through 7 day forecast for Indianapolis and central Indiana. For Friday night. Mostly cloudy with showers with a slight chance of thunderstorms through the late overnight, then partly cloudy with a chance of showers toward daybreak. Lows in the lower 50s. Chance of rain 90%. Saturday. Mostly sunny. Highs in the mid-70s. For Saturday night. Mostly clear with a slight chance of showers through the late overnight,
then partly cloudy with a chance of showers with a slight chance of thunderstorms toward daybreak. Lows in the upper 50s. Chance of rain 50%. Sunday. Mostly cloudy with a chance of showers with a slight chance of thunderstorms. Highs in the upper 60s. Chance of rain 50%. For Sunday night and Monday. Partly cloudy. Lows in the upper 40s. Highs in the mid-60s. Monday night. Mostly clear. Lows in the mid-40s. For Tuesday. Mostly sunny through early afternoon, then becoming partly cloudy. A slight chance of showers. A slight chance of thunderstorms late in the afternoon. Highs in the upper 60s. Chance of rain 20%. The 8 to 14 day outlook for Wednesday, May 13th through Tuesday, May 19th, calls for both temperatures and precipitation to be above normal. Normal highs for the period are between 70 and 75 degrees, and normal lows are between 50 and 55. The normal precipitation total for the 7 days is around 1.20 inches. At 11 a.m., at Indianapolis, it was partly sunny. The temperature was 54 degrees, the dew point 40, and the relative humidity 59%. The wind was northwest at 7 miles an hour. The barometric pressure was 29.94 inches and rising. Around central Indiana, it was mostly sunny, with a temperature of 53 at Muncie, 52 at Zionsville, and 54 at Eagle Creek Air Park. At Shelbyville, it was cloudy, with a temperature of 52. Elsewhere across Indiana, it was mostly sunny, with a temperature of 53 at Fort Wayne, and 54 at Lafayette. At South Bend, it was partly sunny, with a temperature of 50. It was cloudy, with a temperature of 54 at Terre Haute, 53 at Bloomington, and 55 at Evansville. Just outside Indiana, it was partly sunny, with a temperature of 52 at Chicago, 51 at Dayton, 51 at Cincinnati, and 54 at Louisville. At St. Louis, it was cloudy, with a temperature of 51. At Champaign, the weather conditions were not available. Once again, at Indianapolis, it was 54 degrees with partly sunny skies. The current time is 11:38 a.m. Eastern Daylight Time. And now a summary of river forecasts. For the Mississinewa River, near Ridgeville at 7 a.m. Wednesday, the stage was 10.7 feet with minor flooding occurring. The river is cresting or has crested and is falling. This is NOAA All Hazards Radio KEC 74 in Indianapolis. And now a look at your forecast for Indianapolis and central Indiana. Rest of today. Partly cloudy. Highs around 60. Northwest winds around 5 miles an hour. For tonight. Mostly clear. Lows around 40. Northwest winds around 5 miles an hour. Thursday. Mostly sunny through early afternoon, then becoming partly cloudy. Highs in the lower 60s. West winds 5 to 10 miles an hour. Gusts up to 20 miles an hour late in the afternoon. For Thursday night. Mostly clear. Lows in the mid-40s. Southwest winds 5 to 10 miles an hour. Friday. Partly cloudy through early afternoon, then becoming mostly cloudy. Highs in the upper 60s. Southwest winds 10 to 15 miles an hour with gusts up to 25 miles an hour. Once again, the forecast for rest of today. Partly cloudy. Highs around 60. Northwest winds around 5 miles an hour. Taking a look at the 3 through 7 day forecast for Indianapolis and central Indiana. For Friday night, mostly cloudy with showers with a slight chance of thunderstorms through the late overnight, then partly cloudy with a chance of showers toward daybreak. Lows in the lower 50s. Chance of rain 90%. Saturday, mostly sunny. Highs in the mid-70s. For Saturday night, mostly clear with a slight chance of showers through the late overnight, then partly cloudy with a chance of showers with a slight chance of thunderstorms toward daybreak. Lows in the upper 50s. Chance of rain 50%. Sunday. Mostly cloudy with a chance of showers with a slight chance of thunderstorms. Highs in the upper 60s. Chance of rain 50%.
for Sunday night and Monday, partly cloudy. Lows in the upper 40s. Highs in the mid-60s. Monday night, mostly clear. Lows in the mid-40s. For Tuesday, mostly sunny through early afternoon, then becoming partly cloudy. A slight chance of showers. A slight chance of thunderstorms late in the afternoon. Highs in the upper 60s. Chance of rain 20%. The 8 to 14 day outlook for Wednesday, May 13th through Tuesday, May 19th, calls for both temperatures and precipitation to be above normal. Normal highs for the period are between 70 and 75 degrees, and normal lows are between 50 and 55. The normal precipitation total for the 7 days is around 1.20 inches. At 11 a.m., at Indianapolis, it was partly sunny. The temperature was 54 degrees, the dew point 40, and the relative humidity 59%. The wind was northwest at 7 miles an hour. The barometric pressure was 29.94 inches and rising. Around central Indiana, it was mostly sunny, with a temperature of 53 at Muncie, 52 at Zionsville, and 54 at Eagle Creek Air Park. At Shelbyville, it was cloudy, with a temperature of 52. Elsewhere across Indiana, it was mostly sunny, with a temperature of 53 at Fort Wayne, and 54 at Lafayette. At South Bend, it was partly sunny, with a temperature of 50. It was cloudy, with a temperature of 54 at Terre Haute, 53 at Bloomington, and 55 at Evansville. Just outside Indiana, it was partly sunny, with a temperature of 52 at Chicago, 51 at Dayton, 51 at Cincinnati, and 54 at Louisville. At St. Louis, it was cloudy, with a temperature of 51. At Champaign, the weather conditions were not available. Once again, at Indianapolis, it was 54 degrees with partly sunny skies. And now a summary of river forecasts. For the Mississinewa River, near Ridgeville at 7 a.m. Wednesday, the stage was 10.7 feet with minor flooding occurring. The river is cresting or has crested and is falling. This is NOAA All Hazards Radio KEC 74 in Indianapolis. And now a look at your forecast for Indianapolis and central Indiana. Rest of today. Partly cloudy. Highs around 60. Northwest winds around 5 miles an hour. For tonight. Mostly clear. Lows around 40. Northwest winds around 5 miles an hour. Thursday. Mostly sunny through early afternoon, then becoming partly cloudy. Highs in the lower 60s. West winds 5 to 10 miles an hour. Gusts up to 20 miles an hour late in the afternoon. For Thursday night, mostly clear. Lows in the mid-40s. Southwest winds 5 to 10 miles an hour. Friday, partly cloudy through early afternoon, then becoming mostly cloudy. Highs in the upper 60s. Southwest winds 10 to 15 miles an hour with gusts up to 25 miles an hour. Once again, the forecast for rest of today. Partly cloudy. Highs around 60. Northwest winds around 5 miles an hour. Taking a look at the 3 through 7 day forecast for Indianapolis and central Indiana. For Friday night, mostly cloudy with showers with a slight chance of thunderstorms through the late overnight, then partly cloudy with a chance of showers toward daybreak. Lows in the lower 50s. Chance of rain 90%. Saturday, mostly sunny. Highs in the mid-70s. For Saturday night, mostly clear with a slight chance of showers through the late overnight, then partly cloudy with a chance of showers with a slight chance of thunderstorms toward daybreak. Lows in the upper 50s. Chance of rain 50%. Sunday. Mostly cloudy with a chance of showers with a slight chance of thunderstorms. Highs in the upper 60s. Chance of rain 50%. For Sunday night and Monday. Partly cloudy. Lows in the upper 40s. Highs in the mid-60s. Monday night. Mostly clear. Lows in the mid-40s. For Tuesday. Mostly sunny through early afternoon, then becoming partly cloudy. A slight chance of showers. A slight chance of thunderstorms late in the afternoon.
highs in the upper 60s. Chance of rain 20%. The 8 to 14 day outlook for Wednesday, May 13th through Tuesday, May 19th, calls for both temperatures and precipitation to be above normal. Normal highs for the period are between 70 and 75 degrees, and normal lows are between 50 and 55. The normal precipitation total for the 7 days is around 1.20 inches. At 11 a.m., at Indianapolis, it was partly sunny. The temperature was 54 degrees, the dew point 40, and the relative humidity 59%. The wind was northwest at 7 miles an hour. The barometric pressure was 29.94 inches and rising. Around central Indiana, it was mostly sunny, with a temperature of 53 at Muncie, 52 at Zionsville, and 54 at Eagle Creek Air Park. At Shelbyville, it was cloudy, with a temperature of 52. Elsewhere across Indiana, it was mostly sunny, with a temperature of 53 at Fort Wayne, and 54 at Lafayette. At South Bend, it was partly sunny, with a temperature of 50. It was cloudy, with a temperature of 54 at Terre Haute, 53 at Bloomington, and 55 at Evansville. Just outside Indiana, it was partly sunny, with a temperature of 52 at Chicago, 51 at Dayton, 51 at Cincinnati, and 54 at Louisville. At St. Louis, it was cloudy, with a temperature of 51. At Champaign, the weather conditions were not available. Once again, at Indianapolis, it was 54 degrees with partly sunny skies. And now a summary of river forecasts. For the Mississinewa River, near Ridgeville at 7 a.m. Wednesday, the stage was 10.7 feet with minor flooding occurring. The river is cresting or has crested and is falling. Now here is the hazardous weather outlook for central Indiana. For the period today and tonight, no hazardous weather is expected today or tonight. And now the extended outlook for the period Thursday through Tuesday. More thunderstorms are possible on Friday night and again on Sunday. It is too soon to determine if these storms will be severe. Spotter information statement. Spotter activation is not anticipated. This is NOAA All Hazards Radio KEC 74 in Indianapolis. And now a look at your forecast for Indianapolis and central Indiana. Rest of today. Partly cloudy. Highs around 60. Northwest winds around 5 miles an hour. For tonight, mostly clear. Lows around 40. Northwest winds around 5 miles an hour. Thursday, mostly sunny through early afternoon, then becoming partly cloudy. Highs in the lower 60s. West winds 5 to 10 miles an hour. Gusts up to 20 miles an hour late in the afternoon. For Thursday night, mostly clear. Lows in the mid-40s. Southwest winds 5 to 10 miles an hour. Friday, partly cloudy through early afternoon, then becoming mostly cloudy. Highs in the upper 60s. Southwest winds 10 to 15 miles an hour with gusts up to 25 miles an hour. Once again, the forecast for rest of today. Partly cloudy. Highs around 60. Northwest winds around 5 miles an hour. And now a summary of river forecasts. For the Mississinewa River, near Ridgeville at 11 a.m. Wednesday, the stage was 10.8 feet with minor flooding occurring. The river is cresting or has crested and is falling. This is NOAA All Hazards Radio KEC 74 in Indianapolis. And now a look at your forecast for Indianapolis and central Indiana. Rest of today. Partly cloudy. Highs around 60. Northwest winds around 5 miles an hour. For tonight, mostly clear. Lows around 40. Northwest winds around 5 miles an hour. Thursday, mostly sunny through early afternoon, then becoming partly cloudy. Highs in the lower 60s. West winds 5 to 10 miles an hour. Gusts up to 20 miles an hour late in the afternoon. For Thursday night, mostly clear. Lows in the mid-40s. Southwest winds 5 to 10 miles an hour. Friday, partly cloudy through early afternoon, then becoming mostly cloudy. Highs in the upper 60s.
southwest winds 10 to 15 miles an hour with gusts up to 25 miles an hour. Once again, the forecast for rest of today. Partly cloudy. Highs around 60. Northwest winds around 5 miles an hour. Taking a look at the 3 through 7 day forecast for Indianapolis and central Indiana. For Friday night, mostly cloudy with showers with a slight chance of thunderstorms through the late overnight, then partly cloudy with a chance of showers toward daybreak. Lows in the lower 50s. Chance of rain 90%. Saturday, mostly sunny. Highs in the mid-70s. For Saturday night, mostly clear with a slight chance of showers through the late overnight, then partly cloudy with a chance of showers with a slight chance of thunderstorms toward daybreak. Lows in the upper 50s. Chance of rain 50%. Sunday, mostly cloudy with a chance of showers with a slight chance of thunderstorms. Highs in the upper 60s. Chance of rain 50%. For Sunday night and Monday, partly cloudy. Lows in the upper 40s. Highs in the mid-60s. Monday night, mostly clear. Lows in the mid-40s. For Tuesday, mostly sunny through early afternoon, then becoming partly cloudy. A slight chance of showers. A slight chance of thunderstorms late in the afternoon. Highs in the upper 60s. Chance of rain 20%. The 8 to 14 day outlook for Wednesday, May 13th through Tuesday, May 19th, calls for both temperatures and precipitation to be above normal. Normal highs for the period are between 70 and 75 degrees, and normal lows are between 50 and 55. The normal precipitation total for the 7 days is around 1.20 inches. The current time is 11:53 a.m. Eastern Daylight Time. At 11 a.m. at Indianapolis, it was partly sunny. The temperature was 54 degrees, the dew point 40, and the relative humidity 59%. The wind was northwest at 7 miles an hour. The barometric pressure was 29.94 inches and rising. Around central Indiana, it was mostly sunny, with a temperature of 53 at Muncie, 52 at Zionsville, and 54 at Eagle Creek Air Park. At Shelbyville, it was cloudy, with a temperature of 52. Elsewhere across Indiana, it was mostly sunny, with a temperature of 53 at Fort Wayne, and 54 at Lafayette. At South Bend, it was partly sunny, with a temperature of 50. It was cloudy, with a temperature of 54 at Terre Haute, 53 at Bloomington, and 55 at Evansville. Just outside Indiana, it was partly sunny, with a temperature of 52 at Chicago, 51 at Dayton, 51 at Cincinnati, and 54 at Louisville. At St. Louis, it was cloudy, with a temperature of 51. At Champaign, the weather conditions were not available. Once again, at Indianapolis, it was 54 degrees with partly sunny skies. And now a summary of river forecasts.

northwest winds around 5 miles an hour. Thursday. Mostly sunny through early afternoon, then becoming partly cloudy. Highs in the lower 60s. West winds 5 to 10 miles an hour. Gusts up to 20 miles an hour late in the afternoon. For Thursday night, mostly clear. Lows in the mid-40s. Southwest winds 5 to 10 miles an hour. Friday, partly cloudy through early afternoon, then becoming mostly cloudy. Highs in the upper 60s. Southwest winds 10 to 15 miles an hour with gusts up to 25 miles an hour. Once again, the forecast for rest of today. Partly cloudy. Highs around 60. Northwest winds around 5 miles an hour. Taking a look at the 3 through 7 day forecast for Indianapolis and central Indiana. For Friday night, mostly cloudy with showers with a slight chance of thunderstorms through the late overnight, then partly cloudy with a chance of showers toward daybreak. Lows in the lower 50s. Chance of rain 90%. Saturday, mostly sunny. Highs in the mid-70s. For Saturday night, mostly clear with a slight chance of showers through the late overnight, then partly cloudy with a chance of showers with a slight chance of thunderstorms toward daybreak. Lows in the upper 50s. Chance of rain 50%. Sunday, mostly cloudy with a chance of showers with a slight chance of thunderstorms. Highs in the upper 60s. Chance of rain 50%. For Sunday night and Monday, partly cloudy. Lows in the upper 40s. Highs in the mid-60s. Monday night, mostly clear. Lows in the mid-40s. For Tuesday, mostly sunny through early afternoon, then becoming partly cloudy. A slight chance of showers. A slight chance of thunderstorms late in the afternoon. Highs in the upper 60s. Chance of rain 20%. The 8 to 14 day outlook for Wednesday, May 13th through Tuesday, May 19th, calls for both temperatures and precipitation to be above normal. Normal highs for the period are between 70 and 75 degrees, and normal lows are between 50 and 55. The normal precipitation total for the 7 days is around 1.20 inches. At 11 a.m., at Indianapolis, it was partly sunny. The temperature was 54 degrees, the dew point 40, and the relative humidity 59%. The wind was northwest at 7 miles an hour. The barometric pressure was 29.94 inches and rising. Around central Indiana, it was mostly sunny, with a temperature of 53 at Muncie, 52 at Zionsville, and 54 at Eagle Creek Air Park. At Shelbyville, it was cloudy, with a temperature of 52. Elsewhere across Indiana, it was mostly sunny, with a temperature of 53 at Fort Wayne, and 54 at Lafayette. At South Bend, it was partly sunny, with a temperature of 50. It was cloudy, with a temperature of 54 at Terre Haute, 53 at Bloomington, and 55 at Evansville. Just outside Indiana, it was partly sunny, with a temperature of 52 at Chicago, 51 at Dayton, 51 at Cincinnati, and 54 at Louisville. At St. Louis, it was cloudy, with a temperature of 51. At Champaign, the weather conditions were not available. Once again, at Indianapolis, it was 54 degrees with partly sunny skies. And now a summary of river forecasts. For the Mississinewa River, near Ridgeville at 11 a.m. Wednesday, the stage was 10.8 feet with minor flooding occurring. The river is cresting or has crested and is falling. And now a summary of river forecasts. For the Mississinewa River, near Ridgeville at 11 a.m. Wednesday, the stage was 10.8 feet with minor flooding occurring. The river is cresting or has crested and is falling. This is NOAA All Hazards Radio KEC 74 in Indianapolis. And now a look at your forecast for Indianapolis and central Indiana. Rest of today. Partly cloudy. Highs around 60. Northwest winds around 5 miles an hour. For tonight, mostly clear. Lows around 40. Northwest winds around 5 miles an hour. Thursday, mostly sunny through early afternoon, then becoming partly cloudy. Highs in the lower 60s. West winds 5 to

miles an hour. Gusts up to 20 miles an hour late in the afternoon. For Thursday night, mostly clear. Lows in the mid-40s. Southwest winds 5 to 10 miles an hour. Friday, partly cloudy through early afternoon, then becoming mostly cloudy. Highs in the upper 60s. Southwest winds 10 to 15 miles an hour with gusts up to 25 miles an hour. Once again, the forecast for rest of today. Partly cloudy. Highs around 60. Northwest winds around 5 miles an hour. Taking a look at the 3 through 7 day forecast for Indianapolis and central Indiana. For Friday night, mostly cloudy with showers with a slight chance of thunderstorms through the late overnight, then partly cloudy with a chance of showers toward daybreak. Lows in the lower 50s. Chance of rain 90%. Saturday, mostly sunny. Highs in the mid-70s. For Saturday night, mostly clear with a slight chance of showers through the late overnight, then partly cloudy with a chance of showers with a slight chance of thunderstorms toward daybreak. Lows in the upper 50s. Chance of rain 50%. Sunday, mostly cloudy with a chance of showers with a slight chance of thunderstorms. Highs in the upper 60s. Chance of rain 50%. For Sunday night and Monday, partly cloudy. Lows in the upper 40s. Highs in the mid-60s. Monday night, mostly clear. Lows in the mid-40s. For Tuesday, mostly sunny through early afternoon, then becoming partly cloudy. A slight chance of showers. A slight chance of thunderstorms late in the afternoon. Highs in the upper 60s. Chance of rain 20%. The 8 to 14 day outlook for Wednesday, May 13th through Tuesday, May 19th, calls for both temperatures and precipitation to be above normal. Normal highs for the period are between 70 and 75 degrees, and normal lows are between 50 and 55. The normal precipitation total for the 7 days is around 1.20 inches. At 11 a.m., at Indianapolis, it was partly sunny. The temperature was 54 degrees, the dew point 40, and the relative humidity 59%. The wind was northwest at 7 miles an hour. The barometric pressure was 29.94 inches and rising. Around central Indiana, it was mostly sunny, with a temperature of 53 at Muncie, 52 at Zionsville, and 54 at Eagle Creek Air Park. At Shelbyville, it was cloudy, with a temperature of 52. Elsewhere across Indiana, it was mostly sunny, with a temperature of 53 at Fort Wayne, and 54 at Lafayette. At South Bend, it was partly sunny, with a temperature of 50. It was cloudy, with a temperature of 54 at Terre Haute, 53 at Bloomington, and 55 at Evansville. Just outside Indiana, it was partly sunny, with a temperature of 52 at Chicago, 51 at Dayton, 51 at Cincinnati, and 54 at Louisville. At St. Louis, it was cloudy, with a temperature of 51. At Champaign, the weather conditions were not available. Once again, at Indianapolis, it was 54 degrees with partly sunny skies. And now a summary of river forecasts. For the Mississinewa River, near Ridgeville at 11 a.m. Wednesday, the stage was 10.8 feet with minor flooding occurring. The river is cresting or has crested and is falling. This is NOAA All Hazards Radio KEC 74 in Indianapolis. And now a look at your forecast for Indianapolis and central Indiana. Rest of today. Partly cloudy. Highs around 60. Northwest winds around 5 miles an hour. For tonight, mostly clear. Lows around 40. Northwest winds around 5 miles an hour. Thursday, mostly sunny through early afternoon, then becoming partly cloudy. Highs in the lower 60s. West winds 5 to 10 miles an hour. Gusts up to 20 miles an hour late in the afternoon. For Thursday night, mostly clear. Lows in the mid-40s. Southwest winds 5 to 10 miles an hour. Friday, partly cloudy through early afternoon, then becoming mostly cloudy. Highs in the upper 60s.
Southwest winds 10 to 15 miles an hour with gusts up to 25 miles an hour. Once again, the forecast for rest of today. Partly cloudy. Highs around 60. Northwest winds around 5 miles an hour. Taking a look at the 3 through 7 day forecast for Indianapolis and central Indiana. For Friday night, mostly cloudy with showers with a slight chance of thunderstorms through the late overnight, then partly cloudy with a chance of showers toward daybreak. Lows in the lower 50s. Chance of rain 90%. Saturday, mostly sunny. Highs in the mid-70s. For Saturday night, mostly clear with a slight chance of showers through the late overnight, then partly cloudy with a chance of showers with a slight chance of thunderstorms toward daybreak. Lows in the upper 50s. Chance of rain 50%. Sunday, mostly cloudy with a chance of showers with a slight chance of thunderstorms. Highs in the upper 60s. Chance of rain 50%. For Sunday night and Monday, partly cloudy. Lows in the upper 40s. Highs in the mid-60s. Monday night, mostly clear. Lows in the mid-40s. For Tuesday, mostly sunny through early afternoon, then becoming partly cloudy. A slight chance of showers. A slight chance of thunderstorms late in the afternoon. Highs in the upper 60s. Chance of rain 20%. The 8 to 14 day outlook for Wednesday, May 13th through Tuesday, May 19th, calls for both temperatures and precipitation to be above normal. Normal highs for the period are between 70 and 75 degrees, and normal lows are between 50 and 55. The normal precipitation total for the 7 days is around 1.20 inches. At 11 a.m., at Indianapolis, it was partly sunny. The temperature was 54 degrees, the dew point 40, and the relative humidity 59%. The wind was northwest at 7 miles an hour. The barometric pressure was 29.94 inches and rising. Around central Indiana, it was mostly sunny, with a temperature of 53 at Muncie, 52 at Zionsville, and 54 at Eagle Creek Air Park. At Shelbyville, it was cloudy, with a temperature of 52. Elsewhere across Indiana, it was mostly sunny, with a temperature of 53 at Fort Wayne, and 54 at Lafayette. At South Bend, it was partly sunny, with a temperature of 50. It was cloudy, with a temperature of 54 at Terre Haute, 53 at Bloomington, and 55 at Evansville. Just outside Indiana, it was partly sunny, with a temperature of 52 at Chicago, 51 at Dayton, 51 at Cincinnati, and 54 at Louisville. At St. Louis, it was cloudy, with a temperature of 51. At Champaign, the weather conditions were not available. Once again, at Indianapolis, it was 54 degrees with partly sunny skies. The current time is 12:08 p.m. Eastern Daylight Time. Now here is the hazardous weather outlook for central Indiana. For the period today and tonight. No hazardous weather is expected today or tonight. And now the extended outlook for the period Thursday through Tuesday. More thunderstorms are possible on Friday night and again on Sunday. It is too soon to determine if these storms will be severe. Spotter information statement. Spotter activation is not anticipated. And now a summary of river forecasts. For the Mississinewa River, near Ridgeville at 11 a.m. Wednesday, the stage was 10.8 feet with minor flooding occurring. The river is cresting or has crested and is falling. This is NOAA All Hazards Radio KEC 74 in Indianapolis. And now a look at your forecast for Indianapolis and central Indiana. Rest of today. Partly cloudy. Highs around 60. Northwest winds around 5 miles an hour. For tonight, mostly clear. Lows around 40. Northwest winds around 5 miles an hour. Thursday, mostly sunny through early afternoon, then becoming partly cloudy. Highs in the lower 60s. West winds 5 to 10 miles an hour. Gusts up to 20 miles an hour late in the afternoon. For Thursday night, mostly clear. Lows in the mid-40s. Southwest winds 5 to 10 miles an hour. Friday,
partly cloudy through early afternoon, then becoming mostly cloudy. Highs in the upper 60s. Southwest winds 10 to 15 miles an hour with gusts up to 25 miles an hour. Once again, the forecast for rest of today. Partly cloudy. Highs around 60. Northwest winds around 5 miles an hour. Taking a look at the 3 through 7 day forecast for Indianapolis and central Indiana. For Friday night, mostly cloudy with showers with a slight chance of thunderstorms through the late overnight, then partly cloudy with a chance of showers toward daybreak. Lows in the lower 50s. Chance of rain 90%. Saturday, mostly sunny. Highs in the mid-70s. For Saturday night, mostly clear with a slight chance of showers through the late overnight, then partly cloudy with a chance of showers with a slight chance of thunderstorms toward daybreak. Lows in the upper 50s. Chance of rain 50%. Sunday, mostly cloudy with a chance of showers with a slight chance of thunderstorms. Highs in the upper 60s. Chance of rain 50%. For Sunday night and Monday, partly cloudy. Lows in the upper 40s. Highs in the mid-60s. Monday night, mostly clear. Lows in the mid-40s. For Tuesday, mostly sunny through early afternoon, then becoming partly cloudy. A slight chance of showers. A slight chance of thunderstorms late in the afternoon. Highs in the upper 60s. Chance of rain 20%. The 8 to 14 day outlook for Wednesday, May 13th through Tuesday, May 19th, calls for both temperatures and precipitation to be above normal. Normal highs for the period are between 70 and 75 degrees, and normal lows are between 50 and 55. The normal precipitation total for the 7 days is around 1.20 inches. At noon, at Indianapolis, it was cloudy. The temperature was 55 degrees, the dew point 37, and the relative humidity 50%. The wind was calm. The barometric pressure was 29.94 inches and steady. Around central Indiana, at Anderson, it was mostly sunny, with a temperature of 54. It was partly sunny, with a temperature of 55 at Muncie, 53 at Zionsville, and 55 at Eagle Creek Air Park. At Shelbyville, it was cloudy, with a temperature of 54. Elsewhere across Indiana, skies ranged from partly sunny to cloudy. It was 52 at South Bend, 54 at Fort Wayne, and 54 at Lafayette. Terre Haute reported 55, Bloomington reported 56, and Evansville reported 54. Just outside Indiana, it was partly sunny. It was 53 at Chicago, 52 at Champaign, and 53 at Dayton. St. Louis reported 53, Cincinnati reported 53, and Louisville reported 57. Once again, at Indianapolis, it was 55 degrees with cloudy skies. And now a summary of river forecasts. For the Mississinewa River, near Ridgeville at 11 a.m. Wednesday, the stage was 10.8 feet with minor flooding occurring. The river is cresting or has crested and is falling. This is NOAA All Hazards Radio KEC 74 in Indianapolis. And now a look at your forecast for Indianapolis and central Indiana. Rest of today. Partly cloudy. Highs around 60. Northwest winds around 5 miles an hour. For tonight, mostly clear. Lows around 40. Northwest winds around 5 miles an hour. Thursday, mostly sunny through early afternoon, then becoming partly cloudy. Highs in the lower 60s. West winds 5 to 10 miles an hour. Gusts up to 20 miles an hour late in the afternoon. For Thursday night, mostly clear. Lows in the mid-40s. Southwest winds 5 to 10 miles an hour. Friday, partly cloudy through early afternoon, then becoming mostly cloudy. Highs in the upper 60s. Southwest winds 10 to 15 miles an hour with gusts up to 25 miles an hour. Once again, the forecast for rest of today. Partly cloudy. Highs around 60. Northwest winds around 5 miles an hour.
taking a look at the 3 through 7 day forecast for Indianapolis and central Indiana. For Friday night, mostly cloudy with showers with a slight chance of thunderstorms through the late overnight, then partly cloudy with a chance of showers toward daybreak. Lows in the lower 50s. Chance of rain 90%. Saturday, mostly sunny. Highs in the mid-70s. For Saturday night, mostly clear with a slight chance of showers through the late overnight, then partly cloudy with a chance of showers with a slight chance of thunderstorms toward daybreak. Lows in the upper 50s. Chance of rain 50%. Sunday, mostly cloudy with a chance of showers with a slight chance of thunderstorms. Highs in the upper 60s. Chance of rain 50%. For Sunday night and Monday, partly cloudy. Lows in the upper 40s. Highs in the mid-60s. Monday night, mostly clear. Lows in the mid-40s. For Tuesday, mostly sunny through early afternoon, then becoming partly cloudy. A slight chance of showers. A slight chance of thunderstorms late in the afternoon. Highs in the upper 60s. Chance of rain 20%. The 8 to 14 day outlook for Wednesday, May 13th through Tuesday, May 19th, calls for both temperatures and precipitation to be above normal. Normal highs for the period are between 70 and 75 degrees, and normal lows are between 50 and 55. The normal precipitation total for the 7 days is around 1.20 inches. At noon, at Indianapolis, it was cloudy. The temperature was 55 degrees, the dew point 37, and the relative humidity 50%. The wind was calm. The barometric pressure was 29.94 inches and steady. Around central Indiana, at Anderson, it was mostly sunny, with a temperature of 54. It was partly sunny, with a temperature of 55 at Muncie, 53 at Zionsville, and 55 at Eagle Creek Air Park. At Shelbyville, it was cloudy, with a temperature of 54. Elsewhere across Indiana, skies ranged from partly sunny to cloudy. It was 52 at South Bend, 54 at Fort Wayne, and 54 at Lafayette. Terre Haute reported 55, Bloomington reported 56, and Evansville reported 54. Just outside Indiana, it was partly sunny. It was 53 at Chicago, 52 at Champaign, and 53 at Dayton. St. Louis reported 53, Cincinnati reported 53, and Louisville reported 57. Once again, at Indianapolis, it was 55 degrees with cloudy skies. And now a summary of river forecasts. For the Mississinewa River, near Ridgeville at 11 a.m. Wednesday, the stage was 10.8 feet with minor flooding occurring. The river is cresting or has crested and is falling. This is NOAA All Hazards Radio KEC 74 in Indianapolis. And now a look at your forecast for Indianapolis and central Indiana. Rest of today. Partly cloudy. Highs around 60. Northwest winds around 5 miles an hour. For tonight, mostly clear. Lows around 40. Northwest winds around 5 miles an hour. Thursday, mostly sunny through early afternoon, then becoming partly cloudy. Highs in the lower 60s. West winds 5 to 10 miles an hour. Gusts up to 20 miles an hour late in the afternoon. For Thursday night, mostly clear. Lows in the mid-40s. Southwest winds 5 to 10 miles an hour. Friday, partly cloudy through early afternoon, then becoming mostly cloudy. Highs in the upper 60s. Southwest winds 10 to 15 miles an hour with gusts up to 25 miles an hour. Once again, the forecast for rest of today. Partly cloudy. Highs around 60. Northwest winds around 5 miles an hour. Taking a look at the 3 through 7 day forecast for Indianapolis and central Indiana. For Friday night, mostly cloudy with showers with a slight chance of thunderstorms through the late overnight, then partly cloudy with a chance of showers toward daybreak. Lows in the lower 50s. Chance of rain 90%. Saturday, mostly sunny. Highs in the mid-70s. For Saturday night,
Mostly clear with a slight chance of showers through the late overnight, then partly cloudy with a chance of showers with a slight chance of thunderstorms toward daybreak. Lows in the upper 50s. Chance of rain 50%. Sunday. Mostly cloudy with a chance of showers with a slight chance of thunderstorms. Highs in the upper 60s. Chance of rain 50%. For Sunday night and Monday. Partly cloudy. Lows in the upper 40s. Highs in the mid-60s. Monday night. Mostly clear. Lows in the mid-40s. For Tuesday. Mostly sunny through early afternoon, then becoming partly cloudy. A slight chance of showers. A slight chance of thunderstorms late in the afternoon. Highs in the upper 60s. Chance of rain 20%. The 8 to 14 day outlook for Wednesday, May 13th through Tuesday, May 19th, calls for both temperatures and precipitation to be above normal. Normal highs for the period are between 70 and 75 degrees, and normal lows are between 50 and 55. The normal precipitation total for the 7 days is around 1.20 inches. At noon, at Indianapolis, it was cloudy. The temperature was 55 degrees, the dew point 37, and the relative humidity 50%. The wind was calm. The barometric pressure was 29.94 inches and steady. Around central Indiana, at Anderson, it was mostly sunny, with a temperature of 54. It was partly sunny, with a temperature of 55 at Muncie, 53 at Zionsville, and 55 at Eagle Creek Air Park. At Shelbyville, it was cloudy, with a temperature of 54. Elsewhere across Indiana, skies ranged from partly sunny to cloudy. It was 52 at South Bend, 54 at Fort Wayne, and 54 at Lafayette. Terre Haute reported 55, Bloomington reported 56, and Evansville reported 54. Just outside Indiana, it was partly sunny. It was 53 at Chicago, 52 at Champaign, and 53 at Dayton. St. Louis reported 53, Cincinnati reported 53, and Louisville reported 57. Once again, at Indianapolis, it was 55 degrees with cloudy skies. And now a summary of river forecasts. For the Mississinewa River, near Ridgeville at 11 a.m. Wednesday, the stage was 10.8 feet with minor flooding occurring. The river is cresting or has crested and is falling. This is NOAA All Hazards Radio KEC 74 in Indianapolis. And now a look at your forecast for Indianapolis and central Indiana. Rest of today. Partly cloudy. Highs around 60. Northwest winds around 5 miles an hour. For tonight, mostly clear. Lows around 40. Northwest winds around 5 miles an hour. Thursday, mostly sunny through early afternoon, then becoming partly cloudy. Highs in the lower 60s. West winds 5 to 10 miles an hour. Gusts up to 20 miles an hour late in the afternoon. For Thursday night, mostly clear. Lows in the mid-40s. Southwest winds 5 to 10 miles an hour. Friday. Partly cloudy through early afternoon, then becoming mostly cloudy. Highs in the upper 60s. Southwest winds 10 to 15 miles an hour with gusts up to 25 miles an hour. Once again, the forecast for rest of today. Partly cloudy. Highs around 60. Northwest winds around 5 miles an hour. The current time is 12:24 p.m. Eastern Daylight Time. Taking a look at the 3 through 7 day forecast for Indianapolis and central Indiana. For Friday night, mostly cloudy with showers with a slight chance of thunderstorms through the late overnight, then partly cloudy with a chance of showers toward daybreak. Lows in the lower 50s. Chance of rain 90%. Saturday, mostly sunny. Highs in the mid-70s. For Saturday night, mostly clear with a slight chance of showers through the late overnight, then partly cloudy with a chance of showers with a slight chance of thunderstorms toward daybreak. Lows in the upper 50s. Chance of rain 50%. Sunday, mostly cloudy with a chance of showers with a slight chance of thunderstorms. Highs in the upper 60s.
chance of rain 50%. For Sunday night and Monday, partly cloudy. Lows in the upper 40s. Highs in the mid-60s. Monday night, mostly clear. Lows in the mid-40s. For Tuesday, mostly sunny through early afternoon, then becoming partly cloudy. A slight chance of showers. A slight chance of thunderstorms late in the afternoon. Highs in the upper 60s. Chance of rain 20%. The 8 to 14 day outlook for Wednesday, May 13th through Tuesday, May 19th, calls for both temperatures and precipitation to be above normal. Normal highs for the period are between 70 and 75 degrees, and normal lows are between 50 and 55. The normal precipitation total for the 7 days is around 1.20 inches. At noon, at Indianapolis, it was cloudy. The temperature was 55 degrees, the dew point 37, and the relative humidity 50%. The wind was calm. The barometric pressure was 29.94 inches and steady. Around central Indiana, at Anderson, it was mostly sunny, with a temperature of 54. It was partly sunny, with a temperature of 55 at Muncie, 53 at Zionsville, and 55 at Eagle Creek Air Park. At Shelbyville, it was cloudy, with a temperature of 54. Elsewhere across Indiana, skies ranged from partly sunny to cloudy. It was 52 at South Bend, 54 at Fort Wayne, and 54 at Lafayette. Terre Haute reported 55, Bloomington reported 56, and Evansville reported 54. Just outside Indiana, it was partly sunny. It was 53 at Chicago, 52 at Champaign, and 53 at Dayton. St. Louis reported 53, Cincinnati reported 53, and Louisville reported 57. Once again, at Indianapolis, it was 55 degrees with cloudy skies. And now a summary of river forecasts. For the Mississinewa River, near Ridgeville at 12 p.m. Wednesday, the stage was 10.6 feet with minor flooding occurring. The river is cresting or has crested and is falling. This is NOAA All Hazards Radio KEC 74 in Indianapolis. And now a look at your forecast for Indianapolis and central Indiana. Rest of today. Partly cloudy. Highs around 60. Northwest winds around 5 miles an hour. For tonight, mostly clear. Lows around 40. Northwest winds around 5 miles an hour. Thursday, mostly sunny through early afternoon, then becoming partly cloudy. Highs in the lower 60s. West winds 5 to 10 miles an hour. Gusts up to 20 miles an hour late in the afternoon. For Thursday night, mostly clear. Lows in the mid-40s. Southwest winds 5 to 10 miles an hour. Friday, partly cloudy through early afternoon, then becoming mostly cloudy. Highs in the upper 60s. Southwest winds 10 to 15 miles an hour with gusts up to 25 miles an hour. Once again, the forecast for rest of today. Partly cloudy. Highs around 60. Northwest winds around 5 miles an hour. Now here is the hazardous weather outlook for central Indiana. For the period today and tonight, no hazardous weather is expected today or tonight. And now the extended outlook for the period Thursday through Tuesday. More thunderstorms are possible on Friday night and again on Sunday. It is too soon to determine if these storms will be severe. Spotter information statement, spotter activation is not anticipated. Taking a look at the 3 through 7 day forecast for Indianapolis and central Indiana. For Friday night, mostly cloudy with showers with a slight chance of thunderstorms through the late overnight, then partly cloudy with a chance of showers toward daybreak. Lows in the lower 50s. Chance of rain 90%. Saturday, mostly sunny. Highs in the mid-70s. For Saturday night, mostly clear with a slight chance of showers through the late overnight, then partly cloudy with a chance of showers with a slight chance of thunderstorms toward daybreak. Lows in the upper 50s. Chance of rain 50%. Sunday, mostly cloudy with a chance of showers with a slight chance of thunderstorms. Highs in the upper 60s.
chance of rain 50%. For Sunday night and Monday, partly cloudy. Lows in the upper 40s. Highs in the mid-60s. Monday night, mostly clear. Lows in the mid-40s. For Tuesday, mostly sunny through early afternoon, then becoming partly cloudy. A slight chance of showers. A slight chance of thunderstorms late in the afternoon. Highs in the upper 60s. Chance of rain 20%. The 8 to 14 day outlook for Wednesday, May 13th through Tuesday, May 19th, calls for both temperatures and precipitation to be above normal. Normal highs for the period are between 70 and 75 degrees, and normal lows are between 50 and 55. The normal precipitation total for the 7 days is around 1.20 inches. At noon, at Indianapolis, it was cloudy. The temperature was 55 degrees, the dew point 37, and the relative humidity 50%. The wind was calm. The barometric pressure was 29.94 inches and steady. Around central Indiana, at Anderson, it was mostly sunny, with a temperature of 54. It was partly sunny, with a temperature of 55 at Muncie, 53 at Zionsville, and 55 at Eagle Creek Air Park. At Shelbyville, it was cloudy, with a temperature of 54. Elsewhere across Indiana, skies ranged from partly sunny to cloudy. It was 52 at South Bend, 54 at Fort Wayne, and 54 at Lafayette. Terre Haute reported 55, Bloomington reported 56, and Evansville reported 54. Just outside Indiana, it was partly sunny. It was 53 at Chicago, 52 at Champaign, and 53 at Dayton. St. Louis reported 53, Cincinnati reported 53, and Louisville reported 57. Once again, at Indianapolis, it was 55 degrees with cloudy skies. And now a summary of river forecasts. For the Young's Creek, at Amity, at 12 p.m. Wednesday, the stage was 7.2 feet with minor flooding occurring. The river is forecast to crest at approximately 7.3 feet around 1 p.m. Wednesday. For the Mississinewa River, near Ridgeville, at 12 p.m. Wednesday, the stage was 10.6 feet with minor flooding occurring. The river is cresting or has crested and is falling. This is NOAA All Hazards Radio KEC 74 in Indianapolis. And now a look at your forecast for Indianapolis and central Indiana. Rest of today. Partly cloudy. Highs around 60. Northwest winds around 5 miles an hour. For tonight. Mostly clear. Lows around 40. Northwest winds around 5 miles an hour. Thursday. Mostly sunny through early afternoon, then becoming partly cloudy. Highs in the lower 60s. West winds 5 to 10 miles an hour. Gusts up to 20 miles an hour late in the afternoon. For Thursday night, mostly clear. Lows in the mid-40s. Southwest winds 5 to 10 miles an hour. Friday, partly cloudy through early afternoon, then becoming mostly cloudy. Highs in the upper 60s. Southwest winds 10 to 15 miles an hour with gusts up to 25 miles an hour. Once again, the forecast for rest of today. Partly cloudy. Highs around 60. Northwest winds around 5 miles an hour. Taking a look at the 3 through 7 day forecast for Indianapolis and central Indiana. For Friday night, mostly cloudy with showers with a slight chance of thunderstorms through the late overnight, then partly cloudy with a chance of showers toward daybreak. Lows in the lower 50s. Chance of rain 90%. Saturday, mostly sunny. Highs in the mid-70s. For Saturday night, mostly clear with a slight chance of showers through the late overnight, then partly cloudy with a chance of showers with a slight chance of thunderstorms toward daybreak. Lows in the upper 50s. Chance of rain 50%. Sunday, mostly cloudy with a chance of showers with a slight chance of thunderstorms. Highs in the upper 60s. Chance of rain 50%. For Sunday night and Monday, partly cloudy. Lows in the upper 40s. Highs in the mid-60s. Monday night, mostly clear. Lows in the mid-40s.
for Tuesday. Mostly sunny through early afternoon, then becoming partly cloudy. A slight chance of showers. A slight chance of thunderstorms late in the afternoon. Highs in the upper 60s. Chance of rain 20%. The 8 to 14 day outlook for Wednesday, May 13th through Tuesday, May 19th, calls for both temperatures and precipitation to be above normal. Normal highs for the period are between 70 and 75 degrees, and normal lows are between 50 and 55. The normal precipitation total for the 7 days is around 1.20 inches. At noon, at Indianapolis, it was cloudy. The temperature was 55 degrees, the dew point 37, and the relative humidity 50%. The wind was calm. The barometric pressure was 29.94 inches and steady. Around central Indiana, at Anderson, it was mostly sunny, with a temperature of 54. It was partly sunny, with a temperature of 55 at Muncie, 53 at Zionsville, and 55 at Eagle Creek Air Park. At Shelbyville, it was cloudy, with a temperature of 54. Elsewhere across Indiana, skies ranged from partly sunny to cloudy. It was 52 at South Bend, 54 at Fort Wayne, and 54 at Lafayette. Terre Haute reported 55, Bloomington reported 56, and Evansville reported 54. Just outside Indiana, it was partly sunny. It was 53 at Chicago, 52 at Champaign, and 53 at Dayton. St. Louis reported 53, Cincinnati reported 53, and Louisville reported 57. Once again, at Indianapolis, it was 55 degrees with cloudy skies. And now a summary of river forecasts. For the Young's Creek, at Amity, at 12 p.m. Wednesday, the stage was 7.2 feet with minor flooding occurring. The river is forecast to crest at approximately 7.3 feet around 1 p.m. Wednesday. For the Mississinewa River, near Ridgeville, at 12 p.m. Wednesday, the stage was 10.6 feet with minor flooding occurring. The river is cresting or has crested and is falling. This is NOAA All Hazards Radio KEC 74 in Indianapolis. And now a look at your forecast for Indianapolis and central Indiana. Rest of today. Partly cloudy. Highs around 60. Northwest winds around 5 miles an hour. For tonight, mostly clear. Lows around 40. Northwest winds around 5 miles an hour. Thursday, mostly sunny through early afternoon, then becoming partly cloudy. Highs in the lower 60s. West winds 5 to 10 miles an hour. Gusts up to 20 miles an hour late in the afternoon. For Thursday night, mostly clear. Lows in the mid-40s. Southwest winds 5 to 10 miles an hour. Friday, partly cloudy through early afternoon, then becoming mostly cloudy. Highs in the upper 60s. Southwest winds 10 to 15 miles an hour with gusts up to 25 miles an hour. Once again, the forecast for rest of today. Partly cloudy. Highs around 60. Northwest winds around 5 miles an hour. The current time is 12:38 p.m. Eastern Daylight Time. Taking a look at the 3 through 7 day forecast for Indianapolis and central Indiana. For Friday night, mostly cloudy with showers with a slight chance of thunderstorms through the late overnight, then partly cloudy with a chance of showers toward daybreak. Lows in the lower 50s. Chance of rain 90%. Saturday, mostly sunny. Highs in the mid-70s. For Saturday night, mostly clear with a slight chance of showers through the late overnight, then partly cloudy with a chance of showers with a slight chance of thunderstorms toward daybreak. Lows in the upper 50s. Chance of rain 50%. Sunday, mostly cloudy with a chance of showers with a slight chance of thunderstorms. Highs in the upper 60s. Chance of rain 50%. For Sunday night and Monday, partly cloudy. Lows in the upper 40s. Highs in the mid-60s. Monday night, mostly clear. Lows in the mid-40s. For Tuesday, mostly sunny through early afternoon, then becoming partly cloudy. A slight chance of showers.
A slight chance of thunderstorms late in the afternoon. Highs in the upper 60s. Chance of rain 20%. The 8 to 14 day outlook for Wednesday, May 13th through Tuesday, May 19th, calls for both temperatures and precipitation to be above normal. Normal highs for the period are between 70 and 75 degrees, and normal lows are between 50 and 55. The normal precipitation total for the 7 days is around 1.20 inches. At noon, at Indianapolis, it was cloudy. The temperature was 55 degrees, the dew point 37, and the relative humidity 50%. The wind was calm. The barometric pressure was 29.94 inches and steady. Around central Indiana, at Anderson, it was mostly sunny, with a temperature of 54. It was partly sunny, with a temperature of 55 at Muncie, 53 at Zionsville, and 55 at Eagle Creek Air Park. At Shelbyville, it was cloudy, with a temperature of 54. Elsewhere across Indiana, skies ranged from partly sunny to cloudy. It was 52 at South Bend, 54 at Fort Wayne, and 54 at Lafayette. Terre Haute reported 55, Bloomington reported 56, and Evansville reported 54. Just outside Indiana, it was partly sunny. It was 53 at Chicago, 52 at Champaign, and 53 at Dayton. St. Louis reported 53, Cincinnati reported 53, and Louisville reported 57. Once again, at Indianapolis, it was 55 degrees with cloudy skies. And now a summary of river forecasts. For the Young's Creek, at Amity, at 12 p.m. Wednesday, the stage was 7.2 feet with minor flooding occurring. The river is forecast to crest at approximately 7.3 feet around 1 p.m. Wednesday. For the Mississinewa River, near Ridgeville, at 12 p.m. Wednesday, the stage was 10.6 feet with minor flooding occurring. The river is cresting or has crested and is falling. This is NOAA All Hazards Radio KEC 74 in Indianapolis. And now a look at your forecast for Indianapolis and central Indiana. Rest of today. Partly cloudy. Highs around 60. Northwest winds around 5 miles an hour. For tonight, mostly clear. Lows around 40. Northwest winds around 5 miles an hour. Thursday, mostly sunny through early afternoon, then becoming partly cloudy. Highs in the lower 60s. West winds 5 to 10 miles an hour. Gusts up to 20 miles an hour late in the afternoon. For Thursday night, mostly clear. Lows in the mid-40s. Southwest winds 5 to 10 miles an hour. Friday, partly cloudy through early afternoon, then becoming mostly cloudy. Highs in the upper 60s. Southwest winds 10 to 15 miles an hour with gusts up to 25 miles an hour. Once again, the forecast for rest of today. Partly cloudy. Highs around 60. Northwest winds around 5 miles an hour. Taking a look at the 3 through 7 day forecast for Indianapolis and central Indiana. For Friday night, mostly cloudy with showers with a slight chance of thunderstorms through the late overnight, then partly cloudy with a chance of showers toward daybreak. Lows in the lower 50s. Chance of rain 90%. Saturday, mostly sunny. Highs in the mid-70s. For Saturday night, mostly clear with a slight chance of showers through the late overnight, then partly cloudy with a chance of showers with a slight chance of thunderstorms toward daybreak. Lows in the upper 50s. Chance of rain 50%. Sunday, mostly cloudy with a chance of showers with a slight chance of thunderstorms. Highs in the upper 60s. Chance of rain 50%. For Sunday night and Monday, partly cloudy. Lows in the upper 40s. Highs in the mid-60s. Monday night, mostly clear. Lows in the mid-40s. For Tuesday, mostly sunny through early afternoon, then becoming partly cloudy. A slight chance of showers. A slight chance of thunderstorms late in the afternoon. Highs in the upper 60s. Chance of rain 20%.
The 8 to 14 day outlook for Wednesday, May 13th through Tuesday, May 19th, calls for both temperatures and precipitation to be above normal. Normal highs for the period are between 70 and 75 degrees, and normal lows are between 50 and 55. The normal precipitation total for the 7 days is around 1.20 inches. At noon, at Indianapolis, it was cloudy. The temperature was 55 degrees, the dew point 37, and the relative humidity 50%. The wind was calm. The barometric pressure was 29.94 inches and steady. Around central Indiana, at Anderson, it was mostly sunny, with a temperature of 54. It was partly sunny, with a temperature of 55 at Muncie, 53 at Zionsville, and 55 at Eagle Creek Air Park. At Shelbyville, it was cloudy, with a temperature of 54. Elsewhere across Indiana, skies ranged from partly sunny to cloudy. It was 52 at South Bend, 54 at Fort Wayne, and 54 at Lafayette. Terre Haute reported 55, Bloomington reported 56, and Evansville reported 54. Just outside Indiana, it was partly sunny. It was 53 at Chicago, 52 at Champaign, and 53 at Dayton. St. Louis reported 53, Cincinnati reported 53, and Louisville reported 57. Once again, at Indianapolis, it was 55 degrees with cloudy skies. And now a summary of river forecasts. For the Young's Creek, at Amity, at 12 p.m. Wednesday, the stage was 7.2 feet with minor flooding occurring. The river is forecast to crest at approximately 7.3 feet around 1 p.m. Wednesday. For the Mississinewa River, near Ridgeville, at 12 p.m. Wednesday, the stage was 10.6 feet with minor flooding occurring. The river is cresting or has crested and is falling. This is NOAA All Hazards Radio KEC 74 in Indianapolis. And now a look at your forecast for Indianapolis and central Indiana. Rest of today. Partly cloudy. Highs around 60. Northwest winds around 5 miles an hour. For tonight, mostly clear. Lows around 40. Northwest winds around 5 miles an hour. Thursday, mostly sunny through early afternoon, then becoming partly cloudy. Highs in the lower 60s. West winds 5 to 10 miles an hour. Gusts up to 20 miles an hour late in the afternoon. For Thursday night, mostly clear. Lows in the mid-40s. Southwest winds 5 to 10 miles an hour. Friday, partly cloudy through early afternoon, then becoming mostly cloudy. Highs in the upper 60s. Southwest winds 10 to 15 miles an hour with gusts up to 25 miles an hour. Once again, the forecast for rest of today. Partly cloudy. Highs around 60. Northwest winds around 5 miles an hour. Now here is the hazardous weather outlook for central Indiana. For the period today and tonight. No hazardous weather is expected today or tonight. And now the extended outlook for the period Thursday through Tuesday. More thunderstorms are possible on Friday night and again on Sunday. It is too soon to determine if these storms will be severe. Spotter information statement. Spotter activation is not anticipated. Taking a look at the 3 through 7 day forecast for Indianapolis and central Indiana. For Friday night, mostly cloudy with showers with a slight chance of thunderstorms through the late overnight, then partly cloudy with a chance of showers toward daybreak. Lows in the lower 50s. Chance of rain 90%. Saturday, mostly sunny. Highs in the mid-70s. For Saturday night, mostly clear with a slight chance of showers through the late overnight, then partly cloudy with a chance of showers with a slight chance of thunderstorms toward daybreak. Lows in the upper 50s. Chance of rain 50%. Sunday, mostly cloudy with a chance of showers with a slight chance of thunderstorms. Highs in the upper 60s. Chance of rain 50%. For Sunday night and Monday, partly cloudy. Lows in the upper 40s. Highs in the mid-60s. Monday night, mostly clear. Lows in the mid-40s. For Tuesday, mostly sunny through early afternoon,
then becoming partly cloudy. A slight chance of showers. A slight chance of thunderstorms late in the afternoon. Highs in the upper 60s. Chance of rain 20%. The 8 to 14 day outlook for Wednesday, May 13th through Tuesday, May 19th, calls for both temperatures and precipitation to be above normal. Normal highs for the period are between 70 and 75 degrees, and normal lows are between 50 and 55. The normal precipitation total for the 7 days is around 1.20 inches. At noon, at Indianapolis, it was cloudy. The temperature was 55 degrees, the dew point 37, and the relative humidity 50%. The wind was calm. The barometric pressure was 29.94 inches and steady. Around central Indiana, at Anderson, it was mostly sunny, with a temperature of 54. It was partly sunny, with a temperature of 55 at Muncie, 53 at Zionsville, and 55 at Eagle Creek Air Park. At Shelbyville, it was cloudy, with a temperature of 54. Elsewhere across Indiana, skies ranged from partly sunny to cloudy. It was 52 at South Bend, 54 at Fort Wayne, and 54 at Lafayette. Terre Haute reported 55, Bloomington reported 56, and Evansville reported 54. Just outside Indiana, it was partly sunny. It was 53 at Chicago, 52 at Champaign, and 53 at Dayton. St. Louis reported 53, Cincinnati reported 53, and Louisville reported 57. Once again, at Indianapolis, it was 55 degrees with cloudy skies. And now a summary of river forecasts. For the Young's Creek, at Amity, at 12 p.m. Wednesday, the stage was 7.2 feet with minor flooding occurring. The river is forecast to crest at approximately 7.3 feet around 1 p.m. Wednesday. For the Mississinewa River, near Ridgeville, at 12 p.m. Wednesday, the stage was 10.6 feet with minor flooding occurring. The river is cresting or has crested and is falling. This is NOAA All Hazards Radio KEC 74 in Indianapolis. And now a look at your forecast for Indianapolis and central Indiana. Rest of today. Partly cloudy. Highs around 60. Northwest winds around 5 miles an hour. For tonight. Mostly clear. Lows around 40. Northwest winds around 5 miles an hour. Thursday. Mostly sunny through early afternoon, then becoming partly cloudy. Highs in the lower 60s. West winds 5 to 10 miles an hour. Gusts up to 20 miles an hour late in the afternoon. For Thursday night, mostly clear. Lows in the mid-40s. Southwest winds 5 to 10 miles an hour. Friday, partly cloudy through early afternoon, then becoming mostly cloudy. Highs in the upper 60s. Southwest winds 10 to 15 miles an hour with gusts up to 25 miles an hour. Once again, the forecast for rest of today. Partly cloudy. Highs around 60. Northwest winds around 5 miles an hour. The current time is 12:53 p.m. Eastern Daylight Time. Taking a look at the 3 through 7 day forecast for Indianapolis and central Indiana. For Friday night, mostly cloudy with showers with a slight chance of thunderstorms through the late overnight, then partly cloudy with a chance of showers toward daybreak. Lows in the lower 50s. Chance of rain 90%. Saturday, mostly sunny. Highs in the mid-70s. For Saturday night, mostly clear with a slight chance of showers through the late overnight, then partly cloudy with a chance of showers with a slight chance of thunderstorms toward daybreak. Lows in the upper 50s. Chance of rain 50%. Sunday. Mostly cloudy with a chance of showers with a slight chance of thunderstorms. Highs in the upper 60s. Chance of rain 50%. For Sunday night and Monday. Partly cloudy. Lows in the upper 40s. Highs in the mid-60s. Monday night. Mostly clear. Lows in the mid-40s. For Tuesday. Mostly sunny through early afternoon, then becoming partly cloudy. A slight chance of showers. A slight chance of thunderstorms late in the afternoon. Highs in the upper 60s.
chance of rain 20%. The 8 to 14 day outlook for Wednesday, May 13th through Tuesday, May 19th, calls for both temperatures and precipitation to be above normal. Normal highs for the period are between 70 and 75 degrees, and normal lows are between 50 and 55. The normal precipitation total for the 7 days is around

temperature of 54. It was partly sunny, with a temperature of 55 at Muncie, 53 at Zionsville, and 55 at Eagle Creek Air Park. At Shelbyville, it was cloudy, with a temperature of 54. Elsewhere across Indiana, skies ranged from partly sunny to cloudy. It was 52 at South Bend, 54 at Fort Wayne, and 54 at Lafayette. Terre Haute reported 55, Bloomington reported 56, and Evansville reported 54. Just outside Indiana, it was partly sunny. It was 53 at Chicago, 52 at Champaign, and 53 at Dayton. St. Louis reported 53, Cincinnati reported 53, and Louisville reported 57. Once again, at Indianapolis it was 55 degrees with cloudy skies. And now a summary of river forecasts. For the Young's Creek, at Amity, at 12 p.m. Wednesday the stage was 7.2 feet with minor flooding occurring. The river is forecast to crest at approximately 7.3 feet around 1 p.m. Wednesday. For the Mississinewa River, near Ridgeville at 12 p.m. Wednesday the stage was 10.6 feet with minor flooding occurring. The river is cresting or has crested and is falling. This is NOAA All Hazards Radio KEC 74 in Indianapolis. And now a look at your forecast for Indianapolis and central Indiana. Rest of today. Partly cloudy. Highs around 60. Northwest winds around 5 miles an hour. For tonight, mostly clear. Lows around 40. Northwest winds around 5 miles an hour. Thursday, mostly sunny through early afternoon, then becoming partly cloudy. Highs in the lower 60s. West winds 5 to 10 miles an hour. Gusts up to 20 miles an hour late in the afternoon. For Thursday night, mostly clear. Lows in the mid-40s. Southwest winds 5 to 10 miles an hour. Friday, partly cloudy through early afternoon, then becoming mostly cloudy. Highs in the upper 60s. Southwest winds 10 to 15 miles an hour with gusts up to 25 miles an hour. Once again, the forecast for rest of today. Partly cloudy. Highs around 60. Northwest winds around 5 miles an hour. Taking a look at the 3 through 7 day forecast for Indianapolis and central Indiana. For Friday night, mostly cloudy with showers with a slight chance of thunderstorms through the late overnight, then partly cloudy with a chance of showers toward daybreak. Lows in the lower 50s. Chance of rain 90%. Saturday, mostly sunny. Highs in the mid-70s. For Saturday night, mostly clear with a slight chance of showers through the late overnight, then partly cloudy with a chance of showers with a slight chance of thunderstorms toward daybreak. Lows in the upper 50s. Chance of rain 50%. Sunday, mostly cloudy with a chance of showers with a slight chance of thunderstorms. Highs in the upper 60s. Chance of rain 50%. For Sunday night and Monday, partly cloudy. Lows in the upper 40s. Highs in the mid-60s. Monday night, mostly clear. Lows in the mid-40s. For Tuesday, mostly sunny through early afternoon, then becoming partly cloudy. A slight chance of showers. A slight chance of thunderstorms late in the afternoon. Highs in the upper 60s. Chance of rain 20%. The 8 to 14 day outlook for Wednesday, May 13th through Tuesday, May 19th, calls for both temperatures and precipitation to be above normal. Normal highs for the period are between 70 and 75 degrees, and normal lows are between 50 and 55. The normal precipitation total for the 7 days is around 1.20 inches. At noon, at Indianapolis, it was cloudy. The temperature was 55 degrees, the dew point 37, and the relative humidity 50%. The wind was calm. The barometric pressure was 29.94 inches and steady. Around central Indiana, at Anderson, it was mostly sunny, with a temperature of 54. It was partly sunny, with a temperature of 55 at Muncie, 53 at Zionsville, and 55 at Eagle Creek Air Park. At Shelbyville, it was cloudy, with a temperature of 54. Elsewhere across

Louisiana, skies ranged from partly sunny to cloudy. It was 52 at South Bend, 54 at Fort Wayne, and 54 at Lafayette. Terre Haute reported 55, Bloomington reported 56, and Evansville reported 54. Just outside Indiana, it was partly sunny. It was 53 at Chicago, 52 at Champaign, and 53 at Dayton. St. Louis reported 53, Cincinnati reported 53, and Louisville reported 57. Once again, at Indianapolis it was 55 degrees with cloudy skies. And now a summary of river forecasts. For the Young's Creek, at Amity, at 12 p.m. Wednesday the stage was 7.2 feet with minor flooding occurring. The river is forecast to crest at approximately 7.3 feet around 1 p.m. Wednesday. For the Mississinewa River, near Ridgeville at 12 p.m. Wednesday the stage was 10.6 feet with minor flooding occurring. The river is cresting or has crested and is falling. This is NOAA All Hazards Radio KEC 74 in Indianapolis. And now a look at your forecast for Indianapolis and central Indiana. Rest of today. Partly cloudy. Highs around 60. Northwest winds around 5 miles an hour. For tonight, mostly clear. Lows around 40. Northwest winds around 5 miles an hour. Thursday, mostly sunny through early afternoon, then becoming partly cloudy. Highs in the lower 60s. West winds 5 to 10 miles an hour. Gusts up to 20 miles an hour late in the afternoon. For Thursday night, mostly clear. Lows in the mid-40s. Southwest winds 5 to 10 miles an hour. Friday, partly cloudy through early afternoon, then becoming mostly cloudy. Highs in the upper 60s. Southwest winds 10 to 15 miles an hour with gusts up to 25 miles an hour. Once again, the forecast for rest of today. Partly cloudy. Highs around 60. Northwest winds around 5 miles an hour. Taking a look at the 3 through 7 day forecast for Indianapolis and central Indiana. For Friday night, mostly cloudy with showers with a slight chance of thunderstorms through the late overnight, then partly cloudy with a chance of showers toward daybreak. Lows in the lower 50s. Chance of rain 90%. Saturday, mostly sunny. Highs in the mid-70s. For Saturday night, mostly clear with a slight chance of showers through the late overnight, then partly cloudy with a chance of showers with a slight chance of thunderstorms toward daybreak. Lows in the upper 50s. Chance of rain 50%. Sunday, mostly cloudy with a chance of showers with a slight chance of thunderstorms. Highs in the upper 60s. Chance of rain 50%. For Sunday night and Monday, partly cloudy. Lows in the upper 40s. Highs in the mid-60s. Monday night, mostly clear. Lows in the mid-40s. For Tuesday, mostly sunny through early afternoon, then becoming partly cloudy. A slight chance of showers. A slight chance of thunderstorms late in the afternoon. Highs in the upper 60s. Chance of rain 20%. The 8 to 14 day outlook for Wednesday, May 13th through Tuesday, May 19th, calls for both temperatures and precipitation to be above normal. Normal highs for the period are between 70 and 75 degrees, and normal lows are between 50 and 55. The normal precipitation total for the 7 days is around 1.20 inches. At noon, at Indianapolis, it was cloudy. The temperature was 55 degrees, the dew point 37, and the relative humidity 50%. The wind was calm. The barometric pressure was 29.94 inches and steady. Around central Indiana, at Anderson, it was mostly sunny, with a temperature of 54. It was partly sunny, with a temperature of 55 at Muncie, 53 at Zionsville, and 55 at Eagle Creek Air Park. At Shelbyville, it was cloudy, with a temperature of 54. Elsewhere across Indiana, skies ranged from partly sunny to cloudy. It was 52 at South Bend, 54 at Fort Wayne, and 54 at Lafayette. Terre Haute reported 55, Bloomington reported 56, and Evansville reported 54.
just outside Indiana, it was partly sunny. It was 53 at Chicago, 52 at Champaign, and 53 at Dayton. St. Louis reported 53, Cincinnati reported 53, and Louisville reported 57. Once again, at Indianapolis it was 55 degrees with cloudy skies. And now a summary of river forecasts. For the Youngs Creek, at Amity, at 12 p.m. Wednesday the stage was 7.2 feet with minor flooding occurring. The river is forecast to crest at approximately 7.3 feet around 1 p.m. Wednesday. For the Mississinewa River, near Ridgeville at 12 p.m. Wednesday the stage was 10.6 feet with minor flooding occurring. The river is cresting or has crested and is falling. This is NOAA All Hazards Radio KEC 74 in Indianapolis. And now a look at your forecast for Indianapolis and central Indiana. Rest of today. Partly cloudy. Highs around 60. Northwest winds around 5 miles an hour. For tonight, mostly clear. Lows around 40. Northwest winds around 5 miles an hour. Thursday, mostly sunny through early afternoon, then becoming partly cloudy. Highs in the lower 60s. West winds 5 to 10 miles an hour. Gusts up to 20 miles an hour late in the afternoon. For Thursday night, mostly clear. Lows in the mid-40s. Southwest winds 5 to 10 miles an hour. Friday, partly cloudy through early afternoon, then becoming mostly cloudy. Highs in the upper 60s. Southwest winds 10 to 15 miles an hour with gusts up to 25 miles an hour. Once again, the forecast for rest of today. Partly cloudy. Highs around 60. Northwest winds around 5 miles an hour. Taking a look at the 3 through 7 day forecast for Indianapolis and central Indiana. For Friday night, mostly cloudy with showers with a slight chance of thunderstorms through the late overnight, then partly cloudy with a chance of showers toward daybreak. Lows in the lower 50s. Chance of rain 90%. Saturday, mostly sunny. Highs in the mid-70s. For Saturday night, mostly clear with a slight chance of showers through the late overnight, then partly cloudy with a chance of showers with a slight chance of thunderstorms toward daybreak. Lows in the upper 50s. Chance of rain 50%. Sunday, mostly cloudy with a chance of showers with a slight chance of thunderstorms. Highs in the upper 60s. Chance of rain 50%. Partly cloudy. Lows in the upper 40s. Highs in the mid-60s. Monday night. Mostly clear. Lows in the mid-40s. For Tuesday. Mostly sunny through early afternoon, then becoming partly cloudy. A slight chance of showers. A slight chance of thunderstorms late in the afternoon. Highs in the upper 60s. Chance of rain 20%. The current time is 1:09 p.m. Eastern Daylight Time. Now here is the hazardous weather outlook for central Indiana. For the period today and tonight. No hazardous weather is expected today or tonight. And now the extended outlook for the period Thursday through Tuesday. More thunderstorms are possible on Friday night and again on Sunday. It is too soon to determine if these storms will be severe. Spotter information statement, spotter activation is not anticipated. The 8 to 14 day outlook for Wednesday, May 13th through Tuesday, May 19th, calls for both temperatures and precipitation to be above normal. Normal highs for the period are between 70 and 75 degrees, and normal lows are between 50 and 55. The normal precipitation total for the 7 days is around 1.20 inches. At noon, at Indianapolis, it was cloudy. The temperature was 55 degrees, the dew point 37, and the relative humidity 50%. The wind was calm. The barometric pressure was 29.94 inches and steady. Around central Indiana, at Anderson, it was mostly sunny, with a temperature of 54. It was partly sunny, with a temperature of 55 at Muncie, 53 at Zionsville, and 55 at Eagle Creek Air Park. At Shelbyville, it was cloudy, with a temperature of 54.
Elsewhere across Indiana, skies ranged from partly sunny to cloudy. It was 52 at South Bend, 54 at Fort Wayne, and 54 at Lafayette. Terre Haute reported 55, Bloomington reported 56, and Evansville reported 54. Just outside Indiana, it was partly sunny. It was 53 at Chicago, 52 at Champaign, and 53 at Dayton. St. Louis reported 53, Cincinnati reported 53, and Louisville reported 57. Once again, at Indianapolis it was 55 degrees with cloudy skies. And now a summary of river forecasts. For the Youngs Creek, at Amity, at 12 p.m. Wednesday the stage was 7.2 feet with minor flooding occurring. The river is forecast to crest at approximately 7.3 feet around 1 p.m. Wednesday. For the Mississinewa River, near Ridgeville at 12 p.m. Wednesday the stage was 10.6 feet with minor flooding occurring. The river is cresting or has crested and is falling. This is NOAA All Hazards Radio KEC 74 in Indianapolis. And now a look at your forecast for Indianapolis and central Indiana. Rest of today. Partly cloudy. Highs around 60. Northwest winds around 5 miles an hour. For tonight, mostly clear. Lows around 40. Northwest winds around 5 miles an hour. Thursday, mostly sunny through early afternoon, then becoming partly cloudy. Highs in the lower 60s. West winds 5 to 10 miles an hour. Gusts up to 20 miles an hour late in the afternoon. For Thursday night, mostly clear. Lows in the mid-40s. Southwest winds 5 to 10 miles an hour. Friday, partly cloudy through early afternoon, then becoming mostly cloudy. Highs in the upper 60s. Southwest winds 10 to 15 miles an hour with gusts up to 25 miles an hour. Once again, the forecast for rest of today. Partly cloudy. Highs around 60. Northwest winds around 5 miles an hour. Taking a look at the 3 through 7 day forecast for Indianapolis and central Indiana. For Friday night, mostly cloudy with showers with a slight chance of thunderstorms through the late overnight, then partly cloudy with a chance of showers toward daybreak. Lows in the lower 50s. Chance of rain 90%. Saturday, mostly sunny. Highs in the mid-70s. For Saturday night, mostly clear with a slight chance of showers through the late overnight, then partly cloudy with a chance of showers with a slight chance of thunderstorms toward daybreak. Lows in the upper 50s. Chance of rain 50%. Sunday, mostly cloudy with a chance of showers with a slight chance of thunderstorms. Highs in the upper 60s. Chance of rain 50%. For Sunday night and Monday, partly cloudy. Lows in the upper 40s. Highs in the mid-60s. Monday night, mostly clear. Lows in the mid-40s. For Tuesday, mostly sunny through early afternoon, then becoming partly cloudy. A slight chance of showers. A slight chance of thunderstorms late in the afternoon. Highs in the upper 60s. Chance of rain 20%. The 8 to 14 day outlook for Wednesday, May 13th through Tuesday, May 19th, calls for both temperatures and precipitation to be above normal. Normal highs for the period are between 70 and 75 degrees, and normal lows are between 50 and 55. The normal precipitation total for the 7 days is around 1.20 inches. At 1 p.m., at Indianapolis, it was cloudy. The temperature was 55 degrees, the dew point 37, and the relative humidity 50%. The wind was southwest at 6 miles an hour. The barometric pressure was 29.95 inches and rising. Around central Indiana, it was cloudy, with a temperature of 54 at Anderson, 53 at Zionsville, 55 at Eagle Creek Airpark, and 54 at Shelbyville. At Muncie, it was fair, with a temperature of 56. Elsewhere across Indiana, at Lafayette, it was partly sunny, with a temperature of 55. It was cloudy, with a temperature of 54 at Fort Wayne, 55 at Terre Haute, 56 at Bloomington, and 56 at Evansville.
At South Bend, it was fair, with a temperature of 53. Just outside Indiana, it was partly sunny, with a temperature of 54 at Chicago, 55 at Dayton, 57 at St. Louis, 57 at Cincinnati, and 59 at Louisville. At Champaign, it was fair, with a temperature of 52. Once again, at Indianapolis, it was 55 degrees with cloudy skies. And now a summary of river forecasts. For the Young's Creek, at Amity, at 12 p.m. Wednesday, the stage was 7.2 feet with minor flooding occurring. The river is forecast to crest at approximately 7.3 feet around 1 p.m. Wednesday. For the Mississinewa River, near Ridgeville, at 12 p.m. Wednesday, the stage was 10.6 feet with minor flooding occurring. The river is cresting or has crested and is falling. This is NOAA All Hazards Radio KEC 74 in Indianapolis. And now a look at your forecast for Indianapolis and central Indiana. Rest of today. Partly cloudy. Highs around 60. Northwest winds around 5 miles an hour. For tonight, mostly clear. Lows around 40. Northwest winds around 5 miles an hour. Thursday, mostly sunny through early afternoon, then becoming partly cloudy. Highs in the lower 60s. West winds 5 to 10 miles an hour. Gusts up to 20 miles an hour late in the afternoon. For Thursday night, mostly clear. Lows in the mid-40s. Southwest winds 5 to 10 miles an hour. Friday, partly cloudy through early afternoon, then becoming mostly cloudy. Highs in the upper 60s. Southwest winds 10 to 15 miles an hour with gusts up to 25 miles an hour. Once again, the forecast for rest of today. Partly cloudy. Highs around 60. Northwest winds around 5 miles an hour. And now a look at your forecast for Indianapolis and central Indiana. This afternoon, partly cloudy. Highs around 60. Northwest winds around 5 miles an hour. For tonight, mostly clear. Lows in the lower 40s. Northwest winds around 5 miles an hour. Thursday, mostly sunny. A slight chance of showers late in the afternoon. Highs around 60. West winds 5 to 10 miles an hour with gusts up to 20 miles an hour. Chance of rain 20%. For Thursday night, partly cloudy with a 20% chance of showers. Lows in the upper 40s. Southwest winds 5 to 10 miles an hour. Friday, partly cloudy through early afternoon, then showers likely with a slight chance of thunderstorms late in the afternoon. Highs in the upper 60s. Southwest winds 5 to 10 miles an hour with gusts up to 20 miles an hour. Chance of rain 70%. Once again, the forecast for this afternoon. Partly cloudy. Highs around 60. Northwest winds around 5 miles an hour. Taking a look at the 3 through 7 day forecast for Indianapolis and central Indiana. For Friday night, mostly cloudy with showers with a slight chance of thunderstorms through the late overnight, then partly cloudy with a chance of showers toward daybreak. Lows in the lower 50s. Chance of rain 80%. Saturday, mostly sunny. Highs in the mid-70s. For Saturday night, mostly clear through the late overnight, then partly cloudy with a chance of showers with a slight chance of thunderstorms toward daybreak. Lows in the upper 50s. Chance of rain 50%. Sunday, mostly cloudy with a chance of showers with a slight chance of thunderstorms. Highs in the upper 60s. Chance of rain 50%. For Sunday night and Monday, partly cloudy. Lows in the upper 40s. Highs in the mid-60s. Monday night, mostly clear. Lows in the mid-40s. For Tuesday, mostly sunny through early afternoon, then becoming partly cloudy. A slight chance of showers. A slight chance of thunderstorms late in the afternoon. Highs in the upper 60s. Chance of rain 20%. The 8 to 14 day outlook for Wednesday, May 13th through Tuesday, May 19th, calls for both temperatures and precipitation to be above normal.
Normal highs for the period are between 70 and 75 degrees, and normal lows are between 50 and 55. The normal precipitation total for the 7 days is around 1.20 inches. At 1 p.m., at Indianapolis, it was cloudy. The temperature was 55 degrees, the dew point 37, and the relative humidity 50%. The wind was southwest at 6 miles an hour. The barometric pressure was 29.95 inches and rising. Around central Indiana, it was cloudy, with a temperature of 54 at Anderson, 53 at Zionsville, 55 at Eagle Creek Airpark, and 54 at Shelbyville. At Muncie, it was fair, with a temperature of 56. Elsewhere across Indiana, at Lafayette, it was partly sunny, with a temperature of 55. It was cloudy, with a temperature of 54 at Fort Wayne, 55 at Terre Haute, 56 at Bloomington, and 56 at Evansville. At South Bend, it was fair, with a temperature of 53. Just outside Indiana, it was partly sunny, with a temperature of 54 at Chicago, 55 at Dayton, 57 at St. Louis, 57 at Cincinnati, and 59 at Louisville. At Champaign, it was fair, with a temperature of 52. Once again, at Indianapolis, it was 55 degrees with cloudy skies. And now a summary of river forecasts. For the Young's Creek, at Amity, at 12 p.m. Wednesday, the stage was 7.2 feet with minor flooding occurring. The river is forecast to crest at approximately 7.3 feet around 1 p.m. Wednesday. For the Mississinewa River, near Ridgeville, at 12 p.m. Wednesday, the stage was 10.6 feet with minor flooding occurring. The river is cresting or has crested and is falling. This is NOAA All Hazards Radio KEC 74 in Indianapolis. And now a look at your forecast for Indianapolis and central Indiana. This afternoon, partly cloudy. Highs around 60. Northwest winds around 5 miles an hour. For tonight, mostly clear. Lows in the lower 40s. Northwest winds around 5 miles an hour. Thursday, mostly sunny. A slight chance of showers late in the afternoon. Highs around 60. West winds 5 to 10 miles an hour with gusts up to 20 miles an hour. Chance of rain 20%. For Thursday night, partly cloudy with a 20% chance of showers. Lows in the upper 40s. Southwest winds 5 to 10 miles an hour. Friday, partly cloudy through early afternoon, then showers likely with a slight chance of thunderstorms late in the afternoon. Highs in the upper 60s. Southwest winds 5 to 10 miles an hour with gusts up to 20 miles an hour. Chance of rain 70%. Once again, the forecast for this afternoon. Partly cloudy. Highs around 60. Northwest winds around 5 miles an hour. The current time is 1:23 p.m. Eastern Daylight Time. Taking a look at the 3 through 7 day forecast for Indianapolis and central Indiana. For Friday night, mostly cloudy with showers with a slight chance of thunderstorms through the late overnight, then partly cloudy with a chance of showers toward daybreak. Lows in the lower 50s. Chance of rain 80%. Saturday, mostly sunny. Highs in the mid-70s. For Saturday night, mostly clear through the late overnight, then partly cloudy with a chance of showers with a slight chance of thunderstorms toward daybreak. Lows in the upper 50s. Chance of rain 50%. Sunday, mostly cloudy with a chance of showers with a slight chance of thunderstorms. Highs in the upper 60s. Chance of rain 50%. For Sunday night and Monday, partly cloudy. Lows in the upper 40s. Highs in the mid-60s. Monday night, mostly clear. Lows in the mid-40s. For Tuesday, mostly sunny through early afternoon, then becoming partly cloudy. A slight chance of showers. A slight chance of thunderstorms late in the afternoon. Highs in the upper 60s. Chance of rain 20%. The 8 to 14 day outlook for Wednesday, May 13th through Tuesday, May 19th, calls for both temperatures and precipitation to be above normal.
Normal highs for the period are between 70 and 75 degrees, and normal lows are between 50 and 55. The normal precipitation total for the 7 days is around 1.20 inches. At 1 p.m., at Indianapolis, it was cloudy. The temperature was 55 degrees, the dew point 37, and the relative humidity 50%. The wind was southwest at 6 miles an hour. The barometric pressure was 29.95 inches and rising. Around central Indiana, it was cloudy, with a temperature of 54 at Anderson, 53 at Zionsville, 55 at Eagle Creek Airpark, and 54 at Shelbyville. At Muncie, it was fair, with a temperature of 56. Elsewhere across Indiana, at Lafayette, it was partly sunny, with a temperature of 55. It was cloudy, with a temperature of 54 at Fort Wayne, 55 at Terre Haute, 56 at Bloomington, and 56 at Evansville. At South Bend, it was fair, with a temperature of 53. Just outside Indiana, it was partly sunny, with a temperature of 54 at Chicago, 55 at Dayton, 57 at St. Louis, 57 at Cincinnati, and 59 at Louisville. At Champaign, it was fair, with a temperature of 52. Once again, at Indianapolis, it was 55 degrees with cloudy skies. And now a summary of river forecasts. For the Young's Creek, at Amity, at 12 p.m. Wednesday, the stage was 7.2 feet with minor flooding occurring. The river is forecast to crest at approximately 7.3 feet around 1 p.m. Wednesday. For the Mississinewa River, near Ridgeville, at 12 p.m. Wednesday, the stage was 10.6 feet with minor flooding occurring. The river is cresting or has crested and is falling. This is NOAA All Hazards Radio KEC 74 in Indianapolis. And now a look at your forecast for Indianapolis and central Indiana. This afternoon, partly cloudy. Highs around 60. Northwest winds around 5 miles an hour. For tonight, mostly clear. Lows in the lower 40s. Northwest winds around 5 miles an hour. Thursday, mostly sunny. A slight chance of showers late in the afternoon. Highs around 60. West winds 5 to 10 miles an hour with gusts up to 20 miles an hour. Chance of rain 20%. For Thursday night, partly cloudy with a 20% chance of showers. Lows in the upper 40s. Southwest winds 5 to 10 miles an hour. Friday, partly cloudy through early afternoon, then showers likely with a slight chance of thunderstorms late in the afternoon. Highs in the upper 60s. Southwest winds 5 to 10 miles an hour with gusts up to 20 miles an hour. Chance of rain 70%. Once again, the forecast for this afternoon. Partly cloudy. Highs around 60. Northwest winds around 5 miles an hour. Now here is the hazardous weather outlook for central Indiana. For the period today and tonight. No hazardous weather is expected today or tonight. And now the extended outlook for the period Thursday through Tuesday. More thunderstorms are possible on Friday night and again on Sunday. It is too soon to determine if these storms will be severe. Spotter information statement. Spotter activation is not anticipated. Taking a look at the 3 through 7 day forecast for Indianapolis and central Indiana. For Friday night, mostly cloudy with showers with a slight chance of thunderstorms through the late overnight, then partly cloudy with a chance of showers toward daybreak. Lows in the lower 50s. Chance of rain 80%. Saturday, mostly sunny. Highs in the mid-70s. For Saturday night, mostly clear through the late overnight, then partly cloudy with a chance of showers with a slight chance of thunderstorms toward daybreak. Lows in the upper 50s. Chance of rain 50%. Sunday, mostly cloudy with a chance of showers with a slight chance of thunderstorms. Highs in the upper 60s. Chance of rain 50%. For Sunday night and Monday, partly cloudy. Lows in the upper 40s. Highs in the mid-60s. Monday night, mostly clear. Lows in the mid-40s. For Tuesday, mostly sunny through early afternoon, then becoming partly cloudy. A slight chance of showers.
A slight chance of thunderstorms late in the afternoon. Highs in the upper 60s. Chance of rain 20%. The 8 to 14 day outlook for Wednesday, May 13th through Tuesday, May 19th, calls for both temperatures and precipitation to be above normal. Normal highs for the period are between 70 and 75 degrees, and normal lows are between 50 and 55. The normal precipitation total for the 7 days is around 1.20 inches. At 1 p.m., at Indianapolis, it was cloudy. The temperature was 55 degrees, the dew point 37, and the relative humidity 50%. The wind was southwest at 6 miles an hour. The barometric pressure was 29.95 inches and rising. Around central Indiana, it was cloudy, with a temperature of 54 at Anderson, 53 at Zionsville, 55 at Eagle Creek Airpark, and 54 at Shelbyville. At Muncie, it was fair, with a temperature of 56. Elsewhere across Indiana, at Lafayette, it was partly sunny, with a temperature of 55. It was cloudy, with a temperature of 54 at Fort Wayne, 55 at Terre Haute, 56 at Bloomington, and 56 at Evansville. At South Bend, it was fair, with a temperature of 53. Just outside Indiana, it was partly sunny, with a temperature of 54 at Chicago, 55 at Dayton, 57 at St. Louis, 57 at Cincinnati, and 59 at Louisville. At Champaign, it was fair, with a temperature of 52. Once again, at Indianapolis, it was 55 degrees with cloudy skies. And now a summary of river forecasts. For the Young's Creek, at Amity, at 12 p.m. Wednesday, the stage was 7.2 feet with minor flooding occurring. The river is forecast to crest at approximately 7.3 feet around 1 p.m. Wednesday. For the Mississinewa River, near Ridgeville, at 12 p.m. Wednesday, the stage was 10.6 feet with minor flooding occurring. The river is cresting or has crested and is falling. This is NOAA All Hazards Radio KEC 74 in Indianapolis. And now a look at your forecast for Indianapolis and central Indiana. This afternoon, partly cloudy. Highs around 60. Northwest winds around 5 miles an hour. For tonight, mostly clear. Lows in the lower 40s. Northwest winds around 5 miles an hour. Thursday, mostly sunny. A slight chance of showers late in the afternoon. Highs around 60. West winds 5 to 10 miles an hour with gusts up to 20 miles an hour. Chance of rain 20%. For Thursday night, partly cloudy with a 20% chance of showers. Lows in the upper 40s. Southwest winds 5 to 10 miles an hour. Friday, partly cloudy through early afternoon, then showers likely with a slight chance of thunderstorms late in the afternoon. Highs in the upper 60s. Southwest winds 5 to 10 miles an hour with gusts up to 20 miles an hour. Chance of rain 70%. Once again, the forecast for this afternoon. Partly cloudy. Highs around 60. Northwest winds around 5 miles an hour. Taking a look at the 3 through 7 day forecast for Indianapolis and central Indiana. For Friday night, mostly cloudy with showers with a slight chance of thunderstorms through the late overnight, then partly cloudy with a chance of showers toward daybreak. Lows in the lower 50s. Chance of rain 80%. Saturday, mostly sunny. Highs in the mid-70s. For Saturday night, mostly clear through the late overnight, then partly cloudy with a chance of showers with a slight chance of thunderstorms toward daybreak. Lows in the upper 50s. Chance of rain 50%. Sunday, mostly cloudy with a chance of showers with a slight chance of thunderstorms. Highs in the upper 60s. Chance of rain 50%. For Sunday night and Monday, partly cloudy. Lows in the upper 40s. Highs in the mid-60s. Monday night, mostly clear. Lows in the mid-40s. For Tuesday, mostly sunny through early afternoon, then becoming partly cloudy. A slight chance of showers. A slight chance of thunderstorms late in the afternoon. Highs in the upper 60s. Chance of rain 20%.
The 8 to 14 day outlook for Wednesday, May 13th through Tuesday, May 19th, calls for both temperatures and precipitation to be above normal. Normal highs for the period are between 70 and 75 degrees, and normal lows are between 50 and 55. The normal precipitation total for the 7 days is around 1.20 inches. At 1 p.m., at Indianapolis, it was cloudy. The temperature was 55 degrees, the dew point 37, and the relative humidity 50%. The wind was southwest at 6 miles an hour. The barometric pressure was 29.95 inches and rising. Around central Indiana, it was cloudy, with a temperature of 54 at Anderson, 53 at Zionsville, 55 at Eagle Creek Airpark, and 54 at Shelbyville. At Muncie, it was fair, with a temperature of 56. Elsewhere across Indiana, at Lafayette, it was partly sunny, with a temperature of 55. It was cloudy, with a temperature of 54 at Fort Wayne, 55 at Terre Haute, 56 at Bloomington, and 56 at Evansville. At South Bend, it was fair, with a temperature of 53. Just outside Indiana, it was partly sunny, with a temperature of 54 at Chicago, 55 at Dayton, 57 at St. Louis, 57 at Cincinnati, and 59 at Louisville. At Champaign, it was fair, with a temperature of 52. Once again, at Indianapolis, it was 55 degrees with cloudy skies. And now a summary of river forecasts. For the Young's Creek, at Amity, at 12 p.m. Wednesday, the stage was 7.2 feet with minor flooding occurring. The river is forecast to crest at approximately 7.3 feet around 1 p.m. Wednesday. For the Mississinewa River, near Ridgeville, at 12 p.m. Wednesday, the stage was 10.6 feet with minor flooding occurring. The river is cresting or has crested and is falling. This is NOAA All Hazards Radio KEC 74 in Indianapolis. And now a look at your forecast for Indianapolis and central Indiana. This afternoon, partly cloudy. Highs around 60. Northwest winds around 5 miles an hour. For tonight, mostly clear. Lows in the lower 40s. Northwest winds around 5 miles an hour. Thursday, mostly sunny. A slight chance of showers late in the afternoon. Highs around 60. West winds 5 to 10 miles an hour with gusts up to 20 miles an hour. Chance of rain 20%. For Thursday night, partly cloudy with a 20% chance of showers. Lows in the upper 40s. Southwest winds 5 to 10 miles an hour. Friday, partly cloudy through early afternoon, then showers likely with a slight chance of thunderstorms late in the afternoon. Highs in the upper 60s. Southwest winds 5 to 10 miles an hour with gusts up to 20 miles an hour. Chance of rain 70%. Once again, the forecast for this afternoon. Partly cloudy. Highs around 60. Northwest winds around 5 miles an hour. The current time is 1:38 p.m. Eastern Daylight Time. Taking a look at the 3 through 7 day forecast for Indianapolis and central Indiana. For Friday night, mostly cloudy with showers with a slight chance of thunderstorms through the late overnight, then partly cloudy with a chance of showers toward daybreak. Lows in the lower 50s. Chance of rain 80%. Saturday, mostly sunny. Highs in the mid-70s. For Saturday night, mostly clear through the late overnight, then partly cloudy with a chance of showers with a slight chance of thunderstorms toward daybreak. Lows in the upper 50s. Chance of rain 50%. Sunday, mostly cloudy with a chance of showers with a slight chance of thunderstorms. Highs in the upper 60s. Chance of rain 50%. For Sunday night and Monday, partly cloudy. Lows in the upper 40s. Highs in the mid-60s. Monday night, mostly clear. Lows in the mid-40s. For Tuesday, mostly sunny through early afternoon, then becoming partly cloudy. A slight chance of showers. A slight chance of thunderstorms late in the afternoon. Highs in the upper 60s. Chance of rain 20%.
the 8 to 14 day outlook for Wednesday, May 13th through Tuesday, May 19th, calls for both temperatures and precipitation to be above normal. Normal highs for the period are between 70 and 75 degrees, and normal lows are between 50 and 55. The normal precipitation total for the 7 days is around 1.20 inches. At 1 p.m., at Indianapolis, it was cloudy. The temperature was 55 degrees, the dew point 37, and the relative humidity 50%. The wind was southwest at 6 miles an hour. The barometric pressure was 29.95 inches and rising. Around central Indiana, it was cloudy, with a temperature of 54 at Anderson, 53 at Zionsville, 55 at Eagle Creek Airpark, and 54 at Shelbyville. At Muncie, it was fair, with a temperature of 56. Elsewhere across Indiana, at Lafayette, it was partly sunny, with a temperature of 55. It was cloudy, with a temperature of 54 at Fort Wayne, 55 at Terre Haute, 56 at Bloomington, and 56 at Evansville. At South Bend, it was fair, with a temperature of 53. Just outside Indiana, it was partly sunny, with a temperature of 54 at Chicago, 55 at Dayton, 57 at St. Louis, 57 at Cincinnati, and 59 at Louisville. At Champaign, it was fair, with a temperature of 52. Once again, at Indianapolis, it was 55 degrees with cloudy skies. And now a summary of river forecasts. For the Young's Creek, at Amity, at 12 p.m. Wednesday, the stage was 7.2 feet with minor flooding occurring. The river is forecast to crest at approximately 7.3 feet around 1 p.m. Wednesday. For the Mississinewa River, near Ridgeville, at 12 p.m. Wednesday, the stage was 10.6 feet with minor flooding occurring. The river is cresting or has crested and is falling. This is NOAA All Hazards Radio KEC 74 in Indianapolis. And now a look at your forecast for Indianapolis and central Indiana. This afternoon, partly cloudy. Highs around 60. Northwest winds around 5 miles an hour. For tonight, mostly clear. Lows in the lower 40s. Northwest winds around 5 miles an hour. Thursday, mostly sunny. A slight chance of showers late in the afternoon. Highs around 60. West winds 5 to 10 miles an hour with gusts up to 20 miles an hour. Chance of rain 20%. For Thursday night, partly cloudy with a 20% chance of showers. Lows in the upper 40s. Southwest winds 5 to 10 miles an hour. Friday, partly cloudy through early afternoon, then showers likely with a slight chance of thunderstorms late in the afternoon. Highs in the upper 60s. Southwest winds 5 to 10 miles an hour with gusts up to 20 miles an hour. Chance of rain 70%. Once again, the forecast for this afternoon. Partly cloudy. Highs around 60. Northwest winds around 5 miles an hour. Taking a look at the 3 through 7 day forecast for Indianapolis and central Indiana. For Friday night, mostly cloudy with showers with a slight chance of thunderstorms through the late overnight, then partly cloudy with a chance of showers toward daybreak. Lows in the lower 50s. Chance of rain 80%. Saturday, mostly sunny. Highs in the mid-70s. For Saturday night, mostly clear through the late overnight, then partly cloudy with a chance of showers with a slight chance of thunderstorms toward daybreak. Lows in the upper 50s. Chance of rain 50%. Sunday, mostly cloudy with a chance of showers with a slight chance of thunderstorms. Highs in the upper 60s. Chance of rain 50%. For Sunday night and Monday, partly cloudy. Lows in the upper 40s. Highs in the mid-60s. Monday night, mostly clear. Lows in the mid-40s. For Tuesday, mostly sunny through early afternoon, then becoming partly cloudy. A slight chance of showers. A slight chance of thunderstorms late in the afternoon. Highs in the upper 60s. Chance of rain 20%. The 8 to 14 day outlook for Wednesday, May 13th through Tuesday, May 19th, calls for both temperatures and precipitation to be above normal. Normal high
highs for the period are between 70 and 75 degrees, and normal lows are between 50 and 55. The normal precipitation total for the 7 days is around 1.20 inches. At 1 p.m., at Indianapolis, it was cloudy. The temperature was 55 degrees, the dew point 37, and the relative humidity 50%. The wind was southwest at 6 miles an hour. The barometric pressure was 29.95 inches and rising. Around central Indiana, it was cloudy, with a temperature of 54 at Anderson, 53 at Zionsville, 55 at Eagle Creek Airpark, and 54 at Shelbyville. At Muncie, it was fair, with a temperature of 56. Elsewhere across Indiana, at Lafayette, it was partly sunny, with a temperature of 55. It was cloudy, with a temperature of 54 at Fort Wayne, 55 at Terre Haute, 56 at Bloomington, and 56 at Evansville. At South Bend, it was fair, with a temperature of 53. Just outside Indiana, it was partly sunny, with a temperature of 54 at Chicago, 55 at Dayton, 57 at St. Louis, 57 at Cincinnati, and 59 at Louisville. At Champaign, it was fair, with a temperature of 52. Once again, at Indianapolis, it was 55 degrees with cloudy skies. And now a summary of river forecasts. For the Young's Creek, at Amity, at 12 p.m. Wednesday, the stage was 7.2 feet with minor flooding occurring. The river is forecast to crest at approximately 7.3 feet around 1 p.m. Wednesday. For the Mississinewa River, near Ridgeville, at 12 p.m. Wednesday, the stage was 10.6 feet with minor flooding occurring. The river is cresting or has crested and is falling. This is NOAA All Hazards Radio KEC 74 in Indianapolis. And now a look at your forecast for Indianapolis and central Indiana. This afternoon, partly cloudy. Highs around 60. Northwest winds around 5 miles an hour. For tonight, mostly clear. Lows in the lower 40s. Northwest winds around 5 miles an hour. Thursday, mostly sunny. A slight chance of showers late in the afternoon. Highs around 60. West winds 5 to 10 miles an hour with gusts up to 20 miles an hour. Chance of rain 20%. For Thursday night, partly cloudy with a 20% chance of showers. Lows in the upper 40s. Southwest winds 5 to 10 miles an hour. Friday, partly cloudy through early afternoon, then showers likely with a slight chance of thunderstorms late in the afternoon. Highs in the upper 60s. Southwest winds 5 to 10 miles an hour with gusts up to 20 miles an hour. Chance of rain 70%. Once again, the forecast for this afternoon. Partly cloudy. Highs around 60. Northwest winds around 5 miles an hour. Now here is the hazardous weather outlook for central Indiana. For the period today and tonight. No hazardous weather is expected today or tonight. And now the extended outlook for the period Thursday through Tuesday. More thunderstorms are possible on Friday night and again on Sunday. It is too soon to determine if these storms will be severe. Spotter information statement. Spotter activation is not anticipated. Taking a look at the 3 through 7 day forecast for Indianapolis and central Indiana. For Friday night, mostly cloudy with showers with a slight chance of thunderstorms through the late overnight, then partly cloudy with a chance of showers toward daybreak. Lows in the lower 50s. Chance of rain 80%. Saturday, mostly sunny. Highs in the mid-70s. For Saturday night, mostly clear through the late overnight, then partly cloudy with a chance of showers with a slight chance of thunderstorms toward daybreak. Lows in the upper 50s. Chance of rain 50%. Sunday, mostly cloudy with a chance of showers with a slight chance of thunderstorms. Highs in the upper 60s. Chance of rain 50%. For Sunday night and Monday, partly cloudy. Lows in the upper 40s. Highs in the mid-60s. Monday night, mostly clear. Lows in the mid-40s. For Tuesday, mostly sunny through early afternoon, then becoming partly cloudy. A slight chance of showers.
A slight chance of thunderstorms late in the afternoon. Highs in the upper 60s. Chance of rain 20%. The 8 to 14 day outlook for Wednesday, May 13th through Tuesday, May 19th, calls for both temperatures and precipitation to be above normal. Normal highs for the period are between 70 and 75 degrees, and normal lows are between 50 and 55. The normal precipitation total for the 7 days is around 1.20 inches. At 1 p.m., at Indianapolis, it was cloudy. The temperature was 55 degrees, the dew point 37, and the relative humidity 50%. The wind was southwest at 6 miles an hour. The barometric pressure was 29.95 inches and rising. Around central Indiana, it was cloudy, with a temperature of 54 at Anderson, 53 at Zionsville, 55 at Eagle Creek Airpark, and 54 at Shelbyville. At Muncie, it was fair, with a temperature of 56. Elsewhere across Indiana, at Lafayette, it was partly sunny, with a temperature of 55. It was cloudy, with a temperature of 54 at Fort Wayne, 55 at Terre Haute, 56 at Bloomington, and 56 at Evansville. At South Bend, it was fair, with a temperature of 53. Just outside Indiana, it was partly sunny, with a temperature of 54 at Chicago, 55 at Dayton, 57 at St. Louis, 57 at Cincinnati, and 59 at Louisville. At Champaign, it was fair, with a temperature of 52. Once again, at Indianapolis, it was 55 degrees with cloudy skies. And now a summary of river forecasts. For the Young's Creek, at Amity, at 12 p.m. Wednesday, the stage was 7.2 feet with minor flooding occurring. The river is forecast to crest at approximately 7.3 feet around 1 p.m. Wednesday. For the Mississinewa River, near Ridgeville, at 12 p.m. Wednesday, the stage was 10.6 feet with minor flooding occurring. The river is cresting or has crested and is falling. This is NOAA All Hazards Radio KEC 74 in Indianapolis. And now a look at your forecast for Indianapolis and central Indiana. This afternoon, partly cloudy. Highs around 60. Northwest winds around 5 miles an hour. For tonight, mostly clear. Lows in the lower 40s. Northwest winds around 5 miles an hour. Thursday, mostly sunny. A slight chance of showers late in the afternoon. Highs around 60. West winds 5 to 10 miles an hour with gusts up to 20 miles an hour. Chance of rain 20%. For Thursday night, partly cloudy with a 20% chance of showers. Lows in the upper 40s. Southwest winds 5 to 10 miles an hour. Friday, partly cloudy through early afternoon, then showers likely with a slight chance of thunderstorms late in the afternoon. Highs in the upper 60s. Southwest winds 5 to 10 miles an hour with gusts up to 20 miles an hour. Chance of rain 70%. Once again, the forecast for this afternoon. Partly cloudy. Highs around 60. Northwest winds around 5 miles an hour. The current time is 1:54 p.m. Eastern Daylight Time. Taking a look at the 3 through 7 day forecast for Indianapolis and central Indiana. For Friday night, mostly cloudy with showers with a slight chance of thunderstorms through the late overnight, then partly cloudy with a chance of showers toward daybreak. Lows in the lower 50s. Chance of rain 80%. Saturday, mostly sunny. Highs in the mid-70s. For Saturday night, mostly clear through the late overnight, then partly cloudy with a chance of showers with a slight chance of thunderstorms toward daybreak. Lows in the upper 50s. Chance of rain 50%. Sunday, mostly cloudy with a chance of showers with a slight chance of thunderstorms. Highs in the upper 60s. Chance of rain 50%. For Sunday night and Monday, partly cloudy. Lows in the upper 40s. Highs in the mid-60s. Monday night, mostly clear. Lows in the mid-40s. For Tuesday, mostly sunny through early afternoon, then becoming partly cloudy. A slight chance of showers. A slight chance of thunderstorms late in the afternoon.
Highs in the upper 60s. Chance of rain 20%. The 8 to 14 day outlook for Wednesday, May 13th through Tuesday, May 19th, calls for both temperatures and precipitation to be above normal. Normal highs for the period are

53 at Zionsville, 55 at Eagle Creek Air Park, and 54 at Shelbyville. At Muncie, it was fair, with a temperature of 56. Elsewhere across Indiana, at Lafayette, it was partly sunny, with a temperature of 55. It was cloudy, with a temperature of 54 at Fort Wayne, 55 at Terre Haute, 56 at Bloomington, and 56 at Evansville. At South Bend, it was fair, with a temperature of 53. Just outside Indiana, it was partly sunny, with a temperature of 54 at Chicago, 55 at Dayton, 57 at St. Louis, 57 at Cincinnati, and 59 at Louisville. At Champaign, it was fair, with a temperature of 52. Once again, at Indianapolis, it was 55 degrees with cloudy skies. And now a summary of river forecasts. For the Young's Creek, at Amity, at 12 p.m. Wednesday, the stage was 7.2 feet with minor flooding occurring. The river is forecast to crest at approximately 7.3 feet around 1 p.m. Wednesday. For the Mississinewa River, near Ridgeville, at 12 p.m. Wednesday, the stage was 10.6 feet with minor flooding occurring. The river is cresting or has crested and is falling. This is NOAA All Hazards Radio KEC 74 in Indianapolis. And now a look at your forecast for Indianapolis and central Indiana. This afternoon, partly cloudy. Highs around 60. Northwest winds around 5 miles an hour. For tonight, mostly clear. Lows in the lower 40s. Northwest winds around 5 miles an hour. Thursday, mostly sunny. A slight chance of showers late in the afternoon. Highs around 60. West winds 5 to 10 miles an hour with gusts up to 20 miles an hour. Chance of rain 20%. For Thursday night, partly cloudy with a 20% chance of showers. Lows in the upper 40s. Southwest winds 5 to 10 miles an hour. Friday, partly cloudy through early afternoon, then showers likely with a slight chance of thunderstorms late in the afternoon. Highs in the upper 60s. Southwest winds 5 to 10 miles an hour with gusts up to 20 miles an hour. Chance of rain 70%. Once again, the forecast for this afternoon. Partly cloudy. Highs around 60. Northwest winds around 5 miles an hour. Taking a look at the 3 through 7 day forecast for Indianapolis and central Indiana. For Friday night, mostly cloudy with showers with a slight chance of thunderstorms through the late overnight, then partly cloudy with a chance of showers toward daybreak. Lows in the lower 50s. Chance of rain 80%. Saturday, mostly sunny. Highs in the mid 70s. For Saturday night, mostly clear through the late overnight, then partly cloudy with a chance of showers with a slight chance of thunderstorms toward daybreak. Lows in the upper 50s. Chance of rain 50%. Sunday, mostly cloudy with a chance of showers with a slight chance of thunderstorms. Highs in the upper 60s. Chance of rain 50%. For Sunday night and Monday, partly cloudy. Lows in the upper 40s. Highs in the mid-60s. Monday night, mostly clear. Lows in the mid-40s. For Tuesday, mostly sunny through early afternoon, then becoming partly cloudy. A slight chance of showers. A slight chance of thunderstorms late in the afternoon. Highs in the upper 60s. Chance of rain 20%. The 8 to 14 day outlook for Wednesday, May 13th through Tuesday, May 19th, calls for both temperatures and precipitation to be above normal. Normal highs for the period are between 70 and 75 degrees, and normal lows are between 50 and 55. The normal precipitation total for the 7 days is around 1.20 inches. At 1 p.m., at Indianapolis, it was cloudy. The temperature was 55 degrees. The dew point 37, and the relative humidity 50%. The wind was southwest at 6 miles an hour. The barometric pressure was 29.95 inches and rising. Around central Indiana, it was cloudy, with a temperature of 54 at Anderson, 53 at Zionsville, 55 at Eagle Creek Air Park, and 54 at Shelbyville. At Muncie, it was fair, with a temperature of 56.

Elsewhere across Indiana and Lafayette, it was partly sunny with a temperature of 55. It was cloudy with a temperature of 54 at Fort Wayne, 55 at Terre Haute, 56 at Bloomington, and 56 at Evansville. At South Bend, it was fair with a temperature of 53. Just outside Indiana, it was partly sunny, with a temperature of 54 at Chicago, 55 at Dayton, 57 at St. Louis, 57 at Cincinnati, and 59 at Louisville. At Champaign, it was fair, with a temperature of 52. Once again, at Indianapolis, it was 55 degrees with cloudy skies. And now a summary of river forecasts. For the Young's Creek, at Amity, at 12 p.m. Wednesday, the stage was 7.2 feet with minor flooding occurring. The river is forecast to crest at approximately 7.3 feet around 1 p.m. Wednesday. For the Mississinewa River, near Ridgeville, at 12 p.m. Wednesday, the stage was 10.6 feet with minor flooding occurring. The river is cresting or has crested and is falling. This is NOAA All Hazards Radio KEC 74 in Indianapolis. And now a look at your forecast for Indianapolis and central Indiana. This afternoon, partly cloudy. Highs around 60. Northwest winds around 5 miles an hour. For tonight, mostly clear. Lows in the lower 40s. Northwest winds around 5 miles an hour. Thursday, mostly sunny. A slight chance of showers late in the afternoon. Highs around 60. West winds 5 to 10 miles an hour with gusts up to 20 miles an hour. Chance of rain 20%. For Thursday night, partly cloudy with a 20% chance of showers. Lows in the upper 40s. Southwest winds 5 to 10 miles an hour. Friday, partly cloudy through early afternoon, then showers likely with a slight chance of thunderstorms late in the afternoon. Highs in the upper 60s. Southwest winds 5 to 10 miles an hour with gusts up to 20 miles an hour. Chance of rain 70%. Once again, the forecast for this afternoon. Partly cloudy. Highs around 60. Northwest winds around 5 miles an hour. Taking a look at the 3 through 7 day forecast for Indianapolis and central Indiana. For Friday night, mostly cloudy with showers with a slight chance of thunderstorms through the late overnight, then partly cloudy with a chance of showers toward daybreak. Lows in the lower 50s. Chance of rain 80%. Saturday, mostly sunny. Highs in the mid-70s. For Saturday night, mostly clear through the late overnight, then partly cloudy with a chance of showers with a slight chance of thunderstorms toward daybreak. Lows in the upper 50s. Chance of rain 50%. Sunday, mostly cloudy with a chance of showers with a slight chance of thunderstorms. Highs in the upper 60s. Chance of rain 50%. For Sunday night and Monday, partly cloudy. Lows in the upper 40s. Highs in the mid-60s. Monday night, mostly clear. Lows in the mid-40s. For Tuesday, mostly sunny through early afternoon, then becoming partly cloudy. A slight chance of showers. A slight chance of thunderstorms late in the afternoon. Highs in the upper 60s. Chance of rain 20%. The 8 to 14 day outlook for Wednesday, May 13th through Tuesday, May 19th, calls for both temperatures and precipitation to be above normal. Normal highs for the period are between 70 and 75 degrees, and normal lows are between 50 and 55. The normal precipitation total for the 7 days is around 1.20 inches. At 1 p.m., at Indianapolis, it was cloudy. The temperature was 55 degrees, the dew point 37, and the relative humidity 50%. The wind was southwest at 6 miles an hour. The barometric pressure was 29.95 inches and rising. Around central Indiana, it was cloudy, with a temperature of 54 at Anderson, 53 at Zionsville, 55 at Eagle Creek Airpark, and 54 at Shelbyville. At Muncie, it was fair, with a temperature of 56. Elsewhere across Indiana, at Lafayette, it was partly sunny, with a temperature of 55.
It was cloudy, with a temperature of 54 at Fort Wayne, 55 at Terre Haute, 56 at Bloomington, and 56 at Evansville. At South Bend, it was fair, with a temperature of 53. Just outside Indiana, it was partly sunny, with a temperature of 54 at Chicago, 55 at Dayton, 57 at St. Louis, 57 at Cincinnati, and 59 at Louisville. At Champaign, it was fair, with a temperature of 52. Once again, at Indianapolis, it was 55 degrees with cloudy skies. And now a summary of river forecasts. For the Young's Creek, at Amity, at 1 p.m. Wednesday, the stage was 7.3 feet with minor flooding occurring. The river is cresting or has crested and is falling. For the Mississinewa River, near Ridgeville, at 1 p.m. Wednesday, the stage was 10.4 feet with minor flooding occurring. The river is cresting or has crested and is falling. This is NOAA All Hazards Radio KEC 74 in Indianapolis. And now a look at your forecast for Indianapolis and central Indiana. This afternoon, partly cloudy. Highs around 60. Northwest winds around 5 miles an hour. For tonight, mostly clear. Lows in the lower 40s. Northwest winds around 5 miles an hour. Thursday, mostly sunny. A slight chance of showers late in the afternoon. Highs around 60. West winds 5 to 10 miles an hour with gusts up to 20 miles an hour. Chance of rain 20%. For Thursday night, partly cloudy with a 20% chance of showers. Lows in the upper 40s. Southwest winds 5 to 10 miles an hour. Friday, partly cloudy through early afternoon, then showers likely with a slight chance of thunderstorms late in the afternoon. Highs in the upper 60s. Southwest winds 5 to 10 miles an hour with gusts up to 20 miles an hour. Chance of rain 70%. Once again, the forecast for this afternoon. Partly cloudy. Highs around 60. Northwest winds around 5 miles an hour. The current time is 2:08 p.m. Eastern Daylight Time. Now here is the hazardous weather outlook for central Indiana. For the period today and tonight. No hazardous weather is expected today or tonight. And now the extended outlook for the period Thursday through Tuesday. More thunderstorms are possible on Friday night and again on Sunday. It is too soon to determine if these storms will be severe. Spotter information statement. Spotter activation is not anticipated. Taking a look at the 3 through 7 day forecast for Indianapolis and central Indiana. For Friday night, mostly cloudy with showers with a slight chance of thunderstorms through the late overnight, then partly cloudy with a chance of showers toward daybreak. Lows in the lower 50s. Chance of rain 80%. Saturday, mostly sunny. Highs in the mid-70s. For Saturday night, mostly clear through the late overnight, then partly cloudy with a chance of showers with a slight chance of thunderstorms toward daybreak. Lows in the upper 50s. Chance of rain 50%. Sunday, mostly cloudy with a chance of showers with a slight chance of thunderstorms. Highs in the upper 60s. Chance of rain 50%. For Sunday night and Monday, partly cloudy. Lows in the upper 40s. Highs in the mid-60s. Monday night, mostly clear. Lows in the mid-40s. For Tuesday, mostly sunny through early afternoon, then becoming partly cloudy. A slight chance of showers. A slight chance of thunderstorms late in the afternoon. Highs in the upper 60s. Chance of rain 20%. The 8 to 14 day outlook for Wednesday, May 13th through Tuesday, May 19th, calls for both temperatures and precipitation to be above normal. Normal highs for the period are between 70 and 75 degrees, and normal lows are between 50 and 55. The normal precipitation total for the 7 days is around 1.20 inches. And now a summary of river forecasts. For the Young's Creek, at Amity, at 1 p.m. Wednesday, the stage was 7.3 feet with minor flooding occurring. The river is cresting or has crested and is falling.
For the Mississinewa River, near Ridgeville at 1 p.m. Wednesday, the stage was 10.4 feet with minor flooding occurring. The river is cresting or has crested and is falling. This is NOAA All Hazards Radio KEC 74 in Indianapolis. And now a look at your forecast for Indianapolis and central Indiana. This afternoon, partly cloudy. Highs around 60. Northwest winds around 5 miles an hour. For tonight, mostly clear. Lows in the lower 40s. Northwest winds around 5 miles an hour. Thursday, mostly sunny. A slight chance of showers late in the afternoon. Highs around 60. West winds 5 to 10 miles an hour with gusts up to 20 miles an hour. Chance of rain 20%. For Thursday night, partly cloudy with a 20% chance of showers. Lows in the upper 40s. Southwest winds 5 to 10 miles an hour. Friday, partly cloudy through early afternoon, then showers likely with a slight chance of thunderstorms late in the afternoon. Highs in the upper 60s. Southwest winds 5 to 10 miles an hour with gusts up to 20 miles an hour. Chance of rain 70%. Once again, the forecast for this afternoon. Partly cloudy. Highs around 60. Northwest winds around 5 miles an hour. Taking a look at the 3 through 7 day forecast for Indianapolis and central Indiana. For Friday night, mostly cloudy with showers with a slight chance of thunderstorms through the late overnight, then partly cloudy with a chance of showers toward daybreak. Lows in the lower 50s. Chance of rain 80%. Saturday, mostly sunny. Highs in the mid-70s. For Saturday night, mostly clear through the late overnight, then partly cloudy with a chance of showers with a slight chance of thunderstorms toward daybreak. Lows in the upper 50s. Chance of rain 50%. Sunday, mostly cloudy with a chance of showers with a slight chance of thunderstorms. Highs in the upper 60s. Chance of rain 50%. For Sunday night and Monday, partly cloudy. Lows in the upper 40s. Highs in the mid-60s. Monday night, mostly clear. Lows in the mid-40s. For Tuesday, mostly sunny through early afternoon, then becoming partly cloudy. A slight chance of showers. A slight chance of thunderstorms late in the afternoon. Highs in the upper 60s. Chance of rain 20%. The 8 to 14 day outlook for Wednesday, May 13th through Tuesday, May 19th, calls for both temperatures and precipitation to be above normal. Normal highs for the period are between 70 and 75 degrees, and normal lows are between 50 and 55. The normal precipitation total for the 7 days is around 1.20 inches. At 2 p.m. at Indianapolis, it was cloudy. The temperature was 54 degrees, the dew point 38, and the relative humidity 54%. The wind was south at 6 miles an hour. The barometric pressure was 29.94 inches and falling. Around central Indiana, it was cloudy, with a temperature of 54 at Muncie, 53 at Zionsville, 56 at Eagle Creek Airpark, and 55 at Shelbyville. Elsewhere across Indiana, skies ranged from partly sunny to cloudy. It was 54 at South Bend, 54 at Fort Wayne, and 55 at Lafayette. Terre Haute reported 56, Bloomington reported 58, and Evansville reported 59. Just outside Indiana, at St. Louis, it was mostly sunny, with a temperature of 59. It was partly sunny, with a temperature of 54 at Chicago, 55 at Champaign, 58 at Cincinnati, and 60 at Louisville. At Dayton, it was cloudy, with a temperature of 55. Once again, at Indianapolis, it was 54 degrees with cloudy skies. And now a summary of river forecasts. For the Youngs Creek, at Amity, at 1 p.m. Wednesday, the stage was 7.3 feet with minor flooding occurring. The river is cresting or has crested and is falling. For the Mississinewa River, near Ridgeville at 1 p.m. Wednesday, the stage was 10.4 feet with minor flooding occurring. The river is cresting or has crested and is falling. This is NOAA All Hazards Radio KEC 74 in Indianapolis.
And now a look at your forecast for Indianapolis and central Indiana. This afternoon, partly cloudy. Highs around 60. Northwest winds around 5 miles an hour. For tonight, mostly clear. Lows in the lower 40s. Northwest winds around 5 miles an hour. Thursday, mostly sunny. A slight chance of showers late in the afternoon. Highs around 60. West winds 5 to 10 miles an hour with gusts up to 20 miles an hour. Chance of rain 20%. For Thursday night, partly cloudy with a 20% chance of showers. Lows in the upper 40s. Southwest winds 5 to 10 miles an hour. Friday, partly cloudy through early afternoon, then showers likely with a slight chance of thunderstorms late in the afternoon. Highs in the upper 60s. Southwest winds 5 to 10 miles an hour with gusts up to 20 miles an hour. Chance of rain 70%. Once again, the forecast for this afternoon. Partly cloudy. Highs around 60. Northwest winds around 5 miles an hour. Taking a look at the 3 through 7 day forecast for Indianapolis and central Indiana. For Friday night, mostly cloudy with showers with a slight chance of thunderstorms through the late overnight, then partly cloudy with a chance of showers toward daybreak. Lows in the lower 50s. Chance of rain 80%. Saturday, mostly sunny. Highs in the mid-70s. For Saturday night, mostly clear through the late overnight, then partly cloudy with a chance of showers with a slight chance of thunderstorms toward daybreak. Lows in the upper 50s. Chance of rain 50%. Sunday, mostly cloudy with a chance of showers with a slight chance of thunderstorms. Highs in the upper 60s. Chance of rain 50%. For Sunday night and Monday, partly cloudy. Lows in the upper 40s. Highs in the mid-60s. Monday night, mostly clear. Lows in the mid-40s. For Tuesday, mostly sunny through early afternoon, then becoming partly cloudy. A slight chance of showers. A slight chance of thunderstorms late in the afternoon. Highs in the upper 60s. Chance of rain 20%. The 8 to 14 day outlook for Wednesday, May 13th through Tuesday, May 19th, calls for both temperatures and precipitation to be above normal. Normal highs for the period are between 70 and 75 degrees, and normal lows are between 50 and 55. The normal precipitation total for the 7 days is around 1.20 inches. At 2 p.m. at Indianapolis, it was cloudy. The temperature was 54 degrees, the dew point 38, and the relative humidity 54%. The wind was south at 6 miles an hour. The barometric pressure was 29.94 inches and falling. Around central Indiana, it was cloudy, with a temperature of 54 at Muncie, 53 at Zionsville, 56 at Eagle Creek Airpark, and 55 at Shelbyville. Elsewhere across Indiana, skies ranged from partly sunny to cloudy. It was 54 at South Bend, 54 at Fort Wayne, and 55 at Lafayette. Terre Haute reported 56, Bloomington reported 58, and Evansville reported 59. Just outside Indiana, at St. Louis, it was mostly sunny, with a temperature of 59. It was partly sunny, with a temperature of 54 at Chicago, 55 at Champaign, 58 at Cincinnati, and 60 at Louisville. At Dayton, it was cloudy, with a temperature of 55. Once again, at Indianapolis, it was 54 degrees with cloudy skies. And now a summary of river forecasts. For the Young's Creek, at Amity, at 1 p.m. Wednesday, the stage was 7.3 feet with minor flooding occurring. The river is cresting or has crested and is falling. For the Mississinewa River, near Ridgeville, at 1 p.m. Wednesday, the stage was 10.4 feet with minor flooding occurring. The river is cresting or has crested and is falling. This is NOAA All Hazards Radio KEC 74 in Indianapolis. And now a look at your forecast for Indianapolis and central Indiana. This afternoon, partly cloudy. Highs around 60. Northwest winds around 5 miles an hour. For tonight, mostly clear.
lows in the lower 40s. Northwest winds around 5 miles an hour. Thursday, mostly sunny. A slight chance of showers late in the afternoon. Highs around 60. West winds 5 to 10 miles an hour with gusts up to 20 miles an hour. Chance of rain 20%. For Thursday night, partly cloudy with a 20% chance of showers. Lows in the upper 40s. Southwest winds 5 to 10 miles an hour. Friday, partly cloudy through early afternoon, then showers likely with a slight chance of thunderstorms late in the afternoon. Highs in the upper 60s. Southwest winds 5 to 10 miles an hour with gusts up to 20 miles an hour. Chance of rain 70%. Once again, the forecast for this afternoon. Partly cloudy. Highs around 60. Northwest winds around 5 miles an hour. Taking a look at the 3 through 7 day forecast for Indianapolis and central Indiana. For Friday night, mostly cloudy with showers with a slight chance of thunderstorms through the late overnight, then partly cloudy with a chance of showers toward daybreak. Lows in the lower 50s. Chance of rain 80%. Saturday, mostly sunny. Highs in the mid-70s. For Saturday night, mostly clear through the late overnight, then partly cloudy with a chance of showers with a slight chance of thunderstorms toward daybreak. Lows in the upper 50s. Chance of rain 50%. Sunday, mostly cloudy with a chance of showers with a slight chance of thunderstorms. Highs in the upper 60s. Chance of rain 50%. For Sunday night and Monday, partly cloudy. Lows in the upper 40s. Highs in the mid-60s. Monday night, mostly clear. Lows in the mid-40s. For Tuesday, mostly sunny through early afternoon, then becoming partly cloudy. A slight chance of showers. A slight chance of thunderstorms late in the afternoon. Highs in the upper 60s. Chance of rain 20%. The current time is 2:23 p.m. Eastern Daylight Time. The 8 to 14 day outlook for Wednesday, May 13th through Tuesday, May 19th, calls for both temperatures and precipitation to be above normal. Normal highs for the period are between 70 and 75 degrees, and normal lows are between 50 and 55. The normal precipitation total for the 7 days is around 1.20 inches. At 2 p.m. at Indianapolis, it was cloudy. The temperature was 54 degrees, the dew point 38, and the relative humidity 54%. The wind was south at 6 miles an hour. The barometric pressure was 29.94 inches and falling. Around central Indiana, it was cloudy, with a temperature of 54 at Muncie, 53 at Zionsville, 56 at Eagle Creek Airpark, and 55 at Shelbyville. Elsewhere across Indiana, skies ranged from partly sunny to cloudy. It was 54 at South Bend, 54 at Fort Wayne, and 55 at Lafayette. Terre Haute reported 56, Bloomington reported 58, and Evansville reported 59. Just outside Indiana, at St. Louis, it was mostly sunny, with a temperature of 59. It was partly sunny, with a temperature of 54 at Chicago, 55 at Champaign, 58 at Cincinnati, and 60 at Louisville. At Dayton, it was cloudy, with a temperature of 55. Once again, at Indianapolis, it was 54 degrees with cloudy skies. Now here is the hazardous weather outlook for central Indiana. For the period through tonight, no hazardous weather is expected today or tonight. And now the extended outlook for the period Thursday through Tuesday. Additional thunderstorms will be possible at times Friday, Sunday, and Tuesday, primarily during the afternoon and evening hours. Organized severe storms do not appear likely, though brief heavy downpours and localized flooding will be possible given recent significant rainfall. Spotter information statement, spotter activation is not anticipated. And now a summary of river forecasts. For the Youngs Creek, at Amity, at 1 p.m. Wednesday the stage was 7.3 feet with minor flooding occurring. The river is cresting or has crested and is falling. For the Mississinewa River, near Ridgeville at 1 p.m. Wednesday the stage was 10.4 feet with minor flooding occurring.
The river is cresting or has crested and is falling. This is NOAA All Hazards Radio KEC 74 in Indianapolis. And now a look at your forecast for Indianapolis and central Indiana. This afternoon, partly cloudy. Highs around 60. Northwest winds around 5 miles an hour. For tonight, mostly clear. Lows in the lower 40s. Northwest winds around 5 miles an hour. Thursday, mostly sunny. A slight chance of showers late in the afternoon. Highs around 60. West winds 5 to 10 miles an hour with gusts up to 20 miles an hour. Chance of rain 20%. For Thursday night, partly cloudy with a 20% chance of showers. Lows in the upper 40s. Southwest winds 5 to 10 miles an hour. Friday, partly cloudy through early afternoon, then showers likely with a slight chance of thunderstorms late in the afternoon. Highs in the upper 60s. Southwest winds 5 to 10 miles an hour with gusts up to 20 miles an hour. Chance of rain 70%. Once again, the forecast for this afternoon. Partly cloudy. Highs around 60. Northwest winds around 5 miles an hour. Taking a look at the 3 through 7 day forecast for Indianapolis and central Indiana. For Friday night, mostly cloudy with showers with a slight chance of thunderstorms through the late overnight, then partly cloudy with a chance of showers toward daybreak. Lows in the lower 50s. Chance of rain 80%. Saturday, mostly sunny. Highs in the mid-70s. For Saturday night, mostly clear through the late overnight, then partly cloudy with a chance of showers with a slight chance of thunderstorms toward daybreak. Lows in the upper 50s. Chance of rain 50%. Sunday, mostly cloudy with a chance of showers with a slight chance of thunderstorms. Highs in the upper 60s. Chance of rain 50%. For Sunday night and Monday, partly cloudy. Lows in the upper 40s. Highs in the mid-60s. Monday night, mostly clear. Lows in the mid-40s. For Tuesday, mostly sunny through early afternoon, then becoming partly cloudy. A slight chance of showers. A slight chance of thunderstorms late in the afternoon. Highs in the upper 60s. Chance of rain 20%. The 8 to 14 day outlook for Wednesday, May 13th through Tuesday, May 19th, calls for both temperatures and precipitation to be above normal. Normal highs for the period are between 70 and 75 degrees, and normal lows are between 50 and 55. The normal precipitation total for the 7 days is around 1.20 inches. The ultraviolet index for Indianapolis on Thursday will be 7. The Environmental Protection Agency categorizes an index of 7 as high exposure to ultraviolet radiation. At 2 p.m. at Indianapolis, it was cloudy. The temperature was 54 degrees, the dew point 38, and the relative humidity 54%. The wind was south at 6 miles an hour. The barometric pressure was 29.94 inches and falling. Around central Indiana, it was cloudy, with a temperature of 54 at Muncie, 53 at Zionsville, 56 at Eagle Creek Airpark, and 55 at Shelbyville. Elsewhere across Indiana, skies ranged from partly sunny to cloudy. It was 54 at South Bend, 54 at Fort Wayne, and 55 at Lafayette. Terre Haute reported 56, Bloomington reported 58, and Evansville reported 59. Just outside Indiana, at St. Louis, it was mostly sunny, with a temperature of 59. It was partly sunny, with a temperature of 54 at Chicago, 55 at Champaign, 58 at Cincinnati, and 60 at Louisville. At Dayton, it was cloudy, with a temperature of 55. Once again, at Indianapolis, it was 54 degrees with cloudy skies. And now a summary of river forecasts. For the Young's Creek, at Amity, at 1 p.m. Wednesday, the stage was 7.3 feet with minor flooding occurring. The river is cresting or has crested and is falling. For the Mississinewa River, near Ridgeville, at 1 p.m. Wednesday, the stage was 10.4 feet with minor flooding occurring. The river is cresting or has crested and is falling.
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And now a look at your forecast for Indianapolis and central Indiana. Tonight, mostly cloudy, then becoming partly cloudy late this afternoon, then becoming mostly clear. Lows in the lower 40s. Northwest winds around 5 miles an hour. For Thursday, mostly sunny. A slight chance of showers late in the afternoon. Highs around 60. West winds 5 to 10 miles an hour with gusts up to 20 miles an hour. Chance of rain 20%. Thursday night, partly cloudy with a 20% chance of showers. Lows in the upper 40s. Southwest winds 5 to 10 miles an hour. For Friday, partly cloudy through early afternoon, then showers likely with a slight chance of thunderstorms late in the afternoon. Highs in the upper 60s. Southwest winds 5 to 10 miles an hour with gusts up to 20 miles an hour. Chance of rain 70%. Once again, the forecast for tonight. Mostly cloudy, then becoming partly cloudy late this afternoon, then becoming mostly clear. Lows in the lower 40s. Northwest winds around 5 miles an hour. Taking a look at the 3 through 7 day forecast for Indianapolis and central Indiana. Friday night, mostly cloudy with showers with a slight chance of thunderstorms through the late overnight, then partly cloudy with a chance of showers toward daybreak. Lows in the lower 50s. West winds around 5 miles an hour. Chance of rain 80%. For Saturday, mostly sunny. Highs in the mid-70s. Saturday night, mostly clear through the late overnight, then partly cloudy with a chance of showers toward daybreak. Lows in the mid-50s. Chance of rain 30%. For Sunday, showers likely. A slight chance of thunderstorms through early afternoon, then a chance of thunderstorms late in the afternoon. Highs in the upper 60s. Chance of rain 70%. Sunday night. Partly cloudy with a slight chance of showers through the late overnight, then mostly clear toward daybreak. Cooler with lows in the mid-40s. Chance of rain 20%. For Monday and Monday night. Mostly clear. Highs in the mid-60s. Lows in the upper 40s. Tuesday and Tuesday night. Partly cloudy with a chance of showers with a slight chance of thunderstorms. Highs in the upper 60s. Lows in the mid-50s. Chance of rain 40%. For Wednesday. Partly cloudy with a slight chance of showers. A slight chance of thunderstorms late in the afternoon. Highs in the lower 70s. Chance of rain 20%. The 8 to 14 day outlook for Wednesday, May 13th through Tuesday, May 19th, calls for both temperatures and precipitation to be above normal. Normal highs for the period are between 70 and 75 degrees, and normal lows are between 50 and 55. The normal precipitation total for the 7 days is around 1.20 inches. The ultraviolet index for Indianapolis on Thursday will be 7. The Environmental Protection Agency categorizes an index of 7 as high exposure to ultraviolet radiation. At 2 p.m. at Indianapolis, it was cloudy. The temperature was 54 degrees, the dew point 38, and the relative humidity 54%. The wind was south at 6 miles an hour. The barometric pressure was 29.94 inches and falling. Around central Indiana, it was cloudy, with a temperature of 54 at Muncie, 53 at Zionsville, 56 at Eagle Creek Airpark, and 55 at Shelbyville. Elsewhere across Indiana, skies ranged from partly sunny to cloudy. It was 54 at South Bend, 54 at Fort Wayne, and 55 at Lafayette. Terre Haute reported 56, Bloomington reported 58, and Evansville reported 59. Just outside Indiana, at St. Louis, it was mostly sunny, with a temperature of 59. It was partly sunny, with a temperature of 54 at Chicago, 55 at Champaign, 58 at Cincinnati, and 60 at Louisville. At Dayton, it was cloudy, with a temperature of 55. Once again, at Indianapolis, it was 54 degrees with cloudy skies. And now a summary of river forecasts. For the Young's Creek, at Amity,
At 1 p.m. Wednesday, the stage was 7.3 feet with minor flooding occurring. The river is cresting or has crested and is falling. For the Mississinewa River, near Ridgeville at 1 p.m. Wednesday, the stage was 10.4 feet with minor flooding occurring. The river is cresting or has crested and is falling. This is NOAA All Hazards Radio KEC 74 in Indianapolis. And now a look at your forecast for Indianapolis and central Indiana. Tonight, mostly cloudy, then becoming partly cloudy late this afternoon, then becoming mostly clear. Lows in the lower 40s. Northwest winds around 5 miles an hour. For Thursday, mostly sunny. A slight chance of showers late in the afternoon. Highs around 60. West winds 5 to 10 miles an hour with gusts up to 20 miles an hour. Chance of rain 20%. Thursday night, partly cloudy with a 20% chance of showers. Lows in the upper 40s. Southwest winds 5 to 10 miles an hour. For Friday, partly cloudy through early afternoon, then showers likely with a slight chance of thunderstorms late in the afternoon. Highs in the upper 60s. Southwest winds 5 to 10 miles an hour with gusts up to 20 miles an hour. Chance of rain 70%. Once again, the forecast for tonight. Mostly cloudy, then becoming partly cloudy late this afternoon, then becoming mostly clear. Lows in the lower 40s. Northwest winds around 5 miles an hour. Taking a look at the 3 through 7 day forecast for Indianapolis and central Indiana. Friday night. Mostly cloudy with showers with a slight chance of thunderstorms through the late overnight, then partly cloudy with a chance of showers toward daybreak. Lows in the lower 50s. West winds around 5 miles an hour. Chance of rain 80%. For Saturday, mostly sunny. Highs in the mid-70s. Saturday night, mostly clear through the late overnight, then partly cloudy with a chance of showers toward daybreak. Lows in the mid-50s. Chance of rain 30%. For Sunday, showers likely. A slight chance of thunderstorms through early afternoon, then a chance of thunderstorms late in the afternoon. Highs in the upper 60s. Chance of rain 70%. Sunday night. Partly cloudy with a slight chance of showers through the late overnight, then mostly clear toward daybreak. Cooler with lows in the mid-40s. Chance of rain 20%. For Monday and Monday night. Mostly clear. Highs in the mid-60s. Lows in the upper 40s. Tuesday and Tuesday night. Partly cloudy with a chance of showers with a slight chance of thunderstorms. Highs in the upper 60s. Lows in the mid-50s. Chance of rain 40%. For Wednesday. Partly cloudy with a slight chance of showers. A slight chance of thunderstorms late in the afternoon. Highs in the lower 70s. Chance of rain 20%. The current time is 2:39 p.m. Eastern Daylight Time. The 8 to 14 day outlook for Wednesday, May 13th through Tuesday, May 19th, calls for both temperatures and precipitation to be above normal. Normal highs for the period are between 70 and 75 degrees, and normal lows are between 50 and 55. The normal precipitation total for the 7 days is around 1.20 inches. The ultraviolet index for Indianapolis on Thursday will be 7. The Environmental Protection Agency categorizes an index of 7 as high exposure to ultraviolet radiation. At 2 p.m. at Indianapolis, it was cloudy. The temperature was 54 degrees, the dew point 38, and the relative humidity 54%. The wind was south at 6 miles an hour. The barometric pressure was 29.94 inches and falling. Around central Indiana, it was cloudy, with a temperature of 54 at Muncie, 53 at Zionsville, 56 at Eagle Creek Airpark, and 55 at Shelbyville. Elsewhere across Indiana, skies ranged from partly sunny to cloudy. It was 54 at South Bend, 54 at Fort Wayne, and 55 at Lafayette. Terre Haute reported 56, Bloomington reported 58, and Evansville reported 59. Just outside Indiana, at St. Louis, it was mostly sunny, with a temperature of 59.
It was partly sunny, with a temperature of 54 at Chicago, 55 at Champaign, 58 at Cincinnati, and 60 at Louisville. At Dayton, it was cloudy, with a temperature of 55. Once again, at Indianapolis, it was 54 degrees with cloudy skies. And now a summary of river forecasts. For the Youngs Creek, at Amity, at 1 p.m. Wednesday, the stage was 7.3 feet with minor flooding occurring. The river is cresting or has crested and is falling. For the Mississinewa River, near Ridgeville, at 1 p.m. Wednesday, the stage was 10.4 feet with minor flooding occurring. The river is cresting or has crested and is falling. This is NOAA All Hazards Radio KEC 74 in Indianapolis. And now a look at your forecast for Indianapolis and central Indiana. Tonight, mostly cloudy, then becoming partly cloudy late this afternoon, then becoming mostly clear. Lows in the lower 40s. Northwest winds around 5 miles an hour. For Thursday, mostly sunny. A slight chance of showers late in the afternoon. Highs around 60. West winds 5 to 10 miles an hour with gusts up to 20 miles an hour. Chance of rain 20%. Thursday night, partly cloudy with a 20% chance of showers. Lows in the upper 40s. Southwest winds 5 to 10 miles an hour. For Friday, partly cloudy through early afternoon, then showers likely with a slight chance of thunderstorms late in the afternoon. Highs in the upper 60s. Southwest winds 5 to 10 miles an hour with gusts up to 20 miles an hour. Chance of rain 70%. Once again, the forecast for tonight. Mostly cloudy, then becoming partly cloudy late this afternoon, then becoming mostly clear. Lows in the lower 40s. Northwest winds around 5 miles an hour. Taking a look at the 3 through 7 day forecast for Indianapolis and central Indiana. Friday night, mostly cloudy with showers with a slight chance of thunderstorms through the late overnight, then partly cloudy with a chance of showers toward daybreak. Lows in the lower 50s. West winds around 5 miles an hour. Chance of rain 80%. For Saturday, mostly sunny. Highs in the mid-70s. Saturday night, mostly clear through the late overnight, then partly cloudy with a chance of showers toward daybreak. Lows in the mid-50s. Chance of rain 30%. For Sunday, showers likely. A slight chance of thunderstorms through early afternoon, then a chance of thunderstorms late in the afternoon. Highs in the upper 60s. Chance of rain 70%. Sunday night, partly cloudy with a slight chance of showers through the late overnight, then mostly clear toward daybreak. Cooler with lows in the mid-40s. Chance of rain 20%. For Monday and Monday night, mostly clear. Highs in the mid-60s. Lows in the upper 40s. Tuesday and Tuesday night, partly cloudy with a chance of showers with a slight chance of thunderstorms. Highs in the upper 60s. Lows in the mid-50s. Chance of rain 40%. For Wednesday, partly cloudy with a slight chance of showers. A slight chance of thunderstorms late in the afternoon. Highs in the lower 70s. Chance of rain 20%. Now here is the hazardous weather outlook for central Indiana. For the period through tonight, no hazardous weather is expected today or tonight. And now the extended outlook for the period Thursday through Tuesday. Additional thunderstorms will be possible at times Friday, Sunday, and Tuesday, primarily during the afternoon and evening hours. Organized severe storms do not appear likely, though brief heavy downpours and localized flooding will be possible given recent significant rainfall. Spotter information statement, spotter activation is not anticipated. The 8 to 14 day outlook for Wednesday, May 13th through Tuesday, May 19th, calls for both temperatures and precipitation to be above normal. Normal highs for the period are between 70 and 75 degrees, and normal lows are between 50 and 55. The normal precipitation total for the 7 days is around 1.20 inches. The ultraviolet index for Indianapolis on Thursday will be 7.
The Environmental Protection Agency categorizes an index of 7 as high exposure to ultraviolet radiation. At 2 p.m. at Indianapolis, it was cloudy. The temperature was 54 degrees, the dew point 38, and the relative humidity 54%. The wind was south at 6 miles an hour. The barometric pressure was 29.94 inches and falling. Around central Indiana, it was cloudy, with a temperature of 54 at Muncie, 53 at Zionsville, 56 at Eagle Creek Airpark, and 55 at Shelbyville. Elsewhere across Indiana, skies ranged from partly sunny to cloudy. It was 54 at South Bend, 54 at Fort Wayne, and 55 at Lafayette. Terre Haute reported 56, Bloomington reported 58, and Evansville reported 59. Just outside Indiana, at St. Louis, it was mostly sunny, with a temperature of 59. It was partly sunny, with a temperature of 54 at Chicago, 55 at Champaign, 58 at Cincinnati, and 60 at Louisville. At Dayton, it was cloudy, with a temperature of 55. Once again, at Indianapolis, it was 54 degrees with cloudy skies. And now a summary of river forecasts. For the Youngs Creek, at Amity, at 1 p.m. Wednesday, the stage was 7.3 feet with minor flooding occurring. The river is cresting or has crested and is falling. For the Mississinewa River, near Ridgeville, at 1 p.m. Wednesday, the stage was 10.4 feet with minor flooding occurring. The river is cresting or has crested and is falling. This is NOAA All Hazards Radio KEC 74 in Indianapolis. And now a look at your forecast for Indianapolis and central Indiana. Tonight, mostly cloudy, then becoming partly cloudy late this afternoon, then becoming mostly clear. Lows in the lower 40s. Northwest winds around 5 miles an hour. For Thursday, mostly sunny. A slight chance of showers late in the afternoon. Highs around 60. West winds 5 to 10 miles an hour with gusts up to 20 miles an hour. Chance of rain 20%. Thursday night, partly cloudy with a 20% chance of showers. Lows in the upper 40s. Southwest winds 5 to 10 miles an hour. For Friday, partly cloudy through early afternoon, then showers likely with a slight chance of thunderstorms late in the afternoon. Highs in the upper 60s. Southwest winds 5 to 10 miles an hour with gusts up to 20 miles an hour. Chance of rain 70%. Once again, the forecast for tonight. Mostly cloudy, then becoming partly cloudy late this afternoon, then becoming mostly clear. Lows in the lower 40s. Northwest winds around 5 miles an hour. Taking a look at the 3 through 7 day forecast for Indianapolis and central Indiana. Friday night, mostly cloudy with showers with a slight chance of thunderstorms through the late overnight, then partly cloudy with a chance of showers toward daybreak. Lows in the lower 50s. West winds around 5 miles an hour. Chance of rain 80%. For Saturday, mostly sunny. Highs in the mid-70s. Saturday night, mostly clear through the late overnight, then partly cloudy with a chance of showers toward daybreak. Lows in the mid-50s. Chance of rain 30%. For Sunday, showers likely. A slight chance of thunderstorms through early afternoon, then a chance of thunderstorms late in the afternoon. Highs in the upper 60s. Chance of rain 70%. Sunday night, partly cloudy with a slight chance of showers through the late overnight, then mostly clear toward daybreak. Cooler with lows in the mid-40s. Chance of rain 20%. For Monday and Monday night, mostly clear. Highs in the mid-60s. Lows in the upper 40s. Tuesday and Tuesday night, partly cloudy with a chance of showers with a slight chance of thunderstorms. Highs in the upper 60s. Lows in the mid-50s. Chance of rain 40%. For Wednesday, partly cloudy with a slight chance of showers. A slight chance of thunderstorms late in the afternoon. Highs in the lower 70s. Chance of rain 20%. The 8 to 14 day outlook for Wednesday, May 13th through Tuesday, May 19th, calls for both temperatures and precipitation to be above normal.
Normal highs for the period are between 70 and 75 degrees, and normal lows are between 50 and 55. The normal precipitation total for the 7 days is around 1.20 inches. The ultraviolet index for Indianapolis on Thursday will be 7. The Environmental Protection Agency categorizes an index of 7 as high exposure to ultraviolet radiation. At 2 p.m. at Indianapolis, it was cloudy. The temperature was 54 degrees, the dew point 38, and the relative humidity 54%. The wind was south at 6 miles an hour. The barometric pressure was 29.94 inches and falling. Around central Indiana, it was cloudy, with a temperature of 54 at Muncie, 53 at Zionsville, 56 at Eagle Creek Airpark, and 55 at Shelbyville. Elsewhere across Indiana, skies ranged from partly sunny to cloudy. It was 54 at South Bend, 54 at Fort Wayne, and 55 at Lafayette. Terre Haute reported 56, Bloomington reported 58, and Evansville reported 59. Just outside Indiana, at St. Louis, it was mostly sunny, with a temperature of 59. It was partly sunny, with a temperature of 54 at Chicago, 55 at Champaign, 58 at Cincinnati, and 60 at Louisville. At Dayton, it was cloudy, with a temperature of 55. Once again, at Indianapolis, it was 54 degrees with cloudy skies. And now a summary of river forecasts. For the Young's Creek, at Amity, at 1 p.m. Wednesday, the stage was 7.3 feet with minor flooding occurring. The river is cresting or has crested and is falling. For the Mississinewa River, near Ridgeville, at 1 p.m. Wednesday, the stage was 10.4 feet with minor flooding occurring. The river is cresting or has crested and is falling. The current time is 2:53 p.m. Eastern Daylight Time. This is NOAA All Hazards Radio KEC 74 in Indianapolis. And now a look at your forecast for Indianapolis and central Indiana. Tonight, mostly cloudy, then becoming partly cloudy late this afternoon, then becoming mostly clear. Lows in the lower 40s. Northwest winds around 5 miles an hour. For Thursday, mostly sunny. A slight chance of showers late in the afternoon. Highs around 60. West winds 5 to 10 miles an hour with gusts up to 20 miles an hour. Chance of rain 20%. Thursday night, partly cloudy with a 20% chance of showers. Lows in the upper 40s. Southwest winds 5 to 10 miles an hour. For Friday, partly cloudy through early afternoon, then showers likely with a slight chance of thunderstorms late in the afternoon. Highs in the upper 60s. Southwest winds 5 to 10 miles an hour with gusts up to 20 miles an hour. Chance of rain 70%. Once again, the forecast for tonight. Mostly cloudy, then becoming partly cloudy late this afternoon, then becoming mostly clear. Lows in the lower 40s. Northwest winds around 5 miles an hour. Taking a look at the 3 through 7 day forecast for Indianapolis and central Indiana. Friday night. Mostly cloudy with showers with a slight chance of thunderstorms through the late overnight, then partly cloudy with a chance of showers toward daybreak. Lows in the lower 50s. West winds around 5 miles an hour. Chance of rain 80%. For Saturday, mostly sunny. Highs in the mid-70s. Saturday night, mostly clear through the late overnight, then partly cloudy with a chance of showers toward daybreak. Lows in the mid-50s. Chance of rain 30%. For Sunday, showers likely. A slight chance of thunderstorms through early afternoon, then a chance of thunderstorms late in the afternoon. Highs in the upper 60s. Chance of rain 70%. Sunday night, partly cloudy with a slight chance of showers through the late overnight, then mostly clear toward daybreak. Cooler with lows in the mid-40s. Chance of rain 20%. For Monday and Monday night, mostly clear. Highs in the mid-60s. Lows in the upper 40s. Tuesday and Tuesday night, partly cloudy with a chance of showers with a slight chance of thunderstorms. Highs in the upper 60s. Lows in the mid-50s.
chance of rain 40%. For Wednesday, partly cloudy with a slight chance of showers. A slight chance of thunderstorms late in the afternoon. Highs in the lower 70s. Chance of rain 20%.

high exposure to ultraviolet radiation. At 2 p.m. at Indianapolis, it was cloudy. The temperature was 54 degrees, the dew point 38, and the relative humidity 54%. The wind was south at 6 miles an hour. The barometric pressure was 29.94 inches and falling. Around central Indiana, it was cloudy, with a temperature of 54 at Muncie, 53 at Zionsville, 56 at Eagle Creek Airpark, and 55 at Shelbyville. Elsewhere across Indiana, skies ranged from partly sunny to cloudy. It was 54 at South Bend, 54 at Fort Wayne, and 55 at Lafayette. Terre Haute reported 56, Bloomington reported 58, and Evansville reported 59. Just outside Indiana, at St. Louis, it was mostly sunny, with a temperature of 59. It was partly sunny, with a temperature of 54 at Chicago, 55 at Champaign, 58 at Cincinnati, and 60 at Louisville. At Dayton, it was cloudy, with a temperature of 55. Once again, at Indianapolis, it was 54 degrees with cloudy skies. And now a summary of river forecasts. For the Youngs Creek, at Amity, at 1 p.m. Wednesday, the stage was 7.3 feet with minor flooding occurring. The river is cresting or has crested and is falling. For the Mississinewa River, near Ridgeville, at 1 p.m. Wednesday, the stage was 10.4 feet with minor flooding occurring. The river is cresting or has crested and is falling. This is NOAA All Hazards Radio KEC 74 in Indianapolis. And now a look at your forecast for Indianapolis and central Indiana. Tonight, mostly cloudy, then becoming partly cloudy late this afternoon, then becoming mostly clear. Lows in the lower 40s. Northwest winds around 5 miles an hour. For Thursday, mostly sunny. A slight chance of showers late in the afternoon. Highs around 60. West winds 5 to 10 miles an hour with gusts up to 20 miles an hour. Chance of rain 20%. Thursday night, partly cloudy with a 20% chance of showers. Lows in the upper 40s. Southwest winds 5 to 10 miles an hour. For Friday, partly cloudy through early afternoon, then showers likely with a slight chance of thunderstorms late in the afternoon. Highs in the upper 60s. Southwest winds 5 to 10 miles an hour with gusts up to 20 miles an hour. Chance of rain 70%. Once again, the forecast for tonight. Mostly cloudy, then becoming partly cloudy late this afternoon, then becoming mostly clear. Lows in the lower 40s. Northwest winds around 5 miles an hour. Taking a look at the 3 through 7 day forecast for Indianapolis and central Indiana. Friday night, mostly cloudy with showers with a slight chance of thunderstorms through the late overnight, then partly cloudy with a chance of showers toward daybreak. Lows in the lower 50s. West winds around 5 miles an hour. Chance of rain 80%. For Saturday, mostly sunny. Highs in the mid-70s. Saturday night, mostly clear through the late overnight, then partly cloudy with a chance of showers toward daybreak. Lows in the mid-50s. Chance of rain 30%. For Sunday, showers likely. A slight chance of thunderstorms through early afternoon, then a chance of thunderstorms late in the afternoon. Highs in the upper 60s. Chance of rain 70%. Sunday night, partly cloudy with a slight chance of showers through the late overnight, then mostly clear toward daybreak. Cooler with lows in the mid-40s. Chance of rain 20%. For Monday and Monday night, mostly clear. Highs in the mid-60s. Lows in the upper 40s. Tuesday and Tuesday night, partly cloudy with a chance of showers with a slight chance of thunderstorms. Highs in the upper 60s. Lows in the mid-50s. Chance of rain 40%. For Wednesday, partly cloudy with a slight chance of showers. A slight chance of thunderstorms late in the afternoon. Highs in the lower 70s. Chance of rain 20%. The 8 to 14 day outlook for Wednesday, May 13th through Tuesday, May 19th, calls for both temperatures and precipitation to be above normal. Normal highs for the period are between 70 and 75 degrees.

and normal lows are between 50 and 55. The normal precipitation total for the 7 days is around 1.20 inches. The ultraviolet index for Indianapolis on Thursday will be 7. The Environmental Protection Agency categorizes an index of 7 as high exposure to ultraviolet radiation. At 2 p.m. at Indianapolis, it was cloudy. The temperature was 54 degrees, the dew point 38, and the relative humidity 54%. The wind was south at 6 miles an hour. The barometric pressure was 29.94 inches and falling. Around central Indiana, it was cloudy, with a temperature of 54 at Muncie, 53 at Zionsville, 56 at Eagle Creek Airpark, and 55 at Shelbyville. Elsewhere across Indiana, skies ranged from partly sunny to cloudy. It was 54 at South Bend, 54 at Fort Wayne, and 55 at Lafayette. Terre Haute reported 56, Bloomington reported 58, and Evansville reported 59. Just outside Indiana, at St. Louis, it was mostly sunny, with a temperature of 59. It was partly sunny, with a temperature of 54 at Chicago, 55 at Champaign, 58 at Cincinnati, and 60 at Louisville. At Dayton, it was cloudy, with a temperature of 55. Once again, at Indianapolis, it was 54 degrees with cloudy skies. And now a summary of river forecasts. For the Young's Creek, at Amity, at 1 p.m. Wednesday, the stage was 7.3 feet with minor flooding occurring. The river is cresting or has crested and is falling. For the Mississinewa River, near Ridgeville, at 1 p.m. Wednesday, the stage was 10.4 feet with minor flooding occurring. The river is cresting or has crested and is falling. This is NOAA All Hazards Radio KEC 74 in Indianapolis. And now a look at your forecast for Indianapolis and central Indiana. Tonight, mostly cloudy, then becoming partly cloudy late this afternoon, then becoming mostly clear. Lows in the lower 40s. Northwest winds around 5 miles an hour. For Thursday, mostly sunny. A slight chance of showers late in the afternoon. Highs around 60. West winds 5 to 10 miles an hour with gusts up to 20 miles an hour. Chance of rain 20%. Thursday night, partly cloudy with a 20% chance of showers. Lows in the upper 40s. Southwest winds 5 to 10 miles an hour. For Friday, partly cloudy through early afternoon, then showers likely with a slight chance of thunderstorms late in the afternoon. Highs in the upper 60s. Southwest winds 5 to 10 miles an hour with gusts up to 20 miles an hour. Chance of rain 70%. Once again, the forecast for tonight. Mostly cloudy, then becoming partly cloudy late this afternoon, then becoming mostly clear. Lows in the lower 40s. Northwest winds around 5 miles an hour. Now here is the hazardous weather outlook for central Indiana. For the period through tonight. No hazardous weather is expected today or tonight. And now the extended outlook for the period Thursday through Tuesday. Additional thunderstorms will be possible at times Friday, Sunday, and Tuesday, primarily during the afternoon and evening hours. Organized severe storms do not appear likely, though brief heavy downpours and localized flooding will be possible given recent significant rainfall. Spotter information statement, spotter activation is not anticipated. Taking a look at the 3 through 7 day forecast for Indianapolis and central Indiana. Friday night. Mostly cloudy with showers with a slight chance of thunderstorms through the late overnight, then partly cloudy with a chance of showers toward daybreak. Lows in the lower 50s. West winds around 5 miles an hour. Chance of rain 80%. For Saturday. Mostly sunny. Highs in the mid 70s. Saturday night. Mostly clear through the late overnight, then partly cloudy with a chance of showers toward daybreak. Lows in the mid-50s. Chance of rain 30%. For Sunday, showers likely. A slight chance of thunderstorms through early afternoon, then a chance of thunderstorms late in the afternoon. Highs in the upper 60s. Chance of rain 70%. Sunday night. Partly cloudy with a slight chance of showers through the late overnight, then most
mostly clear toward daybreak. Cooler with lows in the mid-40s. Chance of rain 20%. For Monday and Monday night. Mostly clear. Highs in the mid-60s. Lows in the upper 40s. Tuesday and Tuesday night. Partly cloudy with a chance of showers with a slight chance of thunderstorms. Highs in the upper 60s. Lows in the mid-50s. Chance of rain 40%. For Wednesday, partly cloudy with a slight chance of showers. A slight chance of thunderstorms late in the afternoon. Highs in the lower 70s. Chance of rain 20%. The 8 to 14 day outlook for Wednesday, May 13th through Tuesday, May 19th, calls for both temperatures and precipitation to be above normal. Normal highs for the period are between 70 and 75 degrees, and normal lows are between 50 and 55. The normal precipitation total for the 7 days is around 1.20 inches. The ultraviolet index for Indianapolis on Thursday will be 7. The Environmental Protection Agency categorizes an index of 7 as high exposure to ultraviolet radiation. The current time is 3:08 p.m. Eastern Daylight Time. At 2 p.m. at Indianapolis, it was cloudy. The temperature was 54 degrees, the dew point 38, and the relative humidity 54%. The wind was south at 6 miles an hour. The barometric pressure was 29.94 inches and falling. Around central Indiana, it was cloudy, with a temperature of 54 at Muncie, 53 at Zionsville, 56 at Eagle Creek Airpark, and 55 at Shelbyville. Elsewhere across Indiana, skies ranged from partly sunny to cloudy. It was 54 at South Bend, 54 at Fort Wayne, and 55 at Lafayette. Terre Haute reported 56, Bloomington reported 58, and Evansville reported 59. Just outside Indiana, at St. Louis, it was mostly sunny, with a temperature of 59. It was partly sunny, with a temperature of 54 at Chicago, 55 at Champaign, 58 at Cincinnati, and 60 at Louisville. At Dayton, it was cloudy, with a temperature of 55. Once again, at Indianapolis, it was 54 degrees with cloudy skies. And now a summary of river forecasts. For the Young's Creek, at Amity, at 1 p.m. Wednesday, the stage was 7.3 feet with minor flooding occurring. The river is cresting or has crested and is falling. For the Mississinewa River, near Ridgeville, at 1 p.m. Wednesday, the stage was 10.4 feet with minor flooding occurring. The river is cresting or has crested and is falling. This is NOAA All Hazards Radio KEC 74 in Indianapolis. And now a look at your forecast for Indianapolis and central Indiana. Tonight, mostly cloudy, then becoming partly cloudy late this afternoon, then becoming mostly clear. Lows in the lower 40s. Northwest winds around 5 miles an hour. For Thursday, mostly sunny. A slight chance of showers late in the afternoon. Highs around 60. West winds 5 to 10 miles an hour with gusts up to 20 miles an hour. Chance of rain 20%. Thursday night. Partly cloudy with a 20% chance of showers. Lows in the upper 40s. Southwest winds 5 to 10 miles an hour. For Friday, partly cloudy through early afternoon, then showers likely with a slight chance of thunderstorms late in the afternoon. Highs in the upper 60s. Southwest winds 5 to 10 miles an hour with gusts up to 20 miles an hour. Chance of rain 70%. Once again, the forecast for tonight. Mostly cloudy, then becoming partly cloudy late this afternoon, then becoming mostly clear. Lows in the lower 40s. Northwest winds around 5 miles an hour. Taking a look at the 3 through 7 day forecast for Indianapolis and central Indiana. Friday night. Mostly cloudy with showers with a slight chance of thunderstorms through the late overnight, then partly cloudy with a chance of showers toward daybreak. Lows in the lower 50s. West winds around 5 miles an hour. Chance of rain 80%. For Saturday, mostly sunny. Highs in the mid-70s. Saturday night, mostly clear through the late overnight, then partly cloudy with a chance of showers toward daybreak.
Lows in the mid-50s. Chance of rain 30%. For Sunday, showers likely. A slight chance of thunderstorms through early afternoon, then a chance of thunderstorms late in the afternoon. Highs in the upper 60s. Chance of rain 70%. Sunday night, partly cloudy with a slight chance of showers through the late overnight, then mostly clear toward daybreak. Cooler with lows in the mid-40s. Chance of rain 20%. For Monday and Monday night, mostly clear. Highs in the mid-60s. Lows in the upper 40s. Tuesday and Tuesday night, partly cloudy with a chance of showers with a slight chance of thunderstorms. Highs in the upper 60s. Lows in the mid-50s. Chance of rain 40%. For Wednesday, partly cloudy with a slight chance of showers. A slight chance of thunderstorms late in the afternoon. Highs in the lower 70s. Chance of rain 20%. The 8 to 14 day outlook for Thursday, May 14th through Wednesday, May 20th, calls for temperatures to be above normal and precipitation to be near normal. Normal highs for the period are between 70 and 75 degrees, and normal lows are between 50 and 55. The normal precipitation total for the 7 days is between 1.15 and 1.20 inches. The ultraviolet index for Indianapolis on Thursday will be 7. The Environmental Protection Agency categorizes an index of 7 as high exposure to ultraviolet radiation. At 3 p.m. at Indianapolis, it was cloudy. The temperature was 57 degrees, the dew point 40, and the relative humidity 52%. The wind was west at 9 miles an hour. The barometric pressure was 29.95 inches and rising. Around central Indiana, it was 56 at Eagle Creek Air Park. It was cloudy, with a temperature of 55 at Anderson, 56 at Muncie, 55 at Zionsville, and 55 at Shelbyville. Elsewhere across Indiana, skies ranged from partly sunny to cloudy. It was 54 at South Bend, 54 at Fort Wayne, and 56 at Lafayette. Terre Haute reported 56, Bloomington reported 59, and Evansville reported 60. Just outside Indiana, at St. Louis, it was mostly sunny, with a temperature of 59. It was partly sunny, with a temperature of 55 at Chicago, 57 at Champaign, and 61 at Louisville. It was cloudy, with a temperature of 55 at Dayton, and 60 at Cincinnati. Once again, at Indianapolis, it was 57 degrees with cloudy skies. And now a summary of river forecasts. For the Young's Creek, at Amity, at 1 p.m. Wednesday, the stage was 7.3 feet with minor flooding occurring. The river is cresting or has crested and is falling. For the Mississinewa River, near Ridgeville, at 1 p.m. Wednesday, the stage was 10.4 feet with minor flooding occurring. The river is cresting or has crested and is falling. This is NOAA All Hazards Radio KEC 74 in Indianapolis. And now a look at your forecast for Indianapolis and central Indiana. Tonight, mostly cloudy, then becoming partly cloudy late this afternoon, then becoming mostly clear. Lows in the lower 40s. Northwest winds around 5 miles an hour. For Thursday, mostly sunny. A slight chance of showers late in the afternoon. Highs around 60. West winds 5 to 10 miles an hour with gusts up to 20 miles an hour. Chance of rain 20%. Thursday night, partly cloudy with a 20% chance of showers. Lows in the upper 40s. Southwest winds 5 to 10 miles an hour. For Friday, partly cloudy through early afternoon, then showers likely with a slight chance of thunderstorms late in the afternoon. Highs in the upper 60s. Southwest winds 5 to 10 miles an hour with gusts up to 20 miles an hour. Chance of rain 70%. Once again, the forecast for tonight. Mostly cloudy, then becoming partly cloudy late this afternoon, then becoming mostly clear. Lows in the lower 40s. Northwest winds around 5 miles an hour. Taking a look at the 3 through 7 day forecast for Indianapolis and central Indiana. Friday night. Mostly cloudy with showers with a slight chance of thunderstorms through the late overnight,
then partly cloudy with a chance of showers toward daybreak. Lows in the lower 50s. West winds around 5 miles an hour. Chance of rain 80%. For Saturday, mostly sunny. Highs in the mid-70s. Saturday night, mostly clear through the late overnight, then partly cloudy with a chance of showers toward daybreak. Lows in the mid-50s. Chance of rain 30%. For Sunday, showers likely. A slight chance of thunderstorms through early afternoon, then a chance of thunderstorms late in the afternoon. Highs in the upper 60s. Chance of rain 70%. Sunday night, partly cloudy with a slight chance of showers through the late overnight, then mostly clear toward daybreak. Cooler with lows in the mid-40s. Chance of rain 20%. For Monday and Monday night, mostly clear. Highs in the mid-60s. Lows in the upper 40s. Tuesday and Tuesday night, partly cloudy with a chance of showers with a slight chance of thunderstorms. Highs in the upper 60s. Lows in the mid-50s. Chance of rain 40%. For Wednesday, partly cloudy with a slight chance of showers. A slight chance of thunderstorms late in the afternoon. Highs in the lower 70s. Chance of rain 20%. The 8 to 14 day outlook for Thursday, May 14th through Wednesday, May 20th, calls for temperatures to be above normal and precipitation to be near normal. Normal highs for the period are between 70 and 75 degrees, and normal lows are between 50 and 55. The normal precipitation total for the 7 days is between 1.15 and 1.20 inches. The ultraviolet index for Indianapolis on Thursday will be 7. The Environmental Protection Agency categorizes an index of 7 as high exposure to ultraviolet radiation. At 3 p.m. at Indianapolis, it was cloudy. The temperature was 57 degrees, the dew point 40, and the relative humidity 52%. The wind was west at 9 miles an hour. The barometric pressure was 29.95 inches and rising. Around central Indiana, it was 56 at Eagle Creek Air Park. It was cloudy, with a temperature of 55 at Anderson, 56 at Muncie, 55 at Zionsville, and 55 at Shelbyville. Elsewhere across Indiana, skies ranged from partly sunny to cloudy. It was 54 at South Bend, 54 at Fort Wayne, and 56 at Lafayette. Terre Haute reported 56, Bloomington reported 59, and Evansville reported 60. Just outside Indiana, at St. Louis, it was mostly sunny, with a temperature of 59. It was partly sunny, with a temperature of 55 at Chicago, 57 at Champaign, and 61 at Louisville. It was cloudy, with a temperature of 55 at Dayton, and 60 at Cincinnati. Once again, at Indianapolis, it was 57 degrees with cloudy skies. And now a summary of river forecasts. For the Youngs Creek, at Amity, at 1 p.m. Wednesday, the stage was 7.3 feet with minor flooding occurring. The river is cresting or has crested and is falling. For the Mississinewa River, near Ridgeville, at 1 p.m. Wednesday, the stage was 10.4 feet with minor flooding occurring. The river is cresting or has crested and is falling. This is NOAA All Hazards Radio KEC 74 in Indianapolis. And now a look at your forecast for Indianapolis and central Indiana. Tonight, mostly cloudy, then becoming partly cloudy late this afternoon, then becoming mostly clear. Lows in the lower 40s. Northwest winds around 5 miles an hour. For Thursday, mostly sunny. A slight chance of showers late in the afternoon. Highs around 60. West winds 5 to 10 miles an hour with gusts up to 20 miles an hour. Chance of rain 20%. Thursday night, partly cloudy with a 20% chance of showers. Lows in the upper 40s. Southwest winds 5 to 10 miles an hour. For Friday, partly cloudy through early afternoon, then showers likely with a slight chance of thunderstorms late in the afternoon. Highs in the upper 60s. Southwest winds 5 to 10 miles an hour with gusts up to 20 miles an hour. Chance of rain 70%. Once again, the forecast for tonight.
mostly cloudy, then becoming partly cloudy late this afternoon, then becoming mostly clear. Lows in the lower 40s. Northwest winds around 5 miles an hour. Taking a look at the 3 through 7 day forecast for Indianapolis and central Indiana. Friday night. Mostly cloudy with showers with a slight chance of thunderstorms through the late overnight, then partly cloudy with a chance of showers toward daybreak. Lows in the lower 50s. West winds around 5 miles an hour. Chance of rain 80%. For Saturday, mostly sunny. Highs in the mid-70s. Saturday night, mostly clear through the late overnight, then partly cloudy with a chance of showers toward daybreak. Lows in the mid-50s. Chance of rain 30%. For Sunday, showers likely. A slight chance of thunderstorms through early afternoon, then a chance of thunderstorms late in the afternoon. Highs in the upper 60s. Chance of rain 70%. Sunday night. Partly cloudy with a slight chance of showers through the late overnight, then mostly clear toward daybreak. Cooler with lows in the mid-40s. Chance of rain 20%. For Monday and Monday night. Mostly clear. Highs in the mid-60s. Lows in the upper 40s. Tuesday and Tuesday night. Partly cloudy with a chance of showers with a slight chance of thunderstorms. Highs in the upper 60s. Lows in the mid-50s. Chance of rain 40%. For Wednesday, partly cloudy with a slight chance of showers. A slight chance of thunderstorms late in the afternoon. Highs in the lower 70s. Chance of rain 20%. The current time is 3:23 p.m. Eastern Daylight Time. The 8 to 14 day outlook for Thursday, May 14th through Wednesday, May 20th, calls for temperatures to be above normal and precipitation to be near normal. Normal highs for the period are between 70 and 75 degrees, and normal lows are between 50 and 55. The normal precipitation total for the 7 days is between 1.15 and 1.20 inches. Now here is the hazardous weather outlook for central Indiana. For the period through tonight, no hazardous weather is expected today or tonight. And now the extended outlook for the period Thursday through Tuesday. Additional thunderstorms will be possible at times Friday, Sunday, and Tuesday, primarily during the afternoon and evening hours. Organized severe storms do not appear likely, though brief heavy downpours and localized flooding will be possible given recent significant rainfall. Spotter information statement. Spotter activation is not anticipated. The ultraviolet index for Indianapolis on Thursday will be 7. The Environmental Protection Agency categorizes an index of 7 as high exposure to ultraviolet radiation. At 3 p.m. at Indianapolis, it was cloudy. The temperature was 57 degrees, the dew point 40, and the relative humidity 52%. The wind was west at 9 miles an hour. The barometric pressure was 29.95 inches and rising. Around central Indiana, it was 56 at Eagle Creek Air Park. It was cloudy, with a temperature of 55 at Anderson, 56 at Muncie, 55 at Zionsville, and 55 at Shelbyville. Elsewhere across Indiana, skies ranged from partly sunny to cloudy. It was 54 at South Bend, 54 at Fort Wayne, and 56 at Lafayette. Terre Haute reported 56, Bloomington reported 59, and Evansville reported 60. Just outside Indiana, at St. Louis, it was mostly sunny, with a temperature of 59. It was partly sunny, with a temperature of 55 at Chicago, 57 at Champaign, and 61 at Louisville. It was cloudy, with a temperature of 55 at Dayton, and 60 at Cincinnati. Once again, at Indianapolis, it was 57 degrees with cloudy skies. And now a summary of river forecasts. For the Youngs Creek, at Amity, at 2 p.m. Wednesday, the stage was 7.3 feet with minor flooding occurring. The river is cresting or has crested and is falling. This is NOAA All Hazards Radio KEC 74 in Indianapolis. And now a look at your forecast for Indianapolis and central Indiana. Tonight, mostly cloudy, then becoming partly cloudy late this afternoon, then becoming mostly clear.
lows in the lower 40s. Northwest winds around 5 miles an hour. For Thursday, mostly sunny. A slight chance of showers late in the afternoon. Highs around 60. West winds 5 to 10 miles an hour with gusts up to 20 miles an hour. Chance of rain 20%. Thursday night, partly cloudy with a 20% chance of showers. Lows in the upper 40s. Southwest winds 5 to 10 miles an hour. For Friday, partly cloudy through early afternoon, then showers likely with a slight chance of thunderstorms late in the afternoon. Highs in the upper 60s. Southwest winds 5 to 10 miles an hour with gusts up to 20 miles an hour. Chance of rain 70%. Once again, the forecast for tonight. Mostly cloudy, then becoming partly cloudy late this afternoon, then becoming mostly clear. Lows in the lower 40s. Northwest winds around 5 miles an hour. Taking a look at the 3 through 7 day forecast for Indianapolis and central Indiana. Friday night. Mostly cloudy with showers with a slight chance of thunderstorms through the late overnight, then partly cloudy with a chance of showers toward daybreak. Lows in the lower 50s. West winds around 5 miles an hour. Chance of rain 80%. For Saturday, mostly sunny. Highs in the mid-70s. Saturday night, mostly clear through the late overnight, then partly cloudy with a chance of showers toward daybreak. Lows in the mid-50s. Chance of rain 30%. For Sunday, showers likely. A slight chance of thunderstorms through early afternoon, then a chance of thunderstorms late in the afternoon. Highs in the upper 60s. Chance of rain 70%. Sunday night. Partly cloudy with a slight chance of showers through the late overnight, then mostly clear toward daybreak. Cooler with lows in the mid-40s. Chance of rain 20%. For Monday and Monday night. Mostly clear. Highs in the mid-60s. Lows in the upper 40s. Tuesday and Tuesday night. Partly cloudy with a chance of showers with a slight chance of thunderstorms. Highs in the upper 60s. Lows in the mid-50s. Chance of rain 40%. For Wednesday. Partly cloudy with a slight chance of showers. A slight chance of thunderstorms late in the afternoon. Highs in the lower 70s. Chance of rain 20%. The 8 to 14 day outlook for Thursday, May 14th through Wednesday, May 20th, calls for temperatures to be above normal and precipitation to be near normal. Normal highs for the period are between 70 and 75 degrees, and normal lows are between 50 and 55. The normal precipitation total for the 7 days is between 1.15 and 1.20 inches. The ultraviolet index for Indianapolis on Thursday will be 7. The Environmental Protection Agency categorizes an index of 7 as high exposure to ultraviolet radiation. At 3 p.m. at Indianapolis, it was cloudy. The temperature was 57 degrees, the dew point 40, and the relative humidity 52%. The wind was west at 9 miles an hour. The barometric pressure was 29.95 inches and rising. Around central Indiana, it was 56 at Eagle Creek Air Park. It was cloudy, with a temperature of 55 at Anderson, 56 at Muncie, 55 at Zionsville, and 55 at Shelbyville. Elsewhere across Indiana, skies ranged from partly sunny to cloudy. It was 54 at South Bend, 54 at Fort Wayne, and 56 at Lafayette. Terre Haute reported 56, Bloomington reported 59, and Evansville reported 60. Just outside Indiana, at St. Louis, it was mostly sunny, with a temperature of 59. It was partly sunny, with a temperature of 55 at Chicago, 57 at Champaign, and 61 at Louisville. It was cloudy, with a temperature of 55 at Dayton, and 60 at Cincinnati. Once again, at Indianapolis, it was 57 degrees with cloudy skies. And now a summary of river forecasts. For the Young's Creek, at Amity, at 2 p.m. Wednesday, the stage was 7.3 feet with minor flooding occurring. The river is cresting or has crested and is falling. This is NOAA All Hazards Radio KEC 74 in Indianapolis.
And now a look at your forecast for Indianapolis and central Indiana. Tonight, mostly cloudy, then becoming partly cloudy late this afternoon, then becoming mostly clear. Lows in the lower 40s. Northwest winds around 5 miles an hour. For Thursday, mostly sunny. A slight chance of showers late in the afternoon. Highs around 60. West winds 5 to 10 miles an hour with gusts up to 20 miles an hour. Chance of rain 20%. Thursday night, partly cloudy with a 20% chance of showers. Lows in the upper 40s. Southwest winds 5 to 10 miles an hour. For Friday, partly cloudy through early afternoon, then showers likely with a slight chance of thunderstorms late in the afternoon. Highs in the upper 60s. Southwest winds 5 to 10 miles an hour with gusts up to 20 miles an hour. Chance of rain 70%. Once again, the forecast for tonight. Mostly cloudy, then becoming partly cloudy late this afternoon, then becoming mostly clear. Lows in the lower 40s. Northwest winds around 5 miles an hour. Taking a look at the 3 through 7 day forecast for Indianapolis and central Indiana. Friday night, mostly cloudy with showers with a slight chance of thunderstorms through the late overnight, then partly cloudy with a chance of showers toward daybreak. Lows in the lower 50s. West winds around 5 miles an hour. Chance of rain 80%. For Saturday, mostly sunny. Highs in the mid-70s. Saturday night, mostly clear through the late overnight, then partly cloudy with a chance of showers toward daybreak. Lows in the mid-50s. Chance of rain 30%. For Sunday, showers likely. A slight chance of thunderstorms through early afternoon, then a chance of thunderstorms late in the afternoon. Highs in the upper 60s. Chance of rain 70%. Sunday night, partly cloudy with a slight chance of showers through the late overnight, then mostly clear toward daybreak. Cooler with lows in the mid-40s. Chance of rain 20%. For Monday and Monday night, mostly clear. Highs in the mid-60s. Lows in the upper 40s. Tuesday and Tuesday night, partly cloudy with a chance of showers with a slight chance of thunderstorms. Highs in the upper 60s. Lows in the mid-50s. Chance of rain 40%. For Wednesday, partly cloudy with a slight chance of showers. A slight chance of thunderstorms late in the afternoon. Highs in the lower 70s. Chance of rain 20%. The 8 to 14 day outlook for Thursday, May 14th through Wednesday, May 20th, calls for temperatures to be above normal and precipitation to be near normal. Normal highs for the period are between 70 and 75 degrees, and normal lows are between 50 and 55. The normal precipitation total for the 7 days is between 1.15 and 1.20 inches. The ultraviolet index for Indianapolis on Thursday will be 7. The Environmental Protection Agency categorizes an index of 7 as high exposure to ultraviolet radiation. At 3 p.m. at Indianapolis, it was cloudy. The temperature was 57 degrees, the dew point 40, and the relative humidity 52%. The wind was west at 9 miles an hour. The barometric pressure was 29.95 inches and rising. Around central Indiana, it was 56 at Eagle Creek Air Park. It was cloudy, with a temperature of 55 at Anderson, 56 at Muncie, 55 at Zionsville, and 55 at Shelbyville. Elsewhere across Indiana, skies ranged from partly sunny to cloudy. It was 54 at South Bend, 54 at Fort Wayne, and 56 at Lafayette. Terre Haute reported 56, Bloomington reported 59, and Evansville reported 60. Just outside Indiana, at St. Louis, it was mostly sunny, with a temperature of 59. It was partly sunny, with a temperature of 55 at Chicago, 57 at Champaign, and 61 at Louisville. It was cloudy, with a temperature of 55 at Dayton, and 60 at Cincinnati. Once again, at Indianapolis, it was 57 degrees with cloudy skies. And now a summary of river forecasts.
for the Young's Creek at Amity at 2 p.m. Wednesday. The stage was 7.3 feet with minor flooding occurring. The river is cresting or has crested and is falling. This is NOAA All Hazards Radio KEC 74 in Indianapolis. And now a look at your forecast for Indianapolis and central Indiana. Tonight, mostly cloudy, then becoming partly cloudy late this afternoon, then becoming mostly clear. Lows in the lower 40s. Northwest winds around 5 miles an hour. For Thursday, mostly sunny. A slight chance of showers late in the afternoon. Highs around 60. West winds 5 to 10 miles an hour with gusts up to 20 miles an hour. Chance of rain 20%. Thursday night, partly cloudy with a 20% chance of showers. Lows in the upper 40s. Southwest winds 5 to 10 miles an hour. For Friday, partly cloudy through early afternoon, then showers likely with a slight chance of thunderstorms late in the afternoon. Highs in the upper 60s. Southwest winds 5 to 10 miles an hour with gusts up to 20 miles an hour. Chance of rain 70%. Once again, the forecast for tonight. Mostly cloudy, then becoming partly cloudy late this afternoon, then becoming mostly clear. Lows in the lower 40s. Northwest winds around 5 miles an hour. The current time is 3:38 p.m. Eastern Daylight Time. Taking a look at the 3-7 day forecast for Indianapolis and central Indiana. Friday night, mostly cloudy with showers with a slight chance of thunderstorms through the late overnight, then partly cloudy with a chance of showers toward daybreak. Lows in the lower 50s. West winds around 5 miles an hour. Chance of rain 80%. For Saturday, mostly sunny. Highs in the mid-70s. Saturday night, mostly clear through the late overnight, then partly cloudy with a chance of showers toward daybreak. Lows in the mid-50s. Chance of rain 30%. For Sunday, showers likely. A slight chance of thunderstorms through early afternoon, then a chance of thunderstorms late in the afternoon. Highs in the upper 60s. Chance of rain 70%. Sunday night, partly cloudy with a slight chance of showers through the late overnight, then mostly clear toward daybreak. Cooler with lows in the mid-40s. Chance of rain 20%. For Monday and Monday night, mostly clear. Highs in the mid-60s. Lows in the upper 40s. Tuesday and Tuesday night, partly cloudy with a chance of showers with a slight chance of thunderstorms. Highs in the upper 60s. Lows in the mid-50s. Chance of rain 40%. For Wednesday, partly cloudy with a slight chance of showers. A slight chance of thunderstorms late in the afternoon. Highs in the lower 70s. Chance of rain 20%. The 8 to 14 day outlook for Thursday, May 14th through Wednesday, May 20th, calls for temperatures to be above normal and precipitation to be near normal. Normal highs for the period are between 70 and 75 degrees, and normal lows are between 50 and 55. The normal precipitation total for the 7 days is between 1.15 and 1.20 inches. The ultraviolet index for Indianapolis on Thursday will be 7. The Environmental Protection Agency categorizes an index of 7 as high exposure to ultraviolet radiation. At 3 p.m. at Indianapolis, it was cloudy. The temperature was 57 degrees, the dew point 40, and the relative humidity 52%. The wind was west at 9 miles an hour. The barometric pressure was 29.95 inches and rising. Around central Indiana, it was 56 at Eagle Creek Air Park. It was cloudy, with a temperature of 55 at Anderson, 56 at Muncie, 55 at Zionsville, and 55 at Shelbyville. Elsewhere across Indiana, skies ranged from partly sunny to cloudy. It was 54 at South Bend, 54 at Fort Wayne, and 56 at Lafayette. Terre Haute reported 56, Bloomington reported 59, and Evansville reported 60. Just outside Indiana, at St. Louis, it was mostly sunny, with a temperature of 59.
It was partly sunny, with a temperature of 55 at Chicago, 57 at Champaign, and 61 at Louisville. It was cloudy, with a temperature of 55 at Dayton, and 60 at Cincinnati. Once again, at Indianapolis, it was 57 degrees with cloudy skies. And now a summary of river forecasts. For the Youngs Creek, at Amity, at 2 p.m. Wednesday, the stage was 7.3 feet with minor flooding occurring. The river is cresting or has crested and is falling. This is NOAA All Hazards Radio KEC 74 in Indianapolis. And now a look at your forecast for Indianapolis and central Indiana. Tonight, mostly cloudy, then becoming partly cloudy late this afternoon, then becoming mostly clear. Lows in the lower 40s. Northwest winds around 5 miles an hour. For Thursday, mostly sunny. A slight chance of showers late in the afternoon. Highs around 60. West winds 5 to 10 miles an hour with gusts up to 20 miles an hour. Chance of rain 20%. Thursday night, partly cloudy with a 20% chance of showers. Lows in the upper 40s. Southwest winds 5 to 10 miles an hour. For Friday, partly cloudy through early afternoon, then showers likely with a slight chance of thunderstorms late in the afternoon. Highs in the upper 60s. Southwest winds 5 to 10 miles an hour with gusts up to 20 miles an hour. Chance of rain 70%. Once again, the forecast for tonight. Mostly cloudy, then becoming partly cloudy late this afternoon, then becoming mostly clear. Lows in the lower 40s. Northwest winds around 5 miles an hour. Taking a look at the 3 through 7 day forecast for Indianapolis and central Indiana. Friday night, mostly cloudy with showers with a slight chance of thunderstorms through the late overnight, then partly cloudy with a chance of showers toward daybreak. Lows in the lower 50s. West winds around 5 miles an hour. Chance of rain 80%. For Saturday, mostly sunny. Highs in the mid-70s. Saturday night, mostly clear through the late overnight, then partly cloudy with a chance of showers toward daybreak. Lows in the mid-50s. Chance of rain 30%. For Sunday, showers likely. A slight chance of thunderstorms through early afternoon, then a chance of thunderstorms late in the afternoon. Highs in the upper 60s. Chance of rain 70%. Sunday night, partly cloudy with a slight chance of showers through the late overnight, then mostly clear toward daybreak. Cooler with lows in the mid-40s. Chance of rain 20%. For Monday and Monday night, mostly clear. Highs in the mid-60s. Lows in the upper 40s. Tuesday and Tuesday night, partly cloudy with a chance of showers with a slight chance of thunderstorms. Highs in the upper 60s. Lows in the mid-50s. Chance of rain 40%. For Wednesday, partly cloudy with a slight chance of showers. A slight chance of thunderstorms late in the afternoon. Highs in the lower 70s. Chance of rain 20%. Now here is the hazardous weather outlook for central Indiana. For the period through tonight, no hazardous weather is expected today or tonight. And now the extended outlook for the period Thursday through Tuesday. Additional thunderstorms will be possible at times Friday, Sunday, and Tuesday, primarily during the afternoon and evening hours. Organized severe storms do not appear likely, though brief heavy downpours and localized flooding will be possible given recent significant rainfall. Spotter information statement, spotter activation is not anticipated. The 8 to 14 day outlook for Thursday, May 14th through Wednesday, May 20th, calls for temperatures to be above normal and precipitation to be near normal. Normal highs for the period are between 70 and 75 degrees, and normal lows are between 50 and 55. The normal precipitation total for the 7 days is between 1.15 and 1.20 inches. The ultraviolet index for Indianapolis on Thursday will be 7. The Environmental Protection Agency categorizes an index of 7 as high exposure to ultraviolet radiation. At 3 p.m. at Indianapolis, it was cloudy. The temperature was 57 degrees,
the dew point 40, and the relative humidity 52%. The wind was west at 9 miles an hour. The barometric pressure was 29.95 inches and rising. Around central Indiana, it was 56 at Eagle Creek Air Park. It was cloudy, with a temperature of 55 at Anderson, 56 at Muncie, 55 at Zionsville, and 55 at Shelbyville. Elsewhere across Indiana, skies ranged from partly sunny to cloudy. It was 54 at South Bend, 54 at Fort Wayne, and 56 at Lafayette. Terre Haute reported 56, Bloomington reported 59, and Evansville reported 60. Just outside Indiana, at St. Louis, it was mostly sunny, with a temperature of 59. It was partly sunny, with a temperature of 55 at Chicago, 57 at Champaign, and 61 at Louisville. It was cloudy, with a temperature of 55 at Dayton, and 60 at Cincinnati. Once again, at Indianapolis, it was 57 degrees with cloudy skies. And now a summary of river forecasts. For the Youngs Creek, at Amity, at 2 p.m. Wednesday, the stage was 7.3 feet with minor flooding occurring. The river is cresting or has crested and is falling. This is NOAA All Hazards Radio KEC 74 in Indianapolis. And now a look at your forecast for Indianapolis and central Indiana. Tonight, mostly cloudy, then becoming partly cloudy late this afternoon, then becoming mostly clear. Lows in the lower 40s. Northwest winds around 5 miles an hour. For Thursday, mostly sunny. A slight chance of showers late in the afternoon. Highs around 60. West winds 5 to 10 miles an hour with gusts up to 20 miles an hour. Chance of rain 20%. Thursday night, partly cloudy with a 20% chance of showers. Lows in the upper 40s. Southwest winds 5 to 10 miles an hour. For Friday, partly cloudy through early afternoon, then showers likely with a slight chance of thunderstorms late in the afternoon. Highs in the upper 60s. Southwest winds 5 to 10 miles an hour with gusts up to 20 miles an hour. Chance of rain 70%. Once again, the forecast for tonight. Mostly cloudy, then becoming partly cloudy late this afternoon, then becoming mostly clear. Lows in the lower 40s. Northwest winds around 5 miles an hour. Taking a look at the 3 through 7 day forecast for Indianapolis and central Indiana. Friday night. Mostly cloudy with showers with a slight chance of thunderstorms through the late overnight, then partly cloudy with a chance of showers toward daybreak. Lows in the lower 50s. West winds around 5 miles an hour. Chance of rain 80%. For Saturday, mostly sunny. Highs in the mid-70s. Saturday night, mostly clear through the late overnight, then partly cloudy with a chance of showers toward daybreak. Lows in the mid-50s. Chance of rain 30%. For Sunday, showers likely. A slight chance of thunderstorms through early afternoon, then a chance of thunderstorms late in the afternoon. Highs in the upper 60s. Chance of rain 70%. Sunday night, partly cloudy with a slight chance of showers through the late overnight, then mostly clear toward daybreak. Cooler with lows in the mid-40s. Chance of rain 20%. For Monday and Monday night, mostly clear. Highs in the mid-60s. Lows in the upper 40s. Tuesday and Tuesday night, partly cloudy with a chance of showers with a slight chance of thunderstorms. Highs in the upper 60s. Lows in the mid-50s. Chance of rain 40%. For Wednesday, partly cloudy with a slight chance of showers. A slight chance of thunderstorms late in the afternoon. Highs in the lower 70s. Chance of rain 20%. The 8 to 14 day outlook for Thursday, May 14th through Wednesday, May 20th, calls for temperatures to be above normal and precipitation to be near normal. Normal highs for the period are between 70 and 75 degrees, and normal lows are between 50 and 55. The normal precipitation total for the 7 days is between 1.15 and 1.20 inches. The ultraviolet index for Indianapolis on Thursday will be 7.
The Environmental Protection Agency categorizes an index of 7 as high exposure to ultraviolet radiation. At 3 p.m. at Indianapolis, it was cloudy. The temperature was 57 degrees, the dew point 40, and the relative humidity 52%. The wind was west at 9 miles an hour. The barometric pressure was 29.95 inches and rising. Around central Indiana, it was 56 at Eagle Creek Air Park. It was cloudy, with a temperature of 55 at Anderson, 56 at Muncie, 55 at Zionsville, and 55 at Shelbyville. Elsewhere across Indiana, skies ranged from partly sunny to cloudy. It was 54 at South Bend, 54 at Fort Wayne, and 56 at Lafayette. Terre Haute reported 56, Bloomington reported 59, and Evansville reported 60. Just outside Indiana, at St. Louis, it was mostly sunny, with a temperature of 59. It was partly sunny, with a temperature of 55 at Chicago, 57 at Champaign, and 61 at Louisville. It was cloudy, with a temperature of 55 at Dayton, and 60 at Cincinnati. Once again, at Indianapolis, it was 57 degrees with cloudy skies. And now a summary of river forecasts. For the Young's Creek, at Amity, at 2 p.m. Wednesday, the stage was 7.3 feet with minor flooding occurring. The river is cresting or has crested and is falling. The current time is 3:53 p.m. Eastern Daylight Time. This is NOAA All Hazards Radio KEC 74 in Indianapolis. And now a look at your forecast for Indianapolis and central Indiana. Tonight, partly cloudy late this afternoon, then clearing. Lows in the lower 40s. Northwest winds around 5 miles an hour. For Thursday, mostly sunny. A slight chance of showers late in the afternoon. Highs around 60. West winds 5 to 10 miles an hour with gusts up to 20 miles an hour. Chance of rain 20%. Thursday night, partly cloudy with a 20% chance of showers. Lows in the upper 40s. Southwest winds 5 to 10 miles an hour. For Friday, partly cloudy through early afternoon, then showers likely with a slight chance of thunderstorms late in the afternoon. Highs in the upper 60s. Southwest winds 5 to 10 miles an hour with gusts up to 20 miles an hour. Chance of rain 70%. Once again, the forecast for tonight. Partly cloudy late this afternoon, then clearing. Lows in the lower 40s. Northwest winds around 5 miles an hour. Taking a look at the 3 through 7 day forecast for Indianapolis and central Indiana. Friday night. Mostly cloudy with showers with a slight chance of thunderstorms through the late overnight, then partly cloudy with a chance of showers toward daybreak. Lows in the lower 50s. West winds around 5 miles an hour. Chance of rain 80%. For Saturday, mostly sunny. Highs in the mid-70s. Saturday night, mostly clear through the late overnight, then partly cloudy with a chance of showers toward daybreak. Lows in the mid-50s. Chance of rain 30%. For Sunday, showers likely. A slight chance of thunderstorms through early afternoon, then a chance of thunderstorms late in the afternoon. Highs in the upper 60s. Chance of rain 70%. Sunday night. Partly cloudy with a slight chance of showers through the late overnight, then mostly clear toward daybreak. Cooler with lows in the mid-40s. Chance of rain 20%. For Monday and Monday night. Mostly clear. Highs in the mid-60s. Lows in the upper 40s. Tuesday and Tuesday night. Partly cloudy with a chance of showers with a slight chance of thunderstorms. Highs in the upper 60s. Lows in the mid-50s. Chance of rain 40%. For Wednesday, partly cloudy with a slight chance of showers. A slight chance of thunderstorms late in the afternoon. Highs in the lower 70s. Chance of rain 20%. The 8 to 14 day outlook for Thursday, May 14th through Wednesday, May 20th, calls for temperatures to be above normal and precipitation to be near normal. Normal highs for the period are between 70 and 75 degrees, and normal lows are between 50 and 55.
The normal precipitation total for the 7 days is between 1.15 and 1.20 inches. The ultraviolet index for Indianapolis on Thursday will be 7. The Environmental Protection Agency categorizes an index of 7 as high exposure to ultraviolet.

56 at Muncie, 55 at Zionsville, and 55 at Shelbyville. Elsewhere across Indiana, skies ranged from partly sunny to cloudy. It was 54 at South Bend, 54 at Fort Wayne, and 56 at Lafayette. Terre Haute reported 56, Bloomington reported 59, and Evansville reported 60. Just outside Indiana, at St. Louis, it was mostly sunny, with a temperature of 59. It was partly sunny, with a temperature of 55 at Chicago, 57 at Champaign, and 61 at Louisville. It was cloudy, with a temperature of 55 at Dayton, and 60 at Cincinnati. Once again, at Indianapolis it was 57 degrees with cloudy skies. And now a summary of river forecasts. For the Youngs Creek, at Amity, at 2 p.m. Wednesday the stage was 7.3 feet with minor flooding occurring. The river is cresting or has crested and is falling. This is NOAA All Hazards Radio KEC 74 in Indianapolis. And now a look at your forecast for Indianapolis and central Indiana. Tonight, partly cloudy late this afternoon, then clearing. Lows in the lower 40s. Northwest winds around 5 miles an hour. For Thursday, mostly sunny. A slight chance of showers late in the afternoon. Highs around 60. West winds 5 to 10 miles an hour with gusts up to 20 miles an hour. Chance of rain 20%. Thursday night, partly cloudy with a 20% chance of showers. Lows in the upper 40s. Southwest winds 5 to 10 miles an hour. For Friday, partly cloudy through early afternoon, then showers likely with a slight chance of thunderstorms late in the afternoon. Highs in the upper 60s. Southwest winds 5 to 10 miles an hour with gusts up to 20 miles an hour. Chance of rain 70%. Once again, the forecast for tonight. Partly cloudy late this afternoon, then clearing. Lows in the lower 40s. Northwest winds around 5 miles an hour. Taking a look at the 3 through 7 day forecast for Indianapolis and central Indiana. Friday night. Mostly cloudy with showers with a slight chance of thunderstorms through the late overnight, then partly cloudy with a chance of showers toward daybreak. Lows in the lower 50s. West winds around 5 miles an hour. Chance of rain 80%. For Saturday, mostly sunny. Highs in the mid-70s. Saturday night, mostly clear through the late overnight, then partly cloudy with a chance of showers toward daybreak. Lows in the mid-50s. Chance of rain 30%. For Sunday, showers likely. A slight chance of thunderstorms through early afternoon, then a chance of thunderstorms late in the afternoon. Highs in the upper 60s. Chance of rain 70%. Sunday night, partly cloudy with a slight chance of showers through the late overnight, then mostly clear toward daybreak. Cooler with lows in the mid-40s. Chance of rain 20%. For Monday and Monday night, mostly clear. Highs in the mid-60s. Lows in the upper 40s. Tuesday and Tuesday night, partly cloudy with a chance of showers with a slight chance of thunderstorms. Highs in the upper 60s. Lows in the mid-50s. Chance of rain 40%. For Wednesday, partly cloudy with a slight chance of showers. A slight chance of thunderstorms late in the afternoon. Highs in the lower 70s. Chance of rain 20%. The 8 to 14 day outlook for Thursday, May 14th through Wednesday, May 20th, calls for temperatures to be above normal and precipitation to be near normal. Normal highs for the period are between 70 and 75 degrees, and normal lows are between 50 and 55. The normal precipitation total for the 7 days is between 1.15 and 1.20 inches. The ultraviolet index for Indianapolis on Thursday will be 7. The Environmental Protection Agency categorizes an index of 7 as high exposure to ultraviolet radiation. At 3 p.m. at Indianapolis, it was cloudy. The temperature was 57 degrees, the dew point 40, and the relative humidity 52%. The wind was west at 9 miles an hour. The barometric pressure was 29.95 inches and rising. Around central Indiana, it was 57.

at Eagle Creek Air Park. It was cloudy, with a temperature of 55 at Anderson, 56 at Muncie, 55 at Zionsville, and 55 at Shelbyville. Elsewhere across Indiana, skies ranged from partly sunny to cloudy. It was 54 at South Bend, 54 at Fort Wayne, and 56 at Lafayette. Terre Haute reported 56, Bloomington reported 59, and Evansville reported 60. Just outside Indiana, at St. Louis, it was mostly sunny, with a temperature of 59. It was partly sunny, with a temperature of 55 at Chicago, 57 at Champaign, and 61 at Louisville. It was cloudy, with a temperature of 55 at Dayton, and 60 at Cincinnati. Once again, at Indianapolis, it was 57 degrees with cloudy skies. And now a summary of river forecasts. For the Youngs Creek, at Amity, at 2 p.m. Wednesday, the stage was 7.3 feet with minor flooding occurring. The river is cresting or has crested and is falling. This is NOAA All Hazards Radio KEC 74 in Indianapolis. And now a look at your forecast for Indianapolis and central Indiana. Tonight, partly cloudy late this afternoon, then clearing. Lows in the lower 40s. Northwest winds around 5 miles an hour. For Thursday, mostly sunny. A slight chance of showers late in the afternoon. Highs around 60. West winds 5 to 10 miles an hour with gusts up to 20 miles an hour. Chance of rain 20%. Thursday night, partly cloudy with a 20% chance of showers. Lows in the upper 40s. Southwest winds 5 to 10 miles an hour. For Friday, partly cloudy through early afternoon, then showers likely with a slight chance of thunderstorms late in the afternoon. Highs in the upper 60s. Southwest winds 5 to 10 miles an hour with gusts up to 20 miles an hour. Chance of rain 70%. Once again, the forecast for tonight. Partly cloudy late this afternoon, then clearing. Lows in the lower 40s. Northwest winds around 5 miles an hour. Now here is the hazardous weather outlook for central Indiana. For the period through tonight, no hazardous weather is expected today or tonight. And now the extended outlook for the period Thursday through Tuesday. Additional thunderstorms will be possible at times Friday, Sunday, and Tuesday, primarily during the afternoon and evening hours. Organized severe storms do not appear likely, though brief heavy downpours and localized flooding will be possible given recent significant rainfall. Spotter information statement, spotter activation is not anticipated. Taking a look at the 3-7 day forecast for Indianapolis and central Indiana. Friday night, mostly cloudy with showers with a slight chance of thunderstorms through the late overnight, then partly cloudy with a chance of showers toward daybreak. Lows in the lower 50s. West winds around 5 miles an hour. Chance of rain 80%. For Saturday, mostly sunny. Highs in the mid-70s. Saturday night, mostly clear through the late overnight, then partly cloudy with a chance of showers toward daybreak. Lows in the mid-50s. Chance of rain 30%. For Sunday, showers likely. A slight chance of thunderstorms through early afternoon, then a chance of thunderstorms late in the afternoon. Highs in the upper 60s. Chance of rain 70%. Sunday night. Partly cloudy with a slight chance of showers through the late overnight, then mostly clear toward daybreak. Cooler with lows in the mid-40s. Chance of rain 20%. For Monday and Monday night. Mostly clear. Highs in the mid-60s. Lows in the upper 40s. Tuesday and Tuesday night. Partly cloudy with a chance of showers with a slight chance of thunderstorms. Highs in the upper 60s. Lows in the mid-50s. Chance of rain 40%. For Wednesday. Partly cloudy with a slight chance of showers. A slight chance of thunderstorms late in the afternoon. Highs in the lower 70s. Chance of rain 20%. The 8 to 14 day outlook for Thursday, May 14th through Wednesday, May 20th, calls for temperatures to be above normal and precipitation to be near normal.
Normal highs for the period are between 70 and 75 degrees, and normal lows are between 50 and 55. The normal precipitation total for the 7 days is between 1.15 and 1.20 inches. The ultraviolet index for Indianapolis on Thursday will be 7. The Environmental Protection Agency categorizes an index of 7 as high exposure to ultraviolet radiation. At 3 p.m., at Indianapolis, it was cloudy. The temperature was 57 degrees, the dew point 40, and the relative humidity 52%. The wind was west at 9 miles an hour. The barometric pressure was 29.95 inches and rising. Around central Indiana, it was 56 at Eagle Creek Air Park. It was cloudy, with a temperature of 55 at Anderson, 56 at Muncie, 55 at Zionsville, and 55 at Shelbyville. Elsewhere across Indiana, skies ranged from partly sunny to cloudy. It was 54 at South Bend, 54 at Fort Wayne, and 56 at Lafayette. Terre Haute reported 56, Bloomington reported 59, and Evansville reported 60. Just outside Indiana, at St. Louis, it was mostly sunny, with a temperature of 59. It was partly sunny, with a temperature of 55 at Chicago, 57 at Champaign, and 61 at Louisville. It was cloudy, with a temperature of 55 at Dayton, and 60 at Cincinnati. Once again, at Indianapolis, it was 57 degrees with cloudy skies. The current time is 4:08 p.m. Eastern Daylight Time. And now a summary of river forecasts. For the Youngs Creek, at Amity, at 2 p.m. Wednesday, the stage was 7.3 feet with minor flooding occurring. The river is cresting or has crested and is falling. This is NOAA All Hazards Radio KEC 74 in Indianapolis. And now a look at your forecast for Indianapolis and central Indiana. Tonight, partly cloudy late this afternoon, then clearing. Lows in the lower 40s. Northwest winds around 5 miles an hour. For Thursday, mostly sunny. A slight chance of showers late in the afternoon. Highs around 60. West winds 5 to 10 miles an hour with gusts up to 20 miles an hour. Chance of rain 20%. Thursday night, partly cloudy with a 20% chance of showers. Lows in the upper 40s. Southwest winds 5 to 10 miles an hour. For Friday, partly cloudy through early afternoon, then showers likely with a slight chance of thunderstorms late in the afternoon. Highs in the upper 60s. Southwest winds 5 to 10 miles an hour with gusts up to 20 miles an hour. Chance of rain 70%. Once again, the forecast for tonight. Partly cloudy late this afternoon, then clearing. Lows in the lower 40s. Northwest winds around 5 miles an hour. Taking a look at the 3 through 7 day forecast for Indianapolis and central Indiana. Friday night. Mostly cloudy with showers with a slight chance of thunderstorms through the late overnight, then partly cloudy with a chance of showers toward daybreak. Lows in the lower 50s. West winds around 5 miles an hour. Chance of rain 80%. For Saturday, mostly sunny. Highs in the mid-70s. Saturday night, mostly clear through the late overnight, then partly cloudy with a chance of showers toward daybreak. Lows in the mid-50s. Chance of rain 30%. For Sunday, showers likely. A slight chance of thunderstorms through early afternoon, then a chance of thunderstorms late in the afternoon. Highs in the upper 60s. Chance of rain 70%. Sunday night, partly cloudy with a slight chance of showers through the late overnight, then mostly clear toward daybreak. Cooler with lows in the mid-40s. Chance of rain 20%. For Monday and Monday night, mostly clear. Highs in the mid-60s. Lows in the upper 40s. Tuesday and Tuesday night, partly cloudy with a chance of showers with a slight chance of thunderstorms. Highs in the upper 60s. Lows in the mid-50s. Chance of rain 40%. For Wednesday, partly cloudy with a slight chance of showers. A slight chance of thunderstorms late in the afternoon. Highs in the lower 70s. Chance of rain 20%.
The 8 to 14 day outlook for Thursday, May 14th through Wednesday, May 20th, calls for temperatures to be above normal and precipitation to be near normal. Normal highs for the period are between 70 and 75 degrees, and normal lows are between 50 and 55. The normal precipitation total for the 7 days is between 1.15 and 1.20 inches. The ultraviolet index for Indianapolis on Thursday will be 7. The Environmental Protection Agency categorizes an index of 7 as high exposure to ultraviolet radiation. At 4 p.m. at Indianapolis, it was partly sunny. The temperature was 56 degrees, the dew point 40, and the relative humidity 55%. The wind was northwest at 13 miles an hour. The barometric pressure was 29.94 inches and falling. Around central Indiana, it was cloudy, with a temperature of 55 at Anderson, 56 at Muncie, 55 at Zionsville, 56 at Eagle Creek Airpark, and 56 at Shelbyville. Elsewhere across Indiana, at Lafayette, it was mostly sunny, with a temperature of 58. It was partly sunny, with a temperature of 55 at South Bend, 54 at Fort Wayne, and 59 at Evansville. It was cloudy, with a temperature of 58 at Terre Haute, and 59 at Bloomington. Just outside Indiana, at St. Louis, it was mostly sunny, with a temperature of 62. It was partly sunny, with a temperature of 57 at Chicago, and 57 at Champaign. It was cloudy, with a temperature of 55 at Dayton, 58 at Cincinnati, and 61 at Louisville. Once again, at Indianapolis, it was 56 degrees with partly sunny skies. And now a summary of river forecasts. For the Youngs Creek, at Amity, at 2 p.m. Wednesday, the stage was 7.3 feet with minor flooding occurring. The river is cresting or has crested and is falling. This is NOAA All Hazards Radio KEC 74 in Indianapolis. And now a look at your forecast for Indianapolis and central Indiana. Tonight, partly cloudy late this afternoon, then clearing. Lows in the lower 40s. Northwest winds around 5 miles an hour. For Thursday, mostly sunny. A slight chance of showers late in the afternoon. Highs around 60. West winds 5 to 10 miles an hour with gusts up to 20 miles an hour. Chance of rain 20%. Thursday night, partly cloudy with a 20% chance of showers. Lows in the upper 40s. Southwest winds 5 to 10 miles an hour. For Friday, partly cloudy through early afternoon, then showers likely with a slight chance of thunderstorms late in the afternoon. Highs in the upper 60s. Southwest winds 5 to 10 miles an hour with gusts up to 20 miles an hour. Chance of rain 70%. Once again, the forecast for tonight. Partly cloudy late this afternoon, then clearing. Lows in the lower 40s. Northwest winds around 5 miles an hour. Taking a look at the 3 through 7 day forecast for Indianapolis and central Indiana. Friday night. Mostly cloudy with showers with a slight chance of thunderstorms through the late overnight, then partly cloudy with a chance of showers toward daybreak. Lows in the lower 50s. West winds around 5 miles an hour. Chance of rain 80%. For Saturday, mostly sunny. Highs in the mid-70s. Saturday night, mostly clear through the late overnight, then partly cloudy with a chance of showers toward daybreak. Lows in the mid-50s. Chance of rain 30%. For Sunday, showers likely. A slight chance of thunderstorms through early afternoon, then a chance of thunderstorms late in the afternoon. Highs in the upper 60s. Chance of rain 70%. Sunday night. Partly cloudy with a slight chance of showers through the late overnight, then mostly clear toward daybreak. Cooler with lows in the mid-40s. Chance of rain 20%. For Monday and Monday night. Mostly clear. Highs in the mid-60s. Lows in the upper 40s. Tuesday and Tuesday night. Partly cloudy with a chance of showers with a slight chance of thunderstorms. Highs in the upper 60s. Lows in the mid-50s. Chance of rain 40%. For Wednesday, partly cloudy with a slight chance of showers.
a slight chance of thunderstorms late in the afternoon. Highs in the lower 70s. Chance of rain 20%. The 8 to 14 day outlook for Thursday, May 14th through Wednesday, May 20th, calls for temperatures to be above normal and precipitation to be near normal. Normal highs for the period are between 70 and 75 degrees, and normal lows are between 50 and 55. The normal precipitation total for the 7 days is between 1.15 and 1.20 inches. The ultraviolet index for Indianapolis on Thursday will be 7. The Environmental Protection Agency categorizes an index of 7 as high exposure to ultraviolet radiation. At 4 p.m., at Indianapolis, it was partly sunny. The temperature was 56 degrees, the dew point 40, and the relative humidity 55%. The wind was northwest at 13 miles an hour. The barometric pressure was 29.94 inches and falling. Around central Indiana, it was cloudy, with a temperature of 55 at Anderson, 56 at Muncie, 55 at Zionsville, 56 at Eagle Creek Airpark, and 56 at Shelbyville. Elsewhere across Indiana, at Lafayette, it was mostly sunny, with a temperature of 58. It was partly sunny, with a temperature of 55 at South Bend, 54 at Fort Wayne, and 59 at Evansville. It was cloudy, with a temperature of 58 at Terre Haute, and 59 at Bloomington. Just outside Indiana, at St. Louis, it was mostly sunny, with a temperature of 62. It was partly sunny, with a temperature of 57 at Chicago, and 57 at Champaign. It was cloudy, with a temperature of 55 at Dayton, 58 at Cincinnati, and 61 at Louisville. Once again, at Indianapolis, it was 56 degrees with partly sunny skies. Now here is the hazardous weather outlook for central Indiana. For the period tonight, no hazardous weather is expected at this time. And now the extended outlook for the period Thursday through Tuesday. Additional thunderstorms will be possible at times Friday, Sunday, and Tuesday, primarily during the afternoon and evening hours. Organized severe storms do not appear likely, though brief heavy downpours and localized flooding will be possible given recent significant rainfall. Spotter information statement, spotter activation is not anticipated. And now a summary of river forecasts. For the Young's Creek, at Amity, at 2 p.m. Wednesday, the stage was 7.3 feet with minor flooding occurring. The river is cresting or has crested and is falling. This is NOAA All Hazards Radio KEC 74 in Indianapolis. And now a look at your forecast for Indianapolis and central Indiana. Tonight, partly cloudy late this afternoon, then clearing. Lows in the lower 40s. Northwest winds around 5 miles an hour. For Thursday, mostly sunny. A slight chance of showers late in the afternoon. Highs around 60. West winds 5 to 10 miles an hour with gusts up to 20 miles an hour. Chance of rain 20%. Thursday night, partly cloudy with a 20% chance of showers. Lows in the upper 40s. Southwest winds 5 to 10 miles an hour. For Friday, partly cloudy through early afternoon, then showers likely with a slight chance of thunderstorms late in the afternoon. Highs in the upper 60s. Southwest winds 5 to 10 miles an hour with gusts up to 20 miles an hour. Chance of rain 70%. Once again, the forecast for tonight. Partly cloudy late this afternoon, then clearing. Lows in the lower 40s. Northwest winds around 5 miles an hour. Taking a look at the 3 through 7 day forecast for Indianapolis and central Indiana. Friday night. Mostly cloudy with showers with a slight chance of thunderstorms through the late overnight, then partly cloudy with a chance of showers toward daybreak. Lows in the lower 50s. West winds around 5 miles an hour. Chance of rain 80%. For Saturday, mostly sunny. Highs in the mid-70s. Saturday night, mostly clear through the late overnight, then partly cloudy with a chance of showers toward daybreak. Lows in the mid-50s. Chance of rain 30%. For Sunday, showers likely. A slight chance of thunderstorms through early afternoon,
then a chance of thunderstorms late in the afternoon. Highs in the upper 60s. Chance of rain 70%. Sunday night, partly cloudy with a slight chance of showers through the late overnight, then mostly clear toward daybreak. Cooler with lows in the mid-40s. Chance of rain 20%. For Monday and Monday night, mostly clear. Highs in the mid-60s. Lows in the upper 40s. Tuesday and Tuesday night, partly cloudy with a chance of showers with a slight chance of thunderstorms. Highs in the upper 60s. Lows in the mid-50s. Chance of rain 40%. For Wednesday, partly cloudy with a slight chance of showers. A slight chance of thunderstorms late in the afternoon. Highs in the lower 70s. Chance of rain 20%. The current time is 4:23 p.m. Eastern Daylight Time. The 8 to 14 day outlook for Thursday, May 14th through Wednesday, May 20th, calls for temperatures to be above normal and precipitation to be near normal. Normal highs for the period are between 70 and 75 degrees, and normal lows are between 50 and 55. The normal precipitation total for the 7 days is between 1.15 and 1.20 inches. The ultraviolet index for Indianapolis on Thursday will be 7. The Environmental Protection Agency categorizes an index of 7 as high exposure to ultraviolet radiation. At 4 p.m. at Indianapolis, it was partly sunny. The temperature was 56 degrees, the dew point 40, and the relative humidity 55%. The wind was northwest at 13 miles an hour. The barometric pressure was 29.94 inches and falling. Around central Indiana, it was cloudy, with a temperature of 55 at Anderson, 56 at Muncie, 55 at Zionsville, 56 at Eagle Creek Airpark, and 56 at Shelbyville. Elsewhere across Indiana, at Lafayette, it was mostly sunny, with a temperature of 58. It was partly sunny, with a temperature of 55 at South Bend, 54 at Fort Wayne, and 59 at Evansville. It was cloudy, with a temperature of 58 at Terre Haute, and 59 at Bloomington. Just outside Indiana, at St. Louis, it was mostly sunny, with a temperature of 62. It was partly sunny, with a temperature of 57 at Chicago, and 57 at Champaign. It was cloudy, with a temperature of 55 at Dayton, 58 at Cincinnati, and 61 at Louisville. Once again, at Indianapolis, it was 56 degrees with partly sunny skies. And now a summary of river forecasts. For the Young's Creek, at Amity, at 2 p.m. Wednesday, the stage was 7.3 feet with minor flooding occurring. The river is cresting or has crested and is falling. This is NOAA All Hazards Radio KEC 74 in Indianapolis. And now a look at your forecast for Indianapolis and central Indiana. Tonight, partly cloudy late this afternoon, then clearing. Lows in the lower 40s. Northwest winds around 5 miles an hour. For Thursday, mostly sunny. A slight chance of showers late in the afternoon. Highs around 60. West winds 5 to 10 miles an hour with gusts up to 20 miles an hour. Chance of rain 20%. Thursday night, partly cloudy with a 20% chance of showers. Lows in the upper 40s. Southwest winds 5 to 10 miles an hour. For Friday, partly cloudy through early afternoon, then showers likely with a slight chance of thunderstorms late in the afternoon. Highs in the upper 60s. Southwest winds 5 to 10 miles an hour with gusts up to 20 miles an hour. Chance of rain 70%. Once again, the forecast for tonight. Partly cloudy late this afternoon, then clearing. Lows in the lower 40s. Northwest winds around 5 miles an hour. Taking a look at the 3 through 7 day forecast for Indianapolis and central Indiana. Friday night. Mostly cloudy with showers with a slight chance of thunderstorms through the late overnight, then partly cloudy with a chance of showers toward daybreak. Lows in the lower 50s. West winds around 5 miles an hour. Chance of rain 80%. For Saturday, mostly sunny. Highs in the mid-70s. Saturday night, mostly clear through the late overnight,
then partly cloudy with a chance of showers toward daybreak. Lows in the mid-50s. Chance of rain 30%. For Sunday, showers likely. A slight chance of thunderstorms through early afternoon, then a chance of thunderstorms late in the afternoon. Highs in the upper 60s. Chance of rain 70%. Sunday night, partly cloudy with a slight chance of showers through the late overnight, then mostly clear toward daybreak. Cooler with lows in the mid-40s. Chance of rain 20%. For Monday and Monday night, mostly clear. Highs in the mid-60s. Lows in the upper 40s. Tuesday and Tuesday night, partly cloudy with a chance of showers with a slight chance of thunderstorms. Highs in the upper 60s. Lows in the mid-50s. Chance of rain 40%. For Wednesday, partly cloudy with a slight chance of showers. A slight chance of thunderstorms late in the afternoon. Highs in the lower 70s. Chance of rain 20%. The 8 to 14 day outlook for Thursday, May 14th through Wednesday, May 20th, calls for temperatures to be above normal and precipitation to be near normal. Normal highs for the period are between 70 and 75 degrees, and normal lows are between 50 and 55. The normal precipitation total for the 7 days is between 1.15 and 1.20 inches. The ultraviolet index for Indianapolis on Thursday will be 7. The Environmental Protection Agency categorizes an index of 7 as high exposure to ultraviolet radiation. At 4 p.m. at Indianapolis, it was partly sunny. The temperature was 56 degrees, the dew point 40, and the relative humidity 55%. The wind was northwest at 13 miles an hour. The barometric pressure was 29.94 inches and falling. Around central Indiana, it was cloudy, with a temperature of 55 at Anderson, 56 at Muncie, 55 at Zionsville, 56 at Eagle Creek Airpark, and 56 at Shelbyville. Elsewhere across Indiana, at Lafayette, it was mostly sunny, with a temperature of 58. It was partly sunny, with a temperature of 55 at South Bend, 54 at Fort Wayne, and 59 at Evansville. It was cloudy, with a temperature of 58 at Terre Haute, and 59 at Bloomington. Just outside Indiana, at St. Louis, it was mostly sunny, with a temperature of 62. It was partly sunny, with a temperature of 57 at Chicago, and 57 at Champaign. It was cloudy, with a temperature of 55 at Dayton, 58 at Cincinnati, and 61 at Louisville. Once again, at Indianapolis, it was 56 degrees with partly sunny skies. And now a summary of river forecasts. For the Young's Creek, at Amity, at 2 p.m. Wednesday, the stage was 7.3 feet with minor flooding occurring. The river is cresting or has crested and is falling. This is NOAA All Hazards Radio KEC 74 in Indianapolis. And now a look at your forecast for Indianapolis and central Indiana. Tonight, partly cloudy late this afternoon, then clearing. Lows in the lower 40s. Northwest winds around 5 miles an hour. For Thursday, mostly sunny. A slight chance of showers late in the afternoon. Highs around 60. West winds 5 to 10 miles an hour with gusts up to 20 miles an hour. Chance of rain 20%. Thursday night, partly cloudy with a 20% chance of showers. Lows in the upper 40s. Southwest winds 5 to 10 miles an hour. For Friday, partly cloudy through early afternoon, then showers likely with a slight chance of thunderstorms late in the afternoon. Highs in the upper 60s. Southwest winds 5 to 10 miles an hour with gusts up to 20 miles an hour. Chance of rain 70%. Once again, the forecast for tonight. Partly cloudy late this afternoon, then clearing. Lows in the lower 40s. Northwest winds around 5 miles an hour. Taking a look at the 3 through 7 day forecast for Indianapolis and central Indiana. Friday night. Mostly cloudy with showers with a slight chance of thunderstorms through the late overnight, then partly cloudy with a chance of showers toward daybreak. Lows in the lower 50s. West winds around 5 miles an hour. Chance of rain 80%. For Saturday,
mostly sunny. Highs in the mid-70s. Saturday night, mostly clear through the late overnight, then partly cloudy with a chance of showers toward daybreak. Lows in the mid-50s. Chance of rain 30%. For Sunday, showers likely. A slight chance of thunderstorms through early afternoon, then a chance of thunderstorms late in the afternoon. Highs in the upper 60s. Chance of rain 70%. Sunday night, partly cloudy with a slight chance of showers through the late overnight, then mostly clear toward daybreak. Cooler with lows in the mid-40s. Chance of rain 20%. For Monday and Monday night, mostly clear. Highs in the mid-60s. Lows in the upper 40s. Tuesday and Tuesday night, partly cloudy with a chance of showers with a slight chance of thunderstorms. Highs in the upper 60s. Lows in the mid-50s. Chance of rain 40%. For Wednesday, partly cloudy with a slight chance of showers. A slight chance of thunderstorms late in the afternoon. Highs in the lower 70s. Chance of rain 20%. The 8 to 14 day outlook for Thursday, May 14th through Wednesday, May 20th, calls for temperatures to be above normal and precipitation to be near normal. Normal highs for the period are between 70 and 75 degrees, and normal lows are between 50 and 55. The normal precipitation total for the 7 days is between 1.15 and 1.20 inches. The ultraviolet index for Indianapolis on Thursday will be 7. The Environmental Protection Agency categorizes an index of 7 as high exposure to ultraviolet radiation. At 4 p.m. at Indianapolis, it was partly sunny. The temperature was 56 degrees, the dew point 40, and the relative humidity 55%. The wind was northwest at 13 miles an hour. The barometric pressure was 29.94 inches and falling. Around central Indiana, it was cloudy, with a temperature of 55 at Anderson, 56 at Muncie, 55 at Zionsville, 56 at Eagle Creek Airpark, and 56 at Shelbyville. Elsewhere across Indiana, at Lafayette, it was mostly sunny, with a temperature of 58. It was partly sunny, with a temperature of 55 at South Bend, 54 at Fort Wayne, and 59 at Evansville. It was cloudy, with a temperature of 58 at Terre Haute, and 59 at Bloomington. Just outside Indiana, at St. Louis, it was mostly sunny, with a temperature of 62. It was partly sunny, with a temperature of 57 at Chicago, and 57 at Champaign. It was cloudy, with a temperature of 55 at Dayton, 58 at Cincinnati, and 61 at Louisville. Once again, at Indianapolis, it was 56 degrees with partly sunny skies. And now a summary of river forecasts. For the Young's Creek, at Amity, at 2 p.m. Wednesday, the stage was 7.3 feet with minor flooding occurring. The river is cresting or has crested and is falling. This is NOAA All Hazards Radio KEC 74 in Indianapolis. And now a look at your forecast for Indianapolis and central Indiana. Tonight, partly cloudy late this afternoon, then clearing. Lows in the lower 40s. Northwest winds around 5 miles an hour. For Thursday, mostly sunny. A slight chance of showers late in the afternoon. Highs around 60. West winds 5 to 10 miles an hour with gusts up to 20 miles an hour. Chance of rain 20%. Thursday night, partly cloudy with a 20% chance of showers. Lows in the upper 40s. Southwest winds 5 to 10 miles an hour. For Friday, partly cloudy through early afternoon, then showers likely with a slight chance of thunderstorms late in the afternoon. Highs in the upper 60s. Southwest winds 5 to 10 miles an hour with gusts up to 20 miles an hour. Chance of rain 70%. Once again, the forecast for tonight. Partly cloudy late this afternoon, then clearing. Lows in the lower 40s. Northwest winds around 5 miles an hour. Now here is the hazardous weather outlook for central Indiana. For the period tonight, no hazardous weather is expected at this time. And now the extended outlook for the period Thursday through Tuesday. Additional thunderstorms will be possible at times Friday,
Sunday and Tuesday, primarily during the afternoon and evening hours. Organized severe storms do not appear likely, though brief heavy downpours and localized flooding will be possible given recent significant rainfall. Spotter information statement. Spotter activation is not anticipated. Taking a look at the 3-7 day forecast for Indianapolis and central Indiana. Friday night. Mostly cloudy with showers with a slight chance of thunderstorms through the late overnight, then partly cloudy with a chance of showers toward daybreak. Lows in the lower 50s. West winds around 5 miles an hour. Chance of rain 80%. For Saturday, mostly sunny. Highs in the mid-70s. Saturday night, mostly clear through the late overnight, then partly cloudy with a chance of showers toward daybreak. Lows in the mid-50s. Chance of rain 30%. For Sunday, showers likely. A slight chance of thunderstorms through early afternoon, then a chance of thunderstorms late in the afternoon. Highs in the upper 60s. Chance of rain 70%. Sunday night. Partly cloudy with a slight chance of showers through the late overnight, then mostly clear toward daybreak. Cooler with lows in the mid-40s. Chance of rain 20%. For Monday and Monday night. Mostly clear. Highs in the mid-60s. Lows in the upper 40s. Tuesday and Tuesday night. Partly cloudy with a chance of showers with a slight chance of thunderstorms. Highs in the upper 60s. Lows in the mid-50s. Chance of rain 40%. For Wednesday. Partly cloudy with a slight chance of showers. A slight chance of thunderstorms late in the afternoon. Highs in the lower 70s. Chance of rain 20%. The current time is 4:39 p.m. Eastern Daylight Time. The 8-14 day outlook for Thursday, May 14th through Wednesday, May 20th, calls for temperatures to be above normal and precipitation to be near normal. Normal highs for the period are between 70 and 75 degrees, and normal lows are between 50 and 55. The normal precipitation total for the 7 days is between 1.15 and 1.20 inches. The ultraviolet index for Indianapolis on Thursday will be 7. The Environmental Protection Agency categorizes an index of 7 as high exposure to ultraviolet radiation. At 4 p.m. at Indianapolis, it was partly sunny. The temperature was 56 degrees, the dew point 40, and the relative humidity 55%. The wind was northwest at 13 miles an hour. The barometric pressure was 29.94 inches and falling. Around central Indiana, it was cloudy, with a temperature of 55 at Anderson, 56 at Muncie, 55 at Zionsville, 56 at Eagle Creek Airpark, and 56 at Shelbyville. Elsewhere across Indiana, at Lafayette, it was mostly sunny, with a temperature of 58. It was partly sunny, with a temperature of 55 at South Bend, 54 at Fort Wayne, and 59 at Evansville. It was cloudy, with a temperature of 58 at Terre Haute, and 59 at Bloomington. Just outside Indiana, at St. Louis, it was mostly sunny, with a temperature of 62. It was partly sunny, with a temperature of 57 at Chicago, and 57 at Champaign. It was cloudy, with a temperature of 55 at Dayton, 58 at Cincinnati, and 61 at Louisville. Once again, at Indianapolis, it was 56 degrees with partly sunny skies. And now a summary of river forecasts. For the Young's Creek, at Amity, at 2 p.m. Wednesday, the stage was 7.3 feet with minor flooding occurring. The river is cresting or has crested and is falling. This is NOAA All Hazards Radio KEC 74 in Indianapolis. And now a look at your forecast for Indianapolis and central Indiana. Tonight, partly cloudy late this afternoon, then clearing. Lows in the lower 40s. Northwest winds around 5 miles an hour. For Thursday, mostly sunny. A slight chance of showers late in the afternoon. Highs around 60. West winds 5 to 10 miles an hour with gusts up to 20 miles an hour. Chance of rain 20%. Thursday night, partly cloudy with a 20% chance of showers. Lows in the upper 40s.
southwest winds 5 to 10 miles an hour. For Friday, partly cloudy through early afternoon, then showers likely with a slight chance of thunderstorms late in the afternoon. Highs in the upper 60s. Southwest winds 5 to 10 miles an hour with gusts up to 20 miles an hour. Chance of rain 70%. Once again, the forecast for tonight. Partly cloudy late this afternoon, then clearing. Lows in the lower 40s. Northwest winds around 5 miles an hour. Taking a look at the 3 through 7 day forecast for Indianapolis and central Indiana. Friday night. Mostly cloudy with showers with a slight chance of thunderstorms through the late overnight, then partly cloudy with a chance of showers toward daybreak. Lows in the lower 50s. West winds around 5 miles an hour. Chance of rain 80%. For Saturday, mostly sunny. Highs in the mid-70s. Saturday night, mostly clear through the late overnight, then partly cloudy with a chance of showers toward daybreak. Lows in the mid-50s. Chance of rain 30%. For Sunday, showers likely. A slight chance of thunderstorms through early afternoon, then a chance of thunderstorms late in the afternoon. Highs in the upper 60s. Chance of rain 70%. Sunday night, partly cloudy with a slight chance of showers through the late overnight, then mostly clear toward daybreak. Cooler with lows in the mid-40s. Chance of rain 20%. For Monday and Monday night, mostly clear. Highs in the mid-60s. Lows in the upper 40s. Tuesday and Tuesday night, partly cloudy with a chance of showers with a slight chance of thunderstorms. Highs in the upper 60s. Lows in the mid-50s. Chance of rain 40%. For Wednesday, partly cloudy with a slight chance of showers. A slight chance of thunderstorms late in the afternoon. Highs in the lower 70s. Chance of rain 20%. The 8 to 14 day outlook for Thursday, May 14th through Wednesday, May 20th, calls for temperatures to be above normal and precipitation to be near normal. Normal highs for the period are between 70 and 75 degrees, and normal lows are between 50 and 55. The normal precipitation total for the 7 days is between 1.15 and 1.20 inches. The ultraviolet index for Indianapolis on Thursday will be 7. The Environmental Protection Agency categorizes an index of 7 as high exposure to ultraviolet radiation. At 4 p.m. at Indianapolis, it was partly sunny. The temperature was 56 degrees, the dew point 40, and the relative humidity 55%. The wind was northwest at 13 miles an hour. The barometric pressure was 29.94 inches and falling. Around central Indiana, it was cloudy, with a temperature of 55 at Anderson, 56 at Muncie, 55 at Zionsville, 56 at Eagle Creek Airpark, and 56 at Shelbyville. Elsewhere across Indiana, at Lafayette, it was mostly sunny, with a temperature of 58. It was partly sunny, with a temperature of 55 at South Bend, 54 at Fort Wayne, and 59 at Evansville. It was cloudy, with a temperature of 58 at Terre Haute, and 59 at Bloomington. Just outside Indiana, at St. Louis, it was mostly sunny, with a temperature of 62. It was partly sunny, with a temperature of 57 at Chicago, and 57 at Champaign. It was cloudy, with a temperature of 55 at Dayton, 58 at Cincinnati, and 61 at Louisville. Once again, at Indianapolis, it was 56 degrees with partly sunny skies. And now a summary of river forecasts. For the Young's Creek, at Amity, at 2 p.m. Wednesday, the stage was 7.3 feet with minor flooding occurring. The river is cresting or has crested and is falling. This is NOAA All Hazards Radio KEC 74 in Indianapolis. And now a look at your forecast for Indianapolis and central Indiana. Tonight, partly cloudy late this afternoon, then clearing. Lows in the lower 40s. Northwest winds around 5 miles an hour. For Thursday, mostly sunny. A slight chance of showers late in the afternoon. Highs around 60. West winds 5 to 10 miles an hour with gusts up to 20 miles an hour. Chance of rain 20%.
Thursday night, partly cloudy with a 20% chance of showers. Lows in the upper 40s. Southwest winds 5 to 10 miles an hour. For Friday, partly cloudy through early afternoon, then showers likely with a slight chance of thunderstorms late in the afternoon. Highs in the upper 60s. Southwest winds 5 to 10 miles an hour with gusts up to 20 miles an hour. Chance of rain 70%. Once again, the forecast for tonight. Partly cloudy late this afternoon, then clearing. Lows in the lower 40s. Northwest winds around 5 miles an hour. Taking a look at the 3 through 7 day forecast for Indianapolis and central Indiana. Friday night. Mostly cloudy with showers with a slight chance of thunderstorms through the late overnight, then partly cloudy with a chance of showers toward daybreak. Lows in the lower 50s. West winds around 5 miles an hour. Chance of rain 80%. For Saturday, mostly sunny. Highs in the mid-70s. Saturday night, mostly clear through the late overnight, then partly cloudy with a chance of showers toward daybreak. Lows in the mid-50s. Chance of rain 30%. For Sunday, showers likely. A slight chance of thunderstorms through early afternoon, then a chance of thunderstorms late in the afternoon. Highs in the upper 60s. Chance of rain 70%. Sunday night, partly cloudy with a slight chance of showers through the late overnight, then mostly clear toward daybreak. Cooler with lows in the mid-40s. Chance of rain 20%. For Monday and Monday night, mostly clear. Highs in the mid-60s. Lows in the upper 40s. Tuesday and Tuesday night, partly cloudy with a chance of showers with a slight chance of thunderstorms. Highs in the upper 60s. Lows in the mid-50s. Chance of rain 40%. For Wednesday, partly cloudy with a slight chance of showers. A slight chance of thunderstorms late in the afternoon. Highs in the lower 70s. Chance of rain 20%. The 8 to 14 day outlook for Thursday, May 14th through Wednesday, May 20th, calls for temperatures to be above normal and precipitation to be near normal. Normal highs for the period are between 70 and 75 degrees, and normal lows are between 50 and 55. The normal precipitation total for the 7 days is between 1.15 and 1.20 inches. The ultraviolet index for Indianapolis on Thursday will be 7. The Environmental Protection Agency categorizes an index of 7 as high exposure to ultraviolet radiation. At 4 p.m., at Indianapolis, it was partly sunny. The temperature was 56 degrees, the dew point 40, and the relative humidity 55%. The wind was northwest at 13 miles an hour. The barometric pressure was 29.94 inches and falling. Around central Indiana, it was cloudy, with a temperature of 55 at Anderson, 56 at Muncie, 55 at Zionsville, 56 at Eagle Creek Airpark, and 56 at Shelbyville. Elsewhere across Indiana, at Lafayette, it was mostly sunny, with a temperature of 58. It was partly sunny, with a temperature of 55 at South Bend, 54 at Fort Wayne, and 59 at Evansville. It was cloudy, with a temperature of 58 at Terre Haute, and 59 at Bloomington. Just outside Indiana, at St. Louis, it was mostly sunny, with a temperature of 62. It was partly sunny, with a temperature of 57 at Chicago, and 57 at Champaign. It was cloudy, with a temperature of 55 at Dayton, 58 at Cincinnati, and 61 at Louisville. Once again, at Indianapolis, it was 56 degrees with partly sunny skies. And now a summary of river forecasts. For the Young's Creek, at Amity, at 2 p.m. Wednesday, the stage was 7.3 feet with minor flooding occurring. The river is cresting or has crested and is falling. This is NOAA All Hazards Radio KEC 74 in Indianapolis. And now a look at your forecast for Indianapolis and central Indiana. Tonight, partly cloudy late this afternoon, then clearing. Lows in the lower 40s. Northwest winds around 5 miles an hour. For Thursday, mostly sunny. A slight chance of showers late in the afternoon. Highs around 60.
West winds 5 to 10 miles an hour with gusts up to 20 miles an hour. Chance of rain 20%. Thursday night. Partly cloudy with a 20% chance of showers. Lows in the upper 40s. Southwest winds 5 to 10 miles an hour. For Friday. Partly cloudy through early afternoon, then showers likely with a slight chance of thunderstorms late in the afternoon. Highs in the upper 60s. Southwest winds 5 to 10 miles an hour with gusts up to 20 miles an hour. Chance of rain 70%. Once again, the forecast for tonight. Partly cloudy late this afternoon, then clearing. Lows in the lower 40s. Northwest winds around 5 miles an hour. Taking a look at the 3 through 7 day forecast for Indianapolis and central Indiana. Friday night. Mostly cloudy with showers with a slight chance of thunderstorms through the late overnight, then partly cloudy with a chance of showers toward daybreak. Lows in the lower 50s. West winds around 5 miles an hour. Chance of rain 80%. For Saturday, mostly sunny. Highs in the mid-70s. Saturday night, mostly clear through the late overnight, then partly cloudy with a chance of showers toward daybreak. Lows in the mid-50s. Chance of rain 30%. For Sunday, showers likely. A slight chance of thunderstorms through early afternoon, then a chance of thunderstorms late in the afternoon. Highs in the upper 60s. Chance of rain 70%. Sunday night. Partly cloudy with a slight chance of showers through the late overnight, then mostly clear toward daybreak. Cooler with lows in the mid-40s. Chance of rain 20%. For Monday and Monday night. Mostly clear. Highs in the mid-60s. Lows in the upper 40s. Tuesday and Tuesday night. Partly cloudy with a chance of showers with a slight chance of thunderstorms. Highs in the upper 60s. Lows in the mid-50s. Chance of rain 40%. For Wednesday. Partly cloudy with a slight chance of showers. A slight chance of thunderstorms late in the afternoon. Highs in the lower 70s. Chance of rain 20%. The current time is 4:54 p.m. Eastern Daylight Time. The 8 to 14 day outlook for Thursday, May 14th through Wednesday, May 20th, calls for temperatures to be above normal and precipitation to be near normal. Normal highs for the period are between 70 and 75 degrees, and normal lows are between 50 and 55. The normal precipitation total for the 7 days is between 1.15 and 1.20 inches. The ultraviolet index for Indianapolis on Thursday will be 7. The Environmental Protection Agency categorizes an index of 7 as high exposure to ultraviolet radiation. At 4 p.m. at Indianapolis, it was partly sunny. The temperature was 56 degrees, the dew point 40, and the relative humidity 55%. The wind was northwest at 13 miles an hour. The barometric pressure was 29.94 inches and falling. Around central Indiana, it was cloudy, with a temperature of 55 at Anderson, 56 at Muncie, 55 at Zionsville, 56 at Eagle Creek Airpark, and 56 at Shelbyville. Elsewhere across Indiana, at Lafayette, it was mostly sunny, with a temperature of 58. It was partly sunny, with a temperature of 55 at South Bend, 54 at Fort Wayne, and 59 at Evansville. It was cloudy, with a temperature of 58 at Terre Haute, and 59 at Bloomington. Just outside Indiana, at St. Louis, it was mostly sunny, with a temperature of 62. It was partly sunny, with a temperature of 57 at Chicago, and 57 at Champaign. It was cloudy, with a temperature of 55 at Dayton, 58 at Cincinnati, and 61 at Louisville. Once again, at Indianapolis, it was 56 degrees with partly sunny skies. Now here is the hazardous weather outlook for central Indiana. For the period tonight, no hazardous weather is expected at this time. And now the extended outlook for the period Thursday through Tuesday. Additional thunderstorms will be possible at times Friday, Sunday, and Tuesday, primarily during the afternoon and evening hours.
Organized severe storms do not appear likely, though brief heavy downpours and localized flooding will be possible given recent significant rainfall. Spotter information statement. Spotter activation is not anticipated.

Wednesday. Mostly sunny. A slight chance of showers late in the afternoon. Highs around 60. West winds 5 to 10 miles an hour with gusts up to 20 miles an hour. Chance of rain 20%. Thursday night. Partly cloudy with a 20% chance of showers. Lows in the upper 40s. Southwest winds 5 to 10 miles an hour. For Friday. Partly cloudy through early afternoon, then showers likely with a slight chance of thunderstorms late in the afternoon. Highs in the upper 60s. Southwest winds 5 to 10 miles an hour with gusts up to 20 miles an hour. Chance of rain 70%. Once again, the forecast for tonight. Partly cloudy late this afternoon, then clearing. Lows in the lower 40s. Northwest winds around 5 miles an hour. Taking a look at the 3-7 day forecast for Indianapolis and central Indiana. Friday night. Mostly cloudy with showers with a slight chance of thunderstorms through the late overnight, then partly cloudy with a chance of showers toward daybreak. Lows in the lower 50s. West winds around 5 miles an hour. Chance of rain 80%. For Saturday, mostly sunny. Highs in the mid-70s. Saturday night, mostly clear through the late overnight, then partly cloudy with a chance of showers toward daybreak. Lows in the mid-50s. Chance of rain 30%. For Sunday, showers likely. A slight chance of thunderstorms through early afternoon, then a chance of thunderstorms late in the afternoon. Highs in the upper 60s. Chance of rain 70%. Sunday night. Partly cloudy with a slight chance of showers through the late overnight, then mostly clear toward daybreak. Cooler with lows in the mid-40s. Chance of rain 20%. For Monday and Monday night. Mostly clear. Highs in the mid-60s. Lows in the upper 40s. Tuesday and Tuesday night. Partly cloudy with a chance of showers with a slight chance of thunderstorms. Highs in the upper 60s. Lows in the mid-50s. Chance of rain 40%. For Wednesday. Partly cloudy with a slight chance of showers. A slight chance of thunderstorms late in the afternoon. Highs in the lower 70s. Chance of rain 20%. The 8-14 day outlook for Thursday, May 14th through Wednesday, May 20th, calls for temperatures to be above normal and precipitation to be near normal. Normal highs for the period are between 70 and 75 degrees, and normal lows are between 50 and 55. The normal precipitation total for the 7 days is between 1.15 and 1.20 inches. The ultraviolet index for Indianapolis on Thursday will be 7. The Environmental Protection Agency categorizes an index of 7 as high exposure to ultraviolet radiation. At 4 p.m. at Indianapolis, it was partly sunny. The temperature was 56 degrees, the dew point 40, and the relative humidity 55%. The wind was northwest at 13 miles an hour. The barometric pressure was 29.94 inches and falling. Around central Indiana, it was cloudy, with a temperature of 55 at Anderson, 56 at Muncie, 55 at Zionsville, 56 at Eagle Creek Airpark, and 56 at Shelbyville. Elsewhere across Indiana, at Lafayette, it was mostly sunny, with a temperature of 58. It was partly sunny, with a temperature of 55 at South Bend, 54 at Fort Wayne, and 59 at Evansville. It was cloudy, with a temperature of 58 at Terre Haute, and 59 at Bloomington. Just outside Indiana, at St. Louis, it was mostly sunny, with a temperature of 62. It was partly sunny, with a temperature of 57 at Chicago, and 57 at Champaign. It was cloudy, with a temperature of 55 at Dayton, 58 at Cincinnati, and 61 at Louisville. Once again, at Indianapolis, it was 56 degrees with partly sunny skies. And now a summary of river forecasts. For the Youngs Creek, at Amity, at 2 p.m. Wednesday, the stage was 7.3 feet with minor flooding occurring. The river is cresting or has crested and is falling. This is NOAA All Hazards Radio KEC 74 in Indianapolis. And now a look at your forecast for Indianapolis and central Indiana. Tonight, partly cloudy late this

afternoon, then clearing. Lows in the lower 40s. Northwest winds around 5 miles an hour. For Thursday, mostly sunny. A slight chance of showers late in the afternoon. Highs around 60. West winds 5 to 10 miles an hour with gusts up to 20 miles an hour. Chance of rain 20%. Thursday night, partly cloudy with a 20% chance of showers. Lows in the upper 40s. Southwest winds 5 to 10 miles an hour. For Friday, partly cloudy through early afternoon, then showers likely with a slight chance of thunderstorms late in the afternoon. Highs in the upper 60s. Southwest winds 5 to 10 miles an hour with gusts up to 20 miles an hour. Chance of rain 70%. Once again, the forecast for tonight. Partly cloudy late this afternoon, then clearing. Lows in the lower 40s. Northwest winds around 5 miles an hour. Taking a look at the 3 through 7 day forecast for Indianapolis and central Indiana. Friday night. Mostly cloudy with showers with a slight chance of thunderstorms through the late overnight, then partly cloudy with a chance of showers toward daybreak. Lows in the lower 50s. West winds around 5 miles an hour. Chance of rain 80%. For Saturday, mostly sunny. Highs in the mid-70s. Saturday night, mostly clear through the late overnight, then partly cloudy with a chance of showers toward daybreak. Lows in the mid-50s. Chance of rain 30%. For Sunday, showers likely. A slight chance of thunderstorms through early afternoon, then a chance of thunderstorms late in the afternoon. Highs in the upper 60s. Chance of rain 70%. Sunday night, partly cloudy with a slight chance of showers through the late overnight, then mostly clear toward daybreak. Cooler with lows in the mid-40s. Chance of rain 20%. For Monday and Monday night, mostly clear. Highs in the mid-60s. Lows in the upper 40s. Tuesday and Tuesday night, partly cloudy with a chance of showers with a slight chance of thunderstorms. Highs in the upper 60s. Lows in the mid-50s. Chance of rain 40%. For Wednesday, partly cloudy with a slight chance of showers. A slight chance of thunderstorms late in the afternoon. Highs in the lower 70s. Chance of rain 20%. The 8 to 14 day outlook for Thursday, May 14th through Wednesday, May 20th, calls for temperatures to be above normal and precipitation to be near normal. Normal highs for the period are between 70 and 75 degrees, and normal lows are between 50 and 55. The normal precipitation total for the 7 days is between 1.15 and 1.20 inches. The ultraviolet index for Indianapolis on Thursday will be 7. The Environmental Protection Agency categorizes an index of 7 as high exposure to ultraviolet radiation. At 4 p.m. at Indianapolis, it was partly sunny. The temperature was 56 degrees, the dew point 40, and the relative humidity 55%. The wind was northwest at 13 miles an hour. The barometric pressure was 29.94 inches and falling. Around central Indiana, it was cloudy, with a temperature of 55 at Anderson, 56 at Muncie, 55 at Zionsville, 56 at Eagle Creek Airport, and 56 at Shelbyville. Elsewhere across Indiana, at Lafayette, it was mostly sunny, with a temperature of 58. It was partly sunny, with a temperature of 55 at South Bend, 54 at Fort Wayne, and 59 at Evansville. It was cloudy, with a temperature of 58 at Terre Haute, and 59 at Bloomington. Just outside Indiana, at St. Louis, it was mostly sunny, with a temperature of 62. It was partly sunny, with a temperature of 57 at Chicago, and 57 at Champaign. It was cloudy, with a temperature of 55 at Dayton, 58 at Cincinnati, and 61 at Louisville. Once again, at Indianapolis, it was 56 degrees with partly sunny skies. And now a summary of river forecasts. For the Youngs Creek, at Amity, at 2 p.m. Wednesday, the stage was 7.3 feet with minor flooding occurring. The river is cresting or has crested and is falling. This is NOAA All Hazards Radio KEC 74 in Indianapolis.
And now we'll look at your forecast for Indianapolis and central Indiana. Tonight, partly cloudy late this afternoon, then clearing. Lows in the lower 40s. Northwest winds around 5 miles an hour. For Thursday, mostly sunny. A slight chance of showers late in the afternoon. Highs around 60. West winds 5 to 10 miles an hour with gusts up to 20 miles an hour. Chance of rain 20%. Thursday night, partly cloudy with a 20% chance of showers. Lows in the upper 40s. Southwest winds 5 to 10 miles an hour. For Friday, partly cloudy through early afternoon, then showers likely with a slight chance of thunderstorms late in the afternoon. Highs in the upper 60s. Southwest winds 5 to 10 miles an hour with gusts up to 20 miles an hour. Chance of rain 70%. Once again, the forecast for tonight. Partly cloudy late this afternoon, then clearing. Lows in the lower 40s. Northwest winds around 5 miles an hour. The current time is 5:09 p.m. Eastern Daylight Time. Taking a look at the 3-7 day forecast for Indianapolis and central Indiana. Friday night, mostly cloudy with showers with a slight chance of thunderstorms through the late overnight, then partly cloudy with a chance of showers toward daybreak. Lows in the lower 50s. West winds around 5 miles an hour. Chance of rain 80%. For Saturday, mostly sunny. Highs in the mid-70s. Saturday night, mostly clear through the late overnight, then partly cloudy with a chance of showers toward daybreak. Lows in the mid-50s. Chance of rain 30%. For Sunday, showers likely. A slight chance of thunderstorms through early afternoon, then a chance of thunderstorms late in the afternoon. Highs in the upper 60s. Chance of rain 70%. Sunday night, partly cloudy with a slight chance of showers through the late overnight, then mostly clear toward daybreak. Cooler with lows in the mid-40s. Chance of rain 20%. For Monday and Monday night, mostly clear. Highs in the mid-60s. Lows in the upper 40s. Tuesday and Tuesday night, partly cloudy with a chance of showers with a slight chance of thunderstorms. Highs in the upper 60s. Lows in the mid-50s. Chance of rain 40%. For Wednesday, partly cloudy with a slight chance of showers. A slight chance of thunderstorms late in the afternoon. Highs in the lower 70s. Chance of rain 20%. The 8-14 day outlook for Thursday, May 14th through Wednesday, May 20th, calls for temperatures to be above normal and precipitation to be near normal. Normal highs for the period are between 70 and 75 degrees, and normal lows are between 50 and 55. The normal precipitation total for the 7 days is between 1.15 and 1.20 inches. The ultraviolet index for Indianapolis on Thursday will be 7. The Environmental Protection Agency categorizes an index of 7 as high exposure to ultraviolet radiation. At 5 p.m. at Indianapolis, it was partly sunny. The temperature was 57 degrees, the dew point 38, and the relative humidity 48%. The wind was northwest at 10 miles an hour. The barometric pressure was 29.94 inches and steady. Around central Indiana, it was cloudy, with a temperature of 55 at Anderson, 56 at Muncie, 55 at Zionsville, 56 at Eagle Creek Airpark, and 58 at Shelbyville. Elsewhere across Indiana, it was partly sunny, with a temperature of 54 at South Bend, 57 at Lafayette, and 59 at Terre Haute. It was cloudy, with a temperature of 56 at Fort Wayne, and 59 at Bloomington. At Evansville, it was fair, with a temperature of 62. Just outside Indiana, at Chicago, it was partly sunny, with a temperature of 56. It was cloudy, with a temperature of 54 at Dayton, 59 at Cincinnati, and 61 at Louisville. At St. Louis, it was fair, with a temperature of 61. At Champaign, the weather conditions were not available. Once again, at Indianapolis, it was 57 degrees with partly sunny skies. And now a summary of river forecasts.
from the Young's Creek at Amity at 2 p.m. Wednesday. The stage was 7.3 feet with minor flooding occurring. The river is cresting or has crested and is falling. This is NOAA All Hazards Radio KEC 74 in Indianapolis. And now a look at your forecast for Indianapolis and central Indiana. Tonight, partly cloudy late this afternoon, then clearing. Lows in the lower 40s. Northwest winds around 5 miles an hour. For Thursday, mostly sunny. A slight chance of showers late in the afternoon. Highs around 60. West winds 5 to 10 miles an hour with gusts up to 20 miles an hour. Chance of rain 20%. Thursday night, partly cloudy with a 20% chance of showers. Lows in the upper 40s. Southwest winds 5 to 10 miles an hour. For Friday, partly cloudy through early afternoon, then showers likely with a slight chance of thunderstorms late in the afternoon. Highs in the upper 60s. Southwest winds 5 to 10 miles an hour with gusts up to 20 miles an hour. Chance of rain 70%. Once again, the forecast for tonight. Partly cloudy late this afternoon, then clearing. Lows in the lower 40s. Northwest winds around 5 miles an hour. Taking a look at the 3 through 7 day forecast for Indianapolis and central Indiana. Friday night. Mostly cloudy with showers with a slight chance of thunderstorms through the late overnight, then partly cloudy with a chance of showers toward daybreak. Lows in the lower 50s. West winds around 5 miles an hour. Chance of rain 80%. For Saturday, mostly sunny. Highs in the mid-70s. Saturday night, mostly clear through the late overnight, then partly cloudy with a chance of showers toward daybreak. Lows in the mid-50s. Chance of rain 30%. For Sunday, showers likely. A slight chance of thunderstorms through early afternoon, then a chance of thunderstorms late in the afternoon. Highs in the upper 60s. Chance of rain 70%. Sunday night, partly cloudy with a slight chance of showers through the late overnight, then mostly clear toward daybreak. Cooler with lows in the mid-40s. Chance of rain 20%. For Monday and Monday night, mostly clear. Highs in the mid-60s. Lows in the upper 40s. Tuesday and Tuesday night, partly cloudy with a chance of showers with a slight chance of thunderstorms. Highs in the upper 60s. Lows in the mid-50s. Chance of rain 40%. For Wednesday, partly cloudy with a slight chance of showers. A slight chance of thunderstorms late in the afternoon. Highs in the lower 70s. Chance of rain 20%. Now here is the hazardous weather outlook for central Indiana. For the period tonight, no hazardous weather is expected at this time. And now the extended outlook for the period Thursday through Tuesday. Additional thunderstorms will be possible at times Friday, Sunday, and Tuesday, primarily during the afternoon and evening hours. Organized severe storms do not appear likely, though brief heavy downpours and localized flooding will be possible given recent significant rainfall. Spotter information statement, spotter activation is not anticipated. The 8 to 14 day outlook for Thursday, May 14th through Wednesday, May 20th, calls for temperatures to be above normal and precipitation to be near normal. Normal highs for the period are between 70 and 75 degrees, and normal lows are between 50 and 55. The normal precipitation total for the 7 days is between 1.15 and 1.20 inches. The ultraviolet index for Indianapolis on Thursday will be 7. The Environmental Protection Agency categorizes an index of 7 as high exposure to ultraviolet radiation. At 5 p.m. at Indianapolis, it was partly sunny. The temperature was 57 degrees, the dew point 38, and the relative humidity 48%. The wind was northwest at 10 miles an hour. The barometric pressure was 29.94 inches and steady. Around central Indiana, it was cloudy, with a temperature of 55 at Anderson, 56 at Muncie, 55 at Zionsville, 56 at Eagle Creek Airpark, and 58 at Shelbyville.
Elsewhere across Indiana, it was partly sunny, with a temperature of 54 at South Bend, 57 at Lafayette, and 59 at Terre Haute. It was cloudy, with a temperature of 56 at Fort Wayne, and 59 at Bloomington. At Evansville, it was fair, with a temperature of 62. Just outside Indiana, at Chicago, it was partly sunny, with a temperature of 56. It was cloudy, with a temperature of 54 at Dayton, 59 at Cincinnati, and 61 at Louisville. At St. Louis, it was fair, with a temperature of 61. At Champaign, the weather conditions were not available. Once again, at Indianapolis, it was 57 degrees with partly sunny skies. And now a summary of river forecasts. For the Young's Creek, at Amity, at 2 p.m. Wednesday, the stage was 7.3 feet with minor flooding occurring. The river is cresting or has crested and is falling. This is NOAA All Hazards Radio KEC 74 in Indianapolis. And now a look at your forecast for Indianapolis and central Indiana. Tonight, partly cloudy late this afternoon, then clearing. Lows in the lower 40s. Northwest winds around 5 miles an hour. For Thursday, mostly sunny. A slight chance of showers late in the afternoon. Highs around 60. West winds 5 to 10 miles an hour with gusts up to 20 miles an hour. Chance of rain 20%. Thursday night, partly cloudy with a 20% chance of showers. Lows in the upper 40s. Southwest winds 5 to 10 miles an hour. For Friday, partly cloudy through early afternoon, then showers likely with a slight chance of thunderstorms late in the afternoon. Highs in the upper 60s. Southwest winds 5 to 10 miles an hour with gusts up to 20 miles an hour. Chance of rain 70%. Once again, the forecast for tonight. Partly cloudy late this afternoon, then clearing. Lows in the lower 40s. Northwest winds around 5 miles an hour. Taking a look at the 3 through 7 day forecast for Indianapolis and central Indiana. Friday night. Mostly cloudy with showers with a slight chance of thunderstorms through the late overnight, then partly cloudy with a chance of showers toward daybreak. Lows in the lower 50s. West winds around 5 miles an hour. Chance of rain 80%. For Saturday, mostly sunny. Highs in the mid-70s. Saturday night, mostly clear through the late overnight, then partly cloudy with a chance of showers toward daybreak. Lows in the mid-50s. Chance of rain 30%. For Sunday, showers likely. A slight chance of thunderstorms through early afternoon, then a chance of thunderstorms late in the afternoon. Highs in the upper 60s. Chance of rain 70%. Sunday night, partly cloudy with a slight chance of showers through the late overnight, then mostly clear toward daybreak. Cooler with lows in the mid-40s. Chance of rain 20%. For Monday and Monday night, mostly clear. Highs in the mid-60s. Lows in the upper 40s. Tuesday and Tuesday night, partly cloudy with a chance of showers with a slight chance of thunderstorms. Highs in the upper 60s. Lows in the mid-50s. Chance of rain 40%. For Wednesday, partly cloudy with a slight chance of showers. A slight chance of thunderstorms late in the afternoon. Highs in the lower 70s. Chance of rain 20%. The 8 to 14 day outlook for Thursday, May 14th through Wednesday, May 20th, calls for temperatures to be above normal and precipitation to be near normal. Normal highs for the period are between 70 and 75 degrees, and normal lows are between 50 and 55. The normal precipitation total for the 7 days is between 1.15 and 1.20 inches. The ultraviolet index for Indianapolis on Thursday will be 7. The Environmental Protection Agency categorizes an index of 7 as high exposure to ultraviolet radiation. At 5 p.m., at Indianapolis, it was partly sunny. The temperature was 57 degrees, the dew point 38, and the relative humidity 48%. The wind was northwest at 10 miles an hour. The barometric pressure was 29.94 inches and steady. Around central Indiana,
It was cloudy, with a temperature of 55 at Anderson, 56 at Muncie, 55 at Zionsville, 56 at Eagle Creek Airpark, and 58 at Shelbyville. Elsewhere across Indiana, it was partly sunny, with a temperature of 54 at South Bend, 57 at Lafayette, and 59 at Terre Haute. It was cloudy, with a temperature of 56 at Fort Wayne, and 59 at Bloomington. At Evansville, it was fair, with a temperature of 62. Just outside Indiana, at Chicago, it was partly sunny, with a temperature of 56. It was cloudy, with a temperature of 54 at Dayton, 59 at Cincinnati, and 61 at Louisville. At St. Louis, it was fair, with a temperature of 61. At Champaign, the weather conditions were not available. Once again, at Indianapolis, it was 57 degrees with partly sunny skies. The current time is 5:23 p.m. Eastern Daylight Time. And now a summary of river forecasts. For the Youngs Creek, at Amity, at 2 p.m. Wednesday, the stage was 7.3 feet with minor flooding occurring. The river is cresting or has crested and is falling. This is NOAA All Hazards Radio KEC 74 in Indianapolis. And now a look at your forecast for Indianapolis and central Indiana. Tonight, partly cloudy late this afternoon, then clearing. Lows in the lower 40s. Northwest winds around 5 miles an hour. For Thursday, mostly sunny. A slight chance of showers late in the afternoon. Highs around 60. West winds 5 to 10 miles an hour with gusts up to 20 miles an hour. Chance of rain 20%. Thursday night, partly cloudy with a 20% chance of showers. Lows in the upper 40s. Southwest winds 5 to 10 miles an hour. For Friday, partly cloudy through early afternoon, then showers likely with a slight chance of thunderstorms late in the afternoon. Highs in the upper 60s. Southwest winds 5 to 10 miles an hour with gusts up to 20 miles an hour. Chance of rain 70%. Once again, the forecast for tonight. Partly cloudy late this afternoon, then clearing. Lows in the lower 40s. Northwest winds around 5 miles an hour. Taking a look at the 3-7 day forecast for Indianapolis and central Indiana. Friday night. Mostly cloudy with showers with a slight chance of thunderstorms through the late overnight, then partly cloudy with a chance of showers toward daybreak. Lows in the lower 50s. West winds around 5 miles an hour. Chance of rain 80%. For Saturday, mostly sunny. Highs in the mid-70s. Saturday night, mostly clear through the late overnight, then partly cloudy with a chance of showers toward daybreak. Lows in the mid-50s. Chance of rain 30%. For Sunday, showers likely. A slight chance of thunderstorms through early afternoon, then a chance of thunderstorms late in the afternoon. Highs in the upper 60s. Chance of rain 70%. Sunday night. Partly cloudy with a slight chance of showers through the late overnight, then mostly clear toward daybreak. Cooler with lows in the mid-40s. Chance of rain 20%. For Monday and Monday night. Mostly clear. Highs in the mid-60s. Lows in the upper 40s. Tuesday and Tuesday night. Partly cloudy with a chance of showers with a slight chance of thunderstorms. Highs in the upper 60s. Lows in the mid-50s. Chance of rain 40%. For Wednesday. Partly cloudy with a slight chance of showers. A slight chance of thunderstorms late in the afternoon. Highs in the lower 70s. Chance of rain 20%. The 8 to 14 day outlook for Thursday, May 14th through Wednesday, May 20th, calls for temperatures to be above normal and precipitation to be near normal. Normal highs for the period are between 70 and 75 degrees, and normal lows are between 50 and 55. The normal precipitation total for the 7 days is between 1.15 and 1.20 inches. The ultraviolet index for Indianapolis on Thursday will be 7. The Environmental Protection Agency categorizes an index of 7 as high exposure to ultraviolet radiation. At 5 p.m., at Indianapolis, it was partly sunny.
The temperature was 57 degrees, the dew point 38, and the relative humidity 48%. The wind was northwest at 10 miles an hour. The barometric pressure was 29.94 inches and steady. Around central Indiana, it was cloudy, with a temperature of 55 at Anderson, 56 at Muncie, 55 at Zionsville, 56 at Eagle Creek Airpark, and 58 at Shelbyville. Elsewhere across Indiana, it was partly sunny, with a temperature of 54 at South Bend, 57 at Lafayette, and 59 at Terre Haute. It was cloudy, with a temperature of 56 at Fort Wayne, and 59 at Bloomington. At Evansville, it was fair, with a temperature of 62. Just outside Indiana, at Chicago, it was partly sunny, with a temperature of 56. It was cloudy, with a temperature of 54 at Dayton, 59 at Cincinnati, and 61 at Louisville. At St. Louis, it was fair, with a temperature of 61. At Champaign, the weather conditions were not available. Once again, at Indianapolis, it was 57 degrees with partly sunny skies. And now a summary of river forecasts. For the Young's Creek, at Amity, at 2 p.m. Wednesday, the stage was 7.3 feet with minor flooding occurring. The river is cresting or has crested and is falling. This is NOAA All Hazards Radio KEC 74 in Indianapolis. And now a look at your forecast for Indianapolis and central Indiana. Tonight, mostly clear. Lows in the lower 40s. Northwest winds around 5 miles an hour. For Thursday, mostly sunny. A slight chance of showers late in the afternoon. Highs around 60. West winds 5 to 10 miles an hour with gusts up to 20 miles an hour. Chance of rain 20%. Thursday night, partly cloudy with a 20% chance of showers. Lows in the upper 40s. Southwest winds 5 to 10 miles an hour. For Friday, partly cloudy through early afternoon, then showers likely with a slight chance of thunderstorms late in the afternoon. Highs in the upper 60s. Southwest winds 5 to 10 miles an hour with gusts up to 20 miles an hour. Chance of rain 70%. Once again, the forecast for tonight. Mostly clear. Lows in the lower 40s. Northwest winds around 5 miles an hour. Taking a look at the 3 through 7 day forecast for Indianapolis and central Indiana. Friday night. Mostly cloudy with showers with a slight chance of thunderstorms through the late overnight, then partly cloudy with a chance of showers toward daybreak. Lows in the lower 50s. West winds around 5 miles an hour. Chance of rain 80%. For Saturday, mostly sunny. Highs in the mid-70s. Saturday night, mostly clear through the late overnight, then partly cloudy with a chance of showers toward daybreak. Lows in the mid-50s. Chance of rain 30%. For Sunday, showers likely. A slight chance of thunderstorms through early afternoon, then a chance of thunderstorms late in the afternoon. Highs in the upper 60s. Chance of rain 70%. Sunday night. Partly cloudy with a slight chance of showers through the late overnight, then mostly clear toward daybreak. Cooler with lows in the mid-40s. Chance of rain 20%. For Monday and Monday night. Mostly clear. Highs in the mid-60s. Lows in the upper 40s. Tuesday and Tuesday night. Partly cloudy with a chance of showers with a slight chance of thunderstorms. Highs in the upper 60s. Lows in the mid-50s. Chance of rain 40%. For Wednesday, partly cloudy with a slight chance of showers. A slight chance of thunderstorms late in the afternoon. Highs in the lower 70s. Chance of rain 20%. The 8 to 14 day outlook for Thursday, May 14th through Wednesday, May 20th, calls for temperatures to be above normal and precipitation to be near normal. Normal highs for the period are between 70 and 75 degrees, and normal lows are between 50 and 55. The normal precipitation total for the 7 days is between 1.15 and 1.20 inches. The ultraviolet index for Indianapolis on Thursday will be 7.
The Environmental Protection Agency categorizes an index of 7 as high exposure to ultraviolet radiation. At 5 p.m., at Indianapolis, it was partly sunny. The temperature was 57 degrees, the dew point 38, and the relative humidity 48%. The wind was northwest at 10 miles an hour. The barometric pressure was 29.94 inches and steady. Around central Indiana, it was cloudy, with a temperature of 55 at Anderson, 56 at Muncie, 55 at Zionsville, 56 at Eagle Creek Airpark, and 58 at Shelbyville. Elsewhere across Indiana, it was partly sunny, with a temperature of 54 at South Bend, 57 at Lafayette, and 59 at Terre Haute. It was cloudy, with a temperature of 56 at Fort Wayne, and 59 at Bloomington. At Evansville, it was fair, with a temperature of 62. Just outside Indiana, at Chicago, it was partly sunny, with a temperature of 56. It was cloudy, with a temperature of 54 at Dayton, 59 at Cincinnati, and 61 at Louisville. At St. Louis, it was fair, with a temperature of 61. At Champaign, the weather conditions were not available. Once again, at Indianapolis, it was 57 degrees with partly sunny skies. And now a summary of river forecasts. For the Youngs Creek, at Amity, at 2 p.m. Wednesday, the stage was 7.3 feet with minor flooding occurring. The river is cresting or has crested and is falling. This is NOAA All Hazards Radio KEC 74 in Indianapolis. And now a look at your forecast for Indianapolis and central Indiana. Tonight, mostly clear. Lows in the lower 40s. Northwest winds around 5 miles an hour. For Thursday, mostly sunny. A slight chance of showers late in the afternoon. Highs around 60. West winds 5 to 10 miles an hour with gusts up to 20 miles an hour. Chance of rain 20%. Thursday night, partly cloudy with a 20% chance of showers. Lows in the upper 40s. Southwest winds 5 to 10 miles an hour. For Friday, partly cloudy through early afternoon, then showers likely with a slight chance of thunderstorms late in the afternoon. Highs in the upper 60s. Southwest winds 5 to 10 miles an hour with gusts up to 20 miles an hour. Chance of rain 70%. Once again, the forecast for tonight. Mostly clear. Lows in the lower 40s. Northwest winds around 5 miles an hour. Taking a look at the 3 through 7 day forecast for Indianapolis and central Indiana. Friday night. Mostly cloudy with showers with a slight chance of thunderstorms through the late overnight, then partly cloudy with a chance of showers toward daybreak. Lows in the lower 50s. West winds around 5 miles an hour. Chance of rain 80%. For Saturday, mostly sunny. Highs in the mid-70s. Saturday night, mostly clear through the late overnight, then partly cloudy with a chance of showers toward daybreak. Lows in the mid-50s. Chance of rain 30%. For Sunday, showers likely. A slight chance of thunderstorms through early afternoon, then a chance of thunderstorms late in the afternoon. Highs in the upper 60s. Chance of rain 70%. Sunday night. Partly cloudy with a slight chance of showers through the late overnight, then mostly clear toward daybreak. Cooler with lows in the mid-40s. Chance of rain 20%. For Monday and Monday night. Mostly clear. Highs in the mid-60s. Lows in the upper 40s. Tuesday and Tuesday night. Partly cloudy with a chance of showers with a slight chance of thunderstorms. Highs in the upper 60s. Lows in the mid-50s. Chance of rain 40%. For Wednesday. Partly cloudy with a slight chance of showers. A slight chance of thunderstorms late in the afternoon. Highs in the lower 70s. Chance of rain 20%. Now here is the hazardous weather outlook for central Indiana. For the period tonight, no hazardous weather is expected at this time. And now the extended outlook for the period Thursday through Tuesday. Additional thunderstorms will be possible at times Friday, Sunday, and Tuesday, primarily during the afternoon and evening hours.
Organized severe storms do not appear likely, though brief heavy downpours and localized flooding will be possible given recent significant rainfall. Spotter information statement. Spotter activation is not anticipated. The 8 to 14 day outlook for Thursday, May 14th through Wednesday, May 20th, calls for temperatures to be above normal and precipitation to be near normal. Normal highs for the period are between 70 and 75 degrees, and normal lows are between 50 and 55. The normal precipitation total for the 7 days is between 1.15 and 1.20 inches. The current time is 5:38 p.m. Eastern Daylight Time. The ultraviolet index for Indianapolis on Thursday will be 7. The Environmental Protection Agency categorizes an index of 7 as high exposure to ultraviolet radiation. At 5 p.m. at Indianapolis, it was partly sunny. The temperature was 57 degrees, the dew point 38, and the relative humidity 48%. The wind was northwest at 10 miles an hour. The barometric pressure was 29.94 inches and steady. Around central Indiana, it was cloudy, with a temperature of 55 at Anderson, 56 at Muncie, 55 at Zionsville, 56 at Eagle Creek Airpark, and 58 at Shelbyville. Elsewhere across Indiana, it was partly sunny, with a temperature of 54 at South Bend, 57 at Lafayette, and 59 at Terre Haute. It was cloudy, with a temperature of 56 at Fort Wayne, and 59 at Bloomington. At Evansville, it was fair, with a temperature of 62. Just outside Indiana, at Chicago, it was partly sunny, with a temperature of 56. It was cloudy, with a temperature of 54 at Dayton, 59 at Cincinnati, and 61 at Louisville. At St. Louis, it was fair, with a temperature of 61. At Champaign, the weather conditions were not available. Once again, at Indianapolis, it was 57 degrees with partly sunny skies. And now a summary of river forecasts. For the Youngs Creek, at Amity, at 2 p.m. Wednesday, the stage was 7.3 feet with minor flooding occurring. The river is cresting or has crested and is falling. This is NOAA All Hazards Radio KEC 74 in Indianapolis. And now a look at your forecast for Indianapolis and central Indiana. Tonight, mostly clear. Lows in the lower 40s. Northwest winds around 5 miles an hour. For Thursday, mostly sunny. A slight chance of showers late in the afternoon. Highs around 60. West winds 5 to 10 miles an hour with gusts up to 20 miles an hour. Chance of rain 20%. Thursday night, partly cloudy with a 20% chance of showers. Lows in the upper 40s. Southwest winds 5 to 10 miles an hour. For Friday, partly cloudy through early afternoon, then showers likely with a slight chance of thunderstorms late in the afternoon. Highs in the upper 60s. Southwest winds 5 to 10 miles an hour with gusts up to 20 miles an hour. Chance of rain 70%. Once again, the forecast for tonight. Mostly clear. Lows in the lower 40s. Northwest winds around 5 miles an hour. Taking a look at the 3 through 7 day forecast for Indianapolis and central Indiana. Friday night. Mostly cloudy with showers with a slight chance of thunderstorms through the late overnight, then partly cloudy with a chance of showers toward daybreak. Lows in the lower 50s. West winds around 5 miles an hour. Chance of rain 80%. For Saturday, mostly sunny. Highs in the mid-70s. Saturday night, mostly clear through the late overnight, then partly cloudy with a chance of showers toward daybreak. Lows in the mid-50s. Chance of rain 30%. For Sunday, showers likely. A slight chance of thunderstorms through early afternoon, then a chance of thunderstorms late in the afternoon. Highs in the upper 60s. Chance of rain 70%. Sunday night. Partly cloudy with a slight chance of showers through the late overnight, then mostly clear toward daybreak. Cooler with lows in the mid-40s. Chance of rain 20%. For Monday and Monday night. Mostly clear. Highs in the mid-60s. Lows in the upper 40s.
Tuesday and Tuesday night. Partly cloudy with a chance of showers with a slight chance of thunderstorms. Highs in the upper 60s. Lows in the mid-50s. Chance of rain 40%. For Wednesday, partly cloudy with a slight chance of showers. A slight chance of thunderstorms late in the afternoon. Highs in the lower 70s. Chance of rain 20%. The 8 to 14 day outlook for Thursday, May 14th through Wednesday, May 20th, calls for temperatures to be above normal and precipitation to be near normal. Normal highs for the period are between 70 and 75 degrees, and normal lows are between 50 and 55. The normal precipitation total for the 7 days is between 1.15 and 1.20 inches. The ultraviolet index for Indianapolis on Thursday will be 7. The Environmental Protection Agency categorizes an index of 7 as high exposure to ultraviolet radiation. At 5 p.m., at Indianapolis, it was partly sunny. The temperature was 57 degrees, the dew point 38, and the relative humidity 48%. The wind was northwest at 10 miles an hour. The barometric pressure was 29.94 inches and steady. Around central Indiana, it was cloudy, with a temperature of 55 at Anderson, 56 at Muncie, 55 at Zionsville, 56 at Eagle Creek Airpark, and 58 at Shelbyville. Elsewhere across Indiana, it was partly sunny, with a temperature of 54 at South Bend, 57 at Lafayette, and 59 at Terre Haute. It was cloudy, with a temperature of 56 at Fort Wayne, and 59 at Bloomington. At Evansville, it was fair, with a temperature of 62. Just outside Indiana, at Chicago, it was partly sunny, with a temperature of 56. It was cloudy, with a temperature of 54 at Dayton, 59 at Cincinnati, and 61 at Louisville. At St. Louis, it was fair, with a temperature of 61. At Champaign, the weather conditions were not available. Once again, at Indianapolis, it was 57 degrees with partly sunny skies. And now a summary of river forecasts. For the Young's Creek, at Amity, at 2 p.m. Wednesday, the stage was 7.3 feet with minor flooding occurring. The river is cresting or has crested and is falling. This is NOAA All Hazards Radio KEC 74 in Indianapolis. And now a look at your forecast for Indianapolis and central Indiana. Tonight, mostly clear. Lows in the lower 40s. Northwest winds around 5 miles an hour. For Thursday, mostly sunny. A slight chance of showers late in the afternoon. Highs around 60. West winds 5 to 10 miles an hour with gusts up to 20 miles an hour. Chance of rain 20%. Thursday night, partly cloudy with a 20% chance of showers. Lows in the upper 40s. Southwest winds 5 to 10 miles an hour. For Friday, partly cloudy through early afternoon, then showers likely with a slight chance of thunderstorms late in the afternoon. Highs in the upper 60s. Southwest winds 5 to 10 miles an hour with gusts up to 20 miles an hour. Chance of rain 70%. Once again, the forecast for tonight. Mostly clear. Lows in the lower 40s. Northwest winds around 5 miles an hour. Taking a look at the 3 through 7 day forecast for Indianapolis and central Indiana. Friday night. Mostly cloudy with showers with a slight chance of thunderstorms through the late overnight, then partly cloudy with a chance of showers toward daybreak. Lows in the lower 50s. West winds around 5 miles an hour. Chance of rain 80%. For Saturday, mostly sunny. Highs in the mid-70s. Saturday night, mostly clear through the late overnight, then partly cloudy with a chance of showers toward daybreak. Lows in the mid-50s. Chance of rain 30%. For Sunday, showers likely. A slight chance of thunderstorms through early afternoon, then a chance of thunderstorms late in the afternoon. Highs in the upper 60s. Chance of rain 70%. Sunday night. Partly cloudy with a slight chance of showers through the late overnight, then mostly clear toward daybreak. Cooler with lows in the mid-40s. Chance of rain 20%. For Monday and Monday night.
mostly clear. Highs in the mid-60s. Lows in the upper 40s. Tuesday and Tuesday night. Partly cloudy with a chance of showers with a slight chance of thunderstorms. Highs in the upper 60s. Lows in the mid-50s. Chance of rain 40%. For Wednesday. Partly cloudy with a slight chance of showers. A slight chance of thunderstorms late in the afternoon. Highs in the lower 70s. Chance of rain 20%. The 8 to 14 day outlook for Thursday, May 14th through Wednesday, May 20th, calls for temperatures to be above normal and precipitation to be near normal. Normal highs for the period are between 70 and 75 degrees, and normal lows are between 50 and 55. The normal precipitation total for the 7 days is between 1.15 and 1.20 inches. The ultraviolet index for Indianapolis on Thursday will be 7. The Environmental Protection Agency categorizes an index of 7 as high exposure to ultraviolet radiation. At 5 p.m., at Indianapolis, it was partly sunny. The temperature was 57 degrees, the dew point 38, and the relative humidity 48%. The wind was northwest at 10 miles an hour. The barometric pressure was 29.94 inches and steady. Around central Indiana, it was cloudy, with a temperature of 55 at Anderson, 56 at Muncie, 55 at Zionsville, 56 at Eagle Creek Airpark, and 58 at Shelbyville. Elsewhere across Indiana, it was partly sunny, with a temperature of 54 at South Bend, 57 at Lafayette, and 59 at Terre Haute. It was cloudy, with a temperature of 56 at Fort Wayne, and 59 at Bloomington. At Evansville, it was fair, with a temperature of 62. Just outside Indiana, at Chicago, it was partly sunny, with a temperature of 56. It was cloudy, with a temperature of 54 at Dayton, 59 at Cincinnati, and 61 at Louisville. At St. Louis, it was fair, with a temperature of 61. At Champaign, the weather conditions were not available. Once again, at Indianapolis, it was 57 degrees with partly sunny skies. And now a summary of river forecasts. For the Young's Creek, at Amity, at 2 p.m. Wednesday, the stage was 7.3 feet with minor flooding occurring. The river is cresting or has crested and is falling. This is NOAA All Hazards Radio KEC 74 in Indianapolis. And now a look at your forecast for Indianapolis and central Indiana. Tonight, mostly clear. Lows in the lower 40s. Northwest winds around 5 miles an hour. For Thursday, mostly sunny. A slight chance of showers late in the afternoon. Highs around 60. West winds 5 to 10 miles an hour with gusts up to 20 miles an hour. Chance of rain 20%. Thursday night, partly cloudy with a 20% chance of showers. Lows in the upper 40s. Southwest winds 5 to 10 miles an hour. For Friday, partly cloudy through early afternoon, then showers likely with a slight chance of thunderstorms late in the afternoon. Highs in the upper 60s. Southwest winds 5 to 10 miles an hour with gusts up to 20 miles an hour. Chance of rain 70%. Once again, the forecast for tonight. Mostly clear. Lows in the lower 40s. Northwest winds around 5 miles an hour. Taking a look at the 3 through 7 day forecast for Indianapolis and central Indiana. Friday night. Mostly cloudy with showers with a slight chance of thunderstorms through the late overnight, then partly cloudy with a chance of showers toward daybreak. Lows in the lower 50s. West winds around 5 miles an hour. Chance of rain 80%. For Saturday, mostly sunny. Highs in the mid-70s. Saturday night, mostly clear through the late overnight, then partly cloudy with a chance of showers toward daybreak. Lows in the mid-50s. Chance of rain 30%. For Sunday, showers likely. A slight chance of thunderstorms through early afternoon, then a chance of thunderstorms late in the afternoon. Highs in the upper 60s. Chance of rain 70%. Sunday night. Partly cloudy with a slight chance of showers through the late overnight, then mostly clear toward daybreak.
cooler with lows in the mid-40s. Chance of rain 20%. For Monday and Monday night, mostly clear. Highs in the mid-60s. Lows in the upper 40s. Tuesday and Tuesday night, partly cloudy with a chance of showers with a slight chance of thunderstorms. Highs in the upper 60s. Lows in the mid-50s. Chance of rain 40%. For Wednesday, partly cloudy with a slight chance of showers. A slight chance of thunderstorms late in the afternoon. Highs in the lower 70s. Chance of rain 20%. The current time is 5:53 p.m. Eastern Daylight Time. The 8 to 14 day outlook for Thursday, May 14th through Wednesday, May 20th, calls for temperatures to be above normal and precipitation to be near normal. Normal highs for the period are between 70 and 75 degrees, and normal lows are between 50 and 55. The normal precipitation total for the 7 days is between 1.15 and 1.20 inches. The ultraviolet index for Indianapolis on Thursday will be 7. The Environmental Protection Agency categorizes an index of 7 as high exposure to ultraviolet radiation. At 5 p.m., at Indianapolis, it was partly sunny. The temperature was 57 degrees, the dew point 38, and the relative humidity 48%. The wind was northwest at 10 miles an hour. The barometric pressure was 29.94 inches and steady. Around central Indiana, it was cloudy, with a temperature of 55 at Anderson, 56 at Muncie, 55 at Zionsville, 56 at Eagle Creek Airpark, and 58 at Shelbyville. Elsewhere across Indiana, it was partly sunny, with a temperature of 54 at South Bend, 57 at Lafayette, and 59 at Terre Haute. It was cloudy, with a temperature of 56 at Fort Wayne, and 59 at Bloomington. At Evansville, it was fair, with a temperature of 62. Just outside Indiana, at Chicago, it was partly sunny, with a temperature of 56. It was cloudy, with a temperature of 54 at Dayton, 59 at Cincinnati, and 61 at Louisville. At St. Louis, it was fair, with a temperature of 61. At Champaign, the weather conditions were not available. Once again, at Indianapolis, it was 57 degrees with partly sunny skies. And now a summary of river forecasts. For the Youngs Creek, at Amity, at 2 p.m. Wednesday, the stage was 7.3 feet with minor flooding occurring. The river is cresting or has crested and is falling. This is NOAA All Hazards Radio KEC 74 in Indianapolis. And now a look at your forecast for Indianapolis and central Indiana. Tonight, mostly clear. Lows in the lower 40s. Northwest winds around 5 miles an hour. For Thursday, mostly sunny. A slight chance of showers late in the afternoon. Highs around 60. West winds 5 to 10 miles an hour with gusts up to 20 miles an hour. Chance of rain 20%. Thursday night, partly cloudy with a 20% chance of showers. Lows in the upper 40s. Southwest winds 5 to 10 miles an hour. For Friday, partly cloudy through early afternoon, then showers likely with a slight chance of thunderstorms late in the afternoon. Highs in the upper 60s. Southwest winds 5 to 10 miles an hour with gusts up to 20 miles an hour. Chance of rain 70%. Once again, the forecast for tonight. Mostly clear. Lows in the lower 40s. Northwest winds around 5 miles an hour. Now here is the hazardous weather outlook for central Indiana. For the period tonight, no hazardous weather is expected at this time. And now the extended outlook for the period Thursday through Tuesday. Additional thunderstorms will be possible at times Friday, Sunday, and Tuesday, primarily during the afternoon and evening hours. Organized severe storms do not appear likely, though brief heavy downpours and localized flooding will be possible given recent significant rainfall. Spotter information statement, spotter activation is not anticipated. Taking a look at the 3 through 7 day forecast for Indianapolis and central Indiana. Friday night, mostly cloudy with showers with a slight chance of thunderstorms through the late overnight, then partly cloudy with a chance of showers toward daybreak.
Lows in the lower 50s. West winds around 5 miles an hour. Chance of rain 80%. For Saturday, mostly sunny.

70%. Sunday night. Partly cloudy with a slight chance of showers through the late overnight, then mostly clear toward daybreak. Cooler with lows in the mid-40s. Chance of rain 20%. For Monday and Monday night. Mostly clear. Highs in the mid-60s. Lows in the upper 40s. Tuesday and Tuesday night. Partly cloudy with a chance of showers with a slight chance of thunderstorms. Highs in the upper 60s. Lows in the mid-50s. Chance of rain 40%. For Wednesday. Partly cloudy with a slight chance of showers. A slight chance of thunderstorms late in the afternoon. Highs in the lower 70s. Chance of rain 20%. The 8 to 14 day outlook for Thursday, May 14th through Wednesday, May 20th, calls for temperatures to be above normal and precipitation to be near normal. Normal highs for the period are between 70 and 75 degrees, and normal lows are between 50 and 55. The normal precipitation total for the 7 days is between 1.15 and 1.20 inches. The ultraviolet index for Indianapolis on Thursday will be 7. The Environmental Protection Agency categorizes an index of 7 as high exposure to ultraviolet radiation. At 5 p.m., at Indianapolis, it was partly sunny. The temperature was 57 degrees, the dew point 38, and the relative humidity 48%. The wind was northwest at 10 miles an hour. The barometric pressure was 29.94 inches and steady. Around central Indiana, it was cloudy, with a temperature of 55 at Anderson, 56 at Muncie, 55 at Zionsville, 56 at Eagle Creek Airpark, and 58 at Shelbyville. Elsewhere across Indiana, it was partly sunny, with a temperature of 54 at South Bend, 57 at Lafayette, and 59 at Terre Haute. It was cloudy, with a temperature of 56 at Fort Wayne, and 59 at Bloomington. At Evansville, it was fair, with a temperature of 62. Just outside Indiana, at Chicago, it was partly sunny, with a temperature of 56. It was cloudy, with a temperature of 54 at Dayton, 59 at Cincinnati, and 61 at Louisville. At St. Louis, it was fair, with a temperature of 61. At Champaign, the weather conditions were not available. Once again, at Indianapolis, it was 57 degrees with partly sunny skies. And now a summary of river forecasts. For the Youngs Creek, at Amity, at 2 p.m. Wednesday, the stage was 7.3 feet with minor flooding occurring. The river is cresting or has crested and is falling. This is NOAA All Hazards Radio KEC 74 in Indianapolis. And now a look at your forecast for Indianapolis and central Indiana. Tonight, mostly clear. Lows in the lower 40s. Northwest winds around 5 miles an hour. For Thursday, mostly sunny. A slight chance of showers late in the afternoon. Highs around 60. West winds 5 to 10 miles an hour with gusts up to 20 miles an hour. Chance of rain 20%. Thursday night, partly cloudy with a 20% chance of showers. Lows in the upper 40s. Southwest winds 5 to 10 miles an hour. For Friday, partly cloudy through early afternoon, then showers likely with a slight chance of thunderstorms late in the afternoon. Highs in the upper 60s. Southwest winds 5 to 10 miles an hour with gusts up to 20 miles an hour. Chance of rain 70%. Once again, the forecast for tonight. Mostly clear. Lows in the lower 40s. Northwest winds around 5 miles an hour. Taking a look at the 3 through 7 day forecast for Indianapolis and central Indiana. Friday night. Mostly cloudy with showers with a slight chance of thunderstorms through the late overnight, then partly cloudy with a chance of showers toward daybreak. Lows in the lower 50s. West winds around 5 miles an hour. Chance of rain 80%. For Saturday, mostly sunny. Highs in the mid-70s. Saturday night, mostly clear through the late overnight, then partly cloudy with a chance of showers toward daybreak. Lows in the mid-50s. Chance of rain 30%. For Sunday, showers likely. A slight chance of thunderstorms through early afternoon.

then a chance of thunderstorms late in the afternoon. Highs in the upper 60s. Chance of rain 70%. Sunday night. Partly cloudy with a slight chance of showers through the late overnight, then mostly clear toward daybreak. Cooler with lows in the mid-40s. Chance of rain 20%. For Monday and Monday night. Mostly clear. Highs in the mid-60s. Lows in the upper 40s. Tuesday and Tuesday night. Partly cloudy with a chance of showers with a slight chance of thunderstorms. Highs in the upper 60s. Lows in the mid-50s. Chance of rain 40%. For Wednesday. Partly cloudy with a slight chance of showers. A slight chance of thunderstorms late in the afternoon. Highs in the lower 70s. Chance of rain 20%. The 8 to 14 day outlook for Thursday, May 14th through Wednesday, May 20th, calls for temperatures to be above normal and precipitation to be near normal. Normal highs for the period are between 70 and 75 degrees, and normal lows are between 50 and 55. The normal precipitation total for the 7 days is between 1.15 and 1.20 inches. The ultraviolet index for Indianapolis on Thursday will be 7. The Environmental Protection Agency categorizes an index of 7 as high exposure to ultraviolet radiation. At 5 p.m., at Indianapolis, it was partly sunny. The temperature was 57 degrees, the dew point 38, and the relative humidity 48%. The wind was northwest at 10 miles an hour. The barometric pressure was 29.94 inches and steady. Around central Indiana, it was cloudy, with a temperature of 55 at Anderson, 56 at Muncie, 55 at Zionsville, 56 at Eagle Creek Airpark, and 58 at Shelbyville. Elsewhere across Indiana, it was partly sunny, with a temperature of 54 at South Bend, 57 at Lafayette, and 59 at Terre Haute. It was cloudy, with a temperature of 56 at Fort Wayne, and 59 at Bloomington. At Evansville, it was fair, with a temperature of 62. Just outside Indiana, at Chicago, it was partly sunny, with a temperature of 56. It was cloudy, with a temperature of 54 at Dayton, 59 at Cincinnati, and 61 at Louisville. At St. Louis, it was fair, with a temperature of 61. At Champaign, the weather conditions were not available. Once again, at Indianapolis, it was 57 degrees with partly sunny skies. And now a summary of river forecasts. For the Young's Creek, at Amity, at 2 p.m. Wednesday, the stage was 7.3 feet with minor flooding occurring. The river is cresting or has crested and is falling. This is NOAA All Hazards Radio KEC 74 in Indianapolis. And now a look at your forecast for Indianapolis and central Indiana. Tonight, mostly clear. Lows in the lower 40s. Northwest winds around 5 miles an hour. For Thursday, mostly sunny. A slight chance of showers late in the afternoon. Highs around 60. West winds 5 to 10 miles an hour with gusts up to 20 miles an hour. Chance of rain 20%. Thursday night, partly cloudy with a 20% chance of showers. Lows in the upper 40s. Southwest winds 5 to 10 miles an hour. For Friday, partly cloudy through early afternoon, then showers likely with a slight chance of thunderstorms late in the afternoon. Highs in the upper 60s. Southwest winds 5 to 10 miles an hour with gusts up to 20 miles an hour. Chance of rain 70%. Once again, the forecast for tonight. Mostly clear. Lows in the lower 40s. Northwest winds around 5 miles an hour. Taking a look at the 3 through 7 day forecast for Indianapolis and central Indiana. Friday night. Mostly cloudy with showers with a slight chance of thunderstorms through the late overnight, then partly cloudy with a chance of showers toward daybreak. Lows in the lower 50s. West winds around 5 miles an hour. Chance of rain 80%. For Saturday, mostly sunny. Highs in the mid-70s. Saturday night, mostly clear through the late overnight, then partly cloudy with a chance of showers toward daybreak. Lows in the mid-50s. Chance of rain 30%.
Sunday. Showers likely. A slight chance of thunderstorms through early afternoon, then a chance of thunderstorms late in the afternoon. Highs in the upper 60s. Chance of rain 70%. Sunday night. Partly cloudy with a slight chance of showers through the late overnight, then mostly clear toward daybreak. Cooler with lows in the mid-40s. Chance of rain 20%. For Monday and Monday night. Mostly clear. Highs in the mid-60s. Lows in the upper 40s. Tuesday and Tuesday night. Partly cloudy with a chance of showers with a slight chance of thunderstorms. Highs in the upper 60s. Lows in the mid-50s. Chance of rain 40%. For Wednesday. Partly cloudy with a slight chance of showers. A slight chance of thunderstorms late in the afternoon. Highs in the lower 70s. Chance of rain 20%. The current time is 6:09 p.m. Eastern Daylight Time. The 8 to 14 day outlook for Thursday, May 14th through Wednesday, May 20th, calls for temperatures to be above normal and precipitation to be near normal. Normal highs for the period are between 70 and 75 degrees, and normal lows are between 50 and 55. The normal precipitation total for the 7 days is between 1.15 and 1.20 inches. The ultraviolet index for Indianapolis on Thursday will be 7. The Environmental Protection Agency categorizes an index of 7 as high exposure to ultraviolet radiation. At 5 p.m., at Indianapolis, it was partly sunny. The temperature was 57 degrees, the dew point 38, and the relative humidity 48%. The wind was northwest at 10 miles an hour. The barometric pressure was 29.94 inches and steady. Around central Indiana, it was cloudy, with a temperature of 55 at Anderson, 56 at Muncie, 55 at Zionsville, 56 at Eagle Creek Airpark, and 58 at Shelbyville. Elsewhere across Indiana, it was partly sunny, with a temperature of 54 at South Bend, 57 at Lafayette, and 59 at Terre Haute. It was cloudy, with a temperature of 56 at Fort Wayne, and 59 at Bloomington. At Evansville, it was fair, with a temperature of 62. Just outside Indiana, at Chicago, it was partly sunny, with a temperature of 56. It was cloudy, with a temperature of 54 at Dayton, 59 at Cincinnati, and 61 at Louisville. At St. Louis, it was fair, with a temperature of 61. At Champaign, the weather conditions were not available. Once again, at Indianapolis, it was 57 degrees with partly sunny skies. At 6 p.m., at Indianapolis, it was partly sunny. The temperature was 56 degrees, the dew point 38, and the relative humidity 50%. The wind was west at 10 miles an hour. The barometric pressure was 29.95 inches and rising. Around central Indiana, at Zionsville, it was partly sunny, with a temperature of 55. It was cloudy, with a temperature of 56 at Anderson, 56 at Muncie, 57 at Eagle Creek Airpark, and 56 at Shelbyville. Elsewhere across Indiana, skies ranged from partly sunny to cloudy. It was 54 at South Bend, 55 at Fort Wayne, and 57 at Lafayette. Terre Haute reported 60, Bloomington reported 59, and Evansville reported 60. Just outside Indiana, skies ranged from partly sunny to cloudy. It was 55 at Chicago, 57 at Champaign, and 55 at Dayton. St. Louis reported 60, Cincinnati reported 58, and Louisville reported 60. Once again, at Indianapolis, it was 56 degrees with partly sunny skies. And now a summary of river forecasts. For the Young's Creek, at Amity, at 2 p.m. Wednesday, the stage was 7.3 feet with minor flooding occurring. The river is cresting or has crested and is falling. This is NOAA All Hazards Radio KEC 74 in Indianapolis. And now a look at your forecast for Indianapolis and central Indiana. Tonight, mostly clear. Lows in the lower 40s. Northwest winds around 5 miles an hour. For Thursday, mostly sunny. A slight chance of showers late in the afternoon. Highs around 60. West winds 5 to 10 miles an hour with gusts up to 20 miles an hour.
chance of rain 20%. Thursday night, partly cloudy with a 20% chance of showers. Lows in the upper 40s. Southwest winds 5 to 10 miles an hour. For Friday, partly cloudy through early afternoon, then showers likely with a slight chance of thunderstorms late in the afternoon. Highs in the upper 60s. Southwest winds 5 to 10 miles an hour with gusts up to 20 miles an hour. Chance of rain 70%. Once again, the forecast for tonight. Mostly clear. Lows in the lower 40s. Northwest winds around 5 miles an hour. Taking a look at the 3 through 7 day forecast for Indianapolis and central Indiana. Friday night. Mostly cloudy with showers with a slight chance of thunderstorms through the late overnight, then partly cloudy with a chance of showers toward daybreak. Lows in the lower 50s. West winds around 5 miles an hour. Chance of rain 80%. For Saturday, mostly sunny. Highs in the mid-70s. Saturday night, mostly clear through the late overnight, then partly cloudy with a chance of showers toward daybreak. Lows in the mid-50s. Chance of rain 30%. For Sunday, showers likely. A slight chance of thunderstorms through early afternoon, then a chance of thunderstorms late in the afternoon. Highs in the upper 60s. Chance of rain 70%. Sunday night, partly cloudy with a slight chance of showers through the late overnight, then mostly clear toward daybreak. Cooler with lows in the mid-40s. Chance of rain 20%. For Monday and Monday night, mostly clear. Highs in the mid-60s. Lows in the upper 40s. Tuesday and Tuesday night, partly cloudy with a chance of showers with a slight chance of thunderstorms. Highs in the upper 60s. Lows in the mid-50s. Chance of rain 40%. For Wednesday, partly cloudy with a slight chance of showers. A slight chance of thunderstorms late in the afternoon. Highs in the lower 70s. Chance of rain 20%. The 8 to 14 day outlook for Thursday, May 14th through Wednesday, May 20th, calls for temperatures to be above normal and precipitation to be near normal. Normal highs for the period are between 70 and 75 degrees, and normal lows are between 50 and 55. The normal precipitation total for the 7 days is between 1.15 and 1.20 inches. Now here is the hazardous weather outlook for central Indiana. For the period tonight, no hazardous weather is expected at this time. And now the extended outlook for the period Thursday through Tuesday. Additional thunderstorms will be possible at times Friday, Sunday, and Tuesday, primarily during the afternoon and evening hours. Organized severe storms do not appear likely, though brief heavy downpours and localized flooding will be possible given recent significant rainfall. Spotter information statement, spotter activation is not anticipated. The ultraviolet index for Indianapolis on Thursday will be 7. The Environmental Protection Agency categorizes an index of 7 as high exposure to ultraviolet radiation. At 6 p.m. at Indianapolis, it was partly sunny. The temperature was 56 degrees, the dew point 38, and the relative humidity 50%. The wind was west at 10 miles an hour. The barometric pressure was 29.95 inches and rising. Around central Indiana, at Zionsville, it was partly sunny, with a temperature of 55. It was cloudy, with a temperature of 56 at Anderson, 56 at Muncie, 57 at Eagle Creek Airpark, and 56 at Shelbyville. Elsewhere across Indiana, skies ranged from partly sunny to cloudy. It was 54 at South Bend, 55 at Fort Wayne, and 57 at Lafayette. Terre Haute reported 60, Bloomington reported 59, and Evansville reported 60. Just outside Indiana, skies ranged from partly sunny to cloudy. It was 55 at Chicago, 57 at Champaign, and 55 at Dayton. St. Louis reported 60, Cincinnati reported 58, and Louisville reported 60. Once again, at Indianapolis it was 56 degrees with partly sunny skies. And now a summary of river forecasts.
For the Young's Creek, at Amity, at 2 p.m. Wednesday, the stage was 7.3 feet with minor flooding occurring. The river is cresting or has crested and is falling. This is NOAA All Hazards Radio KEC 74 in Indianapolis. And now a look at your forecast for Indianapolis and central Indiana. Tonight, mostly clear. Lows in the lower 40s. Northwest winds around 5 miles an hour. For Thursday, mostly sunny. A slight chance of showers late in the afternoon. Highs around 60. West winds 5 to 10 miles an hour with gusts up to 20 miles an hour. Chance of rain 20%. Thursday night, partly cloudy with a 20% chance of showers. Lows in the upper 40s. Southwest winds 5 to 10 miles an hour. For Friday, partly cloudy through early afternoon, then showers likely with a slight chance of thunderstorms late in the afternoon. Highs in the upper 60s. Southwest winds 5 to 10 miles an hour with gusts up to 20 miles an hour. Chance of rain 70%. Once again, the forecast for tonight. Mostly clear. Lows in the lower 40s. Northwest winds around 5 miles an hour. Taking a look at the 3 through 7 day forecast for Indianapolis and central Indiana. Friday night. Mostly cloudy with showers with a slight chance of thunderstorms through the late overnight, then partly cloudy with a chance of showers toward daybreak. Lows in the lower 50s. West winds around 5 miles an hour. Chance of rain 80%. For Saturday, mostly sunny. Highs in the mid-70s. Saturday night, mostly clear through the late overnight, then partly cloudy with a chance of showers toward daybreak. Lows in the mid-50s. Chance of rain 30%. For Sunday, showers likely. A slight chance of thunderstorms through early afternoon, then a chance of thunderstorms late in the afternoon. Highs in the upper 60s. Chance of rain 70%. Sunday night, partly cloudy with a slight chance of showers through the late overnight, then mostly clear toward daybreak. Cooler with lows in the mid-40s. Chance of rain 20%. For Monday and Monday night, mostly clear. Highs in the mid-60s. Lows in the upper 40s. Tuesday and Tuesday night, partly cloudy with a chance of showers with a slight chance of thunderstorms. Highs in the upper 60s. Lows in the mid-50s. Chance of rain 40%. For Wednesday, partly cloudy with a slight chance of showers. A slight chance of thunderstorms late in the afternoon. Highs in the lower 70s. Chance of rain 20%. The 8 to 14 day outlook for Thursday, May 14th through Wednesday, May 20th, calls for temperatures to be above normal and precipitation to be near normal. Normal highs for the period are between 70 and 75 degrees, and normal lows are between 50 and 55. The normal precipitation total for the 7 days is between 1.15 and 1.20 inches. The ultraviolet index for Indianapolis on Thursday will be 7. The Environmental Protection Agency categorizes an index of 7 as high exposure to ultraviolet radiation. At 6 p.m. at Indianapolis, it was partly sunny. The temperature was 56 degrees, the dew point 38, and the relative humidity 50%. The wind was west at 10 miles an hour. The barometric pressure was 29.95 inches and rising. Around central Indiana, at Zionsville, it was partly sunny, with a temperature of 55. It was cloudy, with a temperature of 56 at Anderson, 56 at Muncie, 57 at Eagle Creek Airpark, and 56 at Shelbyville. Elsewhere across Indiana, skies ranged from partly sunny to cloudy. It was 54 at South Bend, 55 at Fort Wayne, and 57 at Lafayette. Terre Haute reported 60, Bloomington reported 59, and Evansville reported 60. Just outside Indiana, skies ranged from partly sunny to cloudy. It was 55 at Chicago, 57 at Champaign, and 55 at Dayton. St. Louis reported 60, Cincinnati reported 58, and Louisville reported 60. Once again, at Indianapolis, it was 56 degrees with partly sunny skies.
The current time is 6:23 p.m. Eastern Daylight Time. And now a summary of river forecasts. For the Young's Creek, at Amity, at 2 p.m. Wednesday, the stage was 7.3 feet with minor flooding occurring. The river is cresting or has crested and is falling. This is NOAA All Hazards Radio KEC 74 in Indianapolis. And now a look at your forecast for Indianapolis and central Indiana. Tonight, mostly clear. Lows in the lower 40s. Northwest winds around 5 miles an hour. For Thursday, mostly sunny. A slight chance of showers late in the afternoon. Highs around 60. West winds 5 to 10 miles an hour with gusts up to 20 miles an hour. Chance of rain 20%. Thursday night, partly cloudy with a 20% chance of showers. Lows in the upper 40s. Southwest winds 5 to 10 miles an hour. For Friday, partly cloudy through early afternoon, then showers likely with a slight chance of thunderstorms late in the afternoon. Highs in the upper 60s. Southwest winds 5 to 10 miles an hour with gusts up to 20 miles an hour. Chance of rain 70%. Once again, the forecast for tonight. Mostly clear. Lows in the lower 40s. Northwest winds around 5 miles an hour. Taking a look at the 3 through 7 day forecast for Indianapolis and central Indiana. Friday night. Mostly cloudy with showers with a slight chance of thunderstorms through the late overnight, then partly cloudy with a chance of showers toward daybreak. Lows in the lower 50s. West winds around 5 miles an hour. Chance of rain 80%. For Saturday, mostly sunny. Highs in the mid-70s. Saturday night, mostly clear through the late overnight, then partly cloudy with a chance of showers toward daybreak. Lows in the mid-50s. Chance of rain 30%. For Sunday, showers likely. A slight chance of thunderstorms through early afternoon, then a chance of thunderstorms late in the afternoon. Highs in the upper 60s. Chance of rain 70%. Sunday night, partly cloudy with a slight chance of showers through the late overnight, then mostly clear toward daybreak. Cooler with lows in the mid-40s. Chance of rain 20%. For Monday and Monday night, mostly clear. Highs in the mid-60s. Lows in the upper 40s. Tuesday and Tuesday night, partly cloudy with a chance of showers with a slight chance of thunderstorms. Highs in the upper 60s. Lows in the mid-50s. Chance of rain 40%. For Wednesday, partly cloudy with a slight chance of showers. A slight chance of thunderstorms late in the afternoon. Highs in the lower 70s. Chance of rain 20%. The 8 to 14 day outlook for Thursday, May 14th through Wednesday, May 20th, calls for temperatures to be above normal and precipitation to be near normal. Normal highs for the period are between 70 and 75 degrees, and normal lows are between 50 and 55. The normal precipitation total for the 7 days is between 1.15 and 1.20 inches. The ultraviolet index for Indianapolis on Thursday will be 7. The Environmental Protection Agency categorizes an index of 7 as high exposure to ultraviolet radiation. At 6 p.m. at Indianapolis, it was partly sunny. The temperature was 56 degrees, the dew point 38, and the relative humidity 50%. The wind was west at 10 miles an hour. The barometric pressure was 29.95 inches and rising. Around central Indiana, at Zionsville, it was partly sunny, with a temperature of 55. It was cloudy, with a temperature of 56 at Anderson, 56 at Muncie, 57 at Eagle Creek Airpark, and 56 at Shelbyville. Elsewhere across Indiana, skies ranged from partly sunny to cloudy. It was 54 at South Bend, 55 at Fort Wayne, and 57 at Lafayette. Terre Haute reported 60, Bloomington reported 59, and Evansville reported 60. Just outside Indiana, skies ranged from partly sunny to cloudy. It was 55 at Chicago, 57 at Champaign, and 55 at Dayton. St. Louis reported 60,
Cincinnati reported 58, and Louisville reported 60. Once again, at Indianapolis it was 56 degrees with partly sunny skies. And now a summary of river forecasts. For the Youngs Creek, at Amity, at 2 p.m. Wednesday the stage was 7.3 feet with minor flooding occurring. The river is cresting or has crested and is falling. This is NOAA All Hazards Radio KEC 74 in Indianapolis. And now a look at your forecast for Indianapolis and central Indiana. Tonight, mostly clear. Lows in the lower 40s. Northwest winds around 5 miles an hour. For Thursday, mostly sunny. A slight chance of showers late in the afternoon. Highs around 60. West winds 5 to 10 miles an hour with gusts up to 20 miles an hour. Chance of rain 20%. Thursday night, partly cloudy with a 20% chance of showers. Lows in the upper 40s. Southwest winds 5 to 10 miles an hour. For Friday, partly cloudy through early afternoon, then showers likely with a slight chance of thunderstorms late in the afternoon. Highs in the upper 60s. Southwest winds 5 to 10 miles an hour with gusts up to 20 miles an hour. Chance of rain 70%. Once again, the forecast for tonight. Mostly clear. Lows in the lower 40s. Northwest winds around 5 miles an hour. Taking a look at the 3 through 7 day forecast for Indianapolis and central Indiana. Friday night. Mostly cloudy with showers with a slight chance of thunderstorms through the late overnight, then partly cloudy with a chance of showers toward daybreak. Lows in the lower 50s. West winds around 5 miles an hour. Chance of rain 80%. For Saturday, mostly sunny. Highs in the mid-70s. Saturday night, mostly clear through the late overnight, then partly cloudy with a chance of showers toward daybreak. Lows in the mid-50s. Chance of rain 30%. For Sunday, showers likely. A slight chance of thunderstorms through early afternoon, then a chance of thunderstorms late in the afternoon. Highs in the upper 60s. Chance of rain 70%. Sunday night. Partly cloudy with a slight chance of showers through the late overnight, then mostly clear toward daybreak. Cooler with lows in the mid-40s. Chance of rain 20%. For Monday and Monday night. Mostly clear. Highs in the mid-60s. Lows in the upper 40s. Tuesday and Tuesday night. Partly cloudy with a chance of showers with a slight chance of thunderstorms. Highs in the upper 60s. Lows in the mid-50s. Chance of rain 40%. For Wednesday. Partly cloudy with a slight chance of showers. A slight chance of thunderstorms late in the afternoon. Highs in the lower 70s. Chance of rain 20%. The 8 to 14 day outlook for Thursday, May 14th through Wednesday, May 20th, calls for temperatures to be above normal and precipitation to be near normal. Normal highs for the period are between 70 and 75 degrees, and normal lows are between 50 and 55. The normal precipitation total for the 7 days is between 1.15 and 1.20 inches. The ultraviolet index for Indianapolis on Thursday will be 7. The Environmental Protection Agency categorizes an index of 7 as high exposure to ultraviolet radiation. At 6 p.m., at Indianapolis, it was partly sunny. The temperature was 56 degrees, the dew point 38, and the relative humidity 50%. The wind was west at 10 miles an hour. The barometric pressure was 29.95 inches and rising. Around central Indiana, at Zionsville, it was partly sunny, with a temperature of 55. It was cloudy, with a temperature of 56 at Anderson, 56 at Muncie, 57 at Eagle Creek Airpark, and 56 at Shelbyville. Elsewhere across Indiana, skies ranged from partly sunny to cloudy. It was 54 at South Bend, 55 at Fort Wayne, and 57 at Lafayette. Terre Haute reported 60, Bloomington reported 59, and Evansville reported 60. Just outside Indiana, skies ranged from partly sunny to cloudy. It was 55 at Chicago, 57 at Champaign, and 55 at Dayton.
St. Louis reported 60, Cincinnati reported 58, and Louisville reported 60. Once again, at Indianapolis it was 56 degrees with partly sunny skies. And now a summary of river forecasts. For the Youngs Creek, at Amity, at 2 p.m. Wednesday the stage was 7.3 feet with minor flooding occurring. The river is cresting or has crested and is falling. This is NOAA All Hazards Radio KEC 74 in Indianapolis. And now a look at your forecast for Indianapolis and central Indiana. Tonight, mostly clear. Lows in the lower 40s. Northwest winds around 5 miles an hour. For Thursday, mostly sunny. A slight chance of showers late in the afternoon. Highs around 60. West winds 5 to 10 miles an hour with gusts up to 20 miles an hour. Chance of rain 20%. Thursday night, partly cloudy with a 20% chance of showers. Lows in the upper 40s. Southwest winds 5 to 10 miles an hour. For Friday, partly cloudy through early afternoon, then showers likely with a slight chance of thunderstorms late in the afternoon. Highs in the upper 60s. Southwest winds 5 to 10 miles an hour with gusts up to 20 miles an hour. Chance of rain 70%. Once again, the forecast for tonight. Mostly clear. Lows in the lower 40s. Northwest winds around 5 miles an hour. Taking a look at the 3 through 7 day forecast for Indianapolis and central Indiana. Friday night. Mostly cloudy with showers with a slight chance of thunderstorms through the late overnight, then partly cloudy with a chance of showers toward daybreak. Lows in the lower 50s. West winds around 5 miles an hour. Chance of rain 80%. For Saturday, mostly sunny. Highs in the mid-70s. Saturday night, mostly clear through the late overnight, then partly cloudy with a chance of showers toward daybreak. Lows in the mid-50s. Chance of rain 30%. For Sunday, showers likely. A slight chance of thunderstorms through early afternoon, then a chance of thunderstorms late in the afternoon. Highs in the upper 60s. Chance of rain 70%. Sunday night, partly cloudy with a slight chance of showers through the late overnight, then mostly clear toward daybreak. Cooler with lows in the mid-40s. Chance of rain 20%. For Monday and Monday night, mostly clear. Highs in the mid-60s. Lows in the upper 40s. Tuesday and Tuesday night, partly cloudy with a chance of showers with a slight chance of thunderstorms. Highs in the upper 60s. Lows in the mid-50s. Chance of rain 40%. For Wednesday, partly cloudy with a slight chance of showers. A slight chance of thunderstorms late in the afternoon. Highs in the lower 70s. Chance of rain 20%. Now here is the hazardous weather outlook for central Indiana. For the period tonight. No hazardous weather is expected at this time. And now the extended outlook for the period Thursday through Tuesday. Additional thunderstorms will be possible at times Friday, Sunday, and Tuesday, primarily during the afternoon and evening hours. Organized severe storms do not appear likely, though brief heavy downpours and localized flooding will be possible given recent significant rainfall. Spotter information statement, spotter activation is not anticipated. The 8 to 14 day outlook for Thursday, May 14th through Wednesday, May 20th, calls for temperatures to be above normal and precipitation to be near normal. Normal highs for the period are between 70 and 75 degrees, and normal lows are between 50 and 55. The normal precipitation total for the 7 days is between 1.15 and 1.20 inches. The ultraviolet index for Indianapolis on Thursday will be 7. The Environmental Protection Agency categorizes an index of 7 as high exposure to ultraviolet radiation. At 6 p.m., at Indianapolis, it was partly sunny. The temperature was 56 degrees, the dew point 38, and the relative humidity 50%. The wind was west at 10 miles an hour. The barometric pressure was 29.95 inches and rising.
Around central Indiana and Zionsville, it was partly sunny with a temperature of 55. It was cloudy with a temperature of 56 at Anderson, 56 at Muncie, 57 at Eagle Creek Airpark, and 56 at Shelbyville. Elsewhere across Indiana, skies ranged from partly sunny to cloudy. It was 54 at South Bend, 55 at Fort Wayne, and 57 at Lafayette. Terre Haute reported 60, Bloomington reported 59, and Evansville reported 60. Just outside Indiana, skies ranged from partly sunny to cloudy. It was 55 at Chicago, 57 at Champaign, and 55 at Dayton. St. Louis reported 60, Cincinnati reported 58, and Louisville reported 60. Once again, at Indianapolis it was 56 degrees with partly sunny skies. The current time is 6:38 p.m. Eastern Daylight Time. And now a summary of river forecasts. For the Young's Creek, at Amity, at 2 p.m. Wednesday the stage was 7.3 feet with minor flooding occurring. The river is cresting or has crested and is falling. This is NOAA All Hazards Radio KEC 74 in Indianapolis. And now a look at your forecast for Indianapolis and central Indiana. Tonight, mostly clear. Lows in the lower 40s. Northwest winds around 5 miles an hour. For Thursday, mostly sunny. A slight chance of showers late in the afternoon. Highs around 60. West winds 5 to 10 miles an hour with gusts up to 20 miles an hour. Chance of rain 20%. Thursday night, partly cloudy with a 20% chance of showers. Lows in the upper 40s. Southwest winds 5 to 10 miles an hour. For Friday, partly cloudy through early afternoon, then showers likely with a slight chance of thunderstorms late in the afternoon. Highs in the upper 60s. Southwest winds 5 to 10 miles an hour with gusts up to 20 miles an hour. Chance of rain 70%. Once again, the forecast for tonight. Mostly clear. Lows in the lower 40s. Northwest winds around 5 miles an hour. Taking a look at the 3 through 7 day forecast for Indianapolis and central Indiana. Friday night. Mostly cloudy with showers with a slight chance of thunderstorms through the late overnight, then partly cloudy with a chance of showers toward daybreak. Lows in the lower 50s. West winds around 5 miles an hour. Chance of rain 80%. For Saturday, mostly sunny. Highs in the mid-70s. Saturday night, mostly clear through the late overnight, then partly cloudy with a chance of showers toward daybreak. Lows in the mid-50s. Chance of rain 30%. For Sunday, showers likely. A slight chance of thunderstorms through early afternoon, then a chance of thunderstorms late in the afternoon. Highs in the upper 60s. Chance of rain 70%. Sunday night, partly cloudy with a slight chance of showers through the late overnight, then mostly clear toward daybreak. Cooler with lows in the mid-40s. Chance of rain 20%. For Monday and Monday night, mostly clear. Highs in the mid-60s. Lows in the upper 40s. Tuesday and Tuesday night, partly cloudy with a chance of showers with a slight chance of thunderstorms. Highs in the upper 60s. Lows in the mid-50s. Chance of rain 40%. For Wednesday, partly cloudy with a slight chance of showers. A slight chance of thunderstorms late in the afternoon. Highs in the lower 70s. Chance of rain 20%. The 8 to 14 day outlook for Thursday, May 14th through Wednesday, May 20th, calls for temperatures to be above normal and precipitation to be near normal. Normal highs for the period are between 70 and 75 degrees, and normal lows are between 50 and 55. The normal precipitation total for the 7 days is between 1.15 and 1.20 inches. The ultraviolet index for Indianapolis on Thursday will be 7. The Environmental Protection Agency categorizes an index of 7 as high exposure to ultraviolet radiation. At 6 p.m., at Indianapolis, it was partly sunny. The temperature was 56 degrees, the dew point 38, and the relative humidity 50%.
The wind was west at 10 miles an hour. The barometric pressure was 29.95 inches and rising. Around central Indiana, at Zionsville, it was partly sunny, with a temperature of 55. It was cloudy, with a temperature of 56 at Anderson, 56 at Muncie, 57 at Eagle Creek Airpark, and 56 at Shelbyville. Elsewhere across Indiana, skies ranged from partly sunny to cloudy. It was 54 at South Bend, 55 at Fort Wayne, and 57 at Lafayette. Terre Haute reported 60, Bloomington reported 59, and Evansville reported 60. Just outside Indiana, skies ranged from partly sunny to cloudy. It was 55 at Chicago, 57 at Champaign, and 55 at Dayton. St. Louis reported 60, Cincinnati reported 58, and Louisville reported 60. Once again, at Indianapolis it was 56 degrees with partly sunny skies. And now a summary of river forecasts. For the Young's Creek, at Amity, at 2 p.m. Wednesday the stage was 7.3 feet with minor flooding occurring. The river is cresting or has crested and is falling. This is NOAA All Hazards Radio KEC 74 in Indianapolis. And now a look at your forecast for Indianapolis and central Indiana. Tonight, mostly clear. Lows in the lower 40s. Northwest winds around 5 miles an hour. For Thursday, mostly sunny. A slight chance of showers late in the afternoon. Highs around 60. West winds 5 to 10 miles an hour with gusts up to 20 miles an hour. Chance of rain 20%. Thursday night, partly cloudy with a 20% chance of showers. Lows in the upper 40s. Southwest winds 5 to 10 miles an hour. For Friday, partly cloudy through early afternoon, then showers likely with a slight chance of thunderstorms late in the afternoon. Highs in the upper 60s. Southwest winds 5 to 10 miles an hour with gusts up to 20 miles an hour. Chance of rain 70%. Once again, the forecast for tonight. Mostly clear. Lows in the lower 40s. Northwest winds around 5 miles an hour. Taking a look at the 3 through 7 day forecast for Indianapolis and central Indiana. Friday night. Mostly cloudy with showers with a slight chance of thunderstorms through the late overnight, then partly cloudy with a chance of showers toward daybreak. Lows in the lower 50s. West winds around 5 miles an hour. Chance of rain 80%. For Saturday, mostly sunny. Highs in the mid-70s. Saturday night, mostly clear through the late overnight, then partly cloudy with a chance of showers toward daybreak. Lows in the mid-50s. Chance of rain 30%. For Sunday, showers likely. A slight chance of thunderstorms through early afternoon, then a chance of thunderstorms late in the afternoon. Highs in the upper 60s. Chance of rain 70%. Sunday night, partly cloudy with a slight chance of showers through the late overnight, then mostly clear toward daybreak. Cooler with lows in the mid-40s. Chance of rain 20%. For Monday and Monday night, mostly clear. Highs in the mid-60s. Lows in the upper 40s. Tuesday and Tuesday night, partly cloudy with a chance of showers with a slight chance of thunderstorms. Highs in the upper 60s. Lows in the mid-50s. Chance of rain 40%. For Wednesday, partly cloudy with a slight chance of showers. A slight chance of thunderstorms late in the afternoon. Highs in the lower 70s. Chance of rain 20%. The 8 to 14 day outlook for Thursday, May 14th through Wednesday, May 20th, calls for temperatures to be above normal and precipitation to be near normal. Normal highs for the period are between 70 and 75 degrees, and normal lows are between 50 and 55. The normal precipitation total for the 7 days is between 1.15 and 1.20 inches. The ultraviolet index for Indianapolis on Thursday will be 7. The Environmental Protection Agency categorizes an index of 7 as high exposure to ultraviolet radiation. At 6 p.m., at Indianapolis, it was partly sunny. The temperature was 56 degrees,
the dew point 38, and the relative humidity 50%. The wind was west at 10 miles an hour. The barometric pressure was 29.95 inches and rising. Around central Indiana and Zionsville, it was partly sunny, with a temperature of 55. It was cloudy, with a temperature of 56 at Anderson, 56 at Muncie, 57 at Eagle Creek Airport, and 56 at Shelbyville. Elsewhere across Indiana, skies ranged from partly sunny to cloudy. It was 54 at South Bend, 55 at Fort Wayne, and 57 at Lafayette. Terre Haute reported 60, Bloomington reported 59, and Evansville reported 60. Just outside Indiana, skies ranged from partly sunny to cloudy. It was 55 at Chicago, 57 at Champaign, and 55 at Dayton. St. Louis reported 60, Cincinnati reported 58, and Louisville reported 60. Once again, at Indianapolis it was 56 degrees with partly sunny skies. And now a summary of river forecasts. For the Young's Creek, at Amity, at 2 p.m. Wednesday the stage was 7.3 feet with minor flooding occurring. The river is cresting or has crested and is falling. This is NOAA All Hazards Radio KEC 74 in Indianapolis. And now a look at your forecast for Indianapolis and central Indiana. Tonight, mostly clear. Lows in the lower 40s. Northwest winds around 5 miles an hour. For Thursday, mostly sunny. A slight chance of showers late in the afternoon. Highs around 60. West winds 5 to 10 miles an hour with gusts up to 20 miles an hour. Chance of rain 20%. Thursday night, partly cloudy with a 20% chance of showers. Lows in the upper 40s. Southwest winds 5 to 10 miles an hour. For Friday, partly cloudy through early afternoon, then showers likely with a slight chance of thunderstorms late in the afternoon. Highs in the upper 60s. Southwest winds 5 to 10 miles an hour with gusts up to 20 miles an hour. Chance of rain 70%. Once again, the forecast for tonight. Mostly clear. Lows in the lower 40s. Northwest winds around 5 miles an hour. Taking a look at the 3 through 7 day forecast for Indianapolis and central Indiana. Friday night. Mostly cloudy with showers with a slight chance of thunderstorms through the late overnight, then partly cloudy with a chance of showers toward daybreak. Lows in the lower 50s. West winds around 5 miles an hour. Chance of rain 80%. For Saturday, mostly sunny. Highs in the mid-70s. Saturday night, mostly clear through the late overnight, then partly cloudy with a chance of showers toward daybreak. Lows in the mid-50s. Chance of rain 30%. For Sunday, showers likely. A slight chance of thunderstorms through early afternoon, then a chance of thunderstorms late in the afternoon. Highs in the upper 60s. Chance of rain 70%. Sunday night, partly cloudy with a slight chance of showers through the late overnight, then mostly clear toward daybreak. Cooler with lows in the mid-40s. Chance of rain 20%. For Monday and Monday night, mostly clear. Highs in the mid-60s. Lows in the upper 40s. Tuesday and Tuesday night, partly cloudy with a chance of showers with a slight chance of thunderstorms. Highs in the upper 60s. Lows in the mid-50s. Chance of rain 40%. For Wednesday, partly cloudy with a slight chance of showers. A slight chance of thunderstorms late in the afternoon. Highs in the lower 70s. Chance of rain 20%. The 8 to 14 day outlook for Thursday, May 14th through Wednesday, May 20th, calls for temperatures to be above normal and precipitation to be near normal. Normal highs for the period are between 70 and 75 degrees, and normal lows are between 50 and 55. The normal precipitation total for the 7 days is between 1.15 and 1.20 inches. The ultraviolet index for Indianapolis on Thursday will be 7. The Environmental Protection Agency categorizes an index of 7 as high exposure to ultraviolet radiation. At 6 p.m., at Indianapolis, it was partly sunny.
The temperature was 56 degrees, the dew point 38, and the relative humidity 50%. The wind was west at 10 miles an hour. The barometric pressure was 29.95 inches and rising. Around central Indiana, at Zionsville, it was partly sunny, with a temperature of 55. It was cloudy, with a temperature of 56 at Anderson, 56 at Muncie, 57 at Eagle Creek Airpark, and 56 at Shelbyville. Elsewhere across Indiana, skies ranged from partly sunny to cloudy. It was 54 at South Bend, 55 at Fort Wayne, and 57 at Lafayette. Terre Haute reported 60, Bloomington reported 59, and Evansville reported 60. Just outside Indiana, skies ranged from partly sunny to cloudy. It was 55 at Chicago, 57 at Champaign, and 55 at Dayton. St. Louis reported 60, Cincinnati reported 58, and Louisville reported 60. Once again, at Indianapolis, it was 56 degrees with partly sunny skies. The current time is 6:54 p.m. Eastern Daylight Time. And now a summary of river forecasts. For the Young's Creek, at Amity, at 2 p.m. Wednesday, the stage was 7.3 feet with minor flooding occurring. The river is cresting or has crested and is falling. This is NOAA All Hazards Radio KEC 74 in Indianapolis. And now a look at your forecast for Indianapolis and central Indiana. Tonight, mostly clear. Lows in the lower 40s. Northwest winds around 5 miles an hour. For Thursday, mostly sunny. A slight chance of showers late in the afternoon. Highs around 60. West winds 5 to 10 miles an hour with gusts up to 20 miles an hour. Chance of rain 20%. Thursday night, partly cloudy with a 20% chance of showers. Lows in the upper 40s. Southwest winds 5 to 10 miles an hour. For Friday, partly cloudy through early afternoon, then showers likely with a slight chance of thunderstorms late in the afternoon. Highs in the upper 60s. Southwest winds 5 to 10 miles an hour with gusts up to 20 miles an hour. Chance of rain 70%. Once again, the forecast for tonight. Mostly clear. Lows in the lower 40s. Northwest winds around 5 miles an hour. Taking a look at the 3 through 7 day forecast for Indianapolis and central Indiana. Friday night. Mostly cloudy with showers with a slight chance of thunderstorms through the late overnight, then partly cloudy with a chance of showers toward daybreak. Lows in the lower 50s. West winds around 5 miles an hour. Chance of rain 80%. For Saturday, mostly sunny. Highs in the mid-70s. Saturday night, mostly clear through the late overnight, then partly cloudy with a chance of showers toward daybreak. Lows in the mid-50s. Chance of rain 30%. For Sunday, showers likely. A slight chance of thunderstorms through early afternoon, then a chance of thunderstorms late in the afternoon. Highs in the upper 60s. Chance of rain 70%. Sunday night. Partly cloudy with a slight chance of showers through the late overnight, then mostly clear toward daybreak. Cooler with lows in the mid-40s. Chance of rain 20%. For Monday and Monday night. Mostly clear. Highs in the mid-60s. Lows in the upper 40s. Tuesday and Tuesday night. Partly cloudy with a chance of showers with a slight chance of thunderstorms. Highs in the upper 60s. Lows in the mid-50s. Chance of rain 40%. For Wednesday. Partly cloudy with a slight chance of showers. A slight chance of thunderstorms late in the afternoon. Highs in the lower 70s. Chance of rain 20%. Now here is the hazardous weather outlook for central Indiana. For the period tonight, no hazardous weather is expected at this time. And now the extended outlook for the period Thursday through Tuesday. Additional thunderstorms will be possible at times Friday, Sunday, and Tuesday, primarily during the afternoon and evening hours. Organized severe storms do not appear likely, though brief heavy downpours and localized flooding will be possible given recent significant rainfall. Spotter Information Statement, SPI.
spotter activation is not anticipated. The 8 to 14 day outlook for Thursday, May 14th through Wednesday, May 20th, calls for temperatures to be above normal and precipitation to be near normal. Normal highs for the period.

56 degrees, the dew point 38, and the relative humidity 50%. The wind was west at 10 miles an hour. The barometric pressure was 29.95 inches and rising. Around central Indiana, at Zionsville, it was partly sunny, with a temperature of 55. It was cloudy, with a temperature of 56 at Anderson, 56 at Muncie, 57 at Eagle Creek Airpark, and 56 at Shelbyville. Elsewhere across Indiana, skies ranged from partly sunny to cloudy. It was 54 at South Bend, 55 at Fort Wayne, and 57 at Lafayette. Terre Haute reported 60, Bloomington reported 59, and Evansville reported 60. Just outside Indiana, skies ranged from partly sunny to cloudy. It was 55 at Chicago, 57 at Champaign, and 55 at Dayton. St. Louis reported 60, Cincinnati reported 58, and Louisville reported 60. Once again, at Indianapolis it was 56 degrees with partly sunny skies. And now a summary of river forecasts. For the Young's Creek, at Amity, at 2 p.m. Wednesday the stage was 7.3 feet with minor flooding occurring. The river is cresting or has crested and is falling. This is NOAA All Hazards Radio KEC 74 in Indianapolis. And now a look at your forecast for Indianapolis and central Indiana. Tonight, mostly clear. Lows in the lower 40s. Northwest winds around 5 miles an hour. For Thursday, mostly sunny. A slight chance of showers late in the afternoon. Highs around 60. West winds 5 to 10 miles an hour with gusts up to 20 miles an hour. Chance of rain 20%. Thursday night, partly cloudy with a 20% chance of showers. Lows in the upper 40s. Southwest winds 5 to 10 miles an hour. For Friday, partly cloudy through early afternoon, then showers likely with a slight chance of thunderstorms late in the afternoon. Highs in the upper 60s. Southwest winds 5 to 10 miles an hour with gusts up to 20 miles an hour. Chance of rain 70%. Once again, the forecast for tonight. Mostly clear. Lows in the lower 40s. Northwest winds around 5 miles an hour. Taking a look at the 3 through 7 day forecast for Indianapolis and central Indiana. Friday night. Mostly cloudy with showers with a slight chance of thunderstorms through the late overnight, then partly cloudy with a chance of showers toward daybreak. Lows in the lower 50s. West winds around 5 miles an hour. Chance of rain 80%. For Saturday. Mostly sunny. Highs in the mid 70s. Saturday night. Mostly clear through the late overnight, then partly cloudy with a chance of showers toward daybreak. Lows in the mid-50s. Chance of rain 30%. For Sunday, showers likely. A slight chance of thunderstorms through early afternoon, then a chance of thunderstorms late in the afternoon. Highs in the upper 60s. Chance of rain 70%. Sunday night. Partly cloudy with a slight chance of showers through the late overnight, then mostly clear toward daybreak. Cooler with lows in the mid-40s. Chance of rain 20%. For Monday and Monday night. Mostly clear. Highs in the mid-60s. Lows in the upper 40s. Tuesday and Tuesday night. Partly cloudy with a chance of showers with a slight chance of thunderstorms. Highs in the upper 60s. Lows in the mid-50s. Chance of rain 40%. For Wednesday, partly cloudy with a slight chance of showers. A slight chance of thunderstorms late in the afternoon. Highs in the lower 70s. Chance of rain 20%. The 8 to 14 day outlook for Thursday, May 14th through Wednesday, May 20th, calls for temperatures to be above normal and precipitation to be near normal. Normal highs for the period are between 70 and 75 degrees, and normal lows are between 50 and 55. The normal precipitation total for the 7 days is between 1.15 and 1.20 inches. The ultraviolet index for Indianapolis on Thursday will be 7. The Environmental Protection Agency categorizes an index of 7 as high exposure to ultraviolet radiation. At 6 p.m., at Indianapolis, it was partly

sunny. The temperature was 56 degrees, the dew point 38, and the relative humidity 50%. The wind was west at 10 miles an hour. The barometric pressure was 29.95 inches and rising. Around central Indiana, at Zionsville, it was partly sunny, with a temperature of 55. It was cloudy, with a temperature of 56 at Anderson, 56 at Muncie, 57 at Eagle Creek Airpark, and 56 at Shelbyville. Elsewhere across Indiana, skies ranged from partly sunny to cloudy. It was 54 at South Bend, 55 at Fort Wayne, and 57 at Lafayette. Terre Haute reported 60, Bloomington reported 59, and Evansville reported 60. Just outside Indiana, skies ranged from partly sunny to cloudy. It was 55 at Chicago, 57 at Champaign, and 55 at Dayton. St. Louis reported 60, Cincinnati reported 58, and Louisville reported 60. Once again, at Indianapolis it was 56 degrees with partly sunny skies. And now a summary of river forecasts. For the Youngs Creek, at Amity, at 2 p.m. Wednesday the stage was 7.3 feet with minor flooding occurring. The river is cresting or has crested and is falling. This is NOAA All Hazards Radio KEC 74 in Indianapolis. And now a look at your forecast for Indianapolis and central Indiana. Tonight, partly cloudy through the late overnight, then clearing. Lows in the lower 40s. Northwest winds around 5 miles an hour. For Thursday, mostly sunny through early afternoon, then partly cloudy with a slight chance of showers late in the afternoon. Highs around 60. West winds 5 to 10 miles an hour with gusts up to 20 miles an hour. Chance of rain 20%. Thursday night, partly cloudy with a 20% chance of showers. Lows in the upper 40s. Southwest winds 5 to 10 miles an hour. For Friday, partly cloudy through early afternoon, then showers likely with a slight chance of thunderstorms late in the afternoon. Highs in the upper 60s. Southwest winds 5 to 10 miles an hour with gusts up to 20 miles an hour. Chance of rain 70%. Once again, the forecast for tonight. Partly cloudy through the late overnight, then clearing. Lows in the lower 40s. Northwest winds around 5 miles an hour. Taking a look at the 3-7 day forecast for Indianapolis and central Indiana. Friday night. Mostly cloudy with showers with a slight chance of thunderstorms through the late overnight, then partly cloudy with a chance of showers toward daybreak. Lows in the lower 50s. West winds around 5 miles an hour. Chance of rain 80%. For Saturday, mostly sunny. Highs in the mid-70s. Saturday night, mostly clear through the late overnight, then partly cloudy with a chance of showers toward daybreak. Lows in the mid-50s. Chance of rain 30%. For Sunday, showers likely. A slight chance of thunderstorms through early afternoon, then a chance of thunderstorms late in the afternoon. Highs in the upper 60s. Chance of rain 70%. Sunday night. Partly cloudy with a slight chance of showers through the late overnight, then mostly clear toward daybreak. Cooler with lows in the mid-40s. Chance of rain 20%. For Monday and Monday night. Mostly clear. Highs in the mid-60s. Lows in the upper 40s. Tuesday and Tuesday night. Partly cloudy with a chance of showers with a slight chance of thunderstorms. Highs in the upper 60s. Lows in the mid-50s. Chance of rain 40%. For Wednesday. Partly cloudy with a slight chance of showers. A slight chance of thunderstorms late in the afternoon. Highs in the lower 70s. Chance of rain 20%. The current time is 7:08 p.m. Eastern Daylight Time. The 8 to 14 day outlook for Thursday, May 14th through Wednesday, May 20th, calls for temperatures to be above normal and precipitation to be near normal. Normal highs for the period are between 70 and 75 degrees, and normal lows are between 50 and 55. The normal precipitation total for the 7 days is between 1.15 and 1.20 inches.
The ultraviolet index for Indianapolis on Thursday will be 7. The Environmental Protection Agency categorizes an index of 7 as high exposure to ultraviolet radiation. At 6 p.m., at Indianapolis, it was partly sunny. The temperature was 56 degrees, the dew point 38, and the relative humidity 50%. The wind was west at 10 miles an hour. The barometric pressure was 29.95 inches and rising. Around central Indiana, at Zionsville, it was partly sunny, with a temperature of 55. It was cloudy, with a temperature of 56 at Anderson, 56 at Muncie, 57 at Eagle Creek Airpark, and 56 at Shelbyville. Elsewhere across Indiana, skies ranged from partly sunny to cloudy. It was 54 at South Bend, 55 at Fort Wayne, and 57 at Lafayette. Terre Haute reported 60, Bloomington reported 59, and Evansville reported 60. Just outside Indiana, skies ranged from partly sunny to cloudy. It was 55 at Chicago, 57 at Champaign, and 55 at Dayton. St. Louis reported 60, Cincinnati reported 58, and Louisville reported 60. Once again, at Indianapolis, it was 56 degrees with partly sunny skies. And now a summary of river forecasts. For the Youngs Creek, at Amity, at 2 p.m. Wednesday, the stage was 7.3 feet with minor flooding occurring. The river is cresting or has crested and is falling. This is NOAA All Hazards Radio KEC 74 in Indianapolis. And now a look at your forecast for Indianapolis and central Indiana. Tonight, partly cloudy through the late overnight, then clearing. Lows in the lower 40s. Northwest winds around 5 miles an hour. For Thursday, mostly sunny through early afternoon, then partly cloudy with a slight chance of showers late in the afternoon. Highs around 60. West winds 5 to 10 miles an hour with gusts up to 20 miles an hour. Chance of rain 20%. Thursday night, partly cloudy with a 20% chance of showers. Lows in the upper 40s. Southwest winds 5 to 10 miles an hour. For Friday, partly cloudy through early afternoon, then showers likely with a slight chance of thunderstorms late in the afternoon. Highs in the upper 60s. Southwest winds 5 to 10 miles an hour with gusts up to 20 miles an hour. Chance of rain 70%. Once again, the forecast for tonight. Partly cloudy through the late overnight, then clearing. Lows in the lower 40s. Northwest winds around 5 miles an hour. Taking a look at the 3 through 7 day forecast for Indianapolis and central Indiana. Friday night. Mostly cloudy with showers with a slight chance of thunderstorms through the late overnight, then partly cloudy with a chance of showers toward daybreak. Lows in the lower 50s. West winds around 5 miles an hour. Chance of rain 80%. For Saturday, mostly sunny. Highs in the mid-70s. Saturday night, mostly clear through the late overnight, then partly cloudy with a chance of showers toward daybreak. Lows in the mid-50s. Chance of rain 30%. For Sunday, showers likely. A slight chance of thunderstorms through early afternoon, then a chance of thunderstorms late in the afternoon. Highs in the upper 60s. Chance of rain 70%. Sunday night. Partly cloudy with a slight chance of showers through the late overnight, then mostly clear toward daybreak. Cooler with lows in the mid-40s. Chance of rain 20%. For Monday and Monday night. Mostly clear. Highs in the mid-60s. Lows in the upper 40s. Tuesday and Tuesday night. Partly cloudy with a chance of showers with a slight chance of thunderstorms. Highs in the upper 60s. Lows in the mid-50s. Chance of rain 40%. For Wednesday, partly cloudy with a slight chance of showers. A slight chance of thunderstorms late in the afternoon. Highs in the lower 70s. Chance of rain 20%. The 8 to 14 day outlook for Thursday, May 14th through Wednesday, May 20th, calls for temperatures to be above normal and precipitation to be near normal. Normal highs for the period are between 70 and 75 degrees, and normal lows are between 50 and 55.
The normal precipitation total for the 7 days is between 1.15 and 1.20 inches. The ultraviolet index for Indianapolis on Thursday will be 7. The Environmental Protection Agency categorizes an index of 7 as high exposure to ultraviolet radiation. At 7 p.m. at Indianapolis, it was partly sunny. The temperature was 56 degrees, the dew point 36, and the relative humidity 47%. The wind was northwest at 12 miles an hour. The barometric pressure was 29.95 inches and steady. Around central Indiana, it was mostly sunny, with a temperature of 56 at Muncie, 55 at Zionsville, and 56 at Eagle Creek Air Park. At Anderson, it was partly sunny, with a temperature of 56. At Shelbyville, it was cloudy, with a temperature of 56. Elsewhere across Indiana, it was mostly sunny, with a temperature of 59 at Terre Haute and 58 at Bloomington. It was partly sunny, with a temperature of 55 at Fort Wayne, 56 at Lafayette, and 60 at Evansville. At South Bend, it was cloudy, with a temperature of 54. Just outside Indiana, skies ranged from partly sunny to cloudy. It was 54 at Chicago, 57 at Champaign, and 55 at Dayton. St. Louis reported 60, Cincinnati reported 58, and Louisville reported 60. Once again, at Indianapolis it was 56 degrees with partly sunny skies. And now a summary of river forecasts. For the Youngs Creek, at Amity, at 2 p.m. Wednesday the stage was 7.3 feet with minor flooding occurring. The river is cresting or has crested and is falling. This is NOAA All Hazards Radio KEC 74 in Indianapolis. And now a look at your forecast for Indianapolis and central Indiana. Tonight, partly cloudy through the late overnight, then clearing. Lows in the lower 40s. Northwest winds around 5 miles an hour. For Thursday, mostly sunny through early afternoon, then partly cloudy with a slight chance of showers late in the afternoon. Highs around 60. West winds 5 to 10 miles an hour with gusts up to 20 miles an hour. Chance of rain 20%. Thursday night, partly cloudy with a 20% chance of showers. Lows in the upper 40s. Southwest winds 5 to 10 miles an hour. For Friday, partly cloudy through early afternoon, then showers likely with a slight chance of thunderstorms late in the afternoon. Highs in the upper 60s. Southwest winds 5 to 10 miles an hour with gusts up to 20 miles an hour. Chance of rain 70%. Once again, the forecast for tonight. Partly cloudy through the late overnight, then clearing. Lows in the lower 40s. Northwest winds around 5 miles an hour. Now here is the hazardous weather outlook for central Indiana. For the period tonight, no hazardous weather is expected at this time. And now the extended outlook for the period Thursday through Tuesday. Additional thunderstorms will be possible at times Friday, Sunday, and Tuesday, primarily during the afternoon and evening hours. Organized severe storms do not appear likely, though brief heavy downpours and localized flooding will be possible given recent significant rainfall. Spotter information statement, spotter activation is not anticipated. Taking a look at the 3 through 7 day forecast for Indianapolis and central Indiana. Friday night, mostly cloudy with showers with a slight chance of thunderstorms through the late overnight, then partly cloudy with a chance of showers toward daybreak. Lows in the lower 50s. West winds around 5 miles an hour. Chance of rain 80%. For Saturday, mostly sunny. Highs in the mid 70s. Saturday night, mostly clear through the late overnight, then partly cloudy with a chance of showers toward daybreak. Lows in the mid-50s. Chance of rain 30%. For Sunday, showers likely. A slight chance of thunderstorms through early afternoon, then a chance of thunderstorms late in the afternoon. Highs in the upper 60s. Chance of rain 70%. Sunday night, partly cloudy with a slight chance of showers through the late overnight, then mostly clear toward daybreak. Cooler with lows in the mid-40s. Chance of rain 20%. For Monday and Monday night,
mostly clear. Highs in the mid-60s. Lows in the upper 40s. Tuesday and Tuesday night. Partly cloudy with a chance of showers with a slight chance of thunderstorms. Highs in the upper 60s. Lows in the mid-50s. Chance of rain 40%. For Wednesday, partly cloudy with a slight chance of showers. A slight chance of thunderstorms late in the afternoon. Highs in the lower 70s. Chance of rain 20%. The 8 to 14 day outlook for Thursday, May 14th through Wednesday, May 20th, calls for temperatures to be above normal and precipitation to be near normal. Normal highs for the period are between 70 and 75 degrees, and normal lows are between 50 and 55. The normal precipitation total for the 7 days is between 1.15 and 1.20 inches. The ultraviolet index for Indianapolis on Thursday will be 7. The Environmental Protection Agency categorizes an index of 7 as high exposure to ultraviolet radiation. At 7 p.m. at Indianapolis, it was partly sunny. The temperature was 56 degrees, the dew point 36, and the relative humidity 47%. The wind was northwest at 12 miles an hour. The barometric pressure was 29.95 inches and steady. Around central Indiana, it was mostly sunny, with a temperature of 56 at Muncie, 55 at Zionsville, and 56 at Eagle Creek Air Park. At Anderson, it was partly sunny, with a temperature of 56. At Shelbyville, it was cloudy, with a temperature of 56. Elsewhere across Indiana, it was mostly sunny, with a temperature of 59 at Terre Haute and 58 at Bloomington. It was partly sunny, with a temperature of 55 at Fort Wayne, 56 at Lafayette, and 60 at Evansville. At South Bend, it was cloudy, with a temperature of 54. Just outside Indiana, skies ranged from partly sunny to cloudy. It was 54 at Chicago, 57 at Champaign, and 55 at Dayton. St. Louis reported 60, Cincinnati reported 58, and Louisville reported 60. Once again, at Indianapolis it was 56 degrees with partly sunny skies. And now a summary of river forecasts. For the Young's Creek, at Amity, at 2 p.m. Wednesday the stage was 7.3 feet with minor flooding occurring. The river is cresting or has crested and is falling. This is NOAA All Hazards Radio KEC 74 in Indianapolis. And now a look at your forecast for Indianapolis and central Indiana. Tonight, partly cloudy through the late overnight, then clearing. Lows in the lower 40s. Northwest winds around 5 miles an hour. For Thursday, mostly sunny through early afternoon, then partly cloudy with a slight chance of showers late in the afternoon. Highs around 60. West winds 5 to 10 miles an hour with gusts up to 20 miles an hour. Chance of rain 20%. Thursday night, partly cloudy with a 20% chance of showers. Lows in the upper 40s. Southwest winds 5 to 10 miles an hour. For Friday, partly cloudy through early afternoon, then showers likely with a slight chance of thunderstorms late in the afternoon. Highs in the upper 60s. Southwest winds 5 to 10 miles an hour with gusts up to 20 miles an hour. Chance of rain 70%. Once again, the forecast for tonight. Partly cloudy through the late overnight, then clearing. Lows in the lower 40s. Northwest winds around 5 miles an hour. Taking a look at the 3 through 7 day forecast for Indianapolis and central Indiana. Friday night. Mostly cloudy with showers with a slight chance of thunderstorms through the late overnight, then partly cloudy with a chance of showers toward daybreak. Lows in the lower 50s. West winds around 5 miles an hour. Chance of rain 80%. For Saturday, mostly sunny. Highs in the mid-70s. Saturday night, mostly clear through the late overnight, then partly cloudy with a chance of showers toward daybreak. Lows in the mid-50s. Chance of rain 30%. For Sunday, showers likely. A slight chance of thunderstorms through early afternoon, then a chance of thunderstorms late in the afternoon. Highs in the upper 60s. Chance of rain 70%.
Sunday night. Partly cloudy with a slight chance of showers through the late overnight, then mostly clear toward daybreak. Cooler with lows in the mid-40s. Chance of rain 20%. For Monday and Monday night. Mostly clear. Highs in the mid-60s. Lows in the upper 40s. Tuesday and Tuesday night. Partly cloudy with a chance of showers with a slight chance of thunderstorms. Highs in the upper 60s. Lows in the mid-50s. Chance of rain 40%. For Wednesday. Partly cloudy with a slight chance of showers. A slight chance of thunderstorms late in the afternoon. Highs in the lower 70s. Chance of rain 20%. The current time is 7:24 p.m. Eastern Daylight Time. The 8 to 14 day outlook for Thursday, May 14th through Wednesday, May 20th, calls for temperatures to be above normal and precipitation to be near normal. Normal highs for the period are between 70 and 75 degrees, and normal lows are between 50 and 55. The normal precipitation total for the 7 days is between 1.15 and 1.20 inches. The ultraviolet index for Indianapolis on Thursday will be 7. The Environmental Protection Agency categorizes an index of 7 as high exposure to ultraviolet radiation. At 7 p.m. at Indianapolis, it was partly sunny. The temperature was 56 degrees, the dew point 36, and the relative humidity 47%. The wind was northwest at 12 miles an hour. The barometric pressure was 29.95 inches and steady. Around central Indiana, it was mostly sunny, with a temperature of 56 at Muncie, 55 at Zionsville, and 56 at Eagle Creek Air Park. At Anderson, it was partly sunny, with a temperature of 56. At Shelbyville, it was cloudy, with a temperature of 56. Elsewhere across Indiana, it was mostly sunny, with a temperature of 59 at Terre Haute and 58 at Bloomington. It was partly sunny, with a temperature of 55 at Fort Wayne, 56 at Lafayette, and 60 at Evansville. At South Bend, it was cloudy, with a temperature of 54. Just outside Indiana, skies ranged from partly sunny to cloudy. It was 54 at Chicago, 57 at Champaign, and 55 at Dayton. St. Louis reported 60, Cincinnati reported 58, and Louisville reported 60. Once again, at Indianapolis it was 56 degrees with partly sunny skies. And now a summary of river forecasts. For the Young's Creek, at Amity, at 2 p.m. Wednesday the stage was 7.3 feet with minor flooding occurring. The river is cresting or has crested and is falling. This is NOAA All Hazards Radio KEC 74 in Indianapolis. And now a look at your forecast for Indianapolis and central Indiana. Tonight, partly cloudy through the late overnight, then clearing. Lows in the lower 40s. Northwest winds around 5 miles an hour. For Thursday, mostly sunny through early afternoon, then partly cloudy with a slight chance of showers late in the afternoon. Highs around 60. West winds 5 to 10 miles an hour with gusts up to 20 miles an hour. Chance of rain 20%. Thursday night, partly cloudy with a 20% chance of showers. Lows in the upper 40s. Southwest winds 5 to 10 miles an hour. For Friday, partly cloudy through early afternoon, then showers likely with a slight chance of thunderstorms late in the afternoon. Highs in the upper 60s. Southwest winds 5 to 10 miles an hour with gusts up to 20 miles an hour. Chance of rain 70%. Once again, the forecast for tonight. Partly cloudy through the late overnight, then clearing. Lows in the lower 40s. Northwest winds around 5 miles an hour. Taking a look at the 3 through 7 day forecast for Indianapolis and central Indiana. Friday night. Mostly cloudy with showers with a slight chance of thunderstorms through the late overnight, then partly cloudy with a chance of showers toward daybreak. Lows in the lower 50s. West winds around 5 miles an hour. Chance of rain 80%. For Saturday, mostly sunny. Highs in the mid-70s. Saturday night, mostly clear through the late overnight,
then partly cloudy with a chance of showers toward daybreak. Lows in the mid-50s. Chance of rain 30%. For Sunday, showers likely. A slight chance of thunderstorms through early afternoon, then a chance of thunderstorms late in the afternoon. Highs in the upper 60s. Chance of rain 70%. Sunday night, partly cloudy with a slight chance of showers through the late overnight, then mostly clear toward daybreak. Cooler with lows in the mid-40s. Chance of rain 20%. For Monday and Monday night, mostly clear. Highs in the mid-60s. Lows in the upper 40s. Tuesday and Tuesday night, partly cloudy with a chance of showers with a slight chance of thunderstorms. Highs in the upper 60s. Lows in the mid-50s. Chance of rain 40%. For Wednesday, partly cloudy with a slight chance of showers. A slight chance of thunderstorms late in the afternoon. Highs in the lower 70s. Chance of rain 20%. The 8 to 14 day outlook for Thursday, May 14th through Wednesday, May 20th, calls for temperatures to be above normal and precipitation to be near normal. Normal highs for the period are between 70 and 75 degrees, and normal lows are between 50 and 55. The normal precipitation total for the 7 days is between 1.15 and 1.20 inches. The ultraviolet index for Indianapolis on Thursday will be 7. The Environmental Protection Agency categorizes an index of 7 as high exposure to ultraviolet radiation. At 7 p.m. at Indianapolis, it was partly sunny. The temperature was 56 degrees, the dew point 36, and the relative humidity 47%. The wind was northwest at 12 miles an hour. The barometric pressure was 29.95 inches and steady. Around central Indiana, it was mostly sunny, with a temperature of 56 at Muncie, 55 at Zionsville, and 56 at Eagle Creek Air Park. At Anderson, it was partly sunny, with a temperature of 56. At Shelbyville, it was cloudy, with a temperature of 56. Elsewhere across Indiana, it was mostly sunny, with a temperature of 59 at Terre Haute, and 58 at Bloomington. It was partly sunny, with a temperature of 55 at Fort Wayne, 56 at Lafayette, and 60 at Evansville. At South Bend, it was cloudy, with a temperature of 54. Just outside Indiana, skies ranged from partly sunny to cloudy. It was 54 at Chicago, 57 at Champaign, and 55 at Dayton. St. Louis reported 60, Cincinnati reported 58, and Louisville reported 60. Once again, at Indianapolis, it was 56 degrees with partly sunny skies. And now a summary of river forecasts. For the Young's Creek, at Amity, at 2 p.m. Wednesday, the stage was 7.3 feet with minor flooding occurring. The river is cresting or has crested and is falling. This is NOAA All Hazards Radio KEC 74 in Indianapolis. And now a look at your forecast for Indianapolis and central Indiana. Tonight, partly cloudy through the late overnight, then clearing. Lows in the lower 40s. Northwest winds around 5 miles an hour. For Thursday, mostly sunny through early afternoon, then partly cloudy with a slight chance of showers late in the afternoon. Highs around 60. West winds 5 to 10 miles an hour with gusts up to 20 miles an hour. Chance of rain 20%. Thursday night, partly cloudy with a 20% chance of showers. Lows in the upper 40s. Southwest winds 5 to 10 miles an hour. For Friday, partly cloudy through early afternoon, then showers likely with a slight chance of thunderstorms late in the afternoon. Highs in the upper 60s. Southwest winds 5 to 10 miles an hour with gusts up to 20 miles an hour. Chance of rain 70%. Once again, the forecast for tonight. Partly cloudy through the late overnight, then clearing. Lows in the lower 40s. Northwest winds around 5 miles an hour. Taking a look at the 3 through 7 day forecast for Indianapolis and central Indiana. Friday night. Mostly cloudy with showers with a slight chance of thunderstorms through the late overnight, then partly cloudy with a chance of showers toward daybreak. Lows in the lower 50s.
West winds around 5 miles an hour. Chance of rain 80%. For Saturday, mostly sunny. Highs in the mid-70s. Saturday night, mostly clear through the late overnight, then partly cloudy with a chance of showers toward daybreak. Lows in the mid-50s. Chance of rain 30%. For Sunday, showers likely. A slight chance of thunderstorms through early afternoon, then a chance of thunderstorms late in the afternoon. Highs in the upper 60s. Chance of rain 70%. Sunday night, partly cloudy with a slight chance of showers through the late overnight, then mostly clear toward daybreak. Cooler with lows in the mid-40s. Chance of rain 20%. For Monday and Monday night, mostly clear. Highs in the mid-60s. Lows in the upper 40s. Tuesday and Tuesday night, partly cloudy with a chance of showers with a slight chance of thunderstorms. Highs in the upper 60s. Lows in the mid-50s. Chance of rain 40%. For Wednesday, partly cloudy with a slight chance of showers. A slight chance of thunderstorms late in the afternoon. Highs in the lower 70s. Chance of rain 20%. The 8 to 14 day outlook for Thursday, May 14th through Wednesday, May 20th, calls for temperatures to be above normal and precipitation to be near normal. Normal highs for the period are between 70 and 75 degrees, and normal lows are between 50 and 55. The normal precipitation total for the 7 days is between 1.15 and 1.20 inches. The ultraviolet index for Indianapolis on Thursday will be 7. The Environmental Protection Agency categorizes an index of 7 as high exposure to ultraviolet radiation. At 7 p.m. at Indianapolis, it was partly sunny. The temperature was 56 degrees, the dew point 36, and the relative humidity 47%. The wind was northwest at 12 miles an hour. The barometric pressure was 29.95 inches and steady. Around central Indiana, it was mostly sunny, with a temperature of 56 at Muncie, 55 at Zionsville, and 56 at Eagle Creek Air Park. At Anderson, it was partly sunny, with a temperature of 56. At Shelbyville, it was cloudy, with a temperature of 56. Elsewhere across Indiana, it was mostly sunny, with a temperature of 59 at Terre Haute and 58 at Bloomington. It was partly sunny, with a temperature of 55 at Fort Wayne, 56 at Lafayette, and 60 at Evansville. At South Bend, it was cloudy, with a temperature of 54. Just outside Indiana, skies ranged from partly sunny to cloudy. It was 54 at Chicago, 57 at Champaign, and 55 at Dayton. St. Louis reported 60, Cincinnati reported 58, and Louisville reported 60. Once again, at Indianapolis, it was 56 degrees with partly sunny skies. Now here is the hazardous weather outlook for central Indiana. For the period tonight, no hazardous weather is expected at this time. And now the extended outlook for the period Thursday through Tuesday. Additional thunderstorms will be possible at times Friday, Sunday, and Tuesday, primarily during the afternoon and evening hours. Organized severe storms do not appear likely, though brief heavy downpours and localized flooding will be possible given recent significant rainfall. Spotter information statement, spotter activation is not anticipated. And now a summary of river forecasts. For the Young's Creek, at Amity, at 2 p.m. Wednesday the stage was 7.3 feet with minor flooding occurring. The river is cresting or has crested and is falling. The Indianapolis climate summary is of 7 p.m., May 6, 2026. So far today the high temperature has been 58 degrees. The normal high is 71. So far today the low temperature has been 44 degrees. The normal low is 51. 0.03 inches of precipitation has fallen, which brings the monthly total to 2.17 inches. This is 1.21 inches above the normal amount of 0.96 inches for May. The total precipitation for the year now stands at 16.16 inches, which is 1.62 inches above normal. No snow has fallen, which brings the monthly total to 0.0 inches.
The total snowfall since July 1st still stands at 29.9 inches. The record high for tomorrow is 87, which occurred in 1926, and the record low is 31, which occurred in 1974. Sunset tonight is at 8:44 p.m. Sunrise tomorrow is at 6:39 a.m. The current time is 7:38 p.m. Eastern Daylight Time. This is NOAA All Hazards Radio KEC-74 in Indianapolis. And now a look at your forecast for Indianapolis and central Indiana. Tonight, partly cloudy through the late overnight, then clearing. Lows in the lower 40s. Northwest winds around 5 miles an hour. For Thursday, mostly sunny through early afternoon, then partly cloudy with a slight chance of showers late in the afternoon. Highs around 60. West winds 5 to 10 miles an hour with gusts up to 20 miles an hour. Chance of rain 20%. Thursday night, partly cloudy with a 20% chance of showers. Lows in the upper 40s. Southwest winds 5 to 10 miles an hour. For Friday, partly cloudy through early afternoon, then showers likely with a slight chance of thunderstorms late in the afternoon. Highs in the upper 60s. Southwest winds 5 to 10 miles an hour with gusts up to 20 miles an hour. Chance of rain 70%. Once again, the forecast for tonight. Partly cloudy through the late overnight, then clearing. Lows in the lower 40s. Northwest winds around 5 miles an hour. Taking a look at the 3 through 7 day forecast for Indianapolis and central Indiana. Friday night. Mostly cloudy with showers with a slight chance of thunderstorms through the late overnight, then partly cloudy with a chance of showers toward daybreak. Lows in the lower 50s. West winds around 5 miles an hour. Chance of rain 80%. For Saturday, mostly sunny. Highs in the mid-70s. Saturday night, mostly clear through the late overnight, then partly cloudy with a chance of showers toward daybreak. Lows in the mid-50s. Chance of rain 30%. For Sunday, showers likely. A slight chance of thunderstorms through early afternoon, then a chance of thunderstorms late in the afternoon. Highs in the upper 60s. Chance of rain 70%. Sunday night. Partly cloudy with a slight chance of showers through the late overnight, then mostly clear toward daybreak. Cooler with lows in the mid-40s. Chance of rain 20%. For Monday and Monday night. Mostly clear. Highs in the mid-60s. Lows in the upper 40s. Tuesday and Tuesday night. Partly cloudy with a chance of showers with a slight chance of thunderstorms. Highs in the upper 60s. Lows in the mid-50s. Chance of rain 40%. For Wednesday. Partly cloudy with a slight chance of showers. A slight chance of thunderstorms late in the afternoon. Highs in the lower 70s. Chance of rain 20%. The 8 to 14 day outlook for Thursday, May 14th through Wednesday, May 20th, calls for temperatures to be above normal and precipitation to be near normal. Normal highs for the period are between 70 and 75 degrees, and normal lows are between 50 and 55. The normal precipitation total for the 7 days is between 1.15 and 1.20 inches. The ultraviolet index for Indianapolis on Thursday will be 7. The Environmental Protection Agency categorizes an index of 7 as high exposure to ultraviolet radiation. At 7 p.m. at Indianapolis, it was partly sunny. The temperature was 56 degrees, the dew point 36, and the relative humidity 47%. The wind was northwest at 12 miles an hour. The barometric pressure was 29.95 inches and steady. Around central Indiana, it was mostly sunny, with a temperature of 56 at Muncie, 55 at Zionsville, and 56 at Eagle Creek Air Park. At Anderson, it was partly sunny, with a temperature of 56. At Shelbyville, it was cloudy, with a temperature of 56. Elsewhere across Indiana, it was mostly sunny, with a temperature of 59 at Terre Haute, and 58 at Bloomington. It was
was partly sunny, with a temperature of 55 at Fort Wayne, 56 at Lafayette, and 60 at Evansville. At South Bend, it was cloudy, with a temperature of 54. Just outside Indiana, skies ranged from partly sunny to cloudy. It was 54 at Chicago, 57 at Champaign, and 55 at Dayton. St. Louis reported 60, Cincinnati reported 58, and Louisville reported 60. Once again, at Indianapolis it was 56 degrees with partly sunny skies. And now a summary of river forecasts. For the Young's Creek, at Amity, at 2 p.m. Wednesday the stage was 7.3 feet with minor flooding occurring. The river is cresting or has crested and is falling. The Indianapolis climate summary is of 7 p.m., May 6, 2026. So far today the high temperature has been 58 degrees. The normal high is 71. So far today the low temperature has been 44 degrees. The normal low is 51. 0.03 inches of precipitation has fallen, which brings the monthly total to 2.17 inches. This is 1.21 inches above the normal amount of 0.96 inches for May. The total precipitation for the year now stands at 16.16 inches, which is 1.62 inches above normal. No snow has fallen, which brings the monthly total to 0.0 inches. The total snowfall since July 1st still stands at 29.9 inches. The record high for tomorrow is 87, which occurred in 1926, and the record low is 31, which occurred in 1974. Sunset tonight is at 8:44 p.m. Sunrise tomorrow is at 6:39 a.m. This is NOAA All Hazards Radio KEC 74 in Indianapolis. And now a look at your forecast for Indianapolis and central Indiana. Tonight, partly cloudy through the late overnight, then clearing. Lows in the lower 40s. Northwest winds around 5 miles an hour. For Thursday, mostly sunny through early afternoon, then partly cloudy with a slight chance of showers late in the afternoon. Highs around 60. West winds 5 to 10 miles an hour with gusts up to 20 miles an hour. Chance of rain 20%. Thursday night, partly cloudy with a 20% chance of showers. Lows in the upper 40s. Southwest winds 5 to 10 miles an hour. For Friday, partly cloudy through early afternoon, then showers likely with a slight chance of thunderstorms late in the afternoon. Highs in the upper 60s. Southwest winds 5 to 10 miles an hour with gusts up to 20 miles an hour. Chance of rain 70%. Once again, the forecast for tonight. Partly cloudy through the late overnight, then clearing. Lows in the lower 40s. Northwest winds around 5 miles an hour. Taking a look at the 3 through 7 day forecast for Indianapolis and central Indiana. Friday night. Mostly cloudy with showers with a slight chance of thunderstorms through the late overnight, then partly cloudy with a chance of showers toward daybreak. Lows in the lower 50s. West winds around 5 miles an hour. Chance of rain 80%. For Saturday, mostly sunny. Highs in the mid-70s. Saturday night, mostly clear through the late overnight, then partly cloudy with a chance of showers toward daybreak. Lows in the mid-50s. Chance of rain 30%. For Sunday, showers likely. A slight chance of thunderstorms through early afternoon, then a chance of thunderstorms late in the afternoon. Highs in the upper 60s. Chance of rain 70%. Sunday night, partly cloudy with a slight chance of showers through the late overnight, then mostly clear toward daybreak. Cooler with lows in the mid-40s. Chance of rain 20%. For Monday and Monday night, mostly clear. Highs in the mid-60s. Lows in the upper 40s. Tuesday and Tuesday night, partly cloudy with a chance of showers with a slight chance of thunderstorms. Highs in the upper 60s. Lows in the mid-50s. Chance of rain 40%. For Wednesday, partly cloudy with a slight chance of showers. A slight chance of thunderstorms late in the afternoon. Highs in the lower 70s. Chance of rain 20%.
The 8 to 14 day outlook for Thursday, May 14th through Wednesday, May 20th, calls for temperatures to be above normal and precipitation to be near normal. Normal highs for the period are between 70 and 75 degrees, and normal lows are between 50 and 55. The normal precipitation total for the 7 days is between 1.15 and 1.20 inches. The ultraviolet index for Indianapolis on Thursday will be 7. The Environmental Protection Agency categorizes an index of 7 as high exposure to ultraviolet radiation. At 7 p.m. at Indianapolis, it was partly sunny. The temperature was 56 degrees, the dew point 36, and the relative humidity 47%. The wind was northwest at 12 miles an hour. The barometric pressure was 29.95 inches and steady. Around central Indiana, it was mostly sunny, with a temperature of 56 at Muncie, 55 at Zionsville, and 56 at Eagle Creek Air Park. At Anderson, it was partly sunny, with a temperature of 56. At Shelbyville, it was cloudy, with a temperature of 56. Elsewhere across Indiana, it was mostly sunny, with a temperature of 59 at Terre Haute and 58 at Bloomington. It was partly sunny, with a temperature of 55 at Fort Wayne, 56 at Lafayette, and 60 at Evansville. At South Bend, it was cloudy, with a temperature of 54. Just outside Indiana, skies ranged from partly sunny to cloudy. It was 54 at Chicago, 57 at Champaign, and 55 at Dayton. St. Louis reported 60, Cincinnati reported 58, and Louisville reported 60. Once again, at Indianapolis, it was 56 degrees with partly sunny skies. And now a summary of river forecasts. For the Young's Creek, at Amity, at 2 p.m. Wednesday, the stage was 7.3 feet with minor flooding occurring. The river is cresting or has crested and is falling. The Indianapolis climate summary is of 7 p.m., May 6, 2026. So far today, the high temperature has been 58 degrees. The normal high is 71. So far today, the low temperature has been 44 degrees. The normal low is 51. 0.03 inches of precipitation has fallen, which brings the monthly total to 2.17 inches. This is 1.21 inches above the normal amount of 0.96 inches for May. The total precipitation for the year now stands at 16.16 inches, which is 1.62 inches above normal. No snow has fallen, which brings the monthly total to 0.0 inches. The total snowfall since July 1st still stands at 29.9 inches. The record high for tomorrow is 87, which occurred in 1926, and the record low is 31, which occurred in 1974. Sunset tonight is at 8:44 p.m. Sunrise tomorrow is at 6:39 a.m. This is NOAA All Hazards Radio KEC 74 in Indianapolis. And now a look at your forecast for Indianapolis and central Indiana. Tonight, partly cloudy through the late overnight, then clearing. Lows in the lower 40s. Northwest winds around 5 miles an hour. For Thursday, mostly sunny through early afternoon, then partly cloudy with a slight chance of showers late in the afternoon. Highs around 60. West winds 5 to 10 miles an hour with gusts up to 20 miles an hour. Chance of rain 20%. Thursday night, partly cloudy with a 20% chance of showers. Lows in the upper 40s. Southwest winds 5 to 10 miles an hour. For Friday, partly cloudy through early afternoon, then showers likely with a slight chance of thunderstorms late in the afternoon. Highs in the upper 60s. Southwest winds 5 to 10 miles an hour with gusts up to 20 miles an hour. Chance of rain 70%. Once again, the forecast for tonight. Partly cloudy through the late overnight, then clearing. Lows in the lower 40s. Northwest winds around 5 miles an hour. The current time is 7:53 p.m. Eastern Daylight Time. Taking a look at the 3 through 7 day forecast for Indianapolis and central Indiana. Friday night. Mostly cloudy with showers with a slight chance of thunderstorms through the late overnight, then partly cloudy with a chance of showers toward daybreak.
lows in the lower 50s. West winds around 5 miles an hour. Chance of rain 80%. For Saturday, mostly sunny. Highs in the mid-70s. Saturday night, mostly clear through the late overnight, then partly cloudy with a chance of showers toward daybreak. Lows in the mid-50s. Chance of rain 30%. For Sunday, showers likely. A slight chance of thunderstorms through early afternoon, then a chance of thunderstorms late in the afternoon. Highs in the upper 60s. Chance of rain 70%. Sunday night, partly cloudy with a slight chance of showers through the late overnight, then mostly clear toward daybreak. Cooler with lows in the mid-40s. Chance of rain 20%. For Monday and Monday night, mostly clear. Highs in the mid-60s. Lows in the upper 40s. Tuesday and Tuesday night, partly cloudy with a chance of showers with a slight chance of thunderstorms. Highs in the upper 60s. Lows in the mid-50s. Chance of rain 40%. For Wednesday, partly cloudy with a slight chance of showers. A slight chance of thunderstorms late in the afternoon. Highs in the lower 70s. Chance of rain 20%. The 8 to 14 day outlook for Thursday, May 14th through Wednesday, May 20th, calls for temperatures to be above normal and precipitation to be near normal. Normal highs for the period are between 70 and 75 degrees, and normal lows are between 50 and 55. The normal precipitation total for the 7 days is between 1.15 and 1.20 inches. The ultraviolet index for Indianapolis on Thursday will be 7. The Environmental Protection Agency categorizes an index of 7 as high exposure to ultraviolet radiation. At 7 p.m. at Indianapolis, it was partly sunny. The temperature was 56 degrees, the dew point 36, and the relative humidity 47%. The wind was northwest at 12 miles an hour. The barometric pressure was 29.95 inches and steady. Around central Indiana, it was mostly sunny, with a temperature of 56 at Muncie, 55 at Zionsville, and 56 at Eagle Creek Air Park. At Anderson, it was partly sunny, with a temperature of 56. At Shelbyville, it was cloudy, with a temperature of 56. Elsewhere across Indiana, it was mostly sunny, with a temperature of 59 at Terre Haute and 58 at Bloomington. It was partly sunny, with a temperature of 55 at Fort Wayne, 56 at Lafayette, and 60 at Evansville. At South Bend, it was cloudy, with a temperature of 54. Just outside Indiana, skies ranged from partly sunny to cloudy. It was 54 at Chicago, 57 at Champaign, and 55 at Dayton. St. Louis reported 60, Cincinnati reported 58, and Louisville reported 60. Once again, at Indianapolis, it was 56 degrees with partly sunny skies. Now here is the hazardous weather outlook for central Indiana. For the period tonight, no hazardous weather is expected at this time. And now the extended outlook for the period Thursday through Tuesday. Additional thunderstorms will be possible at times Friday, Sunday, and Tuesday, primarily during the afternoon and evening hours. Organized severe storms do not appear likely, though brief heavy downpours and localized flooding will be possible given recent significant rainfall. Spotter information statement, spotter activation is not anticipated. And now a summary of river forecasts. For the Young's Creek, at Amity, at 2 p.m. Wednesday the stage was 7.3 feet with minor flooding occurring. The river is cresting or has crested and is falling. The Indianapolis climate summary is of 7 p.m., May 6, 2026. So far today the high temperature has been 58 degrees. The normal high is 71. So far today the low temperature has been 44 degrees. The normal low is 51. 0.03 inches of precipitation has fallen, which brings the monthly total to 2.17 inches. This is 1.21 inches above the normal amount of 0.96 inches for May. The total precipitation for the year now stands at 16.16 inches, which is 1.62 inches above normal. No snow has fallen, which brings the monthly total to 0.0 inches.
The total snowfall since July 1st still stands at 29.9 inches. The record high for tomorrow is 87, which occurred in 1926, and the record low is 31, which occurred in 1974. Sunset tonight is at 8:44 p.m. Sunrise tomorrow is at 6:00.

Winds 5 to 10 miles an hour with gusts up to 20 miles an hour. Chance of rain 20%. Thursday night. Partly cloudy with a 20% chance of showers. Lows in the upper 40s. Southwest winds 5 to 10 miles an hour. For Friday. Partly cloudy through early afternoon, then showers likely with a slight chance of thunderstorms late in the afternoon. Highs in the upper 60s. Southwest winds 5 to 10 miles an hour with gusts up to 20 miles an hour. Chance of rain 70%. Once again, the forecast for tonight. Partly cloudy through the late overnight, then clearing. Lows in the lower 40s. Northwest winds around 5 miles an hour. Taking a look at the 3-7 day forecast for Indianapolis and central Indiana. Friday night. Mostly cloudy with showers with a slight chance of thunderstorms through the late overnight, then partly cloudy with a chance of showers toward daybreak. Lows in the lower 50s. West winds around 5 miles an hour. Chance of rain 80%. For Saturday, mostly sunny. Highs in the mid-70s. Saturday night, mostly clear through the late overnight, then partly cloudy with a chance of showers toward daybreak. Lows in the mid-50s. Chance of rain 30%. For Sunday, showers likely. A slight chance of thunderstorms through early afternoon, then a chance of thunderstorms late in the afternoon. Highs in the upper 60s. Chance of rain 70%. Sunday night. Partly cloudy with a slight chance of showers through the late overnight, then mostly clear toward daybreak. Cooler with lows in the mid-40s. Chance of rain 20%. For Monday and Monday night. Mostly clear. Highs in the mid-60s. Lows in the upper 40s. Tuesday and Tuesday night. Partly cloudy with a chance of showers with a slight chance of thunderstorms. Highs in the upper 60s. Lows in the mid-50s. Chance of rain 40%. For Wednesday. Partly cloudy with a slight chance of showers. A slight chance of thunderstorms late in the afternoon. Highs in the lower 70s. Chance of rain 20%. The 8 to 14 day outlook for Thursday, May 14th through Wednesday, May 20th, calls for temperatures to be above normal and precipitation to be near normal. Normal highs for the period are between 70 and 75 degrees, and normal lows are between 50 and 55. The normal precipitation total for the 7 days is between 1.15 and 1.20 inches. The ultraviolet index for Indianapolis on Thursday will be 7. The Environmental Protection Agency categorizes an index of 7 as high exposure to ultraviolet radiation. At 7 p.m. at Indianapolis, it was partly sunny. The temperature was 56 degrees, the dew point 36, and the relative humidity 47%. The wind was northwest at 12 miles an hour. The barometric pressure was 29.95 inches and steady. Around central Indiana, it was mostly sunny, with a temperature of 56 at Muncie, 55 at Zionsville, and 56 at Eagle Creek Air Park. At Anderson, it was partly sunny, with a temperature of 56. At Shelbyville, it was cloudy, with a temperature of 56. Elsewhere across Indiana, it was mostly sunny, with a temperature of 59 at Terre Haute and 58 at Bloomington. It was partly sunny, with a temperature of 55 at Fort Wayne, 56 at Lafayette, and 60 at Evansville. At South Bend, it was cloudy, with a temperature of 54. Just outside Indiana, skies ranged from partly sunny to cloudy. It was 54 at Chicago, 57 at Champaign, and 55 at Dayton. St. Louis reported 60, Cincinnati reported 58, and Louisville reported 60. Once again, at Indianapolis it was 56 degrees with partly sunny skies. And now a summary of river forecasts. For the Youngs Creek, at Amity, at 2 p.m. Wednesday the stage was 7.3 feet with minor flooding occurring. The river is cresting or has crested and is falling. The Indianapolis climate summary is of 7 p.m., May 6, 2026. So far today the high temperature has been 58 degrees. The normal high is 71. So far today the low temperature has been 44 degrees. The normal low